able, swim in a direction following the shoreline. If unable to escape, trace the shore and call or wave for help. These are the 7 p.m. Eastern Daylight Time conditions. At the Tallahassee Airport, it was partly sunny. The temperature was 84 degrees. The wind was south at 7 miles an hour. At Florida State University, the temperature was 82 degrees. The wind was south at 8 miles an hour. At Apalachicola, it was cloudy. The temperature was 80 degrees. The wind was south at 9 miles an hour. At Panama City Northwest, it was partly sunny. The temperature was 81 degrees. The wind was southeast at 13 miles an hour. At Dothan, it was partly sunny. The temperature was 83 degrees. The wind was south at 9 miles an hour. At Albany, it was partly sunny. The temperature was 77 degrees. The wind was calm. At Valdosta, it was cloudy. The temperature was 73 degrees. The wind was calm. Over the marine area, at the buoy south of Apalachicola, winds were southeast at 12 knots and seas were 3 feet. At the buoy south of Panama City, winds were southeast at 16 knots and seas were 4 feet. At the buoy south of Pensacola, winds were southeast at 6 knots and seas were 4 feet. These are the 8 p.m. Eastern Daylight Time conditions. At the Tallahassee Airport, it was mostly cloudy. The temperature was 81 degrees. The wind was south at 7 miles an hour. The report from Florida State University was not available. At Apalachicola, it was cloudy. The temperature was 79 degrees. The wind was south at 13 miles an hour. At Panama City Northwest, it was mostly cloudy. The temperature was 80 degrees. The wind was south at 9 miles an hour. At Dothan, it was mostly cloudy. The temperature was 79 degrees. The wind was south at 5 miles an hour. At Albany, it was mostly cloudy. The temperature was 78 degrees. The wind was variable at 3 miles an hour. At Valdosta, it was cloudy. The temperature was 75 degrees. The wind was calm. Over the marine area, at the buoy south of Apalachicola, winds were southeast at 8 knots. At the buoy south of Panama City, winds were southeast at 16 knots. At the buoy south of Pensacola, winds were east at 6 knots. The forecast for the local area. Tonight, mostly cloudy with a chance of showers. A chance of thunderstorms, mainly this evening. Patchy fog after midnight. Lows in the lower 70s. South winds 5 to 10 miles per hour this evening, becoming light and variable. Chance of rain 50%. Thursday, mostly cloudy. Patchy fog in the morning. A chance of showers and thunderstorms in the morning, then showers and thunderstorms likely in the afternoon. Highs in the mid-80s. Southwest winds around 5 miles per hour. Chance of rain 60%. Thursday night, mostly cloudy. A slight chance of showers and thunderstorms in the evening. Lows around 70. West winds around 5 miles per hour in the evening, becoming light and variable. Chance of rain 20%. Friday, partly sunny with a slight chance of showers in the morning, then mostly cloudy with showers with a chance of thunderstorms in the afternoon. Highs in the upper 80s. Light and variable winds, becoming west around 5 miles per hour in the afternoon. Chance of rain 80%. Friday night, mostly cloudy. Showers with a chance of thunderstorms in the evening, then a chance of showers after midnight. Lows around 70. West winds around 5 miles per hour in the evening, becoming light and variable. Chance of rain 80%. Saturday through Sunday night, mostly cloudy with showers with thunderstorms likely. Highs in the upper 80s. Lows in the lower 70s. Chance of rain 80%. Monday and Monday night, mostly cloudy with showers and thunderstorms likely. Highs in the mid-80s. Lows in the upper 60s. Chance of rain 70%. Tuesday, partly sunny. A chance of showers and thunderstorms in the morning, then showers and thunderstorms likely in the afternoon. Highs in the mid-80s. Chance of rain 60%. Tuesday night, mostly cloudy with a chance of showers. Thunderstorms likely, mainly in the evening. Lows in the upper 60s. Chance of rain 60%. Wednesday, partly sunny. A slight chance of showers and thunderstorms in the morning, then a chance of showers and thunderstorms in the afternoon. Highs in the mid-80s.

chance of rain 50%. The coastal waters forecast for the following: waters from Suwannee River to Apalachicola, Florida, extending from 20 to 60 nautical miles. Coastal waters from Okaloosa, Walton County line to Mexico Beach out to 20 nautical miles. Coastal waters from Mexico Beach to Apalachicola out to 20 nautical miles. Waters from Okaloosa, Walton County line to Mexico Beach 20 to 60 nautical miles. And waters from Mexico Beach to Apalachicola 20 to 60 nautical miles. Tonight, south winds 10 to 15 knots, diminishing to 5 to 10 knots late this evening and overnight. Seas around 3 feet. Wave detail, south 3 feet at 6 seconds. Protected waters a moderate chop. A chance of showers. Thursday, southwest winds 5 to 10 knots. Seas around 3 feet. Wave detail, south 3 feet at 6 seconds. Protected waters a light chop. A chance of showers and thunderstorms. Thursday night, west winds 5 to 10 knots. Seas around 3 feet in the evening, then 1 foot or less. Wave detail, south 3 feet at 6 seconds, becoming south 2 feet at 7 seconds. Protected waters a light chop. A slight chance of showers and thunderstorms after midnight. Friday, west winds 5 to 10 knots. Waves 1 foot or less. Wave detail, south 2 feet at 7 seconds. Protected waters a light chop. A slight chance of showers and thunderstorms. Friday night, southwest winds around 10 knots. Waves 1 foot or less. Wave detail, southwest 2 feet at 7 seconds. Protected waters a light chop. A slight chance of thunderstorms. A slight chance of showers in the evening, then a chance of showers after midnight. Saturday, west winds 10 to 15 knots. Waves 1 foot or less, then around 3 feet in the afternoon. Wave detail, southwest 2 feet at 8 seconds, becoming west 2 feet at 4 seconds and southwest 2 feet at 8 seconds. Protected waters a moderate chop. Showers likely with a chance of thunderstorms. Saturday night, southwest winds 10 to 15 knots. Seas around 3 feet. Protected waters a moderate chop. A chance of showers and thunderstorms. Sunday, west winds 5 to 10 knots. Seas around 3 feet in the morning, then 1 foot or less. Protected waters a light chop. A chance of showers and thunderstorms. Sunday night, southwest winds around 10 knots. Waves 1 foot or less. Protected waters a light chop. A chance of showers and thunderstorms. Monday, west winds 10 to 15 knots. Waves 1 foot or less. Protected waters a moderate chop. Showers likely with a chance of thunderstorms. Monday night, west winds 10 to 15 knots. Seas 3 to 4 feet. Protected waters a moderate chop. A chance of thunderstorms. A chance of showers in the evening, then showers likely after midnight. Winds and waves higher and near thunderstorms. The coastal waters forecast for the following St. Andrews Bay waterways. Tonight, south winds 5 to 10 knots, diminishing to around 5 knots after midnight. Protected waters a light chop. A chance of showers. Thursday, southwest winds around 5 knots, increasing to 5 to 10 knots in the afternoon. Protected waters a light chop. A chance of showers and thunderstorms. Thursday night, west winds 5 to 10 knots, diminishing to around 5 knots after midnight. Protected waters a light chop. A slight chance of showers and thunderstorms. Friday, west winds around 5 knots, becoming southwest in the afternoon. Protected waters a light chop. A chance of showers. A slight chance of thunderstorms in the morning, then a chance of thunderstorms in the afternoon. Friday night, southwest winds 5 to 10 knots. Protected waters a light chop. A chance of showers. A chance of thunderstorms, mainly in the evening. Saturday, west winds 5 to 10 knots. Protected waters a light chop. Showers likely with a chance of thunderstorms. Saturday night, southwest winds 5 to 10 knots. Protected waters a light chop. A chance of showers and thunderstorms. Sunday, west winds 5 to 10 knots. Protected waters a light chop. A chance of showers and thunderstorms. Sunday night, southwest winds 5 to 10 knots. Protected waters a light chop. A chance of showers and thunderstorms. Monday, west winds 5 to 10 knots. Protected waters a light chop. A chance of thunderstorms. A chance of showers in the morning, then showers.

Likely in the afternoon. Monday night, west winds 5 to 10 knots. Protected waters, a light shop. A chance of thunderstorms. Showers likely, mainly in the evening. Winds and waves higher and near thunderstorms. The coastal waters forecast for the following. Coastal waters from Okaloosa, Walton County line to Mexico Beach out to 20 nautical miles. And coastal waters from Mexico Beach to Apalachicola out to 20 nautical miles. West of tonight, south winds 10 to 15 knots. Seas around 3 feet. Wave detail, south 3 feet at 6 seconds. Protected waters, a moderate chop. A chance of showers. A slight chance of thunderstorms early this evening, then a chance of thunderstorms late this evening and overnight. Thursday, southwest winds 10 to 15 knots. Waves 1 foot or less. Wave detail, south 2 feet at 6 seconds. Protected waters, a moderate chop. A chance of showers and thunderstorms. Thursday night, west winds 10 to 15 knots, diminishing to around 5 knots after midnight. Seas around 3 feet in the evening, then 1 foot or less. Wave detail, south 2 feet at 6 seconds, becoming south 2 feet at 7 seconds. Protected waters, a moderate chop. A slight chance of showers and thunderstorms. Friday, west winds 5 to 10 knots. Waves 1 foot or less. Wave detail, south 2 feet at 7 seconds and west 1 foot at 2 seconds. Protected waters, a light chop. A slight chance of thunderstorms. A slight chance of showers in the morning, then a chance of showers in the afternoon. Friday night, southwest winds 5 to 10 knots. Waves 1 foot or less. Wave detail, south 2 feet at 7 seconds and southwest 1 foot at 3 seconds. Protected waters, a light chop. A slight chance of thunderstorms. A chance of showers in the evening, then showers likely after midnight. Saturday, west winds 5 to 10 knots, increasing to 10 to 15 knots in the afternoon. Waves 1 foot or less, then around 3 feet in the afternoon. Wave detail, west 2 feet at 4 seconds and south 2 feet at 7 seconds, becoming southwest 2 feet at 4 seconds and southwest 2 feet at 7 seconds. Protected waters, a moderate chop. A chance of thunderstorms. Showers likely, mainly in the morning. Saturday night, southwest winds 10 to 15 knots. Seas around 3 feet. Protected waters, a moderate chop. A chance of thunderstorms. A chance of showers in the evening, then showers likely after midnight. Sunday, west winds 5 to 10 knots, becoming southwest 10 to 15 knots in the afternoon. Waves 1 foot or less. Protected waters, a moderate chop. A chance of thunderstorms. Showers likely, mainly in the morning. Sunday night, southwest winds 10 to 15 knots. Waves 1 foot or less. Protected waters, a moderate chop. A chance of thunderstorms. A chance of showers in the evening, then showers likely after midnight. Monday, west winds 10 to 15 knots. Waves 1 foot or less. Protected waters, a moderate chop. Showers likely with a chance of thunderstorms. Monday night, west winds 10 to 15 knots. Waves 1 foot or less. Protected waters, a moderate chop. Showers likely with a chance of thunderstorms. Winds and waves higher and near thunderstorms. The coastal waters forecast for the following. Waters from Swami River to Apalachicola, Florida, extending from 20 to 60 nautical miles. Waters from Okaloosa, Walton County line to Mexico Beach, 20 to 60 nautical miles. And waters from Mexico Beach to Apalachicola, 20 to 60 nautical miles. West of tonight, south winds 10 to 15 knots. Seas 3 to 5 feet, occasionally to 6 feet. Wave detail, south 3 feet at 6 seconds. A chance of showers. A slight chance of thunderstorms early this evening, then a chance of thunderstorms. Thursday, southwest winds 5 to 10 knots. Seas around 3 feet. Wave detail, south 3 feet at 6 seconds. A chance of showers and thunderstorms. Thursday night, west winds 5 to 10 knots. Seas around 3 feet. Wave detail, south 3 feet at 7 seconds. A slight chance of showers and thunderstorms after midnight. Friday, west winds 5 to 10 knots. Seas 1 foot or less. Wave detail, south 2 feet at 7 seconds. A slight chance of showers and thunderstorms. Friday night, southwest winds around 10 knots. Seas 1 foot or less. Wave detail, southwest 2 feet at 6 seconds.

A slight chance of thunderstorms. A slight chance of showers in the evening, then a chance of showers after midnight. Saturday, west winds 10 to 15 knots. Seas around 3 feet in the morning, then 1 foot or less. Wave detail, south 2 feet at 8 seconds and west 1 foot at 4 seconds, becoming west 2 feet at 4 seconds and southwest 2 feet at 8 seconds. Showers likely with a chance of thunderstorms. Saturday night, southwest winds 10 to 15 knots. Seas around 3 feet. A chance of showers and thunderstorms. Sunday, west winds 5 to 10 knots. Seas 1 foot or less. A chance of showers and thunderstorms. Sunday night, southwest winds around 10 knots. Seas 1 foot or less. A chance of showers. A slight chance of thunderstorms in the evening, then a chance of thunderstorms after midnight. Monday, west winds 10 to 15 knots. Seas 1 foot or less. Showers likely with a chance of thunderstorms. Monday night, west winds 10 to 15 knots. Seas 1 foot or less. A chance of showers with a slight chance of thunderstorms in the evening, then showers likely with a chance of thunderstorms after midnight. Winds and seas higher and near thunderstorms. The coastal waters forecast for the following St. Andrews Bay waterways. Rest of tonight, south winds 5 to 10 knots. Protected waters a light chop. A chance of showers. A slight chance of thunderstorms early this evening, then a chance of thunderstorms. Thursday, southwest winds 5 to 10 knots, increasing to 10 to 15 knots in the afternoon. Protected waters a moderate chop. A chance of showers and thunderstorms. Thursday night, west winds 5 to 10 knots, diminishing to around 5 knots after midnight. Protected waters a light chop. A slight chance of showers and thunderstorms. Friday, west winds around 5 knots, becoming southwest in the afternoon. Protected waters a light chop. A chance of showers. A slight chance of thunderstorms in the morning, then a chance of thunderstorms in the afternoon. Friday night, southwest winds 5 to 10 knots. Protected waters a light chop. A chance of showers. A chance of thunderstorms, mainly in the evening. Saturday, west winds 5 to 10 knots. Protected waters a light chop. Showers likely with a chance of thunderstorms. Saturday night, southwest winds 5 to 10 knots. Protected waters a light chop. A chance of showers and thunderstorms. Sunday, west winds 5 to 10 knots. Protected waters a light chop. A chance of showers and thunderstorms. Sunday night, southwest winds 5 to 10 knots. Protected waters a light chop. A chance of showers and thunderstorms. Monday, west winds 5 to 10 knots. Protected waters a light chop. A chance of thunderstorms. A chance of showers in the morning, then showers likely in the afternoon. Monday night, west winds 5 to 10 knots. Protected waters a light chop. A chance of thunderstorms. Showers likely, mainly in the evening. Winds and waves higher and near thunderstorms. The Tropical Weather Outlook. For the North Atlantic, Caribbean Sea and the Gulf of America, tropical cyclone formation is not expected during the next 7 days. Tide information for Thursday, May 28, 2026. St. Marks River entrance. High 1:41 a.m., low 6:38 a.m., high 12:49 p.m., low 7:55 p.m. Apalachicola. High 4:54 a.m., low 8:18 a.m., high 1:25 p.m., low 9:57 p.m. St. Andrews Bay of Panama City. High 8:04 a.m., low 7:08 p.m. Note that the times of high and low tide are 3 minutes earlier at Shell Point than at the St. Marks River entrance. The average water temperature at Apalachicola was 82.4 degrees. Sunrise and sunset in Tallahassee. May 28, 2026, sunrise 6:37 a.m. Eastern Daylight Time, sunset 8:33 p.m. Eastern Daylight Time. 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This broadcast originates from your National Weather Service office in Tallahassee, Florida. The latest weather and forecast information can also be accessed by calling our automated forecast line at 850-942-8851. The current time is 8:22 p.m. Eastern Daylight Time. High rip current risk remains in effect through late Thursday night. What? Dangerous rip currents.

Ware, Waltham, Bay, Gulf, and Franklin County beaches. When, through late Thursday night. Impacts, rip currents can sweep even the best swimmers away from shore into deeper water. Swim near a lifeguard. If caught in a rip current, relax and float. Don't swim against the current. If able, swim in a direction following the shoreline. If unable to escape, face the shore and call or wave for help. These are the 8 p.m. Eastern Daylight Time conditions. At the Tallahassee Airport, it was cloudy. The temperature was 81 degrees. The wind was south at 7 miles an hour. At Florida State University, the temperature was 81 degrees. The wind was southwest at 5 miles an hour. At Apalachicola, it was mostly cloudy. The temperature was 79 degrees. The wind was south at 13 miles an hour. At Panama City Northwest, it was mostly cloudy. The temperature was 80 degrees. The wind was south at 9 miles an hour. At Dothan, it was mostly cloudy. The temperature was 79 degrees. The wind was south at 5 miles an hour. At Albany, it was mostly cloudy. The temperature was 78 degrees. The wind was variable at 3 miles an hour. At Valdosta, it was cloudy. The temperature was 75 degrees. The wind was calm. Over the marine area, at the buoys south of Apalachicola, winds were southeast at 8 knots and seas were 3 feet. At the buoys south of Panama City, winds were southeast at 60 knots and seas were 4 feet. At the buoys south of Pensacola, winds were east at 6 knots and seas were 4 feet. The forecast for the local area. Tonight, mostly cloudy with a chance of showers. A chance of thunderstorms, mainly this evening. Patchy fog after midnight. Lows in the lower 70s. South winds 5 to 10 miles per hour this evening, becoming light and variable. Chance of rain 50%. Thursday, mostly cloudy. Patchy fog in the morning. A chance of showers and thunderstorms in the morning, then showers and thunderstorms likely in the afternoon. Highs in the mid-80s. Southwest winds around 5 miles per hour. Chance of rain 60%. Thursday night, mostly cloudy. A slight chance of showers and thunderstorms in the evening. Lows around 70. West winds around 5 miles per hour in the evening, becoming light and variable. Chance of rain 20%. Friday, partly sunny with a slight chance of showers in the morning, then mostly cloudy with showers with a chance of thunderstorms in the afternoon. Highs in the upper 80s. Light and variable winds, becoming west around 5 miles per hour in the afternoon. Chance of rain 80%. Friday night, mostly cloudy. Showers with a chance of thunderstorms in the evening, then a chance of showers after midnight. Lows around 70. West winds around 5 miles per hour in the evening, becoming light and variable. Chance of rain 80%. Saturday through Sunday night, mostly cloudy with showers with thunderstorms likely. Highs in the upper 80s. Lows in the lower 70s. Chance of rain 80%. Monday and Monday night, mostly cloudy with showers and thunderstorms likely. Highs in the mid-80s. Lows in the upper 60s. Chance of rain 70%. Tuesday, partly sunny. A chance of showers and thunderstorms in the morning, then showers and thunderstorms likely in the afternoon. Highs in the mid-80s. Chance of rain 60%. Tuesday night, mostly cloudy with a chance of showers. Thunderstorms likely, mainly in the evening. Lows in the upper 60s. Chance of rain 60%. Wednesday, partly sunny. A slight chance of showers and thunderstorms in the morning, then a chance of showers and thunderstorms in the afternoon. Highs in the mid-80s. Chance of rain 50%. The coastal waters forecast for the following waters from Suwannee River to Apalachicola, Florida, extending from 20 to 60 nautical miles. Coastal waters from Okaloosa, Walton County line to Mexico Beach out to 20 nautical miles. Coastal waters from Mexico Beach to Apalachicola out to 20 nautical miles. Waters from Okaloosa, Walton County line to Mexico Beach 20 to 60 nautical miles. And waters from Mexico Beach to Apalachicola 20 to 60 nautical miles. Tonight, south winds 10 to 15 knots. Diminishing to 5 to 10 knots late this evening and overnight. Seas around 3 feet. Wave detail, south 3 feet at 6 seconds. Protected waters a moderate chop. A chance of showers. Thursday, southwest winds 5 to 10 knots. Seas around 3 feet. Wave detail.
Tail, south 3 feet at 6 seconds. Protected waters, a light chop. A chance of showers and thunderstorms. Thursday night, west winds 5 to 10 knots. Seas around 3 feet in the evening, then 1 foot or less. Wave detail, south 3 feet at 6 seconds, becoming south 2 feet at 7 seconds. Protected waters, a light chop. A slight chance of showers and thunderstorms after midnight. Friday, west winds 5 to 10 knots. Waves 1 foot or less. Wave detail, south 2 feet at 7 seconds. Protected waters, a light chop. A slight chance of showers and thunderstorms. Friday night, southwest winds around 10 knots. Waves 1 foot or less. Wave detail, southwest 2 feet at 7 seconds. Protected waters, a light chop. A slight chance of thunderstorms. A slight chance of showers in the evening, then a chance of showers after midnight. Saturday, west wind 10 to 15 knots. Waves 1 foot or less, then around 3 feet in the afternoon. Wave detail, southwest 2 feet at 8 seconds, becoming west 2 feet at 4 seconds, and southwest 2 feet at 8 seconds. Protected waters, a moderate chop. Showers likely with a chance of thunderstorms. Saturday night, southwest winds 10 to 15 knots. Seas around 3 feet. Protected waters, a moderate chop. A chance of showers and thunderstorms. Sunday, west winds 5 to 10 knots. Seas around 3 feet in the morning, then 1 foot or less. Protected waters, a light chop. A chance of showers and thunderstorms. Sunday night, southwest winds around 10 knots. Waves 1 foot or less. Protected waters, a light chop. A chance of showers and thunderstorms. Monday, west winds 10 to 15 knots. Waves 1 foot or less. Protected waters, a moderate chop. Showers likely with a chance of thunderstorms. Monday night, west winds 10 to 15 knots. Seas 3 to 4 feet. Protected waters, a moderate chop. A chance of thunderstorms. A chance of showers in the evening, then showers likely after midnight. Winds and waves higher in and near thunderstorms. The Tallahassee Climate Summary for this evening, as of 5 p.m., May 27, 2026. Today's high temperature of 84 degrees occurred at 3:59 p.m. This high was 5 degrees below the normal high of 89. Today's low temperature of 73 degrees occurred at 6:12 a.m. This low was 6 degrees above the normal low of 67. A trace of precipitation fell today, which brings the monthly total to 4.60 inches. This is 1.91 inches above the normal amount of 2.69 inches for May. The total precipitation for the year now stands at 11.51 inches, which is 8.64 inches below normal. The normal high temperature for tomorrow is 90 degrees, and the normal low is 67. The record high for tomorrow is 100, which last occurred in 2000, and the record low is 47, which occurred in 1988. Sunset tonight is at 8:32 p.m. Sunrise tomorrow is at 6:37 a.m. The coastal waters forecast for the following: coastal waters from Okaloosa, Walton County line to Mexico Beach out to 20 nautical miles, and coastal waters from Mexico Beach to Apalachicola out to 20 nautical miles. Rest of tonight, south winds 10 to 15 knots. Seas around 3 feet. Wave detail, south 3 feet at 6 seconds. Protected waters, a moderate chop. A chance of showers. A slight chance of thunderstorms early this evening, then a chance of thunderstorms late this evening and overnight. Thursday, southwest winds 10 to 15 knots. Waves 1 foot or less. Wave detail, south 2 feet at 6 seconds. Protected waters, a moderate chop. A chance of showers and thunderstorms. Thursday night, west winds 10 to 15 knots, diminishing to around 5 knots after midnight. Seas around 3 feet in the evening, then 1 foot or less. Wave detail, south 2 feet at 6 seconds, becoming south 2 feet at 7 seconds. Protected waters, a moderate chop. A slight chance of showers and thunderstorms. Friday, west winds 5 to 10 knots. Waves 1 foot or less. Wave detail, south 2 feet at 7 seconds and west 1 foot at 2 seconds. Protected waters, a light chop. A slight chance of thunderstorms. A slight chance of showers in the morning, then a chance of showers in the afternoon. Friday night, southwest winds 5 to 10 knots. Waves 1 foot or less. Wave detail,
south 2 feet at 7 seconds and southwest 1 foot at 3 seconds. Protected waters are light chop. Waves 1 foot or less. Wave detail, south 2 feet at 7 seconds and southwest 1 foot at 3 seconds. Protected waters are light chop. A slight chance of thunderstorms. A chance of showers in the evening, then showers likely after midnight. Saturday, west winds 5 to 10 knots, increasing to 10 to 15 knots in the afternoon. Waves 1 foot or less, then around 3 feet in the afternoon. Wave detail, west 2 feet at 4 seconds and south 2 feet at 7 seconds, becoming southwest 2 feet at 4 seconds and southwest 2 feet at 7 seconds. Protected waters a moderate chop. A chance of thunderstorms. Showers likely, mainly in the morning. Saturday night, southwest winds 10 to 15 knots. Seas around 3 feet. Protected waters a moderate chop. A chance of thunderstorms. A chance of showers in the evening, then showers likely after midnight. Sunday, west winds 5 to 10 knots, becoming southwest 10 to 15 knots in the afternoon. Waves 1 foot or less. Protected waters a moderate chop. A chance of thunderstorms. Showers likely, mainly in the morning. Sunday night, southwest winds 10 to 15 knots. Waves 1 foot or less. Protected waters a moderate chop. A chance of thunderstorms. A chance of showers in the evening, then showers likely after midnight. Monday, west winds 10 to 15 knots. Waves 1 foot or less. Protected waters a moderate chop. Showers likely with a chance of thunderstorms. Monday night, west winds 10 to 15 knots. Waves 1 foot or less. Protected waters a moderate chop. Showers likely with a chance of thunderstorms. Winds and waves higher and near thunderstorms. The coastal waters forecast for the following waters from Swampy River to Apalachicola, Florida, extending from 20 to 60 nautical miles, waters from Okaloosa Walton County line to Mexico Beach 20 to 60 nautical miles, and waters from Mexico Beach to Apalachicola 20 to 60 nautical miles. West of tonight, south winds 10 to 15 knots. Seas 3 to 5 feet, occasionally to 6 feet. Wave detail, south 3 feet at 6 seconds. A chance of showers. A slight chance of thunderstorms early this evening, then a chance of thunderstorms. Thursday, southwest winds 5 to 10 knots. Seas around 3 feet. Wave detail, south 3 feet at 6 seconds. A chance of showers and thunderstorms. Thursday night, west winds 5 to 10 knots. Seas around 3 feet. Wave detail, south 3 feet at 7 seconds. A slight chance of showers and thunderstorms after midnight. Friday, west winds 5 to 10 knots. Seas 1 foot or less. Wave detail, south 2 feet at 7 seconds. A slight chance of showers and thunderstorms. Friday night, southwest winds around 10 knots. Seas 1 foot or less. Wave detail, southwest 2 feet at 6 seconds. A slight chance of thunderstorms. A slight chance of showers in the evening, then a chance of showers after midnight. Saturday, west winds 10 to 15 knots. Seas around 3 feet in the morning, then 1 foot or less. Wave detail, south 2 feet at 8 seconds and west 1 foot at 4 seconds, becoming west 2 feet at 4 seconds and southwest 2 feet at 8 seconds. Showers likely with a chance of thunderstorms. Saturday night, southwest winds 10 to 15 knots. Seas around 3 feet. A chance of showers and thunderstorms. Sunday, west winds 5 to 10 knots. Seas 1 foot or less. A chance of showers and thunderstorms. Sunday night, southwest winds around 10 knots. Seas 1 foot or less. A chance of showers. A slight chance of thunderstorms in the evening, then a chance of thunderstorms after midnight. Monday, west winds 10 to 15 knots. Seas 1 foot or less. Showers likely with a chance of thunderstorms. Monday night, west winds 10 to 15 knots. Seas 1 foot or less. A chance of showers with a slight chance of thunderstorms in the evening, then showers likely with a chance of thunderstorms after midnight. Winds and seas higher and near thunderstorms. The coastal waters forecast for the following St. Andrews Bay waterways. West of tonight, south winds 5 to 10 knots. Protected waters a light chop. A chance of showers. A slight chance of thunderstorms early this evening, then a chance of thunderstorms. Thursday,
southwest winds 5 to 10 knots, increasing to 10 to 15.

picking nuts in the afternoon. Protected water is a moderate chop. A chance of showers and thunderstorms. Thursday night, west winds 5 to 10 knots, diminishing to around 5 knots after midnight. Protected water is a light chop. A slight chance of showers and thunderstorms. Friday, west winds around 5 knots, becoming southwest in the afternoon. Protected water is a light chop. A chance of showers. A slight chance of thunderstorms in the morning, then a chance of thunderstorms in the afternoon. Friday night, southwest winds 5 to 10 knots. Protected water is a light chop. A chance of showers. A chance of thunderstorms, mainly in the evening. Saturday, west winds 5 to 10 knots. Protected water is a light chop. Showers likely with a chance of thunderstorms. Saturday night, southwest winds 5 to 10 knots. Protected water is a light chop. A chance of showers and thunderstorms. Sunday, west winds 5 to 10 knots. Protected water is a light chop. A chance of showers and thunderstorms. Sunday night, southwest winds 5 to 10 knots. Protected water is a light chop. A chance of showers and thunderstorms. Monday, west winds 5 to 10 knots. Protected water is a light chop. A chance of thunderstorms. A chance of showers in the morning, then showers likely in the afternoon. Monday night, west winds 5 to 10 knots. Protected water is a light chop. A chance of thunderstorms. Showers likely, mainly in the evening. Winds and waves higher and near thunderstorms. The Tropical Weather Outlook. For the North Atlantic, Caribbean Sea, and the Gulf of America, tropical cyclone formation is not expected during the next 7 days. Tide information for Thursday, May 28, 2026. St. Marks River entrance. High 1:41 a.m., low 6:38 a.m., high 12:49 p.m., low 7:55 p.m. Apalachicola. High 4:54 a.m., low 8:18 a.m., high 1:25 p.m., low 9:57 p.m. St. Andrews Bay of Panama City. High 8:04 a.m., low 7:08 p.m. Note that the times of high and low tide are 3 minutes earlier at Shell Point than at the St. Marks River entrance. The average water temperature at Apalachicola was 82.4 degrees. Sunrise and sunset in Tallahassee. May 28, 2026, sunrise 6:37 a.m. Eastern Daylight Time, sunset 8:33 p.m. Eastern Daylight Time. 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This broadcast originates from your National Weather Service office in Tallahassee, Florida. The latest weather and forecast information can also be accessed by calling our automated forecast line at 850-942-8851. The current time is 8:41 p.m. Eastern Daylight Time. High rip current risk remains in effect through late Thursday night. What? Dangerous rip currents. Where? Walton, Bay, Gulf, and Franklin County beaches. When? Through late Thursday night. Impacts. Rip currents can sweep even the best swimmers away from shore into deeper water. Swim near a lifeguard. If caught in a rip current, relax and float. Don't swim against the current. If able, swim in a direction following the shoreline. If unable to escape, trace the shore and call or wave for help. These are the 8 p.m. Eastern Daylight Time conditions. At the Tallahassee Airport, it was cloudy. The temperature was 81 degrees. The wind was south at 7 miles an hour. At Florida State University, the temperature was 81 degrees. The wind was southwest at 5 miles an hour. At Apalachicola, it was mostly cloudy. The temperature was 79 degrees. The wind was south at 13 miles an hour. At Panama City Northwest, it was mostly cloudy. The temperature was 80 degrees. The wind was south at 9 miles an hour. At Dothan, it was mostly cloudy. The temperature was 79 degrees. The wind was south at 5 miles an hour. At Albany, it was mostly cloudy. The temperature was 78 degrees. The wind was variable at 3 miles an hour. At Valdosta, it was cloudy. The temperature was 75 degrees. The wind was calm. Over the marine area, at the buoy south of Apalachicola, winds were southeast at 8 knots and seas were 3 feet. At the buoy south of Panama City, winds were southeast at 60 knots, and seas were 4 feet. At the buoy south of Pensacola,

evening. Lows around 70. West winds around 5 miles per hour in the evening, becoming light and variable. Chance of rain 20%. Friday, partly sunny with a slight chance of showers in the morning, then mostly cloudy with showers with a chance of thunderstorms in the afternoon. Highs in the upper 80s. Light and variable winds, becoming west around 5 miles per hour in the afternoon. Chance of rain 80%. Friday night, mostly cloudy. Showers with a chance of thunderstorms in the evening, then a chance of showers after midnight. Lows around 70. West winds around 5 miles per hour in the evening, becoming light and variable. Chance of rain 80%. Saturday through Sunday night, mostly cloudy with showers with thunderstorms likely. Highs in the upper 80s. Lows in the lower 70s. Chance of rain 80%. Monday and Monday night, mostly cloudy with showers and thunderstorms likely. Highs in the mid 80s. Lows in the upper 60s. Chance of rain 70%. Tuesday, partly sunny. A chance of showers and thunderstorms in the morning, then showers and thunderstorms likely in the afternoon. Highs in the mid 80s. Chance of rain 60%. Tuesday night, mostly cloudy with a chance of showers. Thunderstorms likely, mainly in the evening. Lows in the upper 60s. Chance of rain 60%. Wednesday, partly sunny. A slight chance of showers and thunderstorms in the morning, then a chance of showers and thunderstorms in the afternoon. Highs in the mid 80s. Chance of rain 50%. The coastal waters forecast for the following: waters from Suwannee River to Apalachicola, Florida, extending from 20 to 60 nautical miles. Coastal waters from Okaloosa, Walton County line to Mexico Beach out to 20 nautical miles. Coastal waters from Mexico Beach to Apalachicola out to 20 nautical miles. Waters from Okaloosa, Walton County line to Mexico Beach 20 to 60 nautical miles. And waters from Mexico Beach to Apalachicola 20 to 60 nautical miles. Tonight, south winds 10 to 15 knots, diminishing to 5 to 10 knots late this evening and overnight. Seas around 3 feet. Wave detail, south 3 feet at 6 seconds. Protected waters a moderate chop. A chance of showers. Thursday, southwest winds 5 to 10 knots. Seas around 3 feet. Wave detail, south 3 feet at 6 seconds. Protected waters a light chop. A chance of showers and thunderstorms. Thursday night, west winds 5 to 10 knots. Seas around 3 feet in the evening, then 1 foot or less. Wave detail, south 3 feet at 6 seconds, becoming south 2 feet at 7 seconds. Protected waters a light chop. A slight chance of showers and thunderstorms after midnight. Friday, west winds 5 to 10 knots. Waves 1 foot or less. Wave detail, south 2 feet at 7 seconds. Protected waters a light chop. A slight chance of showers and thunderstorms. Friday night, southwest winds around 10 knots. Waves 1 foot or less. Wave detail, southwest 2 feet at 7 seconds. Protected waters a light chop. A slight chance of thunderstorms. A slight chance of showers in the evening, then a chance of showers after midnight. Saturday, west winds 10 to 15 knots. Waves 1 foot or less, then around 3 feet in the afternoon. Wave detail, southwest 2 feet at 8 seconds, becoming west 2 feet at 4 seconds and southwest 2 feet at 8 seconds. Protected waters a moderate chop. Showers likely with a chance of thunderstorms. Saturday night, southwest winds 10 to 15 knots. Seas around 3 feet. Protected waters a moderate chop. A chance of showers and thunderstorms. Sunday, west winds 5 to 10 knots. Seas around 3 feet in the morning, then 1 foot or less. Protected waters a light chop. A chance of showers and thunderstorms. Sunday night, southwest winds around 10 knots. Waves 1 foot or less. Protected waters a light chop. A chance of showers and thunderstorms. Monday, west winds 10 to 15 knots. Waves 1 foot or less. Protected waters a moderate chop. Showers likely with a chance of thunderstorms. Monday night, west winds 10 to 15 knots. Seas 3 to 4 feet. Protected waters a moderate chop. A chance of thunderstorms. A chance of showers in the evening, then showers likely after midnight. Winds and waves higher and near thunderstorms. The coastal waters forecast for the following: coastal waters from Okaloosa, Walton County line to Mexico Beach out to 20.

nautical miles, and coastal waters from Mexico Beach to Apalachicola out to 20 nautical miles. Rest of tonight, south winds 10 to 15 knots. Seas around 3 feet. Wave detail, south 3 feet at 6 seconds. Protected waters a moderate chop. A chance of showers. A slight chance of thunderstorms early this evening, then a chance of thunderstorms late this evening and overnight. Thursday, southwest winds 10 to 15 knots. Waves 1 foot or less. Wave detail, south 2 feet at 6 seconds. Protected waters a moderate chop. A chance of showers and thunderstorms. Thursday night, west winds 10 to 15 knots, diminishing to around 5 knots after midnight. Seas around 3 feet in the evening, then 1 foot or less. Wave detail, south 2 feet at 6 seconds, becoming south 2 feet at 7 seconds. Protected waters a moderate chop. A slight chance of showers and thunderstorms. Friday, west winds 5 to 10 knots. Waves 1 foot or less. Wave detail, south 2 feet at 7 seconds and west 1 foot at 2 seconds. Protected waters a light chop. A slight chance of thunderstorms. A slight chance of showers in the morning, then a chance of showers in the afternoon. Friday night, southwest winds 5 to 10 knots. Waves 1 foot or less. Wave detail, south 2 feet at 7 seconds and southwest 1 foot at 3 seconds. Protected waters a light chop. A slight chance of thunderstorms. A chance of showers in the evening, then showers likely after midnight. Saturday, west winds 5 to 10 knots, increasing to 10 to 15 knots in the afternoon. Waves 1 foot or less, then around 3 feet in the afternoon. Wave detail, west 2 feet at 4 seconds and south 2 feet at 7 seconds, becoming southwest 2 feet at 4 seconds and southwest 2 feet at 7 seconds. Protected waters a moderate chop. A chance of thunderstorms. Showers likely, mainly in the morning. Saturday night, southwest winds 10 to 15 knots. Seas around 3 feet. Protected waters a moderate chop. A chance of thunderstorms. A chance of showers in the evening, then showers likely after midnight. Sunday, west winds 5 to 10 knots, becoming southwest 10 to 15 knots in the afternoon. Waves 1 foot or less. Protected waters a moderate chop. A chance of thunderstorms. Showers likely, mainly in the morning. Sunday night, southwest winds 10 to 15 knots. Waves 1 foot or less. Protected waters a moderate chop. A chance of thunderstorms. A chance of showers in the evening, then showers likely after midnight. Monday, west winds 10 to 15 knots. Waves 1 foot or less. Protected waters a moderate chop. Showers likely with a chance of thunderstorms. Monday night, west winds 10 to 15 knots. Waves 1 foot or less. Protected waters a moderate chop. Showers likely with a chance of thunderstorms. Winds and waves higher and near thunderstorms. The coastal waters forecast for the following waters from Swanee River to Apalachicola, Florida, extending from 20 to 60 nautical miles, waters from Okaloosa, Walton County line to Mexico Beach, 20 to 60 nautical miles, and waters from Mexico Beach to Apalachicola, 20 to 60 nautical miles. Rest of tonight, south winds 10 to 15 knots. Seas 3 to 5 feet, occasionally to 6 feet. Wave detail, south 3 feet at 6 seconds. A chance of showers. A slight chance of thunderstorms early this evening, then a chance of thunderstorms. Thursday, southwest winds 5 to 10 knots. Seas around 3 feet. Wave detail, south 3 feet at 6 seconds. A chance of showers and thunderstorms. Thursday night, west winds 5 to 10 knots. Seas around 3 feet. Wave detail, south 3 feet at 7 seconds. A slight chance of showers and thunderstorms after midnight. Friday, west winds 5 to 10 knots. Seas 1 foot or less. Wave detail, south 2 feet at 7 seconds. A slight chance of showers and thunderstorms. Friday night, southwest winds around 10 knots. Seas 1 foot or less. Wave detail, southwest 2 feet at 6 seconds. A slight chance of thunderstorms. A slight chance of showers in the evening, then a chance of showers after midnight. Saturday, west winds 10 to 15 knots. Seas around 3 feet in the morning, then 1 foot or less. Wave detail, south 2 feet at 8 seconds and west 1 foot at 4 seconds, becoming west 2 feet at 4 seconds and southwest 2 feet at 8 seconds.

showers, likely with a chance of thunderstorms. Saturday night, southwest winds 10 to 15 knots. Seas around 3 feet. A chance of showers and thunderstorms. Sunday, west winds 5 to 10 knots. Seas 1 foot or less. A chance of showers and thunderstorms. Sunday night, southwest winds around 10 knots. Seas 1 foot or less. A chance of showers. A slight chance of thunderstorms in the evening, then a chance of thunderstorms after midnight. Monday, west winds 10 to 15 knots. Seas 1 foot or less. Showers likely with a chance of thunderstorms. Monday night, west winds 10 to 15 knots. Seas 1 foot or less. A chance of showers with a slight chance of thunderstorms in the evening, then showers likely with a chance of thunderstorms after midnight. Winds and seas higher and near thunderstorms. The coastal waters forecast for the following St. Andrews Bay waterways. West of tonight, south winds 5 to 10 knots. Protected waters a light chop. A chance of showers. A slight chance of thunderstorms early this evening, then a chance of thunderstorms. Thursday, southwest winds 5 to 10 knots, increasing to 10 to 15 knots in the afternoon. Protected waters a moderate chop. A chance of showers and thunderstorms. Thursday night, west winds 5 to 10 knots, diminishing to around 5 knots after midnight. Protected waters a light chop. A slight chance of showers and thunderstorms. Friday, west winds around 5 knots, becoming southwest in the afternoon. Protected waters a light chop. A chance of showers. A slight chance of thunderstorms in the morning, then a chance of thunderstorms in the afternoon. Friday night, southwest winds 5 to 10 knots. Protected waters a light chop. A chance of showers. A chance of thunderstorms, mainly in the evening. Saturday, west winds 5 to 10 knots. Protected waters a light chop. Showers likely with a chance of thunderstorms. Saturday night, southwest winds 5 to 10 knots. Protected waters a light chop. A chance of showers and thunderstorms. Sunday, west winds 5 to 10 knots. Protected waters a light chop. A chance of showers and thunderstorms. Sunday night, southwest winds 5 to 10 knots. Protected waters a light chop. A chance of showers and thunderstorms. Monday, west winds 5 to 10 knots. Protected waters a light chop. A chance of thunderstorms. A chance of showers in the morning, then showers likely in the afternoon. Monday night, west winds 5 to 10 knots. Protected waters a light chop. A chance of thunderstorms. Showers likely, mainly in the evening. Winds and waves higher and near thunderstorms. The Tropical Weather Outlook. For the North Atlantic, Caribbean Sea, and the Gulf of America, tropical cyclone formation is not expected during the next 7 days. Tide information for Thursday, May 28, 2026. St. Mark's River entrance. High 1:41 a.m., low 6:38 a.m., high 12:49 p.m., low 7:55 p.m. Apalachicola. High 4:54 a.m., low 8:18 a.m., high 1:25 p.m., low 9:57 p.m. St. Andrews Bay at Panama City. High 8:04 a.m., low 7:08 p.m. Note that the times of high and low tide are 3 minutes earlier at Channel Point than at the St. Mark's River entrance. The average water temperature at Apalachicola was 82.4 degrees. Sunrise and sunset in Tallahassee. May 28, 2026, sunrise 6:37 a.m. Eastern Daylight Time, sunset 8:33 p.m. Eastern Daylight Time. 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This broadcast originates from your National Weather Service office in Tallahassee, Florida. The latest weather and forecast information can also be accessed by calling our automated forecast line at 850-942-8851. The current time is 8:58 p.m. Eastern Daylight Time. High rip current risk remains in effect through late Thursday night. What? Dangerous rip currents. Where? Walton, Bay, Gulf, and Franklin County beaches. When, through late Thursday night. Impacts, rip currents can sweep even the best swimmers away from shore into deeper water. Swim near a lifeguard. If caught in a rip current, relax and float. Don't swim against the current. If able, swim in a direction following the shoreline,

unable to escape, trace the shore and call or wave for help. These are the 8 p.m. Eastern Daylight Time conditions. At the Tallahassee Airport, it was cloudy. The temperature was 81 degrees. The wind was south at 7 miles an hour. At Florida State University, the temperature was 81 degrees. The wind was southwest at 5 miles an hour. At Apalachicola, it was mostly cloudy. The temperature was 79 degrees. The wind was south at 13 miles an hour. At Panama City Northwest, it was mostly cloudy. The temperature was 80 degrees. The wind was south at 9 miles an hour. At Dothan, it was mostly cloudy. The temperature was 79 degrees. The wind was south at 5 miles an hour. At Albany, it was mostly cloudy. The temperature was 78 degrees. The wind was variable at 3 miles an hour. At Valdosta, it was cloudy. The temperature was 75 degrees. The wind was calm. Over the marine area, at the buoy south of Apalachicola, winds were southeast at 8 knots and seas were 3 feet. At the buoy south of Panama City, winds were southeast at 60 knots and seas were 4 feet. At the buoy south of Pensacola, winds were east at 6 knots and seas were 4 feet. The Tallahassee climate summary for this evening, as of 5 p.m., May 27, 2026. Today's high temperature of 84 degrees occurred at 3:59 p.m. This high was 5 degrees below the normal high of 89. Today's low temperature of 73 degrees occurred at 6:12 a.m. This low was 6 degrees above the normal low of 67. A trace of precipitation fell today, which brings the monthly total to 4.60 inches. This is 1.91 inches above the normal amount of 2.69 inches for May. The total precipitation for the year now stands at 11.51 inches, which is 8.64 inches below normal. The normal high temperature for tomorrow is 90 degrees, and the normal low is 67. The record high for tomorrow is 100, which last occurred in 2000, and the record low is 47, which occurred in 1988. Sunset tonight is at 8:32 p.m. Sunrise tomorrow is at 6:37 a.m. The forecast for the local area. Tonight, mostly cloudy with a chance of showers. A chance of thunderstorms, mainly this evening. Patchy fog after midnight. Lows in the lower 70s. South winds 5 to 10 miles per hour this evening, becoming light and variable. Chance of rain 50%. Thursday, mostly cloudy. Patchy fog in the morning. A chance of showers and thunderstorms in the morning, then showers and thunderstorms likely in the afternoon. Highs in the mid-80s. Southwest winds around 5 miles per hour. Chance of rain 60%. Thursday night, mostly cloudy. A slight chance of showers and thunderstorms in the evening. Lows around 70. West winds around 5 miles per hour in the evening, becoming light and variable. Chance of rain 20%. Friday, partly sunny with a slight chance of showers in the morning, then mostly cloudy with showers with a chance of thunderstorms in the afternoon. Highs in the upper 80s. Light and variable winds, becoming west around 5 miles per hour in the afternoon. Chance of rain 80%. Friday night, mostly cloudy. Showers with a chance of thunderstorms in the evening, then a chance of showers after midnight. Lows around 70. West winds around 5 miles per hour in the evening, becoming light and variable. Chance of rain 80%. Saturday through Sunday night, mostly cloudy with showers with thunderstorms likely. Highs in the upper 80s. Lows in the lower 70s. Chance of rain 80%. Monday and Monday night, mostly cloudy with showers and thunderstorms likely. Highs in the mid 80s. Lows in the upper 60s. Chance of rain 70%. Tuesday, partly sunny. A chance of showers and thunderstorms in the morning, then showers and thunderstorms likely in the afternoon. Highs in the mid-80s. Chance of rain 60%. Tuesday night, mostly cloudy with a chance of showers. Thunderstorms likely, mainly in the evening. Lows in the upper 60s. Chance of rain 60%. Wednesday, partly sunny. A slight chance of showers and thunderstorms in the morning, then a chance of showers and thunderstorms in the afternoon. Highs in the mid-80s. Chance of rain 50%. The Tropical Weather Outlook. For the North Atlantic, Caribbean Sea and the Gulf of America, tropical cyclone formation is not expected during the next 7 days.

Tide information for Thursday, May 28th, 2026. St. Mark's River entrance. High 1:41 a.m., low 6:38 a.m., high 12:49 p.m., low 7:55 p.m. Apalachicola. High 4:54 a.m., low 8:18 a.m., high 1:25 p.m., low 9:57 p.m. St. Andrews Bay of Panama City. High 8:04 a.m., low 7:08 p.m. Note that the times of high and low tide are 3 minutes earlier at Channel Point than at the St. Mark's River entrance. The average water temperature at Apalachicola was 82.4 degrees. Sunrise and sunset in Tallahassee. May 28, 2026, sunrise 6:37 a.m. Eastern Daylight Time, sunset 8:33 p.m. Eastern Daylight Time. 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This broadcast originates from your National Weather Service office in Tallahassee, Florida. The latest weather and forecast information can also be accessed by calling our automated forecast line at 850-942-8851. The current time is 9:04 p.m. Eastern Daylight Time. High rip current risk remains in effect through late Thursday night. What? Dangerous rip currents. Where? Walton, Bay, Gulf, and Franklin County beaches. When? Through late Thursday night. Impacts. Rip currents can sweep even the best swimmers away from shore into deeper water. Swim near a lifeguard. If caught in a rip current, relax and float. Don't swim against the current. If able, swim in a direction following the shoreline. If unable to escape, trace the shore and call or wave for help. These are the 9 p.m. Eastern Daylight Time conditions. At the Tallahassee Airport, it was cloudy. The temperature was 80 degrees. The wind was calm. The report from Florida State University was not available. At Apalachicola, it was mostly cloudy. The temperature was 78 degrees. The wind was south at 8 miles an hour. At Panama City Northwest, light rain was falling. The temperature was 76 degrees. The wind was southeast at 5 miles an hour. At Dothan, it was partly cloudy. The temperature was 76 degrees. The wind was southeast at 3 miles an hour. At Albany, it was mostly cloudy. The temperature was 76 degrees. The wind was calm. At Valdosta, it was cloudy. The temperature was 73 degrees. The wind was calm. Over the marine area, at the buoy south of Apalachicola, winds were south at 14 knots. At the buoy south of Panama City, winds were southeast at 12 knots. At the buoy south of Pensacola, winds were southeast at 6 knots. The forecast for the local area. Tonight, mostly cloudy with a chance of showers. A chance of thunderstorms, mainly this evening. Patchy fog after midnight. Lows in the lower 70s. South winds 5 to 10 miles per hour this evening, becoming light and variable. Chance of rain 50%. Thursday, mostly cloudy. Patchy fog in the morning. A chance of showers and thunderstorms in the morning, then showers and thunderstorms likely in the afternoon. Highs in the mid-80s. Southwest winds around 5 miles per hour. Chance of rain 60%. Thursday night, mostly cloudy. A slight chance of showers and thunderstorms in the evening. Lows around 70. West winds around 5 miles per hour in the evening, becoming light and variable. Chance of rain 20%. Friday, partly sunny with a slight chance of showers in the morning, then mostly cloudy with showers with a chance of thunderstorms in the afternoon. Highs in the upper 80s. Light and variable winds, becoming west around 5 miles per hour in the afternoon. Chance of rain 80%. Friday night, mostly cloudy. Showers with a chance of thunderstorms in the evening, then a chance of showers after midnight. Lows around 70. West winds around 5 miles per hour in the evening, becoming light and variable. Chance of rain 80%. Saturday through Sunday night, mostly cloudy with showers with thunderstorms likely. Highs in the upper 80s. Lows in the lower 70s. Chance of rain 80%. Monday and Monday night, mostly cloudy with showers and thunderstorms likely. Highs in the mid-80s. Lows in the upper 60s. Chance of rain 70%. Tuesday, partly sunny. A chance of showers and thunderstorms in the morning, then showers and thunderstorms likely in

Afternoon. Highs in the mid-80s. Chance of rain 60%. Tuesday night, mostly cloudy with the chance of showers. Thunderstorms likely, mainly in the evening. Lows in the upper 60s. Chance of rain 60%. Wednesday, partly sunny. A slight chance of showers and thunderstorms in the morning, then a chance of showers and thunderstorms in the afternoon. Highs in the mid-80s. Chance of rain 50%. The coastal waters forecast for the following waters from Suwannee River to Apalachicola, Florida, extending from 20 to 60 nautical miles. Coastal waters from Okaloosa, Walton County line to Mexico Beach out to 20 nautical miles. Coastal waters from Mexico Beach to Apalachicola out to 20 nautical miles. Waters from Okaloosa, Walton County line to Mexico Beach 20 to 60 nautical miles. And waters from Mexico Beach to Apalachicola 20 to 60 nautical miles. Tonight, south winds 10 to 15 knots, diminishing to 5 to 10 knots late this evening and overnight. Seas around 3 feet. Wave detail, south 3 feet at 6 seconds. Protected waters a moderate chop. A chance of showers. Thursday, southwest winds 5 to 10 knots. Seas around 3 feet. Wave detail, south 3 feet at 6 seconds. Protected waters a light chop. A chance of showers and thunderstorms. Thursday night, west winds 5 to 10 knots. Seas around 3 feet in the evening, then 1 foot or less. Wave detail, south 3 feet at 6 seconds, becoming south 2 feet at 7 seconds. Protected waters a light chop. A slight chance of showers and thunderstorms after midnight. Friday, west winds 5 to 10 knots. Waves 1 foot or less. Wave detail, south 2 feet at 7 seconds. Protected waters a light chop. A slight chance of showers and thunderstorms. Friday night, southwest winds around 10 knots. Waves 1 foot or less. Wave detail, southwest 2 feet at 7 seconds. Protected waters a light chop. A slight chance of thunderstorms. A slight chance of showers in the evening, then a chance of showers after midnight. Saturday, west winds 10 to 15 knots. Waves 1 foot or less, then around 3 feet in the afternoon. Wave detail, southwest 2 feet at 8 seconds, becoming west 2 feet at 4 seconds and southwest 2 feet at 8 seconds. Protected waters a moderate chop. Showers likely with a chance of thunderstorms. Saturday night, southwest winds 10 to 15 knots. Seas around 3 feet. Protected waters a moderate chop. A chance of showers and thunderstorms. Sunday, west winds 5 to 10 knots. Seas around 3 feet in the morning, then 1 foot or less. Protected waters a light chop. A chance of showers and thunderstorms. Sunday night, southwest winds around 10 knots. Waves 1 foot or less. Protected waters a light chop. A chance of showers and thunderstorms. Monday, west winds 10 to 15 knots. Waves 1 foot or less. Protected waters a moderate chop. Showers likely with a chance of thunderstorms. Monday night, west winds 10 to 15 knots. Seas 3 to 4 feet. Protected waters a moderate chop. A chance of thunderstorms. A chance of showers in the evening, then showers likely after midnight. Winds and waves higher and near thunderstorms. The coastal waters forecast for the following. Coastal waters from Okaloosa, Walton County line to Mexico Beach out to 20 nautical miles, and coastal waters from Mexico Beach to Apalachicola out to 20 nautical miles. Rest of tonight, south winds 10 to 15 knots. Seas around 3 feet. Wave detail, south 3 feet at 6 seconds. Protected waters a moderate chop. A chance of showers. A slight chance of thunderstorms early this evening, then a chance of thunderstorms late this evening and overnight. Thursday, southwest winds 10 to 15 knots. Waves 1 foot or less. Wave detail, south 2 feet at 6 seconds. Protected waters a moderate chop. A chance of showers and thunderstorms. Thursday night, west winds 10 to 15 knots, diminishing to around 5 knots after midnight. Seas around 3 feet in the evening, then 1 foot or less. Wave detail, south 2 feet at 6 seconds, becoming south 2 feet at 7 seconds. Protected waters a moderate chop. A slight chance of showers and thunderstorms. Friday, west winds 5 to 10 knots. Waves 1 foot or less. Wave detail, south 2 feet at 7 seconds and west 1 foot at 2 seconds. Protected waters a light chop.

a slight chance of thunderstorms, a slight chance of showers in the morning, then a chance of showers in the afternoon. Friday night, southwest winds 5 to 10 knots. Waves 1 foot or less. Wave detail, south 2 feet at 7 seconds and southwest 1 foot at 3 seconds. Protected waters, a light shot. A slight chance of thunderstorms. A chance of showers in the evening, then showers likely after midnight. Saturday, west winds 5 to 10 knots, increasing to 10 to 15 knots in the afternoon. Waves 1 foot or less, then around 3 feet in the afternoon. Wave detail, west 2 feet at 4 seconds and south 2 feet at 7 seconds, becoming southwest 2 feet at 4 seconds and southwest 2 feet at 7 seconds. Protected waters, a moderate shot. A chance of thunderstorms. Showers likely, mainly in the morning. Saturday night, southwest winds 10 to 15 knots. Seas around 3 feet. Protected waters, a moderate shot. A chance of thunderstorms. A chance of showers in the evening, then showers likely after midnight. Sunday, west winds 5 to 10 knots, becoming southwest 10 to 15 knots in the afternoon. Waves 1 foot or less. Protected waters, a moderate shot. A chance of thunderstorms. Showers likely, mainly in the morning. Sunday night, southwest winds 10 to 15 knots. Waves 1 foot or less. Protected waters, a moderate shot. A chance of thunderstorms. A chance of showers in the evening, then showers likely after midnight. Monday, west winds 10 to 15 knots. Waves 1 foot or less. Protected waters, a moderate shot. Showers likely with a chance of thunderstorms. Monday night, west winds 10 to 15 knots. Waves 1 foot or less. Protected waters, a moderate shot. Showers likely with a chance of thunderstorms. Winds and waves higher in and near thunderstorms. The coastal waters forecast for the following waters from Swami River to Apalachicola, Florida, extending from 20 to 60 nautical miles, waters from Okaloosa-Walton County line to Mexico Beach 20 to 60 nautical miles, and waters from Mexico Beach to Apalachicola 20 to 60 nautical miles. West of tonight, south winds 10 to 15 knots. Seas 3 to 5 feet, occasionally to 6 feet. Wave detail, south 3 feet at 6 seconds. A chance of showers. A slight chance of thunderstorms early this evening, then a chance of thunderstorms. Thursday, southwest winds 5 to 10 knots. Seas around 3 feet. Wave detail, south 3 feet at 6 seconds. A chance of showers and thunderstorms. Thursday night, west winds 5 to 10 knots. Seas around 3 feet. Wave detail, south 3 feet at 7 seconds. A slight chance of showers and thunderstorms after midnight. Friday, west winds 5 to 10 knots. Seas 1 foot or less. Wave detail, south 2 feet at 7 seconds. A slight chance of showers and thunderstorms. Friday night, southwest winds around 10 knots. Seas 1 foot or less. Wave detail, southwest 2 feet at 6 seconds. A slight chance of thunderstorms. A slight chance of showers in the evening, then a chance of showers after midnight. Saturday, west winds 10 to 15 knots. Seas around 3 feet in the morning, then 1 foot or less. Wave detail, south 2 feet at 8 seconds and west 1 foot at 4 seconds, becoming west 2 feet at 4 seconds and southwest 2 feet at 8 seconds. Showers likely with a chance of thunderstorms. Saturday night, southwest winds 10 to 15 knots. Seas around 3 feet. A chance of showers and thunderstorms. Sunday, west winds 5 to 10 knots. Seas 1 foot or less. A chance of showers and thunderstorms. Sunday night, southwest winds around 10 knots. Seas 1 foot or less. A chance of showers. A slight chance of thunderstorms in the evening, then a chance of thunderstorms after midnight. Monday, west winds 10 to 15 knots. Seas 1 foot or less. Showers likely with a chance of thunderstorms. Monday night, west winds 10 to 15 knots. Seas 1 foot or less. A chance of showers with a slight chance of thunderstorms in the evening, then showers likely with a chance of thunderstorms after midnight. Winds and seas higher and near thunderstorms. The coastal waters forecast for the following St. Andrews Bay waterways. West of tonight, south winds 5 to 10 knots. Protected waters, a light shot. A chance of showers. A slight chance of thunderstorms early this evening, then a chance of

Thunderstorms. Thursday, southwest winds 5 to 10 knots, increasing to 10 to 15 knots in the afternoon. Protected waters and moderate chop. A chance of showers and thunderstorms. Thursday night, west winds 5 to 10 knots, diminishing to around 5 knots after midnight. Protected waters, a light chop. A slight chance of showers and thunderstorms. Friday, west winds around 5 knots, becoming southwest in the afternoon. Protected waters, a light chop. A chance of showers. A slight chance of thunderstorms in the morning, then a chance of thunderstorms in the afternoon. Friday night, southwest winds 5 to 10 knots. Protected waters, a light chop. A chance of showers. A chance of thunderstorms, mainly in the evening. Saturday, west winds 5 to 10 knots. Protected waters, a light chop. Showers likely with a chance of thunderstorms. Saturday night, southwest winds 5 to 10 knots. Protected waters, a light chop. A chance of showers and thunderstorms. Sunday, west winds 5 to 10 knots. Protected waters, a light chop. A chance of showers and thunderstorms. Sunday night, southwest winds 5 to 10 knots. Protected waters, a light chop. A chance of showers and thunderstorms. Monday, west winds 5 to 10 knots. Protected waters, a light chop. A chance of thunderstorms. A chance of showers in the morning, then showers likely in the afternoon. Monday night, west winds 5 to 10 knots. Protected waters, a light chop. A chance of thunderstorms. Showers likely, mainly in the evening. Winds and waves higher and near thunderstorms. The Tropical Weather Outlook. For the North Atlantic, Caribbean Sea, and the Gulf of America, tropical cyclone formation is not expected during the next 7 days. Tide information for Thursday, May 28, 2026. St. Marks River entrance. High 1:41 a.m., low 6:38 a.m., high 12:49 p.m., low 7:55 p.m. Apalachicola. High 4:54 a.m., low 8:18 a.m., high 1:25 p.m., low 9:57 p.m. St. Andrews Bay of Panama City. High 8:04 a.m., low 7:08 p.m. Note that the times of high and low tide are 3 minutes earlier at Channel Point than at the St. Marks River entrance. The average water temperature at Apalachicola was 82.4 degrees. Sunrise and sunset in Tallahassee. May 28, 2026, sunrise 6:37 a.m. Eastern Daylight Time, sunset 8:33 p.m. Eastern Daylight Time. 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This broadcast originates from your National Weather Service office in Tallahassee, Florida. The latest weather and forecast information can also be accessed by calling our automated forecast line at 850-942-8851. The current time is 9:21 p.m. Eastern Daylight Time. High rip current risk remains in effect through late Thursday night. What? Dangerous rip currents. Where? Walton, Bay, Gulf, and Franklin County beaches. When? Through late Thursday night. Impacts. Rip currents can sweep even the best swimmers away from shore into deeper water. Swim near a lifeguard. If caught in a rip current, relax and float. Don't swim against the current. If able, swim in a direction following the shoreline. If unable to escape, trace the shore and call or wave for help. These are the 9 p.m. Eastern Daylight Time conditions. At the Tallahassee Airport, it was cloudy. The temperature was 80 degrees. The wind was calm. At Florida State University, the temperature was 81 degrees. The wind was south at 6 miles an hour. At Apalachicola, it was cloudy. The temperature was 78 degrees. The wind was south at 8 miles an hour. At Panama City Northwest, light rain was falling. The temperature was 76 degrees. The wind was southeast at 5 miles an hour. At Dothan, heavy rain and fog were reported. The temperature was 74 degrees. The wind was south at 12 miles an hour. At Albany, it was mostly cloudy. The temperature was 76 degrees. The wind was calm. At Valdosta, it was cloudy. The temperature was 73 degrees. The wind was calm. Over the marine area, at the buoy south of Apalachicola, winds were southwest at 14 knots and seas were 3 feet. At the buoy south of Panama City, winds were southeast at 12.

knots, and seas were 4 feet. At the buoy south of Pensacola, winds were east at 8 knots, and seas were 4 feet. The forecast for the local area. Tonight, mostly cloudy with a chance of showers. A chance of thunderstorms, mainly this evening. Patchy fog after midnight. Lows in the lower 70s. South winds 5 to 10 miles per hour this evening, becoming light and variable. Chance of rain 50%. Thursday, mostly cloudy. Patchy fog in the morning. A chance of showers and thunderstorms in the morning, then showers and thunderstorms likely in the afternoon. Highs in the mid-80s. Southwest winds around 5 miles per hour. Chance of rain 60%. Thursday night, mostly cloudy. A slight chance of showers and thunderstorms in the evening. Lows around 70. West winds around 5 miles per hour in the evening, becoming light and variable. Chance of rain 20%. Friday, partly sunny with a slight chance of showers in the morning, then mostly cloudy with showers with a chance of thunderstorms in the afternoon. Highs in the upper 80s. Light and variable winds, becoming west around 5 miles per hour in the afternoon. Chance of rain 80%. Friday night, mostly cloudy. Showers with a chance of thunderstorms in the evening, then a chance of showers after midnight. Lows around 70. West winds around 5 miles per hour in the evening, becoming light and variable. Chance of rain 80%. Saturday through Sunday night, mostly cloudy with showers with thunderstorms likely. Highs in the upper 80s. Lows in the lower 70s. Chance of rain 80%. Monday and Monday night, mostly cloudy with showers and thunderstorms likely. Highs in the mid-80s. Lows in the upper 60s. Chance of rain 70%. Tuesday, partly sunny. A chance of showers and thunderstorms in the morning, then showers and thunderstorms likely in the afternoon. Highs in the mid-80s. Chance of rain 60%. Tuesday night, mostly cloudy with a chance of showers. Thunderstorms likely, mainly in the evening. Lows in the upper 60s. Chance of rain 60%. Wednesday, partly sunny. A slight chance of showers and thunderstorms in the morning, then a chance of showers and thunderstorms in the afternoon. Highs in the mid-80s. Chance of rain 50%. The coastal waters forecast for the following waters from Suwannee River to Apalachicola, Florida, extending from 20 to 60 nautical miles. Coastal waters from Okaloosa, Walton County line to Mexico Beach out to 20 nautical miles. Coastal waters from Mexico Beach to Apalachicola out to 20 nautical miles. Waters from Okaloosa, Walton County line to Mexico Beach 20 to 60 nautical miles. And waters from Mexico Beach to Apalachicola 20 to 60 nautical miles. Tonight, south winds 10 to 15 knots. Diminishing to 5 to 10 knots late this evening and overnight. Seas around 3 feet. Wave detail, south 3 feet at 6 seconds. Protected waters a moderate chop. A chance of showers. Thursday, southwest winds 5 to 10 knots. Seas around 3 feet. Wave detail, south 3 feet at 6 seconds. Protected waters a light chop. A chance of showers and thunderstorms. Thursday night, west winds 5 to 10 knots. Seas around 3 feet in the evening, then 1 foot or less. Wave detail, south 3 feet at 6 seconds, becoming south 2 feet at 7 seconds. Protected waters a light chop. A slight chance of showers and thunderstorms after midnight. Friday, west winds 5 to 10 knots. Waves 1 foot or less. Wave detail, south 2 feet at 7 seconds. Protected waters a light chop. A slight chance of showers and thunderstorms. Friday night, southwest winds around 10 knots. Waves 1 foot or less. Wave detail, southwest 2 feet at 7 seconds. Protected waters a light chop. A slight chance of thunderstorms. A slight chance of showers in the evening, then a chance of showers after midnight. Saturday, west winds 10 to 15 knots. Waves 1 foot or less, then around 3 feet in the afternoon. Wave detail, southwest 2 feet at 8 seconds, becoming west 2 feet at 4 seconds and southwest 2 feet at 8 seconds. Protected waters a moderate chop. Showers likely with a chance of thunderstorms. Saturday night, southwest winds 10 to 15 knots. Seas around 3 feet. Protected waters a moderate chop. A chance of showers and thunderstorms. Sunday, west winds 5 to 10 knots. Seas around 3 feet in the morning, then 1 foot or less.

protected waters a light shop. A chance of showers and thunderstorms. Sunday night, southwest winds around 10 knots. Waves 1 foot or less. Protected waters a light shop. A chance of showers and thunderstorms. Monday, west winds 10 to 15 knots. Waves 1 foot or less. Protected waters a moderate shop. Showers likely with a chance of thunderstorms. Monday night, west winds 10 to 15 knots. Seas 3 to 4 feet. Protected waters a moderate shop. A chance of thunderstorms. A chance of showers in the evening, then showers likely after midnight. Winds and waves higher in and near thunderstorms. The coastal waters forecast for the following. Coastal waters from Okaloosa, Walton County line to Mexico Beach out to 20 nautical miles, and coastal waters from Mexico Beach to Apalachicola out to 20 nautical miles. Rest of tonight, south winds 10 to 15 knots. Seas around 3 feet. Wave detail, south 3 feet at 6 seconds. Protected waters a moderate shop. A chance of showers. A slight chance of thunderstorms early this evening, then a chance of thunderstorms late this evening and overnight. Thursday, southwest winds 10 to 15 knots. Waves 1 foot or less. Wave detail, south 2 feet at 6 seconds. Protected waters a moderate shop. A chance of showers and thunderstorms. Thursday night, west winds 10 to 15 knots, diminishing to around 5 knots after midnight. Seas around 3 feet in the evening, then 1 foot or less. Wave detail, south 2 feet at 6 seconds, becoming south 2 feet at 7 seconds. Protected waters a moderate shop. A slight chance of showers and thunderstorms. Friday, west winds 5 to 10 knots. Waves 1 foot or less. Wave detail, south 2 feet at 7 seconds and west 1 foot at 2 seconds. Protected waters a light shop. A slight chance of thunderstorms. A slight chance of showers in the morning, then a chance of showers in the afternoon. Friday night, southwest winds 5 to 10 knots. Waves 1 foot or less. Wave detail, south 2 feet at 7 seconds and southwest 1 foot at 3 seconds. Protected waters a light shop. A slight chance of thunderstorms. A chance of showers in the evening, then showers likely after midnight. Saturday, west winds 5 to 10 knots, increasing to 10 to 15 knots in the afternoon. Waves 1 foot or less, then around 3 feet in the afternoon. Wave detail, west 2 feet at 4 seconds and south 2 feet at 7 seconds, becoming southwest 2 feet at 4 seconds and southwest 2 feet at 7 seconds. Protected waters a moderate shop. A chance of thunderstorms. Showers likely, mainly in the morning. Saturday night, southwest winds 10 to 15 knots. Seas around 3 feet. Protected waters a moderate shop. A chance of thunderstorms. A chance of showers in the evening, then showers likely after midnight. Sunday, west winds 5 to 10 knots, becoming southwest 10 to 15 knots in the afternoon. Waves 1 foot or less. Protected waters a moderate shop. A chance of thunderstorms. Showers likely, mainly in the morning. Sunday night, southwest winds 10 to 15 knots. Waves 1 foot or less. Protected waters a moderate shop. A chance of thunderstorms. A chance of showers in the evening, then showers likely after midnight. Monday, west winds 10 to 15 knots. Waves 1 foot or less. Protected waters a moderate shop. Showers likely with a chance of thunderstorms. Monday night, west winds 10 to 15 knots. Waves 1 foot or less. Protected waters a moderate shop. Showers likely with a chance of thunderstorms. Winds and waves higher in and near thunderstorms. The Tallahassee climate summary for this evening, as of 5 p.m., May 27, 2026. Today's high temperature of 84 degrees occurred at 3:59 p.m. This high was 5 degrees below the normal high of 89. Today's low temperature of 73 degrees occurred at 6:12 a.m. 84 degrees occurred at 3:59 p.m. This high was 5 degrees below the normal high of 89. Today's low temperature of 73 degrees occurred at 6:12 a.m. This low was 6 degrees above the normal low of 67. A trace of precipitation fell today, which brings the monthly total to 4.60 inches. This is 1.91 inches above the normal amount of 2.69 inches for May. The total precipitation for the year now stands at 11.51 inches, which is 8.64 inches below normal.

The normal high temperature for tomorrow is 90 degrees, and the normal low is 67. The record high for tomorrow is 100, which last occurred in 2000, and the record low is 47, which occurred in 1988. Sunset tonight is at 8:32 p.m. Sunrise tomorrow is at 6:37 a.m. The coastal waters forecast for the following: waters from Swampy River to Apalachicola, Florida, extending from 20 to 60 nautical miles, waters from Okaloosa-Walton County line to Mexico Beach 20 to 60 nautical miles, and waters from Mexico Beach to Apalachicola 20 to 60 nautical miles. Rest of tonight, south winds 10 to 15 knots. Seas 3 to 5 feet, occasionally to 6 feet. Wave detail, south 3 feet at 6 seconds. A chance of showers. A slight chance of thunderstorms early this evening, then a chance of thunderstorms. Thursday, southwest winds 5 to 10 knots. Seas around 3 feet. Wave detail, south 3 feet at 6 seconds. A chance of showers and thunderstorms. Thursday night, west winds 5 to 10 knots. Seas around 3 feet. Wave detail, south 3 feet at 7 seconds. A slight chance of showers and thunderstorms after midnight. Friday, west winds 5 to 10 knots. Seas 1 foot or less. Wave detail, south 2 feet at 7 seconds. A slight chance of showers and thunderstorms. Friday night, southwest winds around 10 knots. Seas 1 foot or less. Wave detail, southwest 2 feet at 6 seconds. A slight chance of thunderstorms. A slight chance of showers in the evening, then a chance of showers after midnight. Saturday, west winds 10 to 15 knots. Seas around 3 feet in the morning, then 1 foot or less. Wave detail, south 2 feet at 8 seconds and west 1 foot at 4 seconds, becoming west 2 feet at 4 seconds and southwest 2 feet at 8 seconds. Showers likely with a chance of thunderstorms. Saturday night, southwest winds 10 to 15 knots. Seas around 3 feet. A chance of showers and thunderstorms. Sunday, west winds 5 to 10 knots. Seas 1 foot or less. A chance of showers and thunderstorms. Sunday night, southwest winds around 10 knots. Seas 1 foot or less. A chance of showers. A slight chance of thunderstorms in the evening, then a chance of thunderstorms after midnight. Monday, west winds 10 to 15 knots. Seas 1 foot or less. Showers likely with a chance of thunderstorms. Monday night, west winds 10 to 15 knots. Seas 1 foot or less. A chance of showers with a slight chance of thunderstorms in the evening, then showers likely with a chance of thunderstorms after midnight. Winds and seas higher and near thunderstorms. The coastal waters forecast for the following: St. Andrews Bay waterways. Rest of tonight, south winds 5 to 10 knots. Protected waters a light chop. A chance of showers. A slight chance of thunderstorms early this evening, then a chance of thunderstorms. Thursday, southwest winds 5 to 10 knots, increasing to 10 to 15 knots in the afternoon. Protected waters a moderate chop. A chance of showers and thunderstorms. Thursday night, west winds 5 to 10 knots, diminishing to around 5 knots after midnight. Protected waters a light chop. A slight chance of showers and thunderstorms. Friday, west winds around 5 knots, becoming southwest in the afternoon. Protected waters a light chop. A chance of showers. A slight chance of thunderstorms in the morning, then a chance of thunderstorms in the afternoon. Friday night, southwest winds 5 to 10 knots. Protected waters a light chop. A chance of showers. A chance of thunderstorms, mainly in the evening. Saturday, west winds 5 to 10 knots. Protected waters a light chop. Showers likely with a chance of thunderstorms. Saturday night, southwest winds 5 to 10 knots. Protected waters a light chop. A chance of showers and thunderstorms. Sunday, west winds 5 to 10 knots. Protected waters a light chop. A chance of showers and thunderstorms. Sunday night, southwest winds 5 to 10 knots. Protected waters a light chop. A chance of showers and thunderstorms. Monday, west winds 5 to 10 knots. Protected waters a light chop. A chance of thunderstorms. A chance of showers in the morning, then showers likely in the afternoon. Monday night, west winds 5 to 10 knots. Protected waters a light chop. A chance of thunderstorms. Showers.

likely mainly in the evening. Winds and waves higher and near thunderstorms. The tropical weather outlook. For the North Atlantic, Caribbean Sea, and the Gulf of America, tropical cyclone formation is not expected during the next 7 days. Tide information for Thursday, May 28, 2026. St. Mark's River entrance. High 1:41 a.m., low 6:38 a.m., high 12:49 p.m., low 7:55 p.m. Apalachicola. High 4:54 a.m., low 8:18 a.m., high 1:25 p.m., low 9:57 p.m. St. Andrews Bay of Panama City. High 8:04 a.m., low 7:08 p.m. Note that the times of high and low tide are 3 minutes earlier at Channel Point than at the St. Mark's River entrance. The average water temperature at Apalachicola was 82.4 degrees. Sunrise and sunset in Tallahassee. May 28, 2026, sunrise 6:37 a.m. Eastern Daylight Time, sunset 8:33 p.m. Eastern Daylight Time. 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This broadcast originates from your National Weather Service office in Tallahassee, Florida. The latest weather and forecast information can also be accessed by calling our automated forecast line at 850-942-8851. The current time is 9:39 p.m. Eastern Daylight Time. High rip current risk remains in effect through late Thursday night. What? Dangerous rip currents. Where? Walton, Bay, Gulf, and Franklin County beaches. When? Through late Thursday night. Impacts. Rip currents can sweep even the best swimmers away from shore into deeper water. Swim near a lifeguard. If caught in a rip current, relax and float. Don't swim against the current. If able, swim in a direction following the shoreline. If unable to escape, trace the shore and call or wave for help. These are the 9 p.m. Eastern Daylight Time conditions. At the Tallahassee Airport, it was cloudy. The temperature was 80 degrees. The wind was calm. At Florida State University, the temperature was 81 degrees. The wind was south at 6 miles an hour. At Apalachicola, it was cloudy. The temperature was 78 degrees. The wind was south at 8 miles an hour. At Panama City Northwest, light rain was falling. The temperature was 76 degrees. The wind was southeast at 5 miles an hour. At Dothan, heavy rain and fog were reported. The temperature was 74 degrees. The wind was south at 12 miles an hour. At Albany, it was mostly cloudy. The temperature was 76 degrees. The wind was calm. At Valdosta, it was cloudy. The temperature was 73 degrees. The wind was calm. Over the marine area, at the buoy south of Apalachicola, winds were southwest at 14 knots and seas were 3 feet. At the buoy south of Panama City, winds were southeast at 12 knots and seas were 4 feet. At the buoy south of Pensacola, winds were east at 8 knots and seas were 4 feet. The forecast for the local area. Tonight, mostly cloudy with a chance of showers. A chance of thunderstorms, mainly this evening. Patchy fog after midnight. Lows in the lower 70s. South winds 5 to 10 miles per hour this evening, becoming light and variable. Chance of rain 50%. Thursday, mostly cloudy. Patchy fog in the morning. A chance of showers and thunderstorms in the morning, then showers and thunderstorms likely in the afternoon. Highs in the mid-80s. Southwest winds around 5 miles per hour. Chance of rain 60%. Thursday night, mostly cloudy. A slight chance of showers and thunderstorms in the evening. Lows around 70. West winds around 5 miles per hour in the evening, becoming light and variable. Chance of rain 20%. Friday, partly sunny with a slight chance of showers in the morning, then mostly cloudy with showers with a chance of thunderstorms in the afternoon. Highs in the upper 80s. Light and variable winds, becoming west around 5 miles per hour in the afternoon. Chance of rain 80%. Friday night, mostly cloudy. Showers with a chance of thunderstorms in the evening, then a chance of showers after midnight. Lows around 70. West winds around 5 miles per hour in the evening, becoming light and variable. Chance of rain 80%. Saturday through Sunday night, mostly cloudy with showers with thunderstorms likely. Highs in the upper 80s. Lows in the lower

Highs in the mid-80s. Chance of rain 50%. The coastal waters forecast for the following. Waters from Suwannee River to Apalachicola, Florida, extending from 20 to 60 nautical miles. Coastal waters from Okaloosa, Walton County line to Mexico Beach out to 20 nautical miles. Coastal waters from Mexico Beach to Apalachicola out to 20 nautical miles. Waters from Okaloosa, Walton County line to Mexico Beach 20 to 60 nautical miles. And waters from Mexico Beach to Apalachicola 20 to 60 nautical miles. Tonight, south winds 10 to 15 knots, diminishing to 5 to 10 knots late this evening and overnight. Seas around 3 feet. Wave detail, south 3 feet at 6 seconds. Protected waters a moderate chop. A chance of showers. Thursday, southwest winds 5 to 10 knots. Seas around 3 feet. Wave detail, south 3 feet at 6 seconds. Protected waters a light chop. A chance of showers and thunderstorms. Thursday night, west winds 5 to 10 knots. Seas around 3 feet in the evening, then 1 foot or less. Wave detail, south 3 feet at 6 seconds, becoming south 2 feet at 7 seconds. Protected waters a light chop. A slight chance of showers and thunderstorms after midnight. Friday, west winds 5 to 10 knots. Waves 1 foot or less. Wave detail, south 2 feet at 7 seconds. Protected waters a light chop. A slight chance of showers and thunderstorms. Friday night, southwest winds around 10 knots. Waves 1 foot or less. Wave detail, southwest 2 feet at 7 seconds. Protected waters a light chop. A slight chance of thunderstorms. A slight chance of showers in the evening, then a chance of showers after midnight. Saturday, west winds 10 to 15 knots. Waves 1 foot or less, then around 3 feet in the afternoon. Wave detail, southwest 2 feet at 8 seconds, becoming west 2 feet at 4 seconds and southwest 2 feet at 8 seconds. Protected waters a moderate chop. Showers likely with a chance of thunderstorms. Saturday night, southwest winds 10 to 15 knots. Seas around 3 feet. Protected waters a moderate chop. A chance of showers and thunderstorms. Sunday, west winds 5 to 10 knots. Seas around 3 feet in the morning, then 1 foot or less. Protected waters a light chop. A chance of showers and thunderstorms. Sunday night, southwest winds around 10 knots. Waves 1 foot or less. Protected waters a light chop. A chance of showers and thunderstorms. Monday, west winds 10 to 15 knots. Waves 1 foot or less. Protected waters a moderate chop. Showers likely with a chance of thunderstorms. Monday night, west winds 10 to 15 knots. Seas 3 to 4 feet. Protected waters a moderate chop. A chance of thunderstorms. A chance of showers in the evening, then showers likely after midnight. Winds and waves higher in and near thunderstorms. The coastal waters forecast for the following. Coastal waters from Okaloosa, Walton County line to Mexico Beach out to 20 nautical miles, and coastal waters from Mexico Beach to Apalachicola out to 20 nautical miles. West of tonight, south winds 10 to 15 knots. Seas around 3 feet. Wave detail, south 3 feet at 6 seconds. Protected waters a moderate chop. A chance of showers. A slight chance of thunderstorms early this evening, then a chance of thunderstorms late this evening and overnight. Thursday, southwest winds 10 to 15 knots. Waves 1 foot or less. Wave detail, south 2 feet at 6 seconds. Protected waters a moderate chop. A chance of showers and thunderstorms. Thursday night, west winds 10 to 15 knots, diminishing to around 5 knots after midnight. Seas around 3 feet in the evening, then 1 foot or less. Wave detail, south 2 feet at 6 seconds, becoming south 2 feet at 7 seconds. Protected waters a moderate chop. A slight chance of showers and thunderstorms. Friday, west winds 5 to 10 knots. Waves 1 foot or less. Wave detail, south 2 feet at 7 seconds and west 1 foot at 2 seconds. Protected waters a light chop. A slight chance of thunderstorms. A slight chance of showers in the morning, then a chance of showers in the afternoon. Friday night, southwest winds 5 to 10 knots. Waves 1 foot or less. Wave detail, south 2 feet at 7 seconds and southwest 1 foot at 3 seconds. Protected waters a light chop. A slight chance of thunderstorms. A chance of showers in the evening.

showers likely after midnight. Saturday, west winds 5 to 10 knots, increasing to 10 to 15 knots in the afternoon. Waves 1 foot or less, then around 3 feet in the afternoon. Wave detail, west 2 feet at 4 seconds and south 2 feet at 7 seconds, becoming southwest 2 feet at 4 seconds and southwest 2 feet at 7 seconds. Protected waters a moderate chop. A chance of thunderstorms. Showers likely, mainly in the morning. Saturday night, southwest winds 10 to 15 knots. Seas around 3 feet. Protected waters a moderate chop. A chance of thunderstorms. A chance of showers in the evening, then showers likely after midnight. Sunday, west winds 5 to 10 knots, becoming southwest 10 to 15 knots in the afternoon. Waves 1 foot or less. Protected waters a moderate chop. A chance of thunderstorms. Showers likely, mainly in the morning. Sunday night, southwest winds 10 to 15 knots. Waves 1 foot or less. Protected waters a moderate chop. A chance of thunderstorms. A chance of showers in the evening, then showers likely after midnight. Monday, west winds 10 to 15 knots. Waves 1 foot or less. Protected waters a moderate chop. Showers likely with a chance of thunderstorms. Monday night, west winds 10 to 15 knots. Waves 1 foot or less. Protected waters a moderate chop. Showers likely with a chance of thunderstorms. Winds and waves higher and near thunderstorms. The coastal waters forecast for the following waters from Swampy River to Apalachicola, Florida, extending from 20 to 60 nautical miles, waters from Okaloosa, Walton County line to Mexico Beach, 20 to 60 nautical miles, and waters from Mexico Beach to Apalachicola, 20 to 60 nautical miles. Rest of tonight, south winds 10 to 15 knots. Seas 3 to 5 feet, occasionally to 6 feet. Wave detail, south 3 feet at 6 seconds. A chance of showers. A slight chance of thunderstorms early this evening, then a chance of thunderstorms. Thursday, southwest winds 5 to 10 knots. Seas around 3 feet. Wave detail, south 3 feet at 6 seconds. A chance of showers and thunderstorms. Thursday night, west winds 5 to 10 knots. Seas around 3 feet. Wave detail, south 3 feet at 7 seconds. A slight chance of showers and thunderstorms after midnight. Friday, west winds 5 to 10 knots. Seas 1 foot or less. Wave detail, south 2 feet at 7 seconds. A slight chance of showers and thunderstorms. Friday night, southwest winds around 10 knots. Seas 1 foot or less. Wave detail, southwest 2 feet at 6 seconds. A slight chance of thunderstorms. A slight chance of showers in the evening, then a chance of showers after midnight. Saturday, west winds 10 to 15 knots. Seas around 3 feet in the morning, then 1 foot or less. Wave detail, south 2 feet at 8 seconds and west 1 foot at 4 seconds, becoming west 2 feet at 4 seconds and southwest 2 feet at 8 seconds. Showers likely with a chance of thunderstorms. Saturday night, southwest winds 10 to 15 knots. Seas around 3 feet. A chance of showers and thunderstorms. Sunday, west winds 5 to 10 knots. Seas 1 foot or less. A chance of showers and thunderstorms. Sunday night, southwest winds around 10 knots. Seas 1 foot or less. A chance of showers. A slight chance of thunderstorms in the evening, then a chance of thunderstorms after midnight. Monday, west winds 10 to 15 knots. Seas 1 foot or less. Showers likely with a chance of thunderstorms. Monday night, west winds 10 to 15 knots. Seas 1 foot or less. A chance of showers with a slight chance of thunderstorms in the evening, then showers likely with a chance of thunderstorms after midnight. Winds and seas higher and near thunderstorms. The coastal waters forecast for the following St. Andrews Bay waterways. Rest of tonight, south winds 5 to 10 knots. Protected waters a light chop. A chance of showers. A slight chance of thunderstorms early this evening, then a chance of thunderstorms. Thursday, southwest winds 5 to 10 knots, increasing to 10 to 15 knots in the afternoon. Protected waters a moderate chop. A chance of showers and thunderstorms. Thursday night, west winds 5 to 10 knots, diminishing to around 5 knots after midnight. Protected waters a light chop. A slight chance of showers and thunderstorms. Friday, west

winds around 5 knots, becoming southwest in the afternoon. Protected waters, a light shot. A chance of showers. A slight chance of thunderstorms in the morning, then a chance of thunderstorms in the afternoon. Friday night, southwest winds 5 to 10 knots. Protected waters, a light shot. A chance of showers. A chance of thunderstorms, mainly in the evening. Saturday, west winds 5 to 10 knots. Protected waters, a light shot. Showers likely with a chance of thunderstorms. Saturday night, southwest winds 5 to 10 knots. Protected waters, a light shot. A chance of showers and thunderstorms. Sunday, west winds 5 to 10 knots. Protected waters, a light shot. A chance of showers and thunderstorms. Sunday night, southwest winds 5 to 10 knots. Protected waters, a light shot. A chance of showers and thunderstorms. Monday, west winds 5 to 10 knots. Protected waters, a light shot. A chance of thunderstorms. A chance of showers in the morning, then showers likely in the afternoon. Monday night, west winds 5 to 10 knots. Protected waters, a light shot. A chance of thunderstorms. Showers likely, mainly in the evening. Winds and waves higher and near thunderstorms. The Tropical Weather Outlook. For the North Atlantic, Caribbean Sea, and the Gulf of America, tropical cyclone formation is not expected during the next 7 days. Tide information for Thursday, May 28, 2026. St. Mark's River entrance. High 1:41 a.m., low 6:38 a.m., high 12:49 p.m., low 7:55 p.m. Apalachicola. High 4:54 a.m., low 8:18 a.m., high 1:25 p.m., low 9:57 p.m. St. Andrews Bay at Panama City. High 8:04 a.m., low 7:08 p.m. Note that the times of high and low tide are 3 minutes earlier at Shell Point than at the St. Mark's River entrance. The average water temperature at Apalachicola was 82.4 degrees. Sunrise and sunset in Tallahassee. May 28, 2026, sunrise 6:37 a.m. Eastern Daylight Time, sunset 8:33 p.m. Eastern Daylight Time. 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This broadcast originates from your National Weather Service office in Tallahassee, Florida. The latest weather and forecast information can also be accessed by calling our automated forecast line at 850-942-8851. The current time is 9:57 p.m. Eastern Daylight Time. High rip current risk remains in effect through late Thursday night. What? Dangerous rip currents. Where? Walton, Bay, Gulf, and Franklin County beaches. When? Through late Thursday night. Impacts. Rip currents can sweep even the best swimmers away from shore into deeper water. Swim near a lifeguard. If caught in a rip current, relax and float. Don't swim against the current. If able, swim in a direction following the shoreline. If unable to escape, trace the shore and call or wave for help. These are the 9 p.m. Eastern Daylight Time conditions. At the Tallahassee Airport, it was cloudy. The temperature was 80 degrees. The wind was calm. At Florida State University, the temperature was 81 degrees. The wind was south at 6 miles an hour. At Apalachicola, it was cloudy. The temperature was 78 degrees. The wind was south at 8 miles an hour. At Panama City Northwest, light rain was falling. The temperature was 76 degrees. The wind was southeast at 5 miles an hour. At Dothan, heavy rain and fog were reported. The temperature was 74 degrees. The wind was south at 12 miles an hour. At Albany, it was mostly cloudy. The temperature was 76 degrees. The wind was calm. At Valdosta, it was cloudy. The temperature was 73 degrees. The wind was calm. Over the marine area, at the buoys south of Apalachicola, winds were southwest at 14 knots and seas were 3 feet. At the buoys south of Panama City, winds were southeast at 12 knots and seas were 4 feet. At the buoys south of Pensacola, winds were east at 8 knots and seas were 4 feet. The forecast for the local area. Tonight, mostly cloudy with a chance of showers. A chance of thunderstorms, mainly this evening. Patchy fog after midnight. Lows in the lower 70s. South winds 5 to 10 miles per hour this evening, becoming

Light and variable. Chance of rain 50%. Thursday, mostly cloudy. Patchy fog in the morning. A chance of showers and thunderstorms in the morning, then showers and thunderstorms likely in the afternoon. Highs in the mid-80s. Southwest winds around 5 miles per hour. Chance of rain 60%. Thursday night, mostly cloudy. A slight chance of showers and thunderstorms in the evening. Lows around 70. West winds around 5 miles per hour in the evening, becoming light and variable. Chance of rain 20%. Friday, partly sunny with a slight chance of showers in the morning, then mostly cloudy with showers with a chance of thunderstorms in the afternoon. Highs in the upper 80s. Light and variable winds, becoming west around 5 miles per hour in the afternoon. Chance of rain 80%. Friday night, mostly cloudy. Showers with a chance of thunderstorms in the evening, then a chance of showers after midnight. Lows around 70. West winds around 5 miles per hour in the evening, becoming light and variable. Chance of rain 80%. Saturday through Sunday night, mostly cloudy with showers with thunderstorms likely. Highs in the upper 80s. Lows in the lower 70s. Chance of rain 80%. Monday and Monday night, mostly cloudy with showers and thunderstorms likely. Highs in the mid-80s. Lows in the upper 60s. Chance of rain 70%. Tuesday, partly sunny. A chance of showers and thunderstorms in the morning, then showers and thunderstorms likely in the afternoon. Highs in the mid-80s. Chance of rain 60%. Tuesday night, mostly cloudy with a chance of showers. Thunderstorms likely, mainly in the evening. Lows in the upper 60s. Chance of rain 60%. Wednesday, partly sunny. A slight chance of showers and thunderstorms in the morning, then a chance of showers and thunderstorms in the afternoon. Highs in the mid-80s. Chance of rain 50%. The Tallahassee climate summary for this evening, as of 5 p.m., May 27, 2026. Today's high temperature of 84 degrees occurred at 3:59 p.m. This high was 5 degrees below the normal high of 89. Today's low temperature of 73 degrees occurred at 6:12 a.m. This low was 6 degrees above the normal low of 67. A trace of precipitation fell today, which brings the monthly total to 4.60 inches. This is 1.91 inches above the normal amount of 2.69 inches for May. The total precipitation for the year now stands at 11.51 inches, which is 8.64 inches below normal. The normal high temperature for tomorrow is 90 degrees, and the normal low is 67. The record high for tomorrow is 100, which last occurred in 2000, and the record low is 47, which occurred in 1988. Sunset tonight is at 8:32 p.m. Sunrise tomorrow is at 6:37 a.m. The coastal waters forecast for the following: waters from Swampy River to Apalachicola, Florida, extending from 20 to 60 nautical miles, coastal waters from Okaloosa, Walton County line to Mexico Beach out to 20 nautical miles, coastal waters from Mexico Beach to Apalachicola out to 20 nautical miles, waters from Okaloosa, Walton County line to Mexico Beach 20 to 60 nautical miles, and waters from Mexico Beach to Apalachicola 20 to 60 nautical miles. Tonight, south winds 10 to 15 knots, diminishing to 5 to 10 knots late this evening and overnight. Seas around 3 feet. Wave detail, south 3 feet at 6 seconds. Protected waters a moderate chop. A chance of showers. Thursday, southwest winds 5 to 10 knots. Seas around 3 feet. Wave detail, south 3 feet at 6 seconds. Protected waters a light chop. A chance of showers and thunderstorms. Thursday night, west winds 5 to 10 knots. Seas around 3 feet in the evening, then 1 foot or less. Wave detail, south 3 feet at 6 seconds, becoming south 2 feet at 7 seconds. Protected waters a light chop. A slight chance of showers and thunderstorms after midnight. Friday, west winds 5 to 10 knots. Waves 1 foot or less. Wave detail, south 2 feet at 7 seconds. Protected waters a light chop. A slight chance of showers and thunderstorms. Friday night, southwest winds around 10 knots. Waves 1 foot or less. Wave detail, southwest 2 feet at 7 seconds. Protected waters a light chop. A slight chance of thunderstorms. A slight chance of showers in the evening, then a chance of showers after midnight. Saturday, west winds.
10 to 15 knots. Waves 1 foot or less, then around 3 feet in the afternoon. Wave detail, southwest 2 feet at 8 seconds, becoming west 2 feet at 4 seconds and southwest 2 feet at 8 seconds. Protected waters a moderate chop. Showers likely with a chance of thunderstorms. Saturday night, southwest winds 10 to 15 knots. Seas around 3 feet. Protected waters a moderate chop. A chance of showers and thunderstorms. Sunday, west winds 5 to 10 knots. Seas around 3 feet in the morning, then 1 foot or less. Protected waters a light chop. A chance of showers and thunderstorms. Sunday night, southwest winds around 10 knots. Waves 1 foot or less. Protected waters a light chop. A chance of showers and thunderstorms. Monday, west winds 10 to 15 knots. Waves 1 foot or less. Protected waters a moderate chop. Showers likely with a chance of thunderstorms. Monday night, west winds 10 to 15 knots. Seas 3 to 4 feet. Protected waters a moderate chop. A chance of thunderstorms. A chance of showers in the evening, then showers likely after midnight. Winds and waves higher and near thunderstorms. The Tropical Weather Outlook. For the North Atlantic, Caribbean Sea and the Gulf of America, tropical cyclone formation is not expected during the next 7 days. Tide information for Thursday, May 28, 2026. St. Mark's River entrance. High 1:41 a.m., low 6:38 a.m., high 12:49 p.m., low 7:55 p.m. Apalachicola. High 4:54 a.m., low 8:18 a.m., high 1:25 p.m., low 9:57 p.m. St. Andrews Bay at Panama City. High 8:04 a.m., low 7:08 p.m. Note that the times of high and low tide are 3 minutes earlier at Shell Point than at the St. Mark's River entrance. The average water temperature at Apalachicola was 82.4 degrees. Sunrise and sunset in Tallahassee. May 28, 2026, sunrise 6:37 a.m. Eastern Daylight Time, sunset 8:33 p.m. Eastern Daylight Time. 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This broadcast originates from your National Weather Service office in Tallahassee, Florida. The latest weather and forecast information can also be accessed by calling our automated forecast line at 850-942-8851. The current time is 10:07 p.m. Eastern Daylight Time. High rip current risk remains in effect through late Thursday night. What? Dangerous rip currents. Where? Walton, Bay, Gulf, and Franklin County beaches. When? Through late Thursday night. Impacts. Rip currents can sweep even the best swimmers away from shore into deeper water. Swim near a lifeguard. If caught in a rip current, relax and float. Don't swim against the current. If able, swim in a direction following the shoreline. If unable to escape, trace the shore and call or wave for help. These are the 10 p.m. Eastern Daylight Time conditions. At the Tallahassee Airport, it was cloudy. The temperature was 79 degrees. The wind was calm. The report from Florida State University was not available. At Apalachicola, it was cloudy. The temperature was 78 degrees. The wind was south at 7 miles an hour. At Panama City Northwest, it was mostly cloudy. The temperature was 77 degrees. The wind was east at 3 miles an hour. At Dothan, light rain was falling. The temperature was 73 degrees. The wind was southeast at 6 miles an hour. At Albany, it was mostly cloudy. The temperature was 76 degrees. The wind was calm. At Valdosta, it was cloudy. The temperature was 73 degrees. The wind was calm. Over the marine area, at the buoy south of Apalachicola, winds were southwest at 10 knots. At the buoy south of Panama City, winds were south at 12 knots. At the buoy south of Pensacola, winds were southeast at 6 knots. The forecast for the local area. Tonight, mostly cloudy with a chance of showers. A chance of thunderstorms, mainly this evening. Patchy fog after midnight. Lows in the lower 70s. South winds 5 to 10 miles per hour this evening, becoming light and variable. Chance of rain 50%. Thursday, mostly cloudy. Patchy fog in the morning. A chance of shower.

showers and thunderstorms in the morning, then showers and thunderstorms likely in the afternoon. Highs in the mid-80s. Southwest winds around 5 miles per hour. Chance of rain 60%. Thursday night, mostly cloudy. A slight chance of showers and thunderstorms in the evening. Lows around 70. West winds around 5 miles per hour in the evening, becoming light and variable. Chance of rain 20%. Friday, partly sunny with a slight chance of showers in the morning, then mostly cloudy with showers with a chance of thunderstorms in the afternoon. Highs in the upper 80s. Light and variable winds, becoming west around 5 miles per hour in the afternoon. Chance of rain 80%. Friday night, mostly cloudy. Showers with a chance of thunderstorms in the evening, then a chance of showers after midnight. Lows around 70. West winds around 5 miles per hour in the evening, becoming light and variable. Chance of rain 80%. Saturday through Sunday night, mostly cloudy with showers with thunderstorms likely. Highs in the upper 80s. Lows in the lower 70s. Chance of rain 80%. Monday and Monday night, mostly cloudy with showers and thunderstorms likely. Highs in the mid-80s. Lows in the upper 60s. Chance of rain 70%. Tuesday, partly sunny. A chance of showers and thunderstorms in the morning, then showers and thunderstorms likely in the afternoon. Highs in the mid-80s. Chance of rain 60%. Tuesday night, mostly cloudy with a chance of showers. Thunderstorms likely, mainly in the evening. Lows in the upper 60s. Chance of rain 60%. Wednesday, partly sunny. A slight chance of showers and thunderstorms in the morning, then a chance of showers and thunderstorms in the afternoon. Highs in the mid-80s. Chance of rain 50%. The coastal waters forecast for the following waters from Swampy River to Apalachicola, Florida, extending from 20 to 60 nautical miles. Coastal waters from Okaloosa, Walton County line to Mexico Beach out to 20 nautical miles. Coastal waters from Mexico Beach to Apalachicola out to 20 nautical miles. Waters from Okaloosa, Walton County line to Mexico Beach 20 to 60 nautical miles. And waters from Mexico Beach to Apalachicola 20 to 60 nautical miles. Tonight, south winds 10 to 15 knots, diminishing to 5 to 10 knots late this evening and overnight. Seas around 3 feet. Wave detail, south 3 feet at 6 seconds. Protected waters a moderate chop. A chance of showers. Thursday, southwest winds 5 to 10 knots. Seas around 3 feet. Wave detail, south 3 feet at 6 seconds. Protected waters a light chop. A chance of showers and thunderstorms. Thursday night, west winds 5 to 10 knots. Seas around 3 feet in the evening, then 1 foot or less. Wave detail, south 3 feet at 6 seconds, becoming south 2 feet at 7 seconds. Protected waters a light chop. A slight chance of showers and thunderstorms after midnight. Friday, west winds 5 to 10 knots. Waves 1 foot or less. Wave detail, south 2 feet at 7 seconds. Protected waters a light chop. A slight chance of showers and thunderstorms. Friday night, southwest winds around 10 knots. Waves 1 foot or less. Wave detail, southwest 2 feet at 7 seconds. Protected waters a light chop. A slight chance of thunderstorms. A slight chance of showers in the evening, then a chance of showers after midnight. Saturday, west winds 10 to 15 knots. Waves 1 foot or less, then around 3 feet in the afternoon. Wave detail, southwest 2 feet at 8 seconds, becoming west 2 feet at 4 seconds and southwest 2 feet at 8 seconds. Protected waters a moderate chop. Showers likely with a chance of thunderstorms. Saturday night, southwest winds 10 to 15 knots. Seas around 3 feet. Protected waters a moderate chop. A chance of showers and thunderstorms. Sunday, west winds 5 to 10 knots. Seas around 3 feet in the morning, then 1 foot or less. Protected waters a light chop. A chance of showers and thunderstorms. Sunday night, southwest winds around 10 knots. Waves 1 foot or less. Protected waters a light chop. A chance of showers and thunderstorms. Monday, west winds 10 to 15 knots. Waves 1 foot or less. Protected waters a moderate chop. Showers likely with a chance of thunderstorms. Monday night, west winds 10 to 15 knots. Seas 3 to 4 feet. Protected waters a moderate chop.

a chance of thunderstorms, a chance of showers in the evening, then showers likely after midnight. Winds and waves higher and near thunderstorms. The coastal waters forecast for the following. Coastal waters from Okaloosa, Walton County line to Mexico Beach out to 20 nautical miles, and coastal waters from Mexico Beach to Apalachicola out to 20 nautical miles. West of tonight, south winds 10 to 15 knots. Seas around 3 feet. Wave detail, south 3 feet at 6 seconds. Protected waters a moderate chop. A chance of showers. A slight chance of thunderstorms early this evening, then a chance of thunderstorms late this evening and overnight. Thursday, southwest winds 10 to 15 knots. Waves 1 foot or less. Wave detail, south 2 feet at 6 seconds. Protected waters a moderate chop. A chance of showers and thunderstorms. Thursday night, west winds 10 to 15 knots, diminishing to around 5 knots after midnight. Seas around 3 feet in the evening, then 1 foot or less. Wave detail, south 2 feet at 6 seconds, becoming south 2 feet at 7 seconds. Protected waters a moderate chop. A slight chance of showers and thunderstorms. Friday, west winds 5 to 10 knots. Waves 1 foot or less. Wave detail, south 2 feet at 7 seconds and west 1 foot at 2 seconds. Protected waters a light chop. A slight chance of thunderstorms. A slight chance of showers in the morning, then a chance of showers in the afternoon. Friday night, southwest winds 5 to 10 knots. Waves 1 foot or less. Wave detail, south 2 feet at 7 seconds and southwest 1 foot at 3 seconds. Protected waters a light chop. A slight chance of thunderstorms. A chance of showers in the evening, then showers likely after midnight. Saturday, west winds 5 to 10 knots, increasing to 10 to 15 knots in the afternoon. Waves 1 foot or less, then around 3 feet in the afternoon. Wave detail, west 2 feet at 4 seconds and south 2 feet at 7 seconds, becoming southwest 2 feet at 4 seconds and southwest 2 feet at 7 seconds. Protected waters a moderate chop. A chance of thunderstorms. Showers likely, mainly in the morning. Saturday night, southwest winds 10 to 15 knots. Seas around 3 feet. Protected waters a moderate chop. A chance of thunderstorms. A chance of showers in the evening, then showers likely after midnight. Sunday, west winds 5 to 10 knots, becoming southwest 10 to 15 knots in the afternoon. Waves 1 foot or less. Protected waters a moderate chop. A chance of thunderstorms. Showers likely, mainly in the morning. Sunday night, southwest winds 10 to 15 knots. Waves 1 foot or less. Protected waters a moderate chop. A chance of thunderstorms. A chance of showers in the evening, then showers likely after midnight. Monday, west winds 10 to 15 knots. Waves 1 foot or less. Protected waters a moderate chop. Showers likely with a chance of thunderstorms. Monday night, west winds 10 to 15 knots. Waves 1 foot or less. Protected waters a moderate chop. Showers likely with a chance of thunderstorms. Winds and waves higher and near thunderstorms. The coastal waters forecast for the following. Waters from Suwannee River to Apalachicola, Florida, extending from 20 to 60 nautical miles. Waters from Okaloosa, Walton County line to Mexico Beach, 20 to 60 nautical miles. And waters from Mexico Beach to Apalachicola, 20 to 60 nautical miles. West of tonight, south winds 10 to 15 knots. Seas 3 to 5 feet, occasionally to 6 feet. Wave detail, south 3 feet at 6 seconds. A chance of showers. A slight chance of thunderstorms early this evening, then a chance of thunderstorms. Thursday, southwest winds 5 to 10 knots. Seas around 3 feet. Wave detail, south 3 feet at 6 seconds. A chance of showers and thunderstorms. Thursday night, west winds 5 to 10 knots. Seas around 3 feet. Wave detail, south 3 feet at 7 seconds. A slight chance of showers and thunderstorms after midnight. Friday, west winds 5 to 10 knots. Seas 1 foot or less. Wave detail, south 2 feet at 7 seconds. A slight chance of showers and thunderstorms. Friday night, southwest winds around 10 knots. Seas 1 foot or less. Wave detail, southwest 2 feet at 6 seconds. A slight chance of thunderstorms.
A slight chance of showers in the evening, then a chance of showers after midnight. Saturday, west wind 10 to 15 knots. Seas around 3 feet in the morning, then 1 foot or less. Wave detail, south 2 feet at 8 seconds and west 1 foot at 4 seconds, becoming west 2 feet at 4 seconds and southwest 2 feet at 8 seconds. Showers likely with a chance of thunderstorms. Saturday night, southwest winds 10 to 15 knots. Seas around 3 feet. A chance of showers and thunderstorms. Sunday, west winds 5 to 10 knots. Seas 1 foot or less. A chance of showers and thunderstorms. Sunday night, southwest winds around 10 knots. Seas 1 foot or less. A chance of showers. A slight chance of thunderstorms in the evening, then a chance of thunderstorms after midnight. Monday, west winds 10 to 15 knots. Seas 1 foot or less. Showers likely with a chance of thunderstorms. Monday night, west winds 10 to 15 knots. Seas 1 foot or less. A chance of showers with a slight chance of thunderstorms in the evening, then showers likely with a chance of thunderstorms after midnight. Winds and seas higher and near thunderstorms. The coastal waters forecast for the following St. Andrews Bay waterways. West of tonight, south winds 5 to 10 knots. Protected waters a light chop. A chance of showers. A slight chance of thunderstorms early this evening, then a chance of thunderstorms. Thursday, southwest winds 5 to 10 knots, increasing to 10 to 15 knots in the afternoon. Protected waters a moderate chop. A chance of showers and thunderstorms. Thursday night, west winds 5 to 10 knots, diminishing to around 5 knots after midnight. Protected waters a light chop. A slight chance of showers and thunderstorms. Friday, west winds around 5 knots, becoming southwest in the afternoon. Protected waters a light chop. A chance of showers. A slight chance of thunderstorms in the morning, then a chance of thunderstorms in the afternoon. Friday night, southwest winds 5 to 10 knots. Protected waters a light chop. A chance of showers. A chance of thunderstorms, mainly in the evening. Saturday, west winds 5 to 10 knots. Protected waters a light chop. Showers likely with a chance of thunderstorms. Saturday night, southwest winds 5 to 10 knots. Protected waters a light chop. A chance of showers and thunderstorms. Sunday, west winds 5 to 10 knots. Protected waters a light chop. A chance of showers and thunderstorms. Sunday night, southwest winds 5 to 10 knots. Protected waters a light chop. A chance of showers and thunderstorms. Monday, west winds 5 to 10 knots. Protected waters a light chop. A chance of thunderstorms. A chance of showers in the morning, then showers likely in the afternoon. Monday night, west winds 5 to 10 knots. Protected waters a light chop. A chance of thunderstorms. Showers likely, mainly in the evening. Winds and waves higher and near thunderstorms. The Tropical Weather Outlook. For the North Atlantic, Caribbean Sea, and the Gulf of America, tropical cyclone formation is not expected during the next 7 days. Tide information for Thursday, May 28, 2026. St. Mark's River entrance. High 1:41 a.m., low 6:38 a.m., high 12:49 p.m., low 7:55 p.m. Apalachicola. High 4:54 a.m., low 8:18 a.m., high 1:25 p.m., low 9:57 p.m. St. Andrews Bay at Panama City. High 8:04 a.m., low 7:08 p.m. Note that the times of high and low tide are 3 minutes earlier at Channel Point than at the St. Mark's River entrance. The average water temperature at Apalachicola was 82.4 degrees. Sunrise and sunset in Tallahassee. May 28, 2026, sunrise 6:37 a.m. Eastern Daylight Time, sunset 8:33 p.m. Eastern Daylight Time. 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This broadcast originates from your National Weather Service office in Tallahassee, Florida. The latest weather and forecast information can also be accessed by calling our automated forecast line at 850-942-8851. The current time is 10:23 p.m. Eastern Daylight Time. High rip current risk remains in effect through late Thursday night. What? Dangerous rip currents. Where? Walton, Bay, Gulf,
and Franklin County beaches.

when, through late Thursday night. Impacts, rip currents can sweep even the best swimmers away from shore into deeper water. Swim near a lifeguard. If caught in a rip current, relax and float. Don't swim against the current. If able, swim in a direction following the shoreline. If unable to escape, trace the shore and call or wave for help. These are the 10 p.m. Eastern Daylight Time conditions. At the Tallahassee Airport, it was mostly cloudy. The temperature was 79 degrees. The wind was calm. At Florida State University, the temperature was 79 degrees. The wind was southwest at 2 miles an hour. At Apalachicola, it was cloudy. The temperature was 78 degrees. The wind was south at 7 miles an hour. At Panama City Northwest, it was mostly cloudy. The temperature was 77 degrees. The wind was southeast at 6 miles an hour. At Dothan, light rain was falling. The temperature was 73 degrees. The wind was southeast at 6 miles an hour. At Albany, it was mostly cloudy. The temperature was 76 degrees. The wind was calm. At Valdosta, it was mostly cloudy. The temperature was 73 degrees. The wind was calm. Over the marine area, at the buoy south of Apalachicola, winds were southwest at 10 knots and seas were 3 feet. At the buoy south of Panama City, winds were south at 12 knots. At the buoy south of Pensacola, winds were southeast at 6 knots. The forecast for the local area. Tonight, mostly cloudy with a chance of showers. A chance of thunderstorms, mainly this evening. Patchy fog after midnight. Lows in the lower 70s. South winds 5 to 10 miles per hour this evening, becoming light and variable. Chance of rain 50%. Thursday, mostly cloudy. Patchy fog in the morning. A chance of showers and thunderstorms in the morning, then showers and thunderstorms likely in the afternoon. Highs in the mid-80s. Southwest winds around 5 miles per hour. Chance of rain 60%. Thursday night, mostly cloudy. A slight chance of showers and thunderstorms in the evening. Lows around 70. West winds around 5 miles per hour in the evening, becoming light and variable. Chance of rain 20%. Friday, partly sunny with a slight chance of showers in the morning, then mostly cloudy with showers with a chance of thunderstorms in the afternoon. Highs in the upper 80s. Light and variable winds, becoming west around 5 miles per hour in the afternoon. Chance of rain 80%. Friday night, mostly cloudy. Showers with a chance of thunderstorms in the evening, then a chance of showers after midnight. Lows around 70. West winds around 5 miles per hour in the evening, becoming light and variable. Chance of rain 80%. Saturday through Sunday night, mostly cloudy with showers with thunderstorms likely. Highs in the upper 80s. Lows in the lower 70s. Chance of rain 80%. Monday and Monday night, mostly cloudy with showers and thunderstorms likely. Highs in the mid-80s. Lows in the upper 60s. Chance of rain 70%. Tuesday, partly sunny. A chance of showers and thunderstorms in the morning, then showers and thunderstorms likely in the afternoon. Highs in the mid-80s. Chance of rain 60%. Tuesday night, mostly cloudy with a chance of showers. Thunderstorms likely, mainly in the evening. Lows in the upper 60s. Chance of rain 60%. Wednesday, partly sunny. A slight chance of showers and thunderstorms in the morning, then a chance of showers and thunderstorms in the afternoon. Highs in the mid-80s. Chance of rain 50%. The coastal waters forecast for the following waters from Suwannee River to Apalachicola, Florida, extending from 20 to 60 nautical miles. Coastal waters from Okaloosa Walton County line to Mexico Beach out to 20 nautical miles. Coastal waters from Mexico Beach to Apalachicola out to 20 nautical miles. Waters from Okaloosa Walton County line to Mexico Beach 20 to 60 nautical miles. And waters from Mexico Beach to Apalachicola 20 to 60 nautical miles. Tonight, south winds 10 to 15 knots, diminishing to 5 to 10 knots late this evening and overnight. Seas around 3 feet. Wave detail, south 3 feet at 6 seconds. Protected waters a moderate chop. A chance of showers. Thursday, southwest winds 5 to 10 knots. Seas around 3 feet. Wave detail, south 3 feet at 6 seconds. Protected waters a light chop.
a chance of showers and thunderstorms. Thursday night, west winds 5 to 10 knots. Seas around 3 feet in the evening, then 1 foot or less. Wave detail, south 3 feet at 6 seconds, becoming south 2 feet at 7 seconds. Protected waters, a light chop. A slight chance of showers and thunderstorms after midnight. Friday, west winds 5 to 10 knots. Waves 1 foot or less. Wave detail, south 2 feet at 7 seconds. Protected waters, a light chop. A slight chance of showers and thunderstorms. Friday night, southwest winds around 10 knots. Waves 1 foot or less. Wave detail, southwest 2 feet at 7 seconds. Protected waters, a light chop. A slight chance of thunderstorms. A slight chance of showers in the evening, then a chance of showers after midnight. Saturday, west winds 10 to 15 knots. Waves 1 foot or less, then around 3 feet in the afternoon. Wave detail, southwest 2 feet at 8 seconds, becoming west 2 feet at 4 seconds and southwest 2 feet at 8 seconds. Protected waters, a moderate chop. Showers likely with a chance of thunderstorms. Saturday night, southwest winds 10 to 15 knots. Seas around 3 feet. Protected waters, a moderate chop. A chance of showers and thunderstorms. Sunday, west winds 5 to 10 knots. Seas around 3 feet in the morning, then 1 foot or less. Protected waters, a light chop. A chance of showers and thunderstorms. Sunday night, southwest winds around 10 knots. Waves 1 foot or less. Protected waters, a light chop. A chance of showers and thunderstorms. Monday, west winds 10 to 15 knots. Waves 1 foot or less. Protected waters, a moderate chop. Showers likely with a chance of thunderstorms. Monday night, west winds 10 to 15 knots. Seas 3 to 4 feet. Protected waters, a moderate chop. A chance of thunderstorms. A chance of showers in the evening, then showers likely after midnight. Winds and waves higher in and near thunderstorms. The Tallahassee climate summary for this evening, as of 5 p.m., May 27, 2026. Today's high temperature of 84 degrees occurred at 3:59 p.m. This high was 5 degrees below the normal high of 89. Today's low temperature of 73 degrees occurred at 6:12 a.m. This low was 6 degrees above the normal low of 67. A trace of precipitation fell today, which brings the monthly total to 4.60 inches. This is 1.91 inches above the normal amount of 2.69 inches for May. The total precipitation for the year now stands at 11.51 inches, which is 8.64 inches below normal. The normal high temperature for tomorrow is 90 degrees, and the normal low is 67. The record high for tomorrow is 100, which last occurred in 2000, and the record low is 47, which occurred in 1988. Sunset tonight is at 8:32 p.m. Sunrise tomorrow is at 6:37 a.m. The coastal waters forecast for the following: coastal waters from Okaloosa, Walton County line to Mexico Beach out to 20 nautical miles, and coastal waters from Mexico Beach to Apalachicola out to 20 nautical miles. Rest of tonight, south winds 10 to 15 knots. Seas around 3 feet. Wave detail, south 3 feet at 6 seconds. Protected waters, a moderate chop. A chance of showers. A slight chance of thunderstorms early this evening, then a chance of thunderstorms late this evening and overnight. Thursday, southwest winds 10 to 15 chop. A chance of showers. A slight chance of thunderstorms early this evening, then a chance of thunderstorms late this evening and overnight. Thursday, southwest winds 10 to 15 knots. Waves 1 foot or less. Wave detail, south 2 feet at 6 seconds. Protected waters, a moderate chop. A chance of showers and thunderstorms. Thursday night, west winds 10 to 15 knots, diminishing to around 5 knots after midnight. Seas around 3 feet in the evening, then 1 foot or less. Wave detail, south 2 feet at 6 seconds, becoming south 2 feet at 7 seconds. Protected waters, a moderate chop. A slight chance of showers and thunderstorms. Friday, west winds 5 to 10 knots. Waves 1 foot or less. Wave detail, south 2 feet at 7 seconds and west 1 foot at 2 seconds. Protected waters, a light chop. A slight chance of thunderstorms. A slight chance of showers in the morning, then a chance of showers in the afternoon. Friday night, southwest winds 5 to 10 knots.
waves 1 foot or less.

Wave detail, south 2 feet at 7 seconds and southwest 1 foot at 3 seconds. Protected waters, a light chop. A slight chance of thunderstorms. A chance of showers in the evening, then showers likely after midnight. Saturday, west winds 5 to 10 knots, increasing to 10 to 15 knots in the afternoon. Waves 1 foot or less, then around 3 feet in the afternoon. Wave detail, west 2 feet at 4 seconds and south 2 feet at 7 seconds, becoming southwest 2 feet at 4 seconds and southwest 2 feet at 7 seconds. Protected waters, a moderate chop. A chance of thunderstorms. Showers likely, mainly in the morning. Saturday night, southwest winds 10 to 15 knots. Seas around 3 feet. Protected waters, a moderate chop. A chance of thunderstorms. A chance of showers in the evening, then showers likely after midnight. Sunday, west winds 5 to 10 knots, becoming southwest 10 to 15 knots in the afternoon. Waves 1 foot or less. Protected waters, a moderate chop. A chance of thunderstorms. Showers likely, mainly in the morning. Sunday night, southwest winds 10 to 15 knots. Waves 1 foot or less. Protected waters, a moderate chop. A chance of thunderstorms. A chance of showers in the evening, then showers likely after midnight. Monday, west winds 10 to 15 knots. Waves 1 foot or less. Protected waters, a moderate chop. Showers likely with a chance of thunderstorms. Monday night, west winds 10 to 15 knots. Waves 1 foot or less. Protected waters, a moderate chop. Showers likely with a chance of thunderstorms. Winds and waves higher and near thunderstorms. The coastal waters forecast for the following waters from Suwannee River to Apalachicola, Florida, extending from 20 to 60 nautical miles, waters from Okaloosa, Walton County line to Mexico Beach, 20 to 60 nautical miles, and waters from Mexico Beach to Apalachicola, 20 to 60 nautical miles. Rest of tonight, south winds 10 to 15 knots. Seas 3 to 5 feet, occasionally to 6 feet. Wave detail, south 3 feet at 6 seconds. A chance of showers. A slight chance of thunderstorms early this evening, then a chance of thunderstorms. Thursday, southwest winds 5 to 10 knots. Seas around 3 feet. Wave detail, south 3 feet at 6 seconds. A chance of showers and thunderstorms. Thursday night, west winds 5 to 10 knots. Seas around 3 feet. Wave detail, south 3 feet at 7 seconds. A slight chance of showers and thunderstorms after midnight. Friday, west winds 5 to 10 knots. Seas 1 foot or less. Wave detail, south 2 feet at 7 seconds. A slight chance of showers and thunderstorms. Friday night, southwest winds around 10 knots. Seas 1 foot or less. Wave detail, southwest 2 feet at 6 seconds. A slight chance of thunderstorms. A slight chance of showers in the evening, then a chance of showers after midnight. Saturday, west winds 10 to 15 knots. Seas around 3 feet in the morning, then 1 foot or less. Wave detail, south 2 feet at 8 seconds and west 1 foot at 4 seconds, becoming west 2 feet at 4 seconds and southwest 2 feet at 8 seconds. Showers likely with a chance of thunderstorms. Saturday night, southwest winds 10 to 15 knots. Seas around 3 feet. A chance of showers and thunderstorms. Sunday, west winds 5 to 10 knots. Seas 1 foot or less. A chance of showers and thunderstorms. Sunday night, southwest winds around 10 knots. Seas 1 foot or less. A chance of showers. A slight chance of thunderstorms in the evening, then a chance of thunderstorms after midnight. Monday, west winds 10 to 15 knots. Seas 1 foot or less. Showers likely with a chance of thunderstorms. Monday night, west winds 10 to 15 knots. Seas 1 foot or less. A chance of showers with a slight chance of thunderstorms in the evening, then showers likely with a chance of thunderstorms after midnight. Winds and seas higher and near thunderstorms. The coastal waters forecast for the following St. Andrews Bay waterways. Rest of tonight, south winds 5 to 10 knots. Protected waters, a light chop. A chance of showers. A slight chance of thunderstorms early this evening, then a chance of thunderstorms. Thursday, southwest winds 5 to 10 knots, increasing to 10 to 15 knots in the afternoon. Protected waters, a moderate chop. A chance of showers and thunderstorms.

Thursday night, west winds 5 to 10 knots, diminishing to around 5 knots after midnight. Protected waters, a light chop. A slight chance of showers and thunderstorms. Friday, west winds around 5 knots, becoming southwest in the afternoon. Protected waters, a light chop. A chance of showers. A slight chance of thunderstorms in the morning, then a chance of thunderstorms in the afternoon. Friday night, southwest winds 5 to 10 knots. Protected waters, a light chop. A chance of showers. A chance of thunderstorms, mainly in the evening. Saturday, west winds 5 to 10 knots. Protected waters, a light chop. Showers likely with a chance of thunderstorms. Saturday night, southwest winds 5 to 10 knots. Protected waters, a light chop. A chance of showers and thunderstorms. Sunday, west winds 5 to 10 knots. Protected waters, a light chop. A chance of showers and thunderstorms. Sunday night, southwest winds 5 to 10 knots. Protected waters, a light chop. A chance of showers and thunderstorms. Monday, west winds 5 to 10 knots. Protected waters, a light chop. A chance of thunderstorms. A chance of showers in the morning, then showers likely in the afternoon. Monday night, west winds 5 to 10 knots. Protected waters, a light chop. A chance of thunderstorms. Showers likely, mainly in the evening. Winds and waves higher and near thunderstorms. The Tropical Weather Outlook. For the North Atlantic, Caribbean Sea, and the Gulf of America, tropical cyclone formation is not expected during the next 7 days. Tide information for Thursday, May 28, 2026. St. Mark's River entrance. High 1:41 a.m., low 6:38 a.m., high 12:49 p.m., low 7:55 p.m. Apalachicola. High 4:54 a.m., low 8:18 a.m., high 1:25 p.m., low 9:57 p.m. St. Andrews Bay of Panama City. High 8:04 a.m., low 7:08 p.m. Note that the times of high and low tide are 3 minutes earlier at Shell Point than at the St. Mark's River entrance. The average water temperature at Apalachicola was 82.4 degrees. Sunrise and sunset in Tallahassee. May 28, 2026, sunrise 6:37 a.m. Eastern Daylight Time, sunset 8:33 p.m. Eastern Daylight Time. 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This broadcast originates from your National Weather Service office in Tallahassee, Florida. The latest weather and forecast information can also be accessed by calling our automated forecast line at 850-942-8851. The current time is 10:42 p.m. Eastern Daylight Time. High rip current risk remains in effect through late Thursday night. What? Dangerous rip currents. Where? Walton, Bay, Gulf, and Franklin County beaches. When? Through late Thursday night. Impacts. Rip currents can sweep even the best swimmers away from shore into deeper water. Swim near a lifeguard. If caught in a rip current, relax and float. Don't swim against the current. If able, swim in a direction following the shoreline. If unable to escape, face the shore and call or wave for help. These are the 10 p.m. Eastern Daylight Time conditions. At the Tallahassee Airport, it was mostly cloudy. The temperature was 79 degrees. The wind was calm. At Florida State University, the temperature was 79 degrees. The wind was southwest at 2 miles an hour. At Apalachicola, it was cloudy. The temperature was 78 degrees. The wind was south at 7 miles an hour. At Panama City Northwest, it was mostly cloudy. The temperature was 77 degrees. The wind was southeast at 6 miles an hour. At Dothan, light rain was falling. The temperature was 73 degrees. The wind was southeast at 6 miles an hour. At Albany, it was mostly cloudy. The temperature was 76 degrees. The wind was calm. At Valdosta, it was mostly cloudy. The temperature was 73 degrees. The wind was calm. Over the marine area, at the buoy south of Apalachicola, winds were southwest at 10 knots and seas were 3 feet. At the buoy south of Panama City, winds were south at 12 knots. At the buoy south of Pensacola, winds were southeast at 6 knots. The forecast for the local area. Tonight, mostly cloudy with a

me with a slight chance of showers in the morning, then mostly cloudy with showers with a chance of thunderstorms in the afternoon. Highs in the upper 80s. Light and variable winds, becoming west around 5 miles per hour in the afternoon. Chance of rain 80%. Friday night, mostly cloudy. Showers with a chance of thunderstorms in the evening, then a chance of showers after midnight. Lows around 70. West winds around 5 miles per hour in the evening, becoming light and variable. Chance of rain 80%. Saturday through Sunday night, mostly cloudy with showers with thunderstorms likely. Highs in the upper 80s. Lows in the lower 70s. Chance of rain 80%. Monday and Monday night, mostly cloudy with showers and thunderstorms likely. Highs in the mid 80s. Lows in the upper 60s. Chance of rain 70%. Tuesday, partly sunny. A chance of showers and thunderstorms in the morning, then showers and thunderstorms likely in the afternoon. Highs in the mid 80s. Chance of rain 60%. Tuesday night, mostly cloudy with a chance of showers. Thunderstorms likely, mainly in the evening. Lows in the upper 60s. Chance of rain 60%. Wednesday, partly sunny. A slight chance of showers and thunderstorms in the morning, then a chance of showers and thunderstorms in the afternoon. Highs in the mid-80s. Chance of rain 50%. The coastal waters forecast for the following: waters from Swami River to Apalachicola, Florida, extending from 20 to 60 nautical miles. Coastal waters from Okaloosa-Walton County line to Mexico Beach out to 20 nautical miles. Coastal waters from Mexico Beach to Apalachicola out to 20 nautical miles. Waters from Okaloosa-Walton County line to Mexico Beach 20 to 60 nautical miles. And waters from Mexico Beach to Apalachicola 20 to 60 nautical miles. Tonight, south winds 10 to 15 knots, diminishing to 5 to 10 knots late this evening and overnight. Seas around 3 feet. Wave detail, south 3 feet at 6 seconds. Protected waters a moderate chop. A chance of showers. Thursday, southwest winds 5 to 10 knots. Seas around 3 feet. Wave detail, south 3 feet at 6 seconds. Protected waters a light chop. A chance of showers and thunderstorms. Thursday night, west winds 5 to 10 knots. Seas around 3 feet in the evening, then 1 foot or less. Wave detail, south 3 feet at 6 seconds, becoming south 2 feet at 7 seconds. Protected waters a light chop. A slight chance of showers and thunderstorms after midnight. Friday, west winds 5 to 10 knots. Waves 1 foot or less. Wave detail, south 2 feet at 7 seconds. Protected waters a light chop. A slight chance of showers and thunderstorms. Friday night, southwest winds around 10 knots. Waves 1 foot or less. Wave detail, southwest 2 feet at 7 seconds. Protected waters a light chop. A slight chance of thunderstorms. A slight chance of showers in the evening, then a chance of showers after midnight. Saturday, west winds 10 to 15 knots. Waves 1 foot or less, then around 3 feet in the afternoon. Wave detail, southwest 2 feet at 8 seconds, becoming west 2 feet at 4 seconds and southwest 2 feet at 8 seconds. Protected waters a moderate chop. Showers likely with a chance of thunderstorms. Saturday night, southwest winds 10 to 15 knots. Seas around 3 feet. Protected waters a moderate chop. A chance of showers and thunderstorms. Sunday, west winds 5 to 10 knots. Seas around 3 feet in the morning, then 1 foot or less. Protected waters a light chop. A chance of showers and thunderstorms. Sunday night, southwest winds around 10 knots. Waves 1 foot or less. Protected waters a light chop. A chance of showers and thunderstorms. Monday, west winds 10 to 15 knots. Waves 1 foot or less. Protected waters a moderate chop. Showers likely with a chance of thunderstorms. Monday night, west winds 10 to 15 knots. Seas 3 to 4 feet. Protected waters a moderate chop. A chance of thunderstorms. A chance of showers in the evening, then showers likely after midnight. Winds and waves higher in and near thunderstorms. The coastal waters forecast for the following: coastal waters from Okaloosa-Walton County line to Mexico Beach out to 20 nautical miles, and coastal waters from Mexico Beach to Apalachicola out to 20 nautical miles. Rest of tonight, south winds 10 to 15 knots. Seas around 3 feet.

Wave detail, south 3 feet at 6 seconds. Protected water is a moderate chop. A chance of showers. A slight chance of thunderstorms early this evening, then a chance of thunderstorms late this evening and overnight. Thursday, southwest winds 10 to 15 knots. Waves 1 foot or less. Wave detail, south 2 feet at 6 seconds. Protected water is a moderate chop. A chance of showers and thunderstorms. Thursday night, west winds 10 to 15 knots, diminishing to around 5 knots after midnight. Seas around 3 feet in the evening, then 1 foot or less. Wave detail, south 2 feet at 6 seconds, becoming south 2 feet at 7 seconds. Protected water is a moderate chop. A slight chance of showers and thunderstorms. Friday, west winds 5 to 10 knots. Waves 1 foot or less. Wave detail, south 2 feet at 7 seconds and west 1 foot at 2 seconds. Protected water is a light chop. A slight chance of thunderstorms. A slight chance of showers in the morning, then a chance of showers in the afternoon. Friday night, southwest winds 5 to 10 knots. Waves 1 foot or less. Wave detail, south 2 feet at 7 seconds and southwest 1 foot at 3 seconds. Protected water is a light chop. A slight chance of thunderstorms. A chance of showers in the evening, then showers likely after midnight. Saturday, west winds 5 to 10 knots, increasing to 10 to 15 knots in the afternoon. Waves 1 foot or less, then around 3 feet in the afternoon. Wave detail, west 2 feet at 4 seconds and south 2 feet at 7 seconds, becoming southwest 2 feet at 4 seconds and southwest 2 feet at 7 seconds. Protected water is a moderate chop. A chance of thunderstorms. Showers likely, mainly in the morning. Saturday night, southwest winds 10 to 15 knots. Seas around 3 feet. Protected water is a moderate chop. A chance of thunderstorms. A chance of showers in the evening, then showers likely after midnight. Sunday, west winds 5 to 10 knots, becoming southwest 10 to 15 knots in the afternoon. Waves 1 foot or less. Protected water is a moderate chop. A chance of thunderstorms. Showers likely, mainly in the morning. Sunday night, southwest winds 10 to 15 knots. Waves 1 foot or less. Protected water is a moderate chop. A chance of thunderstorms. A chance of showers in the evening, then showers likely after midnight. Monday, west winds 10 to 15 knots. Waves 1 foot or less. Protected water is a moderate chop. Showers likely with a chance of thunderstorms. Monday night, west winds 10 to 15 knots. Waves 1 foot or less. Protected water is a moderate chop. Showers likely with a chance of thunderstorms. Winds and waves higher in and near thunderstorms. The coastal waters forecast for the following waters from Swanee River to Apalachicola, Florida, extending from 20 to 60 nautical miles, waters from Okaloosa-Walton County line to Mexico Beach 20 to 60 nautical miles, and waters from Mexico Beach to Apalachicola 20 to 60 nautical miles. Rest of tonight, south winds 10 to 15 knots. Seas 3 to 5 feet, occasionally to 6 feet. Wave detail, south 3 feet at 6 seconds. A chance of showers. A slight chance of thunderstorms early this evening, then a chance of thunderstorms. Thursday, southwest winds 5 to 10 knots. Seas around 3 feet. Wave detail, south 3 feet at 6 seconds. A chance of showers and thunderstorms. Thursday night, west winds 5 to 10 knots. Seas around 3 feet. Wave detail, south 3 feet at 7 seconds. A slight chance of showers and thunderstorms after midnight. Friday, west winds 5 to 10 knots. Seas 1 foot or less. Wave detail, south 2 feet at 7 seconds. A slight chance of showers and thunderstorms. Friday night, southwest winds around 10 knots. Seas 1 foot or less. Wave detail, southwest 2 feet at 6 seconds. A slight chance of thunderstorms. A slight chance of showers in the evening, then a chance of showers after midnight. Saturday, west winds 10 to 15 knots. Seas around 3 feet in the morning, then 1 foot or less. Wave detail, south 2 feet at 8 seconds and west 1 foot at 4 seconds, becoming west 2 feet at 4 seconds and southwest 2 feet at 8 seconds. Showers likely with a chance of thunderstorms. Saturday night, southwest winds 10 to 15 knots. Seas around 3 feet. A chance of showers and thunderstorms.

Sunday, west winds 5 to 10 knots. Seas 1 foot or less. A chance of showers and thunderstorms. Sunday night, southwest winds around 10 knots. Seas 1 foot or less. A chance of showers. A slight chance of thunderstorms in the evening, then a chance of thunderstorms after midnight. Monday, west winds 10 to 15 knots. Seas 1 foot or less. Showers likely with a chance of thunderstorms. Monday night, west winds 10 to 15 knots. Seas 1 foot or less. A chance of showers with a slight chance of thunderstorms in the evening, then showers likely with a chance of thunderstorms after midnight. Winds and seas higher and near thunderstorms. The coastal waters forecast for the following St. Andrews Bay waterways. Rest of tonight, south winds 5 to 10 knots. Protected waters a light shot. A chance of showers. A slight chance of thunderstorms early this evening, then a chance of thunderstorms. Thursday, southwest winds 5 to 10 knots, increasing to 10 to 15 knots in the afternoon. Protected waters a moderate shot. A chance of showers and thunderstorms. Thursday night, west winds 5 to 10 knots, diminishing to around 5 knots after midnight. Protected waters a light shot. A slight chance of showers and thunderstorms. Friday, west winds around 5 knots, becoming southwest in the afternoon. Protected waters a light shot. A chance of showers. A slight chance of thunderstorms in the morning, then a chance of thunderstorms in the afternoon. Friday night, southwest winds 5 to 10 knots. Protected waters a light shot. A chance of showers. A chance of thunderstorms, mainly in the evening. Saturday, west winds 5 to 10 knots. Protected waters a light shot. Showers likely with a chance of thunderstorms. Saturday night, southwest winds 5 to 10 knots. Protected waters a light shot. A chance of showers and thunderstorms. Sunday, west winds 5 to 10 knots. Protected waters a light shot. A chance of showers and thunderstorms. Sunday night, southwest winds 5 to 10 knots. Protected waters a light shot. A chance of showers and thunderstorms. Monday, west winds 5 to 10 knots. Protected waters a light shot. A chance of thunderstorms. A chance of showers in the morning, then showers likely in the afternoon. Monday night, west winds 5 to 10 knots. Protected waters a light shot. A chance of thunderstorms. Showers likely, mainly in the evening. Winds and waves higher and near thunderstorms. The Tropical Weather Outlook. For the North Atlantic, Caribbean Sea and the Gulf of America, tropical cyclone formation is not expected during the next 7 days. Tide information for Thursday, May 28, 2026. St. Marks River entrance. High 1:41 a.m., low 6:38 a.m., high 12:49 p.m., low 7:55 p.m. Apalachicola. High 4:54 a.m., low 8:18 a.m., high 1:25 p.m., low 9:57 p.m. St. Andrews Bay at Panama City. High 8:04 a.m., low 7:08 p.m. Note that the times of high and low tide are 3 minutes earlier at Shell Point than at the St. Marks River entrance. The average water temperature at Apalachicola was 82.4 degrees. Sunrise and sunset in Tallahassee. May 28, 2026, sunrise 6:37 a.m. Eastern Daylight Time, sunset 8:33 p.m. Eastern Daylight Time. 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The latest weather and forecast information can also be accessed by calling our automated forecast line at 850-942-8851. The current time is 10:59 p.m. Eastern Daylight Time. High rip current risk remains in effect through late Thursday night. What? Dangerous rip currents. Where? Walton, Bay, Gulf, and Franklin County beaches. When? Through late Thursday night. Impacts. Rip currents can sweep even the best swimmers away from shore into deeper water. Swim near a lifeguard. If caught in a rip current, relax and float. Don't swim against the current. If able, swim in a direction following the shoreline. If unable to escape, face the shore and call or wave for help. These are the 10 p.m. Eastern Daylight Time conditions. At the Tallahassee Airport, it was mostly cloudy.

The temperature was 79 degrees. The wind was calm. At Florida State University, the temperature was 79 degrees. The wind was southwest at 2 miles an hour. At Apalachicola, it was cloudy. The temperature was 78 degrees. The wind was south at 7 miles an hour. At Panama City Northwest, it was mostly cloudy. The temperature was 77 degrees. The wind was southeast at 6 miles an hour. At Dothan, light rain was falling. The temperature was 73 degrees. The wind was southeast at 6 miles an hour. At Albany, it was mostly cloudy. The temperature was 76 degrees. The wind was calm. At Valdosta, it was mostly cloudy. The temperature was 73 degrees. The wind was calm. Over the marine area, at the buoy south of Apalachicola, winds were southwest at 10 knots and seas were 3 feet. At the buoy south of Panama City, winds were south at 12 knots. At the buoy south of Pensacola, winds were southeast at 6 knots. The Tallahassee climate summary for this evening, as of 5 p.m., May 27, 2026. Today's high temperature of 84 degrees occurred at 3:59 p.m. This high was 5 degrees below the normal high of 89. Today's low temperature of 73 degrees occurred at 6:12 a.m. This low was 6 degrees above the normal low of 67. A trace of precipitation fell today, which brings the monthly total to 4.60 inches. This is 1.91 inches above the normal amount of 2.69 inches for May. The total precipitation for the year now stands at 11.51 inches, which is 8.64 inches below normal. The normal high temperature for tomorrow is 90 degrees, and the normal low is 67. The record high for tomorrow is 100, which last occurred in 2000, and the record low is 47, which occurred in 1988. Sunset tonight is at 8:32 p.m. Sunrise tomorrow is at 6:37 a.m. The forecast for the local area. Tonight, mostly cloudy with a chance of showers. A chance of thunderstorms, mainly this evening. Patchy fog after midnight. Lows in the lower 70s. South winds 5 to 10 miles per hour this evening, becoming light and variable. Chance of rain 50%. Thursday, mostly cloudy. Patchy fog in the morning. A chance of showers and thunderstorms in the morning, then showers and thunderstorms likely in the afternoon. Highs in the mid-80s. Southwest winds around 5 miles per hour. Chance of rain 60%. Thursday night, mostly cloudy. A slight chance of showers and thunderstorms in the evening. Lows around 70. West winds around 5 miles per hour in the evening, becoming light and variable. Chance of rain 20%. Friday, partly sunny with a slight chance of showers in the morning, then mostly cloudy with showers with a chance of thunderstorms in the afternoon. Highs in the upper 80s. Light and variable winds, becoming west around 5 miles per hour in the afternoon. Chance of rain 80%. Friday night, mostly cloudy. Showers with a chance of thunderstorms in the evening, then a chance of showers after midnight. Lows around 70. West winds around 5 miles per hour in the evening, becoming light and variable. Chance of rain 80%. Saturday through Sunday night, mostly cloudy with showers with thunderstorms likely. Highs in the upper 80s. Lows in the lower 70s. Chance of rain 80%. Monday and Monday night, mostly cloudy with showers and thunderstorms likely. Highs in the mid-80s. Lows in the upper 60s. Chance of rain 70%. Tuesday, partly sunny. A chance of showers and thunderstorms in the morning, then showers and thunderstorms likely in the afternoon. Highs in the mid-80s. Chance of rain 60%. Tuesday night, mostly cloudy with a chance of showers. Thunderstorms likely, mainly in the evening. Lows in the upper 60s. Chance of rain 60%. Wednesday, partly sunny. A slight chance of showers and thunderstorms in the morning, then a chance of showers and thunderstorms in the afternoon. Highs in the mid-80s. Chance of rain 50%. The Tropical Weather Outlook. For the North Atlantic, Caribbean Sea, and the Gulf of America, tropical cyclone formation is not expected during the next 7 days. Tide information for Thursday, May 28, 2026. St. Marks River entrance. High 1:41 a.m., low 6:38 a.m., high 12:49 p.m., low 7:55 p.m.
Apalachicola. High 4:54 a.m., low 8:18 a.m., high 1:25 p.m., low 9:57 p.m. St. Andrews Bay at Panama City. High 8:04 a.m., low 7:08 p.m. Note that the times of high and low tide are 3 minutes earlier at Shell Point than at the St. Marks River entrance. The average water temperature at Apalachicola was 82.4 degrees. Sunrise and sunset in Tallahassee. May 28, 2026, sunrise 6:37 a.m. Eastern Daylight Time, sunset 8:33 p.m. Eastern Daylight Time. 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This broadcast originates from your National Weather Service office in Tallahassee, Florida. The latest weather and forecast information can also be accessed by calling our automated forecast line at 850-942-8851. The current time is 11:05 p.m. Eastern Daylight Time. High rip current risk remains in effect through late Thursday night. What? Dangerous rip currents. Where? Walton, Bay, Gulf, and Franklin County beaches. When? Through late Thursday night. Impacts. Rip currents can sweep even the best swimmers away from shore into deeper water. Swim near a lifeguard. If caught in a rip current, relax and float. Don't swim against the current. If able, swim in a direction following the shoreline. If unable to escape, trace the shore and call or wave for help. These are the 11 p.m. Eastern Daylight Time conditions. At the Tallahassee Airport, it was mostly cloudy. The temperature was 78 degrees. The wind was calm. The report from Florida State University was not available. At Apalachicola, it was cloudy. The temperature was 78 degrees. The wind was southwest at 7 miles an hour. At Panama City Northwest, it was mostly cloudy. The temperature was 77 degrees. The wind was south at 6 miles an hour. At Dothan, it was partly cloudy. The temperature was 73 degrees. The wind was calm. At Albany, it was mostly cloudy. The temperature was 75 degrees. The wind was calm. The report from Valdosta was not available. Over the marine area, at the buoy south of Apalachicola, winds were southwest at 8 knots. At the buoy south of Panama City, winds were south at 10 knots. At the buoy south of Pensacola, winds were southeast at 6 knots. The forecast for the local area. Tonight, mostly cloudy with a chance of showers. A chance of thunderstorms, mainly this evening. Patchy fog after midnight. Lows in the lower 70s. South winds 5 to 10 miles per hour this evening, becoming light and variable. Chance of rain 50%. Thursday, mostly cloudy. Patchy fog in the morning. A chance of showers and thunderstorms in the morning, then showers and thunderstorms likely in the afternoon. Highs in the mid-80s. Southwest winds around 5 miles per hour. Chance of rain 60%. Thursday night, mostly cloudy. A slight chance of showers and thunderstorms in the evening. Lows around 70. West winds around 5 miles per hour in the evening, becoming light and variable. Chance of rain 20%. Friday, partly sunny with a slight chance of showers in the morning, then mostly cloudy with showers with a chance of thunderstorms in the afternoon. Highs in the upper 80s. Light and variable winds, becoming west around 5 miles per hour in the afternoon. Chance of rain 80%. Friday night, mostly cloudy. Showers with a chance of thunderstorms in the evening, then a chance of showers after midnight. Lows around 70. West winds around 5 miles per hour in the evening, becoming light and variable. Chance of rain 80%. Saturday through Sunday night, mostly cloudy with showers with thunderstorms likely. Highs in the upper 80s. Lows in the lower 70s. Chance of rain 80%. Monday and Monday night, mostly cloudy with showers and thunderstorms likely. Highs in the mid-80s. Lows in the upper 60s. Chance of rain 70%. Tuesday, partly sunny. A chance of showers and thunderstorms in the morning, then showers and thunderstorms likely in the afternoon. Highs in the mid-80s. Chance of rain 60%. Tuesday night, mostly cloudy with a chance of showers. Thunderstorms likely, mainly in the evening. Lows in the upper 60s. Chance of rain 60%. Wednesday, partly sunny.

A slight chance of showers and thunderstorms in the morning, then a chance of showers and thunderstorms in the afternoon. Highs in the mid-80s. Chance of rain 50%. The coastal waters forecast for the following: waters from Suwannee River to Apalachicola, Florida, extending from 20 to 60 nautical miles. Coastal waters from Okaloosa-Walton County line to Mexico Beach out to 20 nautical miles. Coastal waters from Mexico Beach to Apalachicola out to 20 nautical miles. Waters from Okaloosa-Walton County line to Mexico Beach 20 to 60 nautical miles. And waters from Mexico Beach to Apalachicola 20 to 60 nautical miles. Tonight, south winds 10 to 15 knots, diminishing to 5 to 10 knots late this evening and overnight. Seas around 3 feet. Wave detail, south 3 feet at 6 seconds. Protected waters a moderate chop. A chance of showers. Thursday, southwest winds 5 to 10 knots. Seas around 3 feet. Wave detail, south 3 feet at 6 seconds. Protected waters a light chop. A chance of showers and thunderstorms. Thursday night, west winds 5 to 10 knots. Seas around 3 feet in the evening, then 1 foot or less. Wave detail, south 3 feet at 6 seconds, becoming south 2 feet at 7 seconds. Protected waters a light chop. A slight chance of showers and thunderstorms after midnight. Friday, west winds 5 to 10 knots. Waves 1 foot or less. Wave detail, south 2 feet at 7 seconds. Protected waters a light chop. A slight chance of showers and thunderstorms. Friday night, southwest winds around 10 knots. Waves 1 foot or less. Wave detail, southwest 2 feet at 7 seconds. Protected waters a light chop. A slight chance of thunderstorms. A slight chance of showers in the evening, then a chance of showers after midnight. Saturday, west winds 10 to 15 knots. Waves 1 foot or less, then around 3 feet in the afternoon. Wave detail, southwest 2 feet at 8 seconds, becoming west 2 feet at 4 seconds and southwest 2 feet at 8 seconds. Protected waters a moderate chop. Showers likely with a chance of thunderstorms. Saturday night, southwest winds 10 to 15 knots. Seas around 3 feet. Protected waters a moderate chop. A chance of showers and thunderstorms. Sunday, west winds 5 to 10 knots. Seas around 3 feet in the morning, then 1 foot or less. Protected waters a light chop. A chance of showers and thunderstorms. Sunday night, southwest winds around 10 knots. Waves 1 foot or less. Protected waters a light chop. A chance of showers and thunderstorms. Monday, west winds 10 to 15 knots. Waves 1 foot or less. Protected waters a moderate chop. Showers likely with a chance of thunderstorms. Monday night, west winds 10 to 15 knots. Seas 3 to 4 feet. Protected waters a moderate chop. A chance of thunderstorms. A chance of showers in the evening, then showers likely after midnight. Winds and waves higher and near thunderstorms. The coastal waters forecast for the following: coastal waters from Okaloosa-Walton County line to Mexico Beach out to 20 nautical miles, and coastal waters from Mexico Beach to Apalachicola out to 20 nautical miles. Rest of tonight, south winds 10 to 15 knots. Seas around 3 feet. Wave detail, south 3 feet at 6 seconds. Protected waters a moderate chop. A chance of showers. A slight chance of thunderstorms early this evening, then a chance of thunderstorms late this evening and overnight. Thursday, southwest winds 10 to 15 knots. Waves 1 foot or less. Wave detail, south 2 feet at 6 seconds. Protected waters a moderate chop. A chance of showers and thunderstorms. Thursday night, west winds 10 to 15 knots, diminishing to around 5 knots after midnight. Seas around 3 feet in the evening, then 1 foot or less. Wave detail, south 2 feet at 6 seconds, becoming south 2 feet at 7 seconds. Protected waters a moderate chop. A slight chance of showers and thunderstorms. Friday, west winds 5 to 10 knots. Waves 1 foot or less. Wave detail, south 2 feet at 7 seconds and west 1 foot at 2 seconds. Protected waters a light chop. A slight chance of thunderstorms. A slight chance of showers in the morning, then a chance of showers in the afternoon. Friday night, southwest winds 5 to 10 knots. Waves 1 foot or less. Wave detail, south 2 feet at 7 seconds and southwest 1 foot at 3 seconds.

Protected water is a light shop. A slight chance of thunderstorms. A chance of showers in the evening. Then showers likely after midnight. Saturday, west winds 5 to 10 knots, increasing to 10 to 15 knots in the afternoon. Waves 1 foot or less, then around 3 feet in the afternoon. Wave detail, west 2 feet at 4 seconds and south 2 feet at 7 seconds, becoming southwest 2 feet at 4 seconds and southwest 2 feet at 7 seconds. Protected water is a moderate chop. A chance of thunderstorms. Showers likely, mainly in the morning. Saturday night, southwest winds 10 to 15 knots. Seas around 3 feet. Protected water is a moderate chop. A chance of thunderstorms. A chance of showers in the evening, then showers likely after midnight. Sunday, west winds 5 to 10 knots, becoming southwest 10 to 15 knots in the afternoon. Waves 1 foot or less. Protected water is a moderate chop. A chance of thunderstorms. Showers likely, mainly in the morning. Sunday night, southwest winds 10 to 15 knots. Waves 1 foot or less. Protected water is a moderate chop. A chance of thunderstorms. A chance of showers in the evening, then showers likely after midnight. Monday, west winds 10 to 15 knots. Waves 1 foot or less. Protected water is a moderate chop. Showers likely with a chance of thunderstorms. Monday night, west winds 10 to 15 knots. Waves 1 foot or less. Protected water is a moderate chop. Showers likely with a chance of thunderstorms. Winds and waves higher and near thunderstorms. The coastal waters forecast for the following: waters from Swanee River to Apalachicola, Florida, extending from 20 to 60 nautical miles, waters from Okaloosa, Walton County line to Mexico Beach, 20 to 60 nautical miles, and waters from Mexico Beach to Apalachicola, 20 to 60 nautical miles. Rest of tonight, south winds 10 to 15 knots. Seas 3 to 5 feet, occasionally to 6 feet. Wave detail, south 3 feet at 6 seconds. A chance of showers. A slight chance of thunderstorms early this evening, then a chance of thunderstorms. Thursday, southwest winds 5 to 10 knots. Seas around 3 feet. Wave detail, south 3 feet at 6 seconds. A chance of showers and thunderstorms. Thursday night, west winds 5 to 10 knots. Seas around 3 feet. Wave detail, south 3 feet at 7 seconds. A slight chance of showers and thunderstorms after midnight. Friday, west winds 5 to 10 knots. Seas 1 foot or less. Wave detail, south 2 feet at 7 seconds. A slight chance of showers and thunderstorms. Friday night, southwest winds around 10 knots. Seas 1 foot or less. Wave detail, southwest 2 feet at 6 seconds. A slight chance of thunderstorms. A slight chance of showers in the evening, then a chance of showers after midnight. Saturday, west winds 10 to 15 knots. Seas around 3 feet in the morning, then 1 foot or less. Wave detail, south 2 feet at 8 seconds and west 1 foot at 4 seconds, becoming west 2 feet at 4 seconds and southwest 2 feet at 8 seconds. Showers likely with a chance of thunderstorms. Saturday night, southwest winds 10 to 15 knots. Seas around 3 feet. A chance of showers and thunderstorms. Sunday, west winds 5 to 10 knots. Seas 1 foot or less. A chance of showers and thunderstorms. Sunday night, southwest winds around 10 knots. Seas 1 foot or less. A chance of showers. A slight chance of thunderstorms in the evening, then a chance of thunderstorms after midnight. Monday, west winds 10 to 15 knots. Seas 1 foot or less. Showers likely with a chance of thunderstorms. Monday night, west winds 10 to 15 knots. Seas 1 foot or less. A chance of showers with a slight chance of thunderstorms in the evening, then showers likely with a chance of thunderstorms after midnight. Winds and seas higher and near thunderstorms. The coastal waters forecast for the following: St. Andrews Bay waterways. Rest of tonight, south winds 5 to 10 knots. Protected waters a light chop. A chance of showers. A slight chance of thunderstorms early this evening, then a chance of thunderstorms. Thursday, southwest winds 5 to 10 knots, increasing to 10 to 15 knots in the afternoon. Protected water is a moderate chop. A chance of showers and thunderstorms. Thursday night, west winds 5 to 10 knots, diminishing to around 5 knots after midnight.

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A slight chance of showers and thunderstorms. Friday, west winds around 5 knots, becoming southwest in the afternoon. Protected water is a light shop. A chance of showers. A slight chance of thunderstorms in the morning, then a chance of thunderstorms in the afternoon. Friday night, southwest winds 5 to 10 knots. Protected water is a light shop. A chance of showers. A chance of thunderstorms, mainly in the evening. Saturday, west winds 5 to 10 knots. Protected water is a light shop. Showers likely with a chance of thunderstorms. Saturday night, southwest winds 5 to 10 knots. Protected water is a light shop. A chance of showers and thunderstorms. Sunday, west winds 5 to 10 knots. Protected water is a light shop. A chance of showers and thunderstorms. Sunday night, southwest winds 5 to 10 knots. Protected water is a light shop. A chance of showers and thunderstorms. Monday, west winds 5 to 10 knots. Protected water is a light shop. A chance of thunderstorms. A chance of showers in the morning, then showers likely in the afternoon. Monday night, west winds 5 to 10 knots. Protected water is a light shop. A chance of thunderstorms. Showers likely, mainly in the evening. Winds and waves higher and near thunderstorms. The Tropical Weather Outlook. For the North Atlantic, Caribbean Sea, and the Gulf of America, tropical cyclone formation is not expected during the next 7 days. Tide information for Thursday, May 28, 2026. St. Mark's River entrance. High 1:41 a.m., low 6:38 a.m., high 12:49 p.m., low 7:55 p.m. Apalachicola. High 4:54 a.m., low 8:18 a.m., high 1:25 p.m., low 9:57 p.m. St. Andrews Bay at Panama City. High 8:04 a.m., low 7:08 p.m. Note that the times of high and low tide are 3 minutes earlier at Shell Point than at the St. Mark's River entrance. The average water temperature at Apalachicola was 82.4 degrees. Sunrise and sunset in Tallahassee. May 28, 2026, sunrise 6:37 a.m. Eastern Daylight Time, sunset 8:33 p.m. Eastern Daylight Time. 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This broadcast originates from your National Weather Service office in Tallahassee, Florida. The latest weather and forecast information can also be accessed by calling our automated forecast line at 850-942-8851. The current time is 11:22 p.m. Eastern Daylight Time. High rip current risk remains in effect through late Thursday night. What? Dangerous rip currents. Where? Walton, Bay, Gulf, and Franklin County beaches. When? Through late Thursday night. Impacts. Rip currents can sweep even the best swimmers away from shore into deeper water. Swim near a lifeguard. If caught in a rip current, relax and float. Don't swim against the current. If able, swim in a direction following the shoreline. If unable to escape, trace the shore and call or wave for help. These are the 11 p.m. Eastern Daylight Time conditions. At the Tallahassee Airport, it was mostly cloudy. The temperature was 78 degrees. The wind was calm. At Florida State University, the temperature was 79 degrees. The wind was south at 5 miles an hour. At Apalachicola, it was cloudy. The temperature was 78 degrees. The wind was southwest at 7 miles an hour. At Panama City Northwest, it was mostly cloudy. The temperature was 77 degrees. The wind was south at 6 miles an hour. At Dothan, it was partly cloudy. The temperature was 73 degrees. The wind was calm. At Albany, it was mostly cloudy. The temperature was 75 degrees. The wind was calm. The report from Valdosta was not available. Over the marine area, at the buoy south of Apalachicola, winds were southwest at 8 knots and seas were 3 feet. At the buoy south of Panama City, winds were south at 10 knots and seas were 5 feet. At the buoy south of Pensacola, winds were southeast at 6 knots and seas were 4 feet. The forecast for the local area. Tonight, mostly cloudy with a chance of showers. A chance of thunderstorms, mainly this evening. Patchy fog after midnight. Lows in the lower 70s. South winds 5.

to 10 miles per hour this evening, becoming light and variable. Chance of rain 50%. Thursday, mostly cloudy. Patchy fog in the morning. A chance of showers and thunderstorms in the morning, then showers and thunderstorms likely in the afternoon. Highs in the mid-80s. Southwest winds around 5 miles per hour. Chance of rain 60%. Thursday night, mostly cloudy. A slight chance of showers and thunderstorms in the evening. Lows around 70. West winds around 5 miles per hour in the evening, becoming light and variable. Chance of rain 20%. Friday, partly sunny with a slight chance of showers in the morning, then mostly cloudy with showers with a chance of thunderstorms in the afternoon. Highs in the upper 80s. Light and variable winds, becoming west around 5 miles per hour in the afternoon. Chance of rain 80%. Friday night, mostly cloudy. Showers with a chance of thunderstorms in the evening, then a chance of showers after midnight. Lows around 70. West winds around 5 miles per hour in the evening, becoming light and variable. Chance of rain 80%. Saturday through Sunday night, mostly cloudy with showers with thunderstorms likely. Highs in the upper 80s. Lows in the lower 70s. Chance of rain 80%. Monday and Monday night, mostly cloudy with showers and thunderstorms likely. Highs in the mid-80s. Lows in the upper 60s. Chance of rain 70%. Tuesday, partly sunny. A chance of showers and thunderstorms in the morning, then showers and thunderstorms likely in the afternoon. Highs in the mid-80s. Chance of rain 60%. Tuesday night, mostly cloudy with a chance of showers. Thunderstorms likely, mainly in the evening. Lows in the upper 60s. Chance of rain 60%. Wednesday, partly sunny. A slight chance of showers and thunderstorms in the morning, then a chance of showers and thunderstorms in the afternoon. Highs in the mid-80s. Chance of rain 50%. The coastal waters forecast for the following waters from Swami River to Apalachicola, Florida, extending from 20 to 60 nautical miles. Coastal waters from Okaloosa, Walton County line to Mexico Beach out to 20 nautical miles. Coastal waters from Mexico Beach to Apalachicola out to 20 nautical miles. Waters from Okaloosa, Walton County line to Mexico Beach 20 to 60 nautical miles. And waters from Mexico Beach to Apalachicola 20 to 60 nautical miles. Tonight, south winds 10 to 15 knots, diminishing to 5 to 10 knots late this evening and overnight. Seas around 3 feet. Wave detail, south 3 feet at 6 seconds. Protected waters a moderate chop. A chance of showers. Thursday, southwest winds 5 to 10 knots. Seas around 3 feet. Wave detail, south 3 feet at 6 seconds. Protected waters a light chop. A chance of showers and thunderstorms. Thursday night, west winds 5 to 10 knots. Seas around 3 feet in the evening, then 1 foot or less. Wave detail, south 3 feet at 6 seconds, becoming south 2 feet at 7 seconds. Protected waters a light chop. A slight chance of showers and thunderstorms after midnight. Friday, west winds 5 to 10 knots. Waves 1 foot or less. Wave detail, south 2 feet at 7 seconds. Protected waters a light chop. A slight chance of showers and thunderstorms. Friday night, southwest winds around 10 knots. Waves 1 foot or less. Wave detail, southwest 2 feet at 7 seconds. Protected waters a light chop. A slight chance of thunderstorms. A slight chance of showers in the evening, then a chance of showers after midnight. Saturday, west winds 10 to 15 knots. Waves 1 foot or less, then around 3 feet in the afternoon. Wave detail, southwest 2 feet at 8 seconds, becoming west 2 feet at 4 seconds and southwest 2 feet at 8 seconds. Protected waters a moderate chop. Showers likely with a chance of thunderstorms. Saturday night, southwest winds 10 to 15 knots. Seas around 3 feet. Protected waters a moderate chop. A chance of showers and thunderstorms. Sunday, west winds 5 to 10 knots. Seas around 3 feet in the morning, then 1 foot or less. Protected waters a light chop. A chance of showers and thunderstorms. Sunday night, southwest winds around 10 knots. Waves 1 foot or less. Protected waters a light chop. A chance of showers and thunderstorms. Monday, west winds 10 to 15 knots. Waves 1 foot or less.
Protected waters, moderate chop. Showers likely with a chance of thunderstorms. Monday night, west winds 10 to 15 knots. Seas 3 to 4 feet. Protected waters, a moderate chop. A chance of thunderstorms. A chance of showers in the evening, then showers likely after midnight. Winds and waves higher and near thunderstorms. The Tallahassee climate summary for this evening, as of 5 p.m., May 27, 2026. Today's high temperature of 84 degrees occurred at 3:59 p.m. This high was 5 degrees below the normal high of 89. Today's low temperature of 73 degrees occurred at 6:12 a.m. This low was 6 degrees above the normal low of 67. A trace of precipitation fell today, which brings the monthly total to 4.60 inches. This is 1.91 inches above the normal amount of 2.69 inches for May. The total precipitation for the year now stands at 11.51 inches, which is 8.64 inches below normal. The normal high temperature for tomorrow is 90 degrees, and the normal low is 67. The record high for tomorrow is 100, which last occurred in 2000, and the record low is 47, which occurred in 1988. Sunset tonight is at 8:32 p.m. Sunrise tomorrow is at 6:37 a.m. The coastal waters forecast for the following: coastal waters from Okaloosa Walton County line to Mexico Beach out to 20 nautical miles, and coastal waters from Mexico Beach to Apalachicola out to 20 nautical miles. West of tonight, south winds 10 to 15 knots. Seas around 3 feet. Wave detail, south 3 feet at 6 seconds. Protected waters a moderate chop. A chance of showers. A slight chance of thunderstorms early this evening, then a chance of thunderstorms late this evening and overnight. Thursday, southwest winds 10 to 15 knots. Waves 1 foot or less. Wave detail, south 2 feet at 6 seconds. Protected waters a moderate chop. A chance of showers and thunderstorms. Thursday night, west winds 10 to 15 knots, diminishing to around 5 knots after midnight. Seas around 3 feet in the evening, then 1 foot or less. Wave detail, south 2 feet at 6 seconds, becoming south 2 feet at 7 seconds. Protected waters a moderate chop. A slight chance of showers and thunderstorms. Friday, west winds 5 to 10 knots. Waves 1 foot or less. Wave detail, south 2 feet at 7 seconds and west 1 foot at 2 seconds. Protected waters a light chop. A slight chance of thunderstorms. A slight chance of showers in the morning, then a chance of showers in the afternoon. Friday night, southwest winds 5 to 10 knots. Waves 1 foot or less. Wave detail, south 2 feet at 7 seconds and southwest 1 foot at 3 seconds. Protected waters a light chop. A slight chance of thunderstorms. A chance of showers in the evening, then showers likely after midnight. Protected waters a light chop. A slight chance of thunderstorms. A chance of showers in the evening, then showers likely after midnight. Saturday, west winds 5 to 10 knots, increasing to 10 to 15 knots in the afternoon. Waves 1 foot or less, then around 3 feet in the afternoon. Wave detail, west 2 feet at 4 seconds and south 2 feet at 7 seconds, becoming southwest 2 feet at 4 seconds and southwest 2 feet at 7 seconds. Protected waters a moderate chop. A chance of thunderstorms. Showers likely, mainly in the morning. Saturday night, southwest winds 10 to 15 knots. Seas around 3 feet. Protected waters a moderate chop. A chance of thunderstorms. A chance of showers in the evening, then showers likely after midnight. Sunday, west winds 5 to 10 knots, becoming southwest 10 to 15 knots in the afternoon. Waves 1 foot or less. Protected waters a moderate chop. A chance of thunderstorms. Showers likely, mainly in the morning. Sunday night, southwest winds 10 to 15 knots. Waves 1 foot or less. Protected waters a moderate chop. A chance of thunderstorms. A chance of showers in the evening, then showers likely after midnight. Monday, west winds 10 to 15 knots. Waves 1 foot or less. Protected waters a moderate chop. Showers likely with a chance of thunderstorms. Monday night, west winds 10 to 15 knots. Waves 1 foot or less. Protected waters a moderate chop. Showers likely with a chance of thunderstorms. Winds and waves higher and near thunderstorms.
The coastal waters forecast for the following waters.

Suwannee River to Apalachicola, Florida, extending from 20 to 60 nautical miles, waters from Okaloosa, Walton County line to Mexico Beach 20 to 60 nautical miles, and waters from Mexico Beach to Apalachicola 20 to 60 nautical miles. Rest of tonight, south winds 10 to 15 knots. Seas 3 to 5 feet, occasionally to 6 feet. Wave detail, south 3 feet at 6 seconds. A chance of showers. A slight chance of thunderstorms early this evening, then a chance of thunderstorms. Thursday, southwest winds 5 to 10 knots. Seas around 3 feet. Wave detail, south 3 feet at 6 seconds. A chance of showers and thunderstorms. Thursday night, west winds 5 to 10 knots. Seas around 3 feet. Wave detail, south 3 feet at 7 seconds. A slight chance of showers and thunderstorms after midnight. Friday, west winds 5 to 10 knots. Seas 1 foot or less. Wave detail, south 2 feet at 7 seconds. A slight chance of showers and thunderstorms. Friday night, southwest winds around 10 knots. Seas 1 foot or less. Wave detail, southwest 2 feet at 6 seconds. A slight chance of thunderstorms. A slight chance of showers in the evening, then a chance of showers after midnight. Saturday, west winds 10 to 15 knots. Seas around 3 feet in the morning, then 1 foot or less. Wave detail, south 2 feet at 8 seconds and west 1 foot at 4 seconds, becoming west 2 feet at 4 seconds and southwest 2 feet at 8 seconds. Showers likely with a chance of thunderstorms. Saturday night, southwest winds 10 to 15 knots. Seas around 3 feet. A chance of showers and thunderstorms. Sunday, west winds 5 to 10 knots. Seas 1 foot or less. A chance of showers and thunderstorms. Sunday night, southwest winds around 10 knots. Seas 1 foot or less. A chance of showers. A slight chance of thunderstorms in the evening, then a chance of thunderstorms after midnight. Monday, west winds 10 to 15 knots. Seas 1 foot or less. Showers likely with a chance of thunderstorms. Monday night, west winds 10 to 15 knots. Seas 1 foot or less. A chance of showers with a slight chance of thunderstorms in the evening, then showers likely with a chance of thunderstorms after midnight. Winds and seas higher and near thunderstorms. The coastal waters forecast for the following St. Andrews Bay waterways. Rest of tonight, south winds 5 to 10 knots. Protected waters a light chop. A chance of showers. A slight chance of thunderstorms early this evening, then a chance of thunderstorms. Thursday, southwest winds 5 to 10 knots, increasing to 10 to 15 knots in the afternoon. Protected waters a moderate chop. A chance of showers and thunderstorms. Thursday night, west winds 5 to 10 knots, diminishing to around 5 knots after midnight. Protected waters a light chop. A slight chance of showers and thunderstorms. Friday, west winds around 5 knots, becoming southwest in the afternoon. Protected waters a light chop. A chance of showers. A slight chance of thunderstorms in the morning, then a chance of thunderstorms in the afternoon. Friday night, southwest winds 5 to 10 knots. Protected waters a light chop. A chance of showers. A chance of thunderstorms, mainly in the evening. Saturday, west winds 5 to 10 knots. Protected waters a light chop. Showers likely with a chance of thunderstorms. Saturday night, southwest winds 5 to 10 knots. Protected waters a light chop. A chance of showers and thunderstorms. Sunday, west winds 5 to 10 knots. Protected waters a light chop. A chance of showers and thunderstorms. Sunday night, southwest winds 5 to 10 knots. Protected waters a light chop. A chance of showers and thunderstorms. Monday, west winds 5 to 10 knots. Protected waters a light chop. A chance of thunderstorms. A chance of showers in the morning, then showers likely in the afternoon. Monday night, west winds 5 to 10 knots. Protected waters a light chop. A chance of thunderstorms. Showers likely, mainly in the evening. Winds and waves higher and near thunderstorms. The Tropical Weather Outlook. For the North Atlantic, Caribbean Sea, and the Gulf of America, tropical cyclone formation is not expected during the next 7 days. Tide information for Thursday, May 28, 2026. St. Mark's River entrance. High 141 a.m., low

6:38 a.m. High 12:49 p.m. Low 7:55 p.m. Apalachicola. High 4:54 a.m. Low 8:18 a.m. High 1:25 p.m. Low 9:57 p.m. St. Andrews Bay of Panama City. High 8:04 a.m. Low 7:08 p.m. Note that the times of high and low tide are 3 minutes earlier at Shell Point than at the St. Mark's River entrance. The average water temperature at Apalachicola was 82.4 degrees. Sunrise and sunset in Tallahassee. May 28, 2026, sunrise 6:37 a.m. Eastern Daylight Time, sunset 8:33 p.m. Eastern Daylight Time. 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This broadcast originates from your National Weather Service office in Tallahassee, Florida. The latest weather and forecast information can also be accessed by calling our automated forecast line at 850-942-8851. The current time is 11:40 p.m. Eastern Daylight Time. High rip current risk remains in effect through late Thursday night. What? Dangerous rip currents. Where? Walton, Bay, Gulf, and Franklin County beaches. When? Through late Thursday night. Impacts. Rip currents can sweep even the best swimmers away from shore into deeper water. Swim near a lifeguard. If caught in a rip current, relax and float. Don't swim against the current. If able, swim in a direction following the shoreline. If unable to escape, trace the shore and call or wave for help. These are the 11 p.m. Eastern Daylight Time conditions. At the Tallahassee Airport, it was mostly cloudy. The temperature was 78 degrees. The wind was calm. At Florida State University, the temperature was 79 degrees. The wind was south at 5 miles an hour. At Apalachicola, it was cloudy. The temperature was 78 degrees. The wind was southwest at 7 miles an hour. At Panama City Northwest, it was mostly cloudy. The temperature was 77 degrees. The wind was south at 6 miles an hour. At Dothan, it was partly cloudy. The temperature was 73 degrees. The wind was calm. At Albany, it was mostly cloudy. The temperature was 75 degrees. The wind was calm. The report from Valdosta was not available. Over the marine area, at the buoy south of Apalachicola, winds were southwest at 8 knots and seas were 3 feet. At the buoy south of Panama City, winds were south at 10 knots and seas were 5 feet. At the buoy south of Pensacola, winds were southeast at 6 knots and seas were 4 feet. The forecast for the local area. Tonight, mostly cloudy with a chance of showers. A chance of thunderstorms, mainly this evening. Patchy fog after midnight. Lows in the lower 70s. South winds 5 to 10 miles per hour this evening, becoming light and variable. Chance of rain 50%. Thursday, mostly cloudy. Patchy fog in the morning. A chance of showers and thunderstorms in the morning, then showers and thunderstorms likely in the afternoon. Highs in the mid-80s. Southwest winds around 5 miles per hour. Chance of rain 60%. Thursday night, mostly cloudy. A slight chance of showers and thunderstorms in the evening. Lows around 70. West winds around 5 miles per hour in the evening, becoming light and variable. Chance of rain 20%. Friday, partly sunny with a slight chance of showers in the morning, then mostly cloudy with showers with a chance of thunderstorms in the afternoon. Highs in the upper 80s. Light and variable winds, becoming west around 5 miles per hour in the afternoon. Chance of rain 80%. Friday night, mostly cloudy. Showers with a chance of thunderstorms in the evening, then a chance of showers after midnight. Lows around 70. West winds around 5 miles per hour in the evening, becoming light and variable. Chance of rain 80%. Saturday through Sunday night, mostly cloudy with showers with thunderstorms likely. Highs in the upper 80s. Lows in the lower 70s. Chance of rain 80%. Monday and Monday night, mostly cloudy with showers and thunderstorms likely. Highs in the mid-80s. Lows in the upper 60s. Chance of rain 70%. Tuesday, partly sunny. A chance of showers and thunderstorms in the morning, then showers and thunderstorms likely in the afternoon. Highs in the mid-80s. Chance of rain 60%. Tuesday night, mostly cloudy with a chance of showers.

south winds 10 to 15 knots, diminishing to 5 to 10 knots late this evening and overnight. Seas around 3 feet. Wave detail, south 3 feet at 6 seconds. Protected waters a moderate chop. A chance of showers. Thursday, southwest winds 5 to 10 knots. Seas around 3 feet. Wave detail, south 3 feet at 6 seconds. Protected waters a light chop. A chance of showers and thunderstorms. Thursday night, west winds 5 to 10 knots. Seas around 3 feet in the evening, then 1 foot or less. Wave detail, south 3 feet at 6 seconds, becoming south 2 feet at 7 seconds. Protected waters a light chop. A slight chance of showers and thunderstorms after midnight. Friday, west winds 5 to 10 knots. Waves 1 foot or less. Wave detail, south 2 feet at 7 seconds. Protected waters a light chop. A slight chance of showers and thunderstorms. Friday night, southwest winds around 10 knots. Waves 1 foot or less. Wave detail, southwest 2 feet at 7 seconds. Protected waters a light chop. A slight chance of thunderstorms. A slight chance of showers in the evening, then a chance of showers after midnight. Saturday, west winds 10 to 15 knots. Waves 1 foot or less, then around 3 feet in the afternoon. Wave detail, southwest 2 feet at 8 seconds, becoming west 2 feet at 4 seconds and southwest 2 feet at 8 seconds. Protected waters a moderate chop. Showers likely with a chance of thunderstorms. Saturday night, southwest winds 10 to 15 knots. Seas around 3 feet. Protected waters a moderate chop. A chance of showers and thunderstorms. Sunday, west winds 5 to 10 knots. Seas around 3 feet in the morning, then 1 foot or less. Protected waters a light chop. A chance of showers and thunderstorms. Sunday night, southwest winds around 10 knots. Waves 1 foot or less. Protected waters a light chop. A chance of showers and thunderstorms. Monday, west winds 10 to 15 knots. Waves 1 foot or less. Protected waters a moderate chop. Showers likely with a chance of thunderstorms. Monday night, west winds 10 to 15 knots. Seas 3 to 4 feet. Protected waters a moderate chop. A chance of thunderstorms. A chance of showers in the evening, then showers likely after midnight. Winds and waves higher in and near thunderstorms. The coastal waters forecast for the following: coastal waters from Okaloosa, Walton County line to Mexico Beach out to 20 nautical miles, and coastal waters from Mexico Beach to Apalachicola out to 20 nautical miles. Rest of tonight, south winds 10 to 15 knots. Seas around 3 feet. Wave detail, south 3 feet at 6 seconds. Protected waters a moderate chop. A chance of showers. A slight chance of thunderstorms early this evening, then a chance of thunderstorms late this evening and overnight. Thursday, southwest winds 10 to 15 knots. Waves 1 foot or less. Wave detail, south 2 feet at 6 seconds. Protected waters a moderate chop. A chance of showers and thunderstorms. Thursday night, west winds 10 to 15 knots, diminishing to around 5 knots after midnight. Seas around 3 feet in the evening, then 1 foot or less. Wave detail, south 2 feet at 6 seconds, becoming south 2 feet at 7 seconds. Protected waters a moderate chop. A slight chance of showers and thunderstorms. Friday, west winds 5 to 10 knots. Waves 1 foot or less. Wave detail, south 2 feet at 7 seconds and west 1 foot at 2 seconds. Protected waters a light chop. A slight chance of thunderstorms. A slight chance of showers in the morning, then a chance of showers in the afternoon. Friday night, southwest winds 5 to 10 knots. Waves 1 foot or less. Wave detail, south 2 feet at 7 seconds and southwest 1 foot at 3 seconds. Protected waters a light chop. A slight chance of thunderstorms. A chance of showers in the evening, then showers likely after midnight. Saturday, west winds 5 to 10 knots, increasing to 10 to 15 knots in the afternoon. Waves 1 foot or less, then around 3 feet in the afternoon. Wave detail, west 2 feet at 4 seconds and south 2 feet at 7 seconds, becoming southwest 2 feet at 4 seconds and southwest 2 feet at 7 seconds. Protected waters a moderate chop. A chance of thunderstorms. Showers likely, mainly in the morning. Saturday night, southwest winds 10.

to 15 knots. Seas around 3 feet. Protected water is a moderate chop. A chance of thunderstorms. A chance of showers in the evening. Then showers likely after midnight. Sunday, west winds 5 to 10 knots, becoming southwest 10 to 15 knots in the afternoon. Waves 1 foot or less. Protected water is a moderate chop. A chance of thunderstorms. Showers likely, mainly in the morning. Sunday night, southwest winds 10 to 15 knots. Waves 1 foot or less. Protected water is a moderate chop. A chance of thunderstorms. A chance of showers in the evening, then showers likely after midnight. Monday, west winds 10 to 15 knots. Waves 1 foot or less. Protected water is a moderate chop. Showers likely with a chance of thunderstorms. Monday night, west winds 10 to 15 knots. Waves 1 foot or less. Protected water is a moderate chop. Showers likely with a chance of thunderstorms. Winds and waves higher in and near thunderstorms. The coastal waters forecast for the following waters from Swampy River to Apalachicola, Florida, extending from 20 to 60 nautical miles, waters from Okaloosa, Walton County line to Mexico Beach, 20 to 60 nautical miles, and waters from Mexico Beach to Apalachicola, 20 to 60 nautical miles. Rest of tonight, south winds 10 to 15 knots. Seas 3 to 5 feet, occasionally to 6 feet. Wave detail, south 3 feet at 6 seconds. A chance of showers. A slight chance of thunderstorms early this evening, then a chance of thunderstorms. Thursday, southwest winds 5 to 10 knots. Seas around 3 feet. Wave detail, south 3 feet at 6 seconds. A chance of showers and thunderstorms. Thursday night, west winds 5 to 10 knots. Seas around 3 feet. Wave detail, south 3 feet at 7 seconds. A slight chance of showers and thunderstorms after midnight. Friday, west winds 5 to 10 knots. Seas 1 foot or less. Wave detail, south 2 feet at 7 seconds. A slight chance of showers and thunderstorms. Friday night, southwest winds around 10 knots. Seas 1 foot or less. Wave detail, southwest 2 feet at 6 seconds. A slight chance of thunderstorms. A slight chance of showers in the evening, then a chance of showers after midnight. Saturday, west winds 10 to 15 knots. Seas around 3 feet in the morning, then 1 foot or less. Wave detail, south 2 feet at 8 seconds and west 1 foot at 4 seconds, becoming west 2 feet at 4 seconds and southwest 2 feet at 8 seconds. Showers likely with a chance of thunderstorms. Saturday night, southwest winds 10 to 15 knots. Seas around 3 feet. A chance of showers and thunderstorms. Sunday, west winds 5 to 10 knots. Seas 1 foot or less. A chance of showers and thunderstorms. Sunday night, southwest winds around 10 knots. Seas 1 foot or less. A chance of showers. A slight chance of thunderstorms in the evening, then a chance of thunderstorms after midnight. Monday, west winds 10 to 15 knots. Seas 1 foot or less. Showers likely with a chance of thunderstorms. Monday night, west winds 10 to 15 knots. Seas 1 foot or less. A chance of showers with a slight chance of thunderstorms in the evening, then showers likely with a chance of thunderstorms after midnight. Winds and seas higher in and near thunderstorms. The coastal waters forecast for the following St. Andrews Bay waterways. Rest of tonight, south winds 5 to 10 knots. Protected waters a light chop. A chance of showers. A slight chance of thunderstorms early this evening, then a chance of thunderstorms. Thursday, southwest winds 5 to 10 knots, increasing to 10 to 15 knots in the afternoon. Protected waters a moderate chop. A chance of showers and thunderstorms. Thursday night, west winds 5 to 10 knots, diminishing to around 5 knots after midnight. Protected waters a light chop. A slight chance of showers and thunderstorms. Friday, west winds around 5 knots, becoming southwest in the afternoon. Protected waters a light chop. A chance of showers. A slight chance of thunderstorms in the morning, then a chance of thunderstorms in the afternoon. Friday night, southwest winds 5 to 10 knots. Protected waters a light chop. A chance of showers. A chance of thunderstorms, mainly in the evening. Saturday, west winds 5 to 10 knots. Protected waters a light chop. Showers likely with a chance of

Thunderstorms. Saturday night, southwest winds 5 to 10 knots. Protected waters, a light shop. A chance of showers and thunderstorms. Sunday, west winds 5 to 10 knots. Protected waters, a light shop. A chance of showers and thunderstorms. Sunday night, southwest winds 5 to 10 knots. Protected waters, a light shop. A chance of showers and thunderstorms. Monday, west winds 5 to 10 knots. Protected waters, a light shop. A chance of thunderstorms. A chance of showers in the morning, then showers likely in the afternoon. Monday night, west winds 5 to 10 knots. Protected waters, a light shop. A chance of thunderstorms. Showers likely, mainly in the evening. Winds and waves higher and near thunderstorms. The Tropical Weather Outlook. For the North Atlantic, Caribbean Sea, and the Gulf of America, tropical cyclone formation is not expected during the next 7 days. Tide information for Thursday, May 28, 2026. St. Mark's River entrance. High 1:41 a.m., low 6:38 a.m., high 12:49 p.m., low 7:55 p.m. Apalachicola. High 4:54 a.m., low 8:18 a.m., high 1:25 p.m., low 9:57 p.m. St. Andrews Bay of Panama City. High 8:04 a.m., low 7:08 p.m. Note that the times of high and low tide are 3 minutes earlier at Shell Point than at the St. Mark's River entrance. The average water temperature at Apalachicola was 82.4 degrees. Sunrise and sunset in Tallahassee. May 28, 2026, sunrise 6:37 a.m. Eastern Daylight Time, sunset 8:33 p.m. Eastern Daylight Time. 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This broadcast originates from your National Weather Service office in Tallahassee, Florida. The latest weather and forecast information can also be accessed by calling our automated forecast line at 850-942-8851. The current time is 11:57 p.m. Eastern Daylight Time. High rip current risk remains in effect through late Thursday night. What? Dangerous rip currents. Where? Walton, Bay, Gulf, and Franklin County beaches. When? Through late Thursday night. Impacts. Rip currents can sweep even the best swimmers away from shore into deeper water. Swim near a lifeguard. If caught in a rip current, relax and float. Don't swim against the current. If able, swim in a direction following the shoreline. If unable to escape, trace the shore and call or wave for help. These are the 11 p.m. Eastern Daylight Time conditions. At the Tallahassee Airport, it was mostly cloudy. The temperature was 78 degrees. The wind was calm. At Florida State University, the temperature was 79 degrees. The wind was south at 5 miles an hour. At Apalachicola, it was cloudy. The temperature was 78 degrees. The wind was southwest at 7 miles an hour. At Panama City Northwest, it was mostly cloudy. The temperature was 77 degrees. The wind was south at 6 miles an hour. At Dothan, it was partly cloudy. The temperature was 73 degrees. The wind was calm. At Albany, it was mostly cloudy. The temperature was 75 degrees. The wind was calm. The report from Valdosta was not available. Over the marine area, at the buoy south of Apalachicola, winds were southwest at 8 knots and seas were 3 feet. At the buoy south of Panama City, winds were south at 10 knots and seas were 5 feet. At the buoy south of Pensacola, winds were southeast at 6 knots and seas were 4 feet. The forecast for the local area. Tonight, mostly cloudy with a chance of showers. A chance of thunderstorms, mainly this evening. Patchy fog after midnight. Lows in the lower 70s. South winds 5 to 10 miles per hour this evening, becoming light and variable. Chance of rain 50%. Thursday, mostly cloudy. Patchy fog in the morning. A chance of showers and thunderstorms in the morning, then showers and thunderstorms likely in the afternoon. Highs in the mid-80s. Southwest winds around 5 miles per hour. Chance of rain 60%. Thursday night, mostly cloudy. A slight chance of showers and thunderstorms in the evening. Lows around 70. West winds around 5 miles per hour in the evening, becoming light and variable. Chance of rain 20%.

Friday, partly sunny with a slight chance of showers in the morning, then mostly cloudy with showers with a chance of thunderstorms in the afternoon. Highs in the upper 80s. Light and variable winds, becoming west around 5 miles per hour in the afternoon. Chance of rain 80%. Friday night, mostly cloudy. Showers with a chance of thunderstorms in the evening, then a chance of showers after midnight. Lows around 70. West winds around 5 miles per hour in the evening, becoming light and variable. Chance of rain 80%. Saturday through Sunday night, mostly cloudy with showers with thunderstorms likely. Highs in the upper 80s. Lows in the lower 70s. Chance of rain 80%. Monday and Monday night, mostly cloudy with showers and thunderstorms likely. Highs in the mid 80s. Lows in the upper 60s. Chance of rain 70%. Tuesday, partly sunny. A chance of showers and thunderstorms in the morning, then showers and thunderstorms likely in the afternoon. Highs in the mid 80s. Chance of rain 60%. Tuesday night, mostly cloudy with a chance of showers. Thunderstorms likely, mainly in the evening. Lows in the upper 60s. Chance of rain 60%. Wednesday, partly sunny. A slight chance of showers and thunderstorms in the morning, then a chance of showers and thunderstorms in the afternoon. Highs in the mid-80s. Chance of rain 50%. The coastal waters forecast for the following waters from Suwannee River to Apalachicola, Florida, extending from 20 to 60 nautical miles. Coastal waters from Okaloosa-Walton County line to Mexico Beach out to 20 nautical miles. Coastal waters from Mexico Beach to Apalachicola out to 20 nautical miles. Waters from Okaloosa-Walton County line to Mexico Beach 20 to 60 nautical miles. And waters from Mexico Beach to Apalachicola 20 to 60 nautical miles. Tonight, south winds 10 to 15 knots, diminishing to 5 to 10 knots late this evening and overnight. Seas around 3 feet. Wave detail, south 3 feet at 6 seconds. Protected waters a moderate chop. A chance of showers. Thursday, southwest winds 5 to 10 knots. Seas around 3 feet. Wave detail, south 3 feet at 6 seconds. Protected waters a light chop. A chance of showers and thunderstorms. Thursday night, west winds 5 to 10 knots. Seas around 3 feet in the evening, then 1 foot or less. Wave detail, south 3 feet at 6 seconds, becoming south 2 feet at 7 seconds. Protected waters a light chop. A slight chance of showers and thunderstorms after midnight. Friday, west winds 5 to 10 knots. Waves 1 foot or less. Wave detail, south 2 feet at 7 seconds. Protected waters a light chop. A slight chance of showers and thunderstorms. Friday night, southwest winds around 10 knots. Waves 1 foot or less. Wave detail, southwest 2 feet at 7 seconds. Protected waters a light chop. A slight chance of thunderstorms. A slight chance of showers in the evening, then a chance of showers after midnight. Saturday, west winds 10 to 15 knots. Waves 1 foot or less, then around 3 feet in the afternoon. Wave detail, southwest 2 feet at 8 seconds, becoming west 2 feet at 4 seconds and southwest 2 feet at 8 seconds. Protected waters a moderate chop. Showers likely with a chance of thunderstorms. Saturday night, southwest winds 10 to 15 knots. Seas around 3 feet. Protected waters a moderate chop. A chance of showers and thunderstorms. Sunday, west winds 5 to 10 knots. Seas around 3 feet in the morning, then 1 foot or less. Protected waters a light chop. A chance of showers and thunderstorms. Sunday night, southwest winds around 10 knots. Waves 1 foot or less. Protected waters a light chop. A chance of showers and thunderstorms. Monday, west winds 10 to 15 knots. Waves 1 foot or less. Protected waters a moderate chop. Showers likely with a chance of thunderstorms. Monday night, west winds 10 to 15 knots. Seas 3 to 4 feet. Protected waters a moderate chop. A chance of thunderstorms. A chance of showers in the evening, then showers likely after midnight. Winds and waves higher in and near thunderstorms. The coastal waters forecast for the following. Coastal waters from Okaloosa-Walton County line to Mexico Beach out to 20 nautical miles, and coastal waters from Mexico Beach to Apalachicola out to 20 nautical miles. Rest of tonight, south winds 10 to 15 knots.
seas around 3 feet. Wave detail, south 3 feet at 6 seconds. Protected waters, a moderate chop. A chance of showers. A slight chance of thunderstorms early this evening, then a chance of thunderstorms late this evening and overnight. Thursday, southwest winds 10 to 15 knots. Waves 1 foot or less. Wave detail, south 2 feet at 6 seconds. Protected waters, a moderate chop. A chance of showers and thunderstorms. Thursday night, west winds 10 to 15 knots, diminishing to around 5 knots after midnight. Seas around 3 feet in the evening, then 1 foot or less. Wave detail, south 2 feet at 6 seconds, becoming south 2 feet at 7 seconds. Protected waters, a moderate chop. A slight chance of showers and thunderstorms. Friday, west winds 5 to 10 knots. Waves 1 foot or less. Wave detail, south 2 feet at 7 seconds and west 1 foot at 2 seconds. Protected waters, a light chop. A slight chance of thunderstorms. A slight chance of showers in the morning, then a chance of showers in the afternoon. Friday night, southwest winds 5 to 10 knots. Waves 1 foot or less. Wave detail, south 2 feet at 7 seconds and southwest 1 foot at 3 seconds. Protected waters, a light chop. A slight chance of thunderstorms. A chance of showers in the evening, then showers likely after midnight. Saturday, west winds 5 to 10 knots, increasing to 10 to 15 knots in the afternoon. Waves 1 foot or less, then around 3 feet in the afternoon. Wave detail, west 2 feet at 4 seconds and south 2 feet at 7 seconds, becoming southwest 2 feet at 4 seconds and southwest 2 feet at 7 seconds. Protected waters, a moderate chop. A chance of thunderstorms. Showers likely, mainly in the morning. Saturday night, southwest winds 10 to 15 knots. Seas around 3 feet. Protected waters, a moderate chop. A chance of thunderstorms. A chance of showers in the evening, then showers likely after midnight. Sunday, west winds 5 to 10 knots, becoming southwest 10 to 15 knots in the afternoon. Waves 1 foot or less. Protected waters, a moderate chop. A chance of thunderstorms. Showers likely, mainly in the morning. Sunday night, southwest winds 10 to 15 knots. Waves 1 foot or less. Protected waters, a moderate chop. A chance of thunderstorms. A chance of showers in the evening, then showers likely after midnight. Monday, west winds 10 to 15 knots. Waves 1 foot or less. Protected waters, a moderate chop. Showers likely with a chance of thunderstorms. Monday night, west winds 10 to 15 knots. Waves 1 foot or less. Protected waters, a moderate chop. Showers likely with a chance of thunderstorms. Winds and waves higher and near thunderstorms. The coastal waters forecast for the following waters from Suwannee River to Apalachicola, Florida, extending from 20 to 60 nautical miles, waters from Okaloosa, Walton County line to Mexico Beach, 20 to 60 nautical miles, and waters from Mexico Beach to Apalachicola, 20 to 60 nautical miles. Rest of tonight, south winds 10 to 15 knots. Seas 3 to 5 feet, occasionally to 6 feet. Wave detail, south 3 feet at 6 seconds. A chance of showers. A slight chance of thunderstorms early this evening, then a chance of thunderstorms. Thursday, southwest winds 5 to 10 knots. Seas around 3 feet. Wave detail, south 3 feet at 6 seconds. A chance of showers and thunderstorms. Thursday night, west winds 5 to 10 knots. Seas around 3 feet. Wave detail, south 3 feet at 7 seconds. A slight chance of showers and thunderstorms after midnight. Friday, west winds 5 to 10 knots. Seas 1 foot or less. Wave detail, south 2 feet at 7 seconds. A slight chance of showers and thunderstorms. Friday night, southwest winds around 10 knots. Seas 1 foot or less. Wave detail, southwest 2 feet at 6 seconds. A slight chance of thunderstorms. A slight chance of showers in the evening, then a chance of showers after midnight. Saturday, west winds 10 to 15 knots. Seas around 3 feet in the morning, then 1 foot or less. Wave detail, south 2 feet at 8 seconds and west 1 foot at 4 seconds, becoming west 2 feet at 4 seconds and southwest 2 feet at 8 seconds. Showers likely with a chance of thunderstorms. Saturday night, southwest winds 10 to 15 knots. Seas around 3 feet.

a chance of showers and thunderstorms. Sunday, west winds 5 to 10 knots. Seas 1 foot or less. A chance of showers and thunderstorms. Sunday night, southwest winds around 10 knots. Seas 1 foot or less. A chance of showers. A slight chance of thunderstorms in the evening, then a chance of thunderstorms after midnight. Monday, west winds 10 to 15 knots. Seas 1 foot or less. Showers likely with a chance of thunderstorms. Monday night, west winds 10 to 15 knots. Seas 1 foot or less. A chance of showers with a slight chance of thunderstorms in the evening, then showers likely with a chance of thunderstorms after midnight. Winds and seas higher and near thunderstorms. The coastal waters forecast for the following St. Andrews Bay waterways. West of tonight, south winds 5 to 10 knots. Protected waters, a light chop. A chance of showers. A slight chance of thunderstorms early this evening, then a chance of thunderstorms. Thursday, southwest winds 5 to 10 knots, increasing to 10 to 15 knots in the afternoon. Protected waters, a moderate chop. A chance of showers and thunderstorms. Thursday night, west winds 5 to 10 knots, diminishing to around 5 knots after midnight. Protected waters, a light chop. A slight chance of showers and thunderstorms. Friday, west winds around 5 knots, becoming southwest in the afternoon. Protected waters, a light chop. A chance of showers. A slight chance of thunderstorms in the morning, then a chance of thunderstorms in the afternoon. Friday night, southwest winds 5 to 10 knots. Protected waters, a light chop. A chance of showers. A chance of thunderstorms, mainly in the evening. Saturday, west winds 5 to 10 knots. Protected waters, a light chop. Showers likely with a chance of thunderstorms. Saturday night, southwest winds 5 to 10 knots. Protected waters, a light chop. A chance of showers and thunderstorms. Sunday, west winds 5 to 10 knots. Protected waters, a light chop. A chance of showers and thunderstorms. Sunday night, southwest winds 5 to 10 knots. Protected waters, a light chop. A chance of showers and thunderstorms. Monday, west winds 5 to 10 knots. Protected waters, a light chop. A chance of thunderstorms. A chance of showers in the morning, then showers likely in the afternoon. Monday night, west winds 5 to 10 knots. Protected waters, a light chop. A chance of thunderstorms. Showers likely, mainly in the evening. Winds and waves higher and near thunderstorms. The Tropical Weather Outlook. For the North Atlantic, Caribbean Sea, and the Gulf of America, tropical cyclone formation is not expected during the next 7 days. Tide information for Thursday, May 28, 2026. St. Mark's River entrance. High 1:41 a.m., low 6:38 a.m., high 12:49 p.m., low 7:55 p.m. Apalachicola. High 4:54 a.m., low 8:18 a.m., high 1:25 p.m., low 9:57 p.m. St. Andrews Bay of Panama City. High 8:04 a.m., low 7:08 p.m. Note that the times of high and low tide are 3 minutes earlier at Channel Point than at the St. Mark's River entrance. The average water temperature at Apalachicola was 82.4 degrees. Sunrise and sunset in Tallahassee. May 28, 2026, sunrise 6:37 a.m. Eastern Daylight Time, sunset 8:33 p.m. Eastern Daylight Time. 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This broadcast originates from your National Weather Service office in Tallahassee, Florida. The latest weather and forecast information can also be accessed by calling our automated forecast line at 850-942-8851. The current time is 12:14 a.m. Eastern Daylight Time. High rip current risk remains in effect through late Thursday night. What? Dangerous rip currents. Where? Walton, Bay, Gulf, and Franklin County beaches. When, through late Thursday night. Impacts, rip currents can sweep even the best swimmers away from shore into deeper water. Swim near a lifeguard. If caught in a rip current, relax and float. Don't swim against the current. If able, swim in a direction following the shoreline. If unable to escape, face the shore and call or wave for help. These are the midnight Eastern Daylight Time conditions. At the Tallahassee Airport,

It was mostly cloudy. The temperature was 77 degrees. The wind was southeast at 3 miles an hour. At Florida State University, the temperature was 79 degrees. The wind was south at 5 miles an hour. At Apalachicola, it was cloudy. The temperature was 78 degrees. The wind was southwest at 5 miles an hour. At Panama City Northwest, it was mostly cloudy. The temperature was 76 degrees. The wind was southeast at 5 miles an hour. At Doton, it was partly cloudy. The temperature was 73 degrees. The wind was southeast at 3 miles an hour. At Albany, it was partly cloudy. The temperature was 75 degrees. The wind was calm. The report from Valdosta was not available. Over the marine area, at the buoy south of Apalachicola, winds were south at 8 knots and seas were 3 feet. At the buoy south of Panama City, winds were south at 10 knots and seas were 4 feet. At the buoy south of Pensacola, winds were southeast at 6 knots and seas were 3 feet. These are the midnight Eastern Daylight Time conditions. At the Tallahassee Airport, it was mostly cloudy. The temperature was 77 degrees. The wind was southeast at 3 miles an hour. At Florida State University, the temperature was 79 degrees. The wind was south at 5 miles an hour. At Apalachicola, it was cloudy. The temperature was 78 degrees. The wind was southwest at 5 miles an hour. At Panama City Northwest, it was mostly cloudy. The temperature was 76 degrees. The wind was southeast at 5 miles an hour. At Doton, it was partly cloudy. The temperature was 73 degrees. The wind was southeast at 3 miles an hour. At Albany, it was partly cloudy. The temperature was 75 degrees. The wind was calm. The report from Valdosta was not available. Over the marine area, at the buoy south of Apalachicola, winds were south at 8 knots and seas were 3 feet. At the buoy south of Panama City, winds were south at 10 knots and seas were 4 feet. At the buoy south of Pensacola, winds were southeast at 6 knots and seas were 3 feet. The forecast for the local area. Tonight, mostly cloudy with a chance of showers. A chance of thunderstorms, mainly this evening. Patchy fog after midnight. Lows in the lower 70s. South winds 5 to 10 miles per hour this evening, becoming light and variable. Chance of rain 50%. Thursday, mostly cloudy. Patchy fog in the morning. A chance of showers and thunderstorms in the morning, then showers and thunderstorms likely in the afternoon. Highs in the mid-80s. Southwest winds around 5 miles per hour. Chance of rain 60%. Thursday night, mostly cloudy. A slight chance of showers and thunderstorms in the evening. Lows around 70. West winds around 5 miles per hour in the evening, becoming light and variable. Chance of rain 20%. Friday, partly sunny with a slight chance of showers in the morning, then mostly cloudy with showers with a chance of thunderstorms in the afternoon. Highs in the upper 80s. Light and variable winds, becoming west around 5 miles per hour in the afternoon. Chance of rain 80%. Friday night, mostly cloudy. Showers with a chance of thunderstorms in the evening, then a chance of showers after midnight. Lows around 70. West winds around 5 miles per hour in the evening, becoming light and variable. Chance of rain 80%. Saturday through Sunday night, mostly cloudy with showers with thunderstorms likely. Highs in the upper 80s. Lows in the lower 70s. Chance of rain 80%. Monday and Monday night, mostly cloudy with showers and thunderstorms likely. Highs in the mid-80s. Lows in the upper 60s. Chance of rain 70%. Tuesday, partly sunny. A chance of showers and thunderstorms in the morning, then showers and thunderstorms likely in the afternoon. Highs in the mid-80s. Chance of rain 60%. Tuesday night, mostly cloudy with a chance of showers. Thunderstorms likely, mainly in the evening. Lows in the upper 60s. Chance of rain 60%. Wednesday, partly sunny. A slight chance of showers and thunderstorms in the morning, then a chance of showers and thunderstorms in the afternoon. Highs in the mid-80s. Chance of rain 50%. The coastal waters forecast for
for the following. Waters from Swami River to Apalachicola, Florida, extending from 20 to 60 nautical miles. Coastal waters from Okaloosa, Walton County line to Mexico Beach out to 20 nautical miles. Coastal waters from Mexico Beach to Apalachicola out to 20 nautical miles. Waters from Okaloosa, Walton County line to Mexico Beach 20 to 60 nautical miles. And waters from Mexico Beach to Apalachicola 20 to 60 nautical miles. Tonight, south winds 10 to 15 knots, diminishing to 5 to 10 knots late this evening and overnight. Seas around 3 feet. Wave detail, south 3 feet at 6 seconds. Protected waters a moderate chop. A chance of showers. Thursday, southwest winds 5 to 10 knots. Seas around 3 feet. Wave detail, south 3 feet at 6 seconds. Protected waters a light chop. A chance of showers and thunderstorms. Thursday night, west winds 5 to 10 knots. Seas around 3 feet in the evening, then 1 foot or less. Wave detail, south 3 feet at 6 seconds, becoming south 2 feet at 7 seconds. Protected waters a light chop. A slight chance of showers and thunderstorms after midnight. Friday, west winds 5 to 10 knots. Waves 1 foot or less. Wave detail, south 2 feet at 7 seconds. Protected waters a light chop. A slight chance of showers and thunderstorms. Friday night, southwest winds around 10 knots. Waves 1 foot or less. Wave detail, southwest 2 feet at 7 seconds. Protected waters a light chop. A slight chance of thunderstorms. A slight chance of showers in the evening, then a chance of showers after midnight. Saturday, west winds 10 to 15 knots. Waves 1 foot or less, then around 3 feet in the afternoon. Wave detail, southwest 2 feet at 8 seconds, becoming west 2 feet at 4 seconds and southwest 2 feet at 8 seconds. Protected waters a moderate chop. Showers likely with a chance of thunderstorms. Saturday night, southwest winds 10 to 15 knots. Seas around 3 feet. Protected waters a moderate chop. A chance of showers and thunderstorms. Sunday, west winds 5 to 10 knots. Seas around 3 feet in the morning, then 1 foot or less. Protected waters a light chop. A chance of showers and thunderstorms. Sunday night, southwest winds around 10 knots. Waves 1 foot or less. Protected waters a light chop. A chance of showers and thunderstorms. Monday, west winds 10 to 15 knots. Waves 1 foot or less. Protected waters a moderate chop. Showers likely with a chance of thunderstorms. Monday night, west winds 10 to 15 knots. Seas 3 to 4 feet. Protected waters a moderate chop. A chance of thunderstorms. A chance of showers in the evening, then showers likely after midnight. Winds and waves higher and near thunderstorms. The coastal waters forecast for the following. Coastal waters from Okaloosa, Walton County line to Mexico Beach out to 20 nautical miles, and coastal waters from Mexico Beach to Apalachicola out to 20 nautical miles. Rest of tonight, south winds 10 to 15 knots. Seas around 3 feet. Wave detail, south 3 feet at 6 seconds. Protected waters a moderate chop. A chance of showers. A slight chance of thunderstorms early this evening, then a chance of thunderstorms late this evening and overnight. Thursday, southwest winds 10 to 15 knots. Waves 1 foot or less. Wave detail, south 2 feet at 6 seconds. Protected waters a moderate chop. A chance of showers and thunderstorms. Thursday night, west winds 10 to 15 knots, diminishing to around 5 knots after midnight. Seas around 3 feet in the evening, then 1 foot or less. Wave detail, south 2 feet at 6 seconds, becoming south 2 feet at 7 seconds. Protected waters a moderate chop. A slight chance of showers and thunderstorms. Friday, west winds 5 to 10 knots. Waves 1 foot or less. Wave detail, south 2 feet at 7 seconds and west 1 foot at 2 seconds. Protected waters a light chop. A slight chance of thunderstorms. A slight chance of showers in the morning, then a chance of showers in the afternoon. Friday night, southwest winds 5 to 10 knots. Waves 1 foot or less. Wave detail, south 2 feet at 7 seconds and southwest 1 foot at 3 seconds. Protected waters a light chop. A slight chance of thunderstorms. A chance of showers in the evening, then showers likely after midnight. Saturday, west winds 5 to 10 knots,
increasing to 10 to 15 knots in the afternoon. Waves 1 foot or less, then around 3 feet in the afternoon. Wave detail, west 2 feet at 4 seconds and south 2 feet at 7.

7 seconds, becoming southwest 2 feet at 4 seconds and southwest 2 feet at 7 seconds. Protected waters a moderate chop. A chance of thunderstorms. Showers likely, mainly in the morning. Saturday night, southwest winds 10 to 15 knots. Seas around 3 feet. Protected waters a moderate chop. A chance of thunderstorms. A chance of showers in the evening, then showers likely after midnight. Sunday, west winds 5 to 10 knots, becoming southwest 10 to 15 knots in the afternoon. Waves 1 foot or less. Protected waters a moderate chop. A chance of thunderstorms. Showers likely, mainly in the morning. Sunday night, southwest winds 10 to 15 knots. Waves 1 foot or less. Protected waters a moderate chop. A chance of thunderstorms. A chance of showers in the evening, then showers likely after midnight. Monday, west winds 10 to 15 knots. Waves 1 foot or less. Protected waters a moderate chop. Showers likely with a chance of thunderstorms. Monday night, west winds 10 to 15 knots. Waves 1 foot or less. Protected waters a moderate chop. Showers likely with a chance of thunderstorms. Winds and waves higher and near thunderstorms. The coastal waters forecast for the following waters from Swanee River to Apalachicola, Florida, extending from 20 to 60 nautical miles, waters from Okaloosa-Walton County line to Mexico Beach 20 to 60 nautical miles, and waters from Mexico Beach to Apalachicola 20 to 60 nautical miles. Rest of tonight, south winds 10 to 15 knots. Seas 3 to 5 feet, occasionally to 6 feet. Wave detail, south 3 feet at 6 seconds. A chance of showers. A slight chance of thunderstorms early this evening, then a chance of thunderstorms. Thursday, southwest winds 5 to 10 knots. Seas around 3 feet. Wave detail, south 3 feet at 6 seconds. A chance of showers and thunderstorms. Thursday night, west winds 5 to 10 knots. Seas around 3 feet. Wave detail, south 3 feet at 7 seconds. A slight chance of showers and thunderstorms after midnight. Friday, west winds 5 to 10 knots. Seas 1 foot or less. Wave detail, south 2 feet at 7 seconds. A slight chance of showers and thunderstorms. Friday night, southwest winds around 10 knots. Seas 1 foot or less. Wave detail, southwest 2 feet at 6 seconds. A slight chance of thunderstorms. A slight chance of showers in the evening, then a chance of showers after midnight. Saturday, west winds 10 to 15 knots. Seas around 3 feet in the morning, then 1 foot or less. Wave detail, south 2 feet at 8 seconds and west 1 foot at 4 seconds, becoming west 2 feet at 4 seconds and southwest 2 feet at 8 seconds. Showers likely with a chance of thunderstorms. Saturday night, southwest winds 10 to 15 knots. Seas around 3 feet. A chance of showers and thunderstorms. Sunday, west winds 5 to 10 knots. Seas 1 foot or less. A chance of showers and thunderstorms. Sunday night, southwest winds around 10 knots. Seas 1 foot or less. A chance of showers. A slight chance of thunderstorms in the evening, then a chance of thunderstorms after midnight. Monday, west winds 10 to 15 knots. Seas 1 foot or less. Showers likely with a chance of thunderstorms. Monday night, west winds 10 to 15 knots. Seas 1 foot or less. A chance of showers with a slight chance of thunderstorms in the evening, then showers likely with a chance of thunderstorms after midnight. Winds and seas higher and near thunderstorms. The coastal waters forecast for the following St. Andrews Bay waterways. Rest of tonight, south winds 5 to 10 knots. Protected waters a light chop. A chance of showers. A slight chance of thunderstorms early this evening, then a chance of thunderstorms. Thursday, southwest winds 5 to 10 knots, increasing to 10 to 15 knots in the afternoon. Protected waters a moderate chop. A chance of showers and thunderstorms. Thursday night, west winds 5 to 10 knots, diminishing to around 5 knots after midnight. Protected waters a light chop. A slight chance of showers and thunderstorms. Friday, west winds around 5 knots. Becoming southwest in the afternoon. Protected waters a light chop. A chance of showers. A slight chance of thunderstorms in the morning, then a chance of thunderstorms in the afternoon. Friday night,
southwest winds 5 to 10 knots. Protected waters, a light chop. A chance of showers. A chance of thunderstorms, mainly in the evening. Saturday, west winds 5 to 10 knots. Protected waters, a light chop. Showers likely with a chance of thunderstorms. Saturday night, southwest winds 5 to 10 knots. Protected waters, a light chop. A chance of showers and thunderstorms. Sunday, west winds 5 to 10 knots. Protected waters, a light chop. A chance of showers and thunderstorms. Sunday night, southwest winds 5 to 10 knots. Protected waters, a light chop. A chance of showers and thunderstorms. Monday, west winds 5 to 10 knots. Protected waters, a light chop. A chance of thunderstorms. A chance of showers in the morning, then showers likely in the afternoon. Monday night, west winds 5 to 10 knots. Protected waters, a light chop. A chance of thunderstorms. Showers likely, mainly in the evening. Winds and waves higher and near thunderstorms. The Tropical Weather Outlook. For the North Atlantic, Caribbean Sea, and the Gulf of America, tropical cyclone formation is not expected during the next 7 days. Tide information for Thursday, May 28, 2026. St. Mark's River entrance. High 1:41 a.m., low 6:38 a.m., high 12:49 p.m., low 7:55 p.m. Apalachicola. High 4:54 a.m., low 8:18 a.m., high 1:25 p.m., low 9:57 p.m. St. Andrews Bay at Panama City. High 8:04 a.m., low 7:08 p.m. Note that the times of high and low tide are 3 minutes earlier at Shell Point than at the St. Mark's River entrance. The average water temperature at Apalachicola was 82.4 degrees. Sunrise and sunset in Tallahassee. May 28, 2026, sunrise 6:37 a.m. Eastern Daylight Time, sunset 8:33 p.m. Eastern Daylight Time. 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This broadcast originates from your National Weather Service office in Tallahassee, Florida. The latest weather and forecast information can also be accessed by calling our automated forecast line at 850-942-8851. The current time is... The latest weather and forecast information can also be accessed by calling our automated forecast line at 850-942-8851. The current time is 12:33 a.m. Eastern Daylight Time. High rip current risk remains in effect through late Thursday night. What? Dangerous rip currents. Where? Walton, Bay, Gulf, and Franklin County beaches. When? Through late Thursday night. Impacts. Rip currents can sweep even the best swimmers away from shore into deeper water. Swim near a lifeguard. If caught in a rip current, relax and float. Don't swim against the current. If able, swim in a direction following the shoreline. If unable to escape, trace the shore and call or wave for help. These are the midnight Eastern Daylight Time conditions. At the Tallahassee Airport, it was mostly cloudy. The temperature was 77 degrees. The wind was southeast at 3 miles an hour. At Florida State University, the temperature was 79 degrees. The wind was south at 5 miles an hour. At Apalachicola, it was cloudy. The temperature was 78 degrees. The wind was southwest at 5 miles an hour. At Panama City Northwest, it was mostly cloudy. The temperature was 76 degrees. The wind was southeast at 5 miles an hour. At Dothan, it was partly cloudy. The temperature was 73 degrees. The wind was southeast at 3 miles an hour. At Albany, it was partly cloudy. The temperature was 75 degrees. The wind was calm. The report from Valdosta was not available. Over the marine area, at the buoy south of Apalachicola, winds were south at 8 knots and seas were 3 feet. At the buoy south of Panama City, winds were south at 10 knots and seas were 4 feet. At the buoy south of Pensacola, winds were southeast at 6 knots and seas were 3 feet. The forecast for the local area. Tonight, mostly cloudy with a chance of showers. A chance of thunderstorms, mainly this evening. Patchy fog after midnight. Lows in the lower 70s. South winds 5 to 10 miles per hour this evening, becoming light and variable. Chance of rain 50%. Thursday, mostly cloudy.
patchy fog in the morning.

chance of showers and thunderstorms in the morning, then showers and thunderstorms likely in the afternoon. Highs in the mid-80s. Southwest winds around 5 miles per hour. Chance of rain 60%. Thursday night, mostly cloudy. A slight chance of showers and thunderstorms in the evening. Lows around 70. West winds around 5 miles per hour in the evening, becoming light and variable. Chance of rain 20%. Friday, partly sunny with a slight chance of showers in the morning, then mostly cloudy with showers with a chance of thunderstorms in the afternoon. Highs in the upper 80s. Light and variable winds, becoming west around 5 miles per hour in the afternoon. Chance of rain 80%. Friday night, mostly cloudy. Showers with a chance of thunderstorms in the evening, then a chance of showers after midnight. Lows around 70. West winds around 5 miles per hour in the evening, becoming light and variable. Chance of rain 80%. Saturday through Sunday night, mostly cloudy with showers with thunderstorms likely. Highs in the upper 80s. Lows in the lower 70s. Chance of rain 80%. Monday and Monday night, mostly cloudy with showers and thunderstorms likely. Highs in the mid-80s. Lows in the upper 60s. Chance of rain 70%. Tuesday, partly sunny. A chance of showers and thunderstorms in the morning, then showers and thunderstorms likely in the afternoon. Highs in the mid-80s. Chance of rain 60%. Tuesday night, mostly cloudy with a chance of showers. Thunderstorms likely, mainly in the evening. Lows in the upper 60s. Chance of rain 60%. Wednesday, partly sunny. A slight chance of showers and thunderstorms in the morning, then a chance of showers and thunderstorms in the afternoon. Highs in the mid-80s. Chance of rain 50%. The coastal waters forecast for the following waters from Swampy River to Apalachicola, Florida, extending from 20 to 60 nautical miles. Coastal waters from Okaloosa, Walton County line to Mexico Beach out to 20 nautical miles. Coastal waters from Mexico Beach to Apalachicola out to 20 nautical miles. Waters from Okaloosa, Walton County line to Mexico Beach 20 to 60 nautical miles. And waters from Mexico Beach to Apalachicola 20 to 60 nautical miles. Tonight, south winds 10 to 15 knots, diminishing to 5 to 10 knots late this evening and overnight. Seas around 3 feet. Wave detail, south 3 feet at 6 seconds. Protected waters a moderate chop. A chance of showers. Thursday, southwest winds 5 to 10 knots. Seas around 3 feet. Wave detail, south 3 feet at 6 seconds. Protected waters a light chop. A chance of showers and thunderstorms. Thursday night, west winds 5 to 10 knots. Seas around 3 feet in the evening, then 1 foot or less. Wave detail, south 3 feet at 6 seconds, becoming south 2 feet at 7 seconds. Protected waters a light chop. A slight chance of showers and thunderstorms after midnight. Friday, west winds 5 to 10 knots. Waves 1 foot or less. Wave detail, south 2 feet at 7 seconds. Protected waters a light chop. A slight chance of showers and thunderstorms. Friday night, southwest winds around 10 knots. Waves 1 foot or less. Wave detail, southwest 2 feet at 7 seconds. Protected waters a light chop. A slight chance of thunderstorms. A slight chance of showers in the evening, then a chance of showers after midnight. Saturday, west winds 10 to 15 knots. Waves 1 foot or less, then around 3 feet in the afternoon. Wave detail, southwest 2 feet at 8 seconds, becoming west 2 feet at 4 seconds and southwest 2 feet at 8 seconds. Protected waters a moderate chop. Showers likely with a chance of thunderstorms. Saturday night, southwest winds 10 to 15 knots. Seas around 3 feet. Protected waters a moderate chop. A chance of showers and thunderstorms. Sunday, west winds 5 to 10 knots. Seas around 3 feet in the morning, then 1 foot or less. Protected waters a light chop. A chance of showers and thunderstorms. Sunday night, southwest winds around 10 knots. Waves 1 foot or less. Protected waters a light chop. A chance of showers and thunderstorms. Monday, west winds 10 to 15 knots. Waves 1 foot or less. Protected waters a moderate chop. Showers likely with a chance of thunderstorms. Monday night, west winds 10 to 15 knots. Seas 3 to 4 feet. Protected waters.

The moderate chop. A chance of thunderstorms. A chance of showers in the evening, then showers likely after midnight. Winds and waves higher and near thunderstorms. The coastal waters forecast for the following. Coastal waters from Okaloosa, Walton County line to Mexico Beach out to 20 nautical miles, and coastal waters from Mexico Beach to Apalachicola out to 20 nautical miles. Rest of tonight, south winds 10 to 15 knots. Seas around 3 feet. Wave detail, south 3 feet at 6 seconds. Protected waters a moderate chop. A chance of showers. A slight chance of thunderstorms early this evening, then a chance of thunderstorms late this evening and overnight. Thursday, southwest winds 10 to 15 knots. Waves 1 foot or less. Wave detail, south 2 feet at 6 seconds. Protected waters a moderate chop. A chance of showers and thunderstorms. Thursday night, west winds 10 to 15 knots, diminishing to around 5 knots after midnight. Seas around 3 feet in the evening, then 1 foot or less. Wave detail, south 2 feet at 6 seconds, becoming south 2 feet at 7 seconds. Protected waters a moderate chop. A slight chance of showers and thunderstorms. Friday, west winds 5 to 10 knots. Waves 1 foot or less. Wave detail, south 2 feet at 7 seconds and west 1 foot at 2 seconds. Protected waters a light chop. A slight chance of thunderstorms. A slight chance of showers in the morning, then a chance of showers in the afternoon. Friday night, southwest winds 5 to 10 knots. Waves 1 foot or less. Wave detail, south 2 feet at 7 seconds and southwest 1 foot at 3 seconds. Protected waters a light chop. A slight chance of thunderstorms. A chance of showers in the evening, then showers likely after midnight. Saturday, west winds 5 to 10 knots, increasing to 10 to 15 knots in the afternoon. Waves 1 foot or less, then around 3 feet in the afternoon. Wave detail, west 2 feet at 4 seconds and south 2 feet at 7 seconds, becoming southwest 2 feet at 4 seconds and southwest 2 feet at 7 seconds. Protected waters a moderate chop. A chance of thunderstorms. Showers likely, mainly in the morning. Saturday night, southwest winds 10 to 15 knots. Seas around 3 feet. Protected waters a moderate chop. A chance of thunderstorms. A chance of showers in the evening, then showers likely after midnight. Sunday, west winds 5 to 10 knots, becoming southwest 10 to 15 knots in the afternoon. Waves 1 foot or less. Protected waters a moderate chop. A chance of thunderstorms. Showers likely, mainly in the morning. Sunday night, southwest winds 10 to 15 knots. Waves 1 foot or less. Protected waters a moderate chop. A chance of thunderstorms. A chance of showers in the evening, then showers likely after midnight. Monday, west winds 10 to 15 knots. Waves 1 foot or less. Protected waters a moderate chop. Showers likely with a chance of thunderstorms. Monday night, west winds 10 to 15 knots. Waves 1 foot or less. Protected waters a moderate chop. Showers likely with a chance of thunderstorms. Winds and waves higher and near thunderstorms. The coastal waters forecast for the following. Waters from Swampy River to Apalachicola, Florida, extending from 20 to 60 nautical miles. Waters from Okaloosa, Walton County line to Mexico Beach, 20 to 60 nautical miles. And waters from Mexico Beach to Apalachicola, 20 to 60 nautical miles. Rest of tonight, south winds 10 to 15 knots. Seas 3 to 5 feet, occasionally to 6 feet. Wave detail, south 3 feet at 6 seconds. A chance of showers. A slight chance of thunderstorms early this evening, then a chance of thunderstorms. Thursday, southwest winds 5 to 10 knots. Seas around 3 feet. Wave detail, south 3 feet at 6 seconds. A chance of showers and thunderstorms. Thursday night, west winds 5 to 10 knots. Seas around 3 feet. Wave detail, south 3 feet at 7 seconds. A slight chance of showers and thunderstorms after midnight. Friday, west winds 5 to 10 knots. Seas 1 foot or less. Wave detail, south 2 feet at 7 seconds. A slight chance of showers and thunderstorms. Friday night, southwest winds around 10 knots. Seas 1 foot or less. Wave detail, southwest 2 feet at 6 seconds. A slight chance of thunderstorms. A slight chance of showers in the evening.

West wind 10 to 15 knots. Seas 1 foot or less. Showers likely with a chance of thunderstorms. Monday night, west wind 10 to 15 knots. Seas 1 foot or less. A chance of showers with a slight chance of thunderstorms in the evening, then showers likely with a chance of thunderstorms after midnight. Winds and seas higher and near thunderstorms. The coastal waters forecast for the following St. Andrews Bay waterways. West of tonight, south winds 5 to 10 knots. Protected waters a light chop. A chance of showers. A slight chance of thunderstorms early this evening, then a chance of thunderstorms. Thursday, southwest winds 5 to 10 knots, increasing to 10 to 15 knots in the afternoon. Protected waters a moderate chop. A chance of showers and thunderstorms. Thursday night, west winds 5 to 10 knots, diminishing to around 5 knots after midnight. Protected waters a light chop. A slight chance of showers and thunderstorms. Friday, west winds around 5 knots, becoming southwest in the afternoon. Protected waters a light chop. A chance of showers. A slight chance of thunderstorms in the morning, then a chance of thunderstorms in the afternoon. Friday night, southwest winds 5 to 10 knots. Protected waters a light chop. A chance of showers. A chance of thunderstorms, mainly in the evening. Saturday, west winds 5 to 10 knots. Protected waters a light chop. Showers likely with a chance of thunderstorms. Saturday night, southwest winds 5 to 10 knots. Protected waters a light chop. A chance of showers and thunderstorms. Sunday, west winds 5 to 10 knots. Protected waters a light chop. A chance of showers and thunderstorms. Sunday night, southwest winds 5 to 10 knots. Protected waters a light chop. A chance of showers and thunderstorms. Monday, west winds 5 to 10 knots. Protected waters a light chop. A chance of thunderstorms. A chance of showers in the morning, then showers likely in the afternoon. Monday night, west winds 5 to 10 knots. Protected waters a light chop. A chance of thunderstorms. Showers likely, mainly in the evening. Winds and waves higher and near thunderstorms. The Tropical Weather Outlook. For the North Atlantic, Caribbean Sea and the Gulf of America, tropical cyclone formation is not expected during the next 7 days. Tide information for Thursday, May 28, 2026. St. Mark's River entrance. High 1:41 a.m., low 6:38 a.m., high 12:49 p.m., low 7:55 p.m. Apalachicola. High 4:54 a.m., low 8:18 a.m., high 1:25 p.m., low 9:57 p.m. St. Andrews Bay at Panama City. High 8:04 a.m., low 7:08 p.m. Note that the times of high and low tide are 3 minutes earlier at Channel Point than at the St. Mark's River entrance. The average water temperature at Apalachicola was 82.4 degrees. Sunrise and sunset in Tallahassee. May 28, 2026, sunrise 6:37 a.m. Eastern Daylight Time, sunset 8:33 p.m. Eastern Daylight Time. 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This broadcast originates from your National Weather Service office in Tallahassee, Florida. The latest weather and forecast information can also be accessed by calling our automated forecast line at 850-942-8851. The current time is 12:50 a.m. Eastern Daylight Time. High rip current risk remains in effect through late Thursday night. What? Dangerous rip currents. Where? Walton, Bay, Gulf, and Franklin County beaches. When? Through late Thursday night. Impacts. Rip currents can sweep even the best swimmers away from shore into deeper water. Swim near a lifeguard. If caught in a rip current, relax and float. Don't swim against the current. If able, swim in a direction following the shoreline. If unable to escape, face the shore and call or wave for help. These are the midnight Eastern Daylight Time conditions. At the Tallahassee Airport, it was mostly cloudy. The temperature was 77 degrees. The wind was southeast at 3 miles an hour. At Florida State University, the temperature was 79 degrees. The wind was south at 5 miles an hour. At Apalachicola, it was cloudy. The temperature was 78 degrees. The wind was southwest at 5 miles an hour.

Panama City Northwest, it was mostly cloudy. The temperature was 76 degrees. The wind was southeast at 5 miles an hour. At Dothan, it was partly cloudy. The temperature was 73 degrees. The wind was southeast at 3 miles an hour. At Albany, it was partly cloudy. The temperature was 75 degrees. The wind was calm. The report from Valdosta was not available. Over the marine area, at the buoy south of Apalachicola, winds were south at 8 knots and seas were 3 feet. At the buoy south of Panama City, winds were south at 10 knots and seas were 4 feet. At the buoy south of Pensacola, winds were southeast at 6 knots and seas were 3 feet. The forecast for the local area. Tonight, mostly cloudy with a chance of showers. A chance of thunderstorms, mainly this evening. Patchy fog after midnight. Lows in the lower 70s. South winds 5 to 10 miles per hour this evening, becoming light and variable. Chance of rain 50%. Thursday, mostly cloudy. Patchy fog in the morning. A chance of showers and thunderstorms in the morning, then showers and thunderstorms likely in the afternoon. Highs in the mid-80s. Southwest winds around 5 miles per hour. Chance of rain 60%. Thursday night, mostly cloudy. A slight chance of showers and thunderstorms in the evening. Lows around 70. West winds around 5 miles per hour in the evening, becoming light and variable. Chance of rain 20%. Friday, partly sunny with a slight chance of showers in the morning, then mostly cloudy with showers with a chance of thunderstorms in the afternoon. Highs in the upper 80s. Light and variable winds, becoming west around 5 miles per hour in the afternoon. Chance of rain 80%. Friday night, mostly cloudy. Showers with a chance of thunderstorms in the evening, then a chance of showers after midnight. Lows around 70. West winds around 5 miles per hour in the evening, becoming light and variable. Chance of rain 80%. Saturday through Sunday night, mostly cloudy with showers with thunderstorms likely. Highs in the upper 80s. Lows in the lower 70s. Chance of rain 80%. Monday and Monday night, mostly cloudy with showers and thunderstorms likely. Highs in the mid-80s. Lows in the upper 60s. Chance of rain 70%. Tuesday, partly sunny. A chance of showers and thunderstorms in the morning, then showers and thunderstorms likely in the afternoon. Highs in the mid-80s. Chance of rain 60%. Tuesday night, mostly cloudy with a chance of showers. Thunderstorms likely, mainly in the evening. Lows in the upper 60s. Chance of rain 60%. Wednesday, partly sunny. A slight chance of showers and thunderstorms in the morning, then a chance of showers and thunderstorms in the afternoon. Highs in the mid-80s. Chance of rain 50%. The coastal waters forecast for the following: waters from Swampy River to Apalachicola, Florida, extending from 20 to 60 nautical miles. Coastal waters from Okaloosa, Walton County line to Mexico Beach out to 20 nautical miles. Coastal waters from Mexico Beach to Apalachicola out to 20 nautical miles. Waters from Okaloosa, Walton County line to Mexico Beach 20 to 60 nautical miles. And waters from Mexico Beach to Apalachicola 20 to 60 nautical miles. Tonight, south winds 10 to 15 knots, diminishing to 5 to 10 knots late this evening and overnight. Seas around 3 feet. Wave detail, south 3 feet at 6 seconds. Protected waters a moderate chop. A chance of showers. Thursday, southwest winds 5 to 10 knots. Seas around 3 feet. Wave detail, south 3 feet at 6 seconds. Protected waters a light chop. A chance of showers and thunderstorms. Thursday night, west winds 5 to 10 knots. Seas around 3 feet in the evening, then 1 foot or less. Wave detail, south 3 feet at 6 seconds, becoming south 2 feet at 7 seconds. Protected waters a light chop. A slight chance of showers and thunderstorms after midnight. Friday, west winds 5 to 10 knots. Waves 1 foot or less. Wave detail, south 2 feet at 7 seconds. Protected waters a light chop. A slight chance of showers and thunderstorms. Friday night, southwest winds around 10 knots. Waves 1 foot or less. Wave detail, southwest 2 feet at 7 seconds. Protected waters a light chop. A slight chance of thunderstorms. A slight chance of showers in the evening, then a chance of showers after midnight. Saturday.

west winds 10 to 15 knots. Waves 1 foot or less, then around 3 feet in the afternoon. Wave detail, southwest 2 feet at 8 seconds, becoming west 2 feet at 4 seconds and southwest 2 feet at 8 seconds. Protected waters a moderate chop. Showers likely with a chance of thunderstorms. Saturday night, southwest winds 10 to 15 knots. Seas around 3 feet. Protected waters a moderate chop. A chance of showers and thunderstorms. Sunday, west winds 5 to 10 knots. Seas around 3 feet in the morning, then 1 foot or less. Protected waters a light chop. A chance of showers and thunderstorms. Sunday night, southwest winds around 10 knots. Waves 1 foot or less. Protected waters a light chop. A chance of showers and thunderstorms. Monday, west winds 10 to 15 knots. Waves 1 foot or less. Protected waters a moderate chop. Showers likely with a chance of thunderstorms. Monday night, west winds 10 to 15 knots. Seas 3 to 4 feet. Protected waters a moderate chop. A chance of thunderstorms. A chance of showers in the evening, then showers likely after midnight. Winds and waves higher in and near thunderstorms. The coastal waters forecast for the following coastal waters from Okaloosa Walton County line to Mexico Beach out to 20 nautical miles, and coastal waters from Mexico Beach to Apalachicola out to 20 nautical miles. Rest of tonight, south winds 10 to 15 knots. Seas around 3 feet. Wave detail, south 3 feet at 6 seconds. Protected waters a moderate chop. A chance of showers. A slight chance of thunderstorms early this evening, then a chance of thunderstorms late this evening and overnight. Thursday, southwest winds 10 to 15 knots. Waves 1 foot or less. Wave detail, south 2 feet at 6 seconds. Protected waters a moderate chop. A chance of showers and thunderstorms. Thursday night, west winds 10 to 15 knots, diminishing to around 5 knots after midnight. Seas around 3 feet in the evening, then 1 foot or less. Wave detail, south 2 feet at 6 seconds, becoming south 2 feet at 7 seconds. Protected waters a moderate chop. A slight chance of showers and thunderstorms. Friday, west winds 5 to 10 knots. Waves 1 foot or less. Wave detail, south 2 feet at 7 seconds and west 1 foot at 2 seconds. Protected waters a light chop. A slight chance of thunderstorms. A slight chance of showers in the morning, then a chance of showers in the afternoon. Friday night, southwest winds 5 to 10 knots. Waves 1 foot or less. Wave detail, south 2 feet at 7 seconds and southwest 1 foot at 3 seconds. Protected waters a light chop. A slight chance of thunderstorms. A chance of showers in the evening, then showers likely after midnight. Saturday, west winds 5 to 10 knots, increasing to 10 to 15 knots in the afternoon. Waves 1 foot or less, then around 3 feet in the afternoon. Wave detail, west 2 feet at 4 seconds and south 2 feet at 7 seconds, becoming southwest 2 feet at 4 seconds and southwest 2 feet at 7 seconds. Protected waters a moderate chop. A chance of thunderstorms. Showers likely, mainly in the morning. Saturday night, southwest winds 10 to 15 knots. Seas around 3 feet. Protected waters a moderate chop. A chance of thunderstorms. A chance of showers in the evening, then showers likely after midnight. Sunday, west winds 5 to 10 knots, becoming southwest 10 to 15 knots in the afternoon. Waves 1 foot or less. Protected waters a moderate chop. A chance of thunderstorms. Showers likely, mainly in the morning. Sunday night, southwest winds 10 to 15 knots. Waves 1 foot or less. Protected waters a moderate chop. A chance of thunderstorms. A chance of showers in the evening, then showers likely after midnight. Monday, west winds 10 to 15 knots. Waves 1 foot or less. Protected waters a moderate chop. Showers likely with a chance of thunderstorms. Monday night, west winds 10 to 15 knots. Waves 1 foot or less. Protected waters a moderate chop. Showers likely with a chance of thunderstorms. Winds and waves higher in and near thunderstorms. The coastal waters forecast for the following waters from Suwannee River to Apalachicola, Florida, extending from 20 to 60 nautical miles, waters from Okaloosa Walton County line to Mexico Beach 20 to 60 nautical miles, and waters from Mexico Beach

Apalachicola 20 to 60 nautical miles. Rest of tonight, south winds 10 to 15 knots. Seas 3 to 5 feet, occasionally to 6 feet. Wave detail, south 3 feet at 6 seconds. A chance of showers. A slight chance of thunderstorms early this evening, then a chance of thunderstorms. Thursday, southwest winds 5 to 10 knots. Seas around 3 feet. Wave detail, south 3 feet at 6 seconds. A chance of showers and thunderstorms. Thursday night, west winds 5 to 10 knots. Seas around 3 feet. Wave detail, south 3 feet at 7 seconds. A slight chance of showers and thunderstorms after midnight. Friday, west winds 5 to 10 knots. Seas 1 foot or less. Wave detail, south 2 feet at 7 seconds. A slight chance of showers and thunderstorms. Friday night, southwest winds around 10 knots. Seas 1 foot or less. Wave detail, southwest 2 feet at 6 seconds. A slight chance of thunderstorms. A slight chance of showers in the evening, then a chance of showers after midnight. Saturday, west winds 10 to 15 knots. Seas around 3 feet in the morning, then 1 foot or less. Wave detail, south 2 feet at 8 seconds and west 1 foot at 4 seconds, becoming west 2 feet at 4 seconds and southwest 2 feet at 8 seconds. Showers likely with a chance of thunderstorms. Saturday night, southwest winds 10 to 15 knots. Seas around 3 feet. A chance of showers and thunderstorms. Sunday, west winds 5 to 10 knots. Seas 1 foot or less. A chance of showers and thunderstorms. Sunday night, southwest winds around 10 knots. Seas 1 foot or less. A chance of showers. A slight chance of thunderstorms in the evening, then a chance of thunderstorms after midnight. Monday, west winds 10 to 15 knots. Seas 1 foot or less. Showers likely with a chance of thunderstorms. Monday night, west winds 10 to 15 knots. Seas 1 foot or less. A chance of showers with a slight chance of thunderstorms in the evening, then showers likely with a chance of thunderstorms after midnight. Winds and seas higher and near thunderstorms. The coastal waters forecast for the following St. Andrews Bay waterways. Rest of tonight, south winds 5 to 10 knots. Protected waters a light chop. A chance of showers. A slight chance of thunderstorms early this evening, then a chance of thunderstorms. Thursday, southwest winds 5 to 10 knots, increasing to 10 to 15 knots in the afternoon. Protected waters a moderate chop. A chance of showers and thunderstorms. Thursday night, west winds 5 to 10 knots, diminishing to around 5 knots after midnight. Protected waters a light chop. A slight chance of showers and thunderstorms. Friday, west winds around 5 knots, becoming southwest in the afternoon. Protected waters a light chop. A chance of showers. A slight chance of thunderstorms in the morning, then a chance of thunderstorms in the afternoon. Friday night, southwest winds 5 to 10 knots. Protected waters a light chop. A chance of showers. A chance of thunderstorms, mainly in the evening. Saturday, west winds 5 to 10 knots. Protected waters a light chop. Showers likely with a chance of thunderstorms. Saturday night, southwest winds 5 to 10 knots. Protected waters a light chop. A chance of showers and thunderstorms. Sunday, west winds 5 to 10 knots. Protected waters a light chop. A chance of showers and thunderstorms. Sunday night, southwest winds 5 to 10 knots. Protected waters a light chop. A chance of showers and thunderstorms. Monday, west winds 5 to 10 knots. Protected waters a light chop. A chance of thunderstorms. A chance of showers in the morning, then showers likely in the afternoon. Monday night, west winds 5 to 10 knots. Protected waters a light chop. A chance of thunderstorms. Showers likely, mainly in the evening. Winds and waves higher and near thunderstorms. The Tropical Weather Outlook. For the North Atlantic, Caribbean Sea and the Gulf of America, tropical cyclone formation is not expected during the next 7 days. Tide information for Thursday, May 28, 2026. St. Mark's River entrance. High 1:41 a.m., low 6:38 a.m., high 12:49 p.m., low 7:55 p.m. Apalachicola. High 4:54 a.m., low 8:18 a.m., high 1:25 p.m.

p.m., low 9:57 p.m. St. Andrews Bay of Panama City. High 8:04 a.m., low 7:08 p.m. Note that the times of high and low tide are 3 minutes earlier at Channel Point than at the St. Mark's River entrance. The average water temperature at Apalachicola was 82.4 degrees. Sunrise and sunset in Tallahassee. May 28, 2026, sunrise 6:37 a.m. Eastern Daylight Time, sunset 8:33 p.m. Eastern Daylight Time. 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This broadcast originates from your National Weather Service office in Tallahassee, Florida. The latest weather and forecast information can also be accessed by calling our automated forecast line at 850-942-8851. The current time is 1:07 a.m. Eastern Daylight Time. High rip current risk remains in effect through late Thursday night. What? Dangerous rip currents. Where? Walton, Bay, Gulf, and Franklin County beaches. When? Through late Thursday night. Impacts. Rip currents can sweep even the best swimmers away from shore into deeper water. Swim near a lifeguard. If caught in a rip current, relax and float. Don't swim against the current. If able, swim in a direction following the shoreline. If unable to escape, trace the shore and call or wave for help. These are the 1 a.m. Eastern Daylight Time conditions. At the Tallahassee Airport, it was mostly cloudy. The temperature was 77 degrees. The wind was calm. The report from Florida State University was not available. At Apalachicola, it was cloudy. The temperature was 76 degrees. The wind was south at 3 miles an hour. At Panama City Northwest, it was partly cloudy. The temperature was 76 degrees. The wind was southeast at 5 miles an hour. At Dothan, it was partly cloudy. The temperature was 73 degrees. The wind was calm. At Albany, it was partly cloudy. The temperature was 74 degrees. The wind was calm. The report from Valdosta was not available. Over the marine area, at the buoy south of Apalachicola, winds were west at 8 knots. At the buoy south of Panama City, winds were south at 10 knots. At the buoy south of Pensacola, winds were southeast at 6 knots. The forecast for the local area. Tonight, mostly cloudy with a chance of showers. A chance of thunderstorms, mainly this evening. Patchy fog after midnight. Lows in the lower 70s. South winds 5 to 10 miles per hour this evening, becoming light and variable. Chance of rain 50%. Thursday, mostly cloudy. Patchy fog in the morning. A chance of showers and thunderstorms in the morning, then showers and thunderstorms likely in the afternoon. Highs in the mid-80s. Southwest winds around 5 miles per hour. Chance of rain 60%. Thursday night, mostly cloudy. A slight chance of showers and thunderstorms in the evening. Lows around 70. West winds around 5 miles per hour in the evening, becoming light and variable. Chance of rain 20%. Friday, partly sunny with a slight chance of showers in the morning, then mostly cloudy with showers with a chance of thunderstorms in the afternoon. Highs in the upper 80s. Light and variable winds, becoming west around 5 miles per hour in the afternoon. Chance of rain 80%. Friday night, mostly cloudy. Showers with a chance of thunderstorms in the evening, then a chance of showers after midnight. Lows around 70. West winds around 5 miles per hour in the evening, becoming light and variable. Chance of rain 80%. Saturday through Sunday night, mostly cloudy with showers with thunderstorms likely. Highs in the upper 80s. Lows in the lower 70s. Chance of rain 80%. Monday and Monday night, mostly cloudy with showers and thunderstorms likely. Highs in the mid-80s. Lows in the upper 60s. Chance of rain 70%. Tuesday, partly sunny. A chance of showers and thunderstorms in the morning, then showers and thunderstorms likely in the afternoon. Highs in the mid-80s. Chance of rain 60%. Tuesday night, mostly cloudy with a chance of showers. Thunderstorms likely, mainly in the evening. Lows in the upper 60s. Chance of rain 60%. Wednesday, partly sunny. A slight chance of showers and thunderstorms in the morning, then a chance of showers and thunderstorms in the afternoon.

highs in the mid-80s. Chance of rain 50%. The coastal waters forecast for the following: waters from Swanee River to Apalachicola, Florida, extending from 20 to 60 nautical miles. Coastal waters from Okaloosa-Walton County line to Mexico Beach out to 20 nautical miles. Coastal waters from Mexico Beach to Apalachicola out to 20 nautical miles. Waters from Okaloosa-Walton County line to Mexico Beach 20 to 60 nautical miles. And waters from Mexico Beach to Apalachicola 20 to 60 nautical miles. Tonight, south winds 10 to 15 knots, diminishing to 5 to 10 knots late this evening and overnight. Seas around 3 feet. Wave detail, south 3 feet at 6 seconds. Protected waters a moderate chop. A chance of showers. Thursday, southwest winds 5 to 10 knots. Seas around 3 feet. Wave detail, south 3 feet at 6 seconds. Protected waters a light chop. A chance of showers and thunderstorms. Thursday night, west winds 5 to 10 knots. Seas around 3 feet in the evening, then 1 foot or less. Wave detail, south 3 feet at 6 seconds, becoming south 2 feet at 7 seconds. Protected waters a light chop. A slight chance of showers and thunderstorms after midnight. Friday, west winds 5 to 10 knots. Waves 1 foot or less. Wave detail, south 2 feet at 7 seconds. Protected waters a light chop. A slight chance of showers and thunderstorms. Friday night, southwest winds around 10 knots. Waves 1 foot or less. Wave detail, southwest 2 feet at 7 seconds. Protected waters a light chop. A slight chance of thunderstorms. A slight chance of showers in the evening, then a chance of showers after midnight. Saturday, west winds 10 to 15 knots. Waves 1 foot or less, then around 3 feet in the afternoon. Wave detail, southwest 2 feet at 8 seconds, becoming west 2 feet at 4 seconds and southwest 2 feet at 8 seconds. Protected waters a moderate chop. Showers likely with a chance of thunderstorms. Saturday night, southwest winds 10 to 15 knots. Seas around 3 feet. Protected waters a moderate chop. A chance of showers and thunderstorms. Sunday, west winds 5 to 10 knots. Seas around 3 feet in the morning, then 1 foot or less. Protected waters a light chop. A chance of showers and thunderstorms. Sunday night, southwest winds around 10 knots. Waves 1 foot or less. Protected waters a light chop. A chance of showers and thunderstorms. Monday, west winds 10 to 15 knots. Waves 1 foot or less. Protected waters a moderate chop. Showers likely with a chance of thunderstorms. Monday night, west winds 10 to 15 knots. Seas 3 to 4 feet. Protected waters a moderate chop. A chance of thunderstorms. A chance of showers in the evening, then showers likely after midnight. Winds and waves higher in and near thunderstorms. The coastal waters forecast for the following: coastal waters from Okaloosa-Walton County line to Mexico Beach out to 20 nautical miles, and coastal waters from Mexico Beach to Apalachicola out to 20 nautical miles. Rest of tonight, south winds 10 to 15 knots. Seas around 3 feet. Wave detail, south 3 feet at 6 seconds. Protected waters a moderate chop. A chance of showers. A slight chance of thunderstorms early this evening, then a chance of thunderstorms late this evening and overnight. Thursday, southwest winds 10 to 15 knots. Waves 1 foot or less. Wave detail, south 2 feet at 6 seconds. Protected waters a moderate chop. A chance of showers and thunderstorms. Thursday night, west winds 10 to 15 knots, diminishing to around 5 knots after midnight. Seas around 3 feet in the evening, then 1 foot or less. Wave detail, south 2 feet at 6 seconds, becoming south 2 feet at 7 seconds. Protected waters a moderate chop. A slight chance of showers and thunderstorms. Friday, west winds 5 to 10 knots. Waves 1 foot or less. Wave detail, south 2 feet at 7 seconds and west 1 foot at 2 seconds. Protected waters a light chop. A slight chance of thunderstorms. A slight chance of showers in the morning, then a chance of showers in the afternoon. Friday night, southwest winds 5 to 10 knots. Waves 1 foot or less. Wave detail, south 2 feet at 7 seconds and southwest 1 foot at 3 seconds. Protected waters a light chop. A slight chance of thunderstorms. A chance of showers in the evening.

then showers likely after midnight. Saturday, west winds 5 to 10 knots, increasing to 10 to 15 knots in the afternoon. Waves 1 foot or less, then around 3 feet in the afternoon. Wave detail, west 2 feet at 4 seconds and south 2 feet at 7 seconds, becoming southwest 2 feet at 4 seconds and southwest 2 feet at 7 seconds. Protected waters a moderate chop. A chance of thunderstorms. Showers likely, mainly in the morning. Saturday night, southwest winds 10 to 15 knots. Seas around 3 feet. Protected waters a moderate chop. A chance of thunderstorms. A chance of showers in the evening, then showers likely after midnight. Sunday, west winds 5 to 10 knots, becoming southwest 10 to 15 knots in the afternoon. Waves 1 foot or less. Protected waters a moderate chop. A chance of thunderstorms. Showers likely, mainly in the morning. Sunday night, southwest winds 10 to 15 knots. Waves 1 foot or less. Protected waters a moderate chop. A chance of thunderstorms. A chance of showers in the evening, then showers likely after midnight. Monday, west winds 10 to 15 knots. Waves 1 foot or less. Protected waters a moderate chop. Showers likely with a chance of thunderstorms. Monday night, west winds 10 to 15 knots. Waves 1 foot or less. Protected waters a moderate chop. Showers likely with a chance of thunderstorms. Winds and waves higher and near thunderstorms. The coastal waters forecast for the following waters from Swanee River to Apalachicola, Florida, extending from 20 to 60 nautical miles, waters from Okaloosa-Walton County line to Mexico Beach 20 to 60 nautical miles, and waters from Mexico Beach to Apalachicola 20 to 60 nautical miles. Rest of tonight, south winds 10 to 15 knots. Seas 3 to 5 feet, occasionally to 6 feet. Wave detail, south 3 feet at 6 seconds. A chance of showers. A slight chance of thunderstorms early this evening, then a chance of thunderstorms. Thursday, southwest winds 5 to 10 knots. Seas around 3 feet. Wave detail, south 3 feet at 6 seconds. A chance of showers and thunderstorms. Thursday night, west winds 5 to 10 knots. Seas around 3 feet. Wave detail, south 3 feet at 7 seconds. A slight chance of showers and thunderstorms after midnight. Friday, west winds 5 to 10 knots. Seas 1 foot or less. Wave detail, south 2 feet at 7 seconds. A slight chance of showers and thunderstorms. Friday night, southwest winds around 10 knots. Seas 1 foot or less. Wave detail, southwest 2 feet at 6 seconds. A slight chance of thunderstorms. A slight chance of showers in the evening, then a chance of showers after midnight. Saturday, west winds 10 to 15 knots. Seas around 3 feet in the morning, then 1 foot or less. Wave detail, south 2 feet at 8 seconds and west 1 foot at 4 seconds, becoming west 2 feet at 4 seconds and southwest 2 feet at 8 seconds. Showers likely with a chance of thunderstorms. Saturday night, southwest winds 10 to 15 knots. Seas around 3 feet. A chance of showers and thunderstorms. Sunday, west winds 5 to 10 knots. Seas 1 foot or less. A chance of showers and thunderstorms. Sunday night, southwest winds around 10 knots. Seas 1 foot or less. A chance of showers. A slight chance of thunderstorms in the evening, then a chance of thunderstorms after midnight. Monday, west winds 10 to 15 knots. Seas 1 foot or less. Showers likely with a chance of thunderstorms. Monday night, west winds 10 to 15 knots. Seas 1 foot or less. A chance of showers with a slight chance of thunderstorms in the evening, then showers likely with a chance of thunderstorms after midnight. Winds and seas higher and near thunderstorms. The coastal waters forecast for the following St. Andrews Bay waterways. Rest of tonight, south winds 5 to 10 knots. Protected waters a light chop. A chance of showers. A slight chance of thunderstorms early this evening, then a chance of thunderstorms. Thursday, southwest winds 5 to 10 knots, increasing to 10 to 15 knots in the afternoon. Protected waters a moderate chop. A chance of showers and thunderstorms. Thursday night, west winds 5 to 10 knots, diminishing to around 5 knots after midnight. Protected waters a light chop. A slight chance of showers and thunderstorms. Friday,

winds around 5 knots, becoming southwest in the afternoon. Protected waters, a light chop. A chance of showers. A slight chance of thunderstorms in the morning, then a chance of thunderstorms in the afternoon. Friday night, southwest winds 5 to 10 knots. Protected waters, a light chop. A chance of showers. A chance of thunderstorms, mainly in the evening. Saturday, west winds 5 to 10 knots. Protected waters, a light chop. Showers likely with a chance of thunderstorms. Saturday night, southwest winds 5 to 10 knots. Protected waters, a light chop. A chance of showers and thunderstorms. Sunday, west winds 5 to 10 knots. Protected waters, a light chop. A chance of showers and thunderstorms. Sunday night, southwest winds 5 to 10 knots. Protected waters, a light chop. A chance of showers and thunderstorms. Monday, west winds 5 to 10 knots. Protected waters, a light chop. A chance of thunderstorms. A chance of showers in the morning, then showers likely in the afternoon. Monday night, west winds 5 to 10 knots. Protected waters, a light chop. A chance of thunderstorms. Showers likely, mainly in the evening. Winds and waves higher and near thunderstorms. The Tropical Weather Outlook. For the North Atlantic, Caribbean Sea, and the Gulf of America, tropical cyclone formation is not expected during the next 7 days. Tide information for Thursday, May 28, 2026. St. Mark's River entrance. High 1:41 a.m., low 6:38 a.m., high 12:49 p.m., low 7:55 p.m. Apalachicola. High 4:54 a.m., low 8:18 a.m., high 1:25 p.m., low 9:57 p.m. St. Andrews Bay at Panama City. High 8:04 a.m., low 7:08 p.m. Note that the times of high and low tide are 3 minutes earlier at Shell Point than at the St. Mark's River entrance. The average water temperature at Apalachicola was 82.4 degrees. Sunrise and sunset in Tallahassee. May 28, 2026, sunrise 6:37 a.m. Eastern Daylight Time, sunset 8:33 p.m. Eastern Daylight Time. 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This broadcast originates from your National Weather Service office in Tallahassee, Florida. The latest weather and forecast information can also be accessed by calling our automated forecast line at 850-942-8851. The current time is 1:24 a.m. Eastern Daylight Time. High rip current risk remains in effect through late Thursday night. What? Dangerous rip currents. Where? Walton, Bay, Gulf, and Franklin County beaches. When? Through late Thursday night. Impacts. Rip currents can sweep even the best swimmers away from shore into deeper water. Swim near a lifeguard. If caught in a rip current, relax and float. Don't swim against the current. If able, swim in a direction following the shoreline. If unable to escape, trace the shore and call or wave for help. These are the 1 a.m. Eastern Daylight Time conditions. At the Tallahassee Airport, it was mostly cloudy. The temperature was 77 degrees. The wind was calm. At Florida State University, the temperature was 77 degrees. The wind was south at 3 miles an hour. At Apalachicola, it was mostly cloudy. The temperature was 76 degrees. The wind was south at 3 miles an hour. At Panama City Northwest, it was mostly cloudy. The temperature was 76 degrees. The wind was southeast at 3 miles an hour. At Dothan, it was clear. The temperature was 73 degrees. The wind was calm. At Albany, it was partly cloudy. The temperature was 74 degrees. The wind was calm. The report from Valdosta was not available. Over the marine area, at the buoy south of Apalachicola, winds were west at 8 knots and seas were 3 feet. At the buoy south of Panama City, winds were south at 10 knots and seas were 4 feet. At the buoy south of Pensacola, winds were southeast at 6 knots and seas were 4 feet. The forecast for the local area. Tonight, mostly cloudy with a chance of showers. A chance of thunderstorms, mainly this evening. Patchy fog after midnight. Lows in the lower 70s. South winds 5 to 10 miles per hour this evening, becoming light and variable. Chance of rain 50%. Thursday.

mostly cloudy. Patchy fog in the morning. A chance of showers and thunderstorms in the morning, then showers and thunderstorms likely in the afternoon. Highs in the mid-80s. Southwest winds around 5 miles per hour. Chance of rain 60%. Thursday night, mostly cloudy. A slight chance of showers and thunderstorms in the evening. Lows around 70. West winds around 5 miles per hour in the evening, becoming light and variable. Chance of rain 20%. Friday, partly sunny with a slight chance of showers in the morning, then mostly cloudy with showers with a chance of thunderstorms in the afternoon. Highs in the upper 80s. Light and variable winds, becoming west around 5 miles per hour in the afternoon. Chance of rain 80%. Friday night, mostly cloudy. Showers with a chance of thunderstorms in the evening, then a chance of showers after midnight. Lows around 70. West winds around 5 miles per hour in the evening, becoming light and variable. Chance of rain 80%. Saturday through Sunday night, mostly cloudy with showers with thunderstorms likely. Highs in the upper 80s. Lows in the lower 70s. Chance of rain 80%. Monday and Monday night, mostly cloudy with showers and thunderstorms likely. Highs in the mid-80s. Lows in the upper 60s. Chance of rain 70%. Tuesday, partly sunny. A chance of showers and thunderstorms in the morning, then showers and thunderstorms likely in the afternoon. Highs in the mid-80s. Chance of rain 60%. Tuesday night, mostly cloudy with a chance of showers. Thunderstorms likely, mainly in the evening. Lows in the upper 60s. Chance of rain 60%. Wednesday, partly sunny. A slight chance of showers and thunderstorms in the morning, then a chance of showers and thunderstorms in the afternoon. Highs in the mid-80s. Chance of rain 50%. The coastal waters forecast for the following waters from Swami River to Apalachicola, Florida, extending from 20 to 60 nautical miles. Coastal waters from Okaloosa, Walton County line to Mexico Beach out to 20 nautical miles. Coastal waters from Mexico Beach to Apalachicola out to 20 nautical miles. Waters from Okaloosa, Walton County line to Mexico Beach 20 to 60 nautical miles. And waters from Mexico Beach to Apalachicola 20 to 60 nautical miles. Tonight, south winds 10 to 15 knots. Diminishing to 5 to 10 knots late this evening and overnight. Seas around 3 feet. Wave detail, south 3 feet at 6 seconds. Protected waters a moderate chop. A chance of showers. Thursday, southwest winds 5 to 10 knots. Seas around 3 feet. Wave detail, south 3 feet at 6 seconds. Protected waters a light chop. A chance of showers and thunderstorms. Thursday night, west winds 5 to 10 knots. Seas around 3 feet in the evening, then 1 foot or less. Wave detail, south 3 feet at 6 seconds, becoming south 2 feet at 7 seconds. Protected waters a light chop. A slight chance of showers and thunderstorms after midnight. Friday, west winds 5 to 10 knots. Waves 1 foot or less. Wave detail, south 2 feet at 7 seconds. Protected waters a light chop. A slight chance of showers and thunderstorms. Friday night, southwest winds around 10 knots. Waves 1 foot or less. Wave detail, southwest 2 feet at 7 seconds. Protected waters a light chop. A slight chance of thunderstorms. A slight chance of showers in the evening, then a chance of showers after midnight. Saturday, west winds 10 to 15 knots. Waves 1 foot or less, then around 3 feet in the afternoon. Wave detail, southwest 2 feet at 8 seconds, becoming west 2 feet at 4 seconds and southwest 2 feet at 8 seconds. Protected waters a moderate chop. Showers likely with a chance of thunderstorms. Saturday night, southwest winds 10 to 15 knots. Seas around 3 feet. Protected waters a moderate chop. A chance of showers and thunderstorms. Sunday, west winds 5 to 10 knots. Seas around 3 feet in the morning, then 1 foot or less. Protected waters a light chop. A chance of showers and thunderstorms. Sunday night, southwest winds around 10 knots. Waves 1 foot or less. Protected waters a light chop. A chance of showers and thunderstorms. Monday, west winds 10 to 15 knots. Waves 1 foot or less. Protected waters a moderate chop. Showers likely with a chance of thunderstorms. Monday night, west winds 10 to 15 knots.

exceeds 3 to 4 feet. Protected water is a moderate chop. A chance of thunderstorms. A chance of showers in the evening, then showers likely after midnight. Winds and waves higher and near thunderstorms. The coastal waters forecast for the following. Coastal waters from Okaloosa, Walton County line to Mexico Beach out to 20 nautical miles, and coastal waters from Mexico Beach to Apalachicola out to 20 nautical miles. Rest of tonight, south winds 10 to 15 knots. Seas around 3 feet. Wave detail, south 3 feet at 6 seconds. Protected water is a moderate chop. A chance of showers. A slight chance of thunderstorms early this evening, then a chance of thunderstorms late this evening and overnight. Thursday, southwest winds 10 to 15 knots. Waves 1 foot or less. Wave detail, south 2 feet at 6 seconds. Protected water is a moderate chop. A chance of showers and thunderstorms. Thursday night, west winds 10 to 15 knots, diminishing to around 5 knots after midnight. Seas around 3 feet in the evening, then 1 foot or less. Wave detail, south 2 feet at 6 seconds, becoming south 2 feet at 7 seconds. Protected water is a moderate chop. A slight chance of showers and thunderstorms. Friday, west winds 5 to 10 knots. Waves 1 foot or less. Wave detail, south 2 feet at 7 seconds and west 1 foot at 2 seconds. Protected water is a light chop. A slight chance of thunderstorms. A slight chance of showers in the morning, then a chance of showers in the afternoon. Friday night, southwest winds 5 to 10 knots. Waves 1 foot or less. Wave detail, south 2 feet at 7 seconds and southwest 1 foot at 8. Southwest winds 5 to 10 knots. Waves 1 foot or less. Wave detail, south 2 feet at 7 seconds and southwest 1 foot at 3 seconds. Protected water is a light chop. A slight chance of thunderstorms. A chance of showers in the evening, then showers likely after midnight. Saturday, west winds 5 to 10 knots, increasing to 10 to 15 knots in the afternoon. Waves 1 foot or less, then around 3 feet in the afternoon. Wave detail, west 2 feet at 4 seconds and south 2 feet at 7 seconds, becoming southwest 2 feet at 4 seconds and southwest 2 feet at 7 seconds. Protected water is a moderate chop. A chance of thunderstorms. Showers likely, mainly in the morning. Saturday night, southwest winds 10 to 15 knots. Seas around 3 feet. Protected water is a moderate chop. A chance of thunderstorms. A chance of showers in the evening, then showers likely after midnight. Sunday, west winds 5 to 10 knots, becoming southwest 10 to 15 knots in the afternoon. Waves 1 foot or less. Protected water is a moderate chop. A chance of thunderstorms. Showers likely, mainly in the morning. Sunday night, southwest winds 10 to 15 knots. Waves 1 foot or less. Protected water is a moderate chop. A chance of thunderstorms. A chance of showers in the evening, then showers likely after midnight. Monday, west winds 10 to 15 knots. Waves 1 foot or less. Protected water is a moderate chop. Showers likely with a chance of thunderstorms. Monday night, west winds 10 to 15 knots. Waves 1 foot or less. Protected water is a moderate chop. Showers likely with a chance of thunderstorms. Winds and waves higher and near thunderstorms. The coastal waters forecast for the following. Waters from Suwannee River to Apalachicola, Florida, extending from 20 to 60 nautical miles. Waters from Okaloosa, Walton County line to Mexico Beach, 20 to 60 nautical miles. And waters from Mexico Beach to Apalachicola, 20 to 60 nautical miles. Rest of tonight, south winds 10 to 15 knots. Seas 3 to 5 feet, occasionally to 6 feet. Wave detail, south 3 feet at 6 seconds. A chance of showers. A slight chance of thunderstorms early this evening, then a chance of thunderstorms. Thursday, southwest winds 5 to 10 knots. Seas around 3 feet. Wave detail, south 3 feet at 6 seconds. A chance of showers and thunderstorms. Thursday night, west winds 5 to 10 knots. Seas around 3 feet. Wave detail, south 3 feet at 7 seconds. A slight chance of showers and thunderstorms after midnight. Friday, west winds 5 to 10 knots. Seas 1 foot or less. Wave detail, south 2 feet at 7 seconds. A slight chance of showers and thunderstorms.

Friday night, southwest winds around 10 knots. Seas 1 foot or less. Wave detail, southwest 2 feet at 6 seconds. A slight chance of thunderstorms. A slight chance of showers in the evening, then a chance of showers after midnight. Saturday, west winds 10 to 15 knots. Seas around 3 feet in the morning, then 1 foot or less. Wave detail, south 2 feet at 8 seconds and west 1 foot at 4 seconds, becoming west 2 feet at 4 seconds and southwest 2 feet at 8 seconds. Showers likely with a chance of thunderstorms. Saturday night, southwest winds 10 to 15 knots. Seas around 3 feet. A chance of showers and thunderstorms. Sunday, west winds 5 to 10 knots. Seas 1 foot or less. A chance of showers and thunderstorms. Sunday night, southwest winds around 10 knots. Seas 1 foot or less. A chance of showers. A slight chance of thunderstorms in the evening, then a chance of thunderstorms after midnight. Monday, west winds 10 to 15 knots. Seas 1 foot or less. Showers likely with a chance of thunderstorms. Monday night, west winds 10 to 15 knots. Seas 1 foot or less. A chance of showers with a slight chance of thunderstorms in the evening, then showers likely with a chance of thunderstorms after midnight. Winds and seas higher and near thunderstorms. The coastal waters forecast for the following St. Andrews Bay waterways. West of tonight, south winds 5 to 10 knots. Protected waters a light chop. A chance of showers. A slight chance of thunderstorms early this evening, then a chance of thunderstorms. Thursday, southwest winds 5 to 10 knots, increasing to 10 to 15 knots in the afternoon. Protected waters a moderate chop. A chance of showers and thunderstorms. Thursday night, west winds 5 to 10 knots, diminishing to around 5 knots after midnight. Protected waters a light chop. A slight chance of showers and thunderstorms. Friday, west winds around 5 knots, becoming southwest in the afternoon. Protected waters a light chop. A chance of showers. A slight chance of thunderstorms in the morning, then a chance of thunderstorms in the afternoon. Friday night, southwest winds 5 to 10 knots. Protected waters a light chop. A chance of showers. A chance of thunderstorms, mainly in the evening. Saturday, west winds 5 to 10 knots. Protected waters a light chop. Showers likely with a chance of thunderstorms. Saturday night, southwest winds 5 to 10 knots. Protected waters a light chop. A chance of showers and thunderstorms. Sunday, west winds 5 to 10 knots. Protected waters a light chop. A chance of showers and thunderstorms. Sunday night, southwest winds 5 to 10 knots. Protected waters a light chop. A chance of showers and thunderstorms. Monday, west winds 5 to 10 knots. Protected waters a light chop. A chance of thunderstorms. A chance of showers in the morning, then showers likely in the afternoon. Monday night, west winds 5 to 10 knots. Protected waters a light chop. A chance of thunderstorms. Showers likely, mainly in the evening. Winds and waves higher and near thunderstorms. The tropical weather outlook. For the North Atlantic, Caribbean Sea and the Gulf of America, tropical cyclone formation is not expected during the next 7 days. Tide information for Thursday, May 28, 2026. St. Mark's River entrance. High 1:41 a.m., low 6:38 a.m., high 12:49 p.m., low 7:55 p.m. Apalachicola. High 4:54 a.m., low 8:18 a.m., high 1:25 p.m., low 9:57 p.m. St. Andrews Bay at Panama City. High 8:04 a.m., low 7:08 p.m. Note that the times of high and low tide are 3 minutes earlier at Shell Point than at the St. Mark's River entrance. The average water temperature at Apalachicola was 82.4 degrees. Sunrise and sunset in Tallahassee. May 28, 2026, sunrise 6:37 a.m. Eastern Daylight Time, sunset 8:33 p.m. Eastern Daylight Time. 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This broadcast originates from your National Weather Service office in Tallahassee, Florida. The latest weather and forecast information can also be accessed by calling our automated forecast line at 850-942-8851. The current time is 1:41.

a.m. Eastern Daylight Time. High rip current risk remains in effect through late Thursday night. What? Dangerous rip currents. Where? Walton, Bay, Gulf, and Franklin County beaches. When? Through late Thursday night. Impacts. Rip currents can sweep even the best swimmers away from shore into deeper water. Swim near a lifeguard. If caught in a rip current, relax and float. Don't swim against the current. If able, swim in a direction following the shoreline. If unable to escape, trace the shore and call or wave for help. These are the 1 a.m. Eastern Daylight Time conditions. At the Tallahassee Airport, it was mostly cloudy. The temperature was 77 degrees. The wind was calm. At Florida State University, the temperature was 77 degrees. The wind was south at 3 miles an hour. At Apalachicola, it was mostly cloudy. The temperature was 76 degrees. The wind was south at 3 miles an hour. At Panama City Northwest, it was mostly cloudy. The temperature was 76 degrees. The wind was southeast at 3 miles an hour. At Dothan, it was clear. The temperature was 73 degrees. The wind was calm. At Albany, it was partly cloudy. The temperature was 74 degrees. The wind was calm. The report from Valdosta was not available. Over the marine area, at the buoy south of Apalachicola, winds were west at 8 knots and seas were 3 feet. At the buoy south of Panama City, winds were south at 10 knots and seas were 4 feet. At the buoy south of Pensacola, winds were southeast at 6 knots and seas were 4 feet. The forecast for the local area. Tonight, mostly cloudy with a chance of showers. A chance of thunderstorms, mainly this evening. Patchy fog after midnight. Lows in the lower 70s. South winds 5 to 10 miles per hour this evening, becoming light and variable. Chance of rain 50%. Thursday, mostly cloudy. Patchy fog in the morning. A chance of showers and thunderstorms in the morning, then showers and thunderstorms likely in the afternoon. Highs in the mid-80s. Southwest winds around 5 miles per hour. Chance of rain 60%. Thursday night, mostly cloudy. A slight chance of showers and thunderstorms in the evening. Lows around 70. West winds around 5 miles per hour in the evening, becoming light and variable. Chance of rain 20%. Friday, partly sunny with a slight chance of showers in the morning, then mostly cloudy with showers with a chance of thunderstorms in the afternoon. Highs in the upper 80s. Light and variable winds, becoming west around 5 miles per hour in the afternoon. Chance of rain 80%. Friday night, mostly cloudy. Showers with a chance of thunderstorms in the evening, then a chance of showers after midnight. Lows around 70. West winds around 5 miles per hour in the evening, becoming light and variable. Chance of rain 80%. Saturday through Sunday night, mostly cloudy with showers with thunderstorms likely. Highs in the upper 80s. Lows in the lower 70s. Chance of rain 80%. Monday and Monday night, mostly cloudy with showers and thunderstorms likely. Highs in the mid-80s. Lows in the upper 60s. Chance of rain 70%. Tuesday, partly sunny. A chance of showers and thunderstorms in the morning, then showers and thunderstorms likely in the afternoon. Highs in the mid-80s. Chance of rain 60%. Tuesday night, mostly cloudy with a chance of showers. Thunderstorms likely, mainly in the evening. Lows in the upper 60s. Chance of rain 60%. Wednesday, partly sunny. A slight chance of showers and thunderstorms in the morning, then a chance of showers and thunderstorms in the afternoon. Highs in the mid-80s. Chance of rain 50%. The coastal waters forecast for the following: waters from Suwannee River to Apalachicola, Florida, extending from 20 to 60 nautical miles. Coastal waters from Okaloosa, Walton County line to Mexico Beach out to 20 nautical miles. Coastal waters from Mexico Beach to Apalachicola out to 20 nautical miles. Waters from Okaloosa, Walton County line to Mexico Beach 20 to 60 nautical miles. And waters from Mexico Beach to Apalachicola 20 to 60 nautical miles. Tonight, south winds 10 to 15 knots, diminishing to 5 to 10 knots late this evening and overnight. Seas around 3 feet. Wave detail, south 3 feet at 6 seconds. Protected waters a moderate chop. A chance of showers. Thursday, southwest winds 5 to 10 knots,

chance of showers and thunderstorms. Friday night, southwest winds around 10 knots. Waves 1 foot or less. Wave detail, southwest 2 feet at 7 seconds. Protected waters, a light chop. A slight chance of thunderstorms. A slight chance of showers in the evening, then a chance of showers after midnight. Saturday, west winds 10 to 15 knots. Waves 1 foot or less, then around 3 feet in the afternoon. Wave detail, southwest 2 feet at 8 seconds, becoming west 2 feet at 4 seconds, and southwest 2 feet at 8 seconds. Protected waters, a moderate chop. Showers likely with a chance of thunderstorms. Saturday night, southwest winds 10 to 15 knots. Seas around 3 feet. Protected waters, a moderate chop. A chance of showers and thunderstorms. Sunday, west winds 5 to 10 knots. Seas around 3 feet in the morning, then 1 foot or less. Protected waters, a light chop. A chance of showers and thunderstorms. Sunday night, southwest winds around 10 knots. Waves 1 foot or less. Protected waters, a light chop. A chance of showers and thunderstorms. Monday, west winds 10 to 15 knots. Waves 1 foot or less. Protected waters, a moderate chop. Showers likely with a chance of thunderstorms. Monday night, west winds 10 to 15 knots. Seas 3 to 4 feet. Protected waters, a moderate chop. A chance of thunderstorms. A chance of showers in the evening, then showers likely after midnight. Winds and waves higher and near thunderstorms. The coastal waters forecast for the following coastal waters from Okaloosa Walton County line to Mexico Beach out to 20 nautical miles, and coastal waters from Mexico Beach to Apalachicola out to 20 nautical miles. Rest of tonight, south winds 10 to 15 knots. Seas around 3 feet. Wave detail, south 3 feet at 6 seconds. Protected waters, a moderate chop. A chance of showers. A slight chance of thunderstorms early this evening, then a chance of thunderstorms late this evening and overnight. Thursday, southwest winds 10 to 15 knots. Waves 1 foot or less. Wave detail, south 2 feet at 6 seconds. Protected waters, a moderate chop. A chance of showers and thunderstorms. Thursday night, west winds 10 to 15 knots, diminishing to around 5 knots after midnight. Seas around 3 feet in the evening, then 1 foot or less. Wave detail, south 2 feet at 6 seconds, becoming south 2 feet at 7 seconds. Protected waters, a moderate chop. A slight chance of showers and thunderstorms. Friday, west winds 5 to 10 knots. Waves 1 foot or less. Wave detail, south 2 feet at 7 seconds and west 1 foot at 2 seconds. Protected waters, a light chop. A slight chance of thunderstorms. A slight chance of showers in the morning, then a chance of showers in the afternoon. Friday night, southwest winds 5 to 10 knots. Waves 1 foot or less. Wave detail, south 2 feet at 7 seconds and southwest 1 foot at 3 seconds. Protected waters, a light chop. A slight chance of thunderstorms. A chance of showers in the evening, then showers likely after midnight. Saturday, west winds 5 to 10 knots, increasing to 10 to 15 knots in the afternoon. Waves 1 foot or less, then around 3 feet in the afternoon. Wave detail, west 2 feet at 4 seconds and south 2 feet at 7 seconds, becoming southwest 2 feet at 4 seconds and southwest 2 feet at 7 seconds. Protected waters, a moderate chop. A chance of thunderstorms. Showers likely, mainly in the morning. Saturday night, southwest winds 10 to 15 knots. Seas around 3 feet. Protected waters, a moderate chop. A chance of thunderstorms. A chance of showers in the evening, then showers likely after midnight. Sunday, west winds 5 to 10 knots, becoming southwest 10 to 15 knots in the afternoon. Waves 1 foot or less. Protected waters, a moderate chop. A chance of thunderstorms. Showers likely, mainly in the morning. Sunday night, southwest winds 10 to 15 knots. Waves 1 foot or less. Protected waters, a moderate chop. A chance of thunderstorms. A chance of showers in the evening, then showers likely after midnight. Monday, west winds 10 to 15 knots. Waves 1 foot or less. Protected waters, a moderate chop. Showers likely with a chance of thunderstorms. Monday night, west winds 10 to 15 knots. Waves 1 foot or less. Protected waters, a moderate chop.

showers, likely with a chance of thunderstorms. Winds and waves higher and near thunderstorms. The coastal waters forecast for the following: waters from Suwannee River to Apalachicola, Florida, extending from 20 to 60 nautical miles, waters from Okaloosa, Walton County line to Mexico Beach, 20 to 60 nautical miles, and waters from Mexico Beach to Apalachicola, 20 to 60 nautical miles. Rest of tonight, south winds 10 to 15 knots. Seas 3 to 5 feet, occasionally to 6 feet. Wave detail, south 3 feet at 6 seconds. A chance of showers. A slight chance of thunderstorms early this evening, then a chance of thunderstorms. Thursday, southwest winds 5 to 10 knots. Seas around 3 feet. Wave detail, south 3 feet at 6 seconds. A chance of showers and thunderstorms. Thursday night, west winds 5 to 10 knots. Seas around 3 feet. Wave detail, south 3 feet at 7 seconds. A slight chance of showers and thunderstorms after midnight. Friday, west winds 5 to 10 knots. Seas 1 foot or less. Wave detail, south 2 feet at 7 seconds. A slight chance of showers and thunderstorms. Friday night, southwest winds around 10 knots. Seas 1 foot or less. Wave detail, southwest 2 feet at 6 seconds. A slight chance of thunderstorms. A slight chance of showers in the evening, then a chance of showers after midnight. Saturday, west winds 10 to 15 knots. Seas around 3 feet in the morning, then 1 foot or less. Wave detail, south 2 feet at 8 seconds and west 1 foot at 4 seconds, becoming west 2 feet at 4 seconds and southwest 2 feet at 8 seconds. Showers likely with a chance of thunderstorms. Saturday night, southwest winds 10 to 15 knots. Seas around 3 feet. A chance of showers and thunderstorms. Sunday, west winds 5 to 10 knots. Seas 1 foot or less. A chance of showers and thunderstorms. Sunday night, southwest winds around 10 knots. Seas 1 foot or less. A chance of showers. A slight chance of thunderstorms in the evening, then a chance of thunderstorms after midnight. Monday, west winds 10 to 15 knots. Seas 1 foot or less. Showers likely with a chance of thunderstorms. Monday night, west winds 10 to 15 knots. Seas 1 foot or less. A chance of showers with a slight chance of thunderstorms in the evening, then showers likely with a chance of thunderstorms after midnight. Winds and seas higher and near thunderstorms. The coastal waters forecast for the following: St. Andrews Bay waterways. Rest of tonight, south winds 5 to 10 knots. Protected waters a light chop. A chance of showers. A slight chance of thunderstorms early this evening, then a chance of thunderstorms. Thursday, southwest winds 5 to 10 knots, increasing to 10 to 15 knots in the afternoon. Protected waters a moderate chop. A chance of showers and thunderstorms. Thursday night, west winds 5 to 10 knots, diminishing to around 5 knots after midnight. Protected waters a light chop. A slight chance of showers and thunderstorms. Friday, west winds around 5 knots, becoming southwest in the afternoon. Protected waters a light chop. A chance of showers. A slight chance of thunderstorms in the morning, then a chance of thunderstorms in the afternoon. Friday night, southwest winds 5 to 10 knots. Protected waters a light chop. A chance of showers. A chance of thunderstorms, mainly in the evening. Saturday, west winds 5 to 10 knots. Protected waters a light chop. Showers likely with a chance of thunderstorms. Saturday night, southwest winds 5 to 10 knots. Protected waters a light chop. A chance of showers and thunderstorms. Sunday, west winds 5 to 10 knots. Protected waters a light chop. A chance of showers and thunderstorms. Sunday night, southwest winds 5 to 10 knots. Protected waters a light chop. A chance of showers and thunderstorms. Monday, west winds 5 to 10 knots. Protected waters a light chop. A chance of thunderstorms. A chance of showers in the morning, then showers likely in the afternoon. Monday night, west winds 5 to 10 knots. Protected waters a light chop. A chance of thunderstorms. Showers likely, mainly in the evening. Winds and waves higher and near thunderstorms. The Tropical Weather Outlook. For the North Atlantic, Caribbean Sea, and the Gulf of America, tropical cyclone formation is not

expected during the next 7 days. Tide information for Thursday, May 28, 2026. St. Mark's River entrance. High 1:41 a.m., low 6:38 a.m., high 12:49 p.m., low 7:55 p.m. Apalachicola. High 4:54 a.m., low 8:18 a.m., high 1:25 p.m., low 9:57 p.m. St. Andrews Bay at Panama City. High 8:04 a.m., low 7:08 p.m. Note that the times of high and low tide are 3 minutes earlier at Shell Point than at the St. Mark's River entrance. The average water temperature at Apalachicola was 82.4 degrees. Sunrise and sunset in Tallahassee. May 28, 2026, sunrise 6:37 a.m. Eastern Daylight Time, sunset 8:33 p.m. Eastern Daylight Time. 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This broadcast originates from your National Weather Service office in Tallahassee, Florida. The latest weather and forecast information can also be accessed by calling our automated forecast line at 850-942-8851. The current time is 1:58 a.m. Eastern Daylight Time. High rip current risk remains in effect through late Thursday night. What? Dangerous rip currents. Where? Walton, Bay, Gulf, and Franklin County beaches. When? Through late Thursday night. Impacts. Rip currents can sweep even the best swimmers away from shore into deeper water. Swim near a lifeguard. If caught in a rip current, relax and float. Don't swim against the current. If able, swim in a direction following the shoreline. If unable to escape, trace the shore and call or wave for help. These are the 1 a.m. Eastern Daylight Time conditions. At the Tallahassee Airport, it was mostly cloudy. The temperature was 77 degrees. The wind was calm. At Florida State University, the temperature was 77 degrees. The wind was south at 3 miles an hour. At Apalachicola, it was mostly cloudy. The temperature was 76 degrees. The wind was south at 3 miles an hour. At Panama City Northwest, it was mostly cloudy. The temperature was 76 degrees. The wind was southeast at 3 miles an hour. At Dothan, it was clear. The temperature was 73 degrees. The wind was calm. At Albany, it was partly cloudy. The temperature was 74 degrees. The wind was calm. The report from Valdosta was not available. Over the marine area, at the buoy south of Apalachicola, winds were west at 8 knots and seas were 3 feet. At the buoy south of Panama City, winds were south at 10 knots and seas were 4 feet. At the buoy south of Pensacola, winds were southeast at 6 knots and seas were 4 feet. The forecast for the local area. Tonight, mostly cloudy with a chance of showers. A chance of thunderstorms, mainly this evening. Patchy fog after midnight. Lows in the lower 70s. South winds 5 to 10 miles per hour this evening, becoming light and variable. Chance of rain 50%. Thursday, mostly cloudy. Patchy fog in the morning. A chance of showers and thunderstorms in the morning, then showers and thunderstorms likely in the afternoon. Highs in the mid-80s. Southwest winds around 5 miles per hour. Chance of rain 60%. Thursday night, mostly cloudy. A slight chance of showers and thunderstorms in the evening. Lows around 70. West winds around 5 miles per hour in the evening, becoming light and variable. Chance of rain 20%. Friday, partly sunny with a slight chance of showers in the morning, then mostly cloudy with showers with a chance of thunderstorms in the afternoon. Highs in the upper 80s. Light and variable winds, becoming west around 5 miles per hour in the afternoon. Chance of rain 80%. Friday night, mostly cloudy. Showers with a chance of thunderstorms in the evening, then a chance of showers after midnight. Lows around 70. West winds around 5 miles per hour in the evening, becoming light and variable. Chance of rain 80%. Saturday through Sunday night, mostly cloudy with showers with thunderstorms likely. Highs in the upper 80s. Lows in the lower 70s. Chance of rain 80%. Monday and Monday night, mostly cloudy with showers and thunderstorms likely. Highs in the mid-80s. Lows in the upper 60s. Chance of rain 70%. Tuesday, partly sunny. A chance of showers and thunderstorms.

in the morning, then showers and thunderstorms likely in the afternoon. Highs in the mid-80s. Chance of rain 60%. Tuesday night, mostly cloudy with a chance of showers. Thunderstorms likely, mainly in the evening. Lows in the upper 60s. Chance of rain 60%. Wednesday, partly sunny. A slight chance of showers and thunderstorms in the morning, then a chance of showers and thunderstorms in the afternoon. Highs in the mid-80s. Chance of rain 50%. The coastal waters forecast for the following: waters from Suwannee River to Apalachicola, Florida, extending from 20 to 60 nautical miles. Coastal waters from Okaloosa, Walton County line to Mexico Beach out to 20 nautical miles. Coastal waters from Mexico Beach to Apalachicola out to 20 nautical miles. Waters from Okaloosa, Walton County line to Mexico Beach 20 to 60 nautical miles. And waters from Mexico Beach to Apalachicola 20 to 60 nautical miles. Tonight, south winds 10 to 15 knots, diminishing to 5 to 10 knots late this evening and overnight. Seas around 3 feet. Wave detail, south 3 feet at 6 seconds. Protected waters a moderate chop. A chance of showers. Thursday, southwest winds 5 to 10 knots. Seas around 3 feet. Wave detail, south 3 feet at 6 seconds. Protected waters a light chop. A chance of showers and thunderstorms. Thursday night, west winds 5 to 10 knots. Seas around 3 feet in the evening, then 1 foot or less. Wave detail, south 3 feet at 6 seconds, becoming south 2 feet at 7 seconds. Protected waters a light chop. A slight chance of showers and thunderstorms after midnight. Friday, west winds 5 to 10 knots. Waves 1 foot or less. Wave detail, south 2 feet at 7 seconds. Protected waters a light chop. A slight chance of showers and thunderstorms. Friday night, southwest winds around 10 knots. Waves 1 foot or less. Wave detail, southwest 2 feet at 7 seconds. Protected waters a light chop. A slight chance of thunderstorms. A slight chance of showers in the evening, then a chance of showers after midnight. Saturday, west winds 10 to 15 knots. Waves 1 foot or less, then around 3 feet in the afternoon. Wave detail, southwest 2 feet at 8 seconds, becoming west 2 feet at 4 seconds and southwest 2 feet at 8 seconds. Protected waters a moderate chop. Showers likely with a chance of thunderstorms. Saturday night, southwest winds 10 to 15 knots. Seas around 3 feet. Protected waters a moderate chop. A chance of showers and thunderstorms. Sunday, west winds 5 to 10 knots. Seas around 3 feet in the morning, then 1 foot or less. Protected waters a light chop. A chance of showers and thunderstorms. Sunday night, southwest winds around 10 knots. Waves 1 foot or less. Protected waters a light chop. A chance of showers and thunderstorms. Monday, west winds 10 to 15 knots. Waves 1 foot or less. Protected waters a moderate chop. Showers likely with a chance of thunderstorms. Monday night, west winds 10 to 15 knots. Seas 3 to 4 feet. Protected waters a moderate chop. A chance of thunderstorms. A chance of showers in the evening, then showers likely after midnight. Winds and waves higher in and near thunderstorms. The coastal waters forecast for the following: coastal waters from Okaloosa, Walton County line to Mexico Beach out to 20 nautical miles, and coastal waters from Mexico Beach to Apalachicola out to 20 nautical miles. Rest of tonight, south winds 10 to 15 knots. Seas around 3 feet. Wave detail, south 3 feet at 6 seconds. Protected waters a moderate chop. A chance of showers. A slight chance of thunderstorms early this evening, then a chance of thunderstorms late this evening and overnight. Thursday, southwest winds 10 to 15 knots. Waves 1 foot or less. Wave detail, south 2 feet at 6 seconds. Protected waters a moderate chop. A chance of showers and thunderstorms. Thursday night, west winds 10 to 15 knots, diminishing to around 5 knots after midnight. Seas around 3 feet in the evening, then 1 foot or less. Wave detail, south 2 feet at 6 seconds, becoming south 2 feet at 7 seconds. Protected waters a moderate chop. A slight chance of showers and thunderstorms. Friday, west winds 5 to 10 knots. Waves 1 foot or less. Wave detail, south 2 feet at 7 seconds and west 1 foot at 2 seconds.

Dragons. Protected water is a light chop. A slight chance of thunderstorms. A slight chance of showers in the morning, then a chance of showers in the afternoon. Friday night, southwest winds 5 to 10 knots. Waves 1 foot or less. Wave detail, south 2 feet at 7 seconds and southwest 1 foot at 3 seconds. Protected water is a light chop. A slight chance of thunderstorms. A chance of showers in the evening, then showers likely after midnight. Saturday, west winds 5 to 10 knots, increasing to 10 to 15 knots in the afternoon. Waves 1 foot or less, then around 3 feet in the afternoon. Wave detail, west 2 feet at 4 seconds and south 2 feet at 7 seconds, becoming southwest 2 feet at 4 seconds and southwest 2 feet at 7 seconds. Protected water is a moderate chop. A chance of thunderstorms. Showers likely, mainly in the morning. Saturday night, southwest winds 10 to 15 knots. Seas around 3 feet. Protected water is a moderate chop. A chance of thunderstorms. A chance of showers in the evening, then showers likely after midnight. Sunday, west winds 5 to 10 knots, becoming southwest 10 to 15 knots in the afternoon. Waves 1 foot or less. Protected water is a moderate chop. A chance of thunderstorms. Showers likely, mainly in the morning. Sunday night, southwest winds 10 to 15 knots. Waves 1 foot or less. Protected water is a moderate chop. A chance of thunderstorms. A chance of showers in the evening, then showers likely after midnight. Monday, west winds 10 to 15 knots. Waves 1 foot or less. Protected water is a moderate chop. Showers likely with a chance of thunderstorms. Monday night, west winds 10 to 15 knots. Waves 1 foot or less. Protected water is a moderate chop. Showers likely with a chance of thunderstorms. Winds and waves higher and near thunderstorms. The coastal waters forecast for the following waters from Suwannee River to Apalachicola, Florida, extending from 20 to 60 nautical miles, waters from Okaloosa, Walton County line to Mexico Beach, 20 to 60 nautical miles, and waters from Mexico Beach to Apalachicola, 20 to 60 nautical miles. Rest of tonight, south winds 10 to 15 knots. Seas 3 to 5 feet, occasionally to 6 feet. Wave detail, south 3 feet at 6 seconds. A chance of showers. A slight chance of thunderstorms early this evening, then a chance of thunderstorms. Thursday, southwest winds 5 to 10 knots. Seas around 3 feet. Wave detail, south 3 feet at 6 seconds. A chance of showers and thunderstorms. Thursday night, west winds 5 to 10 knots. Seas around 3 feet. Wave detail, south 3 feet at 7 seconds. A slight chance of showers and thunderstorms after midnight. Friday, west winds 5 to 10 knots. Seas 1 foot or less. Wave detail, south 2 feet at 7 seconds. A slight chance of showers and thunderstorms. Friday night, southwest winds around 10 knots. Seas 1 foot or less. Wave detail, southwest 2 feet at 6 seconds. A slight chance of thunderstorms. A slight chance of showers in the evening, then a chance of showers after midnight. Saturday, west winds 10 to 15 knots. Seas around 3 feet in the morning, then 1 foot or less. Wave detail, south 2 feet at 8 seconds and west 1 foot at 4 seconds, becoming west 2 feet at 4 seconds and southwest 2 feet at 8 seconds. Showers likely with a chance of thunderstorms. Saturday night, southwest winds 10 to 15 knots. Seas around 3 feet. A chance of showers and thunderstorms. Sunday, west winds 5 to 10 knots. Seas 1 foot or less. A chance of showers and thunderstorms. Sunday night, southwest winds around 10 knots. Seas 1 foot or less. A chance of showers. A slight chance of thunderstorms in the evening, then a chance of thunderstorms after midnight. Monday, west winds 10 to 15 knots. Seas 1 foot or less. Showers likely with a chance of thunderstorms. Monday night, west winds 10 to 15 knots. Seas 1 foot or less. A chance of showers with a slight chance of thunderstorms in the evening, then showers likely with a chance of thunderstorms after midnight. Winds and seas higher and near thunderstorms. The coastal waters forecast for the following St. Andrews Bay waterways. Rest of tonight, south winds 5 to 10 knots. Protected waters a light chop. A chance of showers.

Slight chance of thunderstorms early this evening, then a chance of thunderstorms. Thursday, southwest winds 5 to 10 knots, increasing to 10 to 15 knots in the afternoon. Protected water is a moderate chop. A chance of showers and thunderstorms. Thursday night, west winds 5 to 10 knots, diminishing to around 5 knots after midnight. Protected water is a light chop. A slight chance of showers and thunderstorms. Friday, west winds around 5 knots, becoming southwest in the afternoon. Protected water is a light chop. A chance of showers. A slight chance of thunderstorms in the morning, then a chance of thunderstorms in the afternoon. Friday night, southwest winds 5 to 10 knots. Protected water is a light chop. A chance of showers. A chance of thunderstorms, mainly in the evening. Saturday, west winds 5 to 10 knots. Protected water is a light chop. Showers likely with a chance of thunderstorms. Saturday night, southwest winds 5 to 10 knots. Protected water is a light chop. A chance of showers and thunderstorms. Sunday, west winds 5 to 10 knots. Protected water is a light chop. A chance of showers and thunderstorms. Sunday night, southwest winds 5 to 10 knots. Protected water is a light chop. A chance of showers and thunderstorms. Monday, west winds 5 to 10 knots. Protected water is a light chop. A chance of thunderstorms. A chance of showers in the morning, then showers likely in the afternoon. Monday night, west winds 5 to 10 knots. Protected water is a light chop. A chance of thunderstorms. Showers likely, mainly in the evening. Winds and waves higher in and near thunderstorms. The Tropical Weather Outlook. For the North Atlantic, Caribbean Sea, and the Gulf of America, tropical cyclone formation is not expected during the next 7 days. Tide information for Thursday, May 28, 2026. St. Mark's River entrance. High 1:41 a.m., low 6:38 a.m., high 12:49 p.m., low 7:55 p.m. Apalachicola. High 4:54 a.m., low 8:18 a.m., high 1:25 p.m., low 9:57 p.m. St. Andrews Bay at Panama City. High 8:04 a.m., low 7:08 p.m. Note that the times of high and low tide are 3 minutes earlier at Shell Point than at the St. Mark's River entrance. The average water temperature at Apalachicola was 82.4 degrees. Sunrise and sunset in Tallahassee. May 28, 2026, sunrise 6:37 a.m. Eastern Daylight Time, sunset 8:33 p.m. Eastern Daylight Time. 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This broadcast originates from your National Weather Service office in Tallahassee, Florida. The latest weather and forecast information can also be accessed by calling our automated forecast line at 850-942-8851. The current time is 2:15 a.m. Eastern Daylight Time. High rip current risk remains in effect through late Thursday night. What? Dangerous rip currents. Where? Walton, Bay, Gulf, and Franklin County beaches. When? Through late Thursday night. Impacts. Rip currents can sweep even the best swimmers away from shore into deeper water. Swim near a lifeguard. If caught in a rip current, relax and float. Don't swim against the current. If able, swim in a direction following the shoreline. If unable to escape, face the shore and call or wave for help. These are the 2 a.m. Eastern Daylight Time conditions. At the Tallahassee Airport, it was mostly cloudy. The temperature was 76 degrees. The wind was calm. At Florida State University, the temperature was 77 degrees. The wind was south at 3 miles an hour. At Apalachicola, it was mostly cloudy. The temperature was 75 degrees. The wind was calm. At Panama City Northwest, it was mostly cloudy. The temperature was 76 degrees. The wind was southeast at 3 miles an hour. At Dothan, it was cloudy. The temperature was 72 degrees. The wind was calm. At Albany, it was mostly cloudy. The temperature was 74 degrees. The wind was calm. The report from Valdosta was not available. Over the marine area, at the buoy south of Apalachicola, winds were southwest at 6 knots and seas were 3 feet. At the buoy south of Panama City, winds were south at 10 knots and seas were 4 feet.

south of Pensacola, winds were southeast at 6 knots, and seas were 4 feet. These are the 2 a.m. Eastern Daylight Time conditions. At the Tallahassee Airport, it was mostly cloudy. The temperature was 76 degrees. The wind was calm. At Florida State University, the temperature was 77 degrees. The wind was south at 3 miles an hour. At Apalachicola, it was mostly cloudy. The temperature was 75 degrees. The wind was calm. At Panama City Northwest, it was mostly cloudy. The temperature was 76 degrees. The wind was southeast at 3 miles an hour. At Dothan, it was cloudy. The temperature was 72 degrees. The wind was calm. At Albany, it was mostly cloudy. The temperature was 74 degrees. The wind was calm. The report from Valdosta was not available. Over the marine area, at the buoy south of Apalachicola, winds were southwest at 6 knots and seas were 3 feet. At the buoy south of Panama City, winds were south at 10 knots and seas were 4 feet. At the buoy south of Pensacola, winds were southeast at 6 knots and seas were 4 feet. The forecast for the local area. Tonight, mostly cloudy with a chance of showers. A chance of thunderstorms, mainly this evening. Patchy fog after midnight. Lows in the lower 70s. South winds 5 to 10 miles per hour this evening, becoming light and variable. Chance of rain 50%. Thursday, mostly cloudy. Patchy fog in the morning. A chance of showers and thunderstorms in the morning, then showers and thunderstorms likely in the afternoon. Highs in the mid-80s. Southwest winds around 5 miles per hour. Chance of rain 60%. Thursday night, mostly cloudy. A slight chance of showers and thunderstorms in the evening. Lows around 70. West winds around 5 miles per hour in the evening, becoming light and variable. Chance of rain 20%. Friday, partly sunny with a slight chance of showers in the morning, then mostly cloudy with showers with a chance of thunderstorms in the afternoon. Highs in the upper 80s. Light and variable winds, becoming west around 5 miles per hour in the afternoon. Chance of rain 80%. Friday night, mostly cloudy. Showers with a chance of thunderstorms in the evening, then a chance of showers after midnight. Lows around 70. West winds around 5 miles per hour in the evening, becoming light and variable. Chance of rain 80%. Saturday through Sunday night, mostly cloudy with showers with thunderstorms likely. Highs in the upper 80s. Lows in the lower 70s. Chance of rain 80%. Monday and Monday night, mostly cloudy with showers and thunderstorms likely. Highs in the mid-80s. Lows in the upper 60s. Chance of rain 70%. Tuesday, partly sunny. A chance of showers and thunderstorms in the morning, then showers and thunderstorms likely in the afternoon. Highs in the mid-80s. Chance of rain 60%. Tuesday night, mostly cloudy with a chance of showers. Thunderstorms likely, mainly in the evening. Lows in the upper 60s. Chance of rain 60%. Wednesday, partly sunny. A slight chance of showers and thunderstorms in the morning, then a chance of showers and thunderstorms in the afternoon. Highs in the mid-80s. Chance of rain 50%. The coastal waters forecast for the following waters from Suwannee River to Apalachicola, Florida, extending from 20 to 60 nautical miles. Coastal waters from Okaloosa, Walton County line to Mexico Beach out to 20 nautical miles. Coastal waters from Mexico Beach to Apalachicola out to 20 nautical miles. Waters from Okaloosa, Walton County line to Mexico Beach 20 to 60 nautical miles. And waters from Mexico Beach to Apalachicola 20 to 60 nautical miles. Tonight, south winds 10 to 15 knots, diminishing to 5 to 10 knots late this evening and overnight. Seas around 3 feet. Wave detail, south 3 feet at 6 seconds. Protected waters a moderate chop. A chance of showers. Thursday, southwest winds 5 to 10 knots. Seas around 3 feet. Wave detail, south 3 feet at 6 seconds. Protected waters a light chop. A chance of showers and thunderstorms. Thursday night, west winds 5 to 10 knots. Seas around 3 feet in the evening, then 1 foot or less. Wave detail, south 3 feet at 6 seconds, becoming south 2 feet at 7 seconds. Protected waters a light chop. A slight chance of showers and thunderstorms after midnight. Friday, west winds 5 to 10 knots.

Waves 1 foot or less. Wave detail, south 2 feet at 7 seconds. Protected waters, a light chop. A slight chance of showers and thunderstorms. Friday night, southwest winds around 10 knots. Waves 1 foot or less. Wave detail, southwest 2 feet at 7 seconds. Protected waters, a light chop. A slight chance of thunderstorms. A slight chance of showers in the evening, then a chance of showers after midnight. Saturday, west winds 10 to 15 knots. Waves 1 foot or less, then around 3 feet in the afternoon. Wave detail, southwest 2 feet at 8 seconds, becoming west 2 feet at 4 seconds and southwest 2 feet at 8 seconds. Protected waters, a moderate chop. Showers likely with a chance of thunderstorms. Saturday night, southwest winds 10 to 15 knots. Seas around 3 feet. Protected waters, a moderate chop. A chance of showers and thunderstorms. Sunday, west winds 5 to 10 knots. Seas around 3 feet in the morning, then 1 foot or less. Protected waters, a light chop. A chance of showers and thunderstorms. Sunday night, southwest winds around 10 knots. Waves 1 foot or less. Protected waters, a light chop. A chance of showers and thunderstorms. Monday, west winds 10 to 15 knots. Waves 1 foot or less. Protected waters, a moderate chop. Showers likely with a chance of thunderstorms. Monday night, west winds 10 to 15 knots. Seas 3 to 4 feet. Protected waters, a moderate chop. A chance of thunderstorms. A chance of showers in the evening, then showers likely after midnight. Winds and waves higher in and near thunderstorms. The coastal waters forecast for the following. Coastal waters from Okaloosa, Walton County line to Mexico Beach out to 20 nautical miles, and coastal waters from Mexico Beach to Apalachicola out to 20 nautical miles. West of tonight, south winds 10 to 15 knots. Seas around 3 feet. Wave detail, south 3 feet at 6 seconds. Protected waters, a moderate chop. A chance of showers. A slight chance of thunderstorms early this evening, then a chance of thunderstorms late this evening and overnight. Thursday, southwest winds 10 to 15 knots. Waves 1 foot or less. Wave detail, south 2 feet at 6 seconds. Protected waters, a moderate chop. A chance of showers and thunderstorms. Thursday night, west winds 10 to 15 knots, diminishing to around 5 knots after midnight. Seas around 3 feet in the evening, then 1 foot or less. Wave detail, south 2 feet at 6 seconds, becoming south 2 feet at 7 seconds. Protected waters, a moderate chop. A slight chance of showers and thunderstorms. Friday, west winds 5 to 10 knots. Waves 1 foot or less. Wave detail, south 2 feet at 7 seconds and west 1 foot at 2 seconds. Protected waters, a light chop. A slight chance of thunderstorms. A slight chance of showers in the morning, then a chance of showers in the afternoon. Friday night, southwest winds 5 to 10 knots. Waves 1 foot or less. Wave detail, south 2 feet at 7 seconds and southwest 1 foot at 3 seconds. Protected waters, a light chop. A slight chance of thunderstorms. A chance of showers in the evening, then showers likely after midnight. Saturday, west winds 5 to 10 knots, increasing to 10 to 15 knots in the afternoon. Waves 1 foot or less, then around 3 feet in the afternoon. Wave detail, west 2 feet at 4 seconds and south 2 feet at 7 seconds, becoming southwest 2 feet at 4 seconds and southwest 2 feet at 7 seconds. Protected waters, a moderate chop. A chance of thunderstorms. Showers likely, mainly in the morning. Saturday night, southwest winds 10 to 15 knots. Seas around 3 feet. Protected waters, a moderate chop. A chance of thunderstorms. A chance of showers in the evening, then showers likely after midnight. Sunday, west winds 5 to 10 knots, becoming southwest 10 to 15 knots in the afternoon. Waves 1 foot or less. Protected waters, a moderate chop. A chance of thunderstorms. Showers likely, mainly in the morning. Sunday night, southwest winds 10 to 15 knots. Waves 1 foot or less. Protected waters, a moderate chop. A chance of thunderstorms. A chance of showers in the evening, then showers likely after midnight. Monday, west winds 10 to 15 knots. Waves 1 foot or less. Protected waters, a moderate chop. Shower.

likely with a chance of thunderstorms. Monday night, west winds 10 to 15 knots. Waves 1 foot or less. Protected waters a moderate chop. Showers likely with a chance of thunderstorms. Winds and waves higher in and near thunderstorms. The coastal waters forecast for the following: waters from Suwannee River to Apalachicola, Florida, extending from 20 to 60 nautical miles, waters from Okaloosa-Walton County line to Mexico Beach 20 to 60 nautical miles, and waters from Mexico Beach to Apalachicola 20 to 60 nautical miles. Rest of tonight, south winds 10 to 15 knots. Seas 3 to 5 feet, occasionally to 6 feet. Wave detail, south 3 feet at 6 seconds. A chance of showers. A slight chance of thunderstorms early this evening, then a chance of thunderstorms. Thursday, southwest winds 5 to 10 knots. Seas around 3 feet. Wave detail, south 3 feet at 6 seconds. A chance of showers and thunderstorms. Thursday night, west winds 5 to 10 knots. Seas around 3 feet. Wave detail, south 3 feet at 7 seconds. A slight chance of showers and thunderstorms after midnight. Friday, west winds 5 to 10 knots. Seas 1 foot or less. Wave detail, south 2 feet at 7 seconds. A slight chance of showers and thunderstorms. Friday night, southwest winds around 10 knots. Seas 1 foot or less. Wave detail, southwest 2 feet at 6 seconds. A slight chance of thunderstorms. A slight chance of showers in the evening, then a chance of showers after midnight. Saturday, west winds 10 to 15 knots. Seas around 3 feet in the morning, then 1 foot or less. Wave detail, south 2 feet at 8 seconds and west 1 foot at 4 seconds, becoming west 2 feet at 4 seconds and southwest 2 feet at 8 seconds. Showers likely with a chance of thunderstorms. Saturday night, southwest winds 10 to 15 knots. Seas around 3 feet. A chance of showers and thunderstorms. Sunday, west winds 5 to 10 knots. Seas 1 foot or less. A chance of showers and thunderstorms. Sunday night, southwest winds around 10 knots. Seas 1 foot or less. A chance of showers. A slight chance of thunderstorms in the evening, then a chance of thunderstorms after midnight. Monday, west winds 10 to 15 knots. Seas 1 foot or less. Showers likely with a chance of thunderstorms. Monday night, west winds 10 to 15 knots. Seas 1 foot or less. A chance of showers with a slight chance of thunderstorms in the evening, then showers likely with a chance of thunderstorms after midnight. Winds and seas higher in and near thunderstorms. The coastal waters forecast for the following: St. Andrews Bay waterways. Rest of tonight, south winds 5 to 10 knots. Protected waters a light chop. A chance of showers. A slight chance of thunderstorms early this evening, then a chance of thunderstorms. Thursday, southwest winds 5 to 10 knots, increasing to 10 to 15 knots in the afternoon. Protected waters a moderate chop. A chance of showers and thunderstorms. Thursday night, west winds 5 to 10 knots, diminishing to around 5 knots after midnight. Protected waters a light chop. A slight chance of showers and thunderstorms. Friday, west winds around 5 knots, becoming southwest in the afternoon. Protected waters a light chop. A chance of showers. A slight chance of thunderstorms in the morning, then a chance of thunderstorms in the afternoon. Friday night, southwest winds 5 to 10 knots. Protected waters a light chop. A chance of showers. A chance of thunderstorms, mainly in the evening. Saturday, west winds 5 to 10 knots. Protected waters a light chop. Showers likely with a chance of thunderstorms. Saturday night, southwest winds 5 to 10 knots. Protected waters a light chop. A chance of showers and thunderstorms. Sunday, west winds 5 to 10 knots. Protected waters a light chop. A chance of showers and thunderstorms. Sunday night, southwest winds 5 to 10 knots. Protected waters a light chop. A chance of showers and thunderstorms. Monday, west winds 5 to 10 knots. Protected waters a light chop. A chance of thunderstorms. A chance of showers in the morning, then showers likely in the afternoon. Monday night, west winds 5 to 10 knots. Protected waters a light chop. A chance of thunderstorms. Showers likely, mainly in the evening. Winds and waves higher in

and near thunderstorms. The Tropical Weather Outlook. For the North Atlantic, Caribbean Sea, and the Gulf of America, tropical cyclone formation is not expected during the next 7 days. Tide information for Thursday, May 28, 2026. St. Mark's River entrance. High 1:41 a.m., low 6:38 a.m., high 12:49 p.m., low 7:55 p.m. Apalachicola. High 4:54 a.m., low 8:18 a.m., high 1:25 p.m., low 9:57 p.m. St. Andrews Bay at Panama City. High 8:04 a.m., low 7:08 p.m. Note that the times of high and low tide are 3 minutes earlier at Shell Point than at the St. Mark's River entrance. The average water temperature at Apalachicola was 82.4 degrees. Sunrise and sunset in Tallahassee. May 28, 2026, sunrise 6:37 a.m. Eastern Daylight Time, sunset 8:33 p.m. Eastern Daylight Time. 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The latest weather and forecast information can also be accessed by calling our automated forecast line at 850-942-8851. The current time is 2:33 a.m. Eastern Daylight Time. High rip current risk remains in effect through late Thursday night. What? Dangerous rip currents. Where? Walton, Bay, Gulf, and Franklin County beaches. When? Through late Thursday night. Impacts. Rip currents can sweep even the best swimmers away from shore into deeper water. Swim near a lifeguard. If caught in a rip current, relax and float. Don't swim against the current. If able, swim in a direction following the shoreline. If unable to escape, trace the shore and call or wave for help. These are the 2 a.m. Eastern Daylight Time conditions. At the Tallahassee Airport, it was mostly cloudy. The temperature was 76 degrees. The wind was calm. At Florida State University, the temperature was 77 degrees. The wind was south at 3 miles an hour. At Apalachicola, it was mostly cloudy. The temperature was 75 degrees. The wind was calm. At Panama City Northwest, it was mostly cloudy. The temperature was 76 degrees. The wind was southeast at 3 miles an hour. At Dothan, it was cloudy. The temperature was 72 degrees. The wind was calm. At Albany, it was mostly cloudy. The temperature was 74 degrees. The wind was calm. The report from Valdosta was not available. Over the marine area, at the buoy south of Apalachicola, winds were southwest at 6 knots and seas were 3 feet. At the buoy south of Panama City, winds were south at 10 knots and seas were 4 feet. At the buoy south of Pensacola, winds were southeast at 6 knots, and seas were 4 feet. The forecast for the local area. Today, patchy fog this morning. Mostly cloudy with a chance of thunderstorms. A chance of showers this morning, then showers likely this afternoon. Highs in the mid-80s. Southwest winds 5 to 10 miles per hour. Chance of rain 70%. Tonight, mostly cloudy. A chance of showers and thunderstorms in the evening. Patchy fog after midnight. Lows in the lower 70s. West winds 5 to 10 miles per hour in the evening, becoming light and variable. Chance of rain 50%. Friday, partly sunny. Patchy fog in the morning. A chance of showers with a slight chance of thunderstorms in the morning, then showers and thunderstorms likely in the afternoon. Highs in the upper 80s. Northwest winds around 5 miles per hour, becoming southwest in the afternoon. Chance of rain 70%. Friday night, mostly cloudy. Showers likely with a chance of thunderstorms in the evening, then a chance of showers after midnight. Lows in the lower 70s. Southwest winds around 5 miles per hour in the evening, becoming light and variable. Chance of rain 70%. Saturday, showers. A chance of thunderstorms in the afternoon. Highs in the mid-80s. West winds 5 to 10 miles per hour. Chance of rain 90%. Saturday night, mostly cloudy. Showers with a chance of thunderstorms in the evening, then a chance of showers with a slight chance of thunderstorms.

after midnight. Lows in the lower 70s. Chance of rain 90%. Sunday and Sunday night, showers with thunderstorms likely. Highs in the mid-80s. Lows around 70. Chance of rain 80%. Monday and Monday night, mostly cloudy with showers and thunderstorms likely. Highs in the mid-80s. Lows in the lower 70s. Chance of rain 70%. Tuesday and Tuesday night, mostly cloudy. Showers likely with a chance of thunderstorms. Highs in the mid-80s. Lows around 70. Chance of rain 60%. Wednesday, partly sunny with a chance of showers. A slight chance of thunderstorms in the morning, then a chance of thunderstorms in the afternoon. Highs in the mid-80s. Chance of rain 50%. The coastal waters forecast for the following waters from Swampy River to Apalachicola, Florida, extending from 20 to 60 nautical miles. Coastal waters from Okaloosa, Walton County line to Mexico Beach out to 20 nautical miles. Coastal waters from Mexico Beach to Apalachicola out to 20 nautical miles. Waters from Okaloosa, Walton County line to Mexico Beach 20 to 60 nautical miles. And waters from Mexico Beach to Apalachicola 20 to 60 nautical miles. Tonight, south winds 10 to 15 knots, diminishing to 5 to 10 knots late this evening and overnight. Seas around 3 feet. Wave detail, south 3 feet at 6 seconds. Protected waters a moderate chop. A chance of showers. Thursday, southwest winds 5 to 10 knots. Seas around 3 feet. Wave detail, south 3 feet at 6 seconds. Protected waters a light chop. A chance of showers and thunderstorms. Thursday night, west winds 5 to 10 knots. Seas around 3 feet in the evening, then 1 foot or less. Wave detail, south 3 feet at 6 seconds, becoming south 2 feet at 7 seconds. Protected waters a light chop. A slight chance of showers and thunderstorms after midnight. Friday, west winds 5 to 10 knots. Waves 1 foot or less. Wave detail, south 2 feet at 7 seconds. Protected waters a light chop. A slight chance of showers and thunderstorms. Friday night, southwest winds around 10 knots. Waves 1 foot or less. Wave detail, southwest 2 feet at 7 seconds. Protected waters a light chop. A slight chance of thunderstorms. A slight chance of showers in the evening, then a chance of showers after midnight. Saturday, west winds 10 to 15 knots. Waves 1 foot or less, then around 3 feet in the afternoon. Wave detail, southwest 2 feet at 8 seconds, becoming west 2 feet at 4 seconds and southwest 2 feet at 8 seconds. Protected waters a moderate chop. Showers likely with a chance of thunderstorms. Saturday night, southwest winds 10 to 15 knots. Seas around 3 feet. Protected waters a moderate chop. A chance of showers and thunderstorms. Sunday, west winds 5 to 10 knots. Seas around 3 feet in the morning, then 1 foot or less. Protected waters a light chop. A chance of showers and thunderstorms. Sunday night, southwest winds around 10 knots. Waves 1 foot or less. Protected waters a light chop. A chance of showers and thunderstorms. Monday, west winds 10 to 15 knots. Waves 1 foot or less. Protected waters a moderate chop. Showers likely with a chance of thunderstorms. Monday night, west winds 10 to 15 knots. Seas 3 to 4 feet. Protected waters a moderate chop. A chance of thunderstorms. A chance of showers in the evening, then showers likely after midnight. Winds and waves higher and near thunderstorms. The coastal waters forecast for the following. Coastal waters from Okaloosa, Walton County line to Mexico Beach out to 20 nautical miles, and coastal waters from Mexico Beach to Apalachicola out to 20 nautical miles. Rest of tonight, south winds 10 to 15 knots. Seas around 3 feet. Wave detail, south 3 feet at 6 seconds. Protected waters a moderate chop. A chance of showers. A slight chance of thunderstorms early this evening, then a chance of thunderstorms late this evening and overnight. Thursday, southwest winds 10 to 15 knots. Waves 1 foot or less. Wave detail, south 2 feet at 6 seconds. Protected waters a moderate chop. A chance of showers and thunderstorms. Thursday night, west winds 10 to 15 knots, diminishing to around 5 knots after midnight. Seas around 3 feet in the evening, then 1 foot or less. Wave detail,

2 feet at 6 seconds, becoming south 2 feet at 7 seconds. Protected water is a moderate chop. A slight chance of showers and thunderstorms. Friday, west winds 5 to 10 knots. Waves 1 foot or less. Wave detail, south 2 feet at 7 seconds and west 1 foot at 2 seconds. Protected water is a light chop. A slight chance of thunderstorms. A slight chance of showers in the morning, then a chance of showers in the afternoon. Friday night, southwest winds 5 to 10 knots. Waves 1 foot or less. Wave detail, south 2 feet at 7 seconds and southwest 1 foot at 3 seconds. Protected water is a light chop. A slight chance of thunderstorms. A chance of showers in the evening, then showers likely after midnight. Saturday, west winds 5 to 10 knots, increasing to 10 to 15 knots in the afternoon. Waves 1 foot or less, then around 3 feet in the afternoon. Wave detail, west 2 feet at 4 seconds and south 2 feet at 7 seconds, becoming southwest 2 feet at 4 seconds and southwest 2 feet at 7 seconds. Protected water is a moderate chop. A chance of thunderstorms. Showers likely, mainly in the morning. Saturday night, southwest winds 10 to 15 knots. Seas around 3 feet. Protected water is a moderate chop. A chance of thunderstorms. A chance of showers in the evening, then showers likely after midnight. Sunday, west winds 5 to 10 knots, becoming southwest 10 to 15 knots in the afternoon. Waves 1 foot or less. Protected water is a moderate chop. A chance of thunderstorms. Showers likely, mainly in the morning. Sunday night, southwest winds 10 to 15 knots. Waves 1 foot or less. Protected water is a moderate chop. A chance of thunderstorms. A chance of showers in the evening, then showers likely after midnight. Monday, west winds 10 to 15 knots. Waves 1 foot or less. Protected water is a moderate chop. Showers likely with a chance of thunderstorms. Monday night, west winds 10 to 15 knots. Waves 1 foot or less. Protected water is a moderate chop. Showers likely with a chance of thunderstorms. Winds and waves higher in and near thunderstorms. The coastal waters forecast for the following waters from Swampy River to Apalachicola, Florida, extending from 20 to 60 nautical miles, waters from Okaloosa, Walton County line to Mexico Beach, 20 to 60 nautical miles, and waters from Mexico Beach to Apalachicola, 20 to 60 nautical miles. West of tonight, south winds 10 to 15 knots. Seas 3 to 5 feet, occasionally to 6 feet. Wave detail, south 3 feet at 6 seconds. A chance of showers. A slight chance of thunderstorms early this evening, then a chance of thunderstorms. Thursday, southwest winds 5 to 10 knots. Seas around 3 feet. Wave detail, south 3 feet at 6 seconds. A chance of showers and thunderstorms. Thursday night, west winds 5 to 10 knots. Seas around 3 feet. Wave detail, south 3 feet at 7 seconds. A slight chance of showers and thunderstorms after midnight. Friday, west winds 5 to 10 knots. Seas 1 foot or less. Wave detail, south 2 feet at 7 seconds. A slight chance of showers and thunderstorms. Friday night, southwest winds around 10 knots. Seas 1 foot or less. Wave detail, southwest 2 feet at 6 seconds. A slight chance of thunderstorms. A slight chance of showers in the evening, then a chance of showers after midnight. Saturday, west winds 10 to 15 knots. Seas around 3 feet in the morning, then 1 foot or less. Wave detail, south 2 feet at 8 seconds and west 1 foot at 4 seconds, becoming west 2 feet at 4 seconds and southwest 2 feet at 8 seconds. Showers likely with a chance of thunderstorms. Saturday night, southwest winds 10 to 15 knots. Seas around 3 feet. A chance of showers and thunderstorms. Sunday, west winds 5 to 10 knots. Seas 1 foot or less. A chance of showers and thunderstorms. Sunday night, southwest winds around 10 knots. Seas 1 foot or less. A chance of showers. A slight chance of thunderstorms in the evening, then a chance of thunderstorms after midnight. Monday, west winds 10 to 15 knots. Seas 1 foot or less. Showers likely with a chance of thunderstorms. Monday night, west winds 10 to 15 knots. Seas 1 foot or less. A chance of showers with a slight chance of thunderstorms in the evening, then showers likely with a chance

becoming southwest in the afternoon. Protected waters, a light chop. A chance of showers. A slight chance of thunderstorms in the morning, then a chance of thunderstorms in the afternoon. Friday night, southwest winds 5 to 10 knots. Protected waters, a light chop. A chance of showers. A chance of thunderstorms, mainly in the evening. Saturday, west winds 5 to 10 knots. Protected waters, a light chop. Showers likely with a chance of thunderstorms. Saturday night, southwest winds 5 to 10 knots. Protected waters, a light chop. A chance of showers and thunderstorms. Sunday, west winds 5 to 10 knots. Protected waters, a light chop. A chance of showers and thunderstorms. Sunday night, southwest winds 5 to 10 knots. Protected waters, a light chop. A chance of showers and thunderstorms. Monday, west winds 5 to 10 knots. Protected waters, a light chop. A chance of thunderstorms. A chance of showers in the morning, then showers likely in the afternoon. Monday night, west winds 5 to 10 knots. Protected waters, a light chop. A chance of thunderstorms. Showers likely, mainly in the evening. Winds and waves higher and near thunderstorms. The Tallahassee Climate Summary for yesterday, May 27, 2026. Yesterday's high temperature was 84 degrees. This high was 5 degrees below the normal high of 89. Yesterday's low temperature was 73 degrees. This low was 6 degrees above the normal low of 67. A trace of precipitation fell yesterday, which brings the monthly total to 4.60 inches. This is 1.91 inches above the normal amount of 2.69 inches for May. The total precipitation for the year now stands at 11.51 inches, which is 8.64 inches below normal. The normal high temperature for today is 90 degrees, and the normal low is 67. The record high for today is 100, which last occurred in 2000, and the record low is 47, which occurred in 1988. Sunrise today is at 6:37 a.m. and sunset is at 8:33 p.m. The Tropical Weather Outlook. For the North Atlantic, Caribbean Sea, and the Gulf of America, tropical cyclone formation is not expected during the next 7 days. Tide information for Thursday, May 28, 2026. St. Mark's River entrance. High 1:41 a.m., low 6:38 a.m., high 12:49 p.m., low 7:55 p.m. Apalachicola. High 4:54 a.m., low 8:18 a.m., high 1:25 p.m., low 9:57 p.m. St. Andrews Bay at Panama City. High 8:04 a.m., low 7:08 p.m. Note that the times of high and low tide are 3 minutes earlier at Shell Point than at the St. Mark's River entrance. The average water temperature at Apalachicola was 82.4 degrees. Sunrise and sunset in Tallahassee. May 28, 2026, sunrise 6:37 a.m. Eastern Daylight Time, sunset 8:33 p.m. Eastern Daylight Time. 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This broadcast originates from your National Weather Service office in Tallahassee, Florida. The latest weather and forecast information can also be accessed by calling our automated forecast line at 850-942-8851. The current time is 2:51 a.m. Eastern Daylight Time. High rip current risk remains in effect through late Thursday night. What? Dangerous rip currents. Where? Walton, Bay, Gulf, and Franklin County beaches. When? Through late Thursday night. Impacts. Rip currents can sweep even the best swimmers away from shore into deeper water. Swim near a lifeguard. If caught in a rip current, relax and float. Don't swim against the current. If able, swim in a direction following the shoreline. If unable to escape, trace the shore and call or wave for help. These are the 2 a.m. Eastern Daylight Time conditions. At the Tallahassee Airport, it was mostly cloudy. The temperature was 76 degrees. The wind was calm. At Florida State University, the temperature was 77 degrees. The wind was south at 3 miles an hour. At Apalachicola, it was mostly cloudy. The temperature was 75 degrees. The wind was calm. At Panama City Northwest, it was mostly cloudy. The temperature was 76 degrees. The wind was southeast at 3 miles an hour. At Dothan, it was cloudy.

temperature was 72 degrees. The wind was calm. At Albany, it was mostly cloudy. The temperature was 74 degrees. The wind was calm. The report from Valdosta was not available. Over the marine area, at the buoy south of Apalachicola, winds were southwest at 6 knots and seas were 3 feet. At the buoy south of Panama City, winds were south at 10 knots and seas were 4 feet. At the buoy south of Pensacola, winds were southeast at 6 knots and seas were 4 feet. The forecast for the local area. Today, patchy fog this morning. Mostly cloudy with a chance of thunderstorms. A chance of showers this morning, then showers likely this afternoon. Highs in the mid-80s. Southwest winds 5 to 10 miles per hour. Chance of rain 70%. Tonight, mostly cloudy. A chance of showers and thunderstorms in the evening. Patchy fog after midnight. Lows in the lower 70s. West winds 5 to 10 miles per hour in the evening, becoming light and variable. Chance of rain 50%. Friday, partly sunny. Patchy fog in the morning. A chance of showers with a slight chance of thunderstorms in the morning, then showers and thunderstorms likely in the afternoon. Highs in the upper 80s. Northwest winds around 5 miles per hour, becoming southwest in the afternoon. Chance of rain 70%. Friday night, mostly cloudy. Showers likely with a chance of thunderstorms in the evening, then a chance of showers after midnight. Lows in the lower 70s. Southwest winds around 5 miles per hour in the evening, becoming light and variable. Chance of rain 70%. Saturday, showers. A chance of thunderstorms in the afternoon. Highs in the mid-80s. West winds 5 to 10 miles per hour. Chance of rain 90%. Saturday night, mostly cloudy. Showers with a chance of thunderstorms in the evening, then a chance of showers with a slight chance of thunderstorms after midnight. Lows in the lower 70s. Chance of rain 90%. Sunday and Sunday night, showers with thunderstorms likely. Highs in the mid-80s. Lows around 70. Chance of rain 80%. Monday and Monday night, mostly cloudy with showers and thunderstorms likely. Highs in the mid-80s. Lows in the lower 70s. Chance of rain 70%. Tuesday and Tuesday night, mostly cloudy. Showers likely with a chance of thunderstorms. Highs in the mid-80s. Lows around 70. Chance of rain 60%. Wednesday, partly sunny with a chance of showers. A slight chance of thunderstorms in the morning, then a chance of thunderstorms in the afternoon. Highs in the mid-80s. Chance of rain 50%. The coastal waters forecast for the following: waters from Suwannee River to Apalachicola, Florida, extending from 20 to 60 nautical miles. Coastal waters from Okaloosa-Walton County line to Mexico Beach out to 20 nautical miles. Coastal waters from Mexico Beach to Apalachicola out to 20 nautical miles. Waters from Okaloosa-Walton County line to Mexico Beach 20 to 60 nautical miles. And waters from Mexico Beach to Apalachicola 20 to 60 nautical miles. Tonight, south winds 10 to 15 knots, diminishing to 5 to 10 knots late this evening and overnight. Seas around 3 feet. Wave detail, south 3 feet at 6 seconds. Protected waters a moderate chop. A chance of showers. Thursday, southwest winds 5 to 10 knots. Seas around 3 feet. Wave detail, south 3 feet at 6 seconds. Protected waters a light chop. A chance of showers and thunderstorms. Thursday night, west winds 5 to 10 knots. Seas around 3 feet in the evening, then 1 foot or less. Wave detail, south 3 feet at 6 seconds, becoming south 2 feet at 7 seconds. Protected waters a light chop. A slight chance of showers and thunderstorms after midnight. Friday, west winds 5 to 10 knots. Waves 1 foot or less. Wave detail, south 2 feet at 7 seconds. Protected waters a light chop. A slight chance of showers and thunderstorms. Friday night, southwest winds around 10 knots. Waves 1 foot or less. Wave detail, southwest 2 feet at 7 seconds. Protected waters a light chop. A slight chance of thunderstorms. A slight chance of showers in the evening, then a chance of showers after midnight. Saturday, west winds 10 to 15 knots. Waves 1 foot or less, then around 3 feet in the afternoon. Wave detail, southwest 2 feet at 8 seconds, becoming west 2 feet at 4 seconds and southwest.

2 feet at 8 seconds. Protected waters a moderate chop. Showers likely with a chance of thunderstorms. Saturday night, southwest winds 10 to 15 knots. Seas around 3 feet. Protected waters a moderate chop. A chance of showers and thunderstorms. Sunday, west winds 5 to 10 knots. Seas around 3 feet in the morning, then 1 foot or less. Protected waters a light chop. A chance of showers and thunderstorms. Sunday night, southwest winds around 10 knots. Waves 1 foot or less. Protected waters a light chop. A chance of showers and thunderstorms. Monday, west winds 10 to 15 knots. Waves 1 foot or less. Protected waters a moderate chop. Showers likely with a chance of thunderstorms. Monday night, west winds 10 to 15 knots. Seas 3 to 4 feet. Protected waters a moderate chop. A chance of thunderstorms. A chance of showers in the evening, then showers likely after midnight. Winds and waves higher and near thunderstorms. The coastal waters forecast for the following. Coastal waters from Okaloosa, Walton County line to Mexico Beach out to 20 nautical miles, and coastal waters from Mexico Beach to Apalachicola out to 20 nautical miles. West of tonight, south winds 10 to 15 knots. Seas around 3 feet. Wave detail, south 3 feet at 6 seconds. Protected waters a moderate chop. A chance of showers. A slight chance of thunderstorms early this evening, then a chance of thunderstorms late this evening and overnight. Thursday, southwest winds 10 to 15 knots. Waves 1 foot or less. Wave detail, south 2 feet at 6 seconds. Protected waters a moderate chop. A chance of showers and thunderstorms. Thursday night, west winds 10 to 15 knots, diminishing to around 5 knots after midnight. Seas around 3 feet in the evening, then 1 foot or less. Wave detail, south 2 feet at 6 seconds, becoming south 2 feet at 7 seconds. Protected waters a moderate chop. A slight chance of showers and thunderstorms. Friday, west winds 5 to 10 knots. Waves 1 foot or less. Wave detail, south 2 feet at 7 seconds and west 1 foot at 2 seconds. Protected waters a light chop. A slight chance of thunderstorms. A slight chance of showers in the morning, then a chance of showers in the afternoon. Friday night, southwest winds 5 to 10 knots. Waves 1 foot or less. Wave detail, south 2 feet at 7 seconds and southwest 1 foot at 3 seconds. Protected waters a light chop. A slight chance of thunderstorms. A chance of showers in the evening, then showers likely after midnight. Saturday, west winds 5 to 10 knots, increasing to 10 to 15 knots in the afternoon. Waves 1 foot or less, then around 3 feet in the afternoon. Wave detail, west 2 feet at 4 seconds and south 2 feet at 7 seconds, becoming southwest 2 feet at 4 seconds and southwest 2 feet at 7 seconds. Protected waters a moderate chop. A chance of thunderstorms. Showers likely, mainly in the morning. Saturday night, southwest winds 10 to 15 knots. Seas around 3 feet. Protected waters a moderate chop. A chance of thunderstorms. A chance of showers in the evening, then showers likely after midnight. Sunday, west winds 5 to 10 knots, becoming southwest 10 to 15 knots in the afternoon. Waves 1 foot or less. Protected waters a moderate chop. A chance of thunderstorms. Showers likely, mainly in the morning. Sunday night, southwest winds 10 to 15 knots. Waves 1 foot or less. Protected waters a moderate chop. A chance of thunderstorms. A chance of showers in the evening, then showers likely after midnight. Monday, west winds 10 to 15 knots. Waves 1 foot or less. Protected waters a moderate chop. Showers likely with a chance of thunderstorms. Monday night, west winds 10 to 15 knots. Waves 1 foot or less. Protected waters a moderate chop. Showers likely with a chance of thunderstorms. Winds and waves higher and near thunderstorms. The Tallahassee climate summary for yesterday, May 27, 2026. Yesterday's high temperature was 84 degrees. This high was 5 degrees below the normal high of 89. Yesterday's low temperature was 73 degrees. This low was 6 degrees above the normal low of 67. A trace of precipitation fell yesterday, which brings the monthly total to 4.60 inches. This is 1.91.

inches above the normal amount of 2.69 inches for May. The total precipitation for the year now stands at 11.51 inches, which is 8.64 inches below normal. The normal high temperature for today is 90 degrees, and the normal low is 67. The record high for today is 100, which last occurred in 2000, and the record low is 47, which occurred in 1988. Sunrise today is at 6:37 a.m. and sunset is at 8:33 p.m. The coastal waters forecast for the following: waters from Suwannee River to Apalachicola, Florida, extending from 20 to 60 nautical miles, waters from Okaloosa-Walton County line to Mexico Beach, 20 to 60 nautical miles, and waters from Mexico Beach to Apalachicola, 20 to 60 nautical miles. Rest of tonight, south winds 10 to 15 knots. Seas 3 to 5 feet, occasionally to 6 feet. Wave detail, south 3 feet at 6 seconds. A chance of showers. A slight chance of thunderstorms early this evening, then a chance of thunderstorms. Thursday, southwest winds 5 to 10 knots. Seas around 3 feet. Wave detail, south 3 feet at 6 seconds. A chance of showers and thunderstorms. Thursday night, west winds 5 to 10 knots. Seas around 3 feet. Wave detail, south 3 feet at 7 seconds. A slight chance of showers and thunderstorms after midnight. Friday, west winds 5 to 10 knots. Seas 1 foot or less. Wave detail, south 2 feet at 7 seconds. A slight chance of showers and thunderstorms. Friday night, southwest winds around 10 knots. Seas 1 foot or less. Wave detail, southwest 2 feet at 6 seconds. A slight chance of thunderstorms. A slight chance of showers in the evening, then a chance of showers after midnight. Saturday, west winds 10 to 15 knots. Seas around 3 feet in the morning, then 1 foot or less. Wave detail, south 2 feet at 8 seconds and west 1 foot at 4 seconds, becoming west 2 feet at 4 seconds and southwest 2 feet at 8 seconds. Showers likely with a chance of thunderstorms. Saturday night, southwest winds 10 to 15 knots. Seas around 3 feet. A chance of showers and thunderstorms. Sunday, west winds 5 to 10 knots. Seas 1 foot or less. A chance of showers and thunderstorms. Sunday night, southwest winds around 10 knots. Seas 1 foot or less. A chance of showers. A slight chance of thunderstorms in the evening, then a chance of thunderstorms after midnight. Monday, west winds 10 to 15 knots. Seas 1 foot or less. Showers likely with a chance of thunderstorms. Monday night, west winds 10 to 15 knots. Seas 1 foot or less. A chance of showers with a slight chance of thunderstorms in the evening, then showers likely with a chance of thunderstorms after midnight. Winds and seas higher and near thunderstorms. The Tropical Weather Outlook. For the North Atlantic, Caribbean Sea and the Gulf of America, tropical cyclone formation is not expected during the next 7 days. Tide information for Thursday, May 28, 2026. St. Marks River entrance. High 1:41 a.m., low 6:38 a.m., high 12:49 p.m., low 7:55 p.m. Apalachicola. High 4:54 a.m., low 8:18 a.m., high 1:25 p.m., low 9:57 p.m. St. Andrews Bay of Panama City. High 8:04 a.m., low 7:08 p.m. Note that the times of high and low tide are 3 minutes earlier at Channel Point than at the St. Marks River entrance. The average water temperature at Apalachicola was 82.4 degrees. Sunrise and sunset in Tallahassee. May 28, 2026, sunrise 6:37 a.m. Eastern Daylight Time, sunset 8:33 p.m. Eastern Daylight Time. 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This broadcast originates from your National Weather Service office in Tallahassee, Florida. The latest weather and forecast information can also be accessed by calling our automated forecast line at 850-942-8851. The current time is 3:06 a.m. Eastern Daylight Time. High rip current risk remains in effect through late Thursday night. What? Dangerous rip currents. Where? Walton, Bay, Gulf, and Franklin County beaches. When, through late Thursday night. Impacts, rip currents can sweep even the best swimmers away from shore into deeper water. Swim near a lifeguard. If caught in a rip current,

relax and float. Don't swim against the current. If able, swim in a direction following the shoreline. If unable to escape, trace the shore and call or wave for help. These are the 3 a.m. Eastern Daylight Time conditions. At the Tallahassee Airport, light rain was falling. The temperature was 76 degrees. The wind was calm. The report from Florida State University was not available. At Apalachicola, it was mostly cloudy. The temperature was 75 degrees. The wind was calm. At Panama City Northwest, it was cloudy. The temperature was 75 degrees. The wind was calm. At Dothan, it was partly cloudy. The temperature was 73 degrees. The wind was calm. At Albany, it was mostly cloudy. The temperature was 74 degrees. The wind was calm. The report from Valdosta was not available. Over the marine area, at the buoy south of Apalachicola, winds were southwest at 4 knots. At the buoy south of Panama City, winds were south at 8 knots. At the buoy south of Pensacola, winds were southeast at 6 knots. The forecast for the local area. Today, patchy fog this morning. Mostly cloudy with a chance of thunderstorms. A chance of showers this morning, then showers likely this afternoon. Highs in the mid-80s. Southwest winds 5 to 10 miles per hour. Chance of rain 70%. Tonight, mostly cloudy. A chance of showers and thunderstorms in the evening. Patchy fog after midnight. Lows in the lower 70s. West wind, high rip current risk now in effect through late Saturday night. What? Dangerous rip currents. Where? Walton, Bay, Gulf, and Franklin County beaches. When? Through late Saturday night. Impacts, rip currents can sweep even the best swimmers away from shore into deeper water. Swim near a lifeguard. If caught in a rip current, relax and float. Don't swim against the current. If able, swim in a direction following the shoreline. If unable to escape, trace the shore and call or wave for help. The forecast for the local area. Today, patchy fog this morning. Mostly cloudy with a chance of thunderstorms. A chance of showers this morning, then showers likely this afternoon. Highs in the mid-80s. Southwest winds 5 to 10 miles per hour. Chance of rain 70%. Tonight, mostly cloudy. A chance of showers and thunderstorms in the evening. Patchy fog after midnight. Lows in the lower 70s. West winds 5 to 10 miles per hour in the evening, becoming light and variable. Chance of rain 50%. Friday, partly sunny. Patchy fog in the morning. A chance of showers with a slight chance of thunderstorms in the morning, then showers and thunderstorms likely in the afternoon. Highs in the upper 80s. Northwest winds around 5 miles per hour, becoming southwest in the afternoon. Chance of rain 70%. Friday night, mostly cloudy. Showers likely with a chance of thunderstorms in the evening, then a chance of showers after midnight. Lows in the lower 70s. Southwest winds around 5 miles per hour in the evening, becoming light and variable. Chance of rain 70%. Saturday, showers. A chance of thunderstorms in the afternoon. Highs in the mid-80s. West winds 5 to 10 miles per hour. Chance of rain 90%. Saturday night, mostly cloudy. Showers with a chance of thunderstorms in the evening, then a chance of showers with a slight chance of thunderstorms after midnight. Lows in the lower 70s. Chance of rain 90%. Sunday and Sunday night, showers with thunderstorms likely. Highs in the mid-80s. Lows around 70. Chance of rain 80%. Monday and Monday night, mostly cloudy with showers and thunderstorms likely. Highs in the mid-80s. Lows in the lower 70s. Chance of rain 70%. Tuesday and Tuesday night, mostly cloudy. Showers likely with a chance of thunderstorms. Highs in the mid-80s. Lows around 70. Chance of rain 60%. Wednesday, partly sunny with a chance of showers. A slight chance of thunderstorms in the morning, then a chance of thunderstorms in the afternoon. Highs in the mid-80s. Chance of rain 50%. The coastal waters forecast for the following waters from Suwannee River to Apalachicola, Florida, extending from 20 to 60 nautical miles. Coastal waters from Okaloosa, Walton County line to Mexico Beach out to 20 nautical miles. Coastal waters from Mexico Beach to

Apalachicola, out to 20 nautical miles, waters from Okaloosa, Walton County line to Mexico Beach, 20 to 60 nautical miles, and waters from Mexico Beach to Apalachicola, 20 to 60 nautical miles. Tonight, south winds 10 to 15 knots, diminishing to 5 to 10 knots late this evening and overnight. Seas around 3 feet. Wave detail, south 3 feet at 6 seconds. Protected waters a moderate chop. A chance of showers. Thursday, southwest winds 5 to 10 knots. Seas around 3 feet. Wave detail, south 3 feet at 6 seconds. Protected waters a light chop. A chance of showers and thunderstorms. Thursday night, west winds 5 to 10 knots. Seas around 3 feet in the evening, then 1 foot or less. Wave detail, south 3 feet at 6 seconds, becoming south 2 feet at 7 seconds. Protected waters a light chop. A slight chance of showers and thunderstorms after midnight. Friday, west winds 5 to 10 knots. Waves 1 foot or less. Wave detail, south 2 feet at 7 seconds. Protected waters a light chop. A slight chance of showers and thunderstorms. Friday night, southwest winds around 10 knots. Waves 1 foot or less. Wave detail, southwest 2 feet at 7 seconds. Protected waters a light chop. A slight chance of thunderstorms. A slight chance of showers in the evening, then a chance of showers after midnight. Saturday, west winds 10 to 15 knots. Waves 1 foot or less, then around 3 feet in the afternoon. Wave detail, southwest 2 feet at 8 seconds, becoming west 2 feet at 4 seconds and southwest 2 feet at 8 seconds. Protected waters a moderate chop. Showers likely with a chance of thunderstorms. Saturday night, southwest winds 10 to 15 knots. Seas around 3 feet. Protected waters a moderate chop. A chance of showers and thunderstorms. Sunday, west winds 5 to 10 knots. Seas around 3 feet in the morning, then 1 foot or less. Protected waters a light chop. A chance of showers and thunderstorms. Sunday night, southwest winds around 10 knots. Waves 1 foot or less. Protected waters a light chop. A chance of showers and thunderstorms. Monday, west winds 10 to 15 knots. Waves 1 foot or less. Protected waters a moderate chop. Showers likely with a chance of thunderstorms. Monday night, west winds 10 to 15 knots. Seas 3 to 4 feet. Protected waters a moderate chop. A chance of thunderstorms. A chance of showers in the evening, then showers likely after midnight. Winds and waves higher in and near thunderstorms. The coastal waters forecast for the following: coastal waters from Okaloosa, Walton County line to Mexico Beach out to 20 nautical miles, and coastal waters from Mexico Beach to Apalachicola out to 20 nautical miles. Today, southwest winds 10 to 15 knots, diminishing to 5 to 10 knots late this morning and early afternoon, then becoming west 10 to 15 knots late. Seas around 3 feet. Wave detail, south 2 feet at 6 seconds. Protected waters a moderate chop. A chance of showers. A slight chance of thunderstorms early this morning, then a chance of thunderstorms late this morning and afternoon. Tonight, west winds 10 to 15 knots, diminishing to around 5 knots after midnight. Seas around 3 feet in the evening, then 1 foot or less. Wave detail, south 2 feet at 6 seconds, becoming south 2 feet at 7 seconds. Protected waters a moderate chop. A slight chance of showers in the evening. Friday, southwest winds 5 to 10 knots. Waves 1 foot or less. Wave detail, south 2 feet at 7 seconds and west 1 foot at 2 seconds. Protected waters a light chop. A slight chance of showers and thunderstorms. Friday night, southwest winds 5 to 10 knots. Waves 1 foot or less. Wave detail, south 2 feet at 7 seconds and southwest 1 foot at 3 seconds. Protected waters a light chop. A slight chance of thunderstorms. A slight chance of showers in the evening, then showers likely after midnight. Saturday, west winds 5 to 10 knots, becoming southwest 15 to 20 knots in the afternoon. Waves 1 foot or less, then around 3 feet in the afternoon. Wave detail, west 2 feet at 4 seconds and south 2 feet at 7 seconds, becoming southwest 2 feet at 4 seconds and southwest 2 feet at 7 seconds. Protected waters choppy. Showers likely with a slight chance of thunderstorms. Saturday night, southwest winds 15 to 20 knots, becoming west.

10 to 15 knots after midnight. Seas around 3 feet. Wave detail, southwest 3 feet at 4 seconds and south 1 foot at 7 seconds. Protected waters choppy. A chance of showers and thunderstorms. Sunday, west winds 10 to 15 knots. Waves 1 foot or less. Protected waters a moderate chop. A chance of showers and thunderstorms. Sunday night, west winds 10 to 15 knots. Waves 1 foot or less. Protected waters a moderate chop. Showers likely with a chance of thunderstorms. Monday, west winds 5 to 10 knots, increasing to 10 to 15 knots in the afternoon. Waves 1 foot or less. Protected waters a moderate chop. A chance of thunderstorms. Showers likely, mainly in the morning. Monday night, west winds 10 to 15 knots, diminishing to 5 to 10 knots after midnight. Waves 1 foot or less. Protected waters a moderate chop. A chance of showers and thunderstorms. Winds and waves higher in and near thunderstorms. The coastal waters forecast for the following waters from Suwannee River to Apalachicola, Florida, extending from 20 to 60 nautical miles, waters from Okaloosa-Walton County line to Mexico Beach 20 to 60 nautical miles, and waters from Mexico Beach to Apalachicola 20 to 60 nautical miles. Today, southwest winds 5 to 10 knots. Seas around 3 feet. Wave detail, south 3 feet at 6 seconds. A chance of showers and thunderstorms. Tonight, southwest winds 5 to 10 knots. Seas around 3 feet in the evening, then 1 foot or less. Wave detail, south 3 feet at 7 seconds, becoming south 2 feet at 7 seconds. Friday, southwest winds 5 to 10 knots. Seas 1 foot or less. Wave detail, south 2 feet at 7 seconds. A slight chance of thunderstorms in the morning. A slight chance of showers. Friday night, southwest winds around 10 knots. Seas 1 foot or less. Wave detail, southwest 2 feet at 6 seconds. A slight chance of showers in the evening, then showers likely with a slight chance of thunderstorms after midnight. Saturday, southwest winds 10 to 15 knots. Seas around 3 feet. Wave detail, west 2 feet at 4 seconds and south 2 feet at 8 seconds. Showers likely. A slight chance of thunderstorms in the morning, then a chance of thunderstorms in the afternoon. Saturday night, southwest winds 10 to 15 knots. Seas around 3 feet. Wave detail, southwest 2 feet at 4 seconds and south 2 feet at 7 seconds. A chance of showers. A slight chance of thunderstorms in the evening, then a chance of thunderstorms after midnight. Sunday, west winds 5 to 10 knots. Seas around 3 feet in the morning, then 1 foot or less. A chance of showers and thunderstorms. Sunday night, southwest winds around 10 knots. Seas 1 foot or less. A chance of showers and thunderstorms. Monday, west winds around 10 knots. Seas 1 foot or less. A chance of showers and thunderstorms. Monday night, west winds around 10 knots. Seas 1 foot or less. A chance of showers and thunderstorms. Winds and seas higher in and near thunderstorms. The coastal waters forecast for the following St. Andrews Bay waterways. Today, southwest winds 5 to 10 knots, becoming west 10 to 15 knots late. Protected waters a moderate chop. A chance of showers. Tonight, west winds 5 to 10 knots, diminishing to around 5 knots after midnight. Protected waters a light chop. Friday, southwest winds around 5 knots, increasing to 5 to 10 knots in the afternoon. Protected waters a light chop. A chance of showers. A slight chance of thunderstorms in the morning, then a chance of thunderstorms in the afternoon. Friday night, southwest winds 5 to 10 knots. Protected waters a light chop. A slight chance of thunderstorms. A slight chance of showers in the evening, then a chance of showers after midnight. Saturday, southwest winds 5 to 10 knots, increasing to 10 to 15 knots in the afternoon. Protected waters a moderate chop. Showers likely with a slight chance of thunderstorms. Saturday night, southwest winds 10 to 15 knots, becoming west 5 to 10 knots after midnight. Protected waters a moderate chop. A slight chance of showers and thunderstorms in the evening, then a chance of showers and thunderstorms after midnight. Sunday, west winds 5 to 10 knots. Protected waters a light chop. A chance of thunderstorms. A chance of showers in the morning.

then showers likely in the afternoon. Sunday night, west winds 5 to 10 knots. Protected waters, a light chop. Showers likely with a chance of thunderstorms. Monday, west winds 5 to 10 knots. Protected waters, a light chop. A chance of showers and thunderstorms in the morning, then showers and thunderstorms likely in the afternoon. Monday night, west winds 5 to 10 knots. Protected waters, a light chop. Showers and thunderstorms likely, mainly in the evening. Winds and waves higher in and near thunderstorms. The Tropical Weather Outlook. For the North Atlantic, Caribbean Sea, and the Gulf of America, tropical cyclone formation is not expected during the next 7 days. The Surf Zone Forecast General Outlook, a high risk of rip currents continues for all area beaches. Southwesterly winds around 10 to 15 miles an hour and surf around 2 to 3 feet will continue for the next few days, leading to a high risk of rip currents through at least Saturday. Please heed the beach flags and advice of local beach officials. Thursday, May 2026. St. Mark's River Entrance. High 1:41 a.m., low 6:38 a.m., high 12:49 p.m., low 7:55 p.m. Apalachicola. High 4:54 a.m., low 8:18 a.m., high 1:25 p.m., low 9:57 p.m. St. Andrews Bay of Panama City. High 8:04 a.m., low 7:08 p.m. Note that the times of high and low tide are 3 minutes earlier at Channel Point than at the St. Mark's River entrance. The average water temperature at Apalachicola was 82.4 degrees. Sunrise and sunset in Tallahassee. May 28, 2026, sunrise 6:37 a.m. Eastern Daylight Time, sunset 8:33 p.m. Eastern Daylight Time. 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This broadcast originates from your National Weather Service office in Tallahassee, Florida. 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The current time is 3:24 a.m. Eastern Daylight Time. High rip current risk now in effect through late Saturday night. What? Dangerous rip currents. Where? Walton, Bay, Gulf, and Franklin County beaches. When? Through late Saturday night. Impacts, rip currents can sweep even the best

sunny. Patchy fog in the morning. A chance of showers with a slight chance of thunderstorms in the morning, then showers and thunderstorms likely in the afternoon. Highs in the upper 80s. Northwest winds around 5 miles per hour, becoming southwest in the afternoon. Chance of rain 70%.

Friday night, mostly cloudy. Showers likely with a chance of thunderstorms in the evening, then a chance of showers after midnight. Lows in the lower 70s. Southwest winds around 5 miles per hour in the evening, becoming light and variable. Chance of rain 70%. Saturday, showers. A chance of thunderstorms in the afternoon. Highs in the mid-80s. West winds 5 to 10 miles per hour. Chance of rain 90%. Saturday night, mostly cloudy. Showers with a chance of thunderstorms in the evening, then a chance of showers with a slight chance of thunderstorms after midnight. Lows in the lower 70s. Chance of rain 90%. Sunday and Sunday night, showers with thunderstorms likely. Highs in the mid-80s. Lows around 70. Chance of rain 80%. Monday and Monday night, mostly cloudy with showers and thunderstorms likely. Highs in the mid-80s. Lows in the lower 70s. Chance of rain 70%. Tuesday and Tuesday night, mostly cloudy. Showers likely with a chance of thunderstorms. Highs in the mid-80s. Lows around 70. Chance of rain 60%. Wednesday, partly sunny with a chance of showers. A slight chance of thunderstorms in the morning, then a chance of thunderstorms in the afternoon. Highs in the mid-80s. Chance of rain 50%. The coastal waters forecast for the following: coastal waters from Okaloosa, Walton County line to Mexico Beach out to 20 nautical miles, and coastal waters from Mexico Beach to Apalachicola out to 20 nautical miles. Today, southwest winds 10 to 15 knots, diminishing to 5 to 10 knots late this morning and early afternoon, then becoming west 10 to 15 knots late. Seas around 3 feet. Wave detail, south 2 feet at 6 seconds. Protected waters a moderate chop. A chance of showers. A slight chance of thunderstorms early this morning, then a chance of thunderstorms late this morning and afternoon. Tonight, west winds 10 to 15 knots, diminishing to around 5 knots after midnight. Seas around 3 feet in the evening, then 1 foot or less. Wave detail, south 2 feet at 6 seconds, becoming south 2 feet at 7 seconds. Protected waters a moderate chop. A slight chance of showers in the evening. Friday, southwest winds 5 to 10 knots. Waves 1 foot or less. Wave detail, south 2 feet at 7 seconds and west 1 foot at 2 seconds. Protected waters a light chop. A slight chance of showers and thunderstorms. Friday night, southwest winds 5 to 10 knots. Waves 1 foot or less. Wave detail, south 2 feet at 7 seconds and southwest 1 foot at 3 seconds. Protected waters a light chop. A slight chance of thunderstorms. A slight chance of showers in the evening, then showers likely after midnight. Saturday, west winds 5 to 10 knots, becoming southwest 15 to 20 knots in the afternoon. Waves 1 foot or less, then around 3 feet in the afternoon. Wave detail, west 2 feet at 4 seconds and south 2 feet at 7 seconds, becoming southwest 2 feet at 4 seconds and southwest 2 feet at 7 seconds. Protected waters choppy. Showers likely with a slight chance of thunderstorms. Saturday night, southwest winds 15 to 20 knots, becoming west 10 to 15 knots after midnight. Seas around 3 feet. Wave detail, southwest 3 feet at 4 seconds and south 1 foot at 7 seconds. Protected waters choppy. A chance of showers and thunderstorms. Sunday, west winds 10 to 15 knots. Waves 1 foot or less. Protected waters a moderate chop. A chance of showers and thunderstorms. Sunday night, west winds 10 to 15 knots. Waves 1 foot or less. Protected waters a moderate chop. Showers likely with a chance of thunderstorms. Monday, west winds 5 to 10 knots, increasing to 10 to 15 knots in the afternoon. Waves 1 foot or less. Protected waters a moderate chop. A chance of thunderstorms. Showers likely, mainly in the morning. Monday night, west winds 10 to 15 knots, diminishing to 5 to 10 knots after midnight. Waves 1 foot or less. Protected waters a moderate chop. A chance of showers and thunderstorms. Winds and waves higher in and near thunderstorms. The Tallahassee climate summary for yesterday, May 27, 2026. Yesterday's high temperature was 84 degrees. This high was 5 degrees below the normal high of 89. Yesterday's low temperature was 73 degrees. This low was 6 degrees above the normal low of 67.
A trace of precipitation fell yesterday, which brings the monthly total to 4.60 inches. This is 1.91 inches above the normal amount of 2.69 inches for May. The total precipitation for the year now stands at 11.51 inches, which is 8.64 inches below normal. The normal high temperature for today is 90 degrees, and the normal low is 67. The record high for today is 100, which last occurred in 2000, and the record low is 47, which occurred in 1988. Sunrise today is at 6:37 a.m. and sunset is at 8:33 p.m. The coastal waters forecast for the following: waters from Suwannee River to Apple Island, which occurred in 1988. Sunrise today is at 6:37 a.m. and sunset is at 8:33 p.m. The coastal waters forecast for the following: waters from Suwannee River to Apalachicola, Florida, extending from 20 to 60 nautical miles, waters from Okaloosa-Walton County line to Mexico Beach 20 to 60 nautical miles, and waters from Mexico Beach to Apalachicola 20 to 60 nautical miles. Today, southwest winds 5 to 10 knots. Seas around 3 feet. Wave detail, south 3 feet at 6 seconds. A chance of showers and thunderstorms. Tonight, southwest winds 5 to 10 knots. Seas around 3 feet in the evening, then 1 foot or less. Wave detail, south 3 feet at 7 seconds, becoming south 2 feet at 7 seconds. Friday, southwest winds 5 to 10 knots. Seas 1 foot or less. Wave detail, south 2 feet at 7 seconds. A slight chance of thunderstorms in the morning. A slight chance of showers. Friday night, southwest winds around 10 knots. Seas 1 foot or less. Wave detail, southwest 2 feet at 6 seconds. A slight chance of showers in the evening, then showers likely with a slight chance of thunderstorms after midnight. Saturday, southwest winds 10 to 15 knots. Seas around 3 feet. Wave detail, west 2 feet at 4 seconds and south 2 feet at 8 seconds. Showers likely. A slight chance of thunderstorms in the morning, then a chance of thunderstorms in the afternoon. Saturday night, southwest winds 10 to 15 knots. Seas around 3 feet. Wave detail, southwest 2 feet at 4 seconds and south 2 feet at 7 seconds. A chance of showers. A slight chance of thunderstorms in the evening, then a chance of thunderstorms after midnight. Sunday, west winds 5 to 10 knots. Seas around 3 feet in the morning, then 1 foot or less. A chance of showers and thunderstorms. Sunday night, southwest winds around 10 knots. Seas 1 foot or less. A chance of showers and thunderstorms. Monday, west winds around 10 knots. Seas 1 foot or less. A chance of showers and thunderstorms. Monday night, west winds around 10 knots. Seas 1 foot or less. A chance of showers and thunderstorms. Winds and seas higher and near thunderstorms. The coastal waters forecast for the following: St. Andrews Bay waterways. Today, southwest winds 5 to 10 knots, becoming west 10 to 15 knots late. Protected waters a moderate chop. A chance of showers. Tonight, west winds 5 to 10 knots, diminishing to around 5 knots after midnight. Protected waters a light chop. Friday, southwest winds around 5 knots, increasing to 5 to 10 knots in the afternoon. Protected waters a light chop. A chance of showers. A slight chance of thunderstorms in the morning, then a chance of thunderstorms in the afternoon. Friday night, southwest winds 5 to 10 knots. Protected waters a light chop. A slight chance of thunderstorms. A slight chance of showers in the evening, then a chance of showers after midnight. Saturday, southwest winds 5 to 10 knots, increasing to 10 to 15 knots in the afternoon. Protected waters a moderate chop. Showers likely with a slight chance of thunderstorms. Saturday night, southwest winds 10 to 15 knots, becoming west 5 to 10 knots after midnight. Protected waters a moderate chop. A slight chance of showers and thunderstorms in the evening, then a chance of showers and thunderstorms after midnight. Sunday, west winds 5 to 10 knots. Protected waters a light chop. A chance of thunderstorms. A chance of showers in the morning, then showers likely in the afternoon. Sunday night, west winds 5 to 10 knots. Protected waters a light chop. Showers likely with a chance of thunderstorms. Monday, west winds 5 to 10 knots. Protected waters a light chop. A chance of showers.

and thunderstorms in the morning, then showers and thunderstorms likely in the afternoon. Monday night, west winds 5 to 10 knots. Protected waters a light chop. Showers and thunderstorms likely, mainly in the evening. Winds and waves higher in and near thunderstorms. The Tropical Weather Outlook. For the North Atlantic, Caribbean Sea, and the Gulf of America, tropical cyclone formation is not expected during the next 7 days. The Surf Zone Forecast General Outlook, a high risk of rip currents continues for all area beaches. Southwesterly winds around 10 to 15 miles an hour and surf around 2 to 3 feet will continue for the next few days, leading to a high risk of rip currents through at least Saturday. Please heed the beach flags and advice of local beach officials. Tide information for Thursday, May 28, 2026. St. Mark's River entrance. High 1:41 a.m., low 6:38 a.m., high 12:49 p.m., low 7:55 p.m. Apalachicola. High 4:54 a.m., low 8:18 a.m., high 1:25 p.m., low 9:57 p.m. St. Andrews Bay at Panama City. High 8:04 a.m., low 7:08 p.m. Note that the times of high and low tide are 3 minutes earlier at Shell Point than at the St. Mark's River entrance. The average water temperature at Apalachicola was 82.4 degrees. Sunrise and sunset in Tallahassee. May 28, 2026, sunrise 6:37 a.m. Eastern Daylight Time, sunset 8:33 p.m. Eastern Daylight Time. 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This broadcast originates from your National Weather Service office in Tallahassee, Florida. The latest weather and forecast information can also be accessed by calling our automated forecast line at 850-942-8851. The current time is 3:39 a.m. Eastern Daylight Time. High rip current risk now in effect through late Saturday night. What? Dangerous rip currents. Where? Walton, Bay, Gulf, and Franklin County beaches. When? Through late Saturday night. Impacts. Rip currents can sweep even the best swimmers away from shore into deeper water. Swim near a lifeguard. If caught in a rip current, relax and float. Don't swim against the current. If able, swim in a direction following the shoreline. If unable to escape, trace the shore and call or wave for help. These are the 3 a.m. Eastern Daylight Time conditions. At the Tallahassee Airport, light rain was falling. The temperature was 76 degrees. The wind was calm. At Florida State University, the temperature was 77 degrees. The wind was calm. At Apalachicola, it was mostly cloudy. The temperature was 75 degrees. The wind was calm. At Panama City Northwest, it was cloudy. The temperature was 75 degrees. The wind was calm. At Dothan, it was partly cloudy. The temperature was 73 degrees. The wind was calm. At Albany, it was mostly cloudy. The temperature was 74 degrees. The wind was calm. The report from Valdosta was not available. Over the marine area, at the buoy south of Apalachicola, winds were southwest at 4 knots and seas were 3 feet. At the buoy south of Panama City, winds were south at 8 knots. At the buoy south of Pensacola, winds were southeast at 6 knots and seas were 4 feet. The forecast for the local area. Today, patchy fog this morning. Mostly cloudy with a chance of thunderstorms. A chance of showers this morning, then showers likely this afternoon. Highs in the mid-80s. Southwest winds 5 to 10 miles per hour. Chance of rain 70%. Tonight, mostly cloudy. A chance of showers and thunderstorms in the evening. Patchy fog after midnight. Lows in the lower 70s. West winds 5 to 10 miles per hour in the evening, becoming light and variable. Chance of rain 50%. Friday, partly sunny. Patchy fog in the morning. A chance of showers with a slight chance of thunderstorms in the morning, then showers and thunderstorms likely in the afternoon. Highs in the upper 80s. Northwest winds around 5 miles per hour, becoming southwest in the afternoon. Chance of rain 70%. Friday night, mostly cloudy. Showers likely with a chance of thunderstorms in the evening, then a chance of showers after midnight. Lows in the lower 70s. Southwest winds around 5 miles per hour in the evening, becoming light and variable.

chance of rain 70%. Saturday, showers. A chance of thunderstorms in the afternoon. Highs in the mid-80s. West winds 5 to 10 miles per hour. Chance of rain 90%. Saturday night, mostly cloudy. Showers with a chance of thunderstorms in the evening, then a chance of showers with a slight chance of thunderstorms after midnight. Lows in the lower 70s. Chance of rain 90%. Sunday and Sunday night, showers with thunderstorms likely. Highs in the mid-80s. Lows around 70. Chance of rain 80%. Monday and Monday night, mostly cloudy with showers and thunderstorms likely. Highs in the mid-80s. Lows in the lower 70s. Chance of rain 70%. Tuesday and Tuesday night, mostly cloudy. Showers likely with a chance of thunderstorms. Highs in the mid-80s. Lows around 70. Chance of rain 60%. Wednesday, partly sunny with a chance of showers. A slight chance of thunderstorms in the morning, then a chance of thunderstorms in the afternoon. Highs in the mid-80s. Chance of rain 50%. The coastal waters forecast for the following. Coastal waters from Okaloosa, Walton County line to Mexico Beach out to 20 nautical miles, and coastal waters from Mexico Beach to Apalachicola out to 20 nautical miles. Today, southwest winds 10 to 15 knots, diminishing to 5 to 10 knots late this morning and early afternoon, then becoming west 10 to 15 knots late. Seas around 3 feet. Wave detail, south 2 feet at 6 seconds. Protected waters a moderate chop. A chance of showers. A slight chance of thunderstorms early this morning, then a chance of thunderstorms late this morning and afternoon. Tonight, west winds 10 to 15 knots, diminishing to around 5 knots after midnight. Seas around 3 feet in the evening, then 1 foot or less. Wave detail, south 2 feet at 6 seconds, becoming south 2 feet at 7 seconds. Protected waters a moderate chop. A slight chance of showers in the evening. Friday, southwest winds 5 to 10 knots. Waves 1 foot or less. Wave detail, south 2 feet at 7 seconds and west 1 foot at 2 seconds. Protected waters a light chop. A slight chance of showers and thunderstorms. Friday night, southwest winds 5 to 10 knots. Waves 1 foot or less. Wave detail, south 2 feet at 7 seconds and southwest 1 foot at 3 seconds. Protected waters a light chop. A slight chance of thunderstorms. A slight chance of showers in the evening, then showers likely after midnight. Saturday, west winds 5 to 10 knots, becoming southwest 15 to 20 knots in the afternoon. Waves 1 foot or less, then around 3 feet in the afternoon. Wave detail, west 2 feet at 4 seconds and south 2 feet at 7 seconds, becoming southwest 2 feet at 4 seconds and southwest 2 feet at 7 seconds. Protected waters choppy. Showers likely with a slight chance of thunderstorms. Saturday night, southwest winds 15 to 20 knots, becoming west 10 to 15 knots after midnight. Seas around 3 feet. Wave detail, southwest 3 feet at 4 seconds and south 1 foot at 7 seconds. Protected waters choppy. A chance of showers and thunderstorms. Sunday, west winds 10 to 15 knots. Waves 1 foot or less. Protected waters a moderate chop. A chance of showers and thunderstorms. Sunday night, west winds 10 to 15 knots. Waves 1 foot or less. Protected waters a moderate chop. Showers likely with a chance of thunderstorms. Monday, west winds 5 to 10 knots, increasing to 10 to 15 knots in the afternoon. Waves 1 foot or less. Protected waters a moderate chop. A chance of thunderstorms. Showers likely, mainly in the morning. Monday night, west winds 10 to 15 knots, diminishing to 5 to 10 knots after midnight. Waves 1 foot or less. Protected waters a moderate chop. A chance of showers and thunderstorms. Winds and waves higher in and near thunderstorms. The coastal waters forecast for the following. Waters from Suwannee River to Apalachicola, Florida, extending from 20 to 60 nautical miles. Waters from Okaloosa, Walton County line to Mexico Beach, 20 to 60 nautical miles. And waters from Mexico Beach to Apalachicola, 20 to 60 nautical miles. Today, southwest winds 5 to 10 knots. Seas around 3 feet. Wave detail, south 3 feet at 6 seconds. A chance of showers and thunderstorms. Tonight, southwest winds 5 to 10 knots. Seas around 3

morning, then a chance of thunderstorms in the afternoon. Saturday night, southwest winds 10 to 15 knots. Seas around 3 feet. Wave detail, southwest 2 feet at 4 seconds and south 2 feet at 7 seconds. A chance of showers. A slight chance of thunderstorms in the evening, then a chance of thunderstorms after midnight. Sunday, west winds 5 to 10 knots. Seas around 3 feet in the morning, then 1 foot or less. A chance of showers and thunderstorms. Sunday night, southwest winds around 10 knots. Seas 1 foot or less. A chance of showers and thunderstorms. Monday, west winds around 10 knots. Seas 1 foot or less. A chance of showers and thunderstorms. Monday night, west winds around 10 knots. Seas 1 foot or less. A chance of showers and thunderstorms. Winds and seas higher and near thunderstorms. The coastal waters forecast for the following St. Andrews Bay waterways. Today, southwest winds 5 to 10 knots, becoming west 10 to 15 knots late. Protected waters a moderate chop. A chance of showers. Tonight, west winds 5 to 10 knots, diminishing to around 5 knots after midnight. Protected waters a light chop. Friday, southwest winds around 5 knots, increasing to 5 to 10 knots in the afternoon. Protected waters a light chop. A chance of showers. A slight chance of thunderstorms in the morning, then a chance of thunderstorms in the afternoon. Friday night, southwest winds 5 to 10 knots. Protected waters a light chop. A slight chance of thunderstorms. A slight chance of showers in the evening, then a chance of showers after midnight. Saturday, southwest winds 5 to 10 knots, increasing to 10 to 15 knots in the afternoon. Protected waters a moderate chop. Showers likely with a slight chance of thunderstorms. Saturday night, southwest winds 10 to 15 knots, becoming west 5 to 10 knots after midnight. Protected waters a moderate chop. A slight chance of showers and thunderstorms in the evening, then a chance of showers and thunderstorms after midnight. Sunday, west winds 5 to 10 knots. Protected waters a light chop. A chance of thunderstorms. A chance of showers in the morning, then showers likely in the afternoon. Sunday night, west winds 5 to 10 knots. Protected waters a light chop. Showers likely with a chance of thunderstorms. Monday, west winds 5 to 10 knots. Protected waters a light chop. A chance of showers and thunderstorms in the morning, then showers and thunderstorms likely in the afternoon. Monday night, west winds 5 to 10 knots. Protected waters a light chop. Showers and thunderstorms likely, mainly in the evening. Winds and waves higher and near thunderstorms. The Tropical Weather Outlook. For the North Atlantic, Caribbean Sea and the Gulf of America, tropical cyclone formation is not expected during the next 7 days. The Surf Zone forecasts general outlook, a high risk of rip currents continues for all area beaches. Southwesterly winds around 10 to 15 miles an hour and surf around 2 to 3 feet will continue for the next few days, leading to a high risk of rip currents through at least Saturday. Please heed the beach flags and advice of local beach officials. Tide information for Thursday, May 28, 2026. St. Mark's River entrance. High 1:41 a.m., low 6:38 a.m., high 12:49 p.m., low 7:55 p.m. Apalachicola. High 4:54 a.m., low 8:18 a.m., high 1:25 p.m., low 9:57 p.m. St. Andrews Bay of Panama City. High 8:04 a.m., low 7:08 p.m. Note that the times of high and low tide are 3 minutes earlier at Shell Point than at the St. Mark's River entrance. The average water temperature at Apalachicola was 82.4 degrees. Sunrise and sunset in Tallahassee. May 28, 2026, sunrise 6:37 a.m. Eastern Daylight Time, sunset 8:33 p.m. Eastern Daylight Time. 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This broadcast originates from your National Weather Service office in Tallahassee, Florida. The latest weather and forecast information can also be accessed by calling our automated forecast line at 850-942-8851. The current time is 3:52 a.m. Eastern Daylight Time. High rip current risk now in effect through late Saturday night. What? Dangerous rip currents. Where? Walton, Bay, Gulf, and Franklin.

County beaches. When, through late Saturday night, impacts, rip currents can sweep even the best swimmers away from shore into deeper water. Swim near a lifeguard. If caught in a rip current, relax and float. Don't swim against the current. If able, swim in a direction following the shoreline. If unable to escape, trace the shore and call or wave for help. These are the 3 a.m. Eastern Daylight Time conditions. At the Tallahassee Airport, light rain was falling. The temperature was 76 degrees. The wind was calm. At Florida State University, the temperature was 77 degrees. The wind was calm. At Apalachicola, it was mostly cloudy. The temperature was 75 degrees. The wind was calm. At Panama City Northwest, it was cloudy. The temperature was 75 degrees. The wind was calm. At Dothan, it was partly cloudy. The temperature was 73 degrees. The wind was calm. At Albany, it was mostly cloudy. The temperature was 74 degrees. The wind was calm. The report from Valdosta was not available. Over the marine area, at the buoy south of Apalachicola, winds were southwest at 4 knots and seas were 3 feet. At the buoy south of Panama City, winds were south at 8 knots. At the buoy south of Pensacola, winds were southeast at 6 knots and seas were 4 feet. The forecast for the local area. Today, patchy fog this morning. Mostly cloudy with a chance of thunderstorms. A chance of showers this morning, then showers likely this afternoon. Highs in the mid-80s. Southwest winds 5 to 10 miles per hour. Chance of rain 70%. Tonight, mostly cloudy. A chance of showers and thunderstorms in the evening. Patchy fog after midnight. Lows in the lower 70s. West winds 5 to 10 miles per hour in the evening, becoming light and variable. Chance of rain 50%. Friday, partly sunny. Patchy fog in the morning. A chance of showers with a slight chance of thunderstorms in the morning, then showers and thunderstorms likely in the afternoon. Highs in the upper 80s. Northwest winds around 5 miles per hour, becoming southwest in the afternoon. Chance of rain 70%. Friday night, mostly cloudy. Showers likely with a chance of thunderstorms in the evening, then a chance of showers after midnight. Lows in the lower 70s. Southwest winds around 5 miles per hour in the evening, becoming light and variable. Chance of rain 70%. Saturday, showers. A chance of thunderstorms in the afternoon. Highs in the mid-80s. West winds 5 to 10 miles per hour. Chance of rain 90%. Saturday night, mostly cloudy. Showers with a chance of thunderstorms in the evening, then a chance of showers with a slight chance of thunderstorms after midnight. Lows in the lower 70s. Chance of rain 90%. Sunday and Sunday night, showers with thunderstorms likely. Highs in the mid-80s. Lows around 70. Chance of rain 80%. Monday and Monday night, mostly cloudy with showers and thunderstorms likely. Highs in the mid-80s. Lows in the lower 70s. Chance of rain 70%. Tuesday and Tuesday night, mostly cloudy. Showers likely with a chance of thunderstorms. Highs in the mid-80s. Lows around 70. Chance of rain 60%. Wednesday, partly sunny with a chance of showers. A slight chance of thunderstorms in the morning, then a chance of thunderstorms in the afternoon. Highs in the mid-80s. Chance of rain 50%. The coastal waters forecast for the following. Coastal waters from Okaloosa, Walton County line to Mexico Beach out to 20 nautical miles, and coastal waters from Mexico Beach to Apalachicola out to 20 nautical miles. Today, southwest winds 10 to 15 knots, diminishing to 5 to 10 knots late this morning and early afternoon, then becoming west 10 to 15 knots late. Seas around 3 feet. Wave detail, south 2 feet at 6 seconds. Protected waters a moderate chop. A chance of showers. A slight chance of thunderstorms early this morning, then a chance of thunderstorms late this morning and afternoon. Tonight, west winds 10 to 15 knots, diminishing to around 5 knots after midnight. Seas around 3 feet in the evening, then 1 foot or less. Wave detail, south 2 feet at 6 seconds, becoming south 2 feet at 7 seconds. Protected waters a moderate chop. A slight chance of showers in the evening. Friday, southwest winds 5 to 10 knots. Waves 1.

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1: Wave detail, south 2 feet at 7 seconds and west 1 foot at 2 seconds. Protected waters, a light chop. A slight chance of showers and thunderstorms. Friday night, southwest winds 5 to 10 knots. Waves 1 foot or less. Wave detail, south 2 feet at 7 seconds and southwest 1 foot at 3 seconds. Protected waters, a light chop. A slight chance of thunderstorms. A slight chance of showers in the evening, then showers likely after midnight. Saturday, west winds 5 to 10 knots, becoming southwest 15 to 20 knots in the afternoon. Waves 1 foot or less, then around 3 feet in the afternoon. Wave detail, west 2 feet at 4 seconds and south 2 feet at 7 seconds, becoming southwest 2 feet at 4 seconds and southwest 2 feet at 7 seconds. Protected waters choppy. Showers likely with a slight chance of thunderstorms. Saturday night, southwest winds 15 to 20 knots, becoming west 10 to 15 knots after midnight. Seas around 3 feet. Wave detail, southwest 3 feet at 4 seconds and south 1 foot at 7 seconds. Protected waters choppy. A chance of showers and thunderstorms. Sunday, west winds 10 to 15 knots. Waves 1 foot or less. Protected waters a moderate chop. A chance of showers and thunderstorms. Sunday night, west winds 10 to 15 knots. Waves 1 foot or less. Protected waters a moderate chop. Showers likely with a chance of thunderstorms. Monday, west winds 5 to 10 knots, increasing to 10 to 15 knots in the afternoon. Waves 1 foot or less. Protected waters a moderate chop. A chance of thunderstorms. Showers likely, mainly in the morning. Monday night, west winds 10 to 15 knots, diminishing to 5 to 10 knots after midnight. Waves 1 foot or less. Protected waters a moderate chop. A chance of showers and thunderstorms. Winds and waves higher in and near thunderstorms. The coastal waters forecast for the following waters from Suwannee River to Apalachicola, Florida, extending from 20 to 60 nautical miles, waters from Okaloosa-Walton County line to Mexico Beach 20 to 60 nautical miles, and waters from Mexico Beach to Apalachicola 20 to 60 nautical miles. Today, southwest winds 5 to 10 knots. Seas around 3 feet. Wave detail, south 3 feet at 6 seconds. A chance of showers and thunderstorms. Tonight, southwest winds 5 to 10 knots. Seas around 3 feet in the evening, then 1 foot or less. Wave detail, south 3 feet at 7 seconds, becoming south 2 feet at 7 seconds. Friday, southwest winds 5 to 10 knots. Seas 1 foot or less. Wave detail, south 2 feet at 7 seconds. A slight chance of thunderstorms in the morning. A slight chance of showers. Friday night, southwest winds around 10 knots. Seas 1 foot or less. Wave detail, southwest 2 feet at 6 seconds. A slight chance of showers in the evening, then showers likely with a slight chance of thunderstorms after midnight. Saturday, southwest winds 10 to 15 knots. Seas around 3 feet. Wave detail, west 2 feet at 4 seconds and south 2 feet at 8 seconds. Showers likely. A slight chance of thunderstorms in the morning, then a chance of thunderstorms in the afternoon. Saturday night, southwest winds 10 to 15 knots. Seas around 3 feet. Wave detail, southwest 2 feet at 4 seconds and south 2 feet at 7 seconds. A chance of showers. A slight chance of thunderstorms in the evening, then a chance of thunderstorms after midnight. Sunday, west winds 5 to 10 knots. Seas around 3 feet in the morning, then 1 foot or less. A chance of showers and thunderstorms. Sunday night, southwest winds around 10 knots. Seas 1 foot or less. A chance of showers and thunderstorms. Monday, west winds around 10 knots. Seas 1 foot or less. A chance of showers and thunderstorms. Monday night, west winds around 10 knots. Seas 1 foot or less. A chance of showers and thunderstorms. Winds and seas higher in and near thunderstorms. The Tallahassee Climate Summary for yesterday, May 27, 2026. Yesterday's high temperature was 84 degrees. This high was 5 degrees below the normal high of 89. Yesterday's low temperature was 73 degrees. This low was 6 degrees above the normal low of 67. A trace of precipitation fell yesterday, which brings the monthly total to 4.60 inches. This is when

2.91 inches above the normal amount of 2.69 inches for May. The total precipitation for the year now stands at 11.51 inches, which is 8.64 inches below normal. The normal high temperature for today is 90 degrees, and the normal low is 67. The record high for today is 100, which last occurred in 2000, and the record low is 47, which occurred in 1988. Sunrise today is at 6:37 a.m. and sunset is at 8:33 p.m. The Tropical Weather Outlook. For the North Atlantic, Caribbean Sea, and the Gulf of America, tropical cyclone formation is not expected during the next 7 days. The Surf Zone Forecast General Outlook, a high risk of rip currents continues for all area beaches. Southwesterly winds around 10 to 15 miles an hour and surf around 2 to 3 feet will continue for the next few days, leading to a high risk of rip currents through at least Saturday. Please heed the beach flags and advice of local beach officials. Tide information for Thursday, May 28, 2026. St. Mark's River entrance. High 1:41 a.m., low 6:38 a.m., high 12:49 p.m., low 7:55 p.m. Apalachicola. High 4:54 a.m., low 8:18 a.m., high 1:25 p.m., low 9:57 p.m. St. Andrews Bay of Panama City. High 8:04 a.m., low 7:08 p.m. Note that the times of high and low tide are 3 minutes earlier at Channel Point than at the St. Mark's River entrance. The average water temperature at Apalachicola was 82.4 degrees. Sunrise and sunset in Tallahassee. May 28, 2026, sunrise 6:37 a.m. Eastern Daylight Time, sunset 8:33 p.m. Eastern Daylight Time. 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This broadcast originates from your National Weather Service office in Tallahassee, Florida. The latest weather and forecast information can also be accessed by calling our automated forecast line at 850-942-8851. The current time is 4:05 a.m. Eastern Daylight Time. High rip current risk now in effect through late Saturday night. What? Dangerous rip currents. Where? Walton, Bay, Gulf, and Franklin County beaches. When? Through late Saturday night. Impacts. Rip currents can sweep even the best swimmers away from shore into deeper water. Swim near a lifeguard. If caught in a rip current, relax and float. Don't swim against the current. If able, swim in a direction following the shoreline. If unable to escape, face the shore and call or wave for help. These are the 4 a.m. Eastern Daylight Time conditions. At the Tallahassee Airport, it was cloudy. The temperature was 75 degrees. The wind was calm. The report from Florida State University was not available. At Apalachicola, it was mostly cloudy. The temperature was 74 degrees. The wind was calm. At Panama City Northwest, it was mostly cloudy. The temperature was 74 degrees. The wind was northeast at 3 miles an hour. At Dothan, it was mostly cloudy. The temperature was 72 degrees. The wind was calm. At Albany, it was mostly cloudy. The temperature was 74 degrees. The wind was calm. The report from Valdosta was not available. Over the marine area, at the buoys south of Apalachicola, winds were southwest at 2 knots. At the buoys south of Panama City, winds were south at 6 knots. At the buoys south of Pensacola, winds were south at 6 knots. The forecast for the local area. Today, patchy fog this morning. Mostly cloudy with a chance of thunderstorms. A chance of showers this morning, then showers likely this afternoon. Highs in the mid-80s. Southwest winds 5 to 10 miles per hour. Chance of rain 70%. Tonight, mostly cloudy. A chance of showers and thunderstorms in the evening. Patchy fog after midnight. Lows in the lower 70s. West winds 5 to 10 miles per hour in the evening, becoming light and variable. Chance of rain 50%. Friday, partly sunny. Patchy fog in the morning. A chance of showers with a slight chance of thunderstorms in the morning, then showers and thunderstorms likely in the afternoon. Highs in the upper 80s. Northwest winds around 5 miles per hour, becoming southwest in the afternoon. Chance of rain 70%. Friday night, mostly cloudy. Showers likely with a chance of thunderstorms in the evening.

Then a chance of showers after midnight. Lows in the lower 70s. Southwest winds around 5 miles per hour in the evening, becoming light and variable. Chance of rain 70%. Saturday, showers. A chance of thunderstorms in the afternoon. Highs in the mid-80s. West winds 5 to 10 miles per hour. Chance of rain 90%. Saturday night, mostly cloudy. Showers with a chance of thunderstorms in the evening, then a chance of showers with a slight chance of thunderstorms after midnight. Lows in the lower 70s. Chance of rain 90%. Sunday and Sunday night, showers with thunderstorms likely. Highs in the mid-80s. Lows around 70. Chance of rain 80%. Monday and Monday night, mostly cloudy with showers and thunderstorms likely. Highs in the mid-80s. Lows in the lower 70s. Chance of rain 70%. Tuesday and Tuesday night, mostly cloudy. Showers likely with a chance of thunderstorms. Highs in the mid-80s. Lows around 70. Chance of rain 60%. Wednesday, partly sunny with a chance of showers. A slight chance of thunderstorms in the morning, then a chance of thunderstorms in the afternoon. Highs in the mid-80s. Chance of rain 50%. The coastal waters forecast for the following: coastal waters from Okaloosa, Walton County line to Mexico Beach out to 20 nautical miles, and coastal waters from Mexico Beach to Apalachicola out to 20 nautical miles. Today, southwest winds 10 to 15 knots, diminishing to 5 to 10 knots late this morning and early afternoon, then becoming west 10 to 15 knots late. Seas around 3 feet. Wave detail, south 2 feet at 6 seconds. Protected waters a moderate chop. A chance of showers. A slight chance of thunderstorms early this morning, then a chance of thunderstorms late this morning and afternoon. Tonight, west winds 10 to 15 knots, diminishing to around 5 knots after midnight. Seas around 3 feet in the evening, then 1 foot or less. Wave detail, south 2 feet at 6 seconds, becoming south 2 feet at 7 seconds. Protected waters a moderate chop. A slight chance of showers in the evening. Friday, southwest winds 5 to 10 knots. Waves 1 foot or less. Wave detail, south 2 feet at 7 seconds and west 1 foot at 2 seconds. Protected waters a light chop. A slight chance of showers and thunderstorms. Friday night, southwest winds 5 to 10 knots. Waves 1 foot or less. Wave detail, south 2 feet at 7 seconds and southwest 1 foot at 3 seconds. Protected waters a light chop. A slight chance of thunderstorms. A slight chance of showers in the evening, then showers likely after midnight. Saturday, west winds 5 to 10 knots, becoming southwest 15 to 20 knots in the afternoon. Waves 1 foot or less, then around 3 feet in the afternoon. Wave detail, west 2 feet at 4 seconds and south 2 feet at 7 seconds, becoming southwest 2 feet at 4 seconds and southwest 2 feet at 7 seconds. Protected waters choppy. Showers likely with a slight chance of thunderstorms. Saturday night, southwest winds 15 to 20 knots, becoming west 10 to 15 knots after midnight. Seas around 3 feet. Wave detail, southwest 3 feet at 4 seconds and south 1 foot at 7 seconds. Protected waters choppy. A chance of showers and thunderstorms. Sunday, west winds 10 to 15 knots. Waves 1 foot or less. Protected waters a moderate chop. A chance of showers and thunderstorms. Sunday night, west winds 10 to 15 knots. Waves 1 foot or less. Protected waters a moderate chop. Showers likely with a chance of thunderstorms. Monday, west winds 5 to 10 knots, increasing to 10 to 15 knots in the afternoon. Waves 1 foot or less. Protected waters a moderate chop. A chance of thunderstorms. Showers likely, mainly in the morning. Monday night, west winds 10 to 15 knots, diminishing to 5 to 10 knots after midnight. Waves 1 foot or less. Protected waters a moderate chop. A chance of showers and thunderstorms. Winds and waves higher in and near thunderstorms. The coastal waters forecast for the following: waters from Swampy River to Apalachicola, Florida, extending from 20 to 60 nautical miles, waters from Okaloosa, Walton County line to Mexico Beach, 20 to 60 nautical miles, and waters from Mexico Beach to Apalachicola, 20 to 60 nautical miles. Today, southwest winds 5 to 10 knots. Seas around 3 feet. Wave detail, south

feet at 6 seconds. A chance of showers and thunderstorms. Tonight, southwest winds 5 to 10 knots. Seas around 3 feet in the evening, then 1 foot or less. Wave detail, south 3 feet at 7 seconds, becoming south 2 feet at 7 seconds. Friday, southwest winds 5 to 10 knots. Seas 1 foot or less. Wave detail, south 2 feet at 7 seconds. A slight chance of thunderstorms in the morning. A slight chance of showers. Friday night, southwest winds around 10 knots. Seas 1 foot or less. Wave detail, southwest 2 feet at 6 seconds. A slight chance of showers in the evening, then showers likely with a slight chance of thunderstorms after midnight. Saturday, southwest winds 10 to 15 knots. Seas around 3 feet. Wave detail, west 2 feet at 4 seconds and south 2 feet at 8 seconds. Showers likely. A slight chance of thunderstorms in the morning, then a chance of thunderstorms in the afternoon. Saturday night, southwest winds 10 to 15 knots. Seas around 3 feet. Wave detail, southwest 2 feet at 4 seconds and south 2 feet at 7 seconds. A chance of showers. A slight chance of thunderstorms in the evening, then a chance of thunderstorms after midnight. Sunday, west winds 5 to 10 knots. Seas around 3 feet in the morning, then 1 foot or less. A chance of showers and thunderstorms. Sunday night, southwest winds around 10 knots. Seas 1 foot or less. A chance of showers and thunderstorms. Monday, west winds around 10 knots. Seas 1 foot or less. A chance of showers and thunderstorms. Monday night, west winds around 10 knots. Seas 1 foot or less. A chance of showers and thunderstorms. Winds and seas higher and near thunderstorms. The coastal waters forecast for the following St. Andrews Bay waterways. Today, southwest winds 5 to 10 knots, becoming west 10 to 15 knots late. Protected waters a moderate chop. A chance of showers. Tonight, west winds 5 to 10 knots, diminishing to around 5 knots after midnight. Protected waters a light chop. Friday, southwest winds around 5 knots, increasing to 5 to 10 knots in the afternoon. Protected waters a light chop. A chance of showers. A slight chance of thunderstorms in the morning, then a chance of thunderstorms in the afternoon. Friday night, southwest winds 5 to 10 knots. Protected waters a light chop. A slight chance of thunderstorms. A slight chance of showers in the evening, then a chance of showers after midnight. Saturday, southwest winds 5 to 10 knots, increasing to 10 to 15 knots in the afternoon. Protected waters a moderate chop. Showers likely with a slight chance of thunderstorms. Saturday night, southwest winds 10 to 15 knots, becoming west 5 to 10 knots after midnight. Protected waters a moderate chop. A slight chance of showers and thunderstorms in the evening, then a chance of showers and thunderstorms after midnight. Sunday, west winds 5 to 10 knots. Protected waters a light chop. A chance of thunderstorms. A chance of showers in the morning, then showers likely in the afternoon. Sunday night, west winds 5 to 10 knots. Protected waters a light chop. Showers likely with a chance of thunderstorms. Monday, west winds 5 to 10 knots. Protected waters a light chop. A chance of showers and thunderstorms in the morning, then showers and thunderstorms likely in the afternoon. Monday night, west winds 5 to 10 knots. Protected waters a light chop. Showers and thunderstorms likely, mainly in the evening. Winds and waves higher and near thunderstorms. The Tropical Weather Outlook. For the North Atlantic, Caribbean Sea and the Gulf of America, tropical cyclone formation is not expected during the next 7 days. The Surf Zone Forecast General Outlook, a high risk of rip currents continues for all area beaches. Southwesterly winds around 10 to 15 miles an hour and surf around 2 to 3 feet will continue for the next few days, leading to a high risk of rip currents through at least Saturday. Please heed the beach flags and advice of local beach officials. Tide information for Thursday, May 28, 2026. St. Mark's River entrance. High 1:41 a.m., low 6:38 a.m., high 12:49 p.m., low 7:55 p.m. Apalachicola. High 4:54 a.m., low 8:18 a.m., high 1:25 p.m., low 9:57 p.m. St. Andrews Bay at Panama City. High 8:04 a.m., low 7:08 p.m.

p.m. Note that the times of high and low tide are 3 minutes earlier at Shell Point than at the St. Mark's River entrance. The average water temperature at Apalachicola was 82.4 degrees. Sunrise and sunset in Tallahassee. May 28, 2026, sunrise 6:37 a.m. Eastern Daylight Time, sunset 8:33 p.m. Eastern Daylight Time. 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This broadcast originates from your National Weather Service office in Tallahassee, Florida. The latest weather and forecast information can also be accessed by calling our automated forecast line at 850-942-8851. The current time is 4:18 a.m. Eastern Daylight Time. High rip current risk now in effect through late Saturday night. What? Dangerous rip currents. Where? Walton, Bay, Gulf, and Franklin County beaches. When? Through late Saturday night. Impacts. Rip currents can sweep even the best swimmers away from shore into deeper water. Swim near a lifeguard. If caught in a rip current, relax and float. Don't swim against the current. If able, swim in a direction following the shoreline. If unable to escape, face the shore and call or wave for help. These are the 4 a.m. Eastern Daylight Time conditions. At the Tallahassee Airport, it was cloudy. The temperature was 75 degrees. The wind was calm. At Florida State University, the temperature was 75 degrees. The wind was northwest at 2 miles an hour. At Apalachicola, it was mostly cloudy. The temperature was 74 degrees. The wind was calm. At Panama City Northwest, it was mostly cloudy. The temperature was 74 degrees. The wind was northeast at 3 miles an hour. At Dothan, it was mostly cloudy. The temperature was 72 degrees. The wind was calm. At Albany, it was mostly cloudy. The temperature was 74 degrees. The wind was calm. The report from Valdosta was not available. Over the marine area, at the buoy south of Apalachicola, winds were calm and seas were 2 feet. At the buoy south of Panama City, winds were south at 6 knots and seas were 4 feet. At the buoy south of Pensacola, winds were south at 6 knots and seas were 3 feet. The forecast for the local area. Today, patchy fog this morning. Mostly cloudy with a chance of thunderstorms. A chance of showers this morning, then showers likely this afternoon. Highs in the mid-80s. Southwest winds 5 to 10 miles per hour. Chance of rain 70%. Tonight, mostly cloudy. A chance of showers and thunderstorms in the evening. Patchy fog after midnight. Lows in the lower 70s. West winds 5 to 10 miles per hour in the evening, becoming light and variable. Chance of rain 50%. Friday, partly sunny. Patchy fog in the morning. A chance of showers with a slight chance of thunderstorms in the morning, then showers and thunderstorms likely in the afternoon. Highs in the upper 80s. Northwest winds around 5 miles per hour, becoming southwest in the afternoon. Chance of rain 70%. Friday night, mostly cloudy. Showers likely with a chance of thunderstorms in the evening, then a chance of showers after midnight. Lows in the lower 70s. Southwest winds around 5 miles per hour in the evening, becoming light and variable. Chance of rain 70%. Saturday, showers. A chance of thunderstorms in the afternoon. Highs in the mid-80s. West winds 5 to 10 miles per hour. Chance of rain 90%. Saturday night, mostly cloudy. Showers with a chance of thunderstorms in the evening, then a chance of showers with a slight chance of thunderstorms after midnight. Lows in the lower 70s. Chance of rain 90%. Sunday and Sunday night, showers with thunderstorms likely. Highs in the mid-80s. Lows around 70. Chance of rain 80%. Monday and Monday night, mostly cloudy with showers and thunderstorms likely. Highs in the mid-80s. Lows in the lower 70s. Chance of rain 70%. Tuesday and Tuesday night, mostly cloudy. Showers likely with a chance of thunderstorms. Highs in the mid-80s. Lows around 70. Chance of rain 60%. Wednesday, partly sunny with a chance of showers. A slight chance of thunderstorms in the morning, then a chance of thunderstorms in the afternoon. Highs in the mid-80s. Chance of rain 50%.

The coastal waters forecast for the following. Coastal waters from Okaloosa, Walton County line to Mexico Beach out to 20 nautical miles, and coastal waters from Mexico Beach to Apalachicola out to 20 nautical miles. Today, southwest winds 10 to 15 knots, diminishing to 5 to 10 knots late this morning and early afternoon, then becoming west 10 to 15 knots late. Seas around 3 feet. Wave detail, south 2 feet at 6 seconds. Protected waters a moderate chop. A chance of showers. A slight chance of thunderstorms early this morning, then a chance of thunderstorms late this morning and afternoon. Tonight, west winds 10 to 15 knots, diminishing to around 5 knots after midnight. Seas around 3 feet in the evening, then 1 foot or less. Wave detail, south 2 feet at 6 seconds, becoming south 2 feet at 7 seconds. Protected waters a moderate chop. A slight chance of showers in the evening. Friday, southwest winds 5 to 10 knots. Waves 1 foot or less. Wave detail, south 2 feet at 7 seconds and west 1 foot at 2 seconds. Protected waters a light chop. A slight chance of showers and thunderstorms. Friday night, southwest winds 5 to 10 knots. Waves 1 foot or less. Wave detail, south 2 feet at 7 seconds and southwest 1 foot at 3 seconds. Protected waters a light chop. A slight chance of thunderstorms. A slight chance of showers in the evening, then showers likely after midnight. Saturday, west winds 5 to 10 knots, becoming southwest 15 to 20 knots in the afternoon. Waves 1 foot or less, then around 3 feet in the afternoon. Wave detail, west 2 feet at 4 seconds and south 2 feet at 7 seconds, becoming southwest 2 feet at 4 seconds and southwest 2 feet at 7 seconds. Protected waters choppy. Showers likely with a slight chance of thunderstorms. Saturday night, southwest winds 15 to 20 knots, becoming west 10 to 15 knots after midnight. Seas around 3 feet. Wave detail, southwest 3 feet at 4 seconds and south 1 foot at 7 seconds. Protected waters choppy. A chance of showers and thunderstorms. Sunday, west winds 10 to 15 knots. Waves 1 foot or less. Protected waters a moderate chop. A chance of showers and thunderstorms. Sunday night, west winds 10 to 15 knots. Waves 1 foot or less. Protected waters a moderate chop. Showers likely with a chance of thunderstorms. Monday, west winds 5 to 10 knots, increasing to 10 to 15 knots in the afternoon. Waves 1 foot or less. Protected waters a moderate chop. A chance of thunderstorms. Showers likely, mainly in the morning. Monday night, west winds 10 to 15 knots, diminishing to 5 to 10 knots after midnight. Waves 1 foot or less. Protected waters a moderate chop. A chance of showers and thunderstorms. Winds and waves higher and near thunderstorms. The coastal waters forecast for the following. Waters from Suwannee River to Apalachicola, Florida, extending from 20 to 60 nautical miles. Waters from Okaloosa, Walton County line to Mexico Beach, 20 to 60 nautical miles. And waters from Mexico Beach to Apalachicola, 20 to 60 nautical miles. Today, southwest winds 5 to 10 knots. Seas around 3 feet. Wave detail, south 3 feet at 6 seconds. A chance of showers and thunderstorms. Tonight, southwest winds 5 to 10 knots. Seas around 3 feet in the evening, then 1 foot or less. Wave detail, south 3 feet at 7 seconds, becoming south 2 feet at 7 seconds. Friday, southwest winds 5 to 10 knots. Seas 1 foot or less. Wave detail, south 2 feet at 7 seconds. A slight chance of thunderstorms in the morning. A slight chance of showers. Friday night, southwest winds around 10 knots. Seas 1 foot or less. Wave detail, southwest 2 feet at 6 seconds. A slight chance of showers in the evening, then showers likely with a slight chance of thunderstorms after midnight. Saturday, southwest winds 10 to 15 knots. Seas around 3 feet. Wave detail, west 2 feet at 4 seconds and south 2 feet at 8 seconds. Showers likely. A slight chance of thunderstorms in the morning, then a chance of thunderstorms in the afternoon. Saturday night, southwest winds 10 to 15 knots. Seas around 3 feet. Wave detail, southwest 2 feet at 4 seconds and south 2 feet at 7 seconds. A chance of showers. A slight chance of thunderstorms in the evening, then a chance of thunderstorms after midnight.

Sunday, west winds 5 to 10 knots. Seas around 3 feet in the morning, then 1 foot or less. A chance of showers and thunderstorms. Sunday night, southwest winds around 10 knots. Seas 1 foot or less. A chance of showers and thunderstorms. Monday, west winds around 10 knots. Seas 1 foot or less. A chance of showers and thunderstorms. Monday night, west winds around 10 knots. Seas 1 foot or less. A chance of showers and thunderstorms. Winds and seas higher and near thunderstorms. The coastal waters forecast for the following St. Andrews Bay waterways. Today, southwest winds 5 to 10 knots, becoming west 10 to 15 knots late. Protected waters a moderate chop. A chance of showers. Tonight, west winds 5 to 10 knots, diminishing to around 5 knots after midnight. Protected waters a light chop. Friday, southwest winds around 5 knots, increasing to 5 to 10 knots in the afternoon. Protected waters a light chop. A chance of showers. A slight chance of thunderstorms in the morning, then a chance of thunderstorms in the afternoon. Friday night, southwest winds 5 to 10 knots. Protected waters a light chop. A slight chance of thunderstorms. A slight chance of showers in the evening, then a chance of showers after midnight. Saturday, southwest winds 5 to 10 knots, increasing to 10 to 15 knots in the afternoon. Protected waters a moderate chop. Showers likely with a slight chance of thunderstorms. Saturday night, southwest winds 10 to 15 knots, becoming west 5 to 10 knots after midnight. Protected waters a moderate chop. A slight chance of showers and thunderstorms in the evening, then a chance of showers and thunderstorms after midnight. Sunday, west winds 5 to 10 knots. Protected waters a light chop. A chance of thunderstorms. A chance of showers in the morning, then showers likely in the afternoon. Sunday night, west winds 5 to 10 knots. Protected waters a light chop. Showers likely with a chance of thunderstorms. Monday, west winds 5 to 10 knots. Protected waters a light chop. A chance of showers and thunderstorms in the morning, then showers and thunderstorms likely in the afternoon. Monday night, west winds 5 to 10 knots. Protected waters a light chop. Showers and thunderstorms likely, mainly in the evening. Winds and waves higher and near thunderstorms. The Tropical Weather Outlook. For the North Atlantic, Caribbean Sea, and the Gulf of America, tropical cyclone formation is not expected during the next 7 days. The Surf Zone Forecast General Outlook, a high risk of rip currents continues for all area beaches. Southwesterly winds around 10 to 15 miles an hour and surf around 2 to 3 feet will continue for the next few days, leading to a high risk of rip currents through at least Saturday. Please heed the beach flags and advice of local beach officials. The Tallahassee Climate Summary for yesterday, May 27, 2026. Yesterday's high temperature was 84 degrees. This high was 5 degrees below the normal high of 89. Yesterday's low temperature was 73 degrees. This low was 6 degrees above the normal low of 67. A trace of precipitation fell yesterday, which brings the monthly total to 4.60 inches. This is 1.91 inches above the normal amount of 2.69 inches for May. The total precipitation for the year now stands at 11.51 inches, which is 8.64 inches below normal. The normal high temperature for today is 90 degrees, and the normal low is 67. The record high for today is 100, which last occurred in 2000, and the record low is 47, which occurred in 1988. Sunrise today is at 6:37 a.m. and sunset is at 8:33 p.m. Tide information for Thursday, May 28, 2026. St. Mark's River entrance. High 1:41 a.m., low 6:38 a.m., high 12:49 p.m., low 7:55 p.m. Apalachicola. High 4:54 a.m., low 8:18 a.m., high 1:25 p.m., low 9:57 p.m. St. Andrews Bay of Panama City. High 8:04 a.m., low 7:08 p.m. Note that the times of high and low tide are 3 minutes earlier at Shell Point than at the St. Mark's River entrance. The average water temperature at Apalachicola was 82.4 degrees. Sunrise and sunset in Tallahassee. May 28, 2026, sunrise 6:37 a.m. Eastern Daylight Time, sunset 8:33 p.m. Eastern Daylight Time.
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The latest weather and forecast information can also be accessed by calling our automated forecast line at 850-942-8851. The current time is 4:33 a.m. Eastern Daylight Time. High rip current risk now in effect through late Saturday night. What? Dangerous rip currents. Where? Walton, Bay, Gulf, and Franklin County beaches. When? Through late Saturday night. Impacts. Rip currents can sweep even the best swimmers away from shore into deeper water. Swim near a lifeguard. If caught in a rip current, relax and float. Don't swim against the current. If able, swim in a direction following the shoreline. If unable to escape, trace the shore and call or wave for help. These are the 4 a.m. Eastern Daylight Time conditions. At the Tallahassee Airport, it was cloudy. The temperature was 75 degrees. The wind was calm. At Florida State University, the temperature was 75 degrees. The wind was northwest at 2 miles an hour. At Apalachicola, it was mostly cloudy. The temperature was 74 degrees. The wind was calm. At Panama City Northwest, it was mostly cloudy. The temperature was 74 degrees. The wind was northeast at 3 miles an hour. At Dothan, it was mostly cloudy. The temperature was 72 degrees. The wind was calm. At Albany, it was mostly cloudy. The temperature was 74 degrees. The wind was calm. The report from Valdosta was not available. Over the marine area, at the buoy south of Apalachicola, winds were calm and seas were 2 feet. At the buoy south of Panama City, winds were south at 6 knots and seas were 4 feet. At the buoy south of Pensacola, winds were south at 6 knots and seas were 3 feet. The forecast for the local area. Today, patchy fog this morning. Mostly cloudy with a chance of thunderstorms. A chance of showers this morning, then showers likely this afternoon. Highs in the mid-80s. Southwest winds 5 to 10 miles per hour. Chance of rain 70%. Tonight, mostly cloudy. A chance of showers and thunderstorms in the evening. Patchy fog after midnight. Lows in the lower 70s. West winds 5 to 10 miles per hour in the evening, becoming light and variable. Chance of rain 50%. Friday, partly sunny. Patchy fog in the morning. A chance of showers with a slight chance of thunderstorms in the morning, then showers and thunderstorms likely in the afternoon. Highs in the upper 80s. Northwest winds around 5 miles per hour, becoming southwest in the afternoon. Chance of rain 70%. Friday night, mostly cloudy. Showers likely with a chance of thunderstorms in the evening, then a chance of showers after midnight. Lows in the lower 70s. Southwest winds around 5 miles per hour in the evening, becoming light and variable. Chance of rain 70%. Saturday, showers. A chance of thunderstorms in the afternoon. Highs in the mid-80s. West winds 5 to 10 miles per hour. Chance of rain 90%. Saturday night, mostly cloudy. Showers with a chance of thunderstorms in the evening, then a chance of showers with a slight chance of thunderstorms after midnight. Lows in the lower 70s. Chance of rain 90%. Sunday and Sunday night, showers with thunderstorms likely. Highs in the mid-80s. Lows around 70. Chance of rain 80%. Monday and Monday night, mostly cloudy with showers and thunderstorms likely. Highs in the mid-80s. Lows in the lower 70s. Chance of rain 70%. Tuesday and Tuesday night, mostly cloudy. Showers likely with a chance of thunderstorms. Highs in the mid-80s. Lows around 70. Chance of rain 60%. Wednesday, partly sunny with a chance of showers. A slight chance of thunderstorms in the morning, then a chance of thunderstorms in the afternoon. Highs in the mid-80s. Chance of rain 50%. The coastal waters forecast.
for the following. Coastal waters from Okaloosa, Walton County line to Mexico Beach out to 20 nautical miles, and coastal waters from Mexico Beach to Apalachicola out to 20 nautical miles. Today, southwest.

winds 10 to 15 knots, diminishing to 5 to 10 knots late this morning and early afternoon, then becoming west 10 to 15 knots late. Seas around 3 feet. Wave detail, south 2 feet at 6 seconds. Protected waters a moderate chop. A chance of showers. A slight chance of thunderstorms early this morning, then a chance of thunderstorms late this morning and afternoon. Tonight, west winds 10 to 15 knots, diminishing to around 5 knots after midnight. Seas around 3 feet in the evening, then 1 foot or less. Wave detail, south 2 feet at 6 seconds, becoming south 2 feet at 7 seconds. Protected waters a moderate chop. A slight chance of showers in the evening. Friday, southwest winds 5 to 10 knots. Waves 1 foot or less. Wave detail, south 2 feet at 7 seconds and west 1 foot at 2 seconds. Protected waters a light chop. A slight chance of showers and thunderstorms. Friday night, southwest winds 5 to 10 knots. Waves 1 foot or less. Wave detail, south 2 feet at 7 seconds and southwest 1 foot at 3 seconds. Protected waters a light chop. A slight chance of thunderstorms. A slight chance of showers in the evening, then showers likely after midnight. Saturday, west winds 5 to 10 knots, becoming southwest 15 to 20 knots in the afternoon. Waves 1 foot or less, then around 3 feet in the afternoon. Wave detail, west 2 feet at 4 seconds and south 2 feet at 7 seconds, becoming southwest 2 feet at 4 seconds and southwest 2 feet at 7 seconds. Protected waters choppy. Showers likely with a slight chance of thunderstorms. Saturday night, southwest winds 15 to 20 knots, becoming west 10 to 15 knots after midnight. Seas around 3 feet. Wave detail, southwest 3 feet at 4 seconds and south 1 foot at 7 seconds. Protected waters choppy. A chance of showers and thunderstorms. Sunday, west winds 10 to 15 knots. Waves 1 foot or less. Protected waters a moderate chop. A chance of showers and thunderstorms. Sunday night, west winds 10 to 15 knots. Waves 1 foot or less. Protected waters a moderate chop. Showers likely with a chance of thunderstorms. Monday, west winds 5 to 10 knots, increasing to 10 to 15 knots in the afternoon. Waves 1 foot or less. Protected waters a moderate chop. A chance of thunderstorms. Showers likely, mainly in the morning. Monday night, west winds 10 to 15 knots, diminishing to 5 to 10 knots after midnight. Waves 1 foot or less. Protected waters a moderate chop. A chance of showers and thunderstorms. Winds and waves higher in and near thunderstorms. The coastal waters forecast for the following waters from Suwannee River to Apalachicola, Florida, extending from 20 to 60 nautical miles, waters from Okaloosa-Walton County line to Mexico Beach 20 to 60 nautical miles, and waters from Mexico Beach to Apalachicola 20 to 60 nautical miles. Today, southwest winds 5 to 10 knots. Seas around 3 feet. Wave detail, south 3 feet at 6 seconds. A chance of showers and thunderstorms. Tonight, southwest winds 5 to 10 knots. Seas around 3 feet in the evening, then 1 foot or less. Wave detail, south 3 feet at 7 seconds, becoming south 2 feet at 7 seconds. Friday, southwest winds 5 to 10 knots. Seas 1 foot or less. Wave detail, south 2 feet at 7 seconds. A slight chance of thunderstorms in the morning. A slight chance of showers. Friday night, southwest winds around 10 knots. Seas 1 foot or less. Wave detail, southwest 2 feet at 6 seconds. A slight chance of showers in the evening, then showers likely with a slight chance of thunderstorms after midnight. Saturday, southwest winds 10 to 15 knots. 2 feet at 4 seconds and south 2 feet at 8 seconds.

chance of showers and thunderstorms in the evening, then a chance of showers and thunderstorms after midnight. Sunday, west winds 5 to 10 knots. Protected waters, a light chop. A chance of thunderstorms. A chance of showers in the morning, then showers likely in the afternoon. Sunday night, west winds 5 to 10 knots. Protected waters, a light chop. Showers likely with a chance of thunderstorms. Monday, west winds 5 to 10 knots. Protected waters, a light chop. A chance of showers and thunderstorms in the morning, then showers and thunderstorms likely in the afternoon. Monday night, west winds 5 to 10 knots. Protected waters, a light chop. Showers and thunderstorms likely, mainly in the evening. Winds and waves higher in and near thunderstorms. The Tropical Weather Outlook. For the North Atlantic, Caribbean Sea, and the Gulf of America, tropical cyclone formation is not expected during the next 7 days. The Surf Zone Forecast General Outlook, a high risk of rip currents continues for all area beaches. Southwesterly winds around 10 to 15 miles an hour and surf around 2 to 3 feet will continue for the next few days, leading to a high risk of rip currents through at least Saturday. Please heed the beach flags and advice of local beach officials. Tide information for Thursday, May 28, 2026. St. Mark's River entrance. High 1:41 a.m., low 6:38 a.m., high 12:49 p.m., low 7:55 p.m. Apalachicola. High 4:54 a.m., low 8:18 a.m., high 1:25 p.m., low 9:57 p.m. St. Andrews Bay of Panama City. High 8:04 a.m., low 7:08 p.m. Note that the times of high and low tide are 3 minutes earlier at Channel Point than at the St. Mark's River entrance. The average water temperature at Apalachicola was 82.4 degrees. Sunrise and sunset in Tallahassee. May 28, 2026, sunrise 6:37 a.m. Eastern Daylight Time, sunset 8:33 p.m. Eastern Daylight Time. 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This broadcast originates from your National Weather Service office in Tallahassee, Florida. The latest weather and forecast information can also be accessed by calling our automated forecast line at 850-942-8851. The current time is 4:47 a.m. Eastern Daylight Time. High rip current risk now in effect through late Saturday night. What? Dangerous rip currents. Where? Walton, Bay, Gulf, and Franklin County beaches. When? Through late Saturday night. Impacts. Rip currents can sweep even the best swimmers away from shore into deeper water. Swim near a lifeguard. If caught in a rip current, relax and float. Don't swim against the current. If able, swim in a direction following the shoreline. If unable to escape, trace the shore and call or wave for help. These are the 4 a.m. Eastern Daylight Time conditions. At the Tallahassee Airport, it was cloudy. The temperature was 75 degrees. The wind was calm,

buoy south of Panama City, winds were south at 6 knots and seas were 4 feet. At the buoy south of Pensacola, winds were south at 6 knots and seas were 3 feet. The forecast for the local area. Today, patchy fog this morning. Mostly cloudy with a chance of thunderstorms. A chance of showers this morning, then showers likely this afternoon. Highs in the mid-80s. Southwest winds 5 to 10 miles per hour. Chance of rain 70%. Tonight, mostly cloudy. A chance of showers and thunderstorms in the evening. Patchy fog after midnight. Lows in the lower 70s. West winds 5 to 10 miles per hour in the evening, becoming light and variable. Chance of rain 50%. Friday, partly sunny. Patchy fog in the morning. A chance of showers with a slight chance of thunderstorms in the morning, then showers and thunderstorms likely in the afternoon. Highs in the upper 80s. Northwest winds around 5 miles per hour, becoming southwest in the afternoon. Chance of rain 70%. Friday night, mostly cloudy. Showers likely with a chance of thunderstorms in the evening, then a chance of showers after midnight. Lows in the lower 70s. Southwest winds around 5 miles per hour in the evening, becoming light and variable. Chance of rain 70%. Saturday, showers. A chance of thunderstorms in the afternoon. Highs in the mid-80s. West winds 5 to 10 miles per hour. Chance of rain 90%. Saturday night, mostly cloudy. Showers with a chance of thunderstorms in the evening, then a chance of showers with a slight chance of thunderstorms after midnight. Lows in the lower 70s. Chance of rain 90%. Sunday and Sunday night, showers with thunderstorms likely. Highs in the mid-80s. Lows around 70. Chance of rain 80%. Monday and Monday night, mostly cloudy with showers and thunderstorms likely. Highs in the mid-80s. Lows in the lower 70s. Chance of rain 70%. Tuesday and Tuesday night, mostly cloudy. Showers likely with a chance of thunderstorms. Highs in the mid-80s. Lows around 70. Chance of rain 60%. Wednesday, partly sunny with a chance of showers. A slight chance of thunderstorms in the morning, then a chance of thunderstorms in the afternoon. Highs in the mid-80s. Chance of rain 50%. The coastal waters forecast for the following. Coastal waters from Okaloosa, Walton County line to Mexico Beach out to 20 nautical miles, and coastal waters from Mexico Beach to Apalachicola out to 20 nautical miles. Today, southwest winds 10 to 15 knots, diminishing to 5 to 10 knots late this morning and early afternoon, then becoming west 10 to 15 knots late. Seas around 3 feet. Wave detail, south 2 feet at 6 seconds. Protected waters a moderate chop. A chance of showers. A slight chance of thunderstorms early this morning, then a chance of thunderstorms late this morning and afternoon. Tonight, west winds 10 to 15 knots, diminishing to around 5 knots after midnight. Seas around 3 feet in the evening, then 1 foot or less. Wave detail, south 2 feet at 6 seconds, becoming south 2 feet at 7 seconds. Protected waters a moderate chop. A slight chance of showers in the evening. Friday, southwest winds 5 to 10 knots. Waves 1 foot or less. Wave detail, south 2 feet at 7 seconds and west 1 foot at 2 seconds. Protected waters a light chop. A slight chance of showers and thunderstorms. Friday night, southwest winds 5 to 10 knots. Waves 1 foot or less. Wave detail, south 2 feet at 7 seconds and southwest 1 foot at 3 seconds. Protected waters a light chop. A slight chance of thunderstorms. A slight chance of showers in the evening, then showers likely after midnight. Saturday, west winds 5 to 10 knots, becoming southwest 15 to 20 knots in the afternoon. Waves 1 foot or less, then around 3 feet in the afternoon. Wave detail, west 2 feet at 4 seconds and south 2 feet at 7 seconds, becoming southwest 2 feet at 4 seconds and southwest 2 feet at 7 seconds. Protected waters choppy. Showers likely with a slight chance of thunderstorms. Saturday night, southwest winds 15 to 20 knots, becoming west 10 to 15 knots after midnight. Seas around 3 feet. Wave detail, southwest 3 feet at 4 seconds and south 1 foot at 7 seconds. Protected waters choppy. A chance of showers and thunderstorms. Sunday, west winds 10 to 15 knots.

1 foot or less. Protected water is a moderate chop. A chance of showers and thunderstorms. Sunday night, west winds 10 to 15 knots. Waves 1 foot or less. Protected water is a moderate chop. Showers likely with a chance of thunderstorms. Monday, west winds 5 to 10 knots, increasing to 10 to 15 knots in the afternoon. Waves 1 foot or less. Protected water is a moderate chop. A chance of thunderstorms. Showers likely, mainly in the morning. Monday night, west winds 10 to 15 knots, diminishing to 5 to 10 knots after midnight. Waves 1 foot or less. Protected water is a moderate chop. A chance of showers and thunderstorms. Winds and waves higher in and near thunderstorms. The coastal waters forecast for the following waters from Suwannee River to Apalachicola, Florida, extending from 20 to 60 nautical miles, waters from Okaloosa-Walton County line to Mexico Beach 20 to 60 nautical miles, and waters from Mexico Beach to Apalachicola 20 to 60 nautical miles. Today, southwest winds 5 to 10 knots. Seas around 3 feet. Wave detail, south 3 feet at 6 seconds. A chance of showers and thunderstorms. Tonight, southwest winds 5 to 10 knots. Seas around 3 feet in the evening, then 1 foot or less. Wave detail, south 3 feet at 7 seconds, becoming south 2 feet at 7 seconds. Friday, southwest winds 5 to 10 knots. Seas 1 foot or less. Wave detail, south 2 feet at 7 seconds. A slight chance of thunderstorms in the morning. A slight chance of showers. Friday night, southwest winds around 10 knots. Seas 1 foot or less. Wave detail, southwest 2 feet at 6 seconds. A slight chance of showers in the evening, then showers likely with a slight chance of thunderstorms after midnight. Saturday, southwest winds 10 to 15 knots. Seas around 3 feet. Wave detail, west 2 feet at 4 seconds and south 2 feet at 8 seconds. Showers likely. A slight chance of thunderstorms in the morning, then a chance of thunderstorms in the afternoon. Saturday night, southwest winds 10 to 15 knots. Seas around 3 feet. Wave detail, southwest 2 feet at 4 seconds and south 2 feet at 7 seconds. A chance of showers. A slight chance of thunderstorms in the evening, then a chance of thunderstorms after midnight. Sunday, west winds 5 to 10 knots. Seas around 3 feet in the morning, then 1 foot or less. A chance of showers and thunderstorms. Sunday night, southwest winds around 10 knots. Seas 1 foot or less. A chance of showers and thunderstorms. Monday, west winds around 10 knots. Seas 1 foot or less. A chance of showers and thunderstorms. Monday night, west winds around 10 knots. Seas 1 foot or less. A chance of showers and thunderstorms. Winds and seas higher in and near thunderstorms. The coastal waters forecast for the following St. Andrews Bay waterways. Today, southwest winds 5 to 10 knots, becoming west 10 to 15 knots late. Protected water is a moderate chop. A chance of showers. Tonight, west winds 5 to 10 knots, diminishing to around 5 knots after midnight. Protected water is a light chop. Friday, southwest winds around 5 knots, increasing to 5 to 10 knots in the afternoon. Protected water is a light chop. A chance of showers. A slight chance of thunderstorms in the morning, then a chance of thunderstorms in the afternoon. Friday night, southwest winds 5 to 10 knots. Protected water is a light chop. A slight chance of thunderstorms. A slight chance of showers in the evening, then a chance of showers after midnight. Saturday, southwest winds 5 to 10 knots, increasing to 10 to 15 knots in the afternoon. Protected water is a moderate chop. Showers likely with a slight chance of thunderstorms. Saturday night, southwest winds 10 to 15 knots, becoming west 5 to 10 knots after midnight. Protected water is a moderate chop. A slight chance of showers and thunderstorms in the evening, then a chance of showers and thunderstorms after midnight. Sunday, west winds 5 to 10 knots. Protected water is a light chop. A chance of thunderstorms. A chance of showers in the morning, then showers likely in the afternoon. Sunday night, west winds 5 to 10 knots. Protected water is a light chop. Showers likely with a chance of thunderstorms. Monday, west winds 5 to 10 knots. Protected water is a light chop. A chance of showers and thunderstorms in

Morning, then showers and thunderstorms likely in the afternoon. Monday night, west winds 5 to 10 knots. Protected waters a light chop. Showers and thunderstorms likely, mainly in the evening. Winds and waves higher in and near thunderstorms. The Tropical Weather Outlook. For the North Atlantic, Caribbean Sea, and the Gulf of America, tropical cyclone formation is not expected during the next 7 days. The Surf Zone Forecast General Outlook, a high risk of rip currents continues for all area beaches. Southwesterly winds around 10 to 15 miles an hour and surf around 2 to 3 feet will continue for the next few days, leading to a high risk of rip currents through at least Saturday. Please heed the beach flags and advice of local beach officials. Tide information for Thursday, May 28, 2026. St. Mark's River entrance. High 1:41 a.m., low 6:38 a.m., high 12:49 p.m., low 7:55 p.m. Apalachicola. High 4:54 a.m., low 8:18 a.m., high 1:25 p.m., low 9:57 p.m. St. Andrews Bay at Panama City. High 8:04 a.m., low 7:08 p.m. Note that the times of high and low tide are 3 minutes earlier at Channel Point than at the St. Mark's River entrance. The average water temperature at Apalachicola was 82.4 degrees. Sunrise and sunset in Tallahassee. May 28, 2026, sunrise 6:37 a.m. Eastern Daylight Time, sunset 8:33 p.m. Eastern Daylight Time. 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The latest weather and forecast information can also be accessed by calling our automated forecast line at 850-942-8851. The current time is 5 a.m. Eastern Daylight Time. High rip current risk now in effect through late Saturday night. What? Dangerous rip currents. Where? Walton, Bay, Gulf, and Franklin County beaches. When? Through late Saturday night. Impacts. Rip currents can sweep even the best swimmers away from shore into deeper water. Swim near a lifeguard. If caught in a rip current, relax and float. Don't swim against the current. If able, swim in a direction following the shoreline. If unable to escape, face the shore and call or wave for help. The Tallahassee Climate Summary for yesterday, May 27, 2026. Yesterday's high temperature was 84 degrees. This high was 5 degrees below the normal high of 89. Yesterday's low temperature was 73 degrees. This low was 6 degrees above the normal low of 67. A trace of precipitation fell yesterday, which brings the monthly total to 4.60 inches. This is 1.91 inches above the normal amount of 2.69 inches for May. The total precipitation for the year now stands at 11.51 inches, which is 8.64 inches below normal. The normal high temperature for today is 90 degrees, and the normal low is 67. The record high for today is 100, which last occurred in 2000, and the record low is 47, which occurred in 1988. Sunrise today is at 6:37 a.m. and sunset is at 8:33 p.m. These are the 4 a.m. Eastern Daylight Time conditions. At the Tallahassee Airport, it was cloudy. The temperature was 75 degrees. The wind was calm. At Florida State University, the temperature was 75 degrees. The wind was northwest at 2 miles an hour. At Apalachicola, it was mostly cloudy. The temperature was 74 degrees. The wind was calm. At Panama City Northwest, it was mostly cloudy. The temperature was 74 degrees. The wind was northeast at 3 miles an hour. At Dothan, it was mostly cloudy. The temperature was 72 degrees. The wind was calm. At Albany, it was mostly cloudy. The temperature was 74 degrees. The wind was calm. The report from Valdosta was not available. Over the marine area, at the buoy south of Apalachicola, winds were calm and seas were 2 feet. At the buoy south of Panama City, winds were south at 6 knots, and seas were 4 feet. At the buoy south of Pensacola, winds were south at 6 knots, and seas were 3 feet. The forecast for the local area. Today, patchy fog this morning. Mostly cloudy with a chance of thunderstorms. A chance of showers this morning, then showers likely this afternoon. Highs in the mid-80s. Southwest winds 5.

10 miles per hour. Chance of rain 70%. Tonight, mostly cloudy. A chance of showers and thunderstorms in the evening. Patchy fog after midnight. Lows in the lower 70s. West winds 5 to 10 miles per hour in the evening, becoming light and variable. Chance of rain 50%. Friday, partly sunny. Patchy fog in the morning. A chance of showers with a slight chance of thunderstorms in the morning, then showers and thunderstorms likely in the afternoon. Highs in the upper 80s. Northwest winds around 5 miles per hour, becoming southwest in the afternoon. Chance of rain 70%. Friday night, mostly cloudy. Showers likely with a chance of thunderstorms in the evening, then a chance of showers after midnight. Lows in the lower 70s. Southwest winds around 5 miles per hour in the evening, becoming light and variable. Chance of rain 70%. Saturday, showers. A chance of thunderstorms in the afternoon. Highs in the mid-80s. West winds 5 to 10 miles per hour. Chance of rain 90%. Saturday night, mostly cloudy. Showers with a chance of thunderstorms in the evening, then a chance of showers with a slight chance of thunderstorms after midnight. Lows in the lower 70s. Chance of rain 90%. Sunday and Sunday night, showers with thunderstorms likely. Highs in the mid-80s. Lows around 70. Chance of rain 80%. Monday and Monday night, mostly cloudy with showers and thunderstorms likely. Highs in the mid-80s. Lows in the lower 70s. Chance of rain 70%. Tuesday and Tuesday night, mostly cloudy. Showers likely with a chance of thunderstorms. Highs in the mid-80s. Lows around 70. Chance of rain 60%. Wednesday, partly sunny with a chance of showers. A slight chance of thunderstorms in the morning, then a chance of thunderstorms in the afternoon. Highs in the mid-80s. Chance of rain 50%. The Tropical Weather Outlook. For the North Atlantic, Caribbean Sea, and the Gulf of America, tropical cyclone formation is not expected during the next 7 days. The Surf Zone Forecast General Outlook, a high risk of rip currents continues for all area beaches. Southwesterly winds around 10 to 15 miles an hour and surf around 2 to 3 feet will continue for the next few days, leading to a high risk of rip currents through at least Saturday. Please heed the beach flags and advice of local beach officials. Tide information for Thursday, May 28, 2026. St. Mark's River entrance. High 1:41 a.m., low 6:38 a.m., high 12:49 p.m., low 7:55 p.m. Apalachicola. High 4:54 a.m., low 8:18 a.m., high 1:25 p.m., low 9:57 p.m. St. Andrews Bay at Panama City. High 8:04 a.m., low 7:08 p.m. Note that the times of high and low tide are 3 minutes earlier at Shell Point than at the St. Marks River entrance. The average water temperature at Apalachicola was 82.4 degrees. Sunrise and sunset in Tallahassee. May 28, 2026, sunrise 6:37 a.m. Eastern Daylight Time, sunset 8:33 p.m. Eastern Daylight Time. 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This broadcast originates from your National Weather Service office in Tallahassee, Florida. The latest weather and forecast information can also be accessed by calling our automated forecast line at 850-942-8851. The current time is 5:07 a.m. Eastern Daylight Time. High rip current risk now in effect through late Saturday night. What? Dangerous rip currents. Where? Walton, Bay, Gulf, and Franklin County beaches. When? Through late Saturday night. Impacts. Rip currents can sweep even the best swimmers away from shore into deeper water. Swim near a lifeguard. If caught in a rip current, relax and float. Don't swim against the current. If able, swim in a direction following the shoreline. If unable to escape, face the shore and call or wave for help. These are the 5 a.m. Eastern Daylight Time conditions. At the Tallahassee Airport, it was mostly cloudy. The temperature was 76 degrees. The wind was calm. The report from Florida State University was not available. At Apalachicola, it was mostly cloudy. The temperature was 74 degrees. The wind was northeast at 3 miles an hour. At Panama City Northwest, it was partly cloudy.

The temperature was 73 degrees. The wind was calm. At Dothan, it was partly cloudy. The temperature was 72 degrees. The wind was calm. At Albany, it was partly cloudy. The temperature was 73 degrees. The wind was calm. The report from Valdosta was not available. Over the marine area, at the buoy south of Apalachicola, winds were southwest at 4 knots. At the buoy south of Panama City, winds were south at 4 knots. At the buoy south of Pensacola, winds were southeast at 6 knots. The forecast for the local area. Today, patchy fog this morning. Mostly cloudy with a chance of thunderstorms. A chance of showers this morning, then showers likely this afternoon. Highs in the mid-80s. Southwest winds 5 to 10 miles per hour. Chance of rain 70%. Tonight, mostly cloudy. A chance of showers and thunderstorms in the evening. Patchy fog after midnight. Lows in the lower 70s. West winds 5 to 10 miles per hour in the evening, becoming light and variable. Chance of rain 50%. Friday, partly sunny. Patchy fog in the morning. A chance of showers with a slight chance of thunderstorms in the morning, then showers and thunderstorms likely in the afternoon. Highs in the upper 80s. Northwest winds around 5 miles per hour, becoming southwest in the afternoon. Chance of rain 70%. Friday night, mostly cloudy. Showers likely with a chance of thunderstorms in the evening, then a chance of showers after midnight. Lows in the lower 70s. Southwest winds around 5 miles per hour in the evening, becoming light and variable. Chance of rain 70%. Saturday, showers. A chance of thunderstorms in the afternoon. Highs in the mid-80s. West winds 5 to 10 miles per hour. Chance of rain 90%. Saturday night, mostly cloudy. Showers with a chance of thunderstorms in the evening, then a chance of showers with a slight chance of thunderstorms after midnight. Lows in the lower 70s. Chance of rain 90%. Sunday and Sunday night, showers with thunderstorms likely. Highs in the mid-80s. Lows around 70. Chance of rain 80%. Monday and Monday night, mostly cloudy with showers and thunderstorms likely. Highs in the mid-80s. Lows in the lower 70s. Chance of rain 70%. Tuesday and Tuesday night, mostly cloudy. Showers likely with a chance of thunderstorms. Highs in the mid-80s. Lows around 70. Chance of rain 60%. Wednesday, partly sunny with a chance of showers. A slight chance of thunderstorms in the morning, then a chance of thunderstorms in the afternoon. Highs in the mid-80s. Chance of rain 50%. The coastal waters forecast for the following. Coastal waters from Okaloosa, Walton County line to Mexico Beach out to 20 nautical miles, and coastal waters from Mexico Beach to Apalachicola out to 20 nautical miles. Today, southwest winds 10 to 15 knots, diminishing to 5 to 10 knots late this morning and early afternoon, then becoming west 10 to 15 knots late. Seas around 3 feet. Wave detail, south 2 feet at 6 seconds. Protected waters a moderate chop. A chance of showers. A slight chance of thunderstorms early this morning, then a chance of thunderstorms late this morning and afternoon. Tonight, west winds 10 to 15 knots, diminishing to around 5 knots after midnight. Seas around 3 feet in the evening, then 1 foot or less. Wave detail, south 2 feet at 6 seconds, becoming south 2 feet at 7 seconds. Protected waters a moderate chop. A slight chance of showers in the evening. Friday, southwest winds 5 to 10 knots. Waves 1 foot or less. Wave detail, south 2 feet at 7 seconds and west 1 foot at 2 seconds. Protected waters a light chop. A slight chance of showers and thunderstorms. Friday night, southwest winds 5 to 10 knots. Waves 1 foot or less. Wave detail, south 2 feet at 7 seconds and southwest 1 foot at 3 seconds. Protected waters a light chop. A slight chance of thunderstorms. A slight chance of showers in the evening, then showers likely after midnight. Saturday, west winds 5 to 10 knots, becoming southwest 15 to 20 knots in the afternoon. Waves 1 foot or less, then around 3 feet in the afternoon. Wave detail, west 2 feet at 4 seconds and south 2 feet at 7 seconds, becoming southwest 2 feet at 4 seconds and southwest 2 feet at 7 seconds. Protected waters choppy,

showers, likely with a slight chance of thunderstorms. Saturday night, southwest winds 15 to 20 knots, becoming west 10 to 15 knots after midnight. Seas around 3 feet. Wave detail, southwest 3 feet at 4 seconds and south 1 foot at 7 seconds. Protected waters choppy. A chance of showers and thunderstorms. Sunday, west winds 10 to 15 knots. Waves 1 foot or less. Protected waters a moderate chop. A chance of showers and thunderstorms. Sunday night, west winds 10 to 15 knots. Waves 1 foot or less. Protected waters a moderate chop. Showers likely with a chance of thunderstorms. Monday, west winds 5 to 10 knots, increasing to 10 to 15 knots in the afternoon. Waves 1 foot or less. Protected waters a moderate chop. A chance of thunderstorms. Showers likely, mainly in the morning. Monday night, west winds 10 to 15 knots, diminishing to 5 to 10 knots after midnight. Waves 1 foot or less. Protected waters a moderate chop. A chance of showers and thunderstorms. Winds and waves higher and near thunderstorms. The coastal waters forecast for the following: waters from Suwannee River to Apalachicola, Florida, extending from 20 to 60 nautical miles, waters from Okaloosa-Walton County line to Mexico Beach 20 to 60 nautical miles, and waters from Mexico Beach to Apalachicola 20 to 60 nautical miles. Today, southwest winds 5 to 10 knots. Seas around 3 feet. Wave detail, south 3 feet at 6 seconds. A chance of showers and thunderstorms. Tonight, southwest winds 5 to 10 knots. Seas around 3 feet in the evening, then 1 foot or less. Wave detail, south 3 feet at 7 seconds, becoming south 2 feet at 7 seconds. Friday, southwest winds 5 to 10 knots. Seas 1 foot or less. Wave detail, south 2 feet at 7 seconds. A slight chance of thunderstorms in the morning. A slight chance of showers. Friday night, southwest winds around 10 knots. Seas 1 foot or less. Wave detail, southwest 2 feet at 6 seconds. A slight chance of showers in the evening, then showers likely with a slight chance of thunderstorms after midnight. Saturday, southwest winds 10 to 15 knots. Seas around 3 feet. Wave detail, west 2 feet at 4 seconds and south 2 feet at 8 seconds. Showers likely. A slight chance of thunderstorms in the morning, then a chance of thunderstorms in the afternoon. Saturday night, southwest winds 10 to 15 knots. Seas around 3 feet. Wave detail, southwest 2 feet at 4 seconds and south 2 feet at 7 seconds. A chance of showers. A slight chance of thunderstorms in the evening, then a chance of thunderstorms after midnight. Sunday, west winds 5 to 10 knots. Seas around 3 feet in the morning, then 1 foot or less. A chance of showers and thunderstorms. Sunday night, southwest winds around 10 knots. Seas 1 foot or less. A chance of showers and thunderstorms. Monday, west winds around 10 knots. Seas 1 foot or less. A chance of showers and thunderstorms. Monday night, west winds around 10 knots. Seas 1 foot or less. A chance of showers and thunderstorms. Winds and seas higher and near thunderstorms. The coastal waters forecast for the following: St. Andrews Bay waterways. Today, southwest winds 5 to 10 knots, becoming west 10 to 15 knots late. Protected waters a moderate chop. A chance of showers. Tonight, west winds 5 to 10 knots, diminishing to around 5 knots after midnight. Protected waters a light chop. Friday, southwest winds around 5 knots, increasing to 5 to 10 knots in the afternoon. Protected waters a light chop. A chance of showers. A slight chance of thunderstorms in the morning, then a chance of thunderstorms in the afternoon. Friday night, southwest winds 5 to 10 knots. Protected waters a light chop. A slight chance of thunderstorms. A slight chance of showers in the evening, then a chance of showers after midnight. Saturday, southwest winds 5 to 10 knots, increasing to 10 to 15 knots in the afternoon. Protected waters a moderate chop. Showers likely with a slight chance of thunderstorms. Saturday night, southwest winds 10 to 15 knots, becoming west 5 to 10 knots after midnight. Protected waters a moderate chop. A slight chance of showers and thunderstorms in the evening, then a chance of showers and thunderstorms after midnight. Sunday, west winds 5.

to 10 knots. Protected water is a light shop. A chance of thunderstorms. A chance of showers in the morning, then showers likely in the afternoon. Sunday night, west winds 5 to 10 knots. Protected water is a light shop. Showers likely with a chance of thunderstorms. Monday, west winds 5 to 10 knots. Protected water is a light shop. A chance of showers and thunderstorms in the morning, then showers and thunderstorms likely in the afternoon. Monday night, west winds 5 to 10 knots. Protected water is a light shop. Showers and thunderstorms likely, mainly in the evening. Winds and waves higher and near thunderstorms. The Tropical Weather Outlook. For the North Atlantic, Caribbean Sea, and the Gulf of America, tropical cyclone formation is not expected during the next 7 days. The Surf Zone Forecast General Outlook, a high risk of rip currents continues for all area beaches. Southwesterly winds around 10 to 15 miles an hour and surf around 2 to 3 feet will continue for the next few days, leading to a high risk of rip currents through at least Saturday. Please heed the beach flags and advice of local beach officials. Tide information for Thursday, May 28, 2026. St. Mark's River entrance. High 1:41 a.m., low 6:38 a.m., high 12:49 p.m., low 7:55 p.m. Apalachicola. High 4:54 a.m., low 8:18 a.m., high 1:25 p.m., low 9:57 p.m. St. Andrews Bay of Panama City. High 8:04 a.m., low 7:08 p.m. Note that the times of high and low tide are 3 minutes earlier at Shell Point than at the St. Mark's River entrance. The average water temperature at Apalachicola was 82.4 degrees. Sunrise and sunset in Tallahassee. May 28, 2026, sunrise 6:37 a.m. Eastern Daylight Time, sunset 8:33 p.m. Eastern Daylight Time. 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This broadcast originates from your National Weather Service office in Tallahassee, Florida. The latest weather and forecast information can also be accessed by calling our automated forecast line at 850-942-8851. The current time is 5:21 a.m. Eastern Daylight Time. High rip current risk now in effect through late Saturday night. What? Dangerous rip currents. Where? Walton, Bay, Gulf, and Franklin County beaches. When? Through late Saturday night. Impacts. Rip currents can sweep even the best swimmers away from shore into deeper water. Swim near a lifeguard. If caught in a rip current, relax and float. Don't swim against the current. If able, swim in a direction following the shoreline. If unable to escape, face the shore and call or wave for help. These are the 5 a.m. Eastern Daylight Time conditions. At the Tallahassee Airport, it was mostly cloudy. The temperature was 76 degrees. The wind was calm. At Florida State University, the temperature was 73 degrees. The wind was variable at 3 miles an hour. At Apalachicola, it was mostly cloudy. The temperature was 74 degrees. The wind was northeast at 3 miles an hour. At Panama City Northwest, it was mostly cloudy. The temperature was 73 degrees. The wind was calm. At Dothan, it was partly cloudy. The temperature was 72 degrees. The wind was calm. At Albany, it was mostly cloudy. The temperature was 73 degrees. The wind was calm. The report from Valdosta was not available. Over the marine area, at the buoy south of Apalachicola, winds were southwest, at 4 knots. At the buoy south of Panama City, winds were south, at 4 knots. At the buoy south of Pensacola, winds were southeast, at 6 knots. The forecast for the local area. Today, patchy fog this morning. Mostly cloudy with a chance of thunderstorms. A chance of showers this morning, then showers likely this afternoon. Highs in the mid-80s. Southwest winds 5 to 10 miles per hour. Chance of rain 70%. Tonight, mostly cloudy. A chance of showers and thunderstorms in the evening. Patchy fog after midnight. Lows in the lower 70s. West winds 5 to 10 miles per hour in the evening, becoming light and variable. Chance of rain 50%. Friday, partly sunny. Patchy fog in the morning. A chance of showers with a slight chance of thunderstorms in the morning, then showers and thunderstorms.

storms likely in the afternoon. Highs in the upper 80s. Northwest winds around 5 miles per hour, becoming southwest in the afternoon. Chance of rain 70%. Friday night, mostly cloudy. Showers likely with a chance of thunderstorms in the evening, then a chance of showers after midnight. Lows in the lower 70s. Southwest winds around 5 miles per hour in the evening, becoming light and variable. Chance of rain 70%. Saturday, showers. A chance of thunderstorms in the afternoon. Highs in the mid-80s. West winds 5 to 10 miles per hour. Chance of rain 90%. Saturday night, mostly cloudy. Showers with a chance of thunderstorms in the evening, then a chance of showers with a slight chance of thunderstorms after midnight. Lows in the lower 70s. Chance of rain 90%. Sunday and Sunday night, showers with thunderstorms likely. Highs in the mid-80s. Lows around 70. Chance of rain 80%. Monday and Monday night, mostly cloudy with showers and thunderstorms likely. Highs in the mid-80s. Lows in the lower 70s. Chance of rain 70%. Tuesday and Tuesday night, mostly cloudy. Showers likely with a chance of thunderstorms. Highs in the mid-80s. Lows around 70. Chance of rain 60%. Wednesday, partly sunny with a chance of showers. A slight chance of thunderstorms in the morning, then a chance of thunderstorms in the afternoon. Highs in the mid-80s. Chance of rain 50%. The coastal waters forecast for the following: coastal waters from Okaloosa, Walton County line to Mexico Beach out to 20 nautical miles, and coastal waters from Mexico Beach to Apalachicola out to 20 nautical miles. Today, southwest winds 10 to 15 knots, diminishing to 5 to 10 knots late this morning and early afternoon, then becoming west 10 to 15 knots late. Seas around 3 feet. Wave detail, south 2 feet at 6 seconds. Protected waters a moderate chop. A chance of showers. A slight chance of thunderstorms early this morning, then a chance of thunderstorms late this morning and afternoon. Tonight, west winds 10 to 15 knots, diminishing to around 5 knots after midnight. Seas around 3 feet in the evening, then 1 foot or less. Wave detail, south 2 feet at 6 seconds, becoming south 2 feet at 7 seconds. Protected waters a moderate chop. A slight chance of showers in the evening. Friday, southwest winds 5 to 10 knots. Waves 1 foot or less. Wave detail, south 2 feet at 7 seconds and west 1 foot at 2 seconds. Protected waters a light chop. A slight chance of showers and thunderstorms. Friday night, southwest winds 5 to 10 knots. Waves 1 foot or less. Wave detail, south 2 feet at 7 seconds and southwest 1 foot at 3 seconds. Protected waters a light chop. A slight chance of thunderstorms. A slight chance of showers in the evening, then showers likely after midnight. Saturday, west winds 5 to 10 knots, becoming southwest 15 to 20 knots in the afternoon. Waves 1 foot or less, then around 3 feet in the afternoon. Wave detail, west 2 feet at 4 seconds and south 2 feet at 7 seconds, becoming southwest 2 feet at 4 seconds and southwest 2 feet at 7 seconds. Protected waters choppy. Showers likely with a slight chance of thunderstorms. Saturday night, southwest winds 15 to 20 knots, becoming west 10 to 15 knots after midnight. Seas around 3 feet. Wave detail, southwest 3 feet at 4 seconds and south 1 foot at 7 seconds. Protected waters choppy. A chance of showers and thunderstorms. Sunday, west winds 10 to 15 knots. Waves 1 foot or less. Protected waters a moderate chop. A chance of showers and thunderstorms. Sunday night, west winds 10 to 15 knots. Waves 1 foot or less. Protected waters a moderate chop. Showers likely with a chance of thunderstorms. Monday, west winds 5 to 10 knots, increasing to 10 to 15 knots in the afternoon. Waves 1 foot or less. Protected waters a moderate chop. A chance of thunderstorms. Showers likely, mainly in the morning. Monday night, west winds 10 to 15 knots, diminishing to 5 to 10 knots after midnight. Waves 1 foot or less. Protected waters a moderate chop. A chance of showers and thunderstorms. Winds and waves higher in and near thunderstorms. The coastal waters forecast for the following: waters from Suwannee River to Apalachicola, Florida, extending from 20 to

nautical miles, waters from Okaloosa, Walton County line to Mexico Beach 20 to 60 nautical miles, and waters from Mexico Beach to Apalachicola 20 to 60 nautical miles. Today, southwest winds 5 to 10 knots. Seas around 3 feet. Wave detail, south 3 feet at 6 seconds. A chance of showers and thunderstorms. Tonight, southwest winds 5 to 10 knots. Seas around 3 feet in the evening, then 1 foot or less. Wave detail, south 3 feet at 7 seconds, becoming south 2 feet at 7 seconds. Friday, southwest winds 5 to 10 knots. Seas 1 foot or less. Wave detail, south 2 feet at 7 seconds. A slight chance of thunderstorms in the morning. A slight chance of showers. Friday night, southwest winds around 10 knots. Seas 1 foot or less. Wave detail, southwest 2 feet at 6 seconds. A slight chance of showers in the evening, then showers likely with a slight chance of thunderstorms after midnight. Saturday, southwest winds 10 to 15 knots. Seas around 3 feet. Wave detail, west 2 feet at 4 seconds and south 2 feet at 8 seconds. Showers likely. A slight chance of thunderstorms in the morning, then a chance of thunderstorms in the afternoon. Saturday night, southwest winds 10 to 15 knots. Seas around 3 feet. Wave detail, southwest 2 feet at 4 seconds and south 2 feet at 7 seconds. A chance of showers. A slight chance of thunderstorms in the evening, then a chance of thunderstorms after midnight. Sunday, west winds 5 to 10 knots. Seas around 3 feet in the morning, then 1 foot or less. A chance of showers and thunderstorms. Sunday night, southwest winds around 10 knots. Seas 1 foot or less. A chance of showers and thunderstorms. Monday, west winds around 10 knots. Seas 1 foot or less. A chance of showers and thunderstorms. Monday night, west winds around 10 knots. Seas 1 foot or less. A chance of showers and thunderstorms. Winds and seas higher and near thunderstorms. The coastal waters forecast for the following St. Andrews Bay waterways. Today, southwest winds 5 to 10 knots, becoming west 10 to 15 knots late. Protected waters a moderate chop. A chance of showers. Tonight, west winds 5 to 10 knots, diminishing to around 5 knots after midnight. Protected waters a light chop. Friday, southwest winds around 5 knots, increasing to 5 to 10 knots in the afternoon. Protected waters a light chop. A chance of showers. A slight chance of thunderstorms in the morning, then a chance of thunderstorms in the afternoon. Friday night, southwest winds 5 to 10 knots. Protected waters a light chop. A slight chance of thunderstorms. A slight chance of showers in the evening, then a chance of showers after midnight. Saturday, southwest winds 5 to 10 knots, increasing to 10 to 15 knots in the afternoon. Protected waters a moderate chop. Showers likely with a slight chance of thunderstorms. Saturday night, southwest winds 10 to 15 knots, becoming west 5 to 10 knots after midnight. Protected waters a moderate chop. A slight chance of showers and thunderstorms in the evening, then a chance of showers and thunderstorms after midnight. Sunday, west winds 5 to 10 knots. Protected waters a light chop. A chance of thunderstorms. A chance of showers in the morning, then showers likely in the afternoon. Sunday night, west winds 5 to 10 knots. Protected waters a light chop. Showers likely with a chance of thunderstorms. Monday, west winds 5 to 10 knots. Protected waters a light chop. A chance of showers and thunderstorms in the morning, then showers and thunderstorms likely in the afternoon. Monday night, west winds 5 to 10 knots. Protected waters a light chop. Showers and thunderstorms likely, mainly in the evening. Winds and waves higher and near thunderstorms. The Tallahassee Climate Summary for yesterday, May 27, 2026. Yesterday's high temperature was 84 degrees. Today, mainly in the evening. Winds and waves higher and near thunderstorms. The Tallahassee Climate Summary for yesterday, May 27, 2026. Yesterday's high temperature was 84 degrees. This high was 5 degrees below the normal high of 89. Yesterday's low temperature was 73 degrees. This low was 6 degrees above the normal low of 67. A trace of precipitation fell yesterday, which brings the monthly total to 4.60 inches.

This is 1.91 inches above the normal amount of 2.69 inches for May. The total precipitation for the year now stands at 11.51 inches, which is 8.64 inches below normal. The normal high temperature for today is 90 degrees, and the normal low is 67. The record high for today is 100, which last occurred in 2000, and the record low is 47, which occurred in 1988. Sunrise today is at 6:37 a.m. and sunset is at 8:33 p.m. The Tropical Weather Outlook. For the North Atlantic, Caribbean Sea, and the Gulf of America, tropical cyclone formation is not expected during the next 7 days. The Surf Zone Forecast. General Outlook. A high risk of rip currents continues for all area beaches. Southwesterly winds around 10 to 15 miles an hour and surf around 2 to 3 feet will continue for the next few days, leading to a high risk of rip currents through at least Saturday. Please heed the beach flags and advice of local beach officials. Tide information for Thursday, May 28, 2026. St. Mark's River entrance. High 1:41 a.m., low 6:38 a.m., high 12:49 p.m., low 7:55 p.m. Apalachicola. High 4:54 a.m., low 8:18 a.m., high 1:25 p.m., low 9:57 p.m. St. Andrews Bay at Panama City. High 8:04 a.m., low 7:08 p.m. Note that the times of high and low tide are 3 minutes earlier at Shell Point than at the St. Mark's River entrance. The average water temperature at Apalachicola was 82.4 degrees. Sunrise and sunset in Tallahassee. May 28, 2026. Sunrise 6:37 a.m. Eastern Daylight Time, sunset 8:33 p.m. Eastern Daylight Time. 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This broadcast originates from your National Weather Service office in Tallahassee, Florida. The latest weather and forecast information can also be accessed by calling our automated forecast line at 850-942-8851. The current time is 5:35 a.m. Eastern Daylight Time. High rip current risk now in effect through late Saturday night. What? Dangerous rip currents. Where? Walton, Bay, Gulf, and Franklin County beaches. When? Through late Saturday night. Impacts. Rip currents can sweep even the best swimmers away from shore into deeper water. Swim near a lifeguard. If caught in a rip current, relax and float. Don't swim against the current. If able, swim in a direction following the shoreline. If unable to escape, face the shore and call or wave for help. These are the 5 a.m. Eastern Daylight Time conditions. At the Tallahassee Airport, it was mostly cloudy. The temperature was 76 degrees. The wind was calm. At Florida State University, the temperature was 73 degrees. The wind was variable at 3 miles an hour. At Apalachicola, it was mostly cloudy. The temperature was 74 degrees. The wind was northeast at 3 miles an hour. At Panama City Northwest, it was mostly cloudy. The temperature was 73 degrees. The wind was calm. At Dothan, it was partly cloudy. The temperature was 72 degrees. The wind was calm. At Albany, it was mostly cloudy. The temperature was 73 degrees. The wind was calm. The report from Valdosta was not available. Over the marine area, at the buoy south of Apalachicola, winds were southwest, at 4 knots. At the buoy south of Panama City, winds were south, at 4 knots. At the buoy south of Pensacola, winds were southeast, at 6 knots. The forecast for the local area. Today, patchy fog this morning. Mostly cloudy with a chance of thunderstorms. A chance of showers this morning, then showers likely this afternoon. Highs in the mid-80s. Southwest winds 5 to 10 miles per hour. Chance of rain 70%. Tonight, mostly cloudy. A chance of showers and thunderstorms in the evening. Patchy fog after midnight. Lows in the lower 70s. West winds 5 to 10 miles per hour in the evening, becoming light and variable. Chance of rain 50%. Friday, partly sunny. Patchy fog in the morning. A chance of showers with a slight chance of thunderstorms in the morning, then showers and thunderstorms likely in the afternoon. Highs in the upper 80s. Northwest winds around 5 miles per hour, becoming southwest in the afternoon. Chance of rain 70%.

Tonight, mostly cloudy. Showers likely with a chance of thunderstorms in the evening, then a chance of showers after midnight. Lows in the lower 70s. Southwest winds around 5 miles per hour in the evening, becoming light and variable. Chance of rain 70%. Saturday, showers. A chance of thunderstorms in the afternoon. Highs in the mid-80s. West winds 5 to 10 miles per hour. Chance of rain 90%. Saturday night, mostly cloudy. Showers with a chance of thunderstorms in the evening, then a chance of showers with a slight chance of thunderstorms after midnight. Lows in the lower 70s. Chance of rain 90%. Sunday and Sunday night, showers with thunderstorms likely. Highs in the mid-80s. Lows around 70. Chance of rain 80%. Monday and Monday night, mostly cloudy with showers and thunderstorms likely. Highs in the mid-80s. Lows in the lower 70s. Chance of rain 70%. Tuesday and Tuesday night, mostly cloudy. Showers likely with a chance of thunderstorms. Highs in the mid-80s. Lows around 70. Chance of rain 60%. Wednesday, partly sunny with a chance of showers. A slight chance of thunderstorms in the morning, then a chance of thunderstorms in the afternoon. Highs in the mid-80s. Chance of rain 50%. The coastal waters forecast for the following: coastal waters from Okaloosa, Walton County line to Mexico Beach out to 20 nautical miles, and coastal waters from Mexico Beach to Apalachicola out to 20 nautical miles. Today, southwest winds 10 to 15 knots, diminishing to 5 to 10 knots late this morning and early afternoon, then becoming west 10 to 15 knots late. Seas around 3 feet. Wave detail, south 2 feet at 6 seconds. Protected waters a moderate chop. A chance of showers. A slight chance of thunderstorms early this morning, then a chance of thunderstorms late this morning and afternoon. Tonight, west winds 10 to 15 knots, diminishing to around 5 knots after midnight. Seas around 3 feet in the evening, then 1 foot or less. Wave detail, south 2 feet at 6 seconds, becoming south 2 feet at 7 seconds. Protected waters a moderate chop. A slight chance of showers in the evening. Friday, southwest winds 5 to 10 knots. Waves 1 foot or less. Wave detail, south 2 feet at 7 seconds and west 1 foot at 2 seconds. Protected waters a light chop. A slight chance of showers and thunderstorms. Friday night, southwest winds 5 to 10 knots. Waves 1 foot or less. Wave detail, south 2 feet at 7 seconds and southwest 1 foot at 3 seconds. Protected waters a light chop. A slight chance of thunderstorms. A slight chance of showers in the evening, then showers likely after midnight. Saturday, west winds 5 to 10 knots, becoming southwest 15 to 20 knots in the afternoon. Waves 1 foot or less, then around 3 feet in the afternoon. Wave detail, west 2 feet at 4 seconds and south 2 feet at 7 seconds, becoming southwest 2 feet at 4 seconds and southwest 2 feet at 7 seconds. Protected waters choppy. Showers likely with a slight chance of thunderstorms. Saturday night, southwest winds 15 to 20 knots, becoming west 10 to 15 knots after midnight. Seas around 3 feet. Wave detail, southwest 3 feet at 4 seconds and south 1 foot at 7 seconds. Protected waters choppy. A chance of showers and thunderstorms. Sunday, west winds 10 to 15 knots. Waves 1 foot or less. Protected waters a moderate chop. A chance of showers and thunderstorms. Sunday night, west winds 10 to 15 knots. Waves 1 foot or less. Protected waters a moderate chop. Showers likely with a chance of thunderstorms. Monday, west winds 5 to 10 knots, increasing to 10 to 15 knots in the afternoon. Waves 1 foot or less. Protected waters a moderate chop. A chance of thunderstorms. Showers likely, mainly in the morning. Monday night, west winds 10 to 15 knots, diminishing to 5 to 10 knots after midnight. Waves 1 foot or less. Protected waters a moderate chop. A chance of showers and thunderstorms. Winds and waves higher in and near thunderstorms. The coastal waters forecast for the following: waters from Suwannee River to Apalachicola, Florida, extending from 20 to 60 nautical miles, waters from Okaloosa, Walton County line to Mexico Beach, 20 to 60 nautical miles, and waters from Mexico Beach to Apalachicola, 20 to 60 nautical miles. Today, southwest winds

Tides at 10 knots. Seas around 3 feet. Wave detail, south 3 feet at 6 seconds. A chance of showers and thunderstorms. Tonight, southwest winds 5 to 10 knots. Seas around 3 feet in the evening, then 1 foot or less. Wave detail, south 3 feet at 7 seconds, becoming south 2 feet at 7 seconds. Friday, southwest winds 5 to 10 knots. Seas 1 foot or less. Wave detail, south 2 feet at 7 seconds. A slight chance of thunderstorms in the morning. A slight chance of showers. Friday night, southwest winds around 10 knots. Seas 1 foot or less. Wave detail, southwest 2 feet at 6 seconds. A slight chance of showers in the evening, then showers likely with a slight chance of thunderstorms after midnight. Saturday, southwest winds 10 to 15 knots. Seas around 3 feet. Wave detail, west 2 feet at 4 seconds and south 2 feet at 8 seconds. Showers likely. A slight chance of thunderstorms in the morning, then a chance of thunderstorms in the afternoon. Saturday night, southwest winds 10 to 15 knots. Seas around 3 feet. Wave detail, southwest 2 feet at 4 seconds and south 2 feet at 7 seconds. A chance of showers. A slight chance of thunderstorms in the evening, then a chance of thunderstorms after midnight. Sunday, west winds 5 to 10 knots. Seas around 3 feet in the morning, then 1 foot or less. A chance of showers and thunderstorms. Sunday night, southwest winds around 10 knots. Seas 1 foot or less. A chance of showers and thunderstorms. Monday, west winds around 10 knots. Seas 1 foot or less. A chance of showers and thunderstorms. Monday night, west winds around 10 knots. Seas 1 foot or less. A chance of showers and thunderstorms. Winds and seas higher and near thunderstorms. The coastal waters forecast for the following St. Andrews Bay waterways. Today, southwest winds 5 to 10 knots, becoming west 10 to 15 knots late. Protected waters a moderate chop. A chance of showers. Tonight, west winds 5 to 10 knots, diminishing to around 5 knots after midnight. Protected waters a light chop. Friday, southwest winds around 5 knots, increasing to 5 to 10 knots in the afternoon. Protected waters a light chop. A chance of showers. A slight chance of thunderstorms in the morning, then a chance of thunderstorms in the afternoon. Friday night, southwest winds 5 to 10 knots. Protected waters a light chop. A slight chance of thunderstorms. A slight chance of showers in the evening, then a chance of showers after midnight. Saturday, southwest winds 5 to 10 knots, increasing to 10 to 15 knots in the afternoon. Protected waters a moderate chop. Showers likely with a slight chance of thunderstorms. Saturday night, southwest winds 10 to 15 knots, becoming west 5 to 10 knots after midnight. Protected waters a moderate chop. A slight chance of showers and thunderstorms in the evening, then a chance of showers and thunderstorms after midnight. Sunday, west winds 5 to 10 knots. Protected waters a light chop. A chance of thunderstorms. A chance of showers in the morning, then showers likely in the afternoon. Sunday night, west winds 5 to 10 knots. Protected waters a light chop. Showers likely with a chance of thunderstorms. Monday, west winds 5 to 10 knots. Protected waters a light chop. A chance of showers and thunderstorms in the morning, then showers and thunderstorms likely in the afternoon. Monday night, west winds 5 to 10 knots. Protected waters a light chop. Showers and thunderstorms likely, mainly in the evening. Winds and waves higher and near thunderstorms. The Tropical Weather Outlook. For the North Atlantic, Caribbean Sea and the Gulf of America, tropical cyclone formation is not expected during the next 7 days. The Surf Zone Forecast General Outlook, a high risk of rip currents continues for all area beaches. Southwesterly winds around 10 to 15 miles an hour and surf around 2 to 3 feet will continue for the next few days, leading to a high risk of rip currents through at least Saturday. Please heed the beach flags and advice of local beach officials. Tide information for Thursday, May 28, 2026. St. Mark's River entrance. High 1:41 a.m., low 6:38 a.m., high 12:49 p.m., low 7:55 p.m. Apalachicola. High 4:54 a.m., low 8:18 a.m., high 1:25 p.m., low 9:57 p.m.

8:51. The current time is 5:49 a.m. Eastern Daylight Time. High rip current risk now in effect through late Saturday night. What? Dangerous rip currents. Where? Walton, Bay, Gulf, and Franklin County beaches. When? Through late Saturday night. Impacts. Rip currents can sweep even the best swimmers away from shore into deeper water. Swim near a lifeguard. If caught in a rip current, relax and float. Don't swim against the current. If able, swim in a direction following the shoreline. If unable to escape, trace the shore and call or wave for help. These are the 5 a.m. Eastern Daylight Time conditions. At the Tallahassee Airport, it was mostly cloudy. The temperature was 76 degrees. The wind was calm. At Florida State University, the temperature was 73 degrees. The wind was variable at 3 miles an hour. At Apalachicola, it was mostly cloudy. The temperature was 74 degrees. The wind was northeast at 3 miles an hour. At Panama City Northwest, it was mostly cloudy. The temperature was 73 degrees. The wind was calm. At Dothan, it was partly cloudy. The temperature was 72 degrees. The wind was calm. At Albany, it was mostly cloudy. The temperature was 73 degrees. The wind was calm. The report from Valdosta was not available. Over the marine area, at the buoy south of Apalachicola, winds were southwest at 4 knots. At the buoy south of Panama City, winds were south at 4 knots. At the buoy south of Pensacola, winds were southeast at 6 knots. The forecast for the local area. Today, patchy fog this morning. Mostly cloudy with a chance of thunderstorms. A chance of showers this morning, then showers likely this afternoon. Highs in the mid-80s. Southwest winds 5 to 10 miles per hour. Chance of rain 70%. Tonight, mostly cloudy. A chance of showers and thunderstorms in the evening. Patchy fog after midnight. Lows in the lower 70s. West winds 5 to 10 miles per hour in the evening, becoming light and variable. Chance of rain 50%. Friday, partly sunny. Patchy fog in the morning. A chance of showers with a slight chance of thunderstorms in the morning, then showers and thunderstorms likely in the afternoon. Highs in the upper 80s. Northwest winds around 5 miles per hour, becoming southwest in the afternoon. Chance of rain 70%. Friday night, mostly cloudy. Showers likely with a chance of thunderstorms in the evening, then a chance of showers after midnight. Lows in the lower 70s. Southwest winds around 5 miles per hour in the evening, becoming light and variable. Chance of rain 70%. Saturday, showers. A chance of thunderstorms in the afternoon. Highs in the mid-80s. West winds 5 to 10 miles per hour. Chance of rain 90%. Saturday night, mostly cloudy. Showers with a chance of thunderstorms in the evening, then a chance of showers with a slight chance of thunderstorms after midnight. Lows in the lower 70s. Chance of rain 90%. Sunday and Sunday night, showers with thunderstorms likely. Highs in the mid-80s. Lows around 70. Chance of rain 80%. Monday and Monday night, mostly cloudy with showers and thunderstorms likely. Highs in the mid-80s. Lows in the lower 70s. Chance of rain 70%. Tuesday and Tuesday night, mostly cloudy. Showers likely with a chance of thunderstorms. Highs in the mid-80s. Lows around 70. Chance of rain 60%. Wednesday, partly sunny with a chance of showers. A slight chance of thunderstorms in the morning, then a chance of thunderstorms in the afternoon. Highs in the mid-80s. Chance of rain 50%. The coastal waters forecast for the following. Coastal waters from Okaloosa Walton County line to Mexico Beach out to 20 nautical miles, and coastal waters from Mexico Beach to Apalachicola out to 20 nautical miles. Today, southwest winds 10 to 15 knots, diminishing to 5 to 10 knots late this morning and early afternoon, then becoming west 10 to 15 knots late. Seas around 3 feet. Wave detail, south 2 feet at 6 seconds. Protected waters a moderate chop. A chance of showers. A slight chance of thunderstorms early this morning, then a chance of thunderstorms late this morning and afternoon. Tonight, west winds 10 to 15 knots, diminishing to around 5 knots after midnight. Seas around 3.

feet in the evening, then 1 foot or less. Wave detail, south 2 feet at 6 seconds, becoming south 2 feet at 7 seconds. Protected water is a moderate chop. A slight chance of showers in the evening. Friday, southwest winds 5 to 10 knots. Waves 1 foot or less. Wave detail, south 2 feet at 7 seconds and west 1 foot at 2 seconds. Protected water is a light chop. A slight chance of showers and thunderstorms. Friday night, southwest winds 5 to 10 knots. Waves 1 foot or less. Wave detail, south 2 feet at 7 seconds and southwest 1 foot at 3 seconds. Protected water is a light chop. A slight chance of thunderstorms. A slight chance of showers in the evening, then showers likely after midnight. Saturday, west winds 5 to 10 knots, becoming southwest 15 to 20 knots in the afternoon. Waves 1 foot or less, then around 3 feet in the afternoon. Wave detail, west 2 feet at 4 seconds and south 2 feet at 7 seconds, becoming southwest 2 feet at 4 seconds and southwest 2 feet at 7 seconds. Protected waters choppy. Showers likely with a slight chance of thunderstorms. Saturday night, southwest winds 15 to 20 knots, becoming west 10 to 15 knots after midnight. Seas around 3 feet. Wave detail, southwest 3 feet at 4 seconds and south 1 foot at 7 seconds. Protected waters choppy. A chance of showers and thunderstorms. Sunday, west winds 10 to 15 knots. Waves 1 foot or less. Protected waters a moderate chop. A chance of showers and thunderstorms. Sunday night, west winds 10 to 15 knots. Waves 1 foot or less. Protected waters a moderate chop. Showers likely with a chance of thunderstorms. Monday, west winds 5 to 10 knots, increasing to 10 to 15 knots in the afternoon. Waves 1 foot or less. Protected waters a moderate chop. A chance of thunderstorms. Showers likely, mainly in the morning. Monday night, west winds 10 to 15 knots, diminishing to 5 to 10 knots after midnight. Waves 1 foot or less. Protected waters a moderate chop. A chance of showers and thunderstorms. Winds and waves higher and near thunderstorms. The coastal waters forecast for the following waters from Suwannee River to Apalachicola, Florida, extending from 20 to 60 nautical miles, waters from Okaloosa, Walton County line to Mexico Beach, 20 to 60 nautical miles, and waters from Mexico Beach to Apalachicola, 20 to 60 nautical miles. Today, southwest winds 5 to 10 knots. Seas around 3 feet. Wave detail, south 3 feet at 6 seconds. A chance of showers and thunderstorms. Tonight, southwest winds 5 to 10 knots. Seas around 3 feet in the evening, then 1 foot or less. Wave detail, south 3 feet at 7 seconds, becoming south 2 feet at 7 seconds. Friday, southwest winds 5 to 10 knots. Seas 1 foot or less. Wave detail, south 2 feet at 7 seconds. A slight chance of thunderstorms in the morning. A slight chance of showers. Friday night, southwest winds around 10 knots. Seas 1 foot or less. Wave detail, southwest 2 feet at 6 seconds. A slight chance of showers in the evening, then showers likely with a slight chance of thunderstorms after midnight. Saturday, southwest winds 10 to 15 knots. Seas around 3 feet. Wave detail, west 2 feet at 4 seconds and south 2 feet at 8 seconds. Showers likely. A slight chance of thunderstorms in the morning, then a chance of thunderstorms in the afternoon. Saturday night, southwest winds 10 to 15 knots. Seas around 3 feet. Wave detail, southwest 2 feet at 4 seconds and south 2 feet at 7 seconds. A chance of showers. A slight chance of thunderstorms in the evening, then a chance of thunderstorms after midnight. Sunday, west winds 5 to 10 knots. Seas around 3 feet in the morning, then 1 foot or less. A chance of showers and thunderstorms. Sunday night, southwest winds around 10 knots. Seas 1 foot or less. A chance of showers and thunderstorms. Monday, west winds around 10 knots. Seas 1 foot or less. A chance of showers and thunderstorms. Monday night, west winds around 10 knots. Seas 1 foot or less. A chance of showers and thunderstorms. Winds and seas higher and near thunderstorms. The coastal waters forecast for the following St. Andrews Bay waterways. Today, southwest winds 5 to 10 knots.

becoming West 10 to 15 nights late. Protected water is a moderate chop. A chance of showers. Tonight, west winds 5 to 10 knots, diminishing to around 5 knots after midnight. Protected water is a light chop. Friday, southwest winds around 5 knots, increasing to 5 to 10 knots in the afternoon. Protected water is a light chop. A chance of showers. A slight chance of thunderstorms in the morning, then a chance of thunderstorms in the afternoon. Friday night, southwest winds 5 to 10 knots. Protected water is a light chop. A slight chance of thunderstorms. A slight chance of showers in the evening, then a chance of showers after midnight. Saturday, southwest winds 5 to 10 knots, increasing to 10 to 15 knots in the afternoon. Protected water is a moderate chop. Showers likely with a slight chance of thunderstorms. Saturday night, southwest winds 10 to 15 knots, becoming west 5 to 10 knots after midnight. Protected water is a moderate chop. A slight chance of showers and thunderstorms in the evening, then a chance of showers and thunderstorms after midnight. Sunday, west winds 5 to 10 knots. Protected water is a light chop. A chance of thunderstorms. A chance of showers in the morning, then showers likely in the afternoon. Sunday night, west winds 5 to 10 knots. Protected water is a light chop. Showers likely with a chance of thunderstorms. Monday, west winds 5 to 10 knots. Protected water is a light chop. A chance of showers and thunderstorms in the morning, then showers and thunderstorms likely in the afternoon. Monday night, west winds 5 to 10 knots. Protected water is a light chop. Showers and thunderstorms likely, mainly in the evening. Winds and waves higher in and near thunderstorms. The Tallahassee Climate Summary for yesterday, May 27, 2026. Yesterday's high temperature was 84 degrees. This high was 5 degrees below the normal high of 89. Yesterday's low temperature was 73 degrees. This low was 6 degrees above the normal low of 67. A trace of precipitation fell yesterday, which brings the monthly total to 4.60 inches. This is 1.91 inches above the normal amount of 2.69 inches for May. The total precipitation for the year now stands at 11.51 inches, which is 8.64 inches below normal. The normal high temperature for today is 90 degrees, and the normal low is 67. The record high for today is 100, which last occurred in 2000, and the record low is 47, which occurred in 1988. Sunrise today is at 6:37 a.m. and sunset is at 8:33 p.m. The Tropical Weather Outlook. For the North Atlantic, Caribbean Sea, and the Gulf of America, tropical cyclone formation is not expected during the next 7 days. The Surf Zone Forecast General Outlook, a high risk of rip currents continues for all area beaches. Southwesterly winds around 10 to 15 miles an hour and surf around 2 to 3 feet will continue for the next few days, leading to a high risk of rip currents through at least Saturday. Please heed the beach flags and advice of local beach officials. Tide information for Thursday, May 28, 2026. St. Mark's River entrance. High 1:41 a.m., low 6:38 a.m., high 12:49 p.m., low 7:55 p.m. Apalachicola. High 4:54 a.m., low 8:18 a.m., high 1:25 p.m., low 9:57 p.m. St. Andrews Bay at Panama City. High 8:04 a.m., low 7:08 p.m. Note that the times of high and low tide are 3 minutes earlier at Shell Point than at the St. Mark's River entrance. The average water temperature at Apalachicola was 82.4 degrees. Sunrise and sunset in Tallahassee. May 28, 2026, sunrise 6:37 a.m. Eastern Daylight Time, sunset 8:33 p.m. Eastern Daylight Time. 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This broadcast originates from your National Weather Service office in Tallahassee, Florida. The latest weather and forecast information can also be accessed by calling our automated forecast line at 850-942-8851. The current time is 6:03 a.m. Eastern Daylight Time. High rip current risk now in effect through late Saturday night. What? Dangerous rip currents. Where? Walton, Bay, Gulf, and Franklin County beaches. When? Through late Saturday night. Impacts. Rip currents can sweep even the best swimmers away from shore into deeper water. 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

If caught in a rip current, relax and float. Don't swim against the current. If able, swim in a direction following the shoreline. If unable to escape, face the shore and call or wave for help. These are the 6 a.m. Eastern Daylight Time conditions. At the Tallahassee Airport, it was cloudy. The temperature was 75 degrees. The wind was calm. The report from Florida State University was not available. At Apalachicola, it was mostly cloudy. The temperature was 74 degrees. The wind was east at 3 miles an hour. At Panama City Northwest, it was mostly cloudy. The temperature was 73 degrees. The wind was northeast at 3 miles an hour. At Dothan, it was mostly cloudy. The temperature was 72 degrees. The wind was calm. At Albany, it was mostly cloudy. The temperature was 74 degrees. The wind was calm. The report from Valdosta was not available. Over the marine area, at the buoy south of Apalachicola, winds were southeast at 4 knots. At the buoy south of Panama City, winds were southeast at 6 knots. At the buoy south of Pensacola, winds were southeast at 6 knots. The forecast for the local area. Today, patchy fog this morning. Mostly cloudy with a chance of thunderstorms. A chance of showers this morning, then showers likely this afternoon. Highs in the mid-80s. Southwest winds 5 to 10 miles per hour. Chance of rain 70%. Tonight, mostly cloudy. A chance of showers and thunderstorms in the evening. Patchy fog after midnight. Lows in the lower 70s. West winds 5 to 10 miles per hour in the evening, becoming light and variable. Chance of rain 50%. Friday, partly sunny. Patchy fog in the morning. A chance of showers with a slight chance of thunderstorms in the morning, then showers and thunderstorms likely in the afternoon. Highs in the upper 80s. Northwest winds around 5 miles per hour, becoming southwest in the afternoon. Chance of rain 70%. Friday night, mostly cloudy. Showers likely with a chance of thunderstorms in the evening, then a chance of showers after midnight. Lows in the lower 70s. Southwest winds around 5 miles per hour in the evening, becoming light and variable. Chance of rain 70%. Saturday, showers. A chance of thunderstorms in the afternoon. Highs in the mid-80s. West winds 5 to 10 miles per hour. Chance of rain 90%. Saturday night, mostly cloudy. Showers with a chance of thunderstorms in the evening, then a chance of showers with a slight chance of thunderstorms after midnight. Lows in the lower 70s. Chance of rain 90%. Sunday and Sunday night, showers with thunderstorms likely. Highs in the mid-80s. Lows around 70. Chance of rain 80%. Monday and Monday night, mostly cloudy with showers and thunderstorms likely. Highs in the mid-80s. Lows in the lower 70s. Chance of rain 70%. Tuesday and Tuesday night, mostly cloudy. Showers likely with a chance of thunderstorms. Highs in the mid-80s. Lows around 70. Chance of rain 60%. Wednesday, partly sunny with a chance of showers. A slight chance of thunderstorms in the morning, then a chance of thunderstorms in the afternoon. Highs in the mid-80s. Chance of rain 50%. The coastal waters forecast for the following: coastal waters from Okaloosa, Walton County line to Mexico Beach out to 20 nautical miles, and coastal waters from Mexico Beach to Apalachicola out to 20 nautical miles. Today, southwest winds 10 to 15 knots, diminishing to 5 to 10 knots late this morning and early afternoon, then becoming west 10 to 15 knots late. Seas around 3 feet. Wave detail, south 2 feet at 6 seconds. Protected waters a moderate chop. A chance of showers. A slight chance of thunderstorms early this morning, then a chance of thunderstorms late this morning and afternoon. Tonight, west winds 10 to 15 knots, diminishing to around 5 knots after midnight. Seas around 3 feet in the evening, then 1 foot or less. Wave detail, south 2 feet at 6 seconds, becoming south 2 feet at 7 seconds. Protected waters a moderate chop. A slight chance of showers in the evening. Friday, southwest winds 5 to 10 knots. Waves 1 foot or less. Wave detail, south 2 feet at 7 seconds and west 1 foot at 2 seconds. Protected waters a light chop. A slight chance of showers and thunderstorms.
Friday night, southwest winds 5 to 10 knots. Waves 1 foot or less. Wave detail, south 2 feet at 7 seconds and southwest 1 foot at 3 seconds. Protected waters, a light chop. A slight chance of thunderstorms. A slight chance of showers in the evening, then showers likely after midnight. Saturday, west winds 5 to 10 knots, becoming southwest 15 to 20 knots in the afternoon. Waves 1 foot or less, then around 3 feet in the afternoon. Wave detail, west 2 feet at 4 seconds and south 2 feet at 7 seconds, becoming southwest 2 feet at 4 seconds and southwest 2 feet at 7 seconds. Protected waters choppy. Showers likely with a slight chance of thunderstorms. Saturday night, southwest winds 15 to 20 knots, becoming west 10 to 15 knots after midnight. Seas around 3 feet. Wave detail, southwest 3 feet at 4 seconds and south 1 foot at 7 seconds. Protected waters choppy. A chance of showers and thunderstorms. Sunday, west winds 10 to 15 knots. Waves 1 foot or less. Protected waters a moderate chop. A chance of showers and thunderstorms. Sunday night, west winds 10 to 15 knots. Waves 1 foot or less. Protected waters a moderate chop. Showers likely with a chance of thunderstorms. Monday, west winds 5 to 10 knots, increasing to 10 to 15 knots in the afternoon. Waves 1 foot or less. Protected waters a moderate chop. A chance of thunderstorms. Showers likely, mainly in the morning. Monday night, west winds 10 to 15 knots, diminishing to 5 to 10 knots after midnight. Waves 1 foot or less. Protected waters a moderate chop. A chance of showers and thunderstorms. Winds and waves higher and near thunderstorms. The coastal waters forecast for the following waters from Suwannee River to Apalachicola, Florida, extending from 20 to 60 nautical miles, waters from Okaloosa, Walton County line to Mexico Beach, 20 to 60 nautical miles, and waters from Mexico Beach to Apalachicola, 20 to 60 nautical miles. Today, southwest winds 5 to 10 knots. Seas around 3 feet. Wave detail, south 3 feet at 6 seconds. A chance of showers and thunderstorms. Tonight, southwest winds 5 to 10 knots. Seas around 3 feet in the evening, then 1 foot or less. Wave detail, south 3 feet at 7 seconds, becoming south 2 feet at 7 seconds. Friday, southwest winds 5 to 10 knots. Seas 1 foot or less. Wave detail, south 2 feet at 7 seconds. A slight chance of thunderstorms in the morning. A slight chance of showers. Friday night, southwest winds around 10 knots. Seas 1 foot or less. Wave detail, southwest 2 feet at 6 seconds. A slight chance of showers in the evening, then showers likely with a slight chance of thunderstorms after midnight. Saturday, southwest winds 10 to 15 knots. Seas around 3 feet. Wave detail, west 2 feet at 4 seconds and south 2 feet at 8 seconds. Showers likely. A slight chance of thunderstorms in the morning, then a chance of thunderstorms in the afternoon. Saturday night, southwest winds 10 to 15 knots. Seas around 3 feet. Wave detail, southwest 2 feet at 4 seconds and south 2 feet at 7 seconds. A chance of showers. A slight chance of thunderstorms in the evening, then a chance of thunderstorms after midnight. Sunday, west winds 5 to 10 knots. Seas around 3 feet in the morning, then 1 foot or less. A chance of showers and thunderstorms. Sunday night, southwest winds around 10 knots. Seas 1 foot or less. A chance of showers and thunderstorms. Monday, west winds around 10 knots. Seas 1 foot or less. A chance of showers and thunderstorms. Monday night, west winds around 10 knots. Seas 1 foot or less. A chance of showers and thunderstorms. Winds and seas higher and near thunderstorms. The coastal waters forecast for the following St. Andrews Bay waterways. Today, southwest winds 5 to 10 knots, becoming west 10 to 15 knots late. Protected waters a moderate chop. A chance of showers. Tonight, west winds 5 to 10 knots, diminishing to around 5 knots after midnight. Protected waters a light chop. Friday, southwest winds around 5 knots, increasing to 5 to 10 knots in the afternoon. Protected waters a light chop. A chance of showers. A slight chance of thunderstorms in the morning, then a chance of thunderstorms in the afternoon.

Friday night, southwest winds 5 to 10 knots. Protected waters, a light chop. A slight chance of thunderstorms. A slight chance of showers in the evening, then a chance of showers after midnight. Saturday, southwest winds 5 to 10 knots, increasing to 10 to 15 knots in the afternoon. Protected waters, a moderate chop. Showers likely with a slight chance of thunderstorms. Saturday night, southwest winds 10 to 15 knots, becoming west 5 to 10 knots after midnight. Protected waters, a moderate chop. A slight chance of showers and thunderstorms in the evening, then a chance of showers and thunderstorms after midnight. Sunday, west winds 5 to 10 knots. Protected waters, a light chop. A chance of thunderstorms. A chance of showers in the morning, then showers likely in the afternoon. Sunday night, west winds 5 to 10 knots. Protected waters, a light chop. Showers likely with a chance of thunderstorms. Monday, west winds 5 to 10 knots. Protected waters, a light chop. A chance of showers and thunderstorms in the morning, then showers and thunderstorms likely in the afternoon. Monday night, west winds 5 to 10 knots. Protected waters, a light chop. Showers and thunderstorms likely, mainly in the evening. Winds and waves higher and near thunderstorms. The Tropical Weather Outlook. For the North Atlantic, Caribbean Sea, and the Gulf of America, tropical cyclone formation is not expected during the next 7 days. The Surf Zone Forecast General Outlook, a high risk of rip currents continues for all area beaches. Southwesterly winds around 10 to 15 miles an hour and surf around 2 to 3 feet will continue for the next few days, leading to a high risk of rip currents through at least Saturday. Please heed the beach flags and advice of local beach officials. Tide information for Thursday, May 28, 2026. St. Mark's River entrance. High 1:41 a.m., low 6:38 a.m., high 12:49 p.m., low 7:55 p.m. Apalachicola. High 4:54 a.m., low 8:18 a.m., high 1:25 p.m., low 9:57 p.m. St. Andrews Bay of Panama City. High 8:04 a.m., low 7:08 p.m. Note that the times of high and low tide are 3 minutes earlier at Shell Point than at the St. Mark's River entrance. The average water temperature at Apalachicola was 82.4 degrees. Sunrise and sunset in Tallahassee. May 28, 2026, sunrise 6:37 a.m. Eastern Daylight Time, sunset 8:33 p.m. Eastern Daylight Time. 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This broadcast originates from your National Weather Service office in Tallahassee, Florida. The latest weather and forecast information can also be accessed by calling our automated forecast line at 850-942-8851. The current time is 6:17 a.m. Eastern Daylight Time. High rip current risk now in effect through late Saturday night. What? Dangerous rip currents. Where? Walton, Bay, Gulf, and Franklin County beaches. When? Through late Saturday night. Impacts. Rip currents can sweep even the best swimmers away from shore into deeper water. Swim near a lifeguard. If caught in a rip current, relax and float. Don't swim against the current. If able, swim in a direction following the shoreline. If unable to escape, trace the shore and call or wave for help. These are the 6 a.m. Eastern Daylight Time conditions. At the Tallahassee Airport, it was cloudy. The temperature was 75 degrees. The wind was calm. At Florida State University, the temperature was 73 degrees. The wind was calm. At Apalachicola, it was cloudy. The temperature was 74 degrees. The wind was east at 3 miles an hour. At Panama City Northwest, it was mostly cloudy. The temperature was 73 degrees. The wind was northeast at 3 miles an hour. At Dothan, it was mostly cloudy. The temperature was 72 degrees. The wind was calm. At Albany, it was mostly cloudy. The temperature was 74 degrees. The wind was calm. The report from Valdosta was not available. Over the marine area, at the buoy south of Apalachicola, winds were southeast at 4 knots. At the buoy south of Panama City, winds were southeast at 6 knots. At the buoy south of Pensacola, winds were southeast at 6 knots. The forecast for the local area. Today, patchy fog.

this morning. Mostly cloudy with a chance of thunderstorms. A chance of showers this morning, then showers likely this afternoon. Highs in the mid-80s. Southwest winds 5 to 10 miles per hour. Chance of rain 70%. Tonight, mostly cloudy. A chance of showers and thunderstorms in the evening. Patchy fog after midnight. Lows in the lower 70s. West winds 5 to 10 miles per hour in the evening, becoming light and variable. Chance of rain 50%. Friday, partly sunny. Patchy fog in the morning. A chance of showers with a slight chance of thunderstorms in the morning, then showers and thunderstorms likely in the afternoon. Highs in the upper 80s. Northwest winds around 5 miles per hour, becoming southwest in the afternoon. Chance of rain 70%. Friday night, mostly cloudy. Showers likely with a chance of thunderstorms in the evening, then a chance of showers after midnight. Lows in the lower 70s. Southwest winds around 5 miles per hour in the evening, becoming light and variable. Chance of rain 70%. Saturday, showers. A chance of thunderstorms in the afternoon. Highs in the mid-80s. West winds 5 to 10 miles per hour. Chance of rain 90%. Saturday night, mostly cloudy. Showers with a chance of thunderstorms in the evening, then a chance of showers with a slight chance of thunderstorms after midnight. Lows in the lower 70s. Chance of rain 90%. Sunday and Sunday night, showers with thunderstorms likely. Highs in the mid-80s. Lows around 70. Chance of rain 80%. Monday and Monday night, mostly cloudy with showers and thunderstorms likely. Highs in the mid-80s. Lows in the lower 70s. Chance of rain 70%. Tuesday and Tuesday night, mostly cloudy. Showers likely with a chance of thunderstorms. Highs in the mid-80s. Lows around 70. Chance of rain 60%. Wednesday, partly sunny with a chance of showers. A slight chance of thunderstorms in the morning, then a chance of thunderstorms in the afternoon. Highs in the mid-80s. Chance of rain 50%. The coastal waters forecast for the following. Coastal waters from Okaloosa, Walton County line to Mexico Beach out to 20 nautical miles, and coastal waters from Mexico Beach to Apalachicola out to 20 nautical miles. Today, southwest winds 10 to 15 knots, diminishing to 5 to 10 knots late this morning and early afternoon, then becoming west 10 to 15 knots late. Seas around 3 feet. Wave detail, south 2 feet at 6 seconds. Protected waters a moderate chop. A chance of showers. A slight chance of thunderstorms early this morning, then a chance of thunderstorms late this morning and afternoon. Tonight, west winds 10 to 15 knots, diminishing to around 5 knots after midnight. Seas around 3 feet in the evening, then 1 foot or less. Wave detail, south 2 feet at 6 seconds, becoming south 2 feet at 7 seconds. Protected waters a moderate chop. A slight chance of showers in the evening. Friday, southwest winds 5 to 10 knots. Waves 1 foot or less. Wave detail, south 2 feet at 7 seconds and west 1 foot at 2 seconds. Protected waters a light chop. A slight chance of showers and thunderstorms. Friday night, southwest winds 5 to 10 knots. Waves 1 foot or less. Wave detail, south 2 feet at 7 seconds and southwest 1 foot at 3 seconds. Protected waters a light chop. A slight chance of thunderstorms. A slight chance of showers in the evening, then showers likely after midnight. Saturday, west winds 5 to 10 knots, becoming southwest 15 to 20 knots in the afternoon. Waves 1 foot or less, then around 3 feet in the afternoon. Wave detail, west 2 feet at 4 seconds and south 2 feet at 7 seconds, becoming southwest 2 feet at 4 seconds and southwest 2 feet at 7 seconds. Protected waters choppy. Showers likely with a slight chance of thunderstorms. Saturday night, southwest winds 15 to 20 knots, becoming west 10 to 15 knots after midnight. Seas around 3 feet. Wave detail, southwest 3 feet at 4 seconds and south 1 foot at 7 seconds. Protected waters choppy. A chance of showers and thunderstorms. Sunday, west winds 10 to 15 knots. Waves 1 foot or less. Protected waters a moderate chop. A chance of showers and thunderstorms. Sunday night, west winds 10 to 15 knots. Waves 1 foot or less. Protected waters a moderate chop. Shower.

likely with a chance of thunderstorms. Monday, west winds 5 to 10 knots, increasing to 10 to 15 knots in the afternoon. Waves 1 foot or less. Protected waters a moderate chop. A chance of thunderstorms. Showers likely, mainly in the morning. Monday night, west winds 10 to 15 knots, diminishing to 5 to 10 knots after midnight. Waves 1 foot or less. Protected waters a moderate chop. A chance of showers and thunderstorms. Winds and waves higher in and near thunderstorms. The coastal waters forecast for the following: waters from Suwannee River to Apalachicola, Florida, extending from 20 to 60 nautical miles, waters from Okaloosa-Walton County line to Mexico Beach, 20 to 60 nautical miles, and waters from Mexico Beach to Apalachicola, 20 to 60 nautical miles. Today, southwest winds 5 to 10 knots. Seas around 3 feet. Wave detail, south 3 feet at 6 seconds. A chance of showers and thunderstorms. Tonight, southwest winds 5 to 10 knots. Seas around 3 feet in the evening, then 1 foot or less. Wave detail, south 3 feet at 7 seconds, becoming south 2 feet at 7 seconds. Friday, southwest winds 5 to 10 knots. Seas 1 foot or less. Wave detail, south 2 feet at 7 seconds. A slight chance of thunderstorms in the morning. A slight chance of showers. Friday night, southwest winds around 10 knots. Seas 1 foot or less. Wave detail, southwest 2 feet at 6 seconds. A slight chance of showers in the evening, then showers likely with a slight chance of thunderstorms after midnight. Saturday, southwest winds 10 to 15 knots. Seas around 3 feet. Wave detail, west 2 feet at 4 seconds and south 2 feet at 8 seconds. Showers likely. A slight chance of thunderstorms in the morning, then a chance of thunderstorms in the afternoon. Saturday night, southwest winds 10 to 15 knots. Seas around 3 feet. Wave detail, southwest 2 feet at 4 seconds and south 2 feet at 7 seconds. A chance of showers. A slight chance of thunderstorms in the evening, then a chance of thunderstorms after midnight. Sunday, west winds 5 to 10 knots. Seas around 3 feet in the morning, then 1 foot or less. A chance of showers and thunderstorms. Sunday night, southwest winds around 10 knots. Seas 1 foot or less. A chance of showers and thunderstorms. Monday, west winds around 10 knots. Seas 1 foot or less. A chance of showers and thunderstorms. Monday night, west winds around 10 knots. Seas 1 foot or less. A chance of showers and thunderstorms. Winds and seas higher in and near thunderstorms. The coastal waters forecast for the following: St. Andrews Bay waterways. Today, southwest winds 5 to 10 knots, becoming west 10 to 15 knots late. Protected waters a moderate chop. A chance of showers. Tonight, west winds 5 to 10 knots, diminishing to around 5 knots after midnight. Protected waters a light chop. Friday, southwest winds around 5 knots, increasing to 5 to 10 knots in the afternoon. Protected waters a light chop. A chance of showers. A slight chance of thunderstorms in the morning, then a chance of thunderstorms in the afternoon. Friday night, southwest winds 5 to 10 knots. Protected waters a light chop. A slight chance of thunderstorms. A slight chance of showers in the evening, then a chance of showers after midnight. Saturday, southwest winds 5 to 10 knots, increasing to 10 to 15 knots in the afternoon. Protected waters a moderate chop. Showers likely with a slight chance of thunderstorms. Saturday night, southwest winds 10 to 15 knots, becoming west 5 to 10 knots after midnight. Protected waters a moderate chop. A slight chance of showers and thunderstorms in the evening, then a chance of showers and thunderstorms after midnight. Sunday, west winds 5 to 10 knots. Protected waters a light chop. A chance of thunderstorms. A chance of showers in the morning, then showers likely in the afternoon. Sunday night, west winds 5 to 10 knots. Protected waters a light chop. Showers likely with a chance of thunderstorms. Monday, west winds 5 to 10 knots. Protected waters a light chop. A chance of showers and thunderstorms in the morning, then showers and thunderstorms likely in the afternoon. Monday night, west winds 5 to 10 knots. Protected waters a light chop. Showers and thunderstorms likely, mainly in the evening. Winds and waves higher in and near

Thunderstorms. The tropical weather outlook. For the North Atlantic, Caribbean Sea, and the Gulf of America, tropical cyclone formation is not expected during the next 7 days. The surf zone forecast general outlook, a high risk of rip currents continues for all area beaches. Southwesterly winds around 10 to 15 miles an hour and surf around 2 to 3 feet will continue for the next few days, leading to a high risk of rip currents through at least Saturday. Please heed the beach flags and advice of local beach officials. Tide information for Thursday, May 28, 2026. St. Mark's River entrance. High 1:41 a.m., low 6:38 a.m., high 12:49 p.m., low 7:55 p.m. Apalachicola. High 4:54 a.m., low 8:18 a.m., high 1:25 p.m., low 9:57 p.m. St. Andrews Bay at Panama City. High 8:04 a.m., low 7:08 p.m. Note that the times of high and low tide are 3 minutes earlier at Shell Point than at the St. Mark's River entrance. The average water temperature at Apalachicola was 82.4 degrees. Sunrise and sunset in Tallahassee. May 28, 2026, sunrise 6:37 a.m. Eastern Daylight Time, sunset 8:33 p.m. Eastern Daylight Time. 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This broadcast originates from your National Weather Service office in Tallahassee, Florida. The latest weather and forecast information can also be accessed by calling our automated forecast line at 850-942-8851. The Tallahassee Climate Summary for yesterday, May 27, 2026. Yesterday's high temperature was 84 degrees. This high was 5 degrees below the normal high of 89. Yesterday's low temperature was 73 degrees. This low was 6 degrees above the normal low of 67. A trace of precipitation fell yesterday, which brings the monthly total to 4.60 inches. This is 1.91 inches above the normal amount of 2.69 inches for May. The total precipitation for the year now stands at 11.51 inches, which is 8.64 inches below normal. The normal high temperature for today is 90 degrees, and the normal low is 67. The record high for today is 100, which last occurred in 2000, and the record low is 47, which occurred in 1988. Sunrise today is at 6:37 a.m. and sunset is at 8:33 p.m. The current time is 6:31 a.m. Eastern Daylight Time. High rip current risk now in effect through late Saturday night. What? Dangerous rip currents. Where? Walton, Bay, Gulf, and Franklin County beaches. When? Through late Saturday night. Impacts. Rip currents can sweep even the best swimmers away from shore into deeper water. Swim near a lifeguard. If caught in a rip current, relax and float. Don't swim against the current. If able, swim in a direction following the shoreline. If unable to escape, trace the shore and call or wave for help. These are the 6 a.m. Eastern Daylight Time conditions. At the Tallahassee Airport, it was cloudy. The temperature was 75 degrees. The wind was calm. At Florida State University, the temperature was 73 degrees. The wind was calm. At Apalachicola, it was cloudy. The temperature was 74 degrees. The wind was east at 3 miles an hour. At Panama City Northwest, it was mostly cloudy. The temperature was 73 degrees. The wind 4 degrees. The wind was east at 3 miles an hour. At Panama City Northwest, it was mostly cloudy. The temperature was 73 degrees. The wind was northeast at 3 miles an hour. At Dothan, it was mostly cloudy. The temperature was 72 degrees. The wind was calm. At Albany, it was mostly cloudy. The temperature was 74 degrees. The wind was calm. The report from Valdosta was not available. Over the marine area, at the buoy south of Apalachicola, winds were southeast at 4 knots. At the buoy south of Panama City, winds were southeast at 6 knots. At the buoy south of Pensacola, winds were southeast at 6 knots. The forecast for the local area. Today, patchy fog this morning. Mostly cloudy with a chance of thunderstorms. A chance of showers this morning, then showers likely this afternoon. Highs in the mid-80s. Southwest winds 5 to 10 miles per hour. Chance of rain 70%. Tonight,

mostly cloudy. A chance of showers and thunderstorms in the evening. Patchy fog after midnight. Lows in the lower 70s. West winds 5 to 10 miles per hour in the evening, becoming light and variable. Chance of rain 50%. Friday, partly sunny. Patchy fog in the morning. A chance of showers with a slight chance of thunderstorms in the morning, then showers and thunderstorms likely in the afternoon. Highs in the upper 80s. Northwest winds around 5 miles per hour, becoming southwest in the afternoon. Chance of rain 70%. Friday night, mostly cloudy. Showers likely with a chance of thunderstorms in the evening, then a chance of showers after midnight. Lows in the lower 70s. Southwest winds around 5 miles per hour in the evening, becoming light and variable. Chance of rain 70%. Saturday, showers. A chance of thunderstorms in the afternoon. Highs in the mid-80s. West winds 5 to 10 miles per hour. Chance of rain 90%. Saturday night, mostly cloudy. Showers with a chance of thunderstorms in the evening, then a chance of showers with a slight chance of thunderstorms after midnight. Lows in the lower 70s. Chance of rain 90%. Sunday and Sunday night, showers with thunderstorms likely. Highs in the mid-80s. Lows around 70. Chance of rain 80%. Monday and Monday night, mostly cloudy with showers and thunderstorms likely. Highs in the mid-80s. Lows in the lower 70s. Chance of rain 70%. Tuesday and Tuesday night, mostly cloudy. Showers likely with a chance of thunderstorms. Highs in the mid-80s. Lows around 70. Chance of rain 60%. Wednesday, partly sunny with a chance of showers. A slight chance of thunderstorms in the morning, then a chance of thunderstorms in the afternoon. Highs in the mid-80s. Chance of rain 50%. The coastal waters forecast for the following: coastal waters from Okaloosa, Walton County line to Mexico Beach out to 20 nautical miles, and coastal waters from Mexico Beach to Apalachicola out to 20 nautical miles. Today, southwest winds 10 to 15 knots, diminishing to 5 to 10 knots late this morning and early afternoon, then becoming west 10 to 15 knots late. Seas around 3 feet. Wave detail, south 2 feet at 6 seconds. Protected waters a moderate chop. A chance of showers. A slight chance of thunderstorms early this morning, then a chance of thunderstorms late this morning and afternoon. Tonight, west winds 10 to 15 knots, diminishing to around 5 knots after midnight. Seas around 3 feet in the evening, then 1 foot or less. Wave detail, south 2 feet at 6 seconds, becoming south 2 feet at 7 seconds. Protected waters a moderate chop. A slight chance of showers in the evening. Friday, southwest winds 5 to 10 knots. Waves 1 foot or less. Wave detail, south 2 feet at 7 seconds and west 1 foot at 2 seconds. Protected waters a light chop. A slight chance of showers and thunderstorms. Friday night, southwest winds 5 to 10 knots. Waves 1 foot or less. Wave detail, south 2 feet at 7 seconds and southwest 1 foot at 3 seconds. Protected waters a light chop. A slight chance of thunderstorms. A slight chance of showers in the evening, then showers likely after midnight. Saturday, west winds 5 to 10 knots, becoming southwest 15 to 20 knots in the afternoon. Waves 1 foot or less, then around 3 feet in the afternoon. Wave detail, west 2 feet at 4 seconds and south 2 feet at 7 seconds, becoming southwest 2 feet at 4 seconds and southwest 2 feet at 7 seconds. Protected waters choppy. Showers likely with a slight chance of thunderstorms. Saturday night, southwest winds 15 to 20 knots, becoming west 10 to 15 knots after midnight. Seas around 3 feet. Wave detail, southwest 3 feet at 4 seconds and south 1 foot at 7 seconds. Protected waters choppy. A chance of showers and thunderstorms. Sunday, west winds 10 to 15 knots. Waves 1 foot or less. Protected waters a moderate chop. A chance of showers and thunderstorms. Sunday night, west winds 10 to 15 knots. Waves 1 foot or less. Protected waters a moderate chop. Showers likely with a chance of thunderstorms. Monday, west winds 5 to 10 knots, increasing to 10 to 15 knots in the afternoon. Waves 1 foot or less. Protected waters a moderate chop. A chance of thunderstorms. Showers likely, mainly in

morning. Monday night, west winds 10 to 15 knots, diminishing to 5 to 10 knots after midnight. Waves 1 foot or less. Protected waters a moderate chop. A chance of showers and thunderstorms. Winds and waves higher and near thunderstorms. The coastal waters forecast for the following: waters from Suwannee River to Apalachicola, Florida, extending from 20 to 60 nautical miles, waters from Okaloosa, Walton County line to Mexico Beach, 20 to 60 nautical miles, and waters from Mexico Beach to Apalachicola, 20 to 60 nautical miles. Today, southwest winds 5 to 10 knots. Seas around 3 feet. Wave detail, south 3 feet at 6 seconds. A chance of showers and thunderstorms. Tonight, southwest winds 5 to 10 knots. Seas around 3 feet in the evening, then 1 foot or less. Wave detail, south 3 feet at 7 seconds, becoming south 2 feet at 7 seconds. Friday, southwest winds 5 to 10 knots. Seas 1 foot or less. Wave detail, south 2 feet at 7 seconds. A slight chance of thunderstorms in the morning. A slight chance of showers. Friday night, southwest winds around 10 knots. Seas 1 foot or less. Wave detail, southwest 2 feet at 6 seconds. A slight chance of showers in the evening, then showers likely with a slight chance of thunderstorms after midnight. Saturday, southwest winds 10 to 15 knots. Seas around 3 feet. Wave detail, west 2 feet at 4 seconds and south 2 feet at 8 seconds. Showers likely. A slight chance of thunderstorms in the morning, then a chance of thunderstorms in the afternoon. Saturday night, southwest winds 10 to 15 knots. Seas around 3 feet. Wave detail, southwest 2 feet at 4 seconds and south 2 feet at 7 seconds. A chance of showers. A slight chance of thunderstorms in the evening, then a chance of thunderstorms after midnight. Sunday, west winds 5 to 10 knots. Seas around 3 feet in the morning, then 1 foot or less. A chance of showers and thunderstorms. Sunday night, southwest winds around 10 knots. Seas 1 foot or less. A chance of showers and thunderstorms. Monday, west winds around 10 knots. Seas 1 foot or less. A chance of showers and thunderstorms. Monday night, west winds around 10 knots. Seas 1 foot or less. A chance of showers and thunderstorms. Winds and seas higher and near thunderstorms. The coastal waters forecast for the following: St. Andrews Bay waterways. Today, southwest winds 5 to 10 knots, becoming west 10 to 15 knots late. Protected waters a moderate chop. A chance of showers. Tonight, west winds 5 to 10 knots, diminishing to around 5 knots after midnight. Protected waters a light chop. Friday, southwest winds around 5 knots, increasing to 5 to 10 knots in the afternoon. Protected waters a light chop. A chance of showers. A slight chance of thunderstorms in the morning, then a chance of thunderstorms in the afternoon. Friday night, southwest winds 5 to 10 knots. Protected waters a light chop. A slight chance of thunderstorms. A slight chance of showers in the evening, then a chance of showers after midnight. Saturday, southwest winds 5 to 10 knots, increasing to 10 to 15 knots in the afternoon. Protected waters a moderate chop. Showers likely with a slight chance of thunderstorms. Saturday night, southwest winds 10 to 15 knots, becoming west 5 to 10 knots after midnight. Protected waters a moderate chop. A slight chance of showers and thunderstorms in the evening, then a chance of showers and thunderstorms after midnight. Sunday, west winds 5 to 10 knots. Protected waters a light chop. A chance of thunderstorms. A chance of showers in the morning, then showers likely in the afternoon. Sunday night, west winds 5 to 10 knots. Protected waters a light chop. Showers likely with a chance of thunderstorms. Monday, west winds 5 to 10 knots. Protected waters a light chop. A chance of showers and thunderstorms in the morning, then showers and thunderstorms likely in the afternoon. Monday night, west winds 5 to 10 knots. Protected waters a light chop. Showers and thunderstorms likely, mainly in the evening. Winds and waves higher and near thunderstorms. The Tropical Weather Outlook. For the North Atlantic, Caribbean Sea and the Gulf of America, tropical cyclone formation is not expected during the next 7 days. The Surf Zone forecasts general outlook: a high risk of rip currents continues for

All area beaches. Southwesterly winds around 10 to 15 miles an hour and surf around 2 to 3 feet will continue for the next few days, leading to a high risk of rip currents through at least Saturday. Please heed the beach flags and advice of local beach officials. Tide information for Thursday, May 28, 2026. St. Mark's River entrance. High 1:41 a.m., low 6:38 a.m., high 12:49 p.m., low 7:55 p.m. Apalachicola. High 4:54 a.m., low 8:18 a.m., high 1:25 p.m., low 9:57 p.m. St. Andrews Bay of Panama City. High 8:04 a.m., low 7:08 p.m. Note that the times of high and low tide are 3 minutes earlier at Channel Point than at the St. Mark's River entrance. The average water temperature at Apalachicola was 82.4 degrees. Sunrise and sunset in Tallahassee. May 28, 2026, sunrise 6:37 a.m. Eastern Daylight Time, sunset 8:33 p.m. Eastern Daylight Time. 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This broadcast originates from your National Weather Service office in Tallahassee, Florida. The latest weather and forecast information can also be accessed by calling our automated forecast line at 850-942-8851. The current time is 6:45 a.m. Eastern Daylight Time. High rip current risk now in effect through late Saturday night. What? Dangerous rip currents. Where? Walton, Bay, Gulf, and Franklin County beaches. When? Through late Saturday night. Impacts. Rip currents can sweep even the best swimmers away from shore into deeper water. Swim near a lifeguard. If caught in a rip current, relax and float. Don't swim against the current. If able, swim in a direction following the shoreline. If unable to escape, trace the shore and call or wave for help. These are the 6 a.m. Eastern Daylight Time conditions. At the Tallahassee Airport, it was cloudy. The temperature was 75 degrees. The wind was calm. At Florida State University, the temperature was 73 degrees. The wind was calm. At Apalachicola, it was cloudy. The temperature was 74 degrees. The wind was east at 3 miles an hour. At Panama City Northwest, it was mostly cloudy. The temperature was 73 degrees. The wind was northeast at 3 miles an hour. At Dothan, it was mostly cloudy. The temperature was 72 degrees. The wind was calm. At Albany, it was mostly cloudy. The temperature was 74 degrees. The wind was calm. The report from Valdosta was not available. Over the marine area, at the buoy south of Apalachicola, winds were southeast at 4 knots. At the buoy south of Panama City, winds were southeast at 6 knots. At the buoy south of Pensacola, winds were southeast at 6 knots. The forecast for the local area. Today, patchy fog this morning. Mostly cloudy with a chance of thunderstorms. A chance of showers this morning, then showers likely this afternoon. Highs in the mid-80s. Southwest winds 5 to 10 miles per hour. Chance of rain 70%. Tonight, mostly cloudy. A chance of showers and thunderstorms in the evening. Patchy fog after midnight. Lows in the lower 70s. West winds 5 to 10 miles per hour in the evening, becoming light and variable. Chance of rain 50%. Friday, partly sunny. Patchy fog in the morning. A chance of showers with a slight chance of thunderstorms in the morning, then showers and thunderstorms likely in the afternoon. Highs in the upper 80s. Northwest winds around 5 miles per hour, becoming southwest in the afternoon. Chance of rain 70%. Friday night, mostly cloudy. Showers likely with a chance of thunderstorms in the evening, then a chance of showers after midnight. Lows in the lower 70s. Southwest winds around 5 miles per hour in the evening, becoming light and variable. Chance of rain 70%. Saturday, showers. A chance of thunderstorms in the afternoon. Highs in the mid-80s. West winds 5 to 10 miles per hour. Chance of rain 90%. Saturday night, mostly cloudy. Showers with a chance of thunderstorms in the evening, then a chance of showers with a slight chance of thunderstorms after midnight. Lows in the lower 70s. Chance of rain 90%. Sunday and Sunday night, showers with thunderstorms likely,

to Mexico Beach out to 20 nautical miles, and coastal waters from Mexico Beach to Apalachicola out to 20 nautical miles. Today, southwest winds 10 to 15 knots, diminishing to 5 to 10 knots late this morning and early afternoon, then becoming west 10 to 15 knots late. Seas around 3 feet. Wave detail, south 2 feet at 6 seconds. Protected waters a moderate chop. A chance of showers. A slight chance of thunderstorms early this morning, then a chance of thunderstorms late this morning and afternoon. Tonight, west winds 10 to 15 knots, diminishing to around 5 knots after midnight. Seas around 3 feet in the evening, then 1 foot or less. Wave detail, south 2 feet at 6 seconds, becoming south 2 feet at 7 seconds. Protected waters a moderate chop. A slight chance of showers in the evening. Friday, southwest winds 5 to 10 knots. Waves 1 foot or less. Wave detail, south 2 feet at 7 seconds and west 1 foot at 2 seconds. Protected waters a light chop. A slight chance of showers and thunderstorms. Friday night, southwest winds 5 to 10 knots. Waves 1 foot or less. Wave detail, south 2 feet at 7 seconds and southwest 1 foot at 3 seconds. Protected waters a light chop. A slight chance of thunderstorms. A slight chance of showers in the evening, then showers likely after midnight. Saturday, west winds 5 to 10 knots, becoming southwest 15 to 20 knots in the afternoon. Waves 1 foot or less, then around 3 feet in the afternoon. Wave detail, west 2 feet at 4 seconds and south 2 feet at 7 seconds, becoming southwest 2 feet at 4 seconds and southwest 2 feet at 7 seconds. Protected waters choppy. Showers likely with a slight chance of thunderstorms. Saturday night, southwest winds 15 to 20 knots, becoming west 10 to 15 knots after midnight. Seas around 3 feet. Wave detail, southwest 3 feet at 4 seconds and south 1 foot at 7 seconds. Protected waters choppy. A chance of showers and thunderstorms. Sunday, west winds 10 to 15 knots. Waves 1 foot or less. Protected waters a moderate chop. A chance of showers and thunderstorms. Sunday night, west winds 10 to 15 knots. Waves 1 foot or less. Protected waters a moderate chop. Showers likely with a chance of thunderstorms. Monday, west winds 5 to 10 knots, increasing to 10 to 15 knots in the afternoon. Waves 1 foot or less. Protected waters a moderate chop. A chance of thunderstorms. Showers likely, mainly in the morning. Monday night, west winds 10 to 15 knots, diminishing to 5 to 10 knots after midnight. Waves 1 foot or less. Protected waters a moderate chop. A chance of showers and thunderstorms. Winds and waves higher in and near thunderstorms. The coastal waters forecast for the following waters from Suwannee River to Apalachicola, Florida, extending from 20 to 60 nautical miles, waters from Okaloosa-Walton County line to Mexico Beach 20 to 60 nautical miles, and waters from Mexico Beach to Apalachicola 20 to 60 nautical miles. Today, southwest winds 5 to 10 knots. Seas around 3 feet. Wave detail, south 3 feet at 6 seconds. A chance of showers and thunderstorms. Tonight, southwest winds 5 to 10 knots. Seas around 3 feet in the evening, then 1 foot or less. Wave detail, south 3 feet at 7 seconds, becoming south 2 feet at 7 seconds. Friday, southwest winds 5 to 10 knots. Seas 1 foot or less. Wave detail, south 2 feet at 7 seconds. A slight chance of thunderstorms in the morning. A slight chance of showers. Friday night, southwest winds around 10 knots. Seas 1 foot or less. Wave detail, southwest 2 feet at 6 seconds. A slight chance of showers in the evening, then showers likely with a slight chance of thunderstorms after midnight. Saturday, southwest winds 10 to 15 knots. Seas around 3 feet. Wave detail, west 2 feet at 4 seconds and south 2 feet at 8 seconds. Showers likely. A slight chance of thunderstorms in the morning, then a chance of thunderstorms in the afternoon. Saturday night, southwest winds 10 to 15 knots. Seas around 3 feet. Wave detail, southwest 2 feet at 4 seconds and south 2 feet at 7 seconds. A chance of showers. A slight chance of thunderstorms in the evening, then a chance of thunderstorms after midnight. Sunday, west winds 5 to 10 knots. Seas around 3 feet in the morning, then 1

foot or less. A chance of showers and thunderstorms. Sunday night, southwest winds around 10 knots. Seas 1 foot or less. A chance of showers and thunderstorms. Monday, west winds around 10 knots. Seas 1 foot or less. A chance of showers and thunderstorms. Monday night, west winds around 10 knots. Seas 1 foot or less. A chance of showers and thunderstorms. Winds and seas higher and near thunderstorms. The coastal waters forecast for the following St. Andrews Bay waterways. Today, southwest winds 5 to 10 knots, becoming west 10 to 15 knots late. Protected waters a moderate chop. A chance of showers. Tonight, west winds 5 to 10 knots, diminishing to around 5 knots after midnight. Protected waters a light chop. Friday, southwest winds around 5 knots, increasing to 5 to 10 knots in the afternoon. Protected waters a light chop. A chance of showers. A slight chance of thunderstorms in the morning, then a chance of thunderstorms in the afternoon. Friday night, southwest winds 5 to 10 knots. Protected waters a light chop. A slight chance of thunderstorms. A slight chance of showers in the evening, then a chance of showers after midnight. Saturday, southwest winds 5 to 10 knots, increasing to 10 to 15 knots in the afternoon. Protected waters a moderate chop. Showers likely with a slight chance of thunderstorms. Saturday night, southwest winds 10 to 15 knots, becoming west 5 to 10 knots after midnight. Protected waters a moderate chop. A slight chance of showers and thunderstorms in the evening, then a chance of showers and thunderstorms after midnight. Sunday, west winds 5 to 10 knots. Protected waters a light chop. A chance of thunderstorms. A chance of showers in the morning, then showers likely in the afternoon. Sunday night, west winds 5 to 10 knots. Protected waters a light chop. Showers likely with a chance of thunderstorms. Monday, west winds 5 to 10 knots. Protected waters a light chop. A chance of showers and thunderstorms in the morning, then showers and thunderstorms likely in the afternoon. Monday night, west winds 5 to 10 knots. Protected waters a light chop. Showers and thunderstorms likely, mainly in the evening. Winds and waves higher and near thunderstorms. The Tropical Weather Outlook. For the North Atlantic, Caribbean Sea and the Gulf of America, tropical cyclone formation is not expected during the next 7 days. The Surf Zone Forecast General Outlook, a high risk of rip currents continues for all area beaches. Southwesterly winds around 10 to 15 miles an hour and surf around 2 to 3 feet will continue for the next few days, leading to a high risk of rip currents through at least Saturday. Please heed the beach flags and advice of local beach officials. Tide information for Thursday, May 28, 2026. St. Mark's River entrance. High 1:41 a.m., low 6:38 a.m., high 12:49 p.m., low 7:55 p.m. Apalachicola. High 4:54 a.m., low 8:18 a.m., high 1:25 p.m., low 9:57 p.m. St. Andrews Bay at Panama City. High 8:04 a.m., low 7:08 p.m. Note that the times of high and low tide are 3 minutes earlier at Shell Point than at the St. Mark's River entrance. The average water temperature at Apalachicola was 82.4 degrees. Sunrise and sunset in Tallahassee. May 28, 2026, sunrise 6:37 a.m. Eastern Daylight Time, sunset 8:33 p.m. Eastern Daylight Time. 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This broadcast originates from your National Weather Service office in Tallahassee, Florida. The latest weather and forecast information can also be accessed by calling our automated forecast line at 850-942-8851. The current time is 6:59 a.m. Eastern Daylight Time. High rip current risk now in effect through late Saturday night. What? Dangerous rip currents. Where? Walton, Bay, Gulf, and Franklin County beaches. When? Through late Saturday night. Impacts. Rip currents can sweep even the best swimmers away from shore into deeper water. Swim near a lifeguard. If caught in a rip current, relax and float. Don't swim against the current. If able, swim in a direction following the shoreline. If unable to escape, trace the shore and call or wave for help. These are the 6 a.m. Eastern Daylight Time conditions.
At the Tallahassee Airport, it was cloudy. The temperature was 75 degrees. The wind was calm. At Florida State University, the temperature was 73 degrees. The wind was calm. At Apalachicola, it was cloudy. The temperature was 74 degrees. The wind was east at 3 miles an hour. At Panama City Northwest, it was mostly cloudy. The temperature was 73 degrees. The wind was northeast at 3 miles an hour. At Dothan, it was mostly cloudy. The temperature was 72 degrees. The wind was calm. At Albany, it was mostly cloudy. The temperature was 74 degrees. The wind was calm. The report from Valdosta was not available. Over the marine area, at the buoy south of Apalachicola, winds were southeast at 4 knots. At the buoy south of Panama City, winds were southeast at 6 knots. At the buoy south of Pensacola, winds were southeast at 6 knots. The forecast for the local area. Today, patchy fog this morning. Mostly cloudy with a chance of thunderstorms. A chance of showers this morning, then showers likely this afternoon. Highs in the mid-80s. Southwest winds 5 to 10 miles per hour. Chance of rain 70%. Tonight, mostly cloudy. A chance of showers and thunderstorms in the evening. Patchy fog after midnight. Lows in the lower 70s. West winds 5 to 10 miles per hour in the evening, becoming light and variable. Chance of rain 50%. Friday, partly sunny. Patchy fog in the morning. A chance of showers with a slight chance of thunderstorms in the morning, then showers and thunderstorms likely in the afternoon. Highs in the upper 80s. Northwest winds around 5 miles per hour, becoming southwest in the afternoon. Chance of rain 70%. Friday night, mostly cloudy. Showers likely with a chance of thunderstorms in the evening, then a chance of showers after midnight. Lows in the lower 70s. Southwest winds around 5 miles per hour in the evening, becoming light and variable. Chance of rain 70%. Saturday, showers. A chance of thunderstorms in the afternoon. Highs in the mid-80s. West winds 5 to 10 miles per hour. Chance of rain 90%. Saturday night, mostly cloudy. Showers with a chance of thunderstorms in the evening, then a chance of showers with a slight chance of thunderstorms after midnight. Lows in the lower 70s. Chance of rain 90%. Sunday and Sunday night, showers with thunderstorms likely. Highs in the mid-80s. Lows around 70. Chance of rain 80%. Monday and Monday night, mostly cloudy with showers and thunderstorms likely. Highs in the mid-80s. Lows in the lower 70s. Chance of rain 70%. Tuesday and Tuesday night, mostly cloudy. Showers likely with a chance of thunderstorms. Highs in the mid-80s. Lows around 70. Chance of rain 60%. Wednesday, partly sunny with a chance of showers. A slight chance of thunderstorms in the morning, then a chance of thunderstorms in the afternoon. Highs in the mid-80s. Chance of rain 50%. The Tallahassee Climate Summary for yesterday, May 27, 2026. Yesterday's high temperature was 84 degrees. This high was 5 degrees below the normal high of 89. Yesterday's low temperature was 73 degrees. This low was 6 degrees above the normal low of 67. A trace of precipitation fell yesterday, which brings the monthly total to 4.60 inches. This is 1.91 inches above the normal amount of 2.69 inches for May. The total precipitation for the year now stands at 11.51 inches, which is 8.64 inches below normal. The normal high temperature for today is 90 degrees, and the normal low is 67. The record high for today is 100, which last occurred in 2000, and the record low is 47, which occurred in 1988. Sunrise today is at 6:37 a.m. and sunset is at 8:33 p.m. The surf zone forecast general outlook, a high risk of rip currents continues for all area beaches. Southwesterly winds around 10 to 15 miles an hour and surf around 2 to 3 feet will continue for the next few days, leading to a high risk of rip currents through at least Saturday. Please heed the beach flags and advice of local beach officials. Tide information for Thursday, May 28, 2026. St. Mark's River entrance. High 1:41 a.m., low 6:38 a.m., high 12:49 p.m., low 7:55 p.m.

Apalachicola. High 4:54 a.m., low 8:18 a.m., high 1:25 p.m., low 9:57 p.m. St. Andrews Bay of Panama City. High 8:04 a.m., low 7:08 p.m. Note that the times of high and low tide are 3 minutes earlier at Shell Point than at the St. Mark's River entrance. The average water temperature at Apalachicola was 82.4 degrees. Sunrise and sunset in Tallahassee. May 28, 2026, sunrise 6:37 a.m. Eastern Daylight Time, sunset 8:33 p.m. Eastern Daylight Time. 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This broadcast originates from your National Weather Service office in Tallahassee, Florida. The latest weather and forecast information can also be accessed by calling our automated forecast line at 850-942-8851. The current time is 7:05 a.m. Eastern Daylight Time. High rip current risk now in effect through late Saturday night. What? Dangerous rip currents. Where? Walton, Bay, Gulf, and Franklin County beaches. When? Through late Saturday night. Impacts. Rip currents can sweep even the best swimmers away from shore into deeper water. Swim near a lifeguard. If caught in a rip current, relax and float. Don't swim against the current. If able, swim in a direction following the shoreline. If unable to escape, trace the shore and call or wave for help. These are the 7 a.m. Eastern Daylight Time conditions. At the Tallahassee Airport, it was mostly cloudy. The temperature was 75 degrees. The wind was east at 6 miles an hour. The report from Florida State University was not available. At Apalachicola, it was cloudy. The temperature was 75 degrees. The wind was calm. At Panama City Northwest, fog was reported. The temperature was 73 degrees. The wind was calm. At Dothan, it was cloudy. The temperature was 72 degrees. The wind was calm. At Albany, it was mostly cloudy. The temperature was 74 degrees. The wind was calm. The report from Valdosta was not available. Over the marine area, at the buoy south of Apalachicola, winds were calm. At the buoy south of Panama City, winds were south at 6 knots. At the buoy south of Pensacola, winds were southeast at 6 knots. The forecast for the local area. Today, patchy fog this morning. Mostly cloudy with a chance of thunderstorms. A chance of showers this morning, then showers likely this afternoon. Highs in the mid-80s. Southwest winds 5 to 10 miles per hour. Chance of rain 70%. Tonight, mostly cloudy. A chance of showers and thunderstorms in the evening. Patchy fog after midnight. Lows in the lower 70s. West winds 5 to 10 miles per hour in the evening, becoming light and variable. Chance of rain 50%. Friday, partly sunny. Patchy fog in the morning. A chance of showers with a slight chance of thunderstorms in the morning, then showers and thunderstorms likely in the afternoon. Highs in the upper 80s. Northwest winds around 5 miles per hour, becoming southwest in the afternoon. Chance of rain 70%. Friday night, mostly cloudy. Showers likely with a chance of thunderstorms in the evening, then a chance of showers after midnight. Lows in the lower 70s. Southwest winds around 5 miles per hour in the evening, becoming light and variable. Chance of rain 70%. Saturday, showers. A chance of thunderstorms in the afternoon. Highs in the mid-80s. West winds 5 to 10 miles per hour. Chance of rain 90%. Saturday night, mostly cloudy. Showers with a chance of thunderstorms in the evening, then a chance of showers with a slight chance of thunderstorms after midnight. Lows in the lower 70s. Chance of rain 90%. Sunday and Sunday night, showers with thunderstorms likely. Highs in the mid-80s. Lows around 70. Chance of rain 80%. Monday and Monday night, mostly cloudy with showers and thunderstorms likely. Highs in the mid-80s. Lows in the lower 70s. Chance of rain 70%. Tuesday and Tuesday night, mostly cloudy. Showers likely with a chance of thunderstorms. Highs in the mid-80s. Lows around 70. Chance of rain 60%. Wednesday, partly sunny with a chance of showers. A slight chance of thunderstorms in the morning.
morning, then a chance of thunderstorms in the afternoon. Highs in the mid-80s. Chance of rain 50%. The coastal waters forecast for the following. Coastal waters from Okaloosa, Walton County line to Mexico Beach out to 20 nautical miles, and coastal waters from Mexico Beach to Apalachicola out to 20 nautical miles. Today, southwest winds 10 to 15 knots, diminishing to 5 to 10 knots late this morning and early afternoon, then becoming west 10 to 15 knots late. Seas around 3 feet. Wave detail, south 2 feet at 6 seconds. Protected waters a moderate chop. A chance of showers. A slight chance of thunderstorms early this morning, then a chance of thunderstorms late this morning and afternoon. Tonight, west winds 10 to 15 knots, diminishing to around 5 knots after midnight. Seas around 3 feet in the evening, then 1 foot or less. Wave detail, south 2 feet at 6 seconds, becoming south 2 feet at 7 seconds. Protected waters a moderate chop. A slight chance of showers in the evening. Friday, southwest winds 5 to 10 knots. Waves 1 foot or less. Wave detail, south 2 feet at 7 seconds and west 1 foot at 2 seconds. Protected waters a light chop. A slight chance of showers and thunderstorms. Friday night, southwest winds 5 to 10 knots. Waves 1 foot or less. Wave detail, south 2 feet at 7 seconds and southwest 1 foot at 3 seconds. Protected waters a light chop. A slight chance of thunderstorms. A slight chance of showers in the evening, then showers likely after midnight. Saturday, west winds 5 to 10 knots, becoming southwest 15 to 20 knots in the afternoon. Waves 1 foot or less, then around 3 feet in the afternoon. Wave detail, west 2 feet at 4 seconds and south 2 feet at 7 seconds, becoming southwest 2 feet at 4 seconds and southwest 2 feet at 7 seconds. Protected waters choppy. Showers likely with a slight chance of thunderstorms. Saturday night, southwest winds 15 to 20 knots, becoming west 10 to 15 knots after midnight. Seas around 3 feet. Wave detail, southwest 3 feet at 4 seconds and south 1 foot at 7 seconds. Protected waters choppy. A chance of showers and thunderstorms. Sunday, west winds 10 to 15 knots. Waves 1 foot or less. Protected waters a moderate chop. A chance of showers and thunderstorms. Sunday night, west winds 10 to 15 knots. Waves 1 foot or less. Protected waters a moderate chop. Showers likely with a chance of thunderstorms. Monday, west winds 5 to 10 knots, increasing to 10 to 15 knots in the afternoon. Waves 1 foot or less. Protected waters a moderate chop. A chance of thunderstorms. Showers likely, mainly in the morning. Monday night, west winds 10 to 15 knots, diminishing to 5 to 10 knots after midnight. Waves 1 foot or less. Protected waters a moderate chop. A chance of showers and thunderstorms. Winds and waves higher in and near thunderstorms. The coastal waters forecast for the following. Waters from Suwannee River to Apalachicola, Florida, extending from 20 to 60 nautical miles. Waters from Okaloosa, Walton County line to Mexico Beach, 20 to 60 nautical miles. And waters from Mexico Beach to Apalachicola, 20 to 60 nautical miles. Today, southwest winds 5 to 10 knots. Seas around 3 feet. Wave detail, south 3 feet at 6 seconds. A chance of showers and thunderstorms. Tonight, southwest winds 5 to 10 knots. Seas around 3 feet in the evening, then 1 foot or less. Wave detail, south 3 feet at 7 seconds, becoming south 2 feet at 7 seconds. Friday, southwest winds 5 to 10 knots. Seas 1 foot or less. Wave detail, south 2 feet at 7 seconds. A slight chance of thunderstorms in the morning. A slight chance of showers. Friday night, southwest winds around 10 knots. Seas 1 foot or less. Wave detail, southwest 2 feet at 6 seconds. A slight chance of showers in the evening, then showers likely with a slight chance of thunderstorms after midnight. Saturday, southwest winds 10 to 15 knots. Seas around 3 feet. Wave detail, west 2 feet at 4 seconds and south 2 feet at 8 seconds. Showers likely. A slight chance of thunderstorms in the morning, then a chance of thunderstorms in the afternoon. Saturday night, southwest winds 10 to 15 knots. Seas around 3 feet. Wave detail, southwest 2 feet at 4 seconds and south 2 feet at 7 seconds.

a chance of showers, a slight chance of thunderstorms in the evening, then a chance of thunderstorms after midnight. Sunday, west winds 5 to 10 knots. Seas around 3 feet in the morning, then 1 foot or less. A chance of showers and thunderstorms. Sunday night, southwest winds around 10 knots. Seas 1 foot or less. A chance of showers and thunderstorms. Monday, west winds around 10 knots. Seas 1 foot or less. A chance of showers and thunderstorms. Monday night, west winds around 10 knots. Seas 1 foot or less. A chance of showers and thunderstorms. Winds and seas higher and near thunderstorms. The coastal waters forecast for the following St. Andrews Bay waterways. Today, southwest winds 5 to 10 knots, becoming west 10 to 15 knots late. Protected waters a moderate chop. A chance of showers. Tonight, west winds 5 to 10 knots, diminishing to around 5 knots after midnight. Protected waters a light chop. Friday, southwest winds around 5 knots, increasing to 5 to 10 knots in the afternoon. Protected waters a light chop. A chance of showers. A slight chance of thunderstorms in the morning, then a chance of thunderstorms in the afternoon. Friday night, southwest winds 5 to 10 knots. Protected waters a light chop. A slight chance of thunderstorms. A slight chance of showers in the evening, then a chance of showers after midnight. Saturday, southwest winds 5 to 10 knots, increasing to 10 to 15 knots in the afternoon. Protected waters a moderate chop. Showers likely with a slight chance of thunderstorms. Saturday night, southwest winds 10 to 15 knots, becoming west 5 to 10 knots after midnight. Protected waters a moderate chop. A slight chance of showers and thunderstorms in the evening, then a chance of showers and thunderstorms after midnight. Sunday, west winds 5 to 10 knots. Protected waters a light chop. A chance of thunderstorms. A chance of showers in the morning, then showers likely in the afternoon. Sunday night, west winds 5 to 10 knots. Protected waters a light chop. Showers likely with a chance of thunderstorms. Monday, west winds 5 to 10 knots. Protected waters a light chop. A chance of showers and thunderstorms in the morning, then showers and thunderstorms likely in the afternoon. Monday night, west winds 5 to 10 knots. Protected waters a light chop. Showers and thunderstorms likely, mainly in the evening. Winds and waves higher and near thunderstorms. The surf zone forecast general outlook, a high risk of rip currents continues for all area beaches. Southwesterly winds around 10 to 15 miles an hour and surf around 2 to 3 feet will continue for the next few days, leading to a high risk of rip currents through at least Saturday. Please heed the beach flags and advice of local beach officials. Tide information for Thursday, May 28, 2026. St. Mark's River entrance. High 1:41 a.m., low 6:38 a.m., high 12:49 p.m., low 7:55 p.m. Apalachicola. High 4:54 a.m., low 8:18 a.m., high 1:25 p.m., low 9:57 p.m. St. Andrews Bay of Panama City. High 8:04 a.m., low 7:08 p.m. Note that the times of high and low tide are 3 minutes earlier at Channel Point than at the St. Mark's River entrance. The average water temperature at Apalachicola was 82.4 degrees. Sunrise and sunset in Tallahassee. May 28, 2026, sunrise 6:37 a.m. Eastern Daylight Time, sunset 8:33 p.m. Eastern Daylight Time. 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This broadcast originates from your National Weather Service office in Tallahassee, Florida. The latest weather and forecast information can also be accessed by calling our automated forecast line at 850-942-8851. The current time is 7:19 a.m. Eastern Daylight Time. High rip current risk now in effect through late Saturday night. What? Dangerous rip currents. Where? Walton, Bay, Gulf, and Franklin County beaches. When? Through late Saturday night. Impacts. Rip currents can sweep even the best swimmers away from shore into deeper water. Swim near a lifeguard. If caught in a rip current, relax and float. Don't swim against the current. If able, swim in a direction following the shoreline. If unable to escape, face the shore and call or wave for help.

These are the 7 a.m. Eastern Daylight Time conditions. At the Tallahassee Airport, it was mostly cloudy. The temperature was 75 degrees. The wind was east at 6 miles an hour. At Florida State University, the temperature was 73 degrees. The wind was calm. At Apalachicola, it was mostly cloudy. The temperature was 75 degrees. The wind was calm. At Panama City Northwest, fog was reported. The temperature was 73 degrees. The wind was calm. At Dothan, it was cloudy. The temperature was 72 degrees. The wind was calm. At Albany, it was mostly cloudy. The temperature was 74 degrees. The wind was calm. The report from Valdosta was not available. Over the marine area, at the buoy south of Apalachicola, winds were southeast at 2 knots and seas were 2 feet. At the buoy south of Panama City, winds were southeast at 6 knots and seas were 3 feet. At the buoy south of Pensacola, winds were southeast at 6 knots and seas were 3 feet. The forecast for the local area. Today, patchy fog this morning. Mostly cloudy with a chance of thunderstorms. A chance of showers this morning, then showers likely this afternoon. Highs in the mid-80s. Southwest winds 5 to 10 miles per hour. Chance of rain 70%. Tonight, mostly cloudy. A chance of showers and thunderstorms in the evening. Patchy fog after midnight. Lows in the lower 70s. West winds 5 to 10 miles per hour in the evening, becoming light and variable. Chance of rain 50%. Friday, partly sunny. Patchy fog in the morning. A chance of showers with a slight chance of thunderstorms in the morning, then showers and thunderstorms likely in the afternoon. Highs in the upper 80s. Northwest winds around 5 miles per hour, becoming southwest in the afternoon. Chance of rain 70%. Friday night, mostly cloudy. Showers likely with a chance of thunderstorms in the evening, then a chance of showers after midnight. Lows in the lower 70s. Southwest winds around 5 miles per hour in the evening, becoming light and variable. Chance of rain 70%. Saturday, showers. A chance of thunderstorms in the afternoon. Highs in the mid-80s. West winds 5 to 10 miles per hour. Chance of rain 90%. Saturday night, mostly cloudy. Showers with a chance of thunderstorms in the evening, then a chance of showers with a slight chance of thunderstorms after midnight. Lows in the lower 70s. Chance of rain 90%. Sunday and Sunday night, showers with thunderstorms likely. Highs in the mid-80s. Lows around 70. Chance of rain 80%. Monday and Monday night, mostly cloudy with showers and thunderstorms likely. Highs in the mid-80s. Lows in the lower 70s. Chance of rain 70%. Tuesday and Tuesday night, mostly cloudy. Showers likely with a chance of thunderstorms. Highs in the mid-80s. Lows around 70. Chance of rain 60%. Wednesday, partly sunny with a chance of showers. A slight chance of thunderstorms in the morning, then a chance of thunderstorms in the afternoon. Highs in the mid-80s. Chance of rain 50%. The coastal waters forecast for the following. Coastal waters from Okaloosa, Walton County line to Mexico Beach out to 20 nautical miles, and coastal waters from Mexico Beach to Apalachicola out to 20 nautical miles. Today, southwest winds 10 to 15 knots, diminishing to 5 to 10 knots late this morning and early afternoon, then becoming west 10 to 15 knots late. Seas around 3 feet. Wave detail, south 2 feet at 6 seconds. Protected waters a moderate chop. A chance of showers. A slight chance of thunderstorms early this morning, then a chance of thunderstorms late this morning and afternoon. Tonight, west winds 10 to 15 knots, diminishing to around 5 knots after midnight. Seas around 3 feet in the evening, then 1 foot or less. Wave detail, south 2 feet at 6 seconds, becoming south 2 feet at 7 seconds. Protected waters a moderate chop. A slight chance of showers in the evening. Friday, southwest winds 5 to 10 knots. Waves 1 foot or less. Wave detail, south 2 feet at 7 seconds and west 1 foot at 2 seconds. Protected waters a light chop. A slight chance of showers and thunderstorms. Friday night, southwest winds 5 to 10 knots. Waves 1 foot or less. Wave detail, south 2 feet at 7 seconds and southwest 1 foot at 3 seconds.

protected waters, a light chop, a slight chance of thunderstorms, a slight chance of showers in the evening, then showers likely after midnight. Saturday, west winds 5 to 10 knots, becoming southwest 15 to 20 knots in the afternoon. Waves 1 foot or less, then around 3 feet in the afternoon. Wave detail, west 2 feet at 4 seconds and south 2 feet at 7 seconds, becoming southwest 2 feet at 4 seconds and southwest 2 feet at 7 seconds. Protected waters choppy. Showers likely with a slight chance of thunderstorms. Saturday night, southwest winds 15 to 20 knots, becoming west 10 to 15 knots after midnight. Seas around 3 feet. Wave detail, southwest 3 feet at 4 seconds and south 1 foot at 7 seconds. Protected waters choppy. A chance of showers and thunderstorms. Sunday, west winds 10 to 15 knots. Waves 1 foot or less. Protected waters a moderate chop. A chance of showers and thunderstorms. Sunday night, west winds 10 to 15 knots. Waves 1 foot or less. Protected waters a moderate chop. Showers likely with a chance of thunderstorms. Monday, west winds 5 to 10 knots, increasing to 10 to 15 knots in the afternoon. Waves 1 foot or less. Protected waters a moderate chop. A chance of thunderstorms. Showers likely, mainly in the morning. Monday night, west winds 10 to 15 knots, diminishing to 5 to 10 knots after midnight. Waves 1 foot or less. Protected waters a moderate chop. A chance of showers and thunderstorms. Winds and waves higher and near thunderstorms. The coastal waters forecast for the following waters from Suwannee River to Apalachicola, Florida, extending from 20 to 60 nautical miles, waters from Okaloosa-Walton County line to Mexico Beach 20 to 60 nautical miles, and waters from Mexico Beach to Apalachicola 20 to 60 nautical miles. Today, southwest winds 5 to 10 knots. Seas around 3 feet. Wave detail, south 3 feet at 6 seconds. A chance of showers and thunderstorms. Tonight, southwest winds 5 to 10 knots. Seas around 3 feet in the evening, then 1 foot or less. Wave detail, south 3 feet at 7 seconds, becoming south 2 feet at 7 seconds. Friday, southwest winds 5 to 10 knots. Seas 1 foot or less. Wave detail, south 2 feet at 7 seconds. A slight chance of thunderstorms in the morning. A slight chance of showers. Friday night, southwest winds around 10 knots. Seas 1 foot or less. Wave detail, southwest 2 feet at 6 seconds. A slight chance of showers in the evening, then showers likely with a slight chance of thunderstorms after midnight. Saturday, southwest winds 10 to 15 knots. Seas around 3 feet. Wave detail, west 2 feet at 4 seconds and south 2 feet at 8 seconds. Showers likely. A slight chance of thunderstorms in the morning, then a chance of thunderstorms in the afternoon. Saturday night, southwest winds 10 to 15 knots. Seas around 3 feet. Wave detail, southwest 2 feet at 4 seconds and south 2 feet at 7 seconds. A chance of showers. A slight chance of thunderstorms in the evening, then a chance of thunderstorms after midnight. Sunday, west winds 5 to 10 knots. Seas around 3 feet in the morning, then 1 foot or less. A chance of showers and thunderstorms. Sunday night, southwest winds around 10 knots. Seas 1 foot or less. A chance of showers and thunderstorms. Monday, west winds around 10 knots. Seas 1 foot or less. A chance of showers and thunderstorms. Monday night, west winds around 10 knots. Seas 1 foot or less. A chance of showers and thunderstorms. Winds and seas higher and near thunderstorms. The coastal waters forecast for the following St. Andrews Bay waterways. Today, southwest winds 5 to 10 knots, becoming west 10 to 15 knots late. Protected waters a moderate chop. A chance of showers. Tonight, west winds 5 to 10 knots, diminishing to around 5 knots after midnight. Protected waters a light chop. Friday, southwest winds around 5 knots, increasing to 5 to 10 knots in the afternoon. Protected waters a light chop. A chance of showers. A slight chance of thunderstorms in the morning, then a chance of thunderstorms in the afternoon. Friday night, southwest winds 5 to 10 knots. Protected waters a light chop. A slight chance of thunderstorms. A slight chance of showers in the evening.

then a chance of showers after midnight. Saturday, southwest winds 5 to 10 knots, increasing to 10 to 15 knots in the afternoon. Protected waters a moderate chop. Showers likely with a slight chance of thunderstorms. Saturday night, southwest winds 10 to 15 knots, becoming west 5 to 10 knots after midnight. Protected waters a moderate chop. A slight chance of showers and thunderstorms in the evening, then a chance of showers and thunderstorms after midnight. Sunday, west winds 5 to 10 knots. Protected waters a light chop. A chance of thunderstorms. A chance of showers in the morning, then showers likely in the afternoon. Sunday night, west winds 5 to 10 knots. Protected waters a light chop. Showers likely with a chance of thunderstorms. Monday, west winds 5 to 10 knots. Protected waters a light chop. A chance of showers and thunderstorms in the morning, then showers and thunderstorms likely in the afternoon. Monday night, west winds 5 to 10 knots. Protected waters a light chop. Showers and thunderstorms likely, mainly in the evening. Winds and waves higher in and near thunderstorms. The Tallahassee Climate Summary for yesterday, May 27, 2026. Yesterday's high temperature was 84 degrees. This high was 5 degrees below the normal high of 89. Yesterday's low temperature was 73 degrees. This low was 6 degrees above the normal low of 67. A trace of precipitation fell yesterday, which brings the monthly total to 4.60 inches. This is 1.91 inches above the normal amount of 2.69 inches for May. The total precipitation for the year now stands at 11.51 inches, which is 8.64 inches below normal. The normal high temperature for today is 90 degrees, and the normal low is 67. The record high for today is 100, which last occurred in 2000, and the record low is 47, which occurred in 1988. Sunrise today is at 6:37 a.m. and sunset is at 8:33 p.m. The surf zone forecast general outlook, a high risk of rip currents continues for all area beaches. Southwesterly winds around 10 to 15 miles an hour and surf around 2 to 3 feet will continue for the next few days, leading to a high risk of rip currents through at least Saturday. Please heed the beach flags and advice of local beach officials. Tide information for Thursday, May 28, 2026. St. Mark's River entrance. High 1:41 a.m., low 6:38 a.m., high 12:49 p.m., low 7:55 p.m. Apalachicola. High 4:54 a.m., low 8:18 a.m., high 1:25 p.m., low 9:57 p.m. St. Andrews Bay of Panama City. High 8:04 a.m., low 7:08 p.m. Note that the times of high and low tide are 3 minutes earlier at Shell Point than at the St. Mark's River entrance. The average water temperature at Apalachicola was 82.4 degrees. Sunrise and sunset in Tallahassee. May 28, 2026, sunrise 6:37. The average water temperature at Apalachicola was 82.4 degrees. Sunrise and sunset in Tallahassee. May 28, 2026, sunrise 6:37 a.m. Eastern Daylight Time, sunset 8:33 p.m. Eastern Daylight Time. 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This broadcast originates from your National Weather Service office in Tallahassee, Florida. The latest weather and forecast information can also be accessed by calling our automated forecast line at 850-942-8851. The current time is 7:33 a.m. Eastern Daylight Time. High rip current risk now in effect through late Saturday night. What? Dangerous rip currents. Where? Walton, Bay, Gulf, and Franklin County beaches. When? Through late Saturday night. Impacts. Rip currents can sweep even the best swimmers away from shore into deeper water. Swim near a lifeguard. If caught in a rip current, relax and float. Don't swim against the current. If able, swim in a direction following the shoreline. If unable to escape, trace the shore and call or wave for help. These are the 7 a.m. Eastern Daylight Time conditions. At the Tallahassee Airport, it was mostly cloudy. The temperature was 75 degrees. The wind was east at 6 miles an hour. At Florida State University, the temperature was 73 degrees. The wind was calm. At Apalachicola, it was mostly cloudy. The temperature was 75 degrees. The wind was calm.

at Panama City Northwest, fog was reported. The temperature was 73 degrees. The wind was calm. At Dothan, it was cloudy. The temperature was 72 degrees. The wind was calm. At Albany, it was mostly cloudy. The temperature was 74 degrees. The wind was calm. The report from Valdosta was not available. Over the marine area, at the buoy south of Apalachicola, winds were southeast at 2 knots and seas were 2 feet. At the buoy south of Panama City, winds were southeast at 6 knots and seas were 3 feet. At the buoy south of Pensacola, winds were southeast at 6 knots and seas were 3 feet. The forecast for the local area. Today, patchy fog this morning. Mostly cloudy with a chance of thunderstorms. A chance of showers this morning, then showers likely this afternoon. Highs in the mid-80s. Southwest winds 5 to 10 miles per hour. Chance of rain 70%. Tonight, mostly cloudy. A chance of showers and thunderstorms in the evening. Patchy fog after midnight. Lows in the lower 70s. West winds 5 to 10 miles per hour in the evening, becoming light and variable. Chance of rain 50%. Friday, partly sunny. Patchy fog in the morning. A chance of showers with a slight chance of thunderstorms in the morning, then showers and thunderstorms likely in the afternoon. Highs in the upper 80s. Northwest winds around 5 miles per hour, becoming southwest in the afternoon. Chance of rain 70%. Friday night, mostly cloudy. Showers likely with a chance of thunderstorms in the evening, then a chance of showers after midnight. Lows in the lower 70s. Southwest winds around 5 miles per hour in the evening, becoming light and variable. Chance of rain 70%. Saturday, showers. A chance of thunderstorms in the afternoon. Highs in the mid-80s. West winds 5 to 10 miles per hour. Chance of rain 90%. Saturday night, mostly cloudy. Showers with a chance of thunderstorms in the evening, then a chance of showers with a slight chance of thunderstorms after midnight. Lows in the lower 70s. Chance of rain 90%. Sunday and Sunday night, showers with thunderstorms likely. Highs in the mid-80s. Lows around 70. Chance of rain 80%. Monday and Monday night, mostly cloudy with showers and thunderstorms likely. Highs in the mid-80s. Lows in the lower 70s. Chance of rain 70%. Tuesday and Tuesday night, mostly cloudy. Showers likely with a chance of thunderstorms. Highs in the mid-80s. Lows around 70. Chance of rain 60%. Wednesday, partly sunny with a chance of showers. A slight chance of thunderstorms in the morning, then a chance of thunderstorms in the afternoon. Highs in the mid-80s. Chance of rain 50%. The coastal waters forecast for the following. Coastal waters from Okaloosa, Walton County line to Mexico Beach out to 20 nautical miles, and coastal waters from Mexico Beach to Apalachicola out to 20 nautical miles. Today, southwest winds 10 to 15 knots, diminishing to 5 to 10 knots late this morning and early afternoon, then becoming west 10 to 15 knots late. Seas around 3 feet. Wave detail, south 2 feet at 6 seconds. Protected waters a moderate chop. A chance of showers. A slight chance of thunderstorms early this morning, then a chance of thunderstorms late this morning and afternoon. Tonight, west winds 10 to 15 knots, diminishing to around 5 knots after midnight. Seas around 3 feet in the evening, then 1 foot or less. Wave detail, south 2 feet at 6 seconds, becoming south 2 feet at 7 seconds. Protected waters a moderate chop. A slight chance of showers in the evening. Friday, southwest winds 5 to 10 knots. Waves 1 foot or less. Wave detail, south 2 feet at 7 seconds and west 1 foot at 2 seconds. Protected waters a light chop. A slight chance of showers and thunderstorms. Friday night, southwest winds 5 to 10 knots. Waves 1 foot or less. Wave detail, south 2 feet at 7 seconds and southwest 1 foot at 3 seconds. Protected waters a light chop. A slight chance of thunderstorms. A slight chance of showers in the evening, then showers likely after midnight. Saturday, west winds 5 to 10 knots, becoming southwest 15 to 20 knots in the afternoon. Waves 1 foot or less, then around 3 feet in the afternoon. Wave detail, west 2 feet at 4 seconds and south 2 feet at 7 seconds,
becoming southwest 2 feet at 4 seconds and southwest 2 feet at 7 seconds. Protected waters choppy. Showers likely with a slight chance of thunderstorms. Saturday night, southwest winds 15 to 20 knots, becoming west 10 to 15 knots after midnight. Seas around 3 feet. Wave detail, southwest 3 feet at 4 seconds and south 1 foot at 7 seconds. Protected waters choppy. A chance of showers and thunderstorms. Sunday, west winds 10 to 15 knots. Waves 1 foot or less. Protected waters a moderate chop. A chance of showers and thunderstorms. Sunday night, west winds 10 to 15 knots. Waves 1 foot or less. Protected waters a moderate chop. Showers likely with a chance of thunderstorms. Monday, west winds 5 to 10 knots, increasing to 10 to 15 knots in the afternoon. Waves 1 foot or less. Protected waters a moderate chop. A chance of thunderstorms. Showers likely, mainly in the morning. Monday night, west winds 10 to 15 knots, diminishing to 5 to 10 knots after midnight. Waves 1 foot or less. Protected waters a moderate chop. A chance of showers and thunderstorms. Winds and waves higher in and near thunderstorms. The coastal waters forecast for the following waters from Suwannee River to Apalachicola, Florida, extending from 20 to 60 nautical miles, waters from Okaloosa, Walton County line to Mexico Beach, 20 to 60 nautical miles, and waters from Mexico Beach to Apalachicola, 20 to 60 nautical miles. Today, southwest winds 5 to 10 knots. Seas around 3 feet. Wave detail, south 3 feet at 6 seconds. A chance of showers and thunderstorms. Tonight, southwest winds 5 to 10 knots. Seas around 3 feet in the evening, then 1 foot or less. Wave detail, south 3 feet at 7 seconds, becoming south 2 feet at 7 seconds. Friday, southwest winds 5 to 10 knots. Seas 1 foot or less. Wave detail, south 2 feet at 7 seconds. A slight chance of thunderstorms in the morning. A slight chance of showers. Friday night, southwest winds around 10 knots. Seas 1 foot or less. Wave detail, southwest 2 feet at 6 seconds. A slight chance of showers in the evening, then showers likely with a slight chance of thunderstorms after midnight. Saturday, southwest winds 10 to 15 knots. Seas around 3 feet. Wave detail, west 2 feet at 4 seconds and south 2 feet at 8 seconds. Showers likely. A slight chance of thunderstorms in the morning, then a chance of thunderstorms in the afternoon. Saturday night, southwest winds 10 to 15 knots. Seas around 3 feet. Wave detail, southwest 2 feet at 4 seconds and south 2 feet at 7 seconds. A chance of showers. A slight chance of thunderstorms in the evening, then a chance of thunderstorms after midnight. Sunday, west winds 5 to 10 knots. Seas around 3 feet in the morning, then 1 foot or less. A chance of showers and thunderstorms. Sunday night, southwest winds around 10 knots. Seas 1 foot or less. A chance of showers and thunderstorms. Monday, west winds around 10 knots. Seas 1 foot or less. A chance of showers and thunderstorms. Monday night, west winds around 10 knots. Seas 1 foot or less. A chance of showers and thunderstorms. Winds and seas higher in and near thunderstorms. The coastal waters forecast for the following St. Andrews Bay waterways. Today, southwest winds 5 to 10 knots, becoming west 10 to 15 knots late. Protected waters a moderate chop. A chance of showers. Tonight, west winds 5 to 10 knots, diminishing to around 5 knots after midnight. Protected waters a light chop. Friday, southwest winds around 5 knots, increasing to 5 to 10 knots in the afternoon. Protected waters a light chop. A chance of showers. A slight chance of thunderstorms in the morning, then a chance of thunderstorms in the afternoon. Friday night, southwest winds 5 to 10 knots. Protected waters a light chop. A slight chance of thunderstorms. A slight chance of showers in the evening, then a chance of showers after midnight. Saturday, southwest winds 5 to 10 knots, increasing to 10 to 15 knots in the afternoon. Protected waters a moderate chop. Showers likely with a slight chance of thunderstorms. Saturday night, southwest winds 10 to 15 knots, becoming west 5 to 10 knots after midnight. Protected waters a moderate chop.
a slight chance of showers and thunderstorms in

evening, then a chance of showers and thunderstorms after midnight. Sunday, west winds 5 to 10 knots. Protected waters, a light chop. A chance of thunderstorms. A chance of showers in the morning, then showers likely in the afternoon. Sunday night, west winds 5 to 10 knots. Protected waters, a light chop. Showers likely with a chance of thunderstorms. Monday, west winds 5 to 10 knots. Protected waters, a light chop. A chance of showers and thunderstorms in the morning, then showers and thunderstorms likely in the afternoon. Monday night, west winds 5 to 10 knots. Protected waters, a light chop. Showers and thunderstorms likely, mainly in the evening. Winds and waves higher and near thunderstorms. The Tropical Weather Outlook. For the North Atlantic, Caribbean Sea, and the Gulf of America, tropical cyclone formation is not expected during the next 7 days. The Surf Zone Forecast General Outlook, a high risk of rip currents continues for all area beaches. Southwesterly winds around 10 to 15 miles an hour and surf around 2 to 3 feet will continue for the next few days, leading to a high risk of rip currents through at least Saturday. Please heed the beach flags and advice of local beach officials. Tide information for Thursday, May 28, 2026. St. Mark's River entrance. High 1:41 a.m., low 6:38 a.m., high 12:49 p.m., low 7:55 p.m. Apalachicola. High 4:54 a.m., low 8:18 a.m., high 1:25 p.m., low 9:57 p.m. St. Andrews Bay of Panama City. High 8:04 a.m., low 7:08 p.m. Note that the times of high and low tide are 3 minutes earlier at Shell Point than at the St. Mark's River entrance. The average water temperature at Apalachicola was 82.4 degrees. Sunrise and sunset in Tallahassee. May 28, 2026, sunrise 6:37 a.m. Eastern Daylight Time, sunset 8:33 p.m. Eastern Daylight Time. 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This broadcast originates from your National Weather Service office in Tallahassee, Florida. The latest weather and forecast information can also be accessed by calling our automated forecast line at 850-942-8851. The current time is 7:47 a.m. Eastern Daylight Time. High rip current risk now in effect through late Saturday night. What? Dangerous rip currents. Where? Walton, Bay, Gulf, and Franklin County beaches. When? Through late Saturday night. Impacts. Rip currents can sweep even the best swimmers away from shore into deeper water. Swim near a lifeguard. If caught in a rip current, relax and float. Don't swim against the current. If able, swim in a direction following the shoreline. If unable to escape, trace the shore and call or wave for help. These are the 7 a.m. Eastern Daylight Time conditions. At the Tallahassee Airport, it was mostly cloudy. The temperature was 75 degrees. The wind was east at 6 miles an hour. At Florida State University, the temperature was 73 degrees. The wind was calm. At Apalachicola, it was mostly cloudy. The temperature was 75 degrees. The wind was calm. At Panama City Northwest, fog was reported. The temperature was 73 degrees. The wind was calm. At Dothan, it was cloudy. The temperature was 72 degrees. The wind was calm. At Albany, it was mostly cloudy. The temperature was 74 degrees. The wind was calm. The report from Valdosta was not available. Over the marine area, at the buoys south of Apalachicola, winds were southeast at 2 knots and seas were 2 feet. At the buoys south of Panama City, winds were southeast at 6 knots and seas were 3 feet. At the buoys south of Pensacola, winds were southeast at 6 knots and seas were 3 feet. The forecast for the local area. Today, patchy fog this morning. Mostly cloudy with a chance of thunderstorms. A chance of showers this morning, then showers likely this afternoon. Highs in the mid-80s. Southwest winds 5 to 10 miles per hour. Chance of rain 70%. Tonight, mostly cloudy. A chance of showers and thunderstorms in the evening. Patchy fog after midnight. Lows in the lower 70s. West winds 5 to 10 miles per hour in the evening, becoming light and variable. Chance of rain 50%. Friday, partly sunny,

10%. Saturday night, mostly cloudy. Showers with a chance of thunderstorms in the evening, then a chance of showers with a slight chance of thunderstorms after midnight. Lows in the lower 70s. Chance of rain 90%. Sunday and Sunday night, showers with thunderstorms likely. Highs in the mid-80s. Lows around 70. Chance of rain 80%. Monday and Monday night, mostly cloudy with showers and thunderstorms likely. Highs in the mid-80s. Lows in the lower 70s. Chance of rain 70%. Tuesday and Tuesday night, mostly cloudy. Showers likely with a chance of thunderstorms. Highs in the mid-80s. Lows around 70. Chance of rain 60%. Wednesday, partly sunny with a chance of showers. A slight chance of thunderstorms in the morning, then a chance of thunderstorms in the afternoon. Highs in the mid-80s. Chance of rain 50%. The coastal waters forecast for the following. Coastal waters from Okaloosa, Walton County line to Mexico Beach out to 20 nautical miles, and coastal waters from Mexico Beach to Apalachicola out to 20 nautical miles. Today, southwest winds 10 to 15 knots, diminishing to 5 to 10 knots late this morning and early afternoon, then becoming west 10 to 15 knots late. Seas around 3 feet. Wave detail, south 2 feet at 6 seconds. Protected waters a moderate chop. A chance of showers. A slight chance of thunderstorms early this morning, then a chance of thunderstorms late this morning and afternoon. Tonight, west winds 10 to 15 knots, diminishing to around 5 knots after midnight. Seas around 3 feet in the evening, then 1 foot or less. Wave detail, south 2 feet at 6 seconds, becoming south 2 feet at 7 seconds. Protected waters a moderate chop. A slight chance of showers in the evening. Friday, southwest winds 5 to 10 knots. Waves 1 foot or less. Wave detail, south 2 feet at 7 seconds and west 1 foot at 2 seconds. Protected waters a light chop. A slight chance of showers and thunderstorms. Friday night, southwest winds 5 to 10 knots. Waves 1 foot or less. Wave detail, south 2 feet at 7 seconds and southwest 1 foot at 3 seconds. Protected waters a light chop. A slight chance of thunderstorms. A slight chance of showers in the evening, then showers likely after midnight. Saturday, west winds 5 to 10 knots, becoming southwest 15 to 20 knots in the afternoon. Waves 1 foot or less, then around 3 feet in the afternoon. Wave detail, west 2 feet at 4 seconds and south 2 feet at 7 seconds, becoming southwest 2 feet at 4 seconds and southwest 2 feet at 7 seconds. Protected waters choppy. Showers likely with a slight chance of thunderstorms. Saturday night, southwest winds 15 to 20 knots, becoming west 10 to 15 knots after midnight. Seas around 3 feet. Wave detail, southwest 3 feet at 4 seconds and south 1 foot at 7 seconds. Protected waters choppy. A chance of showers and thunderstorms. Sunday, west winds 10 to 15 knots. Waves 1 foot or less. Protected waters a moderate chop. A chance of showers and thunderstorms. Sunday night, west winds 10 to 15 knots. Waves 1 foot or less. Protected waters a moderate chop. Showers likely with a chance of thunderstorms. Monday, west winds 5 to 10 knots, increasing to 10 to 15 knots in the afternoon. Waves 1 foot or less. Protected waters a moderate chop. A chance of thunderstorms. Showers likely, mainly in the morning. Monday night, west winds 10 to 15 knots, diminishing to 5 to 10 knots after midnight. Waves 1 foot or less. Protected waters a moderate chop. A chance of showers and thunderstorms. Winds and waves higher in and near thunderstorms. The coastal waters forecast for the following. Waters from Suwannee River to Apalachicola, Florida, extending from 20 to 60 nautical miles. Waters from Okaloosa, Walton County line to Mexico Beach, 20 to 60 nautical miles. And waters from Mexico Beach to Apalachicola, 20 to 60 nautical miles. Today, southwest winds 5 to 10 knots. Seas around 3 feet. Wave detail, south 3 feet at 6 seconds. A chance of showers and thunderstorms. Tonight, southwest winds 5 to 10 knots. Seas around 3 feet in the evening, then 1 foot or less. Wave detail, south 3 feet at 7 seconds, becoming south 2 feet at 7 seconds. Friday, southwest winds 5 to 10 knots. Seas 1 foot or less.

grade detail, south 2 feet at 7 seconds. A slight chance of thunderstorms in the morning. A slight chance of showers. Friday night, southwest winds around 10 knots. Seas 1 foot or less. Wave detail, southwest 2 feet at 6 seconds. A slight chance of showers in the evening, then showers likely with a slight chance of thunderstorms after midnight. Saturday, southwest winds 10 to 15 knots. Seas around 3 feet. Wave detail, west 2 feet at 4 seconds and south 2 feet at 8 seconds. Showers likely. A slight chance of thunderstorms in the morning, then a chance of thunderstorms in the afternoon. Saturday night, southwest winds 10 to 15 knots. Seas around 3 feet. Wave detail, southwest 2 feet at 4 seconds and south 2 feet at 7 seconds. A chance of showers. A slight chance of thunderstorms in the evening, then a chance of thunderstorms after midnight. Sunday, west winds 5 to 10 knots. Seas around 3 feet in the morning, then 1 foot or less. A chance of showers and thunderstorms. Sunday night, southwest winds around 10 knots. Seas 1 foot or less. A chance of showers and thunderstorms. Monday, west winds around 10 knots. Seas 1 foot or less. A chance of showers and thunderstorms. Monday night, west winds around 10 knots. Seas 1 foot or less. A chance of showers and thunderstorms. Winds and seas higher and near thunderstorms. The coastal waters forecast for the following St. Andrews Bay waterways. Today, southwest winds 5 to 10 knots, becoming west 10 to 15 knots late. Protected waters a moderate chop. A chance of showers. Tonight, west winds 5 to 10 knots, diminishing to around 5 knots after midnight. Protected waters a light chop. Friday, southwest winds around 5 knots, increasing to 5 to 10 knots in the afternoon. Protected waters a light chop. A chance of showers. A slight chance of thunderstorms in the morning, then a chance of thunderstorms in the afternoon. Friday night, southwest winds 5 to 10 knots. Protected waters a light chop. A slight chance of thunderstorms. A slight chance of showers in the evening, then a chance of showers after midnight. Saturday, southwest winds 5 to 10 knots, increasing to 10 to 15 knots in the afternoon. Protected waters a moderate chop. Showers likely with a slight chance of thunderstorms. Saturday night, southwest winds 10 to 15 knots, becoming west 5 to 10 knots after midnight. Protected waters a moderate chop. A slight chance of showers and thunderstorms in the evening, then a chance of showers and thunderstorms after midnight. Sunday, west winds 5 to 10 knots. Protected waters a light chop. A chance of thunderstorms. A chance of showers in the morning, then showers likely in the afternoon. Sunday night, west winds 5 to 10 knots. Protected waters a light chop. Showers likely with a chance of thunderstorms. Monday, west winds 5 to 10 knots. Protected waters a light chop. A chance of showers and thunderstorms in the morning, then showers and thunderstorms likely in the afternoon. Monday night, west winds 5 to 10 knots. Protected waters a light chop. Showers and thunderstorms likely, mainly in the evening. Winds and waves higher and near thunderstorms. The Tropical Weather Outlook. For the North Atlantic, Caribbean Sea, and the Gulf of America, tropical cyclone formation is not expected during the next 7 days. The Surf Zone Forecast General Outlook, a high risk of rip currents continues for all area beaches. Southwesterly winds around 10 to 15 miles an hour and surf around 2 to 3 feet will continue for the next few days, leading to a high risk of rip currents through at least Saturday. Please heed the beach flags and advice of local beach officials. Tide information for Thursday, May 28, 2026. St. Mark's River entrance. High 1:41 a.m., low 6:38 a.m., high 12:49 p.m., low 7:55 p.m. Apalachicola. High 4:54 a.m., low 8:18 a.m., high 1:25 p.m., low 9:57 p.m. St. Andrews Bay at Panama City. High 8:04 a.m., low 7:08 p.m. Note that the times of high and low tide are 3 minutes earlier at Channel Point than at the St. Mark's River entrance. The average water temperature at Apalachicola was 82.4 degrees. Sunrise and sunset in Tallahassee. May 28, 2026, sunrise 6:37 a.m. Eastern Daylight Time, sunset 8:33 p.m. Eastern Daylight Time.

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The latest weather and forecast information can also be accessed by calling our automated forecast line at 850-942-8851. The current time is 8 a.m. Eastern Daylight Time. High rip current risk now in effect through late Saturday night. What? Dangerous rip currents. Where? Walton, Bay, Gulf, and Franklin County beaches. When? Through late Saturday night. Impacts. Rip currents can sweep even the best swimmers away from shore into deeper water. Swim near a lifeguard. If caught in a rip current, relax and float. Don't swim against the current. If able, swim in a direction following the shoreline. If unable to escape, face the shore and call or wave for help. The Tallahassee Climate Summary for yesterday, May 27, 2026. Yesterday's high temperature was 84 degrees. This high was 5 degrees below the normal high of 89. Yesterday's low temperature was 73 degrees. This low was 6 degrees above the normal low of 67. A trace of precipitation fell yesterday, which brings the monthly total to 4.60 inches. This is 1.91 inches above the normal amount of 2.69 inches for May. The total precipitation for the year now stands at 11.51 inches, which is 8.64 inches below normal. The normal high temperature for today is 90 degrees, and the normal low is 67. The record high for today is 100, which last occurred in 2000, and the record low is 47, which occurred in 1988. Sunrise today is at 6:37 a.m. and sunset is at 8:33 p.m. These are the 7 a.m. Eastern Daylight Time conditions. At the Tallahassee Airport, it was mostly cloudy. The temperature was 75 degrees. The wind was east at 6 miles an hour. At Florida State University, the temperature was 73 degrees. The wind was calm. At Apalachicola, it was mostly cloudy. The temperature was 75 degrees. The wind was calm. At Panama City Northwest, fog was reported. The temperature was 73 degrees. The wind was calm. At Dothan, it was cloudy. The temperature was 72 degrees. The wind was calm. At Albany, it was mostly cloudy. The temperature was 74 degrees. The wind was calm. The report from Valdosta was not available. Over the marine area, at the buoy south of Apalachicola, winds were southeast at 2 knots and seas were 2 feet. At the buoy south of Panama City, winds were southeast at 6 knots and seas were 3 feet. At the buoy south of Pensacola, winds were southeast at 6 knots and seas were 3 feet. The Tropical Weather Outlook. For the North Atlantic, Caribbean Sea, and the Gulf of America, tropical cyclone formation is not expected during the next 7 days. The Surf Zone Forecast General Outlook, a high risk of rip currents continues for all area beaches. Southwesterly winds around 10 to 15 miles an hour and surf around 2 to 3 feet will continue for the next few days, leading to a high risk of rip currents through at least Saturday. Please heed the beach flags and advice of local beach officials. Tide information for Thursday, May 28, 2026. St. Mark's River entrance. High 1:41 a.m., low 6:38 a.m., high 12:49 p.m., low 7:55 p.m. Apalachicola. High 4:54 a.m., low 8:18 a.m., high 1:25 p.m., low 9:57 p.m. St. Andrews Bay at Panama City. High 8:04 a.m., low 7:08 p.m. Note that the times of high and low tide are 3 minutes earlier at Shell Point than at the St. Mark's River entrance. The average water temperature at Apalachicola was 82.4 degrees. Sunrise and sunset in Tallahassee. May 28, 2026, sunrise 6:37 a.m. Eastern Daylight Time, sunset 8:33 p.m. Eastern Daylight Time. 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This broadcast originates from your National Weather Service office in Tallahassee, Florida. The latest weather and forecast information can also be accessed by calling our automated forecast line at 850-942-8851. The current time is 8:05 a.m. Eastern Daylight Time. High rip current risk now in effect through late Saturday night.

dangerous rip currents. Where? Walton, Bay, Gulf, and Franklin County beaches. When? Through late Saturday night. Impacts. Rip currents can sweep even the best swimmers away from shore into deeper water. Swim near a lifeguard. If caught in a rip current, relax and float. Don't swim against the current. If able, swim in a direction following the shoreline. If unable to escape, trace the shore and call or wave for help. These are the 8 a.m. Eastern Daylight Time conditions. At the Tallahassee Airport, it was partly sunny. The temperature was 76 degrees. The wind was calm. The report from Florida State University was not available. At Apalachicola, it was partly sunny. The temperature was 76 degrees. The wind was northeast at 3 miles an hour. At Panama City Northwest, fog was reported. The temperature was 73 degrees. The wind was east at 7 miles an hour. At Dothan, it was cloudy. The temperature was 73 degrees. The wind was southeast at 3 miles an hour. At Albany, it was partly sunny. The temperature was 75 degrees. The wind was calm. The report from Valdosta was not available. Over the marine area, at the buoy south of Apalachicola, winds were calm. At the buoy south of Panama City, winds were southeast at 8 knots. At the buoy south of Pensacola, winds were southeast at 6 knots. The forecast for the local area. Today, patchy fog this morning. Mostly cloudy with a chance of thunderstorms. A chance of showers this morning, then showers likely this afternoon. Highs in the mid-80s. Southwest winds 5 to 10 miles per hour. Chance of rain 70%. Tonight, mostly cloudy. A chance of showers and thunderstorms in the evening. Patchy fog after midnight. Lows in the lower 70s. West winds 5 to 10 miles per hour in the evening, becoming light and variable. Chance of rain 50%. Friday, partly sunny. Patchy fog in the morning. A chance of showers with a slight chance of thunderstorms in the morning, then showers and thunderstorms likely in the afternoon. Highs in the upper 80s. Northwest winds around 5 miles per hour, becoming southwest in the afternoon. Chance of rain 70%. Friday night, mostly cloudy. Showers likely with a chance of thunderstorms in the evening, then a chance of showers after midnight. Lows in the lower 70s. Southwest winds around 5 miles per hour in the evening, becoming light and variable. Chance of rain 70%. Saturday, showers. A chance of thunderstorms in the afternoon. Highs in the mid-80s. West winds 5 to 10 miles per hour. Chance of rain 90%. Saturday night, mostly cloudy. Showers with a chance of thunderstorms in the evening, then a chance of showers with a slight chance of thunderstorms after midnight. Lows in the lower 70s. Chance of rain 90%. Sunday and Sunday night, showers with thunderstorms likely. Highs in the mid-80s. Lows around 70. Chance of rain 80%. Monday and Monday night, mostly cloudy with showers and thunderstorms likely. Highs in the mid-80s. Lows in the lower 70s. Chance of rain 70%. Tuesday and Tuesday night, mostly cloudy. Showers likely with a chance of thunderstorms. Highs in the mid-80s. Lows around 70. Chance of rain 60%. Wednesday, partly sunny with a chance of showers. A slight chance of thunderstorms in the morning, then a chance of thunderstorms in the afternoon. Highs in the mid-80s. Chance of rain 50%. The coastal waters forecast for the following. Coastal waters from Okaloosa, Walton County line to Mexico Beach out to 20 nautical miles, and coastal waters from Mexico Beach to Apalachicola out to 20 nautical miles. Today, southwest winds 10 to 15 knots, diminishing to 5 to 10 knots late this morning and early afternoon, then becoming west 10 to 15 knots late. Seas around 3 feet. Wave detail, south 2 feet at 6 seconds. Protected waters a moderate chop. A chance of showers. A slight chance of thunderstorms early this morning, then a chance of thunderstorms late this morning and afternoon. Tonight, west winds 10 to 15 knots, diminishing to around 5 knots after midnight. Seas around 3 feet in the evening, then 1 foot or less. Wave detail, south 2 feet at 6 seconds, becoming south 2 feet at 7 seconds. Protected waters a moderate chop. A slight chance of showers in the evening. Friday, southwest winds.

5 to 10 knots. Waves 1 foot or less. Wave detail, south 2 feet at 7 seconds and west 1 foot at 2 seconds. Protected waters, a light chop. A slight chance of showers and thunderstorms. Friday night, southwest winds 5 to 10 knots. Waves 1 foot or less. Wave detail, south 2 feet at 7 seconds and southwest 1 foot at 3 seconds. Protected waters, a light chop. A slight chance of thunderstorms. A slight chance of showers in the evening, then showers likely after midnight. Saturday, west winds 5 to 10 knots, becoming southwest 15 to 20 knots in the afternoon. Waves 1 foot or less, then around 3 feet in the afternoon. Wave detail, west 2 feet at 4 seconds and south 2 feet at 7 seconds, becoming southwest 2 feet at 4 seconds and southwest 2 feet at 7 seconds. Protected waters choppy. Showers likely with a slight chance of thunderstorms. Saturday night, southwest winds 15 to 20 knots, becoming west 10 to 15 knots after midnight. Seas around 3 feet. Wave detail, southwest 3 feet at 4 seconds and south 1 foot at 7 seconds. Protected waters choppy. A chance of showers and thunderstorms. Sunday, west winds 10 to 15 knots. Waves 1 foot or less. Protected waters a moderate chop. A chance of showers and thunderstorms. Sunday night, west winds 10 to 15 knots. Waves 1 foot or less. Protected waters a moderate chop. Showers likely with a chance of thunderstorms. Monday, west winds 5 to 10 knots, increasing to 10 to 15 knots in the afternoon. Waves 1 foot or less. Protected waters a moderate chop. A chance of thunderstorms. Showers likely, mainly in the morning. Monday night, west winds 10 to 15 knots, diminishing to 5 to 10 knots after midnight. Waves 1 foot or less. Protected waters a moderate chop. A chance of showers and thunderstorms. Winds and waves higher and near thunderstorms. The coastal waters forecast for the following waters from Swampy River to Apalachicola, Florida, extending from 20 to 60 nautical miles, waters from Okaloosa, Walton County line to Mexico Beach, 20 to 60 nautical miles, and waters from Mexico Beach to Apalachicola, 20 to 60 nautical miles. Today, southwest winds 5 to 10 knots. Seas around 3 feet. Wave detail, south 3 feet at 6 seconds. A chance of showers and thunderstorms. Tonight, southwest winds 5 to 10 knots. Seas around 3 feet in the evening, then 1 foot or less. Wave detail, south 3 feet at 7 seconds, becoming south 2 feet at 7 seconds. Friday, southwest winds 5 to 10 knots. Seas 1 foot or less. Wave detail, south 2 feet at 7 seconds. A slight chance of thunderstorms in the morning. A slight chance of showers. Friday night, southwest winds around 10 knots. Seas 1 foot or less. Wave detail, southwest 2 feet at 6 seconds. A slight chance of showers in the evening, then showers likely with a slight chance of thunderstorms after midnight. Saturday, southwest winds 10 to 15 knots. Seas around 3 feet. Wave detail, west 2 feet at 4 seconds and south 2 feet at 8 seconds. Showers likely. A slight chance of thunderstorms in the morning, then a chance of thunderstorms in the afternoon. Saturday night, southwest winds 10 to 15 knots. Seas around 3 feet. Wave detail, southwest 2 feet at 4 seconds and south 2 feet at 7 seconds. A chance of showers. A slight chance of thunderstorms in the evening, then a chance of thunderstorms after midnight. Sunday, west winds 5 to 10 knots. Seas around 3 feet in the morning, then 1 foot or less. A chance of showers and thunderstorms. Sunday night, southwest winds around 10 knots. Seas 1 foot or less. A chance of showers and thunderstorms. Monday, west winds around 10 knots. Seas 1 foot or less. A chance of showers and thunderstorms. Monday night, west winds around 10 knots. Seas 1 foot or less. A chance of showers and thunderstorms. Winds and seas higher and near thunderstorms. The coastal waters forecast for the following St. Andrews Bay waterways. Today, southwest winds 5 to 10 knots, becoming west 10 to 15 knots late. Protected waters a moderate chop. A chance of showers. Tonight, west winds 5 to 10 knots, diminishing to around 5 knots after midnight. Protected waters a light chop.

Friday, southwest winds around 5 knots, increasing to 5 to 10 knots in the afternoon. Protected waters, a light shop. A chance of showers. A slight chance of thunderstorms in the morning, then a chance of thunderstorms in the afternoon. Friday night, southwest winds 5 to 10 knots. Protected waters, a light shop. A slight chance of thunderstorms. A slight chance of showers in the evening, then a chance of showers after midnight. Saturday, southwest winds 5 to 10 knots, increasing to 10 to 15 knots in the afternoon. Protected waters, a moderate shop. Showers likely with a slight chance of thunderstorms. Saturday night, southwest winds 10 to 15 knots, becoming west 5 to 10 knots after midnight. Protected waters, a moderate shop. A slight chance of showers and thunderstorms in the evening, then a chance of showers and thunderstorms after midnight. Sunday, west winds 5 to 10 knots. Protected waters, a light shop. A chance of thunderstorms. A chance of showers in the morning, then showers likely in the afternoon. Sunday night, west winds 5 to 10 knots. Protected waters, a light shop. Showers likely with a chance of thunderstorms. Monday, west winds 5 to 10 knots. Protected waters, a light shop. A chance of showers and thunderstorms in the morning, then showers and thunderstorms likely in the afternoon. Monday night, west winds 5 to 10 knots. Protected waters, a light shop. Showers and thunderstorms likely, mainly in the evening. Winds and waves higher in and near thunderstorms. The Tropical Weather Outlook. For the North Atlantic, Caribbean Sea and the Gulf of America, tropical cyclone formation is not expected during the next 7 days. The Surf Zone Forecast General Outlook, a high risk of rip currents continues for all area beaches. Southwesterly winds around 10 to 15 miles an hour and surf around 2 to 3 feet will continue for the next few days, leading to a high risk of rip currents through at least Saturday. Please heed the beach flags and advice of local beach officials. Tide information for Thursday, May 28, 2026. St. Mark's River entrance. High 1:41 a.m., low 6:38 a.m., high 12:49 p.m., low 7:55 p.m. Apalachicola. High 4:54 a.m., low 8:18 a.m., high 1:25 p.m., low 9:57 p.m. St. Andrews Bay at Panama City. High 8:04 a.m., low 7:08 p.m. Note that the times of high and low tide are 3 minutes earlier at Shell Point than at the St. Mark's River entrance. The average water temperature at Apalachicola was 82.4 degrees. Sunrise and sunset in Tallahassee. May 28, 2026, sunrise 6:37 a.m. Eastern Daylight Time, sunset 8:33 p.m. Eastern Daylight Time. 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This broadcast originates from your National Weather Service office in Tallahassee, Florida. The latest weather and forecast information can also be accessed by calling our automated forecast line at 850-942-8851. The current time is 8:18 a.m. Eastern Daylight Time. High rip current risk now in effect through late Saturday night. What? Dangerous rip currents. Where? Walton, Bay, Gulf, and Franklin County beaches. When? Through late Saturday night. Impacts. Rip currents can sweep even the best swimmers away from shore into deeper water. Swim near a lifeguard. If caught in a rip current, relax and float. Don't swim against the current. If able, swim in a direction following the shoreline. If unable to escape, face the shore and call or wave for help. These are the 8 a.m. Eastern Daylight Time conditions. At the Tallahassee Airport, it was cloudy. The temperature was 76 degrees. The wind was calm. At Florida State University, the temperature was 75 degrees. The wind was northeast at 2 miles an hour. At Apalachicola, it was partly sunny. The temperature was 76 degrees. The wind was northeast at 3 miles an hour. At Panama City Northwest, fog was reported. The temperature was 73 degrees. The wind was east at 7 miles an hour. At Dothan, it was cloudy. The temperature was 73 degrees. The wind was southeast at 3 miles an hour. At Albany, it was partly sunny. The temperature was 75 degrees. The wind was calm. The report from Valdosta was not available. Over the marine area, at the buoy south of Apalachicola, winds were east at

Nuts and seas were 2 feet. At the buoy south of Panama City, winds were southeast at 8 knots and seas were 3 feet. At the buoy south of Pensacola, winds were southeast at 6 knots and seas were 3 feet. The forecast for the local area. Today, patchy fog this morning. Mostly cloudy with a chance of thunderstorms. A chance of showers this morning, then showers likely this afternoon. Highs in the mid-80s. Southwest winds 5 to 10 miles per hour. Chance of rain 70%. Tonight, mostly cloudy. A chance of showers and thunderstorms in the evening. Patchy fog after midnight. Lows in the lower 70s. West winds 5 to 10 miles per hour in the evening, becoming light and variable. Chance of rain 50%. Friday, partly sunny. Patchy fog in the morning. A chance of showers with a slight chance of thunderstorms in the morning, then showers and thunderstorms likely in the afternoon. Highs in the upper 80s. Northwest winds around 5 miles per hour, becoming southwest in the afternoon. Chance of rain 70%. Friday night, mostly cloudy. Showers likely with a chance of thunderstorms in the evening, then a chance of showers after midnight. Lows in the lower 70s. Southwest winds around 5 miles per hour in the evening, becoming light and variable. Chance of rain 70%. Saturday, showers. A chance of thunderstorms in the afternoon. Highs in the mid-80s. West winds 5 to 10 miles per hour. Chance of rain 90%. Saturday night, mostly cloudy. Showers with a chance of thunderstorms in the evening, then a chance of showers with a slight chance of thunderstorms after midnight. Lows in the lower 70s. Chance of rain 90%. Sunday and Sunday night, showers with thunderstorms likely. Highs in the mid-80s. Lows around 70. Chance of rain 80%. Monday and Monday night, mostly cloudy with showers and thunderstorms likely. Highs in the mid-80s. Lows in the lower 70s. Chance of rain 70%. Tuesday and Tuesday night, mostly cloudy. Showers likely with a chance of thunderstorms. Highs in the mid-80s. Lows around 70. Chance of rain 60%. Wednesday, partly sunny with a chance of showers. A slight chance of thunderstorms in the morning, then a chance of thunderstorms in the afternoon. Highs in the mid-80s. Chance of rain 50%. The coastal waters forecast for the following. Coastal waters from Okaloosa, Walton County line to Mexico Beach out to 20 nautical miles, and coastal waters from Mexico Beach to Apalachicola out to 20 nautical miles. Today, southwest winds 10 to 15 knots, diminishing to 5 to 10 knots late this morning and early afternoon, then becoming west 10 to 15 knots late. Seas around 3 feet. Wave detail, south 2 feet at 6 seconds. Protected waters a moderate chop. A chance of showers. A slight chance of thunderstorms early this morning, then a chance of thunderstorms late this morning and afternoon. Tonight, west winds 10 to 15 knots, diminishing to around 5 knots after midnight. Seas around 3 feet in the evening, then 1 foot or less. Wave detail, south 2 feet at 6 seconds, becoming south 2 feet at 7 seconds. Protected waters a moderate chop. A slight chance of showers in the evening. Friday, southwest winds 5 to 10 knots. Waves 1 foot or less. Wave detail, south 2 feet at 7 seconds and west 1 foot at 2 seconds. Protected waters a light chop. A slight chance of showers and thunderstorms. Friday night, southwest winds 5 to 10 knots. Waves 1 foot or less. Wave detail, south 2 feet at 7 seconds and southwest 1 foot at 3 seconds. Protected waters a light chop. A slight chance of thunderstorms. A slight chance of showers in the evening, then showers likely after midnight. Saturday, west winds 5 to 10 knots, becoming southwest 15 to 20 knots in the afternoon. Waves 1 foot or less, then around 3 feet in the afternoon. Wave detail, west 2 feet at 4 seconds and south 2 feet at 7 seconds, becoming southwest 2 feet at 4 seconds and southwest 2 feet at 7 seconds. Protected waters choppy. Showers likely with a slight chance of thunderstorms. Saturday night, southwest winds 15 to 20 knots, becoming west 10 to 15 knots after midnight. Seas around 3 feet. Wave detail, southwest 3 feet at 4 seconds and south 1 foot at 7 seconds. Protected waters choppy. A chance of showers and thunderstorms. Sunday, west winds

10 to 15 knots. Waves 1 foot or less. Protected water is a moderate chop. A chance of showers and thunderstorms. Sunday night, west winds 10 to 15 knots. Waves 1 foot or less. Protected water is a moderate chop. Showers likely with a chance of thunderstorms. Monday, west winds 5 to 10 knots, increasing to 10 to 15 knots in the afternoon. Waves 1 foot or less. Protected water is a moderate chop. A chance of thunderstorms. Showers likely, mainly in the morning. Monday night, west winds 10 to 15 knots, diminishing to 5 to 10 knots after midnight. Waves 1 foot or less. Protected water is a moderate chop. A chance of showers and thunderstorms. Winds and waves higher in and near thunderstorms. The coastal waters forecast for the following waters from Suwannee River to Apalachicola, Florida, extending from 20 to 60 nautical miles, waters from Okaloosa-Walton County line to Mexico Beach 20 to 60 nautical miles, and waters from Mexico Beach to Apalachicola 20 to 60 nautical miles. Today, southwest winds 5 to 10 knots. Seas around 3 feet. Wave detail, south 3 feet at 6 seconds. A chance of showers and thunderstorms. Tonight, southwest winds 5 to 10 knots. Seas around 3 feet in the evening, then 1 foot or less. Wave detail, south 3 feet at 7 seconds, becoming south 2 feet at 7 seconds. Friday, southwest winds 5 to 10 knots. Seas 1 foot or less. Wave detail, south 2 feet at 7 seconds. A slight chance of thunderstorms in the morning. A slight chance of showers. Friday night, southwest winds around 10 knots. Seas 1 foot or less. Wave detail, southwest 2 feet at 6 seconds. A slight chance of showers in the evening, then showers likely with a slight chance of thunderstorms after midnight. Saturday, southwest winds 10 to 15 knots. Seas around 3 feet. Wave detail, west 2 feet at 4 seconds and south 2 feet at 8 seconds. Showers likely. A slight chance of thunderstorms in the morning, then a chance of thunderstorms in the afternoon. Saturday night, southwest winds 10 to 15 knots. Seas around 3 feet. Wave detail, southwest 2 feet at 4 seconds and south 2 feet at 7 seconds. A chance of showers. A slight chance of thunderstorms in the evening, then a chance of thunderstorms after midnight. Sunday, west winds 5 to 10 knots. Seas around 3 feet in the morning, then 1 foot or less. A chance of showers and thunderstorms. Sunday night, southwest winds around 10 knots. Seas 1 foot or less. A chance of showers and thunderstorms. Monday, west winds around 10 knots. Seas 1 foot or less. A chance of showers and thunderstorms. Monday night, west winds around 10 knots. Seas 1 foot or less. A chance of showers and thunderstorms. Winds and seas higher in and near thunderstorms. The coastal waters forecast for the following St. Andrews Bay waterways. Today, southwest winds 5 to 10 knots, becoming west 10 to 15 knots late. Protected water is a moderate chop. A chance of showers. Tonight, west winds 5 to 10 knots, diminishing to around 5 knots after midnight. Protected water is a light chop. Friday, southwest winds around 5 knots, increasing to 5 to 10 knots in the afternoon. Protected water is a light chop. A chance of showers. A slight chance of thunderstorms in the morning, then a chance of thunderstorms in the afternoon. Friday night, southwest winds 5 to 10 knots. Protected water is a light chop. A slight chance of thunderstorms. A slight chance of showers in the evening, then a chance of showers after midnight. Saturday, southwest winds 5 to 10 knots, increasing to 10 to 15 knots in the afternoon. Protected water is a moderate chop. Showers likely with a slight chance of thunderstorms. Saturday night, southwest winds 10 to 15 knots, becoming west 5 to 10 knots after midnight. Protected water is a moderate chop. A slight chance of showers and thunderstorms in the evening, then a chance of showers and thunderstorms after midnight. Sunday, west winds 5 to 10 knots. Protected water is a light chop. A chance of thunderstorms. A chance of showers in the morning, then showers likely in the afternoon. Sunday night, west winds 5 to 10 knots. Protected water is a light chop. Showers likely with a chance of thunderstorms. Monday, west winds 5 to 10 knots. Protected water is a light chop.

A chance of showers and thunderstorms in the morning, then showers and thunderstorms likely in the afternoon. Monday night, west winds 5 to 10 knots. Protected waters a light chop. Showers and thunderstorms likely, mainly in the evening. Winds and waves higher in and near thunderstorms. The Tropical Weather Outlook. For the North Atlantic, Caribbean Sea, and the Gulf of America, tropical cyclone formation is not expected during the next 7 days. The Surf Zone Forecast General Outlook, a high risk of rip currents continues for all area beaches. Southwesterly winds around 10 to 15 miles an hour and surf around 2 to 3 feet will continue for the next few days, leading to a high risk of rip currents through at least Saturday. Please heed the beach flags and advice of local beach officials. The Tallahassee Climate Summary for yesterday, May 27, 2026. Yesterday's high temperature was 84 degrees. This high was 5 degrees below the normal high of 89. Yesterday's low temperature was 73 degrees. This low was 6 degrees above the normal low of 67. A trace of precipitation fell yesterday, which brings the monthly total to 4.60 inches. This is 1.91 inches above the normal amount of 2.69 inches for May. The total precipitation for the year now stands at 11.51 inches, which is 8.64 inches below normal. The normal high temperature for today is 90 degrees, and the normal low is 67. The record high for today is 100, which last occurred in 2000, and the record low is 47, which occurred in 1988. Sunrise today is at 6:37 a.m. and sunset is at 8:33 p.m. Tide information for Thursday, May 28, 2026. St. Mark's River entrance. High 1:41 a.m., low 6:38 a.m., high 12:49 p.m., low 7:55 p.m. Apalachicola. High 4:54 a.m., low 8:18 a.m., high 1:25 p.m., low 9:57 p.m. St. Andrews Bay of Panama City. High 8:04 a.m., low 7:08 p.m. Note that the times of high and low tide are 3 minutes earlier at Shell Point than at the St. Mark's River entrance. The average water temperature at Apalachicola was 82.4 degrees. Sunrise and sunset in Tallahassee. May 28, 2026, sunrise 6:37 a.m. Eastern Daylight Time, sunset 8:33 p.m. Eastern Daylight Time. 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The latest weather and forecast information can also be accessed by calling our automated forecast line at 850-942-8851. The current time is 8:33 a.m. Eastern Daylight Time. High rip current risk now in effect through late Saturday night. What? Dangerous rip currents. Where? Walton, Bay, Gulf, and Franklin County beaches. When? Through late Saturday night. Impacts. Rip currents can sweep even the best swimmers away from shore into deeper water. Swim near a lifeguard. If caught in a rip current, relax and float. Don't swim against the current. If able, swim in a direction following the shoreline. If unable to escape, face the shore and call or wave for help. These are the 8 a.m. Eastern Daylight Time conditions. At the Tallahassee Airport, it was cloudy. The temperature was 76 degrees. The wind was calm. At Florida State University, the temperature was 75 degrees. The wind was northeast at 2 miles an hour. At Apalachicola, it was partly sunny. The temperature was 76 degrees. The wind was northeast at 3 miles an hour. At Panama City Northwest, fog was reported. The temperature was 73 degrees. The wind was east at 7 miles an hour. At Dothan, it was cloudy. The temperature was 73 degrees. The wind was southeast at 3 miles an hour. At Albany, it was partly sunny. The temperature was 75 degrees. The wind was calm. The report from Valdosta was not available. Over the marine area, at the buoy south of Apalachicola, winds were east at 2 knots and seas were 2 feet. At the buoy south of Panama City, winds were southeast at 8 knots and seas were 3 feet. At the buoy south of Pensacola, winds were southeast at 6 knots and seas were 3 feet.

the forecast for the local area. Today, patchy fog this morning. Mostly cloudy with a chance of thunderstorms. A chance of showers this morning, then showers likely this afternoon. Highs in the mid-80s. Southwest winds 5 to 10 miles per hour. Chance of rain 70%. Tonight, mostly cloudy. A chance of showers and thunderstorms in the evening. Patchy fog after midnight. Lows in the lower 70s. West winds 5 to 10 miles per hour in the evening, becoming light and variable. Chance of rain 50%. Friday, partly sunny. Patchy fog in the morning. A chance of showers with a slight chance of thunderstorms in the morning, then showers and thunderstorms likely in the afternoon. Highs in the upper 80s. Northwest winds around 5 miles per hour, becoming southwest in the afternoon. Chance of rain 70%. Friday night, mostly cloudy. Showers likely with a chance of thunderstorms in the evening, then a chance of showers after midnight. Lows in the lower 70s. Southwest winds around 5 miles per hour in the evening, becoming light and variable. Chance of rain 70%. Saturday, showers. A chance of thunderstorms in the afternoon. Highs in the mid-80s. West winds 5 to 10 miles per hour. Chance of rain 90%. Saturday night, mostly cloudy. Showers with a chance of thunderstorms in the evening, then a chance of showers with a slight chance of thunderstorms after midnight. Lows in the lower 70s. Chance of rain 90%. Sunday and Sunday night, showers with thunderstorms likely. Highs in the mid-80s. Lows around 70. Chance of rain 80%. Monday and Monday night, mostly cloudy with showers and thunderstorms likely. Highs in the mid-80s. Lows in the lower 70s. Chance of rain 70%. Tuesday and Tuesday night, mostly cloudy. Showers likely with a chance of thunderstorms. Highs in the mid-80s. Lows around 70. Chance of rain 60%. Wednesday, partly sunny with a chance of showers. A slight chance of thunderstorms in the morning, then a chance of thunderstorms in the afternoon. Highs in the mid-80s. Chance of rain 50%. The coastal waters forecast for the following: coastal waters from Okaloosa, Walton County line to Mexico Beach out to 20 nautical miles, and coastal waters from Mexico Beach to Apalachicola out to 20 nautical miles. Today, southwest winds 10 to 15 knots, diminishing to 5 to 10 knots late this morning and early afternoon, then becoming west 10 to 15 knots late. Seas around 3 feet. Wave detail, south 2 feet at 6 seconds. Protected waters a moderate chop. A chance of showers. A slight chance of thunderstorms early this morning, then a chance of thunderstorms late this morning and afternoon. Tonight, west winds 10 to 15 knots, diminishing to around 5 knots after midnight. Seas around 3 feet in the evening, then 1 foot or less. Wave detail, south 2 feet at 6 seconds, becoming south 2 feet at 7 seconds. Protected waters a moderate chop. A slight chance of showers in the evening. Friday, southwest winds 5 to 10 knots. Waves 1 foot or less. Wave detail, south 2 feet at 7 seconds and west 1 foot at 2 seconds. Protected waters a light chop. A slight chance of showers and thunderstorms. Friday night, southwest winds 5 to 10 knots. Waves 1 foot or less. Wave detail, south 2 feet at 7 seconds and southwest 1 foot at 3 seconds. Protected waters a light chop. A slight chance of thunderstorms. A slight chance of showers in the evening, then showers likely after midnight. Saturday, west winds 5 to 10 knots, becoming southwest 15 to 20 knots in the afternoon. Waves 1 foot or less, then around 3 feet in the afternoon. Wave detail, west 2 feet at 4 seconds and south 2 feet at 7 seconds, becoming southwest 2 feet at 4 seconds and southwest 2 feet at 7 seconds. Protected waters choppy. Showers likely with a slight chance of thunderstorms. Saturday night, southwest winds 15 to 20 knots, becoming west 10 to 15 knots after midnight. Seas around 3 feet. Wave detail, southwest 3 feet at 4 seconds and south 1 foot at 7 seconds. Protected waters choppy. A chance of showers and thunderstorms. Sunday, west winds 10 to 15 knots. Waves 1 foot or less. Protected waters a moderate chop. A chance of showers and thunderstorms. Sunday night, west winds 10 to 15 knots.

waves 1 foot or less. Protected water is a moderate chop. Showers likely with a chance of thunderstorms. Monday, west winds 5 to 10 knots, increasing to 10 to 15 knots in the afternoon. Waves 1 foot or less. Protected water is a moderate chop. A chance of thunderstorms. Showers likely, mainly in the morning. Monday night, west winds 10 to 15 knots, diminishing to 5 to 10 knots after midnight. Waves 1 foot or less. Protected water is a moderate chop. A chance of showers and thunderstorms. Winds and waves higher in and near thunderstorms. The coastal waters forecast for the following waters from Suwannee River to Apalachicola, Florida, extending from 20 to 60 nautical miles, waters from Okaloosa-Walton County line to Mexico Beach 20 to 60 nautical miles, and waters from Mexico Beach to Apalachicola 20 to 60 nautical miles. Today, southwest winds 5 to 10 knots. Seas around 3 feet. Wave detail, south 3 feet at 6 seconds. A chance of showers and thunderstorms. Tonight, southwest winds 5 to 10 knots. Seas around 3 feet in the evening, then 1 foot or less. Wave detail, south 3 feet at 7 seconds, becoming south 2 feet at 7 seconds. Friday, southwest winds 5 to 10 knots. Seas 1 foot or less. Wave detail, south 2 feet at 7 seconds. A slight chance of thunderstorms in the morning. A slight chance of showers. Friday night, southwest winds around 10 knots. Seas 1 foot or less. Wave detail, southwest 2 feet at 6 seconds. A slight chance of showers in the evening, then showers likely with a slight chance of thunderstorms after midnight. Saturday, southwest winds 10 to 15 knots. Seas around 3 feet. Wave detail, west 2 feet at 4 seconds and south 2 feet at 8 seconds. Showers likely. A slight chance of thunderstorms in the morning, then a chance of thunderstorms in the afternoon. Saturday night, southwest winds 10 to 15 knots. Seas around 3 feet. Wave detail, southwest 2 feet at 4 seconds and south 2 feet at 7 seconds. A chance of showers. A slight chance of thunderstorms in the evening, then a chance of thunderstorms after midnight. Sunday, west winds 5 to 10 knots. Seas around 3 feet in the morning, then 1 foot or less. A chance of showers and thunderstorms. Sunday night, southwest winds around 10 knots. Seas 1 foot or less. A chance of showers and thunderstorms. Monday, west winds around 10 knots. Seas 1 foot or less. A chance of showers and thunderstorms. Monday night, west winds around 10 knots. Seas 1 foot or less. A chance of showers and thunderstorms. Winds and seas higher in and near thunderstorms. The coastal waters forecast for the following St. Andrews Bay waterways. Today, southwest winds 5 to 10 knots, becoming west 10 to 15 knots late. Protected water is a moderate chop. A chance of showers. Tonight, west winds 5 to 10 knots, diminishing to around 5 knots after midnight. Protected water is a light chop. Friday, southwest winds around 5 knots, increasing to 5 to 10 knots in the afternoon. Protected water is a light chop. A chance of showers. A slight chance of thunderstorms in the morning, then a chance of thunderstorms in the afternoon. Friday night, southwest winds 5 to 10 knots. Protected water is a light chop. A slight chance of thunderstorms. A slight chance of showers in the evening, then a chance of showers after midnight. Saturday, southwest winds 5 to 10 knots, increasing to 10 to 15 knots in the afternoon. Protected water is a moderate chop. Showers likely with a slight chance of thunderstorms. Saturday night, southwest winds 10 to 15 knots, becoming west 5 to 10 knots after midnight. Protected water is a moderate chop. A slight chance of showers and thunderstorms in the evening, then a chance of showers and thunderstorms after midnight. Sunday, west winds 5 to 10 knots. Protected water is a light chop. A chance of thunderstorms. A chance of showers in the morning, then showers likely in the afternoon. Sunday night, west winds 5 to 10 knots. Protected water is a light chop. Showers likely with a chance of thunderstorms. Monday, west winds 5 to 10 knots. Protected water is a light chop. A chance of showers and thunderstorms in the morning, then showers and thunderstorms likely in the afternoon. Monday night, west winds 5 to 10 knots. Protected water is a light chop.

Showers and thunderstorms likely, mainly in the evening. Winds and waves higher and near thunderstorms. The Tropical Weather Outlook. For the North Atlantic, Caribbean Sea, and the Gulf of America, tropical cyclone formation is not expected during the next 7 days. The Surf Zone Forecast General Outlook, a high risk of rip currents continues for all area beaches. Southwesterly winds around 10 to 15 miles an hour and surf around 2 to 3 feet will continue for the next few days, leading to a high risk of rip currents through at least Saturday. Please heed the beach flags and advice of local beach officials. Tide information for Thursday, May 28, 2026. St. Mark's River entrance. High 1:41 a.m., low 6:38 a.m., high 12:49 p.m., low 7:55 p.m. Apalachicola. High 4:54 a.m., low 8:18 a.m., high 1:25 p.m., low 9:57 p.m. St. Andrews Bay of Panama City. High 8:04 a.m., low 7:08 p.m. Note that the times of high and low tide are 3 minutes earlier at Shell Point than at the St. Mark's River entrance. The average water temperature at Apalachicola was 82.4 degrees. Sunrise and sunset in Tallahassee. May 28, 2026, sunrise 6:37 a.m. Eastern Daylight Time, sunset 8:33 p.m. Eastern Daylight Time. 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This broadcast originates from your National Weather Service office in Tallahassee, Florida. The latest weather and forecast information can also be accessed by calling our automated forecast line at 850-942-8851. The current time is 8:47 a.m. Eastern Daylight Time. High rip current risk now in effect through late Saturday night. What? Dangerous rip currents. Where? Walton, Bay, Gulf, and Franklin County beaches. When? Through late Saturday night. Impacts. Rip currents can sweep even the best swimmers away from shore into deeper water. Swim near a lifeguard. If caught in a rip current, relax and float. Don't swim against the current. If able, swim in a direction following the shoreline. If unable to escape, face the shore and call or wave for help. These are the 8 a.m. Eastern Daylight Time conditions. At the Tallahassee Airport, it was cloudy. The temperature was 76 degrees. The wind was calm. At Florida State University, the temperature was 75 degrees. The wind was northeast at 2 miles an hour. At Apalachicola, it was partly sunny. The temperature was 76 degrees. The wind was northeast at 3 miles an hour. At Panama City Northwest, fog was reported. The temperature was 73 degrees. The wind was east at 7 miles an hour. At Dothan, it was cloudy. The temperature was 73 degrees. The wind was southeast at 3 miles an hour. At Albany, it was partly sunny. The temperature was 75 degrees. The wind was calm. The report from Valdosta was not available. Over the marine area, at the buoys south of Apalachicola, winds were east at 2 knots and seas were 2 feet. At the buoys south of Panama City, winds were southeast at 8 knots and seas were 3 feet. At the buoys south of Pensacola, winds were southeast at 6 knots and seas were 3 feet. The forecast for the local area. Today, patchy fog this morning. Mostly cloudy with a chance of thunderstorms. A chance of showers this morning, then showers likely this afternoon. Highs in the mid-80s. Southwest winds 5 to 10 miles per hour. Chance of rain 70%. Tonight, mostly cloudy. A chance of showers and thunderstorms in the evening. Patchy fog after midnight. Lows in the lower 70s. West winds 5 to 10 miles per hour in the evening, becoming light and variable. Chance of rain 50%. Friday, partly sunny. Patchy fog in the morning. A chance of showers with a slight chance of thunderstorms in the morning, then showers and thunderstorms likely in the afternoon. Highs in the upper 80s. Northwest winds around 5 miles per hour, becoming southwest in the afternoon. Chance of rain 70%. Friday night, mostly cloudy. Showers likely with a chance of thunderstorms in the evening, then a chance of showers after midnight. Lows in the lower 70s. Southwest winds around 5 miles per hour in the evening, becoming light and variable. Chance of rain 70%. Saturday, showers. A chance of thunderstorms in the afternoon.

storms. Highs in the mid-80s. Lows around 70. Chance of rain 60%. Wednesday, partly sunny with a chance of showers. A slight chance of thunderstorms in the morning, then a chance of thunderstorms in the afternoon. Highs in the mid-80s. Chance of rain 50%. The coastal waters forecast for the following. Coastal waters from Okaloosa-Walton County line to Mexico Beach out to 20 nautical miles, and coastal waters from Mexico Beach to Apalachicola out to 20 nautical miles. Today, southwest winds 10 to 15 knots, diminishing to 5 to 10 knots late this morning and early afternoon, then becoming west 10 to 15 knots late. Seas around 3 feet. Wave detail, south 2 feet at 6 seconds. Protected waters a moderate chop. A chance of showers. A slight chance of thunderstorms early this morning, then a chance of thunderstorms late this morning and afternoon. Tonight, west winds 10 to 15 knots, diminishing to around 5 knots after midnight. Seas around 3 feet in the evening, then 1 foot or less. Wave detail, south 2 feet at 6 seconds, becoming south 2 feet at 7 seconds. Protected waters a moderate chop. A slight chance of showers in the evening. Friday, southwest winds 5 to 10 knots. Waves 1 foot or less. Wave detail, south 2 feet at 7 seconds and west 1 foot at 2 seconds. Protected waters a light chop. A slight chance of showers and thunderstorms. Friday night, southwest winds 5 to 10 knots. Waves 1 foot or less. Wave detail, south 2 feet at 7 seconds and southwest 1 foot at 3 seconds. Protected waters a light chop. A slight chance of thunderstorms. A slight chance of showers in the evening, then showers likely after midnight. Saturday, west winds 5 to 10 knots, becoming southwest 15 to 20 knots in the afternoon. Waves 1 foot or less, then around 3 feet in the afternoon. Wave detail, west 2 feet at 4 seconds and south 2 feet at 7 seconds, becoming southwest 2 feet at 4 seconds and southwest 2 feet at 7 seconds. Protected waters choppy. Showers likely with a slight chance of thunderstorms. Saturday night, southwest winds 15 to 20 knots, becoming west 10 to 15 knots after midnight. Seas around 3 feet. Wave detail, southwest 3 feet at 4 seconds and south 1 foot at 7 seconds. Protected waters choppy. A chance of showers and thunderstorms. Sunday, west winds 10 to 15 knots. Waves 1 foot or less. Protected waters a moderate chop. A chance of showers and thunderstorms. Sunday night, west winds 10 to 15 knots. Waves 1 foot or less. Protected waters a moderate chop. Showers likely with a chance of thunderstorms. Monday, west winds 5 to 10 knots, increasing to 10 to 15 knots in the afternoon. Waves 1 foot or less. Protected waters a moderate chop. A chance of thunderstorms. Showers likely, mainly in the morning. Monday night, west winds 10 to 15 knots, diminishing to 5 to 10 knots after midnight. Waves 1 foot or less. Protected waters a moderate chop. A chance of showers and thunderstorms. Winds and waves higher in and near thunderstorms. The coastal waters forecast for the following. Waters from Suwannee River to Apalachicola, Florida, extending from 20 to 60 nautical miles. Waters from Okaloosa-Walton County line to Mexico Beach, 20 to 60 nautical miles. And waters from Mexico Beach to Apalachicola, 20 to 60 nautical miles. Today, southwest winds 5 to 10 knots. Seas around 3 feet. Wave detail, south 3 feet at 6 seconds. A chance of showers and thunderstorms. Tonight, southwest winds 5 to 10 knots. Seas around 3 feet in the evening, then 1 foot or less. Wave detail, south 3 feet at 7 seconds, becoming south 2 feet at 7 seconds. Friday, southwest winds 5 to 10 knots. Seas 1 foot or less. Wave detail, south 2 feet at 7 seconds. A slight chance of thunderstorms in the morning. A slight chance of showers. Friday night, southwest winds around 10 knots. Seas 1 foot or less. Wave detail, southwest 2 feet at 6 seconds. A slight chance of showers in the evening, then showers likely with a slight chance of thunderstorms after midnight. Saturday, southwest winds 10 to 15 knots. Seas around 3 feet. Wave detail, west 2 feet at 4 seconds and south 2 feet at 8 seconds. Showers likely. A slight chance of thunderstorms in the morning, then a chance of thunderstorms in

the afternoon. Saturday night, southwest winds 10 to 15 knots. Seas around 3 feet. Wave detail, southwest 2 feet at 4 seconds and south 2 feet at 7 seconds. A chance of showers. A slight chance of thunderstorms in the evening, then a chance of thunderstorms after midnight. Sunday, west winds 5 to 10 knots. Seas around 3 feet in the morning, then 1 foot or less. A chance of showers and thunderstorms. Sunday night, southwest winds around 10 knots. Seas 1 foot or less. A chance of showers and thunderstorms. Monday, west winds around 10 knots. Seas 1 foot or less. A chance of showers and thunderstorms. Monday night, west winds around 10 knots. Seas 1 foot or less. A chance of showers and thunderstorms. Winds and seas higher and near thunderstorms. The coastal waters forecast for the following St. Andrews Bay waterways. Today, southwest winds 5 to 10 knots, becoming west 10 to 15 knots late. Protected waters a moderate chop. A chance of showers. Tonight, west winds 5 to 10 knots, diminishing to around 5 knots after midnight. Protected waters a light chop. Friday, southwest winds around 5 knots, increasing to 5 to 10 knots in the afternoon. Protected waters a light chop. A chance of showers. A slight chance of thunderstorms in the morning, then a chance of thunderstorms in the afternoon. Friday night, southwest winds 5 to 10 knots. Protected waters a light chop. A slight chance of thunderstorms. A slight chance of showers in the evening, then a chance of showers after midnight. Saturday, southwest winds 5 to 10 knots, increasing to 10 to 15 knots in the afternoon. Protected waters a moderate chop. Showers likely with a slight chance of thunderstorms. Saturday night, southwest winds 10 to 15 knots, becoming west 5 to 10 knots after midnight. Protected waters a moderate chop. A slight chance of showers and thunderstorms in the evening, then a chance of showers and thunderstorms after midnight. Sunday, west winds 5 to 10 knots. Protected waters a light chop. A chance of thunderstorms. A chance of showers in the morning, then showers likely in the afternoon. Sunday night, west winds 5 to 10 knots. Protected waters a light chop. Showers likely with a chance of thunderstorms. Monday, west winds 5 to 10 knots. Protected waters a light chop. A chance of showers and thunderstorms in the morning, then showers and thunderstorms likely in the afternoon. Monday night, west winds 5 to 10 knots. Protected waters a light chop. Showers and thunderstorms likely, mainly in the evening. Winds and waves higher and near thunderstorms. The Tropical Weather Outlook. For the North Atlantic, Caribbean Sea and the Gulf of America, tropical cyclone formation is not expected during the next 7 days. The Surf Zone forecasts general outlook, a high risk of rip currents continues for all area beaches. Southwesterly winds around 10 to 15 miles an hour and surf around 2 to 3 feet will continue for the next few days, leading to a high risk of rip currents through at least Saturday. Please heed the beach flags and advice of local beach officials. Tide information for Thursday, May 28, 2026. St. Mark's River entrance. High 1:41 a.m., low 6:38 a.m., high 12:49 p.m., low 7:55 p.m. Apalachicola. High 4:54 a.m., low 8:18 a.m., high 1:25 p.m., low 9:57 p.m. St. Andrews Bay of Panama City. High 8:04 a.m., low 7:08 p.m. Note that the times of high and low tide are 3 minutes earlier at Shell Point than at the St. Mark's River entrance. The average water temperature at Apalachicola was 82.4 degrees. Sunrise and sunset in Tallahassee. May 28, 2026, sunrise 6:37 a.m. Eastern Daylight Time, sunset 8:33 p.m. Eastern Daylight Time. 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This broadcast originates from your National Weather Service office in Tallahassee, Florida. The latest weather and forecast information can also be accessed by calling our automated forecast line at 850-942-8851. The current time is 9 a.m. Eastern Daylight Time. High rip current risk now in effect through late Saturday night. What? Dangerous rip currents. Where? Walton, Bay, Gulf, and Franklin County beaches. When? Through late Saturday.

Saturday night. Impacts. Rip currents can sweep even the best swimmers away from shore into deeper water. Swim near a lifeguard. If caught in a rip current, relax and float. Don't swim against the current. If able, swim in a direction following the shoreline. If unable to escape, trace the shore and call or wave for help. The Tallahassee Climate Summary for yesterday, May 27, 2026. Yesterday's high temperature was 84 degrees. This high was 5 degrees below the normal high of 89. Yesterday's low temperature was 73 degrees. This low was 6 degrees above the normal low of 67. A trace of precipitation fell yesterday, which brings the monthly total to 4.60 inches. This is 1.91 inches above the normal amount of 2.69 inches for May. The total precipitation for the year now stands at 11.51 inches, which is 8.64 inches below normal. The normal high temperature for today is 90 degrees, and the normal low is 67. The record high for today is 100, which last occurred in 2000, and the record low is 47, which occurred in 1988. Sunrise today is at 6:37 a.m. and sunset is at 8:33 p.m. These are the 8 a.m. Eastern Daylight Time conditions. At the Tallahassee Airport, it was cloudy. The temperature was 76 degrees. The wind was calm. At Florida State University, the temperature was 75 degrees. The wind was northeast at 2 miles an hour. At Apalachicola, it was partly sunny. The temperature was 76 degrees. The wind was northeast at 3 miles an hour. At Panama City Northwest, fog was reported. The temperature was 73 degrees. The wind was east at 7 miles an hour. At Dothan, it was cloudy. The temperature was 73 degrees. The wind was southeast at 3 miles an hour. At Albany, it was partly sunny. The temperature was 75 degrees. The wind was calm. The report from Valdosta was not available. Over the marine area, at the buoys south of Apalachicola, winds were east at 2 knots and seas were 2 feet. At the buoys south of Panama City, winds were southeast at 8 knots and seas were 3 feet. At the buoys south of Pensacola, winds were southeast at 6 knots and seas were 3 feet. The Tropical Weather Outlook. For the North Atlantic, Caribbean Sea, and the Gulf of America, tropical cyclone formation is not expected during the next 7 days. The Surf Zone Forecast. General Outlook. A high risk of rip currents continues for all area beaches. Southwesterly winds around 10 to 15 miles an hour and surf around 2 to 3 feet will continue for the next few days, leading to a high risk of rip currents through at least Saturday. Please heed the beach flags and advice of local beach officials. Tide information for Thursday, May 28, 2026. St. Mark's River entrance. High 1:41 a.m., low 6:38 a.m., high 12:49 p.m., low 7:55 p.m. Apalachicola. High 4:54 a.m., low 8:18 a.m., high 1:25 p.m., low 9:57 p.m. St. Andrews Bay of Panama City. High 8:04 a.m., low 7:08 p.m. Note that the times of high and low tide are 3 minutes earlier at Shell Point than at the St. Mark's River entrance. The average water temperature at Apalachicola was 82.4 degrees. Sunrise and sunset in Tallahassee. May 28, 2026, sunrise 6:37 a.m. Eastern Daylight Time, sunset 8:33 p.m. Eastern Daylight Time. 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This broadcast originates from your National Weather Service office in Tallahassee, Florida. The latest weather and forecast information can also be accessed by calling our automated forecast line at 850-942-8851. The current time is 9:05 a.m. Eastern Daylight Time. High rip current risk now in effect through late Saturday night. What? Dangerous rip currents. Where? Walton, Bay, Gulf, and Franklin County beaches. When? Through late Saturday night. Impacts. Rip currents can sweep even the best swimmers away from shore into deeper water. Swim near a lifeguard. If caught in a rip current, relax and float. Don't swim against the current. If able, swim in a direction following the shoreline. If unable to escape, trace the shore and call or wave for help. These are the 9 a.m. Eastern Daylight Time conditions. At the Tallahassee Airport, it was cloudy.
The temperature was 77 degrees.

The wind was calm. The report from Florida State University was not available. At Apalachicola, it was partly sunny. The temperature was 79 degrees. The wind was calm. At Panama City Northwest, it was cloudy. The temperature was 76 degrees. The wind was east at 5 miles an hour. At Dothan, it was partly sunny. The temperature was 75 degrees. The wind was southeast at 6 miles an hour. At Albany, it was partly sunny. The temperature was 77 degrees. The wind was south at 5 miles an hour. The report from Valdosta was not available. Over the marine area, at the buoy south of Apalachicola, winds were north at 2 knots. At the buoy south of Panama City, winds were southeast at 10 knots. At the buoy south of Pensacola, winds were southeast at 6 knots. The forecast for the local area. Today, patchy fog this morning. Mostly cloudy with a chance of thunderstorms. A chance of showers this morning, then showers likely this afternoon. Highs in the mid-80s. Southwest winds 5 to 10 miles per hour. Chance of rain 70%. Tonight, mostly cloudy. A chance of showers and thunderstorms in the evening. Patchy fog after midnight. Lows in the lower 70s. West winds 5 to 10 miles per hour in the evening, becoming light and variable. Chance of rain 50%. Friday, partly sunny. Patchy fog in the morning. A chance of showers with a slight chance of thunderstorms in the morning, then showers and thunderstorms likely in the afternoon. Highs in the upper 80s. Northwest winds around 5 miles per hour, becoming southwest in the afternoon. Chance of rain 70%. Friday night, mostly cloudy. Showers likely with a chance of thunderstorms in the evening, then a chance of showers after midnight. Lows in the lower 70s. Southwest winds around 5 miles per hour in the evening, becoming light and variable. Chance of rain 70%. Saturday, showers. A chance of thunderstorms in the afternoon. Highs in the mid-80s. West winds 5 to 10 miles per hour. Chance of rain 90%. Saturday night, mostly cloudy. Showers with a chance of thunderstorms in the evening, then a chance of showers with a slight chance of thunderstorms after midnight. Lows in the lower 70s. Chance of rain 90%. Sunday and Sunday night, showers with thunderstorms likely. Highs in the mid-80s. Lows around 70. Chance of rain 80%. Monday and Monday night, mostly cloudy with showers and thunderstorms likely. Highs in the mid-80s. Lows in the lower 70s. Chance of rain 70%. Tuesday and Tuesday night, mostly cloudy. Showers likely with a chance of thunderstorms. Highs in the mid-80s. Lows around 70. Chance of rain 60%. Wednesday, partly sunny with a chance of showers. A slight chance of thunderstorms in the morning, then a chance of thunderstorms in the afternoon. Highs in the mid-80s. Chance of rain 50%. The coastal waters forecast for the following. Coastal waters from Okaloosa, Walton County line to Mexico Beach out to 20 nautical miles, and coastal waters from Mexico Beach to Apalachicola out to 20 nautical miles. Today, southwest winds 10 to 15 knots, diminishing to 5 to 10 knots late this morning and early afternoon, then becoming west 10 to 15 knots late. Seas around 3 feet. Wave detail, south 2 feet at 6 seconds. Protected waters a moderate chop. A chance of showers. A slight chance of thunderstorms early this morning, then a chance of thunderstorms late this morning and afternoon. Tonight, west winds 10 to 15 knots, diminishing to around 5 knots after midnight. Seas around 3 feet in the evening, then 1 foot or less. Wave detail, south 2 feet at 6 seconds, becoming south 2 feet at 7 seconds. Protected waters a moderate chop. A slight chance of showers in the evening. Friday, southwest winds 5 to 10 knots. Waves 1 foot or less. Wave detail, south 2 feet at 7 seconds and west 1 foot at 2 seconds. Protected waters a light chop. A slight chance of showers and thunderstorms. Friday night, southwest winds 5 to 10 knots. Waves 1 foot or less. Wave detail, south 2 feet at 7 seconds and southwest 1 foot at 3 seconds. Protected waters a light chop. A slight chance of thunderstorms. A slight chance of showers in the evening, then showers likely after midnight. Saturday, west winds 5 to 10 knots,
becoming southwest 15 to 20 knots in the afternoon. Waves 1 foot or less, then around 3 feet in the afternoon. Wave detail, west 2 feet at 4 seconds and south 2 feet at 7 seconds, becoming southwest 2 feet at 4 seconds and southwest 2 feet at 7 seconds. Protected waters choppy. Showers likely with a slight chance of thunderstorms. Saturday night, southwest winds 15 to 20 knots, becoming west 10 to 15 knots after midnight. Seas around 3 feet. Wave detail, southwest 3 feet at 4 seconds and south 1 foot at 7 seconds. Protected waters choppy. A chance of showers and thunderstorms. Sunday, west winds 10 to 15 knots. Waves 1 foot or less. Protected waters a moderate chop. A chance of showers and thunderstorms. Sunday night, west winds 10 to 15 knots. Waves 1 foot or less. Protected waters a moderate chop. Showers likely with a chance of thunderstorms. Monday, west winds 5 to 10 knots, increasing to 10 to 15 knots in the afternoon. Waves 1 foot or less. Protected waters a moderate chop. A chance of thunderstorms. Showers likely, mainly in the morning. Monday night, west winds 10 to 15 knots, diminishing to 5 to 10 knots after midnight. Waves 1 foot or less. Protected waters a moderate chop. A chance of showers and thunderstorms. Winds and waves higher and near thunderstorms. The coastal waters forecast for the following waters from Swanee River to Apalachicola, Florida, extending from 20 to 60 nautical miles, waters from Okaloosa-Walton County line to Mexico Beach 20 to 60 nautical miles, and waters from Mexico Beach to Apalachicola 20 to 60 nautical miles. Today, southwest winds 5 to 10 knots. Seas around 3 feet. Wave detail, south 3 feet at 6 seconds. A chance of showers and thunderstorms. Tonight, southwest winds 5 to 10 knots. Seas around 3 feet in the evening, then 1 foot or less. Wave detail, south 3 feet at 7 seconds, becoming south 2 feet at 7 seconds. Friday, southwest winds 5 to 10 knots. Seas 1 foot or less. Wave detail, south 2 feet at 7 seconds. A slight chance of thunderstorms in the morning. A slight chance of showers. Friday night, southwest winds around 10 knots. Seas 1 foot or less. Wave detail, southwest 2 feet at 6 seconds. A slight chance of showers in the evening, then showers likely with a slight chance of thunderstorms after midnight. Saturday, southwest winds 10 to 15 knots. Seas around 3 feet. Wave detail, west 2 feet at 4 seconds and south 2 feet at 8 seconds. Showers likely. A slight chance of thunderstorms in the morning, then a chance of thunderstorms in the afternoon. Saturday night, southwest winds 10 to 15 knots. Seas around 3 feet. Wave detail, southwest 2 feet at 4 seconds and south 2 feet at 7 seconds. A chance of showers. A slight chance of thunderstorms in the evening, then a chance of thunderstorms after midnight. Sunday, west winds 5 to 10 knots. Seas around 3 feet in the morning, then 1 foot or less. A chance of showers and thunderstorms. Sunday night, southwest winds around 10 knots. Seas 1 foot or less. A chance of showers and thunderstorms. Monday, west winds around 10 knots. Seas 1 foot or less. A chance of showers and thunderstorms. Monday night, west winds around 10 knots. Seas 1 foot or less. A chance of showers and thunderstorms. Winds and seas higher and near thunderstorms. The coastal waters forecast for the following St. Andrews Bay waterways. Today, southwest winds 5 to 10 knots, becoming west 10 to 15 knots late. Protected waters a moderate chop. A chance of showers. Tonight, west winds 5 to 10 knots, diminishing to around 5 knots after midnight. Protected waters a light chop. Friday, southwest winds around 5 knots, increasing to 5 to 10 knots in the afternoon. Protected waters a light chop. A chance of showers. A slight chance of thunderstorms in the morning, then a chance of thunderstorms in the afternoon. Friday night, southwest winds 5 to 10 knots. Protected waters a light chop. A slight chance of thunderstorms. A slight chance of showers in the evening, then a chance of showers after midnight. Saturday, southwest winds 5 to 10 knots, increasing to 10 to 15 knots in the afternoon. Protected waters a moderate chop. Showers likely.

with a slight chance of thunderstorms. Saturday night, southwest winds 10 to 15 knots, becoming west 5 to 10 knots after midnight. Protected water is a moderate chop. A slight chance of showers and thunderstorms in the evening, then a chance of showers and thunderstorms after midnight. Sunday, west winds 5 to 10 knots. Protected water is a light chop. A chance of thunderstorms. A chance of showers in the morning, then showers likely in the afternoon. Sunday night, west winds 5 to 10 knots. Protected water is a light chop. Showers likely with a chance of thunderstorms. Monday, west winds 5 to 10 knots. Protected water is a light chop. A chance of showers and thunderstorms in the morning, then showers and thunderstorms likely in the afternoon. Monday night, west winds 5 to 10 knots. Protected water is a light chop. Showers and thunderstorms likely, mainly in the evening. Winds and waves higher and near thunderstorms. The Tropical Weather Outlook. For the North Atlantic, Caribbean Sea, and the Gulf of America, tropical cyclone formation is not expected during the next 7 days. The Surf Zone Forecast General Outlook, a high risk of rip currents continues for all area beaches. Southwesterly winds around 10 to 15 miles an hour and surf around 2 to 3 feet will continue for the next few days, leading to a high risk of rip currents through at least Saturday. Please heed the beach flags and advice of local beach officials. Tide information for Thursday, May 28, 2026. St. Mark's River entrance. High 1:41 a.m., low 6:38 a.m., high 12:49 p.m., low 7:55 p.m. Apalachicola. High 4:54 a.m., low 8:18 a.m., high 1:25 p.m., low 9:57 p.m. St. Andrews Bay of Panama City. High 8:04 a.m., low 7:08 p.m. Note that the times of high and low tide are 3 minutes earlier at Channel Point than at the St. Mark's River entrance. The average water temperature at Apalachicola was 82.4 degrees. Sunrise and sunset in Tallahassee. May 28, 2026, sunrise 6:37 a.m. Eastern Daylight Time, sunset 8:33 p.m. Eastern Daylight Time. 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This broadcast originates from your National Weather Service office in Tallahassee, Florida. The latest weather and forecast information can also be accessed by calling our automated forecast line at 850-942-8851. The current time is 9:18 a.m. Eastern Daylight Time. High rip current risk now in effect through late Saturday night. What? Dangerous rip currents. Where? Walton, Bay, Gulf, and Franklin County beaches. When? Through late Saturday night. Impacts. Rip currents can sweep even the best swimmers away from shore into deeper water. Swim near a lifeguard. If caught in a rip current, relax and float. Don't swim against the current. If able, swim in a direction following the shoreline. If unable to escape, trace the shore and call or wave for help. These are the 9 a.m. Eastern Daylight Time conditions. At the Tallahassee Airport, it was cloudy. The temperature was 77 degrees. The wind was calm. At Florida State University, the temperature was 77 degrees. The wind was calm. At Apalachicola, it was partly sunny. The temperature was 79 degrees. The wind was calm. At Panama City Northwest, it was partly sunny. The temperature was 76 degrees. The wind was east at 5 miles an hour. At Dothan, it was partly sunny. The temperature was 76 degrees. The wind was southeast at 7 miles an hour. At Albany, it was mostly sunny. The temperature was 77 degrees. The wind was south at 5 miles an hour. The report from Valdosta was not available. Over the marine area, at the buoys south of Apalachicola, winds were north at 2 knots and seas were 3 feet. At the buoys south of Panama City, winds were southeast at 10 knots. At the buoys south of Pensacola, winds were southeast at 6 knots and seas were 3 feet. The forecast for the local area. Today, patchy fog this morning. Mostly cloudy with a chance of thunderstorms. A chance of showers this morning, then showers likely this afternoon. Highs in the mid-80s. Southwest winds 5 to 10 miles per hour. Chance of rain 70%. Tonight, mostly cloudy. A chance of showers and thunderstorms in the evening.

Patchy fog after midnight. Lows in the lower 70s. West winds 5 to 10 miles per hour in the evening, becoming light and variable. Chance of rain 50%. Friday, partly sunny. Patchy fog in the morning. A chance of showers with a slight chance of thunderstorms in the morning, then showers and thunderstorms likely in the afternoon. Highs in the upper 80s. Northwest winds around 5 miles per hour, becoming southwest in the afternoon. Chance of rain 70%. Friday night, mostly cloudy. Showers likely with a chance of thunderstorms in the evening, then a chance of showers after midnight. Lows in the lower 70s. Southwest winds around 5 miles per hour in the evening, becoming light and variable. Chance of rain 70%. Saturday, showers. A chance of thunderstorms in the afternoon. Highs in the mid-80s. West winds 5 to 10 miles per hour. Chance of rain 90%. Saturday night, mostly cloudy. Showers with a chance of thunderstorms in the evening, then a chance of showers with a slight chance of thunderstorms after midnight. Lows in the lower 70s. Chance of rain 90%. Sunday and Sunday night, showers with thunderstorms likely. Highs in the mid-80s. Lows around 70. Chance of rain 80%. Monday and Monday night, mostly cloudy with showers and thunderstorms likely. Highs in the mid-80s. Lows in the lower 70s. Chance of rain 70%. Tuesday and Tuesday night, mostly cloudy. Showers likely with a chance of thunderstorms. Highs in the mid-80s. Lows around 70. Chance of rain 60%. Wednesday, partly sunny with a chance of showers. A slight chance of thunderstorms in the morning, then a chance of thunderstorms in the afternoon. Highs in the mid-80s. Chance of rain 50%. The coastal waters forecast for the following. Coastal waters from Okaloosa, Walton County line to Mexico Beach out to 20 nautical miles, and coastal waters from Mexico Beach to Apalachicola out to 20 nautical miles. Today, southwest winds 10 to 15 knots, diminishing to 5 to 10 knots late this morning and early afternoon, then becoming west 10 to 15 knots late. Seas around 3 feet. Wave detail, south 2 feet at 6 seconds. Protected waters a moderate chop. A chance of showers. A slight chance of thunderstorms early this morning, then a chance of thunderstorms late this morning and afternoon. Tonight, west winds 10 to 15 knots, diminishing to around 5 knots after midnight. Seas around 3 feet in the evening, then 1 foot or less. Wave detail, south 2 feet at 6 seconds, becoming south 2 feet at 7 seconds. Protected waters a moderate chop. A slight chance of showers in the evening. Friday, southwest winds 5 to 10 knots. Waves 1 foot or less. Wave detail, south 2 feet at 7 seconds and west 1 foot at 2 seconds. Protected waters a light chop. A slight chance of showers and thunderstorms. Friday night, southwest winds 5 to 10 knots. Waves 1 foot or less. Wave detail, south 2 feet at 7 seconds and southwest 1 foot at 3 seconds. Protected waters a light chop. A slight chance of thunderstorms. A slight chance of showers in the evening, then showers likely after midnight. Saturday, west winds 5 to 10 knots, becoming southwest 15 to 20 knots in the afternoon. Waves 1 foot or less, then around 3 feet in the afternoon. Wave detail, west 2 feet at 4 seconds and south 2 feet at 7 seconds, becoming southwest 2 feet at 4 seconds and southwest 2 feet at 7 seconds. Protected waters choppy. Showers likely with a slight chance of thunderstorms. Saturday night, southwest winds 15 to 20 knots, becoming west 10 to 15 knots after midnight. Seas around 3 feet. Wave detail, southwest 3 feet at 4 seconds and south 1 foot at 7 seconds. Protected waters choppy. A chance of showers and thunderstorms. Sunday, west winds 10 to 15 knots. Waves 1 foot or less. Protected waters a moderate chop. A chance of showers and thunderstorms. Sunday night, west winds 10 to 15 knots. Waves 1 foot or less. Protected waters a moderate chop. Showers likely with a chance of thunderstorms. Monday, west winds 5 to 10 knots, increasing to 10 to 15 knots in the afternoon. Waves 1 foot or less. Protected waters a moderate chop. A chance of thunderstorms. Showers likely, mainly in the morning. Monday night, west winds 10 to 15 knots,

to 5 to 10 knots after midnight. Waves 1 foot or less. Protected waters a moderate chop. A chance of showers and thunderstorms. Winds and waves higher and near thunderstorms. The coastal waters forecast for the following waters from Suwannee River to Apalachicola, Florida, extending from 20 to 60 nautical miles, waters from Okaloosa-Walton County line to Mexico Beach 20 to 60 nautical miles, and waters from Mexico Beach to Apalachicola 20 to 60 nautical miles. Today, southwest winds 5 to 10 knots. Seas around 3 feet. Wave detail, south 3 feet at 6 seconds. A chance of showers and thunderstorms. Tonight, southwest winds 5 to 10 knots. Seas around 3 feet in the evening, then 1 foot or less. Wave detail, south 3 feet at 7 seconds, becoming south 2 feet at 7 seconds. Friday, southwest winds 5 to 10 knots. Seas 1 foot or less. Wave detail, south 2 feet at 7 seconds. A slight chance of thunderstorms in the morning. A slight chance of showers. Friday night, southwest winds around 10 knots. Seas 1 foot or less. Wave detail, southwest 2 feet at 6 seconds. A slight chance of showers in the evening, then showers likely with a slight chance of thunderstorms after midnight. Saturday, southwest winds 10 to 15 knots. Seas around 3 feet. Wave detail, west 2 feet at 4 seconds and south 2 feet at 8 seconds. Showers likely. A slight chance of thunderstorms in the morning, then a chance of thunderstorms in the afternoon. Saturday night, southwest winds 10 to 15 knots. Seas around 3 feet. Wave detail, southwest 2 feet at 4 seconds and south 2 feet at 7 seconds. A chance of showers. A slight chance of thunderstorms in the evening, then a chance of thunderstorms after midnight. Sunday, west winds 5 to 10 knots. Seas around 3 feet in the morning, then 1 foot or less. A chance of showers and thunderstorms. Sunday night, southwest winds around 10 knots. Seas 1 foot or less. A chance of showers and thunderstorms. Monday, west winds around 10 knots. Seas 1 foot or less. A chance of showers and thunderstorms. Monday night, west winds around 10 knots. Seas 1 foot or less. A chance of showers and thunderstorms. Winds and seas higher and near thunderstorms. The coastal waters forecast for the following St. Andrews Bay waterways. Today, southwest winds 5 to 10 knots, becoming west 10 to 15 knots late. Protected waters a moderate chop. A chance of showers. Tonight, west winds 5 to 10 knots, diminishing to around 5 knots after midnight. Protected waters a light chop. Friday, southwest winds around 5 knots, increasing to 5 to 10 knots in the afternoon. Protected waters a light chop. A chance of showers. A slight chance of thunderstorms in the morning, then a chance of thunderstorms in the afternoon. Friday night, southwest winds 5 to 10 knots. Protected waters a light chop. A slight chance of thunderstorms. A slight chance of showers in the evening, then a chance of showers after midnight. Saturday, southwest winds 5 to 10 knots, increasing to 10 to 15 knots in the afternoon. Protected waters a moderate chop. Showers likely with a slight chance of thunderstorms. Saturday night, southwest winds 10 to 15 knots, becoming west 5 to 10 knots after midnight. Protected waters a moderate chop. A slight chance of showers and thunderstorms in the evening, then a chance of showers and thunderstorms after midnight. Sunday, west winds 5 to 10 knots. Protected waters a light chop. A chance of thunderstorms. A chance of showers in the morning, then showers likely in the afternoon. Sunday night, west winds 5 to 10 knots. Protected waters a light chop. Showers likely with a chance of thunderstorms. Monday, west winds 5 to 10 knots. Protected waters a light chop. A chance of showers and thunderstorms in the morning, then showers and thunderstorms likely in the afternoon. Monday night, west winds 5 to 10 knots. Protected waters a light chop. Showers and thunderstorms likely, mainly in the evening. Winds and waves higher and near thunderstorms. The Tropical Weather Outlook. For the North Atlantic, Caribbean Sea and the Gulf of America, tropical cyclone formation is not expected during the next 7 days. The Surf Zone Forecast General Outlook, a high risk of rip currents continues for all area beaches. Southwesterly winds around 10 to 15 miles.

hour and surf around 2 to 3 feet will continue for the next few days, leading to a high risk of rip currents through at least Saturday. Please heed the beach flags and advice of local beach officials. The Tallahassee Climate Summary for yesterday, May 27, 2026. Yesterday's high temperature was 84 degrees. This high was 5 degrees below the normal high of 89. Yesterday's low temperature was 73 degrees. This low was 6 degrees above the normal low of 67. A trace of precipitation fell yesterday, which brings the monthly total to 4.60 inches. This is 1.91 inches above the normal amount of 2.69 inches for May. The total precipitation for the year now stands at 11.51 inches, which is 8.64 inches below normal. The normal high temperature for today is 90 degrees, and the normal low is 67. The record high for today is 100, which last occurred in 2000, and the record low is 47, which occurred in 1988. Sunrise today is at 6:37 a.m. and sunset is at 8:33 p.m. Tide information for Thursday, May 28, 2026. St. Mark's River entrance. High 1:41 a.m., low 6:38 a.m., high 12:49 p.m., low 7:55 p.m. Apalachicola. High 4:54 a.m., low 8:18 a.m., high 1:25 p.m., low 9:57 p.m. St. Andrews Bay of Panama City. High 8:04 a.m., low 7:08 p.m. Note that the times of high and low tide are 3 minutes earlier at Channel Point than at the St. Mark's River entrance. The average water temperature at Apalachicola was 82.4 degrees. Sunrise and sunset in Tallahassee. May 28, 2026, sunrise 6:37 a.m. Eastern Daylight Time, sunset 8:33 p.m. Eastern Daylight Time. 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The latest weather and forecast information can also be accessed by calling our automated forecast line at 850-942-8851. The current time is 9:33 a.m. Eastern Daylight Time. High rip current risk now in effect through late Saturday night. What? Dangerous rip currents. Where? Walton, Bay, Gulf, and Franklin County beaches. When? Through late Saturday night. Impacts. Rip currents can sweep even the best swimmers away from shore into deeper water. Swim near a lifeguard. If caught in a rip current, relax and float. 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If unable to escape, trace the shore and call or wave for help. These are the 9 a.m. Eastern Daylight Time conditions. At the Tallahassee Airport, it was cloudy. The temperature was 77 degrees. The wind was calm. At Florida State University, the temperature was 77 degrees. The wind was calm. At Apalachicola, it was partly sunny. The temperature was 79 degrees. The wind was calm. At Panama City Northwest, it was partly sunny. The temperature was 76 degrees. The wind was east at 5 miles an hour. At Dothan, it was partly sunny. The temperature was 76 degrees. The wind was southeast at 7 miles an hour. At Albany, it was mostly sunny. The temperature was 77 degrees. The wind was south at 5 miles an hour. The report from Valdosta was not available. Over the marine area, at the buoy south of Apalachicola, winds were north at 2 knots and seas were 3 feet. At the buoy south of Panama City, winds were southeast at 10 knots. At the buoy south of Pensacola, winds were southeast at 6 knots and seas were 3 feet. The forecast for the local area. Today, patchy fog this morning. Mostly cloudy with a chance of thunderstorms. A chance of showers this morning, then showers likely this afternoon. Highs in the mid-80s. Southwest winds 5 to 10 miles per hour. Chance of rain 70%. Tonight, mostly cloudy. A chance of showers and thunderstorms in the evening. Patchy fog after midnight. Lows in the lower 70s. West winds 5 to 10 miles per hour in the evening, becoming light and variable. Chance of rain 50%. Friday, partly sunny.

patchy fog in the morning. A chance of showers with a slight chance of thunderstorms in the morning, then showers and thunderstorms likely in the afternoon. Highs in the upper 80s. Northwest winds around 5 miles per hour, becoming southwest in the afternoon. Chance of rain 70%. Friday night, mostly cloudy. Showers likely with a chance of thunderstorms in the evening, then a chance of showers after midnight. Lows in the lower 70s. Southwest winds around 5 miles per hour in the evening, becoming light and variable. Chance of rain 70%. Saturday, showers. A chance of thunderstorms in the afternoon. Highs in the mid-80s. West winds 5 to 10 miles per hour. Chance of rain 90%. Saturday night, mostly cloudy. Showers with a chance of thunderstorms in the evening, then a chance of showers with a slight chance of thunderstorms after midnight. Lows in the lower 70s. Chance of rain 90%. Sunday and Sunday night, showers with thunderstorms likely. Highs in the mid-80s. Lows around 70. Chance of rain 80%. Monday and Monday night, mostly cloudy with showers and thunderstorms likely. Highs in the mid-80s. Lows in the lower 70s. Chance of rain 70%. Tuesday and Tuesday night, mostly cloudy. Showers likely with a chance of thunderstorms. Highs in the mid-80s. Lows around 70. Chance of rain 60%. Wednesday, partly sunny with a chance of showers. A slight chance of thunderstorms in the morning, then a chance of thunderstorms in the afternoon. Highs in the mid-80s. Chance of rain 50%. The coastal waters forecast for the following: coastal waters from Okaloosa, Walton County line to Mexico Beach out to 20 nautical miles, and coastal waters from Mexico Beach to Apalachicola out to 20 nautical miles. Today, southwest winds 10 to 15 knots, diminishing to 5 to 10 knots late this morning and early afternoon, then becoming west 10 to 15 knots late. Seas around 3 feet. Wave detail, south 2 feet at 6 seconds. Protected waters a moderate chop. A chance of showers. A slight chance of thunderstorms early this morning, then a chance of thunderstorms late this morning and afternoon. Tonight, west winds 10 to 15 knots, diminishing to around 5 knots after midnight. Seas around 3 feet in the evening, then 1 foot or less. Wave detail, south 2 feet at 6 seconds, becoming south 2 feet at 7 seconds. Protected waters a moderate chop. A slight chance of showers in the evening. Friday, southwest winds 5 to 10 knots. Waves 1 foot or less. Wave detail, south 2 feet at 7 seconds and west 1 foot at 2 seconds. Protected waters a light chop. A slight chance of showers and thunderstorms. Friday night, southwest winds 5 to 10 knots. Waves 1 foot or less. Wave detail, south 2 feet at 7 seconds and southwest 1 foot at 3 seconds. Protected waters a light chop. A slight chance of thunderstorms. A slight chance of showers in the evening, then showers likely after midnight. Saturday, west winds 5 to 10 knots, becoming southwest 15 to 20 knots in the afternoon. Waves 1 foot or less, then around 3 feet in the afternoon. Wave detail, west 2 feet at 4 seconds and south 2 feet at 7 seconds, becoming southwest 2 feet at 4 seconds and southwest 2 feet at 7 seconds. Protected waters choppy. Showers likely with a slight chance of thunderstorms. Saturday night, southwest winds 15 to 20 knots, becoming west 10 to 15 knots after midnight. Seas around 3 feet. Wave detail, southwest 3 feet at 4 seconds and south 1 foot at 7 seconds. Protected waters choppy. A chance of showers and thunderstorms. Sunday, west winds 10 to 15 knots. Waves 1 foot or less. Protected waters a moderate chop. A chance of showers and thunderstorms. Sunday night, west winds 10 to 15 knots. Waves 1 foot or less. Protected waters a moderate chop. Showers likely with a chance of thunderstorms. Monday, west winds 5 to 10 knots, increasing to 10 to 15 knots in the afternoon. Waves 1 foot or less. Protected waters a moderate chop. A chance of thunderstorms. Showers likely, mainly in the morning. Monday night, west winds 10 to 15 knots, diminishing to 5 to 10 knots after midnight. Waves 1 foot or less. Protected waters a moderate chop. A chance of showers and thunderstorms. Winds and waves higher and near thunderstorms.
The coastal waters forecast for the following: waters from Suwannee River to Apalachicola, Florida, extending from 20 to 60 nautical miles, waters from Okaloosa, Walton County line to Mexico Beach, 20 to 60 nautical miles, and waters from Mexico Beach to Apalachicola, 20 to 60 nautical miles. Today, southwest winds 5 to 10 knots. Seas around 3 feet. Wave detail, south 3 feet at 6 seconds. A chance of showers and thunderstorms. Tonight, southwest winds 5 to 10 knots. Seas around 3 feet in the evening, then 1 foot or less. Wave detail, south 3 feet at 7 seconds, becoming south 2 feet at 7 seconds. Friday, southwest winds 5 to 10 knots. Seas 1 foot or less. Wave detail, south 2 feet at 7 seconds. A slight chance of thunderstorms in the morning. A slight chance of showers. Friday night, southwest winds around 10 knots. Seas 1 foot or less. Wave detail, southwest 2 feet at 6 seconds. A slight chance of showers in the evening, then showers likely with a slight chance of thunderstorms after midnight. Saturday, southwest winds 10 to 15 knots. Seas around 3 feet. Wave detail, west 2 feet at 4 seconds and south 2 feet at 8 seconds. Showers likely. A slight chance of thunderstorms in the morning, then a chance of thunderstorms in the afternoon. Saturday night, southwest winds 10 to 15 knots. Seas around 3 feet. Wave detail, southwest 2 feet at 4 seconds and south 2 feet at 7 seconds. A chance of showers. A slight chance of thunderstorms in the evening, then a chance of thunderstorms after midnight. Sunday, west winds 5 to 10 knots. Seas around 3 feet in the morning, then 1 foot or less. A chance of showers and thunderstorms. Sunday night, southwest winds around 10 knots. Seas 1 foot or less. A chance of showers and thunderstorms. Monday, west winds around 10 knots. Seas 1 foot or less. A chance of showers and thunderstorms. Monday night, west winds around 10 knots. Seas 1 foot or less. A chance of showers and thunderstorms. Winds and seas higher and near thunderstorms. The coastal waters forecast for the following St. Andrews Bay waterways. Today, southwest winds 5 to 10 knots, becoming west 10 to 15 knots late. Protected waters a moderate chop. A chance of showers. Tonight, west winds 5 to 10 knots, diminishing to around 5 knots after midnight. Protected waters a light chop. Friday, southwest winds around 5 knots, increasing to 5 to 10 knots in the afternoon. Protected waters a light chop. A chance of showers. A slight chance of thunderstorms in the morning, then a chance of thunderstorms in the afternoon. Friday night, southwest winds 5 to 10 knots. Protected waters a light chop. A slight chance of thunderstorms. A slight chance of showers in the evening, then a chance of showers after midnight. Saturday, southwest winds 5 to 10 knots, increasing to 10 to 15 knots in the afternoon. Protected waters a moderate chop. Showers likely with a slight chance of thunderstorms. Saturday night, southwest winds 10 to 15 knots, becoming west 5 to 10 knots after midnight. Protected waters a moderate chop. A slight chance of showers and thunderstorms in the evening, then a chance of showers and thunderstorms after midnight. Sunday, west winds 5 to 10 knots. Protected waters a light chop. A chance of thunderstorms. A chance of showers in the morning, then showers likely in the afternoon. Sunday night, west winds 5 to 10 knots. Protected waters a light chop. Showers likely with a chance of thunderstorms. Monday, west winds 5 to 10 knots. Protected waters a light chop. A chance of showers and thunderstorms in the morning, then showers and thunderstorms likely in the afternoon. Monday night, west winds 5 to 10 knots. Protected waters a light chop. Showers and thunderstorms likely, mainly in the evening. Winds and waves higher and near thunderstorms. The Tropical Weather Outlook. For the North Atlantic, Caribbean Sea and the Gulf of America, tropical cyclone formation is not expected during the next 7 days. The Surf Zone Forecast General Outlook, a high risk of rip currents continues for all area beaches. Southwesterly winds around 10 to 15 miles an hour and surf around 2 to 3 feet will continue for the next few days, leading to a high risk of rip currents through at least Saturday. Please heed the beach flags and advice of local beach officials. Tide information for Thursday, May 28th.

2026, St. Mark's River entrance. High 1:41 a.m., low 6:38 a.m., high 12:49 p.m., low 7:55 p.m. Apalachicola. High 4:54 a.m., low 8:18 a.m., high 1:25 p.m., low 9:57 p.m. St. Andrews Bay of Panama City. High 8:04 a.m., low 7:08 p.m. Note that the times of high and low tide are 3 minutes earlier at Shell Point than at the St. Mark's River entrance. The average water temperature at Apalachicola was 82.4 degrees. Sunrise and sunset in Tallahassee. May 28, 2026, sunrise 6:37 a.m. Eastern Daylight Time, sunset 8:33 p.m. Eastern Daylight Time. 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The latest weather and forecast information can also be accessed by calling our automated forecast line at 850-942-8851. The current time is 9:47 a.m. Eastern Daylight Time. High rip current risk now in effect through late Saturday night. What? Dangerous rip currents. Where? Walton, Bay, Gulf, and Franklin County beaches. When? Through late Saturday night. Impacts. Rip currents can sweep even the best swimmers away from shore into deeper water. Swim near a lifeguard. If caught in a rip current, relax and float. Don't swim against the current. If able, swim in a direction following the shoreline. If unable to escape, trace the shore and call or wave for help. These are the 9 a.m. Eastern Daylight Time conditions. At the Tallahassee Airport, it was cloudy. The temperature was 77 degrees. The wind was calm. At Florida State University, the temperature was 77 degrees. The wind was calm. At Apalachicola, it was partly sunny. The temperature was 79 degrees. The wind was calm. At Panama City Northwest, it was partly sunny. The temperature was 76 degrees. The wind was east at 5 miles an hour. At Dothan, it was partly sunny. The temperature was 76 degrees. The wind was southeast at 7 miles an hour. At Albany, it was mostly sunny. The temperature was 77 degrees. The wind was south at 5 miles an hour. The report from Valdosta was not available. Over the marine area, at the buoy south of Apalachicola, winds were north at 2 knots and seas were 3 feet. At the buoy south of Panama City, winds were southeast at 10 knots. At the buoy south of Pensacola, winds were southeast at 6 knots and seas were 3 feet. The forecast for the local area. Today, patchy fog this morning. Mostly cloudy with a chance of thunderstorms. A chance of showers this morning, then showers likely this afternoon. Highs in the mid-80s. Southwest winds 5 to 10 miles per hour. Chance of rain 70%. Tonight, mostly cloudy. A chance of showers and thunderstorms in the evening. Patchy fog after midnight. Lows in the lower 70s. West winds 5 to 10 miles per hour in the evening, becoming light and variable. Chance of rain 50%. Friday, partly sunny. Patchy fog in the morning. A chance of showers with a slight chance of thunderstorms in the morning, then showers and thunderstorms likely in the afternoon. Highs in the upper 80s. Northwest winds around 5 miles per hour, becoming southwest in the afternoon. Chance of rain 70%. Friday night, mostly cloudy. Showers likely with a chance of thunderstorms in the evening, then a chance of showers after midnight. Lows in the lower 70s. Southwest winds around 5 miles per hour in the evening, becoming light and variable. Chance of rain 70%. Saturday, showers. A chance of thunderstorms in the afternoon. Highs in the mid-80s. West winds 5 to 10 miles per hour. Chance of rain 90%. Saturday night, mostly cloudy. Showers with a chance of thunderstorms in the evening, then a chance of showers with a slight chance of thunderstorms after midnight. Lows in the lower 70s. Chance of rain 90%. Sunday and Sunday night, showers with thunderstorms likely. Highs in the mid-80s. Lows around 70. Chance of rain 80%. Monday and Monday night, mostly cloudy with showers and thunderstorms likely. Highs in the mid-80s. Lows in the lower 70s. Chance of rain 70%.

west 10 to 15 knots late. Seas around 3 feet. Wave detail, south 2 feet at 6 seconds. Protected waters a moderate chop. A chance of showers. A slight chance of thunderstorms early this morning. Then a chance of thunderstorms late this morning and afternoon. Tonight, west winds 10 to 15 knots, diminishing to around 5 knots after midnight. Seas around 3 feet in the evening, then 1 foot or less. Wave detail, south 2 feet at 6 seconds, becoming south 2 feet at 7 seconds. Protected waters a moderate chop. A slight chance of showers in the evening. Friday, southwest winds 5 to 10 knots. Waves 1 foot or less. Wave detail, south 2 feet at 7 seconds and west 1 foot at 2 seconds. Protected waters a light chop. A slight chance of showers and thunderstorms. Friday night, southwest winds 5 to 10 knots. Waves 1 foot or less. Wave detail, south 2 feet at 7 seconds and southwest 1 foot at 3 seconds. Protected waters a light chop. A slight chance of thunderstorms. A slight chance of showers in the evening, then showers likely after midnight. Saturday, west winds 5 to 10 knots, becoming southwest 15 to 20 knots in the afternoon. Waves 1 foot or less, then around 3 feet in the afternoon. Wave detail, west 2 feet at 4 seconds and south 2 feet at 7 seconds, becoming southwest 2 feet at 4 seconds and southwest 2 feet at 7 seconds. Protected waters choppy. Showers likely with a slight chance of thunderstorms. Saturday night, southwest winds 15 to 20 knots, becoming west 10 to 15 knots after midnight. Seas around 3 feet. Wave detail, southwest 3 feet at 4 seconds and south 1 foot at 7 seconds. Protected waters choppy. A chance of showers and thunderstorms. Sunday, west winds 10 to 15 knots. Waves 1 foot or less. Protected waters a moderate chop. A chance of showers and thunderstorms. Sunday night, west winds 10 to 15 knots. Waves 1 foot or less. Protected waters a moderate chop. Showers likely with a chance of thunderstorms. Monday, west winds 5 to 10 knots, increasing to 10 to 15 knots in the afternoon. Waves 1 foot or less. Protected waters a moderate chop. A chance of thunderstorms. Showers likely, mainly in the morning. Monday night, west winds 10 to 15 knots, diminishing to 5 to 10 knots after midnight. Waves 1 foot or less. Protected waters a moderate chop. A chance of showers and thunderstorms. Winds and waves higher in and near thunderstorms. The coastal waters forecast for the following waters from Suwannee River to Apalachicola, Florida, extending from 20 to 60 nautical miles, waters from Okaloosa-Walton County line to Mexico Beach 20 to 60 nautical miles, and waters from Mexico Beach to Apalachicola 20 to 60 nautical miles. Today, southwest winds 5 to 10 knots. Seas around 3 feet. Wave detail, south 3 feet at 6 seconds. A chance of showers and thunderstorms. Tonight, southwest winds 5 to 10 knots. Seas around 3 feet in the evening, then 1 foot or less. Wave detail, south 3 feet at 7 seconds, becoming south 2 feet at 7 seconds. Friday, southwest winds 5 to 10 knots. Seas 1 foot or less. Wave detail, south 2 feet at 7 seconds. A slight chance of thunderstorms in the morning. A slight chance of showers. Friday night, southwest winds around 10 knots. Seas 1 foot or less. Wave detail, southwest 2 feet at 6 seconds. A slight chance of showers in the evening, then showers likely with a slight chance of thunderstorms after midnight. Saturday, southwest winds 10 to 15 knots. Seas around 3 feet. Wave detail, west 2 feet at 4 seconds and south 2 feet at 8 seconds. Showers likely. A slight chance of thunderstorms in the morning, then a chance of thunderstorms in the afternoon. Saturday night, southwest winds 10 to 15 knots. Seas around 3 feet. Wave detail, southwest 2 feet at 4 seconds and south 2 feet at 7 seconds. A chance of showers. A slight chance of thunderstorms in the evening, then a chance of thunderstorms after midnight. Sunday, west winds 5 to 10 knots. Seas around 3 feet in the morning, then 1 foot or less. A chance of showers and thunderstorms. Sunday night, southwest winds around 10 knots. Seas 1 foot or less. A chance of showers and thunderstorms. Monday, west winds around 10 knots.

sees 1 foot or less. A chance of showers and thunderstorms. Monday night, west winds around 10 knots. Sees 1 foot or less. A chance of showers and thunderstorms. Winds and seas higher and near thunderstorms. The coastal waters forecast for the following St. Andrews Bay waterways. Today, southwest winds 5 to 10 knots, becoming west 10 to 15 knots late. Protected waters a moderate chop. A chance of showers. Tonight, west winds 5 to 10 knots, diminishing to around 5 knots after midnight. Protected waters a light chop. Friday, southwest winds around 5 knots, increasing to 5 to 10 knots in the afternoon. Protected waters a light chop. A chance of showers. A slight chance of thunderstorms in the morning, then a chance of thunderstorms in the afternoon. Friday night, southwest winds 5 to 10 knots. Protected waters a light chop. A slight chance of thunderstorms. A slight chance of showers in the evening, then a chance of showers after midnight. Saturday, southwest winds 5 to 10 knots, increasing to 10 to 15 knots in the afternoon. Protected waters a moderate chop. Showers likely with a slight chance of thunderstorms. Saturday night, southwest winds 10 to 15 knots, becoming west 5 to 10 knots after midnight. Protected waters a moderate chop. A slight chance of showers and thunderstorms in the evening, then a chance of showers and thunderstorms after midnight. Sunday, west winds 5 to 10 knots. Protected waters a light chop. A chance of thunderstorms. A chance of showers in the morning, then showers likely in the afternoon. Sunday night, west winds 5 to 10 knots. Protected waters a light chop. Showers likely with a chance of thunderstorms. Monday, west winds 5 to 10 knots. Protected waters a light chop. A chance of showers and thunderstorms in the morning, then showers and thunderstorms likely in the afternoon. Monday night, west winds 5 to 10 knots. Protected waters a light chop. Showers and thunderstorms likely, mainly in the evening. Winds and waves higher and near thunderstorms. The Tropical Weather Outlook. For the North Atlantic, Caribbean Sea and the Gulf of America, tropical cyclone formation is not expected during the next 7 days. The Surf Zone Forecast General Outlook, a high risk of rip currents continues for all area beaches. Southwesterly winds around 10 to 15 miles an hour and surf around 2 to 3 feet will continue for the next few days, leading to a high risk of rip currents through at least Saturday. Please heed the beach flags and advice of local beach officials. Tide information for Thursday, May 28, 2026. St. Marks River entrance. High 1:41 a.m., low 6:38 a.m., high 12:49 p.m., low 7:55 p.m. Apalachicola. High 4:54 a.m., low 8:18 a.m., high 1:25 p.m., low 9:57 p.m. St. Andrews Bay at Panama City. High 8:04 a.m., low 7:08 p.m. Note that the times of high and low tide are 3 minutes earlier at Shell Point than at the St. Marks River entrance. The average water temperature at Apalachicola was 82.4 degrees. Sunrise and sunset in Tallahassee. May 28, 2026, sunrise 6:37 a.m. Eastern Daylight Time, sunset 8:33 p.m. Eastern Daylight Time. 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This broadcast originates from your National Weather Service office in Tallahassee, Florida. The latest weather and forecast information can also be accessed by calling our automated forecast line at 850-942-8851. The current time is 10 a.m. Eastern Daylight Time. High rip current risk now in effect through late Saturday night. What? Dangerous rip currents. Where? Walton, Bay, Gulf, and Franklin County beaches. When? Through late Saturday night. Impacts. Rip currents can sweep even the best swimmers away from shore into deeper water. Swim near a lifeguard. If caught in a rip current, relax and float. Don't swim against the current. If able, swim in a direction following the shoreline. If unable to escape, face the shore and call or wave for help. The Tallahassee Climate Summary for yesterday, May 27, 2026. Yesterday's high temperature was 84 degrees. This high was 5 degrees below the normal high of 89. Yesterday's low temperature was 73 degrees. This low was 6 degrees above the normal low of 67.
A trace of precipitation fell yesterday, which brings the monthly total to 4.60 inches. This is 1.91 inches above the normal amount of 2.69 inches for May. The total precipitation for the year now stands at 11.51 inches, which is 8.64 inches below normal. The normal high temperature for today is 90 degrees, and the normal low is 67. The record high for today is 100, which last occurred in 2000, and the record low is 47, which occurred in 1988. Sunrise today is at 6:37 a.m. and sunset is at 8:33 p.m. These are the 9 a.m. Eastern Daylight Time conditions. At the Tallahassee Airport, it was cloudy. The temperature was 77 degrees. The wind was calm. At Florida State University, the temperature was 77 degrees. The wind was calm. At Apalachicola, it was partly sunny. The temperature was 79 degrees. The wind was calm. At Panama City Northwest, it was partly sunny. The temperature was 76 degrees. The wind was east at 5 miles an hour. At Dothan, it was partly sunny. The temperature was 76 degrees. The wind was southeast at 7 miles an hour. At Albany, it was mostly sunny. The temperature was 77 degrees. The wind was south at 5 miles an hour. The report from Valdosta was not available. Over the marine area, at the buoy south of Apalachicola, winds were north at 2 knots and seas were 3 feet. At the buoy south of Panama City, winds were southeast at 10 knots. At the buoy south of Pensacola, winds were southeast at 6 knots and seas were 3 feet. The Tropical Weather Outlook. For the North Atlantic, Caribbean Sea, and the Gulf of America, tropical cyclone formation is not expected during the next 7 days. The Surf Zone Forecast General Outlook, a high risk of rip currents continues for all area beaches. Southwesterly winds around 10 to 15 miles an hour and surf around 2 to 3 feet will continue for the next few days, leading to a high risk of rip currents through at least Saturday. Please heed the beach flags and advice of local beach officials. Tide information for Thursday, May 28, 2026. St. Mark's River entrance. High 1:41 a.m., low 6:38 a.m., high 12:49 p.m., low 7:55 p.m. Apalachicola. High 4:54 a.m., low 8:18 a.m., high 1:25 p.m., low 9:57 p.m. St. Andrews Bay of Panama City. High 8:04 a.m., low 7:08 p.m. Note that the times of high and low tide are 3 minutes earlier at Channel Point than at the St. Mark's River entrance. The average water temperature at Apalachicola was 82.4 degrees. Sunrise and sunset in Tallahassee. May 28, 2026, sunrise 6:37 a.m. Eastern Daylight Time, sunset 8:33 p.m. Eastern Daylight Time. 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This broadcast originates from your National Weather Service office in Tallahassee, Florida. The latest weather and forecast information can also be accessed by calling our automated forecast line at 850-942-8851. The current time is 10:05 a.m. Eastern Daylight Time. High rip current risk now in effect through late Saturday night. What? Dangerous rip currents. Where? Walton, Bay, Gulf, and Franklin County beaches. When? Through late Saturday night. Impacts. Rip currents can sweep even the best swimmers away from shore into deeper water. Swim near a lifeguard. If caught in a rip current, relax and float. Don't swim against the current. If able, swim in a direction following the shoreline. If unable to escape, face the shore and call or wave for help. These are the 10 a.m. Eastern Daylight Time conditions. At the Tallahassee Airport, it was cloudy. The temperature was 79 degrees. The wind was calm. The report from Florida State University was not available. At Apalachicola, it was partly sunny. The temperature was 79 degrees. The wind was southeast at 5 miles an hour. At Panama City Northwest, it was partly sunny. The temperature was 80 degrees. The wind was east at 5 miles an hour. At Dothan, it was partly sunny. The temperature was 77 degrees. The wind was south at 5 miles an hour. At Albany, it was mostly sunny. The temperature was 79 degrees. The wind was south at 6 miles an hour. The report from Valdosta was not available.

Over the marine area, as it buoys south of Apalachicola, winds were calm. As it buoys south of Panama City, winds were south at 8 knots. As it buoys south of Pensacola, winds were southeast at 6 knots. The forecast for the local area. Today, patchy fog this morning. Mostly cloudy with a chance of thunderstorms. A chance of showers this morning, then showers likely this afternoon. Highs in the mid-80s. Southwest winds 5 to 10 miles per hour. Chance of rain 70%. Tonight, mostly cloudy. A chance of showers and thunderstorms in the evening. Patchy fog after midnight. Lows in the lower 70s. West winds 5 to 10 miles per hour in the evening, becoming light and variable. Chance of rain 50%. Friday, partly sunny. Patchy fog in the morning. A chance of showers with a slight chance of thunderstorms in the morning, then showers and thunderstorms likely in the afternoon. Highs in the upper 80s. Northwest winds around 5 miles per hour, becoming southwest in the afternoon. Chance of rain 70%. Friday night, mostly cloudy. Showers likely with a chance of thunderstorms in the evening, then a chance of showers after midnight. Lows in the lower 70s. Southwest winds around 5 miles per hour in the evening, becoming light and variable. Chance of rain 70%. Saturday, showers. A chance of thunderstorms in the afternoon. Highs in the mid-80s. West winds 5 to 10 miles per hour. Chance of rain 90%. Saturday night, mostly cloudy. Showers with a chance of thunderstorms in the evening, then a chance of showers with a slight chance of thunderstorms after midnight. Lows in the lower 70s. Chance of rain 90%. Sunday and Sunday night, showers with thunderstorms likely. Highs in the mid-80s. Lows around 70. Chance of rain 80%. Monday and Monday night, mostly cloudy with showers and thunderstorms likely. Highs in the mid-80s. Lows in the lower 70s. Chance of rain 70%. Tuesday and Tuesday night, mostly cloudy. Showers likely with a chance of thunderstorms. Highs in the mid-80s. Lows around 70. Chance of rain 60%. Wednesday, partly sunny with a chance of showers. A slight chance of thunderstorms in the morning, then a chance of thunderstorms in the afternoon. Highs in the mid-80s. Chance of rain 50%. The coastal waters forecast for the following. Coastal waters from Okaloosa, Walton County line to Mexico Beach out to 20 nautical miles, and coastal waters from Mexico Beach to Apalachicola out to 20 nautical miles. Today, southwest winds 10 to 15 knots, diminishing to 5 to 10 knots late this morning and early afternoon, then becoming west 10 to 15 knots late. Seas around 3 feet. Wave detail, south 2 feet at 6 seconds. Protected waters a moderate chop. A chance of showers. A slight chance of thunderstorms early this morning, then a chance of thunderstorms late this morning and afternoon. Tonight, west winds 10 to 15 knots, diminishing to around 5 knots after midnight. Seas around 3 feet in the evening, then 1 foot or less. Wave detail, south 2 feet at 6 seconds, becoming south 2 feet at 7 seconds. Protected waters a moderate chop. A slight chance of showers in the evening. Friday, southwest winds 5 to 10 knots. Waves 1 foot or less. Wave detail, south 2 feet at 7 seconds and west 1 foot at 2 seconds. Protected waters a light chop. A slight chance of showers and thunderstorms. Friday night, southwest winds 5 to 10 knots. Waves 1 foot or less. Wave detail, south 2 feet at 7 seconds and southwest 1 foot at 3 seconds. Protected waters a light chop. A slight chance of thunderstorms. A slight chance of showers in the evening, then showers likely after midnight. Saturday, west winds 5 to 10 knots, becoming southwest 15 to 20 knots in the afternoon. Waves 1 foot or less, then around 3 feet in the afternoon. Wave detail, west 2 feet at 4 seconds and south 2 feet at 7 seconds, becoming southwest 2 feet at 4 seconds and southwest 2 feet at 7 seconds. Protected waters choppy. Showers likely with a slight chance of thunderstorms. Saturday night, southwest winds 15 to 20 knots, becoming west 10 to 15 knots after midnight. Seas around 3 feet. Wave detail, southwest 3 feet at 4 seconds and south 1 foot at 7 seconds. Protected waters choppy. A chance of showers and thunderstorms.
Sunday, west winds 10 to 15 knots. Waves 1 foot or less. Protected waters a moderate chop. A chance of showers and thunderstorms. Sunday night, west winds 10 to 15 knots. Waves 1 foot or less. Protected waters a moderate chop. Showers likely with a chance of thunderstorms. Monday, west winds 5 to 10 knots, increasing to 10 to 15 knots in the afternoon. Waves 1 foot or less. Protected waters a moderate chop. A chance of thunderstorms. Showers likely, mainly in the morning. Monday night, west winds 10 to 15 knots, diminishing to 5 to 10 knots after midnight. Waves 1 foot or less. Protected waters a moderate chop. A chance of showers and thunderstorms. Winds and waves higher and near thunderstorms. The coastal waters forecast for the following waters from Suwannee River to Apalachicola, Florida, extending from 20 to 60 nautical miles, waters from Okaloosa, Walton County line to Mexico Beach, 20 to 60 nautical miles, and waters from Mexico Beach to Apalachicola, 20 to 60 nautical miles. Today, southwest winds 5 to 10 knots. Seas around 3 feet. Wave detail, south 3 feet at 6 seconds. A chance of showers and thunderstorms. Tonight, southwest winds 5 to 10 knots. Seas around 3 feet in the evening, then 1 foot or less. Wave detail, south 3 feet at 7 seconds, becoming south 2 feet at 7 seconds. Friday, southwest winds 5 to 10 knots. Seas 1 foot or less. Wave detail, south 2 feet at 7 seconds. A slight chance of thunderstorms in the morning. A slight chance of showers. Friday night, southwest winds around 10 knots. Seas 1 foot or less. Wave detail, southwest 2 feet at 6 seconds. A slight chance of showers in the evening, then showers likely with a slight chance of thunderstorms after midnight. Saturday, southwest winds 10 to 15 knots. Seas around 3 feet. Wave detail, west 2 feet at 4 seconds and south 2 feet at 8 seconds. Showers likely. A slight chance of thunderstorms in the morning, then a chance of thunderstorms in the afternoon. Saturday night, southwest winds 10 to 15 knots. Seas around 3 feet. Wave detail, southwest 2 feet at 4 seconds and south 2 feet at 7 seconds. A chance of showers. A slight chance of thunderstorms in the evening, then a chance of thunderstorms after midnight. Sunday, west winds 5 to 10 knots. Seas around 3 feet in the morning, then 1 foot or less. A chance of showers and thunderstorms. Sunday night, southwest winds around 10 knots. Seas 1 foot or less. A chance of showers and thunderstorms. Monday, west winds around 10 knots. Seas 1 foot or less. A chance of showers and thunderstorms. Monday night, west winds around 10 knots. Seas 1 foot or less. A chance of showers and thunderstorms. Winds and seas higher and near thunderstorms. The coastal waters forecast for the following St. Andrews Bay waterways. Today, southwest winds 5 to 10 knots, becoming west 10 to 15 knots late. Protected waters a moderate chop. A chance of showers. Tonight, west winds 5 to 10 knots, diminishing to around 5 knots after midnight. Protected waters a light chop. Friday, southwest winds around 5 knots, increasing to 5 to 10 knots in the afternoon. Protected waters a light chop. A chance of showers. A slight chance of thunderstorms in the morning, then a chance of thunderstorms in the afternoon. Friday night, southwest winds 5 to 10 knots. Protected waters a light chop. A slight chance of thunderstorms. A slight chance of showers in the evening, then a chance of showers after midnight. Saturday, southwest winds 5 to 10 knots, increasing to 10 to 15 knots in the afternoon. Protected waters a moderate chop. Showers likely with a slight chance of thunderstorms. Saturday night, southwest winds 10 to 15 knots, becoming west 5 to 10 knots after midnight. Protected waters a moderate chop. A slight chance of showers and thunderstorms in the evening, then a chance of showers and thunderstorms after midnight. Sunday, west winds 5 to 10 knots. Protected waters a light chop. A chance of thunderstorms. A chance of showers in the morning, then showers likely in the afternoon. Sunday night, west winds 5 to 10 knots. Protected waters a light chop. Showers likely with a chance of thunderstorms. Monday, west winds 5 to 10 knots. Protected

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A chance of showers and thunderstorms in the morning, then showers and thunderstorms likely in the afternoon. Monday night, west winds 5 to 10 knots. Protected water is a light shop. Showers and thunderstorms likely, mainly in the evening. Winds and waves higher and near thunderstorms. The Tropical Weather Outlook. For the North Atlantic, Caribbean Sea, and the Gulf of America, tropical cyclone formation is not expected during the next 7 days. The Surf Zone Forecast General Outlook, a high risk of rip currents continues for all area beaches. Southwesterly winds around 10 to 15 miles an hour and surf around 2 to 3 feet will continue for the next few days, leading to a high risk of rip currents through at least Saturday. Please heed the beach flags and advice of local beach officials. Tide information for Thursday, May 28, 2026. St. Mark's River entrance. High 1:41 a.m., low 6:38 a.m., high 12:49 p.m., low 7:55 p.m. Apalachicola. High 4:54 a.m., low 8:18 a.m., high 1:25 p.m., low 9:57 p.m. St. Andrews Bay at Panama City. High 8:04 a.m., low 7:08 p.m. Note that the times of high and low tide are 3 minutes earlier at Shell Point than at the St. Mark's River entrance. The average water temperature at Apalachicola was 82.4 degrees. Sunrise and sunset in Tallahassee. May 28, 2026, sunrise 6:37 a.m. Eastern Daylight Time, sunset 8:33 p.m. Eastern Daylight Time. 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This broadcast originates from your National Weather Service office in Tallahassee, Florida. The latest weather and forecast information can also be accessed by calling our automated forecast line at 850-942-8851. The current time is 10:18 a.m. Eastern Daylight Time. High rip current risk now in effect through late Saturday night. What? Dangerous rip currents. Where? Walton, Bay, Gulf, and Franklin County beaches. When? Through late Saturday night. Impacts. Rip currents can sweep even the best swimmers away from shore into deeper water. Swim near a lifeguard. If caught in a rip current, relax and float. Don't swim against the current. If able, swim in a direction following the shoreline. If unable to escape, trace the shore and call or wave for help. These are the 10 a.m. Eastern Daylight Time conditions. At the Tallahassee Airport, it was cloudy. The temperature was 79 degrees. The wind was calm. At Florida State University, the temperature was 79 degrees. The wind was calm. At Apalachicola, it was cloudy. The temperature was 79 degrees. The wind was southeast at 5 miles an hour. At Panama City Northwest, it was partly sunny. The temperature was 80 degrees. The wind was east at 5 miles an hour. At Dothan, it was partly sunny. The temperature was 77 degrees. The wind was south at 5 miles an hour. At Albany, it was mostly sunny. The temperature was 79 degrees. The wind was south at 6 miles an hour. The report from Valdosta was not available. Over the marine area, at the buoy south of Apalachicola, winds were calm. At the buoy south of Panama City, winds were south at 8 knots. At the buoy south of Pensacola, winds were southeast at 6 knots. The forecast for the local area. Today, patchy fog this morning. Mostly cloudy with a chance of thunderstorms. A chance of showers this morning, then showers likely this afternoon. Highs in the mid-80s. Southwest winds 5 to 10 miles per hour. Chance of rain 70%. Tonight, mostly cloudy. A chance of showers and thunderstorms in the evening. Patchy fog after midnight. Lows in the lower 70s. West winds 5 to 10 miles per hour in the evening, becoming light and variable. Chance of rain 50%. Friday, partly sunny. Patchy fog in the morning. A chance of showers with a slight chance of thunderstorms in the morning, then showers and thunderstorms likely in the afternoon. Highs in the upper 80s. Northwest winds around 5 miles per hour, becoming southwest in the afternoon. Chance of rain 70%. Friday night, mostly cloudy. Showers likely with a chance of thunderstorms in the evening, then a chance of showers after midnight. Lows in the lower 70s. Southwest winds around 5 miles per hour.

the evening, becoming light and variable. Chance of rain 70%. Saturday, showers. A chance of thunderstorms in the afternoon. Highs in the mid-80s. West winds 5 to 10 miles per hour. Chance of rain 90%. Saturday night, mostly cloudy. Showers with a chance of thunderstorms in the evening, then a chance of showers with a slight chance of thunderstorms after midnight. Lows in the lower 70s. Chance of rain 90%. Sunday and Sunday night, showers with thunderstorms likely. Highs in the mid-80s. Lows around 70. Chance of rain 80%. Monday and Monday night, mostly cloudy with showers and thunderstorms likely. Highs in the mid-80s. Lows in the lower 70s. Chance of rain 70%. Tuesday and Tuesday night, mostly cloudy. Showers likely with a chance of thunderstorms. Highs in the mid-80s. Lows around 70. Chance of rain 60%. Wednesday, partly sunny with a chance of showers. A slight chance of thunderstorms in the morning, then a chance of thunderstorms in the afternoon. Highs in the mid-80s. Chance of rain 50%. The coastal waters forecast for the following: coastal waters from Okaloosa, Walton County line to Mexico Beach out to 20 nautical miles, and coastal waters from Mexico Beach to Apalachicola out to 20 nautical miles. Today, southwest winds 10 to 15 knots, diminishing to 5 to 10 knots late this morning and early afternoon, then becoming west 10 to 15 knots late. Seas around 3 feet. Wave detail, south 2 feet at 6 seconds. Protected waters a moderate chop. A chance of showers. A slight chance of thunderstorms early this morning, then a chance of thunderstorms late this morning and afternoon. Tonight, west winds 10 to 15 knots, diminishing to around 5 knots after midnight. Seas around 3 feet in the evening, then 1 foot or less. Wave detail, south 2 feet at 6 seconds, becoming south 2 feet at 7 seconds. Protected waters a moderate chop. A slight chance of showers in the evening. Friday, southwest winds 5 to 10 knots. Waves 1 foot or less. Wave detail, south 2 feet at 7 seconds and west 1 foot at 2 seconds. Protected waters a light chop. A slight chance of showers and thunderstorms. Friday night, southwest winds 5 to 10 knots. Waves 1 foot or less. Wave detail, south 2 feet at 7 seconds and southwest 1 foot at 3 seconds. Protected waters a light chop. A slight chance of thunderstorms. A slight chance of showers in the evening, then showers likely after midnight. Saturday, west winds 5 to 10 knots, becoming southwest 15 to 20 knots in the afternoon. Waves 1 foot or less, then around 3 feet in the afternoon. Wave detail, west 2 feet at 4 seconds and south 2 feet at 7 seconds, becoming southwest 2 feet at 4 seconds and southwest 2 feet at 7 seconds. Protected waters choppy. Showers likely with a slight chance of thunderstorms. Saturday night, southwest winds 15 to 20 knots, becoming west 10 to 15 knots after midnight. Seas around 3 feet. Wave detail, southwest 3 feet at 4 seconds and south 1 foot at 7 seconds. Protected waters choppy. A chance of showers and thunderstorms. Sunday, west winds 10 to 15 knots. Waves 1 foot or less. Protected waters a moderate chop. A chance of showers and thunderstorms. Sunday night, west winds 10 to 15 knots. Waves 1 foot or less. Protected waters a moderate chop. Showers likely with a chance of thunderstorms. Monday, west winds 5 to 10 knots, increasing to 10 to 15 knots in the afternoon. Waves 1 foot or less. Protected waters a moderate chop. A chance of thunderstorms. Showers likely, mainly in the morning. Monday night, west winds 10 to 15 knots, diminishing to 5 to 10 knots after midnight. Waves 1 foot or less. Protected waters a moderate chop. A chance of showers and thunderstorms. Winds and waves higher in and near thunderstorms. The coastal waters forecast for the following: waters from Suwannee River to Apalachicola, Florida, extending from 20 to 60 nautical miles, waters from Okaloosa, Walton County line to Mexico Beach, 20 to 60 nautical miles, and waters from Mexico Beach to Apalachicola, 20 to 60 nautical miles. Today, southwest winds 5 to 10 knots. Seas around 3 feet. Wave detail, south 3 feet at 6 seconds. A chance of showers and thunderstorms. Tonight, southwest winds 5 to 10 knots.

not. Seas around 3 feet in the evening, then 1 foot or less. Wave detail, south 3 feet at 7 seconds, becoming south 2 feet at 7 seconds. Friday, southwest winds 5 to 10 knots. Seas 1 foot or less. Wave detail, south 2 feet at 7 seconds. A slight chance of thunderstorms in the morning. A slight chance of showers. Friday night, southwest winds around 10 knots. Seas 1 foot or less. Wave detail, southwest 2 feet at 6 seconds. A slight chance of showers in the evening, then showers likely with a slight chance of thunderstorms after midnight. Saturday, southwest winds 10 to 15 knots. Seas around 3 feet. Wave detail, west 2 feet at 4 seconds and south 2 feet at 8 seconds. Showers likely. A slight chance of thunderstorms in the morning, then a chance of thunderstorms in the afternoon. Saturday night, southwest winds 10 to 15 knots. Seas around 3 feet. Wave detail, southwest 2 feet at 4 seconds and south 2 feet at 7 seconds. A chance of showers. A slight chance of thunderstorms in the evening, then a chance of thunderstorms after midnight. Sunday, west winds 5 to 10 knots. Seas around 3 feet in the morning, then 1 foot or less. A chance of showers and thunderstorms. Sunday night, southwest winds around 10 knots. Seas 1 foot or less. A chance of showers and thunderstorms. Monday, west winds around 10 knots. Seas 1 foot or less. A chance of showers and thunderstorms. Monday night, west winds around 10 knots. Seas 1 foot or less. A chance of showers and thunderstorms. Winds and seas higher and near thunderstorms. The coastal waters forecast for the following coastal waters from Okaloosa Walton County line to Mexico Beach out to 20 nautical miles, and coastal waters from Mexico Beach to Apalachicola out to 20 nautical miles. Rest of today, southwest winds 5 to 10 knots, becoming west 10 to 15 knots late. Seas around 3 feet. Wave detail, south 3 feet at 6 seconds and southwest 1 foot at 3 seconds. Protected waters a moderate chop. A chance of showers and thunderstorms. Tonight, west winds 10 to 15 knots, diminishing to around 5 knots after midnight. Seas around 3 feet in the evening, then 1 foot or less. Wave detail, south 2 feet at 6 seconds, becoming south 2 feet at 7 seconds. Protected waters a moderate chop. A slight chance of showers in the evening. Friday, southwest winds 5 to 10 knots. Waves 1 foot or less. Wave detail, south 2 feet at 7 seconds and west 1 foot at 2 seconds. Protected waters a light chop. A slight chance of showers and thunderstorms. Friday night, southwest winds 5 to 10 knots. Waves 1 foot or less. Wave detail, south 2 feet at 7 seconds and southwest 1 foot at 3 seconds. Protected waters a light chop. A slight chance of thunderstorms. A slight chance of showers in the evening, then showers likely after midnight. Saturday, west winds 5 to 10 knots, becoming southwest 15 to 20 knots in the afternoon. Waves 1 foot or less, then around 3 feet in the afternoon. Wave detail, west 2 feet at 4 seconds and south 2 feet at 7 seconds, becoming southwest 2 feet at 4 seconds and southwest 2 feet at 7 seconds. Protected waters choppy. Showers likely with a slight chance of thunderstorms. Saturday night, southwest winds 15 to 20 knots, becoming west 10 to 15 knots after midnight. Seas around 3 feet. Wave detail, southwest 3 feet at 4 seconds and south 1 foot at 7 seconds. Protected waters choppy. A chance of showers and thunderstorms. Sunday, west winds 10 to 15 knots. Waves 1 foot or less. Protected waters a moderate chop. A chance of showers and thunderstorms. Sunday night, west winds 10 to 15 knots. Waves 1 foot or less. Protected waters a moderate chop. Showers likely with a chance of thunderstorms. Monday, west winds 5 to 10 knots, increasing to 10 to 15 knots in the afternoon. Waves 1 foot or less. Protected waters a moderate chop. A chance of thunderstorms. Showers likely, mainly in the morning. Monday night, west winds 10 to 15 knots, diminishing to 5 to 10 knots after midnight. Waves 1 foot or less. Protected waters a moderate chop. A chance of showers and thunderstorms. Winds and waves higher and near thunderstorms. The coastal water.

Waters forecast for the following: waters from Swampy River to Apalachicola, Florida, extending from 20 to 60 nautical miles, waters from Okaloosa-Walton County line to Mexico Beach, 20 to 60 nautical miles, and waters from Mexico Beach to Apalachicola, 20 to 60 nautical miles. Rest of today, southwest winds 5 to 10 knots. Seas around 3 feet. Wave detail, southwest 3 feet at 5 seconds. A slight chance of thunderstorms late this morning. A chance of showers. A chance of thunderstorms this afternoon. Tonight, southwest winds 5 to 10 knots. Seas around 3 feet in the evening, then 1 foot or less. Wave detail, south 3 feet at 7 seconds, becoming south 2 feet at 7 seconds. Friday, southwest winds 5 to 10 knots. Seas 1 foot or less. Wave detail, south 2 feet at 7 seconds. A slight chance of thunderstorms in the morning. A slight chance of showers. Friday night, southwest winds around 10 knots. Seas 1 foot or less. Wave detail, southwest 2 feet at 6 seconds. A slight chance of showers in the evening, then showers likely with a slight chance of thunderstorms after midnight. Saturday, southwest winds 10 to 15 knots. Seas around 3 feet. Wave detail, west 2 feet at 4 seconds and south 2 feet at 8 seconds. Showers likely. A slight chance of thunderstorms in the morning, then a chance of thunderstorms in the afternoon. Seas around 3 feet. Wave detail, west 2 feet at 4 seconds and south 2 feet at 8 seconds. Showers likely. A slight chance of thunderstorms in the morning, then a chance of thunderstorms in the afternoon. Saturday night, southwest winds 10 to 15 knots. Seas around 3 feet. Wave detail, southwest 2 feet at 4 seconds and south 2 feet at 7 seconds. A chance of showers. A slight chance of thunderstorms in the evening, then a chance of thunderstorms after midnight. Sunday, west winds 5 to 10 knots. Seas around 3 feet in the morning, then 1 foot or less. A chance of showers and thunderstorms. Sunday night, southwest winds around 10 knots. Seas 1 foot or less. A chance of showers and thunderstorms. Monday, west winds around 10 knots. Seas 1 foot or less. A chance of showers and thunderstorms. Monday night, west winds around 10 knots. Seas 1 foot or less. A chance of showers and thunderstorms. Winds and seas higher and near thunderstorms. The Tallahassee Climate Summary for yesterday, May 27, 2026. Yesterday's high temperature was 84 degrees. This high was 5 degrees below the normal high of 89. Yesterday's low temperature was 73 degrees. This low was 6 degrees above the normal low of 67. A trace of precipitation fell yesterday, which brings the monthly total to 4.60 inches. This is 1.91 inches above the normal amount of 2.69 inches for May. The total precipitation for the year now stands at 11.51 inches, which is 8.64 inches below normal. The normal high temperature for today is 90 degrees, and the normal low is 67. The record high for today is 100, which last occurred in 2000, and the record low is 47, which occurred in 1988. Sunrise today is at 6:37 a.m. and sunset is at 8:33 p.m. The coastal waters forecast for the following St. Andrews Bay waterways. Rest of today, southwest winds 5 to 10 knots, becoming west 10 to 15 knots late. Protected waters a moderate chop. A chance of showers. A slight chance of thunderstorms late this morning, then a chance of thunderstorms this afternoon. Tonight, west winds 5 to 10 knots, diminishing to around 5 knots after midnight. Protected waters a light chop. Friday, southwest winds around 5 knots, increasing to 5 to 10 knots in the afternoon. Protected waters a light chop. A chance of showers. A slight chance of thunderstorms in the morning, then a chance of thunderstorms in the afternoon. Friday night, southwest winds 5 to 10 knots. Protected waters a light chop. A slight chance of thunderstorms. A slight chance of showers in the evening, then a chance of showers after midnight. Saturday, southwest winds 5 to 10 knots, increasing to 10 to 15 knots in the afternoon. Protected waters a moderate chop. Showers likely with a slight chance of thunderstorms. Saturday night, southwest winds 10 to 15 knots, becoming west 5 to 10 knots after midnight. Protected waters a moderate chop. A slight chance of showers and thunderstorms in the evening, then a chance of showers and

Thunderstorms after midnight. Sunday, west winds 5 to 10 knots. Protected waters, a light shop. A chance of thunderstorms. A chance of showers in the morning, then showers likely in the afternoon. Sunday night, west winds 5 to 10 knots. Protected waters, a light shop. Showers likely with a chance of thunderstorms. Monday, west winds 5 to 10 knots. Protected waters, a light shop. A chance of showers and thunderstorms in the morning, then showers and thunderstorms likely in the afternoon. Monday night, west winds 5 to 10 knots. Protected waters, a light shop. Showers and thunderstorms likely, mainly in the evening. Winds and waves higher in and near thunderstorms. The Tropical Weather Outlook. For the North Atlantic, Caribbean Sea, and the Gulf of America, tropical cyclone formation is not expected during the next 7 days. The Surf Zone Forecast General Outlook, a high risk of rip currents continues for all area beaches. Southwesterly winds around 10 to 15 miles an hour and surf around 2 to 3 feet will continue for the next few days, leading to a high risk of rip currents through at least Saturday. Please heed the beach flags and advice of local beach officials. Tide information for Thursday, May 28, 2026. St. Mark's River entrance. High 1:41 a.m., low 6:38 a.m., high 12:49 p.m., low 7:55 p.m. Apalachicola. High 4:54 a.m., low 8:18 a.m., high 1:25 p.m., low 9:57 p.m. St. Andrews Bay at Panama City. High 8:04 a.m., low 7:08 p.m. Note that the times of high and low tide are 3 minutes earlier at Channel Point than at the St. Mark's River entrance. The average water temperature at Apalachicola was 82.4 degrees. Sunrise and sunset in Tallahassee. May 28, 2026, sunrise 6:37 a.m. Eastern Daylight Time, sunset 8:33 p.m. Eastern Daylight Time. 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This broadcast originates from your National Weather Service office in Tallahassee, Florida. The latest weather and forecast information can also be accessed by calling our automated forecast line at 850-942-8851. The current time is 10:38 a.m. Eastern Daylight Time. High rip current risk now in effect through late Saturday night. What? Dangerous rip currents. Where? Walton, Bay, Gulf, and Franklin County beaches. When? Through late Saturday night. Impacts. Rip currents can sweep even the best swimmers away from shore into deeper water. Swim near a lifeguard. If caught in a rip current, relax and float. Don't swim against the current. If able, swim in a direction following the shoreline. If unable to escape, trace the shore and call or wave for help. These are the 10 a.m. Eastern Daylight Time conditions. At the Tallahassee Airport, it was cloudy. The temperature was 79 degrees. The wind was calm. At Florida State University, the temperature was 79 degrees. The wind was calm. At Apalachicola, it was cloudy. The temperature was 79 degrees. The wind was southeast at 5 miles an hour. At Panama City Northwest, it was partly sunny. The temperature was 80 degrees. The wind was east at 5 miles an hour. At Dothan, it was partly sunny. The temperature was 77 degrees. The wind was south at 5 miles an hour. At Albany, it was mostly sunny. The temperature was 79 degrees. The wind was south at 6 miles an hour. The report from Valdosta was not available. Over the marine area, at the buoy south of Apalachicola, winds were calm. At the buoy south of Panama City, winds were south at 8 knots. At the buoy south of Pensacola, winds were southeast at 6 knots. The forecast for the local area. Today, patchy fog this morning. Mostly cloudy with a chance of thunderstorms. A chance of showers this morning, then showers likely this afternoon. Highs in the mid-80s. Southwest winds 5 to 10 miles per hour. Chance of rain 70%. Tonight, mostly cloudy. A chance of showers and thunderstorms in the evening. Patchy fog after midnight. Lows in the lower 70s. West winds 5 to 10 miles per hour in the evening, becoming light and variable. Chance of rain 50%. Friday, partly sunny. Patchy fog in the morning. A chance of showers with a slight chance of thunderstorms.
Storms in the morning, then showers and thunderstorms likely in the afternoon. Highs in the upper 80s. Northwest winds around 5 miles per hour, becoming southwest in the afternoon. Chance of rain 70%. Friday night, mostly cloudy. Showers likely with a chance of thunderstorms in the evening, then a chance of showers after midnight. Lows in the lower 70s. Southwest winds around 5 miles per hour in the evening, becoming light and variable. Chance of rain 70%. Saturday, showers. A chance of thunderstorms in the afternoon. Highs in the mid-80s. West winds 5 to 10 miles per hour. Chance of rain 90%. Saturday night, mostly cloudy. Showers with a chance of thunderstorms in the evening, then a chance of showers with a slight chance of thunderstorms after midnight. Lows in the lower 70s. Chance of rain 90%. Sunday and Sunday night, showers with thunderstorms likely. Highs in the mid-80s. Lows around 70. Chance of rain 80%. Monday and Monday night, mostly cloudy with showers and thunderstorms likely. Highs in the mid-80s. Lows in the lower 70s. Chance of rain 70%. Tuesday and Tuesday night, mostly cloudy. Showers likely with a chance of thunderstorms. Highs in the mid-80s. Lows around 70. Chance of rain 60%. Wednesday, partly sunny with a chance of showers. A slight chance of thunderstorms in the morning, then a chance of thunderstorms in the afternoon. Highs in the mid-80s. Chance of rain 50%. The coastal waters forecast for the following: coastal waters from Okaloosa, Walton County line to Mexico Beach out to 20 nautical miles, and coastal waters from Mexico Beach to Apalachicola out to 20 nautical miles. Rest of today, southwest winds 5 to 10 knots, becoming west 10 to 15 knots late. Seas around 3 feet. Wave detail, south 3 feet at 6 seconds and southwest 1 foot at 3 seconds. Protected waters a moderate chop. A chance of showers and thunderstorms. Tonight, west winds 10 to 15 knots, diminishing to around 5 knots after midnight. Seas around 3 feet in the evening, then 1 foot or less. Wave detail, south 2 feet at 6 seconds, becoming south 2 feet at 7 seconds. Protected waters a moderate chop. A slight chance of showers in the evening. Friday, southwest winds 5 to 10 knots. Waves 1 foot or less. Wave detail, south 2 feet at 7 seconds and west 1 foot at 2 seconds. Protected waters a light chop. A slight chance of showers and thunderstorms. Friday night, southwest winds 5 to 10 knots. Waves 1 foot or less. Wave detail, south 2 feet at 7 seconds and southwest 1 foot at 3 seconds. Protected waters a light chop. A slight chance of thunderstorms. A slight chance of showers in the evening, then showers likely after midnight. Saturday, west winds 5 to 10 knots, becoming southwest 15 to 20 knots in the afternoon. Waves 1 foot or less, then around 3 feet in the afternoon. Wave detail, west 2 feet at 4 seconds and south 2 feet at 7 seconds, becoming southwest 2 feet at 4 seconds and southwest 2 feet at 7 seconds. Protected waters choppy. Showers likely with a slight chance of thunderstorms. Saturday night, southwest winds 15 to 20 knots, becoming west 10 to 15 knots after midnight. Seas around 3 feet. Wave detail, southwest 3 feet at 4 seconds and south 1 foot at 7 seconds. Protected waters choppy. A chance of showers and thunderstorms. Sunday, west winds 10 to 15 knots. Waves 1 foot or less. Protected waters a moderate chop. A chance of showers and thunderstorms. Sunday night, west winds 10 to 15 knots. Waves 1 foot or less. Protected waters a moderate chop. Showers likely with a chance of thunderstorms. Monday, west winds 5 to 10 knots, increasing to 10 to 15 knots in the afternoon. Waves 1 foot or less. Protected waters a moderate chop. A chance of thunderstorms. Showers likely, mainly in the morning. Monday night, west winds 10 to 15 knots, diminishing to 5 to 10 knots after midnight. Waves 1 foot or less. Protected waters a moderate chop. A chance of showers and thunderstorms. Winds and waves higher in and near thunderstorms. The coastal waters forecast for the following: waters from Suwannee River to Apalachicola, Florida, extending from 20 to 60 nautical miles, waters from Okaloosa, Walton County line to Mexico Beach, 20 to

60 nautical miles, and waters from Mexico Beach to Apalachicola 20 to 60 nautical miles. Rest of today, southwest winds 5 to 10 knots. Seas around 3 feet. Wave detail, southwest 3 feet at 5 seconds. A slight chance of thunderstorms late this morning. A chance of showers. A chance of thunderstorms this afternoon. Tonight, southwest winds 5 to 10 knots. Seas around 3 feet in the evening, then 1 foot or less. Wave detail, south 3 feet at 7 seconds, becoming south 2 feet at 7 seconds. Friday, southwest winds 5 to 10 knots. Seas 1 foot or less. Wave detail, south 2 feet at 7 seconds. A slight chance of thunderstorms in the morning. A slight chance of showers. Friday night, southwest winds around 10 knots. Seas 1 foot or less. Wave detail, southwest 2 feet at 6 seconds. A slight chance of showers in the evening, then showers likely with a slight chance of thunderstorms after midnight. Saturday, southwest winds 10 to 15 knots. Seas around 3 feet. Wave detail, west 2 feet at 4 seconds and south 2 feet at 8 seconds. Showers likely. A slight chance of thunderstorms in the morning, then a chance of thunderstorms in the afternoon. Saturday night, southwest winds 10 to 15 knots. Seas around 3 feet. Wave detail, southwest 2 feet at 4 seconds and south 2 feet at 7 seconds. A chance of showers. A slight chance of thunderstorms in the evening, then a chance of thunderstorms after midnight. Sunday, west winds 5 to 10 knots. Seas around 3 feet in the morning, then 1 foot or less. A chance of showers and thunderstorms. Sunday night, southwest winds around 10 knots. Seas 1 foot or less. A chance of showers and thunderstorms. Monday, west winds around 10 knots. Seas 1 foot or less. A chance of showers and thunderstorms. Monday night, west winds around 10 knots. Seas 1 foot or less. A chance of showers and thunderstorms. Winds and seas higher and near thunderstorms. The coastal waters forecast for the following St. Andrews Bay waterways. Rest of today, southwest winds 5 to 10 knots, becoming west 10 to 15 knots late. Protected waters a moderate chop. A chance of showers. A slight chance of thunderstorms late this morning, then a chance of thunderstorms this afternoon. Tonight, west winds 5 to 10 knots, diminishing to around 5 knots after midnight. Protected waters a light chop. Friday, southwest winds around 5 knots, increasing to 5 to 10 knots in the afternoon. Protected waters a light chop. A chance of showers. A slight chance of thunderstorms in the morning, then a chance of thunderstorms in the afternoon. Friday night, southwest winds 5 to 10 knots. Protected waters a light chop. A slight chance of thunderstorms. A slight chance of showers in the evening, then a chance of showers after midnight. Saturday, southwest winds 5 to 10 knots, increasing to 10 to 15 knots in the afternoon. Protected waters a moderate chop. Showers likely with a slight chance of thunderstorms. Saturday night, southwest winds 10 to 15 knots, becoming west 5 to 10 knots after midnight. Protected waters a moderate chop. A slight chance of showers and thunderstorms in the evening, then a chance of showers and thunderstorms after midnight. Sunday, west winds 5 to 10 knots. Protected waters a light chop. A chance of thunderstorms. A chance of showers in the morning, then showers likely in the afternoon. Sunday night, west winds 5 to 10 knots. Protected waters a light chop. Showers likely with a chance of thunderstorms. Monday, west winds 5 to 10 knots. Protected waters a light chop. A chance of showers and thunderstorms in the morning, then showers and thunderstorms likely in the afternoon. Monday night, west winds 5 to 10 knots. Protected waters a light chop. Showers and thunderstorms likely, mainly in the evening. Winds and waves higher and near thunderstorms. The tropical weather outlook. For the North Atlantic, Caribbean Sea and the Gulf of America, tropical cyclone formation is not expected during the next 7 days. The surf zone forecast general outlook, a high risk of rip currents continues for all area beaches. Southwesterly winds around 10 to 15 miles an hour and surf around 2 to 3 feet will continue for the next few days, leading to a high risk of rip currents through at least Saturday. Please heed the beach flags and advice of local beach officials. Type information for Thursday, May 28th.

AIH-24 in Tallahassee, Florida, operating 24 hours a day on a frequency of 162.40 MHz. 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The latest weather and forecast information can also be accessed by calling our automated forecast line at 850-942-8851. The current time is 10:52 a.m. Eastern Daylight Time. High rip current risk now in effect through late Saturday night. What? Dangerous rip currents. Where? Walton, Bay, Gulf, and Franklin County beaches. When? Through late Saturday night. Impacts. Rip currents can sweep even the best swimmers away from shore into deeper water. Swim near a lifeguard. If caught in a rip current, relax and float. Don't swim against the current. If able, swim in a direction following the shoreline. If unable to escape, trace the shore and call or wave for help. These are the 10 a.m. Eastern Daylight Time conditions. At the Tallahassee Airport, it was cloudy. The temperature was 79 degrees. The wind was calm. At Florida State University, the temperature was 79 degrees. The wind was calm. At Apalachicola, it was cloudy. The temperature was 79 degrees. The wind was southeast at 5 miles an hour. At Panama City Northwest, it was partly sunny. The temperature was 80 degrees. The wind was east at 5 miles an hour. At Dothan, it was partly sunny. The temperature was 77 degrees. The wind was south at 5 miles an hour. At Albany, it was mostly sunny. The temperature was 79 degrees. The wind was south at 6 miles an hour. The report from Valdosta was not available. Over the marine area, at the buoy south of Apalachicola, winds were calm. At the buoy south of Panama City, winds were south at 8 knots. At the buoy south of Pensacola, winds were southeast at 6 knots. The forecast for the local area. Today, patchy fog this morning. Mostly cloudy with a chance of thunderstorms. A chance of showers this morning, then showers likely this afternoon. Highs in the mid-80s. Southwest winds 5 to 10 miles per hour. Chance of rain 70%. Tonight, mostly cloudy. A chance of showers and thunderstorms in the evening. Patchy fog after midnight. Lows in the lower 70s. West winds 5 to 10 miles per hour in the evening, becoming light and variable. Chance of rain 50%. Friday, partly sunny. Patchy fog in the morning. A chance of showers with a slight chance of thunderstorms in the morning, then showers and thunderstorms likely in the afternoon. Highs in the upper 80s. Northwest winds around 5 miles per hour, becoming southwest in the afternoon. Chance of rain 70%. Friday night, mostly cloudy. Showers likely with a chance of thunderstorms in the evening, then a chance of showers after midnight. Lows in the lower 70s. Southwest winds around 5 miles per hour in the evening, becoming light and variable. Chance of rain 70%. Saturday, showers. A chance of thunderstorms in the afternoon. Highs in the mid-80s. West winds 5 to 10 miles per hour. Chance of rain 90%. Saturday night, mostly cloudy. Showers with a chance of thunderstorms in the evening, then a chance of showers with a slight chance of thunderstorms after midnight. Lows in the lower 70s. Chance of rain 90%. Sunday and Sunday night, showers with thunderstorms likely. Highs in the mid-80s. Lows around 70. Chance of rain 80%. Monday and Monday night, mostly cloudy with showers and thunderstorms likely. Highs in the mid-80s. Lows in the lower 70s. Chance of rain 70%. Tuesday and Tuesday night, mostly cloudy. Showers likely with a chance of thunderstorms. Highs in the mid-80s. Lows around 70. Chance of rain 60%. Wednesday, partly sunny with a chance of showers. A slight chance of thunderstorms in the morning, then a chance of thunderstorms in the afternoon. Highs in the mid-80s. Chance of rain 50%. The coastal waters forecast for the following. Coastal waters from Okaloosa, Walton County line to Mexico Beach out to 20 nautical miles, and coastal waters from Mexico Beach to Apalachicola out to 20 nautical miles. West of today, southwest winds 5 to 10 knots, becoming west 10 to 15 knots late. Seas around 3 feet. Wave detail, south 3 feet at 6 seconds and southwest 1 foot at 3 seconds.
protected

There is a moderate chop, a chance of showers and thunderstorms. Tonight, west winds 10 to 15 knots, diminishing to around 5 knots after midnight. Seas around 3 feet in the evening, then 1 foot or less. Wave detail, south 2 feet at 6 seconds, becoming south 2 feet at 7 seconds. Protected water is a moderate chop. A slight chance of showers in the evening. Friday, southwest winds 5 to 10 knots. Waves 1 foot or less. Wave detail, south 2 feet at 7 seconds and west 1 foot at 2 seconds. Protected water is a light chop. A slight chance of showers and thunderstorms. Friday night, southwest winds 5 to 10 knots. Waves 1 foot or less. Wave detail, south 2 feet at 7 seconds and southwest 1 foot at 3 seconds. Protected water is a light chop. A slight chance of thunderstorms. A slight chance of showers in the evening, then showers likely after midnight. Saturday, west winds 5 to 10 knots, becoming southwest 15 to 20 knots in the afternoon. Waves 1 foot or less, then around 3 feet in the afternoon. Wave detail, west 2 feet at 4 seconds and south 2 feet at 7 seconds, becoming southwest 2 feet at 4 seconds and southwest 2 feet at 7 seconds. Protected water is choppy. Showers likely with a slight chance of thunderstorms. Saturday night, southwest winds 15 to 20 knots, becoming west 10 to 15 knots after midnight. Seas around 3 feet. Wave detail, southwest 3 feet at 4 seconds and south 1 foot at 7 seconds. Protected water is choppy. A chance of showers and thunderstorms. Sunday, west winds 10 to 15 knots. Waves 1 foot or less. Protected water is a moderate chop. A chance of showers and thunderstorms. Sunday night, west winds 10 to 15 knots. Waves 1 foot or less. Protected water is a moderate chop. Showers likely with a chance of thunderstorms. Monday, west winds 5 to 10 knots, increasing to 10 to 15 knots in the afternoon. Waves 1 foot or less. Protected water is a moderate chop. A chance of thunderstorms. Showers likely, mainly in the morning. Monday night, west winds 10 to 15 knots, diminishing to 5 to 10 knots after midnight. Waves 1 foot or less. Protected water is a moderate chop. A chance of showers and thunderstorms. Winds and waves higher and near thunderstorms. The coastal waters forecast for the following waters from Swanee River to Apalachicola, Florida, extending from 20 to 60 nautical miles, waters from Okaloosa-Walton County line to Mexico Beach 20 to 60 nautical miles, and waters from Mexico Beach to Apalachicola 20 to 60 nautical miles. Rest of today, southwest winds 5 to 10 knots. Seas around 3 feet. Wave detail, southwest 3 feet at 5 seconds. A slight chance of thunderstorms late this morning. A chance of showers. A chance of thunderstorms this afternoon. Tonight, southwest winds 5 to 10 knots. Seas around 3 feet in the evening, then 1 foot or less. Wave detail, south 3 feet at 7 seconds, becoming south 2 feet at 7 seconds. Friday, southwest winds 5 to 10 knots. Seas 1 foot or less. Wave detail, south 2 feet at 7 seconds. A slight chance of thunderstorms in the morning. A slight chance of showers. Friday night, southwest winds around 10 knots. Seas 1 foot or less. Wave detail, southwest 2 feet at 6 seconds. A slight chance of showers in the evening, then showers likely with a slight chance of thunderstorms after midnight. Saturday, southwest winds 10 to 15 knots. Seas around 3 feet. Wave detail, west 2 feet at 4 seconds and south 2 feet at 8 seconds. Showers likely. A slight chance of thunderstorms in the morning, then a chance of thunderstorms in the afternoon. Saturday night, southwest winds 10 to 15 knots. Seas around 3 feet. Wave detail, southwest 2 feet at 4 seconds and south 2 feet at 7 seconds. A chance of showers. A slight chance of thunderstorms in the evening, then a chance of thunderstorms after midnight. Sunday, west winds 5 to 10 knots. Seas around 3 feet in the morning, then 1 foot or less. A chance of showers and thunderstorms. Sunday night, southwest winds around 10 knots. Seas 1 foot or less. A chance of showers and thunderstorms. Monday, west winds around 10 knots. Seas 1 foot or less. A chance of showers and thunderstorms. Monday night, west winds around 10 knots.

sees 1 foot or less. A chance of showers and thunderstorms. Winds and seas higher and near thunderstorms. The Tallahassee Climate Summary for yesterday, May 27, 2026. Yesterday's high temperature was 84 degrees. This high was 5 degrees below the normal high of 89. Yesterday's low temperature was 73 degrees. This low was 6 degrees above the normal low of 67. A trace of precipitation fell yesterday, which brings the monthly total to 4.60 inches. This is 1.91 inches above the normal amount of 2.69 inches for May. The total precipitation for the year now stands at 11.51 inches, which is 8.64 inches below normal. The normal high temperature for today is 90 degrees, and the normal low is 67. The record high for today is 100, which last occurred in 2000, and the record low is 47, which occurred in 1988. Sunrise today is at 6:37 a.m. and sunset is at 8:33 p.m. The coastal waters forecast for the following St. Andrews Bay waterways. West of today, southwest winds 5 to 10 knots, becoming west 10 to 15 knots late. Protected waters a moderate chop. A chance of showers. A slight chance of thunderstorms late this morning, then a chance of thunderstorms this afternoon. Tonight, west winds 5 to 10 knots, diminishing to around 5 knots after midnight. Protected waters a light chop. Friday, southwest winds around 5 knots, increasing to 5 to 10 knots in the afternoon. Protected waters a light chop. A chance of showers. A slight chance of thunderstorms in the morning, then a chance of thunderstorms in the afternoon. Friday night, southwest winds 5 to 10 knots. Protected waters a light chop. A slight chance of thunderstorms. A slight chance of showers in the evening, then a chance of showers after midnight. Saturday, southwest winds 5 to 10 knots, increasing to 10 to 15 knots in the afternoon. Protected waters a moderate chop. Showers likely with a slight chance of thunderstorms. Saturday night, southwest winds 10 to 15 knots, becoming west 5 to 10 knots after midnight. Protected waters a moderate chop. A slight chance of showers and thunderstorms in the evening, then a chance of showers and thunderstorms after midnight. Sunday, west winds 5 to 10 knots. Protected waters a light chop. A chance of thunderstorms. A chance of showers in the morning, then showers likely in the afternoon. Sunday night, west winds 5 to 10 knots. Protected waters a light chop. Showers likely with a chance of thunderstorms. Monday, west winds 5 to 10 knots. Protected waters a light chop. A chance of showers and thunderstorms in the morning, then showers and thunderstorms likely in the afternoon. Monday night, west winds 5 to 10 knots. Protected waters a light chop. Showers and thunderstorms likely, mainly in the evening. Winds and waves higher and near thunderstorms. The Tropical Weather Outlook. For the North Atlantic, Caribbean Sea and the Gulf of America, tropical cyclone formation is not expected during the next 7 days. The Surf Zone Forecast General Outlook, a high risk of rip currents continues for all area beaches. Southwesterly winds around 10 to 15 miles an hour and surf around 2 to 3 feet will continue for the next few days, leading to a high risk of rip currents through at least Saturday. Please heed the beach flags and advice of local beach officials. Tide information for Thursday, May 28, 2026. St. Marks River entrance. High 1:41 a.m., low 6:38 a.m., high 12:49 p.m., low 7:55 p.m. Apalachicola. High 4:54 a.m., low 8:18 a.m., high 1:25 p.m., low 9:57 p.m. St. Andrews Bay of Panama City. High 8:04 a.m., low 7:08 p.m. Note that the times of high and low tide are 3 minutes earlier at Shell Point than at the St. Marks River entrance. The average water temperature at Apalachicola was 82.4 degrees. Sunrise and sunset in Tallahassee. May 28, 2026, sunrise 6:37 a.m. Eastern Daylight Time, sunset 8:33 p.m. Eastern Daylight Time. 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This broadcast originates from your National Weather Service office in Tallahassee, Florida. 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The current time is 11:07.

a.m. Eastern Daylight Time. High rip current risk now in effect through late Saturday night. What? Dangerous rip currents. Where? Walton, Bay, Gulf, and Franklin County beaches. When? Through late Saturday night. Impacts. Rip currents can sweep even the best swimmers away from shore into deeper water. Swim near a lifeguard. If caught in a rip current, relax and float. Don't swim against the current. If able, swim in a direction following the shoreline. If unable to escape, trace the shore and call or wave for help. These are the 11 a.m. Eastern Daylight Time conditions. At the Tallahassee Airport, it was cloudy. The temperature was 79 degrees. The wind was calm. The report from Florida State University was not available. At Apalachicola, it was cloudy. The temperature was 80 degrees. The wind was out at 6 miles an hour. At Panama City Northwest, it was partly sunny. The temperature was 81 degrees. The wind was variable at 5 miles an hour. At Dothan, it was partly sunny. The temperature was 80 degrees. The wind was southwest at 6 miles an hour. At Albany, it was mostly sunny. The temperature was 82 degrees. The wind was southwest at 5 miles an hour. The report from Valdosta was not available. Over the marine area, at the buoy south of Apalachicola, winds were east at 2 knots. At the buoy south of Panama City, winds were south at 8 knots. At the buoy south of Pensacola, winds were southeast at 8 knots. The forecast for the local area. Today, patchy fog this morning. Mostly cloudy with a chance of thunderstorms. A chance of showers this morning, then showers likely this afternoon. Highs in the mid-80s. Southwest winds 5 to 10 miles per hour. Chance of rain 70%. Tonight, mostly cloudy. A chance of showers and thunderstorms in the evening. Patchy fog after midnight. Lows in the lower 70s. West winds 5 to 10 miles per hour in the evening, becoming light and variable. Chance of rain 50%. Friday, partly sunny. Patchy fog in the morning. A chance of showers with a slight chance of thunderstorms in the morning, then showers and thunderstorms likely in the afternoon. Highs in the upper 80s. Northwest winds around 5 miles per hour, becoming southwest in the afternoon. Chance of rain 70%. Friday night, mostly cloudy. Showers likely with a chance of thunderstorms in the evening, then a chance of showers after midnight. Lows in the lower 70s. Southwest winds around 5 miles per hour in the evening, becoming light and variable. Chance of rain 70%. Saturday, showers. A chance of thunderstorms in the afternoon. Highs in the mid-80s. West winds 5 to 10 miles per hour. Chance of rain 90%. Saturday night, mostly cloudy. Showers with a chance of thunderstorms in the evening, then a chance of showers with a slight chance of thunderstorms after midnight. Lows in the lower 70s. Chance of rain 90%. Sunday and Sunday night, showers with thunderstorms likely. Highs in the mid-80s. Lows around 70. Chance of rain 80%. Monday and Monday night, mostly cloudy with showers and thunderstorms likely. Highs in the mid-80s. Lows in the lower 70s. Chance of rain 70%. Tuesday and Tuesday night, mostly cloudy. Showers likely with a chance of thunderstorms. Highs in the mid-80s. Lows around 70. Chance of rain 60%. Wednesday, partly sunny with a chance of showers. A slight chance of thunderstorms in the morning, then a chance of thunderstorms in the afternoon. Highs in the mid-80s. Chance of rain 50%. The coastal waters forecast for the following. Coastal waters from Okaloosa Walton County line to Mexico Beach out to 20 nautical miles, and coastal waters from Mexico Beach to Apalachicola out to 20 nautical miles. Rest of today, southwest winds 5 to 10 knots, becoming west 10 to 15 knots late. Seas around 3 feet. Wave detail, south 3 feet at 6 seconds and southwest 1 foot at 3 seconds. Protected waters a moderate chop. A chance of showers and thunderstorms. Tonight, west winds 10 to 15 knots, diminishing to around 5 knots after midnight. Seas around 3 feet in the evening, then 1 foot or less. Wave detail, south 2 feet at 6 seconds, becoming south 2 feet at 7 seconds. Protected waters a moderate chop. A slight chance of showers in the evening,

southwest winds 5 to 10 knots. Waves 1 foot or less. Wave detail, south 2 feet at 7 seconds and west 1 foot at 2 seconds. Protected waters, a light chop. A slight chance of showers and thunderstorms. Friday night, southwest winds 5 to 10 knots. Waves 1 foot or less. Wave detail, south 2 feet at 7 seconds and southwest 1 foot at 3 seconds. Protected waters, a light chop. A slight chance of thunderstorms. A slight chance of showers in the evening, then showers likely after midnight. Saturday, west winds 5 to 10 knots, becoming southwest 15 to 20 knots in the afternoon. Waves 1 foot or less, then around 3 feet in the afternoon. Wave detail, west 2 feet at 4 seconds and south 2 feet at 7 seconds, becoming southwest 2 feet at 4 seconds and southwest 2 feet at 7 seconds. Protected waters, choppy. Showers likely with a slight chance of thunderstorms. Saturday night, southwest winds 15 to 20 knots, becoming west 10 to 15 knots after midnight. Seas around 3 feet. Wave detail, southwest 3 feet at 4 seconds and south 1 foot at 7 seconds. Protected waters, choppy. A chance of showers and thunderstorms. Sunday, west winds 10 to 15 knots. Waves 1 foot or less. Protected waters, a moderate chop. A chance of showers and thunderstorms. Sunday night, west winds 10 to 15 knots. Waves 1 foot or less. Protected waters, a moderate chop. Showers likely with a chance of thunderstorms. Monday, west winds 5 to 10 knots, increasing to 10 to 15 knots in the afternoon. Waves 1 foot or less. Protected waters, a moderate chop. A chance of thunderstorms. Showers likely, mainly in the morning. Monday night, west winds 10 to 15 knots, diminishing to 5 to 10 knots after midnight. Waves 1 foot or less. Protected waters, a moderate chop. A chance of showers and thunderstorms. Winds and waves higher and near thunderstorms. The coastal waters forecast for the following waters from Suwannee River to Apalachicola, Florida, extending from 20 to 60 nautical miles, waters from Okaloosa Walton County line to Mexico Beach 20 to 60 nautical miles, and waters from Mexico Beach to Apalachicola 20 to 60 nautical miles. Rest of today, southwest winds 5 to 10 knots. Seas around 3 feet. Wave detail, southwest 3 feet at 5 seconds. A slight chance of thunderstorms late this morning. A chance of showers. A chance of thunderstorms this afternoon. Tonight, southwest winds 5 to 10 knots. Seas around 3 feet in the evening, then 1 foot or less. Wave detail, south 3 feet at 7 seconds, becoming south 2 feet at 7 seconds. Friday, southwest winds 5 to 10 knots. Seas 1 foot or less. Wave detail, south 2 feet at 7 seconds. A slight chance of thunderstorms in the morning. A slight chance of showers. Friday night, southwest winds around 10 knots. Seas 1 foot or less. Wave detail, southwest 2 feet at 6 seconds. A slight chance of showers in the evening, then showers likely with a slight chance of thunderstorms after midnight. Saturday, southwest winds 10 to 15 knots. Seas around 3 feet. Wave detail, west 2 feet at 4 seconds and south 2 feet at 8 seconds. Showers likely. A slight chance of thunderstorms in the morning, then a chance of thunderstorms in the afternoon. Saturday night, southwest winds 10 to 15 knots. Seas around 3 feet. Wave detail, southwest 2 feet at 4 seconds and south 2 feet at 7 seconds. A chance of showers. A slight chance of thunderstorms in the evening, then a chance of thunderstorms after midnight. Sunday, west winds 5 to 10 knots. Seas around 3 feet in the morning, then 1 foot or less. A chance of showers and thunderstorms. Sunday night, southwest winds around 10 knots. Seas 1 foot or less. A chance of showers and thunderstorms. Monday, west winds around 10 knots. Seas 1 foot or less. A chance of showers and thunderstorms. Monday night, west winds around 10 knots. Seas 1 foot or less. A chance of showers and thunderstorms. Winds and seas higher and near thunderstorms. The coastal waters forecast for the following St. Andrews Bay waterways. Rest of today, southwest winds 5 to 10 knots, becoming west 10 to 15 knots late. Protected waters, a moderate chop. A chance of showers. A slight chance.

thunderstorms late this morning, then a chance of thunderstorms this afternoon. Tonight, west winds 5 to 10 knots, diminishing to around 5 knots after midnight. Protected waters, a light chop. Friday, southwest winds around 5 knots, increasing to 5 to 10 knots in the afternoon. Protected waters, a light chop. A chance of showers. A slight chance of thunderstorms in the morning, then a chance of thunderstorms in the afternoon. Friday night, southwest winds 5 to 10 knots. Protected waters, a light chop. A slight chance of thunderstorms. A slight chance of showers in the evening, then a chance of showers after midnight. Saturday, southwest winds 5 to 10 knots, increasing to 10 to 15 knots in the afternoon. Protected waters, a moderate chop. Showers likely with a slight chance of thunderstorms. Saturday night, southwest winds 10 to 15 knots, becoming west 5 to 10 knots after midnight. Protected waters, a moderate chop. A slight chance of showers and thunderstorms in the evening, then a chance of showers and thunderstorms after midnight. Sunday, west winds 5 to 10 knots. Protected waters, a light chop. A chance of thunderstorms. A chance of showers in the morning, then showers likely in the afternoon. Sunday night, west winds 5 to 10 knots. Protected waters, a light chop. Showers likely with a chance of thunderstorms. Monday, west winds 5 to 10 knots. Protected waters, a light chop. A chance of showers and thunderstorms in the morning, then showers and thunderstorms likely in the afternoon. Monday night, west winds 5 to 10 knots. Protected waters, a light chop. Showers and thunderstorms likely, mainly in the evening. Winds and waves higher and near thunderstorms. The Tropical Weather Outlook. For the North Atlantic, Caribbean Sea, and the Gulf of America, tropical cyclone formation is not expected during the next 7 days. The Surf Zone forecast general outlook, a high risk of rip currents continues for all area beaches. Southwesterly winds around 10 to 15 miles an hour and surf around 2 to 3 feet will continue for the next few days, leading to a high risk of rip currents through at least Saturday. Please heed the beach flags and advice of local beach officials. Tide information for Thursday, May 28, 2026. St. Mark's River entrance. High 1:41 a.m., low 6:38 a.m., high 12:49 p.m., low 7:55 p.m. Apalachicola. High 4:54 a.m., low 8:18 a.m., high 1:25 p.m., low 9:57 p.m. St. Andrews Bay of Panama City. High 8:04 a.m., low 7:08 p.m. Note that the times of high and low tide are 3 minutes earlier at Shell Point than at the St. Mark's River entrance. The average water temperature at Apalachicola was 82.4 degrees. Sunrise and sunset in Tallahassee. May 28, 2026, sunrise 6:37 a.m. Eastern Daylight Time, sunset 8:33 p.m. Eastern Daylight Time. 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This broadcast originates from your National Weather Service office in Tallahassee, Florida. The latest weather and forecast information can also be accessed by calling our automated forecast line at 850-942-8851. The current time is 11:20 a.m. Eastern Daylight Time. These are the 11 a.m. Eastern Daylight Time conditions. At the Tallahassee Airport, it was cloudy. The temperature was 79 degrees. The wind was calm. At Florida State University, the temperature was 79 degrees. The wind was calm. At Apalachicola, it was cloudy. The temperature was 80 degrees. The wind was south at 6 miles an hour. At Panama City Northwest, it was partly sunny. The temperature was 81 degrees. The wind was variable at 5 miles an hour. At Dothan, it was partly sunny. The temperature was 80 degrees. The wind was southwest at 6 miles an hour. At Albany, it was partly sunny. The temperature was 82 degrees. The wind was southwest at 5 miles an hour. The report from Valdosta was not available. Over the marine area, at the buoy south of Apalachicola, winds were southeast at 2 knots and seas were 2 feet. At the buoy south of Panama City, winds were south at 8 knots and seas were 3 feet. At the buoy south of Pensacola, winds were southeast at 8 knots and seas were 3 feet. The forecast for the local area. Today, patchy fog this morning. Mostly cloudy with a chance of thunderstorms.

A chance of showers this morning, then showers likely this afternoon. Highs in the mid-80s. Southwest winds 5 to 10 miles per hour. Chance of rain 70%. Tonight, mostly cloudy. A chance of showers and thunderstorms in the evening. Patchy fog after midnight. Lows in the lower 70s. West winds 5 to 10 miles per hour in the evening, becoming light and variable. Chance of rain 50%. Friday, partly sunny. Patchy fog in the morning. A chance of showers with a slight chance of thunderstorms in the morning, then showers and thunderstorms likely in the afternoon. Highs in the upper 80s. Northwest winds around 5 miles per hour, becoming southwest in the afternoon. Chance of rain 70%. Friday night, mostly cloudy. Showers likely with a chance of thunderstorms in the evening, then a chance of showers after midnight. Lows in the lower 70s. Southwest winds around 5 miles per hour in the evening, becoming light and variable. Chance of rain 70%. Saturday, showers. A chance of thunderstorms in the afternoon. Highs in the mid-80s. West winds 5 to 10 miles per hour. Chance of rain 90%. Saturday night, mostly cloudy. Showers with a chance of thunderstorms in the evening, then a chance of showers with a slight chance of thunderstorms after midnight. Lows in the lower 70s. Chance of rain 90%. Sunday and Sunday night, showers with thunderstorms likely. Highs in the mid-80s. Lows around 70. Chance of rain 80%. Monday and Monday night, mostly cloudy with showers and thunderstorms likely. Highs in the mid-80s. Lows in the lower 70s. Chance of rain 70%. Tuesday and Tuesday night, mostly cloudy. Showers likely with a chance of thunderstorms. Highs in the mid-80s. Lows around 70. Chance of rain 60%. Wednesday, partly sunny with a chance of showers. A slight chance of thunderstorms in the morning, then a chance of thunderstorms in the afternoon. Highs in the mid-80s. Chance of rain 50%. The coastal waters forecast for the following: coastal waters from Okaloosa, Walton County line to Mexico Beach out to 20 nautical miles, and coastal waters from Mexico Beach to Apalachicola out to 20 nautical miles. Rest of today, southwest winds 5 to 10 knots, becoming west 10 to 15 knots late. Seas around 3 feet. Wave detail, south 3 feet at 6 seconds and southwest 1 foot at 3 seconds. Protected waters a moderate chop. A chance of showers and thunderstorms. Tonight, west winds 10 to 15 knots, diminishing to around 5 knots after midnight. Seas around 3 feet in the evening, then 1 foot or less. Wave detail, south 2 feet at 6 seconds, becoming south 2 feet at 7 seconds. Protected waters a moderate chop. A slight chance of showers in the evening. Friday, southwest winds 5 to 10 knots. Waves 1 foot or less. Wave detail, south 2 feet at 7 seconds and west 1 foot at 2 seconds. Protected waters a light chop. A slight chance of showers and thunderstorms. Friday night, southwest winds 5 to 10 knots. Waves 1 foot or less. Wave detail, south 2 feet at 7 seconds and southwest 1 foot at 3 seconds. Protected waters a light chop. A slight chance of thunderstorms. A slight chance of showers in the evening, then showers likely after midnight. Saturday, west winds 5 to 10 knots, becoming southwest 15 to 20 knots in the afternoon. Waves 1 foot or less, then around 3 feet in the afternoon. Wave detail, west 2 feet at 4 seconds and south 2 feet at 7 seconds, becoming southwest 2 feet at 4 seconds and southwest 2 feet at 7 seconds. Protected waters choppy. Showers likely with a slight chance of thunderstorms. Saturday night, southwest winds 15 to 20 knots, becoming west 10 to 15 knots after midnight. Seas around 3 feet. Wave detail, southwest 3 feet at 4 seconds and south 1 foot at 7 seconds. Protected waters choppy. A chance of showers and thunderstorms. Sunday, west winds 10 to 15 knots. Waves 1 foot or less. Protected waters a moderate chop. A chance of showers and thunderstorms. Sunday night, west winds 10 to 15 knots. Waves 1 foot or less. Protected waters a moderate chop. Showers likely with a chance of thunderstorms. Monday, west winds 5 to 10 knots, increasing to 10 to 15 knots in the afternoon. Waves 1 foot or less.

water is a moderate drop. A chance of thunderstorms. Showers likely, mainly in the morning. Monday night, west winds 10 to 15 knots, diminishing to 5 to 10 knots after midnight. Waves 1 foot or less. Protected water is a moderate drop. A chance of showers and thunderstorms. Winds and waves higher in and near thunderstorms. The coastal waters forecast for the following: waters from Swami River to Apalachicola, Florida, extending from 20 to 60 nautical miles, waters from Okaloosa-Walton County line to Mexico Beach 20 to 60 nautical miles, and waters from Mexico Beach to Apalachicola 20 to 60 nautical miles. West of today, southwest winds 5 to 10 knots. Seas around 3 feet. Wave detail, southwest 3 feet at 5 seconds. A slight chance of thunderstorms late this morning. A chance of showers. A chance of thunderstorms this afternoon. Tonight, southwest winds 5 to 10 knots. Seas around 3 feet in the evening, then 1 foot or less. Wave detail, south 3 feet at 7 seconds, becoming south 2 feet at 7 seconds. Friday, southwest winds 5 to 10 knots. Seas 1 foot or less. Wave detail, south 2 feet at 7 seconds. A slight chance of thunderstorms in the morning. A slight chance of showers. Friday night, southwest winds around 10 knots. Seas 1 foot or less. Wave detail, southwest 2 feet at 6 seconds. A slight chance of showers in the evening, then showers likely with a slight chance of thunderstorms after midnight. Saturday, southwest winds 10 to 15 knots. Seas around 3 feet. Wave detail, west 2 feet at 4 seconds and south 2 feet at 8 seconds. Showers likely. A slight chance of thunderstorms in the morning, then a chance of thunderstorms in the afternoon. Saturday night, southwest winds 10 to 15 knots. Seas around 3 feet. Wave detail, southwest 2 feet at 4 seconds and south 2 feet at 7 seconds. A chance of showers. A slight chance of thunderstorms in the evening, then a chance of thunderstorms after midnight. Sunday, west winds 5 to 10 knots. Seas around 3 feet in the morning, then 1 foot or less. A chance of showers and thunderstorms. Sunday night, southwest winds around 10 knots. Seas 1 foot or less. A chance of showers and thunderstorms. Monday, west winds around 10 knots. Seas 1 foot or less. A chance of showers and thunderstorms. Monday night, west winds around 10 knots. Seas 1 foot or less. A chance of showers and thunderstorms. Winds and seas higher in and near thunderstorms. The coastal waters forecast for the following St. Andrews Bay waterways. Rest of today, southwest winds 5 to 10 knots, becoming west 10 to 15 knots late. Protected water is a moderate drop. A chance of showers. A slight chance of thunderstorms late this morning, then a chance of thunderstorms this afternoon. Tonight, west winds 5 to 10 knots, diminishing to around 5 knots after midnight. Protected water is a light drop. Friday, southwest winds around 5 knots, increasing to 5 to 10 knots in the afternoon. Protected water is a light drop. A chance of showers. A slight chance of thunderstorms in the morning, then a chance of thunderstorms in the afternoon. Friday night, southwest winds 5 to 10 knots. Protected water is a light drop. A slight chance of thunderstorms. A slight chance of showers in the evening, then a chance of showers after midnight. Saturday, southwest winds 5 to 10 knots, increasing to 10 to 15 knots in the afternoon. Protected water is a moderate drop. Showers likely with a slight chance of thunderstorms. Saturday night, southwest winds 10 to 15 knots, becoming west 5 to 10 knots after midnight. Protected water is a moderate drop. A slight chance of showers and thunderstorms in the evening, then a chance of showers and thunderstorms after midnight. Sunday, west winds 5 to 10 knots. Protected water is a light drop. A chance of thunderstorms. A chance of showers in the morning, then showers likely in the afternoon. Sunday night, west winds 5 to 10 knots. Protected water is a light drop. Showers likely with a chance of thunderstorms. Monday, west winds 5 to 10 knots. Protected water is a light drop. A chance of showers and thunderstorms in the morning, then showers and thunderstorms likely in the afternoon. Monday night, west winds 5 to 10 knots. Protected water is a light drop. Showers and thunderstorms likely, mainly in the evening. Winds and waves higher.

and near thunderstorms. The Tallahassee Climate Summary for yesterday, May 27, 2026. Yesterday's high temperature was 84 degrees. This high was 5 degrees below the normal high of 89. Yesterday's low temperature was 73 degrees. This low was 6 degrees above the normal low of 67. A trace of precipitation fell yesterday, which brings the monthly total to 4.60 inches. This is 1.91 inches above the normal amount of 2.69 inches for May. The total precipitation for the year now stands at 11.51 inches, which is 8.64 inches below normal. The normal high temperature for today is 90 degrees, and the normal low is 67. The record high for today is 100, which last occurred in 2000, and the record low is 47, which occurred in 1988. Sunrise today is at 6:37 a.m. and sunset is at 8:30. The record high for today is 100, which last occurred in 2000, and the record low is 47, which occurred in 1988. Sunrise today is at 6:37 a.m. and sunset is at 8:33 p.m. The Tropical Weather Outlook. For the North Atlantic, Caribbean Sea, and the Gulf of America, tropical cyclone formation is not expected during the next 7 days. The Surf Zone Forecast General Outlook, a high risk of rip currents continues for all area beaches. Southwesterly winds around 10 to 15 miles an hour and surf around 2 to 3 feet will continue for the next few days, leading to a high risk of rip currents through at least Saturday. Please heed the beach flags and advice of local beach officials. Tide information for Thursday, May 28, 2026. St. Mark's River entrance. High 1:41 a.m., low 6:38 a.m., high 12:49 p.m., low 7:55 p.m. Apalachicola. High 4:54 a.m., low 8:18 a.m., high 1:25 p.m., low 9:57 p.m. St. Andrews Bay at Panama City. High 8:04 a.m., low 7:08 p.m. Note that the times of high and low tide are 3 minutes earlier at Shell Point than at the St. Mark's River entrance. The average water temperature at Apalachicola was 82.4 degrees. Sunrise and sunset in Tallahassee. May 28, 2026, sunrise 6:37 a.m. Eastern Daylight Time, sunset 8:33 p.m. Eastern Daylight Time. 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This broadcast originates from your National Weather Service office in Tallahassee, Florida. The latest weather and forecast information can also be accessed by calling our automated forecast line at 850-942-8851. The current time is 11:34 a.m. Eastern Daylight Time. These are the 11 a.m. Eastern Daylight Time conditions. At the Tallahassee Airport, it was cloudy. The temperature was 79 degrees. The wind was calm. At Florida State University, the temperature was 79 degrees. The wind was calm. At Apalachicola, it was cloudy. The temperature was 80 degrees. The wind was south at 6 miles an hour. At Panama City Northwest, it was partly sunny. The temperature was 81 degrees. The wind was variable at 5 miles an hour. At Dothan, it was partly sunny. The temperature was 80 degrees. The wind was southwest at 6 miles an hour. At Albany, it was partly sunny. The temperature was 82 degrees. The wind was southwest at 5 miles an hour. The report from Valdosta was not available. Over the marine area, at the buoy south of Apalachicola, winds were southeast at 2 knots and seas were 2 feet. At the buoy south of Panama City, winds were south at 8 knots and seas were 3 feet. At the buoy south of Pensacola, winds were southeast at 8 knots and seas were 3 feet. The forecast for the local area. Today, patchy fog this morning. Mostly cloudy with a chance of thunderstorms. A chance of showers this morning, then showers likely this afternoon. Highs in the mid-80s. Southwest winds 5 to 10 miles per hour. Chance of rain 70%. Tonight, mostly cloudy. A chance of showers and thunderstorms in the evening. Patchy fog after midnight. Lows in the lower 70s. West winds 5 to 10 miles per hour in the evening, becoming light and variable. Chance of rain 50%. Friday, partly sunny. Patchy fog in the morning. A chance of showers with a slight chance of thunderstorms in the morning, then showers and thunderstorms likely in the afternoon. Highs in the upper 80s.

Northwest winds around 5 miles per hour, becoming southwest in the afternoon. Chance of rain 70%. Friday night, mostly cloudy. Showers likely with a chance of thunderstorms in the evening, then a chance of showers after midnight. Lows in the lower 70s. Southwest winds around 5 miles per hour in the evening, becoming light and variable. Chance of rain 70%. Saturday, showers. A chance of thunderstorms in the afternoon. Highs in the mid-80s. West winds 5 to 10 miles per hour. Chance of rain 90%. Saturday night, mostly cloudy. Showers with a chance of thunderstorms in the evening, then a chance of showers with a slight chance of thunderstorms after midnight. Lows in the lower 70s. Chance of rain 90%. Sunday and Sunday night, showers with thunderstorms likely. Highs in the mid-80s. Lows around 70. Chance of rain 80%. Monday and Monday night, mostly cloudy with showers and thunderstorms likely. Highs in the mid-80s. Lows in the lower 70s. Chance of rain 70%. Tuesday and Tuesday night, mostly cloudy. Showers likely with a chance of thunderstorms. Highs in the mid-80s. Lows around 70. Chance of rain 60%. Wednesday, partly sunny with a chance of showers. A slight chance of thunderstorms in the morning, then a chance of thunderstorms in the afternoon. Highs in the mid-80s. Chance of rain 50%. The coastal waters forecast for the following: coastal waters from Okaloosa, Walton County line to Mexico Beach out to 20 nautical miles, and coastal waters from Mexico Beach to Apalachicola out to 20 nautical miles. West of today, southwest winds 5 to 10 knots, becoming west 10 to 15 knots late. Seas around 3 feet. Wave detail, south 3 feet at 6 seconds and southwest 1 foot at 3 seconds. Protected waters a moderate chop. A chance of showers and thunderstorms. Tonight, west winds 10 to 15 knots, diminishing to around 5 knots after midnight. Seas around 3 feet in the evening, then 1 foot or less. Wave detail, south 2 feet at 6 seconds, becoming south 2 feet at 7 seconds. Protected waters a moderate chop. A slight chance of showers in the evening. Friday, southwest winds 5 to 10 knots. Waves 1 foot or less. Wave detail, south 2 feet at 7 seconds and west 1 foot at 2 seconds. Protected waters a light chop. A slight chance of showers and thunderstorms. Friday night, southwest winds 5 to 10 knots. Waves 1 foot or less. Wave detail, south 2 feet at 7 seconds and southwest 1 foot at 3 seconds. Protected waters a light chop. A slight chance of thunderstorms. A slight chance of showers in the evening, then showers likely after midnight. Saturday, west winds 5 to 10 knots, becoming southwest 15 to 20 knots in the afternoon. Waves 1 foot or less, then around 3 feet in the afternoon. Wave detail, west 2 feet at 4 seconds and south 2 feet at 7 seconds, becoming southwest 2 feet at 4 seconds and southwest 2 feet at 7 seconds. Protected waters choppy. Showers likely with a slight chance of thunderstorms. Saturday night, southwest winds 15 to 20 knots, becoming west 10 to 15 knots after midnight. Seas around 3 feet. Wave detail, southwest 3 feet at 4 seconds and south 1 foot at 7 seconds. Protected waters choppy. A chance of showers and thunderstorms. Sunday, west winds 10 to 15 knots. Waves 1 foot or less. Protected waters a moderate chop. A chance of showers and thunderstorms. Sunday night, west winds 10 to 15 knots. Waves 1 foot or less. Protected waters a moderate chop. Showers likely with a chance of thunderstorms. Monday, west winds 5 to 10 knots, increasing to 10 to 15 knots in the afternoon. Waves 1 foot or less. Protected waters a moderate chop. A chance of thunderstorms. Showers likely, mainly in the morning. Monday night, west winds 10 to 15 knots, diminishing to 5 to 10 knots after midnight. Waves 1 foot or less. Protected waters a moderate chop. A chance of showers and thunderstorms. Winds and waves higher in and near thunderstorms. The coastal waters forecast for the following: waters from Swampy River to Apalachicola, Florida, extending from 20 to 60 nautical miles, waters from Okaloosa, Walton County line to Mexico Beach, 20 to 60 nautical miles, and waters from Mexico Beach to Apalachicola, 20 to 60 nautical miles.
Rest of today, southwest winds 5 to 10 knots. Seas around 3 feet. Wave detail, southwest 3 feet at 5 seconds. A slight chance of thunderstorms late this morning. A chance of showers. A chance of thunderstorms this afternoon. Tonight, southwest winds 5 to 10 knots. Seas around 3 feet in the evening, then 1 foot or less. Wave detail, south 3 feet at 7 seconds, becoming south 2 feet at 7 seconds. Friday, southwest winds 5 to 10 knots. Seas 1 foot or less. Wave detail, south 2 feet at 7 seconds. A slight chance of thunderstorms in the morning. A slight chance of showers. Friday night, southwest winds around 10 knots. Seas 1 foot or less. Wave detail, southwest 2 feet at 6 seconds. A slight chance of showers in the evening, then showers likely with a slight chance of thunderstorms after midnight. Saturday, southwest winds 10 to 15 knots. Seas around 3 feet. Wave detail, west 2 feet at 4 seconds and south 2 feet at 8 seconds. Showers likely. A slight chance of thunderstorms in the morning, then a chance of thunderstorms in the afternoon. Saturday night, southwest winds 10 to 15 knots. Seas around 3 feet. Wave detail, southwest 2 feet at 4 seconds and south 2 feet at 7 seconds. A chance of showers. A slight chance of thunderstorms in the evening, then a chance of thunderstorms after midnight. Sunday, west winds 5 to 10 knots. Seas around 3 feet in the morning, then 1 foot or less. A chance of showers and thunderstorms. Sunday night, southwest winds around 10 knots. Seas 1 foot or less. A chance of showers and thunderstorms. Monday, west winds around 10 knots. Seas 1 foot or less. A chance of showers and thunderstorms. Monday night, west winds around 10 knots. Seas 1 foot or less. A chance of showers and thunderstorms. Winds and seas higher and near thunderstorms. The coastal waters forecast for the following St. Andrews Bay waterways. Rest of today, southwest winds 5 to 10 knots, becoming west 10 to 15 knots late. Protected waters a moderate chop. A chance of showers. A slight chance of thunderstorms late this morning, then a chance of thunderstorms this afternoon. Tonight, west winds 5 to 10 knots, diminishing to around 5 knots after midnight. Protected waters a light chop. Friday, southwest winds around 5 knots, increasing to 5 to 10 knots in the afternoon. Protected waters a light chop. A chance of showers. A slight chance of thunderstorms in the morning, then a chance of thunderstorms in the afternoon. Friday night, southwest winds 5 to 10 knots. Protected waters a light chop. A slight chance of thunderstorms. A slight chance of showers in the evening, then a chance of showers after midnight. Saturday, southwest winds 5 to 10 knots, increasing to 10 to 15 knots in the afternoon. Protected waters a moderate chop. Showers likely with a slight chance of thunderstorms. Saturday night, southwest winds 10 to 15 knots, becoming west 5 to 10 knots after midnight. Protected waters a moderate chop. A slight chance of showers and thunderstorms in the evening, then a chance of showers and thunderstorms after midnight. Sunday, west winds 5 to 10 knots. Protected waters a light chop. A chance of thunderstorms. A chance of showers in the morning, then showers likely in the afternoon. Sunday night, west winds 5 to 10 knots. Protected waters a light chop. Showers likely with a chance of thunderstorms. Monday, west winds 5 to 10 knots. Protected waters a light chop. A chance of showers and thunderstorms in the morning, then showers and thunderstorms likely in the afternoon. Monday night, west winds 5 to 10 knots. Protected waters a light chop. Showers and thunderstorms likely, mainly in the evening. Winds and waves higher and near thunderstorms. The Tropical Weather Outlook. For the North Atlantic, Caribbean Sea and the Gulf of America, tropical cyclone formation is not expected during the next 7 days. The Surf Zone forecasts general outlook, a high risk of rip currents continues for all area beaches. Southwesterly winds around 10 to 15 miles an hour and surf around 2 to 3 feet will continue for the next few days, leading to a high risk of rip currents through at least Saturday. Please heed the beach flags and advice of local beach officials. Tide information for Thursday, May 28, 2026. St. Mark's River entrance.
High 1:41 a.m., low 6:38 a.m.

High 12, 49 p.m. Low 7, 55 p.m. Apalachicola. High 4, 54 a.m. Low 8, 18 a.m. High 1, 25 p.m. Low 9, 57 p.m. St. Andrews Bay of Panama City. High 8:04 a.m. Low 7:08 p.m. Note that the times of high and low tide are 3 minutes earlier at Channel Point than at the St. Mark's River entrance. The average water temperature at Apalachicola was 82.4 degrees. Sunrise and sunset in Tallahassee. May 28, 2026, sunrise 6:37 a.m. Eastern Daylight Time, sunset 8:33 p.m. Eastern Daylight Time. 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This broadcast originates from your National Weather Service office in Tallahassee, Florida. The latest weather and forecast information can also be accessed by calling our automated forecast line at 850-942-8851. The current time is 11:48 a.m. Eastern Daylight Time. These are the 11 a.m. Eastern Daylight Time conditions. At the Tallahassee Airport, it was cloudy. The temperature was 79 degrees. The wind was calm. At Florida State University, the temperature was 79 degrees. The wind was calm. At Apalachicola, it was cloudy. The temperature was 80 degrees. The wind was south at 6 miles an hour. At Panama City Northwest, it was partly sunny. The temperature was 81 degrees. The wind was variable at 5 miles an hour. At Doton, it was partly sunny. The temperature was 80 degrees. The wind was southwest at 6 miles an hour. At Albany, it was partly sunny. The temperature was 82 degrees. The wind was southwest at 5 miles an hour. The report from Valdosta was not available. Over the marine area, at the buoy south of Apalachicola, winds were southeast at 2 knots and seas were 2 feet. At the buoy south of Panama City, winds were south at 8 knots and seas were 3 feet. At the buoy south of Pensacola, winds were southeast at 8 knots and seas were 3 feet. The forecast for the local area. Today, patchy fog this morning. Mostly cloudy with a chance of thunderstorms. A chance of showers this morning, then showers likely this afternoon. Highs in the mid-80s. Southwest winds 5 to 10 miles per hour. Chance of rain 70%. Tonight, mostly cloudy. A chance of showers and thunderstorms in the evening. Patchy fog after midnight. Lows in the lower 70s. West winds 5 to 10 miles per hour in the evening, becoming light and variable. Chance of rain 50%. Friday, partly sunny. Patchy fog in the morning. A chance of showers with a slight chance of thunderstorms in the morning, then showers and thunderstorms likely in the afternoon. Highs in the upper 80s. Northwest winds around 5 miles per hour, becoming southwest in the afternoon. Chance of rain 70%. Friday night, mostly cloudy. Showers likely with a chance of thunderstorms in the evening, then a chance of showers after midnight. Lows in the lower 70s. Southwest winds around 5 miles per hour in the evening, becoming light and variable. Chance of rain 70%. Saturday, showers. A chance of thunderstorms in the afternoon. Highs in the mid-80s. West winds 5 to 10 miles per hour. Chance of rain 90%. Saturday night, mostly cloudy. Showers with a chance of thunderstorms in the evening, then a chance of showers with a slight chance of thunderstorms after midnight. Lows in the lower 70s. Chance of rain 90%. Sunday and Sunday night, showers with thunderstorms likely. Highs in the mid-80s. Lows around 70. Chance of rain 80%. Monday and Monday night, mostly cloudy with showers and thunderstorms likely. Highs in the mid-80s. Lows in the lower 70s. Chance of rain 70%. Tuesday and Tuesday night, mostly cloudy. Showers likely with a chance of thunderstorms. Highs in the mid-80s. Lows around 70. Chance of rain 60%. Wednesday, partly sunny with a chance of showers. A slight chance of thunderstorms in the morning, then a chance of thunderstorms in the afternoon. Highs in the mid-80s. Chance of rain 50%. The coastal waters forecast for the following. Coastal waters from Okaloosa, Walton County line to Mexico Beach out to 20 nautical miles, and coastal waters from Mexico Beach to Apalachicola out to 20 nautical miles. Rest of today.

a slight chance of showers and thunderstorms. Friday night, southwest winds 5 to 10 knots. Waves 1 foot or less. Wave detail, south 2 feet at 7 seconds and southwest 1 foot at 3 seconds. Protected waters, a light shop. A slight chance of thunderstorms. A slight chance of showers in the evening, then showers likely after midnight. Saturday, west winds 5 to 10 knots, becoming southwest 15 to 20 knots in the afternoon. Waves 1 foot or less, then around 3 feet in the afternoon. Wave detail, west 2 feet at 4 seconds and south 2 feet at 7 seconds, becoming southwest 2 feet at 4 seconds and southwest 2 feet at 7 seconds. Protected waters choppy. Showers likely with a slight chance of thunderstorms. Saturday night, southwest winds 15 to 20 knots, becoming west 10 to 15 knots after midnight. Seas around 3 feet. Wave detail, southwest 3 feet at 4 seconds and south 1 foot at 7 seconds. Protected waters choppy. A chance of showers and thunderstorms. Sunday, west winds 10 to 15 knots. Waves 1 foot or less. Protected waters a moderate chop. A chance of showers and thunderstorms. Sunday night, west winds 10 to 15 knots. Waves 1 foot or less. Protected waters a moderate chop. Showers likely with a chance of thunderstorms. Monday, west winds 5 to 10 knots, increasing to 10 to 15 knots in the afternoon. Waves 1 foot or less. Protected waters a moderate chop. A chance of thunderstorms. Showers likely, mainly in the morning. Monday night, west winds 10 to 15 knots, diminishing to 5 to 10 knots after midnight. Waves 1 foot or less. Protected waters a moderate chop. A chance of showers and thunderstorms. Winds and waves higher and near thunderstorms. The coastal waters forecast for the following waters from Swampy River to Apalachicola, Florida, extending from 20 to 60 nautical miles, waters from Okaloosa-Walton County line to Mexico Beach 20 to 60 nautical miles, and waters from Mexico Beach to Apalachicola 20 to 60 nautical miles. Rest of today, southwest winds 5 to 10 knots. Seas around 3 feet. Wave detail, southwest 3 feet at 5 seconds. A slight chance of thunderstorms late this morning. A chance of showers. A chance of thunderstorms this afternoon. Tonight, southwest winds 5 to 10 knots. Seas around 3 feet in the evening, then 1 foot or less. Wave detail, south 3 feet at 7 seconds, becoming south 2 feet at 7 seconds. Friday, southwest winds 5 to 10 knots. Seas 1 foot or less. Wave detail, south 2 feet at 7 seconds. A slight chance of thunderstorms in the morning. A slight chance of showers. Friday night, southwest winds around 10 knots. Seas 1 foot or less. Wave detail, southwest 2 feet at 6 seconds. A slight chance of showers in the evening, then showers likely with a slight chance of thunderstorms after midnight. Saturday, southwest winds 10 to 15 knots. Seas around 3 feet. Wave detail, west 2 feet at 4 seconds and south 2 feet at 8 seconds. Showers likely. A slight chance of thunderstorms in the morning, then a chance of thunderstorms in the afternoon. Saturday night, southwest winds 10 to 15 knots. Seas around 3 feet. Wave detail, southwest 2 feet at 4 seconds and south 2 feet at 7 seconds. A chance of showers. A slight chance of thunderstorms in the evening, then a chance of thunderstorms after midnight. Sunday, west winds 5 to 10 knots. Seas around 3 feet in the morning, then 1 foot or less. A chance of showers and thunderstorms. Sunday night, southwest winds around 10 knots. Seas 1 foot or less. A chance of showers and thunderstorms. Monday, west winds around 10 knots. Seas 1 foot or less. A chance of showers and thunderstorms. Monday night, west winds around 10 knots. Seas 1 foot or less. A chance of showers and thunderstorms. Winds and seas higher and near thunderstorms. The coastal waters forecast for the following St. Andrews Bay waterways. West of today, southwest winds 5 to 10 knots, becoming west 10 to 15 knots late. Protected waters a moderate chop. A chance of showers. A slight chance of thunderstorms late this morning, then a chance of thunderstorms this afternoon. Tonight, west winds 5 to 10 knots, diminishing to around 5 knots after midnight. Protected waters a light chop.

southwest winds around 5 knots, increasing to 5 to 10 knots in the afternoon. Protected waters, a light chop. A chance of showers. A slight chance of thunderstorms in the morning, then a chance of thunderstorms in the afternoon. Friday night, southwest winds 5 to 10 knots. Protected waters, a light chop. A slight chance of thunderstorms. A slight chance of showers in the evening, then a chance of showers after midnight. Saturday, southwest winds 5 to 10 knots, increasing to 10 to 15 knots in the afternoon. Protected waters, a moderate chop. Showers likely with a slight chance of thunderstorms. Saturday night, southwest winds 10 to 15 knots, becoming west 5 to 10 knots after midnight. Protected waters, a moderate chop. A slight chance of showers and thunderstorms in the evening, then a chance of showers and thunderstorms after midnight. Sunday, west winds 5 to 10 knots. Protected waters, a light chop. A chance of thunderstorms. A chance of showers in the morning, then showers likely in the afternoon. Sunday night, west winds 5 to 10 knots. Protected waters, a light chop. Showers likely with a chance of thunderstorms. Monday, west winds 5 to 10 knots. Protected waters, a light chop. A chance of showers and thunderstorms in the morning, then showers and thunderstorms likely in the afternoon. Monday night, west winds 5 to 10 knots. Protected waters, a light chop. Showers and thunderstorms likely, mainly in the evening. Winds and waves higher and near thunderstorms. The Tropical Weather Outlook. For the North Atlantic, Caribbean Sea, and the Gulf of America, tropical cyclone formation is not expected during the next 7 days. The Surf Zone forecasts general outlook: a high risk of rip currents continues for all area beaches. Southwesterly winds around 10 to 15 miles an hour and surf around 2 to 3 feet will continue for the next few days, leading to a high risk of rip currents through at least Saturday. Please heed the beach flags and advice of local beach officials. Tide information for Thursday, May 28, 2026. St. Mark's River entrance. High 1:41 a.m., low 6:38 a.m., high 12:49 p.m., low 7:55 p.m. Apalachicola. High 4:54 a.m., low 8:18 a.m., high 1:25 p.m., low 9:57 p.m. St. Andrews Bay of Panama City. High 8:04 a.m., low 7:08 p.m. Note that the times of high and low tide are 3 minutes earlier at Channel Point than at the St. Mark's River entrance. The average water temperature at Apalachicola was 82.4 degrees. Sunrise and sunset in Tallahassee. May 28, 2026, sunrise 6:37 a.m. Eastern Daylight Time, sunset 8:33 p.m. Eastern Daylight Time. 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The latest weather and forecast information can also be accessed by calling our automated forecast line at 850-942-8851. The Tallahassee Climate Summary for yesterday, May 27, 2026. Yesterday's high temperature was 84 degrees. This high was 5 degrees below the normal high of 89. Yesterday's low temperature was 73 degrees. This low was 6 degrees above the normal low of 67. A trace of precipitation fell yesterday, which brings the monthly total to 4.60 inches. This is 1.91 inches above the normal amount of 2.69 inches for May. The total precipitation for the year now stands at 11.51 inches, which is 8.64 inches below normal. The normal high temperature for today is 90 degrees, and the normal low is 67. The record high for today is 100, which last occurred in 2000, and the record low is 47, which occurred in 1988. Sunrise today is at 6:37 a.m. and sunset is at 8:33 p.m. The current time is 12:02 p.m. Eastern Daylight Time. These are the 11 a.m. Eastern Daylight Time conditions. At the Tallahassee Airport, it was cloudy. The temperature was 79 degrees. The wind was calm. At Florida State University, the temperature was 79 degrees. The wind was calm. At Apalachicola, it was cloudy. The temperature was 80 degrees. The wind was south at 6 miles an hour. At Panama City Northwest, it was partly sunny. The temperature was 81 degrees. The wind was variable at 5 miles an hour. At Dothan, it was

partly sunny. The temperature was 80 degrees. The wind was southwest at 6 miles an hour. At Albany, it was partly sunny. The temperature was 82 degrees. The wind was southwest at 5 miles an hour. The report from Valdosta was not available. Over the marine area, at the buoy south of Apalachicola, winds were southeast at 2 knots and seas were 2 feet. At the buoy south of Panama City, winds were south at 8 knots and seas were 3 feet. At the buoy south of Pensacola, winds were southeast at 8 knots and seas were 3 feet. The Tropical Weather Outlook. For the North Atlantic, Caribbean Sea, and the Gulf of America, tropical cyclone formation is not expected during the next 7 days. The Surf Zone Forecast General Outlook, a high risk of rip currents continues for all area beaches. Southwesterly winds around 10 to 15 miles an hour and surf around 2 to 3 feet will continue for the next few days, leading to a high risk of rip currents through at least Saturday. Please heed the beach flags and advice of local beach officials. Tide information for Thursday, May 28, 2026. St. Mark's River entrance. High 1:41 a.m., low 6:38 a.m., high 12:49 p.m., low 7:55 p.m. Apalachicola. High 4:54 a.m., low 8:18 a.m., high 1:25 p.m., low 9:57 p.m. St. Andrews Bay of Panama City. High 8:04 a.m., low 7:08 p.m. Note that the times of high and low tide are 3 minutes earlier at Channel Point than at the St. Mark's River entrance. The average water temperature at Apalachicola was 82.4 degrees. Sunrise and sunset in Tallahassee. May 28, 2026, sunrise 6:37 a.m. Eastern Daylight Time, sunset 8:33 p.m. Eastern Daylight Time. 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This broadcast originates from your National Weather Service office in Tallahassee, Florida. The latest weather and forecast information can also be accessed by calling our automated forecast line at 850-942-8851. The current time is 12:05 p.m. Eastern Daylight Time. These are the noon Eastern Daylight Time conditions. At the Tallahassee Airport, it was cloudy. The temperature was 83 degrees. The wind was variable at 3 miles an hour. The report from Florida State University was not available. At Apalachicola, it was cloudy. The temperature was 80 degrees. The wind was south at 9 miles an hour. At Panama City Northwest, it was partly sunny. The temperature was 83 degrees. The wind was variable at 7 miles an hour. At Dothan, it was partly sunny. The temperature was 83 degrees. The wind was southwest at 6 miles an hour. At Albany, it was partly sunny. The temperature was 83 degrees. The wind was variable at 5 miles an hour. The report from Valdosta was not available. Over the marine area, at the buoy south of Apalachicola, winds were south at 4 knots. At the buoy south of Panama City, winds were south at 8 knots. At the buoy south of Pensacola, winds were southeast at 6 knots. The forecast for the local area. Today, patchy fog this morning. Mostly cloudy with a chance of thunderstorms. A chance of showers this morning, then showers likely this afternoon. Highs in the mid-80s. Southwest winds 5 to 10 miles per hour. Chance of rain 70%. Tonight, mostly cloudy. A chance of showers and thunderstorms in the evening. Patchy fog after midnight. Lows in the lower 70s. West winds 5 to 10 miles per hour in the evening, becoming light and variable. Chance of rain 50%. Friday, partly sunny. Patchy fog in the morning. A chance of showers with a slight chance of thunderstorms in the morning, then showers and thunderstorms likely in the afternoon. Highs in the upper 80s. Northwest winds around 5 miles per hour, becoming southwest in the afternoon. Chance of rain 70%. Friday night, mostly cloudy. Showers likely with a chance of thunderstorms in the evening, then a chance of showers after midnight. Lows in the lower 70s. Southwest winds around 5 miles per hour in the evening, becoming light and variable. Chance of rain 70%. Saturday, showers. A chance of thunderstorms in the afternoon. Highs in the mid-80s. West winds 5 to 10 miles per hour. Chance of rain 90%. Saturday night, mostly cloudy.

showers with a chance of thunderstorms in the evening, then a chance of showers with a slight chance of thunderstorms after midnight. Lows in the lower 70s. Chance of rain 90%. Sunday and Sunday night, showers with thunderstorms likely. Highs in the mid-80s. Lows around 70. Chance of rain 80%. Monday and Monday night, mostly cloudy with showers and thunderstorms likely. Highs in the mid-80s. Lows in the lower 70s. Chance of rain 70%. Tuesday and Tuesday night, mostly cloudy. Showers likely with a chance of thunderstorms. Highs in the mid-80s. Lows around 70. Chance of rain 60%. Wednesday, partly sunny with a chance of showers. A slight chance of thunderstorms in the morning, then a chance of thunderstorms in the afternoon. Highs in the mid-80s. Chance of rain 50%. The coastal waters forecast for the following. Coastal waters from Okaloosa, Walton County line to Mexico Beach out to 20 nautical miles, and coastal waters from Mexico Beach to Apalachicola out to 20 nautical miles. Rest of today, southwest winds 5 to 10 knots, becoming west 10 to 15 knots late. Seas around 3 feet. Wave detail, south 3 feet at 6 seconds and southwest 1 foot at 3 seconds. Protected waters a moderate chop. A chance of showers and thunderstorms. Tonight, west winds 10 to 15 knots, diminishing to around 5 knots after midnight. Seas around 3 feet in the evening, then 1 foot or less. Wave detail, south 2 feet at 6 seconds, becoming south 2 feet at 7 seconds. Protected waters a moderate chop. A slight chance of showers in the evening. Friday, southwest winds 5 to 10 knots. Waves 1 foot or less. Wave detail, south 2 feet at 7 seconds and west 1 foot at 2 seconds. Protected waters a light chop. A slight chance of showers and thunderstorms. Friday night, southwest winds 5 to 10 knots. Waves 1 foot or less. Wave detail, south 2 feet at 7 seconds and southwest 1 foot at 3 seconds. Protected waters a light chop. A slight chance of thunderstorms. A slight chance of showers in the evening, then showers likely after midnight. Saturday, west winds 5 to 10 knots, becoming southwest 15 to 20 knots in the afternoon. Waves 1 foot or less, then around 3 feet in the afternoon. Wave detail, west 2 feet at 4 seconds and south 2 feet at 7 seconds, becoming southwest 2 feet at 4 seconds and southwest 2 feet at 7 seconds. Protected waters choppy. Showers likely with a slight chance of thunderstorms. Saturday night, southwest winds 15 to 20 knots, becoming west 10 to 15 knots after midnight. Seas around 3 feet. Wave detail, southwest 3 feet at 4 seconds and south 1 foot at 7 seconds. Protected waters choppy. A chance of showers and thunderstorms. Sunday, west winds 10 to 15 knots. Waves 1 foot or less. Protected waters a moderate chop. A chance of showers and thunderstorms. Sunday night, west winds 10 to 15 knots. Waves 1 foot or less. Protected waters a moderate chop. Showers likely with a chance of thunderstorms. Monday, west winds 5 to 10 knots, increasing to 10 to 15 knots in the afternoon. Waves 1 foot or less. Protected waters a moderate chop. A chance of thunderstorms. Showers likely, mainly in the morning. Monday night, west winds 10 to 15 knots, diminishing to 5 to 10 knots after midnight. Waves 1 foot or less. Protected waters a moderate chop. A chance of showers and thunderstorms. Winds and waves higher in and near thunderstorms. The coastal waters forecast for the following. Waters from Swampy River to Apalachicola, Florida, extending from 20 to 60 nautical miles. Waters from Okaloosa, Walton County line to Mexico Beach, 20 to 60 nautical miles. And waters from Mexico Beach to Apalachicola, 20 to 60 nautical miles. Rest of today, southwest winds 5 to 10 knots. Seas around 3 feet. Wave detail, southwest 3 feet at 5 seconds. A slight chance of thunderstorms late this morning. A chance of showers. A chance of thunderstorms this afternoon. Tonight, southwest winds 5 to 10 knots. Seas around 3 feet in the evening, then 1 foot or less. Wave detail, south 3 feet at 7 seconds, becoming south 2 feet at 7 seconds. Friday, southwest winds 5 to 10 knots. Seas 1 foot or less. Wave detail, south 2 feet at 7 seconds. A slight

chance of thunderstorms in the morning. A slight chance of showers. Friday night, southwest winds around 10 knots. Seas 1 foot or less. Wave detail, southwest 2 feet at 6 seconds. A slight chance of showers in the evening, then showers likely with a slight chance of thunderstorms after midnight. Saturday, southwest winds 10 to 15 knots. Seas around 3 feet. Wave detail, west 2 feet at 4 seconds and south 2 feet at 8 seconds. Showers likely. A slight chance of thunderstorms in the morning, then a chance of thunderstorms in the afternoon. Saturday night, southwest winds 10 to 15 knots. Seas around 3 feet. Wave detail, southwest 2 feet at 4 seconds and south 2 feet at 7 seconds. A chance of showers. A slight chance of thunderstorms in the evening, then a chance of thunderstorms after midnight. Sunday, west winds 5 to 10 knots. Seas around 3 feet in the morning, then 1 foot or less. A chance of showers and thunderstorms. Sunday night, southwest winds around 10 knots. Seas 1 foot or less. A chance of showers and thunderstorms. Monday, west winds around 10 knots. Seas 1 foot or less. A chance of showers and thunderstorms. Monday night, west winds around 10 knots. Seas 1 foot or less. A chance of showers and thunderstorms. Winds and seas higher and near thunderstorms. The coastal waters forecast for the following St. Andrews Bay waterways. West of today, southwest winds 5 to 10 knots, becoming west 10 to 15 knots late. Protected waters a moderate chop. A chance of showers. A slight chance of thunderstorms late this morning, then a chance of thunderstorms this afternoon. Tonight, west winds 5 to 10 knots, diminishing to around 5 knots after midnight. Protected waters a light chop. Friday, southwest winds around 5 knots, increasing to 5 to 10 knots in the afternoon. Protected waters a light chop. A chance of showers. A slight chance of thunderstorms in the morning, then a chance of thunderstorms in the afternoon. Friday night, southwest winds 5 to 10 knots. Protected waters a light chop. A slight chance of thunderstorms. A slight chance of showers in the evening, then a chance of showers after midnight. Saturday, southwest winds 5 to 10 knots, increasing to 10 to 15 knots in the afternoon. Protected waters a moderate chop. Showers likely with a slight chance of thunderstorms. Saturday night, southwest winds 10 to 15 knots, becoming west 5 to 10 knots after midnight. Protected waters a moderate chop. A slight chance of showers and thunderstorms in the evening, then a chance of showers and thunderstorms after midnight. Sunday, west winds 5 to 10 knots. Protected waters a light chop. A chance of thunderstorms. A chance of showers in the morning, then showers likely in the afternoon. Sunday night, west winds 5 to 10 knots. Protected waters a light chop. Showers likely with a chance of thunderstorms. Monday, west winds 5 to 10 knots. Protected waters a light chop. A chance of showers and thunderstorms in the morning, then showers and thunderstorms likely in the afternoon. Monday night, west winds 5 to 10 knots. Protected waters a light chop. Showers and thunderstorms likely, mainly in the evening. Winds and waves higher and near thunderstorms. The Tropical Weather Outlook. For the North Atlantic, Caribbean Sea and the Gulf of America, tropical cyclone formation is not expected during the next 7 days. The Surf Zone Forecast General Outlook, a high risk of rip current continues for all area beaches. Southwesterly winds around 10 to 15 miles an hour and surf around 2 to 3 feet will continue for the next few days, leading to a high risk of rip currents through at least Saturday. Please heed the beach flags and advice of local beach officials. Tide information for Thursday, May 28, 2026. St. Mark's River entrance. High 1:41 a.m., low 6:38 a.m., high 12:49 p.m., low 7:55 p.m. Apalachicola. High 4:54 a.m., low 8:18 a.m., high 1:25 p.m., low 9:57 p.m. St. Andrews Bay at Panama City. High 8:04 a.m., low 7:08 p.m. Note that the times of high and low tide are 3 minutes earlier at Shell Point than at the St. Mark's River entrance. The average water temperature at Apalachicola was 82.4 degrees. Sunrise and sunset in Tallahassee. May 28, 2026. Sunrise 6:37 a.m. Eastern Daylight Time, sunset 8:33 p.m. Eastern Daylight

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This broadcast originates from your National Weather Service office in Tallahassee, Florida. 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The current time is 12:18 p.m. Eastern Daylight Time. These are the noon Eastern Daylight Time conditions. At the Tallahassee Airport, it was cloudy. The temperature was 83 degrees. The wind was variable at 3 miles an hour. At Florida State University, the temperature was 82 degrees. The wind was southwest at 3 miles an hour. At Apalachicola, it was cloudy. The temperature was 80 degrees. The wind was south at 9 miles an hour. At Panama City Northwest, it was partly sunny. The temperature was 83 degrees. The wind was variable at 7 miles an hour. At Dothan, it was partly sunny. The temperature was 82 degrees. The wind was southwest at 7 miles an hour. At Albany, it was cloudy. The temperature was 83 degrees. The wind was variable at 5 miles an hour. The report from Valdosta was not available. Over the marine area, at the buoy south of Apalachicola, winds were south at 4 knots and seas were 2 feet. At the buoy south of Panama City, winds were south at 6 knots and seas were 3 feet. At the buoy south of Pensacola, winds were southeast at 6 knots and seas were 3 feet. The forecast for the local area. Today, patchy fog this morning. Mostly cloudy with a chance of thunderstorms. A chance of showers this morning, then showers likely this afternoon. High rip current risk remains in effect through late Saturday night. What? Dangerous rip currents. Where? Walton, Bay, Gulf, and Franklin County beaches. When? Through late Saturday night. Impacts. Rip currents can sweep even the best swimmers away from shore into deeper water. Swim near a lifeguard. If caught in the rip current, relax and float. Don't swim against the current. If able, swim in a direction following the shoreline. If unable to escape, trace the shore and call or wave for help. The forecast for the local area. Today, patchy fog this morning. Mostly cloudy with a chance of thunderstorms. A chance of showers this morning, then showers likely this afternoon. Highs in the mid-80s. Southwest winds 5 to 10 miles per hour. Chance of rain 70%. Tonight, mostly cloudy. A chance of showers and thunderstorms in the evening. Patchy fog after midnight. Lows in the lower 70s. West winds 5 to 10 miles per hour in the evening, becoming light and variable. Chance of rain 50%. Friday, partly sunny. Patchy fog in the morning. A chance of showers with a slight chance of thunderstorms in the morning, then showers and thunderstorms likely in the afternoon. Highs in the upper 80s. Northwest winds around 5 miles per hour, becoming southwest in the afternoon. Chance of rain 70%. Friday night, mostly cloudy. Showers likely with a chance of thunderstorms in the evening, then a chance of showers after midnight. Lows in the lower 70s. Southwest winds around 5 miles per hour in the evening, becoming light and variable. Chance of rain 70%. Saturday, showers. A chance of thunderstorms in the afternoon. Highs in the mid-80s. West winds 5 to 10 miles per hour. Chance of rain 90%. Saturday night, mostly cloudy. Showers with a chance of thunderstorms in the evening, then a chance of showers with a slight chance of thunderstorms after midnight. Lows in the lower 70s. Chance of rain 90%. Sunday and Sunday night, showers with thunderstorms likely. Highs in the mid-80s. Lows around 70. Chance of rain 80%. Monday and Monday night, mostly cloudy with showers and thunderstorms likely. Highs in the mid-80s. Lows in the lower 70s. Chance of rain 70%. Tuesday and Tuesday night, mostly cloudy. Showers likely with a chance of thunderstorms. Highs in the mid-80s. Lows around 70. Chance of rain 60%. Wednesday, partly sunny with a chance of showers. A slight chance of thunderstorms in the morning, then a chance of thunderstorms in the afternoon. Highs in the mid-80s. Chance of rain 50%. The coastal waters forecast for the following coastal waters from Okaloosa, Walton County, line to Mexico Beach.

out to 20 nautical miles, and coastal waters from Mexico Beach to Apalachicola out to 20 nautical miles. Rest of today, southwest winds 5 to 10 knots, becoming west 10 to 15 knots late. Seas around 3 feet. Wave detail, south 3 feet at 6 seconds and southwest 1 foot at 3 seconds. Protected waters a moderate chop. A chance of showers and thunderstorms. Tonight, west winds 10 to 15 knots, diminishing to around 5 knots after midnight. Seas around 3 feet in the evening, then 1 foot or less. Wave detail, south 2 feet at 6 seconds, becoming south 2 feet at 7 seconds. Protected waters a moderate chop. A slight chance of showers in the evening. Friday, southwest winds 5 to 10 knots. Waves 1 foot or less. Wave detail, south 2 feet at 7 seconds and west 1 foot at 2 seconds. Protected waters a light chop. A slight chance of showers and thunderstorms. Friday night, southwest winds 5 to 10 knots. Waves 1 foot or less. Wave detail, south 2 feet at 7 seconds and southwest 1 foot at 3 seconds. Protected waters a light chop. A slight chance of thunderstorms. A slight chance of showers in the evening, then showers likely after midnight. Saturday, west winds 5 to 10 knots, becoming southwest 15 to 20 knots in the afternoon. Waves 1 foot or less, then around 3 feet in the afternoon. Wave detail, west 2 feet at 4 seconds and south 2 feet at 7 seconds, becoming southwest 2 feet at 4 seconds and southwest 2 feet at 7 seconds. Protected waters choppy. Showers likely with a slight chance of thunderstorms. Saturday night, southwest winds 15 to 20 knots, becoming west 10 to 15 knots after midnight. Seas around 3 feet. Wave detail, southwest 3 feet at 4 seconds and south 1 foot at 7 seconds. Protected waters choppy. A chance of showers and thunderstorms. Sunday, west winds 10 to 15 knots. Waves 1 foot or less. Protected waters a moderate chop. A chance of showers and thunderstorms. Sunday night, west winds 10 to 15 knots. Waves 1 foot or less. Protected waters a moderate chop. Showers likely with a chance of thunderstorms. Monday, west winds 5 to 10 knots, increasing to 10 to 15 knots in the afternoon. Waves 1 foot or less. Protected waters a moderate chop. A chance of thunderstorms. Showers likely, mainly in the morning. Monday night, west winds 10 to 15 knots, diminishing to 5 to 10 knots after midnight. Waves 1 foot or less. Protected waters a moderate chop. A chance of showers and thunderstorms. Winds and waves higher in and near thunderstorms. The coastal waters forecast for the following waters from Swampy River to Apalachicola, Florida, extending from 20 to 60 nautical miles, waters from Okaloosa, Walton County line to Mexico Beach, 20 to 60 nautical miles, and waters from Mexico Beach to Apalachicola, 20 to 60 nautical miles. Rest of today, southwest winds 5 to 10 knots. Seas around 3 feet. Wave detail, southwest 3 feet at 5 seconds. A slight chance of thunderstorms late this morning. A chance of showers. A chance of thunderstorms this afternoon. Tonight, southwest winds 5 to 10 knots. Seas around 3 feet in the evening, then 1 foot or less. Wave detail, south 3 feet at 7 seconds, becoming south 2 feet at 7 seconds. Friday, southwest winds 5 to 10 knots. Seas 1 foot or less. Wave detail, south 2 feet at 7 seconds. A slight chance of thunderstorms in the morning. A slight chance of showers. Friday night, southwest winds around 10 knots. Seas 1 foot or less. Wave detail, southwest 2 feet at 6 seconds. A slight chance of showers in the evening, then showers likely with a slight chance of thunderstorms after midnight. Saturday, southwest winds 10 to 15 knots. Seas around 3 feet. Wave detail, west 2 feet at 4 seconds and south 2 feet at 8 seconds. Showers likely. A slight chance of thunderstorms in the morning, then a chance of thunderstorms in the afternoon. Saturday night, southwest winds 10 to 15 knots. Seas around 3 feet. Wave detail, southwest 2 feet at 4 seconds and south 2 feet at 7 seconds. A chance of showers. A slight chance of thunderstorms in the evening, then a chance of thunderstorms after midnight. Sunday, west winds 5 to 10 knots. Seas around 3 feet in the morning, then 1 foot or less. A chance

showers and thunderstorms. Sunday night, southwest winds around 10 knots. Seas 1 foot or less. A chance of showers and thunderstorms. Monday, west winds around 10 knots. Seas 1 foot or less. A chance of showers and thunderstorms. Monday night, west winds around 10 knots. Seas 1 foot or less. A chance of showers and thunderstorms. Winds and seas higher and near thunderstorms. The Tallahassee climate summary for yesterday, May 27, 2026. Yesterday's high temperature was 84 degrees. This high was 5 degrees below the normal high of 89. Yesterday's low temperature was 73 degrees. This low was 6 degrees above the normal low of 67. A trace of precipitation fell yesterday, which brings the monthly total to 4.60 inches. This is 1.91 inches above the normal amount of 2.69 inches for May. The total precipitation for the year now stands at 11.51 inches, which is 8.64 inches below normal. The normal high temperature for today is 90 degrees, and the normal low is 67. The record high for today is 100, which last occurred in 2000, and the record low is 47, which occurred in 1988. Sunrise today is at 6:37 a.m. and sunset is at 8:33 p.m. The coastal waters forecast for the following St. Andrews Bay waterways. Rest of today, southwest winds 5 to 10 knots, becoming west 10 to 15 knots late. Protected waters a moderate chop. A chance of showers. A slight chance of thunderstorms late this morning, then a chance of thunderstorms this afternoon. Tonight, west winds 5 to 10 knots, diminishing to around 5 knots after midnight. Protected waters a light chop. Friday, southwest winds around 5 knots, increasing to 5 to 10 knots in the afternoon. Protected waters a light chop. A chance of showers. A slight chance of thunderstorms in the morning, then a chance of thunderstorms in the afternoon. Friday night, southwest winds 5 to 10 knots. Protected waters a light chop. A slight chance of thunderstorms. A slight chance of showers in the evening, then a chance of showers after midnight. Saturday, southwest winds 5 to 10 knots, increasing to 10 to 15 knots in the afternoon. Protected waters a moderate chop. Showers likely with a slight chance of thunderstorms. Saturday night, southwest winds 10 to 15 knots, becoming west 5 to 10 knots after midnight. Protected waters a moderate chop. A slight chance of showers and thunderstorms in the evening, then a chance of showers and thunderstorms after midnight. Sunday, west winds 5 to 10 knots. Protected waters a light chop. A chance of thunderstorms. A chance of showers in the morning, then showers likely in the afternoon. Sunday night, west winds 5 to 10 knots. Protected waters a light chop. Showers likely with a chance of thunderstorms. Monday, west winds 5 to 10 knots. Protected waters a light chop. A chance of showers and thunderstorms in the morning, then showers and thunderstorms likely in the afternoon. Monday night, west winds 5 to 10 knots. Protected waters a light chop. Showers and thunderstorms likely, mainly in the evening. Winds and waves higher and near thunderstorms. The Tropical Weather Outlook. For the North Atlantic, Caribbean Sea and the Gulf of America, tropical cyclone formation is not expected during the next 7 days. The Surf Zone Forecast General Outlook, a high risk of rip currents continues for all area beaches. Southwesterly winds around 10 to 15 miles an hour and surf around 2 to 3 feet will continue for the next few days, leading to a high risk of rip currents through at least Saturday. Please heed the beach flags and advice of local beach officials. Based on communication with area beach officials, the following flags are flying at area beaches: Walton, Red Bay, Red State Park Gulf Beaches, Double Red West Facing Gulf Beaches, Double Red South Facing Gulf Beaches, Double Red Franklin, Red. The Tallahassee climate summary for yesterday, May 27, 2026. Yesterday's high temperature was 84 degrees. This high was 5 degrees below the normal high of 89. Yesterday's low temperature was 73 degrees. This low was 6 degrees above the normal low of 67. A trace of precipitation fell yesterday, which brings the monthly total to 4.60 inches. This is 1.91 inches above the normal amount of 2.69 inches for May. The total precipitation for the year now stands at 11.51 inches, which is 8.64 inches below normal. The normal high temperature for today is 90 degrees, and the normal

The low is 67. The record high for today is 100, which last occurred in 2000, and the record low is 47, which occurred in 1988. Sunrise today is at 6:37 a.m. and sunset is at 8:33 p.m. And the record low is 47, which occurred in 1988. Sunrise today is at 6:37 a.m. and sunset is at 8:33 p.m. Tide information for Thursday, May 28, 2026. St. Mark's River entrance. High 1:41 a.m., low 6:38 a.m., high 12:49 p.m., low 7:55 p.m. Apalachicola. High 4:54 a.m., low 8:18 a.m., high 1:25 p.m., low 9:57 p.m. St. Andrews Bay of Panama City. High 8:04 a.m., low 7:08 p.m. Note that the times of high and low tide are 3 minutes earlier at Shell Point than at the St. Mark's River entrance. The average water temperature at Apalachicola was 82.4 degrees. Sunrise and sunset in Tallahassee. May 28, 2026. Sunrise 6:37 a.m. Eastern Daylight Time, sunset 8:33 p.m. Eastern Daylight Time. 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This broadcast originates from your National Weather Service office in Tallahassee, Florida. The latest weather and forecast information can also be accessed by calling our automated forecast line at 850-942-8851. The current time is 12:34 p.m. Eastern Daylight Time. High rip current risk remains in effect through late Saturday night. What? Dangerous rip currents. Where? Walton, Bay, Gulf, and Franklin County beaches. When? Through late Saturday night. Impacts. Rip currents can sweep even the best swimmers away from shore into deeper water. Swim near a lifeguard. If caught in a rip current, relax and float. Don't swim against the current. If able, swim in a direction following the shoreline. If unable to escape, trace the shore and call or wave for help. These are the noon Eastern Daylight Time conditions. At the Tallahassee Airport, it was cloudy. The temperature was 83 degrees. The wind was variable at 3 miles an hour. At Florida State University, the temperature was 82 degrees. The wind was southwest at 3 miles an hour. At Apalachicola, it was cloudy. The temperature was 80 degrees. The wind was south at 9 miles an hour. At Panama City Northwest, it was partly sunny. The temperature was 83 degrees. The wind was variable at 7 miles an hour. At Dothan, it was partly sunny. The temperature was 82 degrees. The wind was southwest at 7 miles an hour.

gusting 5 to 10 miles per hour in the evening, becoming light and variable. Chance of rain 50%. Friday, partly sunny. Patchy fog in the morning. A chance of showers with a slight chance.

thunderstorms in the evening, then a chance of showers with a slight chance of thunderstorms after midnight. Lows in the lower 70s. Chance of rain 90%. Sunday and Sunday night, showers with thunderstorms likely. Highs in the mid-80s. Lows around 70. Chance of rain 80%. Monday and Monday night, mostly cloudy with showers and thunderstorms likely. Highs in the mid-80s. Lows in the lower 70s. Chance of rain 70%. Tuesday and Tuesday night, mostly cloudy. Showers likely with a chance of thunderstorms. Highs in the mid-80s. Lows around 70. Chance of rain 60%. Wednesday, partly sunny with a chance of showers. A slight chance of thunderstorms in the morning, then a chance of thunderstorms in the afternoon. Highs in the mid-80s. Chance of rain 50%. The coastal waters forecast for the following. Coastal waters from Okaloosa, Walton County line to Mexico Beach out to 20 nautical miles. Around 5 knots after midnight. Seas around 3 feet in the evening, then 1 foot.

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South 2 feet at 7 seconds and west 1 foot at 2 seconds. Protect water.

0: 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Waves 1 foot or less, then around 3 feet in the afternoon. West 2 feet at 4 seconds, south 2 feet at 7 seconds. Becoming southwest 2 feet at 4 seconds, and southwest 2 feet at 7 seconds. Protected water.
1: To 10 knots. Seas 1 foot or less. Wave detail, south 2 feet at 7 seconds. A slight chance of thunderstorms in the morning. A slight chance of showers. Friday night, southwest winds around 10 knots. Seas 1 foot or less. Wave detail, southwest 2 feet.

water is a light chop, a slight chance of thunderstorms, a slight chance of showers in the evening, then a chance of showers after midnight. Saturday, southwest winds 5 to 10 knots, increasing to 10 to 15 knots in the afternoon. Protected water is not a chop. Saturday night, southwest winds 10 to 15 knots, becoming west 5 to 10 knots after midnight. Protected water is a moderate chop. A slight chance of showers and thunderstorms in the evening, then a chance of showers and thunderstorms after midnight. Sunday, west winds 5 to 10 knots. Protected water is a light chop. A chance of thunderstorms. West winds 5 to 10 knots. Protected water is a light chop. Showers and thunderstorms likely. Winds can be stronger than thunderstorms. The tropical weather. For the North Atlantic, Caribbean Sea and Gulf of America, tropical cyclone formation is likely during the next 7 days. The hurricane forecast general outlook, a high risk of rip currents continues for all area beaches. Southwestern winds around 10 to 15 miles an hour and certain speed will continue for the next few days, leaving a high risk of rip currents through at least Saturday. Please heed the beach flags and advice of local beach officials. Based on communication with area beach officials, the following flags are flying at area beaches: Walton, Red Bay, Red Sea, Hard Golf Beaches, Double Red West Sea Golf Beaches, Double Red South Sea and Golf Beaches, Double Red Franklin, Red. Thursday, May 28, 2026. St. Mark's River entrance. High 141.

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The latest weather and forecast information can also be accessed by calling our automated forecast line at 850-942-8851. The current time is 12:48 p.m. Eastern Daylight Time. High rip current risk remains in effect through late Saturday night. What? Dangerous rip currents. Where? Walton, Bay, Gulf, and Franklin County beaches. When? Through late Saturday night. Impacts. Rip currents can sweep even the best swimmers away from shore into deeper water. Swim near a lifeguard. If caught in a rip current, relax and float. Don't swim against the current. If able, swim in a direction following the shoreline. If unable to escape, trace the shore and call or wave for help. These are the noon Eastern Daylight Time conditions. At the Tallahassee Airport, it was cloudy. The temperature was 83 degrees. The wind was variable at 3 miles an hour. At Florida State University, the temperature was 82 degrees. The wind was southwest at 3 miles an hour. At Apalachicola, it was cloudy. The temperature was 80 degrees. The wind was south at 9 miles an hour. At Panama City Northwest, it was partly sunny. The temperature was 83 degrees. The wind was variable at 7 miles an hour. At Dothan, it was partly sunny. The temperature was 82 degrees. The wind was southwest at 7 miles an hour. At Albany, it was cloudy. The temperature was 83 degrees. The wind was variable at 5 miles an hour. The report from Valdosta was not available. Over the marine area, at the buoy south of Apalachicola, winds were south at 4 knots and seas were 2 feet. Morning. Mostly cloudy with a chance of thunderstorms. A chance of showers this morning. Those showers likely this afternoon. Highs in the mid-80s. Southwest winds 5 to 10 miles per hour. Chance of rain 70%. Tonight, mostly cloudy. A chance of showers and thunderstorms in the evening. Patchy fog after midnight. Lows in the lower 70s. West winds 5 to 10 miles per hour in the evening, becoming light and variable. Chance of rain 50%. Friday, partly sunny. Patchy fog in the morning. A chance of showers with a slight chance of thunderstorms in the morning, then showers and thunderstorms likely in the afternoon. Highs in the upper 80s. Northwest winds around 5 miles per hour, becoming southwest in the afternoon. Chance of rain 70%. Friday night, mostly cloudy. Showers likely with a chance of thunderstorms in the evening, then a chance of showers after midnight. Lows in the lower 70s. Southwest winds around 5 miles per hour in the evening, becoming light and variable. Chance of rain 70%. Saturday, showers. A chance of thunderstorms in the afternoon. Highs in the mid-80s. West winds 5 to 10 miles per hour. Chance of rain 90%. Saturday night, mostly cloudy. Showers with a chance of thunderstorms in the evening, then a chance of showers with a slight chance of thunderstorms after midnight. Lows in the lower 70s. Chance of rain 90%. Sunday and Sunday night, showers with thunderstorms likely. Highs in the mid-80s. Lows around 70. Chance of rain 80%. Monday and Monday night, mostly cloudy with showers and thunderstorms likely. Highs in the mid-80s. Lows in the lower 70s. Chance of rain 70%. Tuesday and Tuesday night, mostly cloudy. Showers likely with a chance of thunderstorms. Highs in the mid-80s. Lows around 70. Chance of rain 60%. Wednesday, partly sunny with a

2:08 in the afternoon. Wind detail, west 2 feet at 4 seconds and south 2 feet at 7 seconds. Becoming southwest 2 feet at 4 seconds and southwest 2 feet at 7 seconds. Protected waters 2 feet. Shower weather with slight chance of thunderstorm. Saturday night, southwest winds 15 to 20 knots, becoming west 10 to 15 knots after midnight. Seas around 3 feet. Wave detail, southwest 3 feet at 4 seconds and south 1 foot at 7 seconds. Protected waters choppy. A chance of showers and thunderstorms. Sunday, west wind 10 to 15 knots. Wave 1 foot or less. Protected waters moderate chop. A chance of showers and thunderstorms. Sunday night, west wind 10 to 15 knots. Wave 1 foot or less. Protected waters a moderate chop. Shower likely with a chance of thunderstorm. Monday, west winds 5 to 10 knots, increasing to 10 to 15 knots in the afternoon. Wave 1 foot or less. Protected waters a moderate chop. A chance of thunderstorm. Shower likely mainly in the morning. Monday night, west winds 10 to 15 knots, diminishing to 5 to 10 knots at midnight. Wave 1 foot or less. Protected waters a moderate chop. A chance of showers and thunderstorms. Winds can wave higher and then near thunderstorms. The coastal waters forecast for the following: waters from Swanson River to Apalachicola, Florida, extending from 20 to 60 nautical miles. Waters from Okaloosa, Walton County line to Mexico Beach, 20 to 60 nautical miles. And waters from Mexico Beach to Apalachicola, 20 to 60 nautical miles. Rest of today, southwest winds 5 to 10 knots. Seas around 3 feet. Wave detail, southwest 3 feet at 5 seconds. A slight chance of thunderstorm late this morning. A chance of shower. A chance of thunderstorm this afternoon. Tonight, southwest winds 5 to 10 knots. Seas around 3 feet in the evening, then 1 foot or less. Wave detail, south 3 feet at 7 seconds. Coming south 2 feet at 7 seconds. Friday, southwest winds 5 to 10 knots. Seas 1 foot or less. Wave detail, south 2 feet at 7 seconds. A slight chance of thunderstorm in the morning. A slight chance of showers. Friday night, southwest winds around 10 knots. Seas 1 foot or less. Wave detail, southwest 2 feet at 6 seconds. A slight chance of showers on the evening. Then showers likely with a slight chance of thunderstorms after midnight. Saturday, southwest winds 10 to 20 knots. Seas around 3 feet. Wave detail, west 2 feet at 4 seconds and south 6 feet at 8 seconds. Shower likely. A slight chance of thunderstorms in the morning, then a chance of thunderstorms in the afternoon. Saturday night, southwest winds 10 to 15 knots. Seas around 3 feet. Wave detail, southwest 2 feet at 4 seconds and south 2 feet at 7 seconds. A chance of shower. A slight chance of thunderstorms in the evening, then a chance of thunderstorms after midnight. Sunday, west winds 5 to 10 knots. Seas around 3 feet in the morning, then 1 foot or less. A chance of showers and thunderstorms. Sunday night, southwest winds around 10 knots. Seas 1 foot or less. A chance of showers and thunderstorms. Monday, west winds around 10 knots. Seas 1 foot or less.

the time low tide about 3 minutes early at the channel point when the 15th mark the river entered. The average water temperature at Apalachicola color was 82.4 degrees. Sunrise and sunset in Tallahassee. May 28, 2026, sunrise 6:37 a.m. Eastern Daylight Time, sunset 8:33 p.m. Eastern Daylight Time. 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This broadcast originates from your National Weather Service office in Tallahassee, Florida. The latest weather and forecast information can also be accessed by calling our automated forecast line at 850-942-8851. The current time is 1:05 p.m. Eastern Daylight Time. Pilot current rip remains in effect through late Saturday night. What? Dangerous rip current. Where? Walton, Bay, Gulf, and Franklin County beaches. When? Through late Saturday night. Impact. Rip current can keep even the best swimmers away from shore into deeper water. Go near a lifeguard. Keep caught in the rip current. 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

5, rain 70%. Tonight, mostly cloudy. A chance of showers and thunderstorms in the evening. Patchy fog after midnight. Lows in the lower 70s. West winds 5 to 10 miles per hour in the evening, becoming light and variable. Chance of rain 50%. Friday, partly sunny. Patchy fog in the morning. A chance of showers with a slight chance of thunderstorms in the morning, then showers and thunderstorms likely in the afternoon. Highs in the upper 80s.

Northwest winds around 5 miles per hour, becoming southwest in the afternoon. Chance of rain 70%. Friday night, mostly cloudy. Showers likely with a chance of thunderstorms in the evening, then a chance of showers after midnight. Lows in the lower 70s. Southwest winds around 5 miles per hour in the evening, becoming light and variable. Chance of rain 70%. Saturday, showers. A chance of thunderstorms in the afternoon. Highs in the mid-80s. West winds 5 to 10 miles per hour. Chance of rain 90%. Saturday night, mostly cloudy. Showers with a chance of thunderstorms in the evening, then a chance of showers with a slight chance of thunderstorms after midnight. Lows in the lower 70s. Chance of rain 90%. Sunday and Sunday night, showers with thunderstorms likely. Highs in the mid-80s. Lows around 70. Chance of rain 80%. Monday and Monday night, mostly cloudy with showers and thunderstorms likely. Highs in the mid-80s. Lows in the lower 70s. Chance of rain 70%. Tuesday and Tuesday night, mostly cloudy. Showers likely with a chance of thunderstorms. Highs in the mid-80s. Lows around 70. Chance of rain 60%. Wednesday, partly sunny with a chance of showers. A slight chance of thunderstorms in the morning, then a chance of thunderstorms in the afternoon. Highs in the mid-80s. Chance of rain 50%. The coastal waters forecast for the following. Coastal waters from Okaloosa, Walton County line to Mexico Beach out to 20 nautical miles, and coastal waters from Mexico Beach to Apalachicola out to 20 nautical miles. Rest of today, southwest winds 5 to 10 knots, becoming west 10 to 15 knots late. Seas around 3 feet. Wave detail, south 3 feet at 6 seconds and southwest 1 foot at 3 seconds. Protected waters a moderate chop. A chance of showers and thunderstorms. Tonight, west winds 10 to 15 knots, diminishing to around 5 knots after midnight. Seas around 3 feet in the evening, then 1 foot or less. Wave detail, south 2 feet at 6 seconds, becoming south 2 feet at 7 seconds. Protected waters a moderate chop. A slight chance of showers in the evening. Friday, southwest winds 5 to 10 knots. Waves 1 foot or less. Wave detail, south 2 feet at 7 seconds and west 1 foot at 2 seconds. Protected waters a light chop. A slight chance of showers and thunderstorms. Friday night, southwest winds 5 to 10 knots. Waves 1 foot or less. Wave detail, south 2 feet at 7 seconds and southwest 1 foot at 3 seconds. Protected waters a light chop. A slight chance of thunderstorms. A slight chance of showers in the evening, then showers likely after midnight. Saturday, west winds 5 to 10 knots, becoming southwest 15 to 20 knots in the afternoon. Waves 1 foot or less, then around 3 feet in the afternoon. Wave detail, west 2 feet at 4 seconds and south 2 feet at 7 seconds, becoming southwest 2 feet at 4 seconds and southwest 2 feet at 7 seconds. Protected waters choppy. Showers likely with a slight chance of thunderstorms. Saturday night, southwest winds 15 to 20 knots, becoming west 10 to 15 knots after midnight. Seas around 3 feet. Wave detail, southwest 3 feet at 4 seconds and south 1 foot at 7 seconds. Protected waters choppy. A chance of showers and thunderstorms. Sunday, west winds 10 to 15 knots. Waves 1 foot or less. Protected waters a moderate chop. A chance of showers and thunderstorms. Sunday night, west winds 10 to 15 knots. Waves 1 foot or less. Protected waters a moderate chop. Showers likely with a chance of thunderstorms. Monday, west winds 5 to 10 knots, increasing to 10 to 15 knots in the afternoon. Waves 1 foot or less. Protected waters a moderate chop. A chance of thunderstorms. Showers likely, mainly in the morning. Monday night, west winds 10 to 15 knots, diminishing to 5 to 10 knots after midnight. Waves 1 foot or less. Protected waters a moderate chop. A chance of showers and thunderstorms. Winds and waves higher and near thunderstorms. The coastal waters forecast for the following. Waters from Swampy River to Apalachicola, Florida, extending from 20 to 60 nautical miles. Waters from Okaloosa, Walton County line to Mexico Beach, 20 to 60 nautical miles. And waters from Mexico Beach to Apalachicola, 20 to 60 nautical miles.

southwest at today. Southwest winds 5 to 10 knots. Seas around 3 feet. Wave detail, southwest 3 feet at 5 seconds. A slight chance of thunderstorms late this morning. A chance of showers. A chance of thunderstorms this afternoon. Tonight, southwest winds 5 to 10 knots. Seas around 3 feet in the evening, then 1 foot or less. Wave detail, south 3 feet at 7 seconds, becoming south 2 feet at 7 seconds. Friday, southwest winds 5 to 10 knots. Seas 1 foot or less. Wave detail, south 2 feet at 7 seconds. A slight chance of thunderstorms in the morning. A slight chance of showers. Friday night, southwest winds around 10 knots. Seas 1 foot or less. Wave detail, southwest 2 feet at 6 seconds. A slight chance of showers in the evening. Some showers likely with a slight chance of thunderstorms after midnight. Saturday, southwest winds 10 to 15 knots. Seas around 3 feet. Wave detail, west 2 feet at 4 seconds and south 2 feet at 8 seconds. Showers likely. A slight chance of thunderstorms in the morning, then a chance of thunderstorms in the afternoon. Saturday night, southwest winds 10 to 15 knots. Seas around 3 feet. Wave detail, southwest 2 feet at 4 seconds and south 2 feet at 7 seconds. A chance of showers. A slight chance of thunderstorms in the evening, then a chance of thunderstorms after midnight. Sunday, west winds 5 to 10 knots. Seas around 3 feet in the morning, then 1 foot or less. A chance of showers and thunderstorms. Sunday night, southwest winds around 10 knots. Seas 1 foot or less. A chance of showers and thunderstorms. Monday, west winds around 10 knots. Seas 1 foot or less. A chance of showers and thunderstorms. Monday night, west winds around 10 knots. Seas 1 foot or less. A chance of showers and thunderstorms. Winds and seas higher and near thunderstorms. The coastal waters forecast for the following St. Andrews Bay waterways. Rest of today, southwest winds 5 to 10 knots, becoming west 10 to 15 knots late. Protected waters a moderate chop. A chance of showers. A slight chance of thunderstorms late this morning, then a chance of thunderstorms this afternoon. Tonight, west winds 5 to 10 knots, diminishing to around 5 knots after midnight. Protected waters a light chop. Friday, southwest winds around 5 knots, increasing to 5 to 10 knots in the afternoon. Protected waters a light chop. A chance of showers. A slight chance of thunderstorms in the morning, then a chance of thunderstorms in the afternoon. Friday night, southwest winds 5 to 10 knots. Protected waters a light chop. A slight chance of thunderstorms. A slight chance of showers in the evening, then a chance of showers after midnight. Saturday, southwest winds 5 to 10 knots, increasing to 10 to 15 knots in the afternoon. Protected waters a moderate chop. Showers likely with a slight chance of thunderstorms. Saturday night, southwest winds 10 to 15 knots, becoming west 5 to 10 knots after midnight. Protected waters a moderate chop. A slight chance of showers and thunderstorms in the evening, then a chance of showers and thunderstorms after midnight. Sunday, west winds 5 to 10 knots. Protected waters a light chop. A chance of thunderstorms. A chance of showers in the morning, then showers likely in the afternoon. Sunday night, west winds 5 to 10 knots. Protected waters a light chop. Showers likely with a chance of thunderstorms. Monday, west winds 5 to 10 knots. Protected waters a light chop. A chance of showers and thunderstorms in the morning, then showers and thunderstorms likely in the afternoon. Monday night, west winds 5 to 10 knots. Protected waters a light chop. Showers and thunderstorms likely, mainly in the evening. Winds and waves higher and near thunderstorms. The Tropical Weather Outlook. For the North Atlantic, Caribbean Sea and the Gulf of America, tropical cyclone formation is not expected during the next 7 days. The Surf Zone Forecast General Outlook, a high risk of rip currents continues for all area beaches. Southwesterly winds around 10 to 15 miles an hour and surf around 2 to 3 feet will continue for the next few days, leading to a high risk of rip currents through at least Saturday. Please heed the beach flags and advice of local beach officials. Based on communication with area beach officials, the following flags are flying at area beaches: Walton, Red Bay, Red State Park Gulf Beaches, Double Red West.

facing Gulf Beaches. 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Double red Franklin. Red. Tide information for Thursday, May 28, 2026. St. Mark's River entrance. High 1:41 a.m. Low 6:38 a.m. High 12:49 p.m. Low 7:55 p.m. Apalachicola. High 4:54 a.m. Low 8:18 a.m. High 1:25 p.m. Low 9:57 p.m. St. Andrews Bay of Panama City. High 8:04 a.m. Low 7:08 p.m. Note that the times of high and low tide are 3 minutes earlier at Channel Point than at the St. Mark's River entrance. The average water temperature at Apalachicola was 82.4 degrees. Sunrise and sunset in Tallahassee. May 28, 2026, sunrise 6:37 a.m. Eastern Daylight Time, sunset 8:33 p.m. Eastern Daylight Time. 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This broadcast originates from your National Weather Service office in Tallahassee, Florida. The latest weather and forecast information can also be accessed by calling our automated forecast line at 850-942-8851. The current time is 1:19 p.m. Eastern Daylight Time. High rip current risk remains in effect through late Saturday night. What? Dangerous rip currents. Where? Walton, Bay, Gulf, and Franklin County beaches. When? Through late Saturday night. Impacts. Rip currents can sweep even the best swimmers away from shore into deeper water. Swim near a lifeguard. If caught in a rip current, relax and float. Don't swim against the current. If able, swim in a direction following the shoreline. If unable to escape, trace the shore and call or wave for help. These are the 1 p.m. Eastern Daylight Time conditions. At the Tallahassee Airport, it was partly sunny. The temperature was 84 degrees. The wind was northwest at 5 miles an hour. At Florida State University, the temperature was 84 degrees. The wind was west at 6 miles an hour. At Apalachicola, it was partly sunny. The temperature was 83 degrees. The wind was south at 7 miles an hour. At Panama City Northwest, it was partly sunny. The temperature was 84 degrees. The wind was south at 8 miles an hour. At Dothan, it was partly sunny. The temperature was 83 degrees. The wind was southwest at 5 miles an hour. At Albany, it was cloudy. The temperature was 85 degrees. The wind was southwest at 7 miles an hour. The report from Valdosta was not available. Over the marine area, at the buoys south of Apalachicola, winds were southwest at 6 knots and seas were 2 feet. At the buoys south of Panama City, winds were south at 6 knots and seas were 3 feet. At the buoys south of Pensacola, winds were southeast at 8 knots. The forecast for the local area. Today, patchy fog this morning. Mostly cloudy with a chance of thunderstorms. A chance of showers this morning, then showers likely this afternoon. Highs in the mid-80s. Southwest winds 5 to 10 miles per hour. Chance of rain 70%. Tonight, mostly cloudy. A chance of showers and thunderstorms in the evening. Patchy fog after midnight. Lows in the lower 70s. West winds 5 to 10 miles per hour in the evening, becoming light and variable. Chance of rain 50%. Friday, partly sunny. Patchy fog in the morning. A chance of showers with a slight chance of thunderstorms in the morning, then showers and thunderstorms likely in the afternoon. Highs in the upper 80s. Northwest winds around 5 miles per hour, becoming southwest in the afternoon. Chance of rain 70%. Friday night, mostly cloudy. Showers likely with a chance of thunderstorms in the evening, then a chance of showers after midnight. Lows in the lower 70s. Southwest winds around 5 miles per hour in the evening, becoming light and variable. Chance of rain 70%. Saturday, showers. A chance of thunderstorms in the afternoon. Highs in the mid-80s. West winds 5 to 10 miles per hour. Chance of rain 90%. Saturday night, mostly cloudy. Showers with a chance of thunderstorms in the evening, then a chance of showers with a slight chance of thunderstorms after midnight. Lows in the lower 70s. Chance of rain 90%. Sunday and Sunday night, showers with thunderstorms likely. Highs in the mid-80s. Lows around 70. Chance of rain 80%.

Monday and Monday night, mostly cloudy with showers and thunderstorms likely. Highs in the mid-80s. Lows in the lower 70s. Chance of rain 70%. Tuesday and Tuesday night, mostly cloudy. Showers likely with a chance of thunderstorms. Highs in the mid-80s. Lows around 70. Chance of rain 60%. Wednesday, partly sunny with a chance of showers. A slight chance of thunderstorms in the morning, then a chance of thunderstorms in the afternoon. Highs in the mid-80s. Chance of rain 50%. The coastal waters forecast for the following. Coastal waters from Okaloosa Walton County line to Mexico Beach out to 20 nautical miles, and coastal waters from Mexico Beach to Apalachicola out to 20 nautical miles. Rest of today, southwest winds 5 to 10 knots, becoming west 10 to 15 knots late. Seas around 3 feet. Wave detail, south 3 feet at 6 seconds and southwest 1 foot at 3 seconds. Protected waters a moderate chop. A chance of showers and thunderstorms. Tonight, west winds 10 to 15 knots, diminishing to around 5 knots after midnight. Seas around 3 feet in the evening, then 1 foot or less. Wave detail, south 2 feet at 6 seconds, becoming south 2 feet at 7 seconds. Protected waters a moderate chop. A slight chance of showers in the evening. Friday, southwest winds 5 to 10 knots. Waves 1 foot or less. Wave detail, south 2 feet at 7 seconds and west 1 foot at 2 seconds. Protected waters a light chop. A slight chance of showers and thunderstorms. Friday night, southwest winds 5 to 10 knots. Waves 1 foot or less. Wave detail, south 2 feet at 7 seconds and southwest 1 foot at 3 seconds. Protected waters a light chop. A slight chance of thunderstorms. A slight chance of showers in the evening, then showers likely after midnight. Saturday, west winds 5 to 10 knots, becoming southwest 15 to 20 knots in the afternoon. Waves 1 foot or less, then around 3 feet in the afternoon. Wave detail, west 2 feet at 4 seconds and south 2 feet at 7 seconds, becoming southwest 2 feet at 4 seconds and southwest 2 feet at 7 seconds. Protected waters choppy. Showers likely with a slight chance of thunderstorms. Saturday night, southwest winds 15 to 20 knots, becoming west 10 to 15 knots after midnight. Seas around 3 feet. Wave detail, southwest 3 feet at 4 seconds and south 1 foot at 7 seconds. Protected waters choppy. A chance of showers and thunderstorms. Sunday, west winds 10 to 15 knots. Waves 1 foot or less. Protected waters a moderate chop. A chance of showers and thunderstorms. Sunday night, west winds 10 to 15 knots. Waves 1 foot or less. Protected waters a moderate chop. Showers likely with a chance of thunderstorms. Monday, west winds 5 to 10 knots, increasing to 10 to 15 knots in the afternoon. Waves 1 foot or less. Protected waters a moderate chop. A chance of thunderstorms. Showers likely, mainly in the morning. Monday night, west winds 10 to 15 knots, diminishing to 5 to 10 knots after midnight. Waves 1 foot or less. Protected waters a moderate chop. A chance of showers and thunderstorms. Winds and waves higher and near thunderstorms. The coastal waters forecast for the following. Waters from Suwannee River to Apalachicola, Florida, extending from 20 to 60 nautical miles. Waters from Okaloosa Walton County line to Mexico Beach, 20 to 60 nautical miles. And waters from Mexico Beach to Apalachicola, 20 to 60 nautical miles. Rest of today, southwest winds 5 to 10 knots. Seas around 3 feet. Wave detail, southwest 3 feet at 5 seconds. A slight chance of thunderstorms late this morning. A chance of showers. A chance of thunderstorms this afternoon. Tonight, southwest winds 5 to 10 knots. Seas around 3 feet in the evening, then 1 foot or less. Wave detail, south 3 feet at 7 seconds, becoming south 2 feet at 7 seconds. Friday, southwest winds 5 to 10 knots. Seas 1 foot or less. Wave detail, south 2 feet at 7 seconds. A slight chance of thunderstorms in the morning. A slight chance of showers. Friday night, southwest winds around 10 knots. Seas 1 foot or less. Wave detail, southwest 2 feet at 6 seconds. A slight chance of showers in the evening, then showers likely with a slight chance of thunderstorms after midnight. Saturday.

southwest winds 10 to 15 knots. Seas around 3 feet. Wave detail, west 2 feet at 4 seconds and south 2 feet at 8 seconds. Showers likely. A slight chance of thunderstorms in the morning, then a chance of thunderstorms in the afternoon. Saturday night, southwest winds 10 to 15 knots. Seas around 3 feet. Wave detail, southwest 2 feet at 4 seconds and south 2 feet at 7 seconds. A chance of showers. A slight chance of thunderstorms in the evening, then a chance of thunderstorms after midnight. Sunday, west winds 5 to 10 knots. Seas around 3 feet in the morning, then 1 foot or less. A chance of showers and thunderstorms. Sunday night, southwest winds around 10 knots. Seas 1 foot or less. A chance of showers and thunderstorms. Monday, west winds around 10 knots. Seas 1 foot or less. A chance of showers and thunderstorms. Monday night, west winds around 10 knots. Seas 1 foot or less. A chance of showers and thunderstorms. Winds and seas higher and near thunderstorms. The coastal waters forecast for the following St. Andrews Bay waterways. West of today, southwest winds 5 to 10 knots, becoming west 10 to 15 knots late. Protected waters a moderate chop. A chance of showers. A slight chance of thunderstorms late this morning, then a chance of thunderstorms this afternoon. Tonight, west winds 5 to 10 knots, diminishing to around 5 knots after midnight. Protected waters a light chop. Friday, southwest winds around 5 knots, increasing to 5 to 10 knots in the afternoon. Protected waters a light chop. A chance of showers. A slight chance of thunderstorms in the morning, then a chance of thunderstorms in the afternoon. Friday night, southwest winds 5 to 10 knots. Protected waters a light chop. A slight chance of thunderstorms. A slight chance of showers in the evening, then a chance of showers after midnight. Saturday, southwest winds 5 to 10 knots, increasing to 10 to 15 knots in the afternoon. Protected waters a moderate chop. Showers likely with a slight chance of thunderstorms. Saturday night, southwest winds 10 to 15 knots, becoming west 5 to 10 knots after midnight. Protected waters a moderate chop. A slight chance of showers and thunderstorms in the evening, then a chance of showers and thunderstorms after midnight. Sunday, west winds 5 to 10 knots. Protected waters a light chop. A chance of thunderstorms. A chance of showers in the morning, then showers likely in the afternoon. Sunday night, west winds 5 to 10 knots. Protected waters a light chop. Showers likely with a chance of thunderstorms. Monday, west winds 5 to 10 knots. Protected waters a light chop. A chance of showers and thunderstorms in the morning, then showers and thunderstorms likely in the afternoon. Monday night, west winds 5 to 10 knots. Protected waters a light chop. Showers and thunderstorms likely, mainly in the evening. Winds and waves higher and near thunderstorms. The Tallahassee climate summary for yesterday, May 27, 2026. Yesterday's high temperature was 84 degrees. This high was 5 degrees below the normal high of 89. Yesterday's low temperature was 73 degrees. This low was 6 degrees above the normal low of 67. A trace of precipitation fell yesterday, which brings the monthly total to 4.60 inches. This is 1.91 inches above the normal amount of 2.69 inches for May. The total precipitation for the year now stands at 11.51 inches, which is 8.64 inches below normal. The normal high temperature for today is 90 degrees, and the normal low is 67. The record high for today is 100, which last occurred in 2000, and the record low is 47, which occurred in 1988. Sunrise today is at 6:37 a.m. and sunset is at 8:33 p.m. The Tropical Weather Outlook. For the North Atlantic, Caribbean Sea and the Gulf of America, tropical cyclone formation is not expected during the next 7 days. The Surf Zone Forecast General Outlook, a high risk of rip currents continues for all area beaches. Southwesterly winds around 10 to 15 miles an hour and surf around 2 to 3 feet will continue for the next few days, leading to a high risk of rip currents through at least Saturday. A high risk of rip currents continues for all area beaches. Southwesterly winds around 10 to 15 miles an hour and surf around 2 to 3 feet will continue for the next few days, leading to a high risk of rip currents through at least Saturday. Please heed the beach flags and advice of local beach officials.

Based on communication with area beach officials, the following flags are flying at area beaches. Walton, Red Bay, Red State Park Golf Beaches, Double Red West Facing Golf Beaches, Double Red South Facing Golf Beaches, Double Red Franklin, Red. Type information for Thursday, May 28, 2026. St. Mark's River Entrance. High 1:41 a.m., low 6:38 a.m., high 12:49 p.m., low 7:55 p.m. Apalachicola. High 4:54 a.m., low 8:18 a.m., high 1:25 p.m., low 9:57 p.m. St. Andrews Bay at Panama City. High 8:04 a.m., low 7:08 p.m. Note that the times of high and low tide are 3 minutes earlier at Shell Point than at the St. Mark's River entrance. The average water temperature at Apalachicola was 82.4 degrees. Sunrise and sunset in Tallahassee. May 28, 2026. Sunrise 6:37 a.m. Eastern Daylight Time, sunset 8:33 p.m. Eastern Daylight Time. 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This broadcast originates from your National Weather Service office in Tallahassee, Florida. The latest weather and forecast information can also be accessed by calling our automated forecast line at 850-942-8851. The current time is 1:34 p.m. Eastern Daylight Time. High rip current risk remains in effect through late Saturday night. What? Dangerous rip currents. Where? Walton, Bay, Gulf, and Franklin County beaches. When? Through late Saturday night. Impacts. Rip currents can sweep even the best swimmers away from shore into deeper water. Swim near a lifeguard. If caught in a rip current, relax and float. Don't swim against the current. If able, swim in a direction following the shoreline. If unable to escape, trace the shore and call or wave for help. These are the 1 p.m. Eastern Daylight Time conditions. At the Tallahassee Airport, it was partly sunny. The temperature was 84 degrees. The wind was northwest at 5 miles an hour. At Florida State University, the temperature was 84 degrees. The wind was west at 6 miles an hour. At Apalachicola, it was partly sunny. The temperature was 83 degrees. The wind was south at 7 miles an hour. At Panama City Northwest, it was partly sunny. The temperature was 84 degrees. The wind was south at 8 miles an hour. At Dothan, it was partly sunny. The temperature was 83 degrees. The wind was southwest at 5 miles an hour. At Albany, it was cloudy. The temperature was 85 degrees. The wind was southwest at 7 miles an hour. The report from Valdosta was not available. Over the marine area, at the buoy south of Apalachicola, winds were southwest at 6 knots and seas were 2 feet. At the buoy south of Panama City, winds were south at 6 knots and seas were 3 feet. At the buoy south of Pensacola, winds were southeast at 8 knots. The forecast for the local area. Today, patchy fog this morning. Mostly cloudy with a chance of thunderstorms. A chance of showers this morning, then showers likely this afternoon. Highs in the mid-80s. Southwest winds 5 to 10 miles per hour. Chance of rain 70%. Tonight, mostly cloudy. A chance of showers and thunderstorms in the evening. Patchy fog after midnight. Lows in the lower 70s. West winds 5 to 10 miles per hour in the evening, becoming light and variable. Chance of rain 50%. Friday, partly sunny. Patchy fog in the morning. A chance of showers with a slight chance of thunderstorms in the morning, then showers and thunderstorms likely in the afternoon. Highs in the upper 80s. Northwest winds around 5 miles per hour, becoming southwest in the afternoon. Chance of rain 70%. Friday night, mostly cloudy. Showers likely with a chance of thunderstorms in the evening, then a chance of showers after midnight. Lows in the lower 70s. Southwest winds around 5 miles per hour in the evening, becoming light and variable. Chance of rain 70%. Saturday, showers. A chance of thunderstorms in the afternoon. Highs in the mid-80s. West winds 5 to 10 miles per hour. Chance of rain 90%. Saturday night, mostly cloudy. Showers with a chance of thunderstorms in the evening, then a chance of showers with a slight chance of thunderstorms after midnight. Lows in the lower 70s. Chance of rain 90%.
Sunday and Sunday night, showers with thunderstorms likely. Highs in the mid-80s. Lows around 70. Chance of rain 80%. Monday and Monday night, mostly cloudy with showers and thunderstorms likely. Highs in the mid-80s. Lows in the lower 70s. Chance of rain 70%. Tuesday and Tuesday night, mostly cloudy. Showers likely with a chance of thunderstorms. Highs in the mid-80s. Lows around 70. Chance of rain 60%. Wednesday, partly sunny with a chance of showers. A slight chance of thunderstorms in the morning, then a chance of thunderstorms in the afternoon. Highs in the mid-80s. Chance of rain 50%. The coastal waters forecast for the following. Coastal waters from Okaloosa, Walton County line to Mexico Beach out to 20 nautical miles, and coastal waters from Mexico Beach to Apalachicola out to 20 nautical miles. West of today, southwest winds 5 to 10 knots, becoming west 10 to 15 knots late. Seas around 3 feet. Wave detail, south 3 feet at 6 seconds and southwest 1 foot at 3 seconds. Protected waters a moderate chop. A chance of showers and thunderstorms. Tonight, west winds 10 to 15 knots, diminishing to around 5 knots after midnight. Seas around 3 feet in the evening, then 1 foot or less. Wave detail, south 2 feet at 6 seconds, becoming south 2 feet at 7 seconds. Protected waters a moderate chop. A slight chance of showers in the evening. Friday, southwest winds 5 to 10 knots. Waves 1 foot or less. Wave detail, south 2 feet at 7 seconds and west 1 foot at 2 seconds. Protected waters a light chop. A slight chance of showers and thunderstorms. Friday night, southwest winds 5 to 10 knots. Waves 1 foot or less. Wave detail, south 2 feet at 7 seconds and southwest 1 foot at 3 seconds. Protected waters a light chop. A slight chance of thunderstorms. A slight chance of showers in the evening, then showers likely after midnight. Saturday, west winds 5 to 10 knots, becoming southwest 15 to 20 knots in the afternoon. Waves 1 foot or less, then around 3 feet in the afternoon. Wave detail, west 2 feet at 4 seconds and south 2 feet at 7 seconds, becoming southwest 2 feet at 4 seconds and southwest 2 feet at 7 seconds. Protected waters choppy. Showers likely with a slight chance of thunderstorms. Saturday night, southwest winds 15 to 20 knots, becoming west 10 to 15 knots after midnight. Seas around 3 feet. Wave detail, southwest 3 feet at 4 seconds and south 1 foot at 7 seconds. Protected waters choppy. A chance of showers and thunderstorms. Sunday, west winds 10 to 15 knots. Waves 1 foot or less. Protected waters a moderate chop. A chance of showers and thunderstorms. Sunday night, west winds 10 to 15 knots. Waves 1 foot or less. Protected waters a moderate chop. Showers likely with a chance of thunderstorms. Monday, west winds 5 to 10 knots, increasing to 10 to 15 knots in the afternoon. Waves 1 foot or less. Protected waters a moderate chop. A chance of thunderstorms. Showers likely, mainly in the morning. Monday night, west winds 10 to 15 knots, diminishing to 5 to 10 knots after midnight. Waves 1 foot or less. Protected waters a moderate chop. A chance of showers and thunderstorms. Winds and waves higher in and near thunderstorms. The coastal waters forecast for the following. Waters from Suwannee River to Apalachicola, Florida, extending from 20 to 60 nautical miles. Waters from Okaloosa, Walton County line to Mexico Beach, 20 to 60 nautical miles. And waters from Mexico Beach to Apalachicola, 20 to 60 nautical miles. West of today, southwest winds 5 to 10 knots. Seas around 3 feet. Wave detail, southwest 3 feet at 5 seconds. A slight chance of thunderstorms late this morning. A chance of showers. A chance of thunderstorms this afternoon. Tonight, southwest winds 5 to 10 knots. Seas around 3 feet in the evening, then 1 foot or less. Wave detail, south 3 feet at 7 seconds, becoming south 2 feet at 7 seconds. Friday, southwest winds 5 to 10 knots. Seas 1 foot or less. Wave detail, south 2 feet at 7 seconds. A slight chance of thunderstorms in the morning. A slight chance of showers. Friday night, southwest winds around 10 knots. Seas 1 foot or less. Wave detail.

southwest 2 feet at 6 seconds. A slight chance of showers in the evening, then showers likely with a slight chance of thunderstorms after midnight. Saturday, southwest winds 10 to 15 knots. Seas around 3 feet. Wave detail, west 2 feet at 4 seconds and south 2 feet at 8 seconds. Showers likely. A slight chance of thunderstorms in the morning, then a chance of thunderstorms in the afternoon. Saturday night, southwest winds 10 to 15 knots. Seas around 3 feet. Wave detail, southwest 2 feet at 4 seconds and south 2 feet at 7 seconds. A chance of showers. A slight chance of thunderstorms in the evening, then a chance of thunderstorms after midnight. Sunday, west winds 5 to 10 knots. Seas around 3 feet in the morning, then 1 foot or less. A chance of showers and thunderstorms. Sunday night, southwest winds around 10 knots. Seas 1 foot or less. A chance of showers and thunderstorms. Monday, west winds around 10 knots. Seas 1 foot or less. A chance of showers and thunderstorms. Monday night, west winds around 10 knots. Seas 1 foot or less. A chance of showers and thunderstorms. Winds and seas higher and near thunderstorms. The coastal waters forecast for the following St. Andrews Bay waterways. Rest of today, southwest winds 5 to 10 knots, becoming west 10 to 15 knots late. Protected waters a moderate chop. A chance of showers. A slight chance of thunderstorms late this morning, then a chance of thunderstorms this afternoon. Tonight, west winds 5 to 10 knots, diminishing to around 5 knots after midnight. Protected waters a light chop. Friday, southwest winds around 5 knots, increasing to 5 to 10 knots in the afternoon. Protected waters a light chop. A chance of showers. A slight chance of thunderstorms in the morning, then a chance of thunderstorms in the afternoon. Friday night, southwest winds 5 to 10 knots. Protected waters a light chop. A slight chance of thunderstorms. A slight chance of showers in the evening, then a chance of showers after midnight. Saturday, southwest winds 5 to 10 knots, increasing to 10 to 15 knots in the afternoon. Protected waters a moderate chop. Showers likely with a slight chance of thunderstorms. Saturday night, southwest winds 10 to 15 knots, becoming west 5 to 10 knots after midnight. Protected waters a moderate chop. A slight chance of showers and thunderstorms in the evening, then a chance of showers and thunderstorms after midnight. Sunday, west winds 5 to 10 knots. Protected waters a light chop. A chance of thunderstorms. A chance of showers in the morning, then showers likely in the afternoon. Sunday night, west winds 5 to 10 knots. Protected waters a light chop. Showers likely with a chance of thunderstorms. Monday, west winds 5 to 10 knots. Protected waters a light chop. A chance of showers and thunderstorms in the morning, then showers and thunderstorms likely in the afternoon. Monday night, west winds 5 to 10 knots. Protected waters a light chop. Showers and thunderstorms likely, mainly in the evening. Winds and waves higher and near thunderstorms. The Tropical Weather Outlook. For the North Atlantic, Caribbean Sea, and the Gulf of America, tropical cyclone formation is not expected during the next 7 days. The surf zone forecasts general outlook, a high risk of rip current continues for all area beaches. Southwesterly winds around 10 to 15 miles an hour and surf around 2 to 3 feet will continue for the next few days, leading to a high risk of rip current through at least Saturday. Please heed the beach flags and advice of local beach officials. Based on communication with area beach officials, the following flags are flying at area beaches: Walton, Red Bay, Red State Park Golf Beaches, Double Red West Facing Golf Beaches, Double Red South Facing Golf Beaches, Double Red Franklin, Red. Tide information for Thursday, May 28, 2026. St. Mark's River Entrance. High 1:41 a.m., low 6:38 a.m., high 12:49 p.m., low 7:55 p.m. Apalachicola. High 4:54 a.m., low 8:18 a.m., high 1:25 p.m., low 9:57 p.m. St. Andrews Bay at Panama City. High 8:04 a.m., low 7:08 p.m. Note that the times of high and low tide are 3 minutes earlier at Channel Point than at the St. Mark's River entrance. The average water temperature at Apalachicola was 82.4 degrees. Sunrise and sunset in Tallahassee. May 28, 2026, sunrise 6:37 a.m.

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This broadcast originates from your National Weather Service office in Tallahassee, Florida. The latest weather and forecast information can also be accessed by calling our automated forecast line at 850-942-8851. The current time is 1:48 p.m. Eastern Daylight Time. High rip current risk remains in effect through late Saturday night. What? Dangerous rip currents. Where? Walton, Bay, Gulf, and Franklin County beaches. When? Through late Saturday night. Impacts. Rip currents can sweep even the best swimmers away from shore into deeper water. Swim near a lifeguard. If caught in a rip current, relax and float. Don't swim against the current. If able, swim in a direction following the shoreline. If unable to escape, face the shore and call or wave for help. These are the 1 p.m. Eastern Daylight Time conditions. At the Tallahassee Airport, it was partly sunny. The temperature was 84 degrees. The wind was northwest at 5 miles an hour. At Florida State University, the temperature was 84 degrees. The wind was west at 6 miles an hour. At Apalachicola, it was partly sunny. The temperature was 83 degrees. The wind was south at 7 miles an hour. At Panama City Northwest, it was partly sunny. The temperature was 84 degrees. The wind was south at 8 miles an hour. At Dothan, it was partly sunny. The temperature was 83 degrees. The wind was southwest at 5 miles an hour. At Albany, it was cloudy. The temperature was 85 degrees. The wind was southwest at 7 miles an hour. The report from Valdosta was not available. Over the marine area, at the buoy south of Apalachicola, winds were southwest at 6 knots and seas were 2 feet. At the buoy south of Panama City, winds were south at 6 knots and seas were 3 feet. At the buoy south of Pensacola, winds were southeast at 8 knots. The forecast for the local area. Today, patchy fog this morning. Mostly cloudy with a chance of thunderstorms. A chance of showers this morning, then showers likely this afternoon. Highs in the mid-80s. Southwest winds 5 to 10 miles per hour. Chance of rain 70%. Tonight, mostly cloudy. A chance of showers and thunderstorms in the evening. Patchy fog after midnight. Lows in the lower 70s. West winds 5 to 10 miles per hour in the evening, becoming light and variable. Chance of rain 50%. Friday, partly sunny. Patchy fog in the morning. A chance of showers with a slight chance of thunderstorms in the morning, then showers and thunderstorms likely in the afternoon. Highs in the upper 80s. Northwest winds around 5 miles per hour, becoming southwest in the afternoon. Chance of rain 70%. Friday night, mostly cloudy. Showers likely with a chance of thunderstorms in the evening, then a chance of showers after midnight. Lows in the lower 70s. Southwest winds around 5 miles per hour in the evening, becoming light and variable. Chance of rain 70%. Saturday, showers. A chance of thunderstorms in the afternoon. Highs in the mid-80s. West winds 5 to 10 miles per hour. Chance of rain 90%. Saturday night, mostly cloudy. Showers with a chance of thunderstorms in the evening, then a chance of showers with a slight chance of thunderstorms after midnight. Lows in the lower 70s. Chance of rain 90%. Sunday and Sunday night, showers with thunderstorms likely. Highs in the mid-80s. Lows around 70. Chance of rain 80%. Monday and Monday night, mostly cloudy with showers and thunderstorms likely. Highs in the mid-80s. Lows in the lower 70s. Chance of rain 70%. Tuesday and Tuesday night, mostly cloudy. Showers likely with a chance of thunderstorms. Highs in the mid-80s. Lows around 70. Chance of rain 60%. Wednesday, partly sunny with a chance of showers. A slight chance of thunderstorms in the morning, then a chance of thunderstorms in the afternoon. Highs in the mid-80s. Chance of rain 50%. The coastal waters forecast for the following. Coastal waters from Okaloosa, Walton County line to Mexico Beach out to 20 nautical miles, and coastal waters from Mexico Beach to Apalachicola out to 20 nautical miles. Rest of today.

Night, southwest winds 5 to 10 knots. Waves 1 foot or less. Wave detail, south 2 feet at 7 seconds and southwest 1 foot at 3 seconds. Protected waters, a light shop. A slight chance of thunderstorms. A slight chance of showers in the evening, then showers likely after midnight. Saturday, west winds 5 to 10 knots, becoming southwest 15 to 20 knots in the afternoon. Waves 1 foot or less, then around 3 feet in the afternoon. Wave detail, west 2 feet at 4 seconds and south 2 feet at 7 seconds, becoming southwest 2 feet at 4 seconds and southwest 2 feet at 7 seconds. Protected waters, choppy. Showers likely with a slight chance of thunderstorms. Saturday night, southwest winds 15 to 20 knots, becoming west 10 to 15 knots after midnight. Seas around 3 feet. Wave detail, southwest 3 feet at 4 seconds and south 1 foot at 7 seconds. Protected waters, choppy. A chance of showers and thunderstorms. Sunday, west winds 10 to 15 knots. Waves 1 foot or less. Protected waters, a moderate chop. A chance of showers and thunderstorms. Sunday night, west winds 10 to 15 knots. Waves 1 foot or less. Protected waters, a moderate chop. Showers likely with a chance of thunderstorms. Monday, west winds 5 to 10 knots, increasing to 10 to 15 knots in the afternoon. Waves 1 foot or less. Protected waters, a moderate chop. A chance of thunderstorms. Showers likely, mainly in the morning. Monday night, west winds 10 to 15 knots, diminishing to 5 to 10 knots after midnight. Waves 1 foot or less. Protected waters, a moderate chop. A chance of showers and thunderstorms. Winds and waves higher and near thunderstorms. The coastal waters forecast for the following waters from Swampy River to Apalachicola, Florida, extending from 20 to 60 nautical miles, waters from Okaloosa, Walton County line to Mexico Beach, 20 to 60 nautical miles, and waters from Mexico Beach to Apalachicola, 20 to 60 nautical miles. Rest of today, southwest winds 5 to 10 knots. Seas around 3 feet. Wave detail, southwest 3 feet at 5 seconds. A slight chance of thunderstorms late this morning. A chance of showers. A chance of thunderstorms this afternoon. Tonight, southwest winds 5 to 10 knots. Seas around 3 feet in the evening, then 1 foot or less. Wave detail, south 3 feet at 7 seconds, becoming south 2 feet at 7 seconds. Friday, southwest winds 5 to 10 knots. Seas 1 foot or less. Wave detail, south 2 feet at 7 seconds. A slight chance of thunderstorms in the morning. A slight chance of showers. Friday night, southwest winds around 10 knots. Seas 1 foot or less. Wave detail, southwest 2 feet at 6 seconds. A slight chance of showers in the evening, then showers likely with a slight chance of thunderstorms after midnight. Saturday, southwest winds 10 to 15 knots. Seas around 3 feet. Wave detail, west 2 feet at 4 seconds and south 2 feet at 8 seconds. Showers likely. A slight chance of thunderstorms in the morning, then a chance of thunderstorms in the afternoon. Saturday night, southwest winds 10 to 15 knots. Seas around 3 feet. Wave detail, southwest 2 feet at 4 seconds and south 2 feet at 7 seconds. A chance of showers. A slight chance of thunderstorms in the evening, then a chance of thunderstorms after midnight. Sunday, west winds 5 to 10 knots. Seas around 3 feet in the morning, then 1 foot or less. A chance of showers and thunderstorms. Sunday night, southwest winds around 10 knots. Seas 1 foot or less. A chance of showers and thunderstorms. Monday, west winds around 10 knots. Seas 1 foot or less. A chance of showers and thunderstorms. Monday night, west winds around 10 knots. Seas 1 foot or less. A chance of showers and thunderstorms. Winds and seas higher and near thunderstorms. The coastal waters forecast for the following St. Andrews Bay waterways. Rest of today, southwest winds 5 to 10 knots, becoming west 10 to 15 knots late. Protected waters, a moderate chop. A chance of showers. A slight chance of thunderstorms late this morning, then a chance of thunderstorms this afternoon. Tonight, west winds 5 to 10 knots, diminishing to around 5 knots after midnight. Protected waters, a light chop. Friday, southwest winds around 5 knots, increasing to

to Tim Nusk in the afternoon. Protected water is a light shop. A chance of showers. A slight chance of thunderstorms in the morning, then a chance of thunderstorms in the afternoon. Friday night, southwest winds 5 to 10 knots. Protected water is a light shop. A slight chance of thunderstorms. A slight chance of showers in the evening, then a chance of showers after midnight. Saturday, southwest winds 5 to 10 knots, increasing to 10 to 15 knots in the afternoon. Protected water is a moderate shop. Showers likely with a slight chance of thunderstorms. Saturday night, southwest winds 10 to 15 knots, becoming west 5 to 10 knots after midnight. Protected water is a moderate shop. A slight chance of showers and thunderstorms in the evening, then a chance of showers and thunderstorms after midnight. Sunday, west winds 5 to 10 knots. Protected water is a light shop. A chance of thunderstorms. A chance of showers in the morning, then showers likely in the afternoon. Sunday night, west winds 5 to 10 knots. Protected water is a light shop. Showers likely with a chance of thunderstorms. Monday, west winds 5 to 10 knots. Protected water is a light shop. A chance of showers and thunderstorms in the morning, then showers and thunderstorms likely in the afternoon. Monday night, west winds 5 to 10 knots. Protected water is a light shop. Showers and thunderstorms likely, mainly in the evening. Winds and waves higher in and near thunderstorms. The Tropical Weather Outlook. For the North Atlantic, Caribbean Sea, and the Gulf of America, tropical cyclone formation is not expected during the next 7 days. The Surf Zone forecasts general outlook. A high risk of rip currents continues for all area beaches. Southwesterly winds around 10 to 15 miles an hour and surf around 2 to 3 feet will continue for the next few days, leading to a high risk of rip currents through at least Saturday. Please heed the beach flags and advice of local beach officials. Based on communication with area beach officials, the following flags are flying at area beaches: Walton, Red Bay, Red State Park Gulf Beaches, Double Red West Facing Gulf Beaches, Double Red South Facing Gulf Beaches, Double Red Franklin, Red. The Tallahassee Climate Summary for yesterday, May 27, 2026. Yesterday's high temperature was 84 degrees. This high was 5 degrees below the normal high of 89. Yesterday's low temperature was 73 degrees. This low was 6 degrees above the normal low of 67. A trace of precipitation fell yesterday, which brings the monthly total to 4.60 inches. This is 1.91 inches above the normal amount of 2.69 inches for May. The total precipitation for the year now stands at 11.51 inches, which is 8.64 inches below normal. The normal high temperature for today is 90 degrees, and the normal low is 67. The record high for today is 100, which last occurred in 2000, and the record low is 47, which occurred in 1988. Sunrise today is at 6:37 a.m. and sunset is at 8:33 p.m. Tide information for Thursday, May 28, 2026. St. Mark's River entrance. High 1:41 a.m., low 6:38 a.m., high 12:49 p.m., low 7:55 p.m. Apalachicola. High 4:54 a.m., low 8:18 a.m., high 1:25 p.m., low 9:57 p.m. St. Andrews Bay at Panama City. High 8:04 a.m., low 7:08 p.m. Note that the times of high and low tide are 3 minutes earlier at Shell Point than at the St. Mark's River entrance. The average water temperature at Apalachicola was 82.4 degrees. Sunrise and sunset in Tallahassee. May 28, 2026. Sunrise 6:37 a.m. Eastern Daylight Time, sunset 8:33 p.m. Eastern Daylight Time. 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This broadcast originates from your National Weather Service office in Tallahassee, Florida. The latest weather and forecast information can also be accessed by calling our automated forecast line at 850-942-8851. The Tropical Weather Outlook. For the North Atlantic, Caribbean Sea, and the Gulf of America, tropical cyclone formation is not expected during the next 7 days. The Surf Zone forecasts general outlook. A high risk of rip currents continues for all area beaches. Southwesterly winds around 10 to 15 miles an hour and surf around 2 to 3 feet will continue for the next few days, leading to a high risk of rip currents through at least Saturday. Please heed the beach flags and advice of local beach officials.

on communication with area beach officials. The following flags are flying at area beaches: Walton, Red Bay, Red State Park Golf Beaches, Double Red West Basin Golf Beaches, Double Red South Basin Golf Beaches, Double Red Franklin, Red. Type information for Thursday, May 28, 2026. St. Mark's River Entrance. High 1:41 a.m., low 6:38 a.m., high 12:49 p.m., low 7:55 p.m. Apalachicola. High 4:54 a.m., low 8:18 a.m., high 1:25 p.m., low 9:57 p.m. St. Andrews Bay at Panama City. High 8:04 a.m., low 7:08 p.m. Note that the times of high and low tide are 3 minutes earlier at Shell Point than at the St. Mark's River entrance. The average water temperature at Apalachicola was 82.4 degrees. Sunrise and sunset in Tallahassee. May 28, 2026, sunrise 6:37 a.m. Eastern Daylight Time, sunset 8:33 p.m. Eastern Daylight Time. 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This broadcast originates from your National Weather Service office in Tallahassee, Florida. The latest weather and forecast information can also be accessed by calling our automated forecast line at 850-942-8851. The current time is 2:05 p.m. Eastern Daylight Time. High rip current risk remains in effect through late Saturday night. What? Dangerous rip currents. Where? Walton, Bay, Gulf, and Franklin County beaches. When? Through late Saturday night. Impacts. Rip currents can sweep even the best swimmers away from shore into deeper water. Swim near a lifeguard. If caught in a rip current, relax and float. Don't swim against the current. If able, swim in a direction following the shoreline. If unable to escape, face the shore and call or wave for help. These are the 2 p.m. Eastern Daylight Time conditions. At the Tallahassee Airport, it was cloudy. The temperature was 86 degrees. The wind was northwest at 5 miles an hour. The report from Florida State University was not available. At Apalachicola, it was partly sunny. The temperature was 85 degrees. The wind was south at 8 miles an hour. At Panama City Northwest, it was partly sunny. The temperature was 84 degrees. The wind was south at 12 miles an hour. At Dothan, it was partly sunny. The temperature was 85 degrees. The wind was calm. At Albany, it was cloudy. The temperature was 86 degrees. The wind was southwest at 8 miles an hour. At Valdosta, it was partly sunny. Visibility 10 miles. Temperature was 84 degrees, dew point 73. And the pressure was 29.95 inches and falling. Over the marine area, at the buoy south of Apalachicola, winds were south at 6 knots. At the buoy south of Panama City, winds were southeast at 6 knots. At the buoy south of Pensacola, winds were southeast at 10 knots. The forecast for the local area. Today, patchy fog this morning. Mostly cloudy with a chance of thunderstorms. A chance of showers this morning, then showers likely this afternoon. Highs in the mid-80s. Southwest winds 5 to 10 miles per hour. Chance of rain 70%. Tonight, mostly cloudy. A chance of showers and thunderstorms in the evening. Patchy fog after midnight. Lows in the lower 70s. West winds 5 to 10 miles per hour in the evening, becoming light and variable. Chance of rain 50%. Friday, partly sunny. Patchy fog in the morning. A chance of showers with a slight chance of thunderstorms in the morning, then showers and thunderstorms likely in the afternoon. Highs in the upper 80s. Northwest winds around 5 miles per hour, becoming southwest in the afternoon. Chance of rain 70%. Friday night, mostly cloudy. Showers likely with a chance of thunderstorms in the evening, then a chance of showers after midnight. Lows in the lower 70s. Southwest winds around 5 miles per hour in the evening, becoming light and variable. Chance of rain 70%. Saturday, showers. A chance of thunderstorms in the afternoon. Highs in the mid-80s. West winds 5 to 10 miles per hour. Chance of rain 90%. Saturday night, mostly cloudy. Showers with a chance of thunderstorms in the evening, then a chance of showers with a slight chance of thunderstorms after midnight.

Lows in the lower 70s. Chance of rain 90%. Sunday and Sunday night, showers with thunderstorms likely. Highs in the mid-80s. Lows around 70. Chance of rain 80%. Monday and Monday night, mostly cloudy with showers and thunderstorms likely. Highs in the mid-80s. Lows in the lower 70s. Chance of rain 70%. Tuesday and Tuesday night, mostly cloudy. Showers likely with a chance of thunderstorms. Highs in the mid-80s. Lows around 70. Chance of rain 60%. Wednesday, partly sunny with a chance of showers. A slight chance of thunderstorms in the morning, then a chance of thunderstorms in the afternoon. Highs in the mid-80s. Chance of rain 50%. The coastal waters forecast for the following. Coastal waters from Okaloosa, Walton County line to Mexico Beach out to 20 nautical miles, and coastal waters from Mexico Beach to Apalachicola out to 20 nautical miles. Rest of today, southwest winds 5 to 10 knots, becoming west 10 to 15 knots late. Seas around 3 feet. Wave detail, south 3 feet at 6 seconds and southwest 1 foot at 3 seconds. Protected waters a moderate chop. A chance of showers and thunderstorms. Tonight, west winds 10 to 15 knots, diminishing to around 5 knots after midnight. Seas around 3 feet in the evening, then 1 foot or less. Wave detail, south 2 feet at 6 seconds, becoming south 2 feet at 7 seconds. Protected waters a moderate chop. A slight chance of showers in the evening. Friday, southwest winds 5 to 10 knots. Waves 1 foot or less. Wave detail, south 2 feet at 7 seconds and west 1 foot at 2 seconds. Protected waters a light chop. A slight chance of showers and thunderstorms. Friday night, southwest winds 5 to 10 knots. Waves 1 foot or less. Wave detail, south 2 feet at 7 seconds and southwest 1 foot at 3 seconds. Protected waters a light chop. A slight chance of thunderstorms. A slight chance of showers in the evening, then showers likely after midnight. Saturday, west winds 5 to 10 knots, becoming southwest 15 to 20 knots in the afternoon. Waves 1 foot or less, then around 3 feet in the afternoon. Wave detail, west 2 feet at 4 seconds and south 2 feet at 7 seconds, becoming southwest 2 feet at 4 seconds and southwest 2 feet at 7 seconds. Protected waters choppy. Showers likely with a slight chance of thunderstorms. Saturday night, southwest winds 15 to 20 knots, becoming west 10 to 15 knots after midnight. Seas around 3 feet. Wave detail, southwest 3 feet at 4 seconds and south 1 foot at 7 seconds. Protected waters choppy. A chance of showers and thunderstorms. Sunday, west winds 10 to 15 knots. Waves 1 foot or less. Protected waters a moderate chop. A chance of showers and thunderstorms. Sunday night, west winds 10 to 15 knots. Waves 1 foot or less. Protected waters a moderate chop. Showers likely with a chance of thunderstorms. Monday, west winds 5 to 10 knots, increasing to 10 to 15 knots in the afternoon. Waves 1 foot or less. Protected waters a moderate chop. A chance of thunderstorms. Showers likely, mainly in the morning. Monday night, west winds 10 to 15 knots, diminishing to 5 to 10 knots after midnight. Waves 1 foot or less. Protected waters a moderate chop.

waters from Mexico Beach to Apalachicola, 20 to 60 nautical miles. West of today, southwest winds 5 to 10 knots. Seas around 3 feet. Wave detail, southwest 3 feet at 5 seconds. A slight chance of thunderstorms late this morning. A chance of showers. A chance of thunderstorms this afternoon. Tonight, southwest winds 5 to 10 knots. Seas around 3 feet in the evening, then 1 foot or less. Wave detail, south 3 feet at 7 seconds, becoming south 2 feet at 7 seconds. Friday, southwest winds 5 to 10 knots. Seas 1 foot or less. Wave detail, south 2 feet at 7 seconds. A slight chance of thunderstorms in the morning. A slight chance of showers. Friday night, southwest winds around.

I'm not. He's 1 foot or less. Wave detail, southwest 2 feet at 6 seconds. A slight chance of showers in the evening, then showers likely with a slight chance of thunderstorms after midnight. Saturday, southwest wind 10 to 15 knots. Seas around 3 feet. Wave detail, west 2 feet at 4 seconds and south 2 feet at 8 seconds. Showers likely. A slight chance of thunderstorms in the morning, then a chance of thunderstorms in the afternoon. Saturday night, southwest wind 10 to 15 knots. Seas around 3 feet. Wave detail, southwest 2 feet at 4 seconds and south 2 feet at 7 seconds. A chance of showers. A slight chance of thunderstorms in the evening, then a chance of thunderstorms after midnight. Sunday, west winds 5 to 10 knots. Seas around 3 feet in the morning, then 1 foot or less. A chance of showers and thunderstorms. Sunday night, southwest winds around 10 knots. Seas 1 foot or less. A chance of showers and thunderstorms. Monday, west winds around 10 knots. Seas 1 foot or less. A chance of showers and thunderstorms. Monday night, west winds around 10 knots. Seas 1 foot or less. A chance of showers and thunderstorms. Winds and seas higher and near thunderstorms. The coastal waters forecast for the following St. Andrews Bay waterways. West of today, southwest winds 5 to 10 knots, becoming west 10 to 15 knots late. Protected waters a moderate chop. A chance of showers. A slight chance of thunderstorms late this morning, then a chance of thunderstorms this afternoon. Tonight, west winds 5 to 10 knots, diminishing to around 5 knots after midnight. Protected waters a light chop. Friday, southwest winds around 5 knots, increasing to 5 to 10 knots in the afternoon. Protected waters a light chop. A chance of showers. A slight chance of thunderstorms in the morning, then a chance of thunderstorms in the afternoon. Friday night, southwest winds 5 to 10 knots. Protected waters a light chop. A slight chance of thunderstorms. A slight chance of showers in the evening, then a chance of showers after midnight. Saturday, southwest winds 5 to 10 knots, increasing to 10 to 15 knots in the afternoon. Protected waters a moderate chop. Showers likely with a slight chance of thunderstorms. Saturday night, southwest winds 10 to 15 knots, becoming west 5 to 10 knots after midnight. Protected waters a moderate chop. A slight chance of showers and thunderstorms in the evening, then a chance of showers and thunderstorms after midnight. Sunday, west winds 5 to 10 knots. Protected waters a light chop. A chance of thunderstorms. A chance of showers in the morning, then showers likely in the afternoon. Sunday night, west winds 5 to 10 knots. Protected waters a light chop. Showers likely with a chance of thunderstorms. Monday, west winds 5 to 10 knots. Protected waters a light chop. A chance of showers and thunderstorms in the morning, then showers and thunderstorms likely in the afternoon. Monday night, west winds 5 to 10 knots. Protected waters a light chop. Showers and thunderstorms likely, mainly in the evening. Winds and waves higher and near thunderstorms. The Tropical Weather Outlook. For the North Atlantic, Caribbean Sea and the Gulf of America, tropical cyclone formation is not expected during the next 7 days. The Surf Zone Forecast General Outlook, a high risk of rip currents continues for all area beaches. Southwesterly winds around 10 to 15 miles an hour and surf around 2 to 3 feet will continue for the next few days, leading to a high risk of rip currents through at least Saturday. Please heed the beach flags and advice of local beach officials. Based on communication with area beach officials, the following flags are flying at area beaches: Walton, Red Bay, Red State Park Golf Beaches, Double Red West Facing Golf Beaches, Double Red South Facing Golf Beaches, Double Red Franklin, Red. Tide information for Thursday, May 28, 2026. St. Mark's River entrance. High 1:41 a.m., low 6:38 a.m., high 12:49 p.m., low 7:55 p.m. Apalachicola. High 4:54 a.m., low 8:18 a.m., high 1:25 p.m., low 9:57 p.m. St. Andrews Bay at Panama City. High 8:04 a.m., low 7:08 p.m. Note that the times of high and low tide are 3 minutes earlier at Shell Point than at the St. Mark's River entrance. The average water temperature at Apalachicola was 82.4 degrees. Sunrise and sunset in Tallahassee.

May 28, 2026, sunrise 6:37 a.m. Eastern Daylight Time, sunset 8:33 p.m. Eastern Daylight Time. 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This broadcast originates from your National Weather Service office in Tallahassee, Florida. The latest weather and forecast information can also be accessed by calling our automated forecast line at 850-942-8851. The current time is 2:19 p.m. Eastern Daylight Time. High rip current risk remains in effect through late Saturday night. What? Dangerous rip currents. Where? Walton, Bay, Gulf, and Franklin County beaches. When? Through late Saturday night. Impacts. Rip currents can sweep even the best swimmers away from shore into deeper water. Swim near a lifeguard. If caught in a rip current, relax and float. Don't swim against the current. If able, swim in a direction following the shoreline. If unable to escape, trace the shore and call or wave for help. These are the 2 p.m. Eastern Daylight Time conditions. At the Tallahassee Airport, it was cloudy. The temperature was 86 degrees. The wind was northwest at 5 miles an hour. At Florida State University, the temperature was 86 degrees. The wind was southwest at 5 miles an hour. At Apalachicola, it was partly sunny. The temperature was 85 degrees. The wind was south at 8 miles an hour. At Panama City Northwest, it was partly sunny. The temperature was 84 degrees. The wind was south at 12 miles an hour. At Dothan, it was partly sunny. The temperature was 85 degrees. The wind was calm. At Albany, it was cloudy. The temperature was 86 degrees. The wind was southwest at 8 miles an hour. At Valdosta, it was partly sunny. Visibility 10 miles. Temperature was 84 degrees, dew point 73. And the pressure was 29.95 inches and falling. Over the marine area, at the buoys south of Apalachicola, winds were southwest at 6 knots and seas were 2 feet. At the buoys south of Panama City, winds were southeast at 6 knots and seas were 3 feet. At the buoys south of Pensacola, winds were southeast at 10 knots and seas were 3 feet. The forecast for the local area. Today, patchy fog this morning. Mostly cloudy with a chance of thunderstorms. A chance of showers this morning, then showers likely this afternoon. Highs in the mid-80s. Southwest winds 5 to 10 miles per hour. Chance of rain 70%. Tonight, mostly cloudy. A chance of showers and thunderstorms in the evening. Patchy fog after midnight. Lows in the lower 70s. West winds 5 to 10 miles per hour in the evening, becoming light and variable. Chance of rain 50%. Friday, partly sunny. Patchy fog in the morning. A chance of showers with a slight chance of thunderstorms in the morning, then showers and thunderstorms likely in the afternoon. Highs in the upper 80s. Northwest winds around 5 miles per hour, becoming southwest in the afternoon. Chance of rain 70%. Friday night, mostly cloudy. Showers likely with a chance of thunderstorms in the evening, then a chance of showers after midnight. Lows in the lower 70s. Southwest winds around 5 miles per hour in the evening, becoming light and variable. Chance of rain 70%. Saturday, showers. A chance of thunderstorms in the afternoon. Highs in the mid-80s. West winds 5 to 10 miles per hour. Chance of rain 90%. Saturday night, mostly cloudy. Showers with a chance of thunderstorms in the evening, then a chance of showers with a slight chance of thunderstorms after midnight. Lows in the lower 70s. Chance of rain 90%. Sunday and Sunday night, showers with thunderstorms likely. Highs in the mid-80s. Lows around 70. Chance of rain 80%. Monday and Monday night, mostly cloudy with showers and thunderstorms likely. Highs in the mid-80s. Lows in the lower 70s. Chance of rain 70%. Tuesday and Tuesday night, mostly cloudy. Showers likely with a chance of thunderstorms. Highs in the mid-80s. Lows around 70. Chance of rain 60%. Wednesday, partly sunny with a chance of showers. A slight chance of thunderstorms in the morning, then a chance of thunderstorms in the afternoon. Highs in the mid-80s. Chance of rain 50%.

The Coastal Waters Forecast for the following coastal waters from Okaloosa, Walton County line to Mexico Beach out to 20 nautical miles, and coastal waters from Mexico Beach to Apalachicola out to 20 nautical miles. Rest of today, southwest winds 5 to 10 knots, becoming west 10 to 15 knots late. Seas around 3 feet. Wave detail, south 3 feet at 6 seconds and southwest 1 foot at 3 seconds. Protected waters a moderate chop. A chance of showers and thunderstorms. Tonight, west winds 10 to 15 knots, diminishing to around 5 knots after midnight. Seas around 3 feet in the evening, then 1 foot or less. Wave detail, south 2 feet at 6 seconds, becoming south 2 feet at 7 seconds. Protected waters a moderate chop. A slight chance of showers in the evening. Friday, southwest winds 5 to 10 knots. Waves 1 foot or less. Wave detail, south 2 feet at 7 seconds and west 1 foot at 2 seconds. Protected waters a light chop. A slight chance of showers and thunderstorms. Friday night, southwest winds 5 to 10 knots. Waves 1 foot or less. Wave detail, south 2 feet at 7 seconds and southwest 1 foot at 3 seconds. Protected waters a light chop. A slight chance of thunderstorms. A slight chance of showers in the evening, then showers likely after midnight. Saturday, west winds 5 to 10 knots, becoming southwest 15 to 20 knots in the afternoon. Waves 1 foot or less, then around 3 feet in the afternoon. Wave detail, west 2 feet at 4 seconds and south 2 feet at 7 seconds, becoming southwest 2 feet at 4 seconds and southwest 2 feet at 7 seconds. Protected waters choppy. Showers likely with a slight chance of thunderstorms. Saturday night, southwest winds 15 to 20 knots, becoming west 10 to 15 knots after midnight. Seas around 3 feet. Wave detail, southwest 3 feet at 4 seconds and south 1 foot at 7 seconds. Protected waters choppy. A chance of showers and thunderstorms. Sunday, west winds 10 to 15 knots. Waves 1 foot or less. Protected waters a moderate chop. A chance of showers and thunderstorms. Sunday night, west winds 10 to 15 knots. Waves 1 foot or less. Protected waters a moderate chop. Showers likely with a chance of thunderstorms. Monday, west winds 5 to 10 knots, increasing to 10 to 15 knots in the afternoon. Waves 1 foot or less. Protected waters a moderate chop. A chance of thunderstorms. Showers likely, mainly in the morning. Monday night, west winds 10 to 15 knots, diminishing to 5 to 10 knots after midnight. Waves 1 foot or less. Protected waters a moderate chop. A chance of showers and thunderstorms. Winds and waves higher and near thunderstorms. The coastal waters forecast for the following waters from Swanson River to Apalachicola, Florida, extending from 20 to 60 nautical miles, waters from Okaloosa, Walton County line to Mexico Beach, 20 to 60 nautical miles, and waters from Mexico Beach to Apalachicola, 20 to 60 nautical miles. West of today, southwest winds 5 to 10 knots. Seas around 3 feet. Wave detail, southwest 3 feet at 5 seconds. A slight chance of thunderstorms late this morning. A chance of showers. A chance of thunderstorms this afternoon. Tonight, southwest winds 5 to 10 knots. Seas around 3 feet in the evening, then 1 foot or less. Wave detail, south 3 feet at 7 seconds, becoming south 2 feet at 7 seconds. Friday, southwest winds 5 to 10 knots. Seas 1 foot or less. Wave detail, south 2 feet at 7 seconds. A slight chance of thunderstorms in the morning. A slight chance of showers. Friday night, southwest winds around 10 knots. Seas 1 foot or less. Wave detail, southwest 2 feet at 6 seconds. A slight chance of showers in the evening, then showers likely with a slight chance of thunderstorms after midnight. Saturday, southwest winds 10 to 15 knots. Seas around 3 feet. Wave detail, west 2 feet at 4 seconds and south 2 feet at 8 seconds. Showers likely. A slight chance of thunderstorms in the morning, then a chance of thunderstorms in the afternoon. Saturday night, southwest winds 10 to 15 knots. Seas around 3 feet. Wave detail, southwest 2 feet at 4 seconds and south 2 feet at 7 seconds. A chance of showers. A slight chance of thunderstorms in the evening, then a chance of thunderstorms after midnight. Sunday, west.

5 to 10 knots. Seas around 3 feet in the morning, then 1 foot or less. A chance of showers and thunderstorms. Sunday night, southwest winds around 10 knots. Seas 1 foot or less. A chance of showers and thunderstorms. Monday, west winds around 10 knots. Seas 1 foot or less. A chance of showers and thunderstorms. Monday night, west winds around 10 knots. Seas 1 foot or less. A chance of showers and thunderstorms. Winds and seas higher and near thunderstorms. The coastal waters forecast for the following St. Andrews Bay waterways. West of today, southwest winds 5 to 10 knots, becoming west 10 to 15 knots late. Protected waters a moderate chop. A chance of showers. A slight chance of thunderstorms late this morning, then a chance of thunderstorms this afternoon. Tonight, west winds 5 to 10 knots, diminishing to around 5 knots after midnight. Protected waters a light chop. Friday, southwest winds around 5 knots, increasing to 5 to 10 knots in the afternoon. Protected waters a light chop. A chance of showers. A slight chance of thunderstorms in the morning, then a chance of thunderstorms in the afternoon. Friday night, southwest winds 5 to 10 knots. Protected waters a light chop. A slight chance of thunderstorms. A slight chance of showers in the evening, then a chance of showers after midnight. Saturday, southwest winds 5 to 10 knots, increasing to 10 to 15 knots in the afternoon. Protected waters a moderate chop. Showers likely with a slight chance of thunderstorms. Saturday night, southwest winds 10 to 15 knots, becoming west 5 to 10 knots after midnight. Protected waters a moderate chop. A slight chance of showers and thunderstorms in the evening, then a chance of showers and thunderstorms after midnight. Sunday, west winds 5 to 10 knots. Protected waters a light chop. A chance of thunderstorms. A chance of showers in the morning, then showers likely in the afternoon. Sunday night, west winds 5 to 10 knots. Protected waters a light chop. Showers likely with a chance of thunderstorms. Monday, west winds 5 to 10 knots. Protected waters a light chop. A chance of showers and thunderstorms in the morning, then showers and thunderstorms likely in the afternoon. Monday night, west winds 5 to 10 knots. Protected waters a light chop. Showers and thunderstorms likely, mainly in the evening. Winds and waves higher and near thunderstorms. The Tallahassee climate summary for yesterday, May 27, 2026. Yesterday's high temperature was 84 degrees. This high was 5 degrees below the normal high of 89. Yesterday's low temperature was 73 degrees. This low was 6 degrees above the normal low of 67. A trace of precipitation fell yesterday, which brings the monthly total to 4.60 inches. This is 1.91 inches above the normal amount of 2.69 inches for May. The total precipitation for the year now stands at 11.51 inches, which is 8.64 inches below normal. The normal high temperature for today is 90 degrees, and the normal low is 67. The record high for today is 100, which last occurred in 2000, and the record low is 47, which occurred in 1988. Sunrise today is at 6:37 a.m. and sunset is at 8:33 p.m. The Tropical Weather Outlook. For the North Atlantic, Caribbean Sea and the Gulf of America, tropical cyclone formation is not expected during the next 7 days. The Surf Zone Forecast General Outlook, a high risk of rip currents continues for all area beaches. Southwesterly winds around 10 to 15 miles an hour and surf around 2 to 3 feet will continue 7 days. The Surf Zone Forecast General Outlook, a high risk of rip currents continues for all area beaches. Southwesterly winds around 10 to 15 miles an hour and surf around 2 to 3 feet will continue for the next few days, leading to a high risk of rip currents through at least Saturday. Please heed the beach flags and advice of local beach officials. Based on communication with area beach officials, the following flags are flying at area beaches: Walton, Red Bay, Red State Park Gulf Beaches, Double Red West Facing Gulf Beaches, Double Red South Facing Gulf Beaches, Double Red Franklin, Red. Tide information for Thursday, May 28, 2026. St. Marks River entrance. High 1:41 a.m., low 6:38 a.m., high 12:49 p.m., low 7:55 p.m. Apalachicola. High 4:54 a.m., low 8:18 a.m., high 1:25 p.m., low 9:57 p.m.

St. Andrews Bay of Panama City. High 8.04 a.m., low 7.08 p.m. Note that the times of high and low tide are 3 minutes earlier at Channel Point than at the St. Mark's River entrance. The average water temperature at Apalachicola was 82.4 degrees. Sunrise and sunset in Tallahassee. May 28, 2026, sunrise 6:37 a.m. Eastern Daylight Time, sunset 8:33 p.m. Eastern Daylight Time. 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This broadcast originates from your National Weather Service office in Tallahassee, Florida. The latest weather and forecast information can also be accessed by calling our automated forecast line at 850-942-8851. The current time is 2:34 p.m. Eastern Daylight Time. High rip current risk remains in effect through late Saturday night. What? Dangerous rip currents. Where? Walton, Bay, Gulf, and Franklin County beaches. When? Through late Saturday night. Impacts. Rip currents can sweep even the best swimmers away from shore into deeper water. Swim near a lifeguard. If caught in a rip current, relax and float. Don't swim against the current. If able, swim in a direction following the shoreline. If unable to escape, trace the shore and call or wave for help. These are the 2 p.m. Eastern Daylight Time conditions. At the Tallahassee Airport, it was cloudy. The temperature was 86 degrees. The wind was northwest at 5 miles an hour. At Florida State University, the temperature was 86 degrees. The wind was southwest at 5 miles an hour. At Apalachicola, it was partly sunny. The temperature was 85 degrees. The wind was south at 8 miles an hour. At Panama City Northwest, it was partly sunny. The temperature was 84 degrees. The wind was south at 12 miles an hour. At Dothan, it was partly sunny. The temperature was 85 degrees. The wind was calm. At Albany, it was cloudy. The temperature was 86 degrees. The wind was southwest at 8 miles an hour. At Valdosta, it was partly sunny. Visibility 10 miles. Temperature was 84 degrees, dew point 73. And the pressure was 29.95 inches and falling. Over the marine area, at the buoy south of Apalachicola, winds were southwest at 6 knots and seas were 2 feet. At the buoy south of Panama City, winds were southeast at 6 knots and seas were 3 feet. At the buoy south of Pensacola, winds were southeast at 10 knots and seas were 3 feet. The forecast for the local area. Tonight, mostly cloudy. A chance of showers and thunderstorms this evening. Lows in the lower 70s. West winds around 5 miles per hour this evening, becoming light and variable. Chance of rain 50%. Friday, partly sunny with a slight chance of showers and thunderstorms in the morning, then mostly cloudy with showers and thunderstorms likely in the afternoon. Highs in the upper 80s. Light and variable winds, becoming southwest around 5 miles per hour in the afternoon. Chance of rain 70%. Friday night, mostly cloudy with a chance of showers and thunderstorms. Lows in the lower 70s. Southwest winds around 5 miles per hour in the evening, becoming light and variable. Chance of rain 50%. Saturday, showers and thunderstorms. Highs in the upper 80s. Southwest winds 5 to 10 miles per hour. Chance of rain 80%. Saturday night, partly cloudy with showers and thunderstorms in the evening, then mostly cloudy with a chance of showers and thunderstorms after midnight. Lows in the lower 70s. Southwest winds 5 to 10 miles per hour. Chance of rain 80%. Sunday and Sunday night, mostly cloudy. Showers and thunderstorms likely. Highs in the upper 80s. Lows around 70. Chance of rain 70%. Monday and Monday night, mostly cloudy. A chance of showers and thunderstorms. Highs in the upper 80s. Lows around 70. Chance of rain 50%. Tuesday and Tuesday night, partly cloudy. A chance of showers and thunderstorms. Highs in the upper 80s. Lows in the upper 60s. Chance of rain 40%. Wednesday, mostly sunny. A slight chance of showers and thunderstorms in the morning, then a chance of showers and thunderstorms in the afternoon. Highs in the mid-80s. Chance of rain 50%.
Wednesday night and Thursday, mostly cloudy. A chance of showers and thunderstorms. Lows in the upper 60s. Highs in the mid-80s. Chance of rain 50%. The coastal waters forecast for the following. Coastal waters from Okaloosa, Walton County line to Mexico Beach out to 20 nautical miles, and coastal waters from Mexico Beach to Apalachicola out to 20 nautical miles. West of today, southwest winds 5 to 10 knots, becoming west 10 to 15 knots late. Seas around 3 feet. Wave detail, south 3 feet at 6 seconds and southwest 1 foot at 3 seconds. Protected waters a moderate chop. A chance of showers and thunderstorms. Tonight, west winds 10 to 15 knots, diminishing to around 5 knots after midnight. Seas around 3 feet in the evening, then 1 foot or less. Wave detail, south 2 feet at 6 seconds, becoming south 2 feet at 7 seconds. Protected waters a moderate chop. A slight chance of showers in the evening. Friday, southwest winds 5 to 10 knots. Waves 1 foot or less. Wave detail, south 2 feet at 7 seconds and west 1 foot at 2 seconds. Protected waters a light chop. A slight chance of showers and thunderstorms. Friday night, southwest winds 5 to 10 knots. Waves 1 foot or less. Wave detail, south 2 feet at 7 seconds and southwest 1 foot at 3 seconds. Protected waters a light chop. A slight chance of thunderstorms. A slight chance of showers in the evening, then showers likely after midnight. Saturday, west winds 5 to 10 knots, becoming southwest 15 to 20 knots in the afternoon. Waves 1 foot or less, then around 3 feet in the afternoon. Wave detail, west 2 feet at 4 seconds and south 2 feet at 7 seconds, becoming southwest 2 feet at 4 seconds and southwest 2 feet at 7 seconds. Protected waters choppy. Showers likely with a slight chance of thunderstorms. Saturday night, southwest winds 15 to 20 knots, becoming west 10 to 15 knots after midnight. Seas around 3 feet. Wave detail, southwest 3 feet at 4 seconds and south 1 foot at 7 seconds. Protected waters choppy. A chance of showers and thunderstorms. Sunday, west winds 10 to 15 knots. Waves 1 foot or less. Protected waters a moderate chop. A chance of showers and thunderstorms. Sunday night, west winds 10 to 15 knots. Waves 1 foot or less. Protected waters a moderate chop. Showers likely with a chance of thunderstorms. Monday, west winds 5 to 10 knots, increasing to 10 to 15 knots in the afternoon. Waves 1 foot or less. Protected waters a moderate chop. A chance of thunderstorms. Showers likely, mainly in the morning. Monday night, west winds 10 to 15 knots, diminishing to 5 to 10 knots after midnight. Waves 1 foot or less. Protected waters a moderate chop. A chance of showers and thunderstorms. Winds and waves higher and near thunderstorms. The coastal waters forecast for the following. Waters from Swanee River to Apalachicola, Florida, extending from 20 to 60 nautical miles. Waters from Okaloosa, Walton County line to Mexico Beach, 20 to 60 nautical miles. And waters from Mexico Beach to Apalachicola, 20 to 60 nautical miles. Rest of today, southwest winds 5 to 10 knots. Seas around 3 feet. Wave detail, southwest 3 feet at 5 seconds. A slight chance of thunderstorms late this morning. A chance of showers. A chance of thunderstorms this afternoon. Tonight, southwest winds 5 to 10 knots. Seas around 3 feet in the evening, then 1 foot or less. Wave detail, south 3 feet at 7 seconds, becoming south 2 feet at 7 seconds. Friday, southwest winds 5 to 10 knots. Seas 1 foot or less. Wave detail, south 2 feet at 7 seconds. A slight chance of thunderstorms in the morning. A slight chance of showers. Friday night, southwest winds around 10 knots. Seas 1 foot or less. Wave detail, southwest 2 feet at 6 seconds. A slight chance of showers in the evening, then showers likely with a slight chance of thunderstorms after midnight. Saturday, southwest winds 10 to 15 knots. Seas around 3 feet. Wave detail, west 2 feet at 4 seconds and south 2 feet at 8 seconds. Showers likely. A slight chance of thunderstorms in the morning, then a chance of thunderstorms in the afternoon. Saturday night, southwest winds 10 to 15 knots. Seas around 3 feet. Wave detail,
southwest 2 feet at 4 seconds and south 2 feet.

at 7 seconds. A chance of showers. A slight chance of thunderstorms in the evening, then a chance of thunderstorms after midnight. Sunday, west winds 5 to 10 knots. Seas around 3 feet in the morning, then 1 foot or less. A chance of showers and thunderstorms. Sunday night, southwest winds around 10 knots. Seas 1 foot or less. A chance of showers and thunderstorms. Monday, west winds around 10 knots. Seas 1 foot or less. A chance of showers and thunderstorms. Monday night, west winds around 10 knots. Seas 1 foot or less. A chance of showers and thunderstorms. Winds and seas higher and near thunderstorms. The coastal waters forecast for the following St. Andrews Bay waterways. West of today, southwest winds 5 to 10 knots, becoming west 10 to 15 knots late. Protected waters a moderate chop. A chance of showers. A slight chance of thunderstorms late this morning, then a chance of thunderstorms this afternoon. Tonight, west winds 5 to 10 knots, diminishing to around 5 knots after midnight. Protected waters a light chop. Friday, southwest winds around 5 knots, increasing to 5 to 10 knots in the afternoon. Protected waters a light chop. A chance of showers. A slight chance of thunderstorms in the morning, then a chance of thunderstorms in the afternoon. Friday night, southwest winds 5 to 10 knots. Protected waters a light chop. A slight chance of thunderstorms. A slight chance of showers in the evening, then a chance of showers after midnight. Saturday, southwest winds 5 to 10 knots, increasing to 10 to 15 knots in the afternoon. Protected waters a moderate chop. Showers likely with a slight chance of thunderstorms. Saturday night, southwest winds 10 to 15 knots, becoming west 5 to 10 knots after midnight. Protected waters a moderate chop. A slight chance of showers and thunderstorms in the evening, then a chance of showers and thunderstorms after midnight. Sunday, west winds 5 to 10 knots. Protected waters a light chop. A chance of thunderstorms. A chance of showers in the morning, then showers likely in the afternoon. Sunday night, west winds 5 to 10 knots. Protected waters a light chop. Showers likely with a chance of thunderstorms. Monday, west winds 5 to 10 knots. Protected waters a light chop. A chance of showers and thunderstorms in the morning, then showers and thunderstorms likely in the afternoon. Monday night, west winds 5 to 10 knots. Protected waters a light chop. Showers and thunderstorms likely, mainly in the evening. Winds and waves higher and near thunderstorms. The Tropical Weather Outlook. For the North Atlantic, Caribbean Sea, and the Gulf of America, tropical cyclone formation is not expected during the next 7 days. The Surf Zone forecasts general outlook, a high risk of rip currents continues for all area beaches. Southwesterly winds around 10 to 15 miles an hour and surf around 2 to 3 feet will continue for the next few days, leading to a high risk of rip currents through at least Saturday. Please heed the beach flags and advice of local beach officials. Based on communication with area beach officials, the following flags are flying at area beaches: Walton, Red Bay, Red State Park Gulf Beaches, Double Red West Facing Gulf Beaches, Double Red South Facing Gulf Beaches, Double Red Franklin, Red. Tide information for Thursday, May 28, 2026. St. Mark's River entrance. High 1:41 a.m., low 6:38 a.m., high 12:49 p.m., low 7:55 p.m. Apalachicola. High 4:54 a.m., low 8:18 a.m., high 1:25 p.m., low 9:57 p.m. St. Andrews Bay at Panama City. High 8:04 a.m., low 7:08 p.m. Note that the times of high and low tide are 3 minutes earlier at Channel Point than at the St. Mark's River entrance. The average water temperature at Apalachicola was 82.4 degrees. Sunrise and sunset in Tallahassee. May 28, 2026, sunrise 6:37 a.m. Eastern Daylight Time, sunset 8:33 p.m. Eastern Daylight Time. 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The latest weather and forecast information can also be accessed by calling our automated forecast line at 850-942-8851. The current time is 2:48 p.m. Eastern Daylight Time. High rip current risk remains in effect.

through late Saturday night. What? Dangerous rip currents. Where? Walton, Bay, Gulf, and Franklin County beaches. When? Through late Saturday night. Impact. Rip currents can sweep even the best swimmers away from shore into deeper water. When you're a lifeguard, get caught in the rip current. Don't swim against the current. If able, swim from the direction following the shoreline. If unable to escape, trace the shore and call or wave for help. These are the 2 p.m. Eastern Daylight Time conditions. At the Tallahassee Airport, it was cloudy. The temperature was 86 degrees. The wind was northwest at 5 miles an hour. At Florida State University, the temperature was 86 degrees. The wind was southwest at 5 miles an hour. At Apalachicola, it was partly sunny. The temperature was 85 degrees. The wind was south at 8 miles an hour. At Panama City Northwest, it was partly sunny. The temperature was 84 degrees. The wind was south at 12 miles an hour. At Dothan, it was partly sunny. The temperature was 85 degrees. The wind was calm. At Albany, it was cloudy. The temperature was 86 degrees. The wind was southwest at 8 miles an hour. And the pressure was 29.95 and falling. Over the marine area, at the buoy south of Apalachicola, winds were southwest at 6 knots and seas were 2 feet. At the buoy south of Panama City, winds were southeast at 6 knots and seas were 3 feet. At the buoy south of Pensacola, winds were southeast at 10 knots and seas were 3 feet. The forecast for the local area. Tonight, mostly cloudy. A chance of showers and thunderstorms this evening. Lows in the lower 70s. West winds around 5 miles per hour this evening, becoming light and variable. Chance of rain 50%. Friday, partly sunny with a slight chance of showers and thunderstorms in the morning, then mostly cloudy with showers and thunderstorms likely in the afternoon. Highs in the upper 80s. Light and variable winds, becoming southwest around 5 miles per hour in the afternoon. Chance of rain 70%. Friday night, mostly cloudy with a chance of showers and thunderstorms. Lows in the lower 70s. Southwest winds around 5 miles per hour in the evening, becoming light and variable. Chance of rain 50%. Saturday, showers and thunderstorms. Highs in the upper 80s. Southwest winds 5 to 10 miles per hour. Chance of rain 80%. Saturday night, partly cloudy with showers and thunderstorms in the evening, then mostly cloudy with a chance of showers and thunderstorms after midnight. Lows in the lower 70s. Southwest winds 5 to 10 miles per hour. Chance of rain 80%. Sunday and Sunday night, mostly cloudy. Showers and thunderstorms likely. Highs in the upper 80s. Lows around 70. Chance of rain 70%. Monday and Monday night, mostly cloudy. A chance of showers and thunderstorms. Highs in the upper 80s. Lows around 70. Chance of rain 50%. Tuesday and Tuesday night, partly cloudy. A chance of showers and thunderstorms. Highs in the upper 80s. Lows in the upper 60s. Chance of rain 40%. Wednesday, mostly sunny. A slight chance of showers and thunderstorms in the morning, then a chance of showers and thunderstorms in the afternoon. Highs in the mid-80s. Chance of rain 50%. Wednesday night and Thursday, mostly cloudy. A chance of showers and thunderstorms. Lows in the upper 60s. Highs in the mid-80s. Chance of rain 50%. The coastal waters forecast for the following. Coastal waters from Okaloosa Walton County line to Mexico Beach out to 20 nautical miles, and coastal waters from Mexico Beach to Apalachicola out to 20 nautical miles. Rest of today, southwest winds 5 to 10 knots, becoming west 10 to 15 knots late. Seas around 3 feet. Wave detail, south 3 feet at 6 seconds and southwest 1 foot at 3 seconds. Protected waters a moderate chop. A chance of showers and thunderstorms. Tonight, west winds 10 to 15 knots, diminishing to around 5 knots after midnight. Seas around 3 feet in the evening, then 1 foot or less. Wave detail, south 2 feet at 6 seconds, becoming south 2 feet at 7 seconds. Protected waters a moderate chop.

7 seconds, becoming southwest 2 feet at 4 seconds and southwest 2 feet at 7 seconds. Protected waters choppy. Showers likely with a slight chance of thunderstorms. Saturday night, southwest winds 15 to 20 knots, becoming west 10 to 15 knots after midnight. Seas around 3 feet. Wave detail, southwest 3 feet at 4 seconds and south 1 foot at 7 seconds. Protected waters choppy. A chance of showers and thunderstorms. Sunday, west winds 10 to 15 knots. Waves 1 foot or less. Protected waters a moderate chop. A chance of showers and thunderstorms. Sunday night, west winds 10 to 15 knots. Waves 1 foot or less. Protected waters a moderate chop. Showers likely with a chance of thunderstorms. Monday, west winds 5 to 10 knots, increasing to 10 to 15 knots in the afternoon. Waves 1 foot or less. Protected waters a moderate chop. A chance of thunderstorms. Showers likely, mainly in the morning. Monday night, west winds 10 to 15 knots, diminishing to 5 to 10 knots after midnight. Waves 1 foot or less. Protected waters a moderate chop. A chance of showers and thunderstorms. Winds and waves higher and near thunderstorms. The coastal waters forecast for the following waters from Suwannee River to Apalachicola, Florida, extending from 20 to 60 nautical miles, waters from Okaloosa, Walton County line to Mexico Beach, 20 to 60 nautical miles, and waters from Mexico Beach to Apalachicola, 20 to 60 nautical miles. West of today, southwest winds 5 to 10 knots. Seas around 3 feet. Wave detail, southwest 3 feet at 5 seconds. A slight chance of thunderstorms late this morning. A chance of showers. A chance of thunderstorms this afternoon. Tonight, southwest winds 5 to 10 knots. Seas around 3 feet in the evening, then 1 foot or less. Wave detail, south 3 feet at 7 seconds, becoming south 2 feet at 7 seconds. Friday, southwest winds 5 to 10 knots. Seas 1 foot or less. Wave detail, south 2 feet at 7 seconds. A slight chance of thunderstorms in the morning. A slight chance of showers. Friday night, southwest winds around 10 knots. Seas 1 foot or less. Wave detail, southwest 2 feet at 6 seconds. A slight chance of showers in the evening, then showers likely with a slight chance of thunderstorms after midnight. Saturday, southwest winds 10 to 15 knots. Seas around 3 feet. Wave detail, west 2 feet at 4 seconds and south 2 feet at 8 seconds. Showers likely. A slight chance of thunderstorms in the morning, then a chance of thunderstorms in the afternoon. Saturday night, southwest winds 10 to 15 knots. Seas around 3 feet. Wave detail, southwest 2 feet at 4 seconds and south 2 feet at 7 seconds. A chance of showers. A slight chance of thunderstorms in the evening, then a chance of thunderstorms after midnight. Sunday, west winds 5 to 10 knots. Seas around 3 feet in the morning, then 1 foot or less. A chance of showers and thunderstorms. Sunday night, southwest winds around 10 knots. Seas 1 foot or less. A chance of showers and thunderstorms. Monday, west winds around 10 knots. Seas 1 foot or less. A chance of showers and thunderstorms. Monday night, west winds around 10 knots. Seas 1 foot or less. A chance of showers and thunderstorms. Winds and seas higher and near thunderstorms. The coastal waters forecast for the following St. Andrews Bay waterways. West of today, southwest winds 5 to 10 knots, becoming west 10 to 15 knots late. Protected waters a moderate chop. A chance of showers. A slight chance of thunderstorms late this morning, then a chance of thunderstorms this afternoon. Tonight, west winds 5 to 10 knots, diminishing to around 5 knots after midnight. Protected waters a light chop. Friday, southwest winds around 5 knots, increasing to 5 to 10 knots in the afternoon. Protected waters a light chop. A chance of showers. A slight chance of thunderstorms in the morning, then a chance of thunderstorms in the afternoon. Friday night, southwest winds 5 to 10 knots. Protected waters a light chop. A slight chance of thunderstorms. A slight chance of showers in the evening, then a chance of showers after midnight. Saturday, southwest winds 5 to 10 knots, increasing to 10 to 15 knots in the afternoon. Protected waters a moderate chop. Showers likely.

with a slight chance of thunderstorms. Saturday night, southwest winds 10 to 15 knots, becoming west 5 to 10 knots after midnight. Protected waters a moderate chop. A slight chance of showers and thunderstorms in the evening, then a chance of showers and thunderstorms after midnight. Sunday, west winds 5 to 10 knots. Protected waters a light chop. A chance of thunderstorms. A chance of showers in the morning, then showers likely in the afternoon. Sunday night, west winds 5 to 10 knots. Protected waters a light chop. Showers likely with a chance of thunderstorms. Monday, west winds 5 to 10 knots. Protected waters a light chop. A chance of showers and thunderstorms in the morning, then showers and thunderstorms likely in the afternoon. Monday night, west winds 5 to 10 knots. Protected waters a light chop. Showers and thunderstorms likely, mainly in the evening. Winds and waves higher and near thunderstorms. The Tropical Weather Outlook. For the North Atlantic, Caribbean Sea, and the Gulf of America, tropical cyclone formation is not expected during the next 7 days. The Surf Zone forecasts general outlook, a high risk of rip currents continues for all area beaches. Southwesterly winds around 10 to 15 miles an hour and surf around 2 to 3 feet will continue for the next few days, leading to a high risk of rip currents through at least Saturday. Please heed the beach flags and advice of local beach officials. Based on communication with area beach officials, the following flags are flying at area beaches: Walton, Red Bay, Red State Park Gulf Beaches, Double Red West Facing Gulf Beaches, Double Red South Facing Gulf Beaches, Double Red Franklin, Red. Tide information for Thursday, May 28, 2026. St. Marks River Entrance. High 1:41 a.m., low 6:38 a.m., high 12:49 p.m., low 7:55 p.m. Apalachicola. High 4:54 a.m., low 8:18 a.m., high 1:25 p.m., low 9:57 p.m. St. Andrews Bay at Panama City. High 8:04 a.m., low 7:08 p.m. Note that the times of high and low tide are 3 minutes earlier at Shell Point than at the St. Marks River entrance. The average water temperature at Apalachicola was 82.4 degrees. Sunrise and sunset in Tallahassee. May 28, 2026. Sunrise 6:37 a.m. Eastern Daylight Time, sunset 8:33 p.m. Eastern Daylight Time. 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This broadcast originates from your National Weather Service office in Tallahassee, Florida. The latest weather and forecast information can also be accessed by calling our automated forecast line at 850-942-8851. The current time is 3:02 p.m. Eastern Daylight Time. High rip current risk remains in effect through late Saturday night. What? Dangerous rip currents. Where? Walton, Bay, Gulf, and Franklin County beaches. When? Through late Saturday night. Impacts. Rip currents can sweep even the best swimmers away from shore into deeper water. Swim near a lifeguard. If caught in a rip current, relax and float. Don't swim against the current. If able, swim in a direction following the shoreline. If unable to escape, face the shore and call or wave for help. These are the 3 p.m. Eastern Daylight Time conditions. At the Tallahassee Airport, it was cloudy. The temperature was 85 degrees. The wind was south at 3 miles an hour. The report from Florida State University was not available. At Apalachicola, it was partly sunny. The temperature was 83 degrees. The wind was south at 12 miles an hour. At Panama City Northwest, it was partly sunny. The temperature was 85 degrees. The wind was south at 10 miles an hour. At Dothan, it was partly sunny. The temperature was 87 degrees. The wind was west at 8 miles an hour. At Albany, it was cloudy. The temperature was 79 degrees. The wind was north at 8 miles an hour. The report from Valdosta was not available. Over the marine area, at the buoy south of Apalachicola, winds were southwest at 6 knots. At the buoy south of Panama City, winds were south at 8 knots. At the buoy south of Pensacola, winds were southeast at 10 knots. The forecast for the local area. Tonight, mostly cloudy. A chance of showers and thunderstorms this evening. Lows in the lower 70s. West winds around 5 miles per hour this evening, becoming light.
variable. Chance of rain 50%. Friday, partly sunny with a slight chance of showers and thunderstorms in the morning, then mostly cloudy with showers and thunderstorms likely in the afternoon. Highs in the upper 80s. Light and variable winds, becoming southwest around 5 miles per hour in the afternoon. Chance of rain 70%. Friday night, mostly cloudy with a chance of showers and thunderstorms. Lows in the lower 70s. Southwest winds around 5 miles per hour in the evening, becoming light and variable. Chance of rain 50%. Saturday, showers and thunderstorms. Highs in the upper 80s. Southwest winds 5 to 10 miles per hour. Chance of rain 80%. Saturday night, partly cloudy with showers and thunderstorms in the evening, then mostly cloudy with a chance of showers and thunderstorms after midnight. Lows in the lower 70s. Southwest winds 5 to 10 miles per hour. Chance of rain 80%. Sunday and Sunday night, mostly cloudy. Showers and thunderstorms likely. Highs in the upper 80s. Lows around 70. Chance of rain 70%. Monday and Monday night, mostly cloudy. Chance of showers and thunderstorms. Highs in the upper 80s. Lows around 70. Chance of rain 50%. Tuesday and Tuesday night, partly cloudy. Chance of rain 40%. Wednesday, mostly sunny. A slight chance of showers and thunderstorms in the morning, then a chance of showers and thunderstorms in the afternoon. Highs in the mid-80s. Chance of rain 50%. Wednesday night and Thursday, mostly cloudy. A chance of showers and thunderstorms. Lows in the upper 60s. Highs in the mid-80s. Chance of rain 50%. The coastal waters forecast for the following: coastal waters from Okaloosa, Walton County line to Mexico Beach out to 20 nautical miles, and coastal waters from Mexico Beach to Apalachicola out to 20 nautical miles. West of today, coming west 10 to 15 knots late. Seas around 3 feet. South 3 feet at 6 seconds and southwest 1 foot at 3 seconds. Protected waters a moderate chop. A chance of showers and thunderstorms. Tonight, west winds 10 to 15 knots, diminishing to around 5 knots after midnight. Seas around 3 feet in the evening, then 1 foot or less. Wave detail, south 2 feet at 6 seconds, becoming south 2 feet at 7 seconds. Protected waters a moderate chop. A slight chance of showers in the evening. Friday, southwest winds 5 to 10 knots. Waves 1 foot or less. Wave detail, south 2 feet at 7 seconds and west 1 foot at 2 seconds. Protected waters a light chop. A slight chance of showers and thunderstorms. Friday night, southwest winds 5 to 10 knots. Waves 1 foot or less. Wave detail, south 2 feet at 7 seconds and southwest 1 foot at 3 seconds. Protected waters a light chop. A slight chance of thunderstorms. A slight chance of showers in the evening, then showers likely after midnight. Saturday, west winds 5 to 10 knots, becoming southwest 15 to 20 knots in the afternoon. Waves 1 foot or less, then around 3 feet in the afternoon. Wave detail, west 2 feet at 4 seconds and south 2 feet at 7 seconds, becoming southwest 2 feet at 4 seconds and southwest 2 feet at 7 seconds. Protected waters choppy. Showers likely with a slight chance of thunderstorms. Saturday night, southwest winds 15 to 20 knots, becoming west 10 to 15 knots after midnight. Seas around 3 feet. Wave detail, southwest 3 feet at 4 seconds and south 1 foot at 7 seconds. Protected waters choppy. A chance of showers and thunderstorms. Saturday, west winds 10 to 15 knots. Waves 1 foot or less. Protected waters a moderate chop. A chance of showers and thunderstorms. Sunday night, west winds 10 to 15 knots. Waves 1 foot or less. Protected waters a moderate chop. Showers likely with a chance of thunderstorms. Monday, west winds 5 to 10 knots, increasing to 10 to 15 knots in the afternoon. Waves 1 foot or less. Protected waters a moderate chop. A chance of thunderstorms. Showers likely, mainly in the morning. Monday night, west winds 10 to 15 knots, diminishing to 5 to 10 knots after midnight. Waves 1 foot or less.

Protected water is a moderate chop. A chance of showers and thunderstorms. Winds and waves higher and near thunderstorms. The coastal waters forecast for the following: waters from Swampy River to Apalachicola, Florida, extending from 20 to 60 nautical miles, waters from Okaloosa, Walton County line to Mexico Beach, 20 to 60 nautical miles, and waters from Mexico Beach to Apalachicola, 20 to 60 nautical miles. Rest of today, southwest winds 5 to 10 knots. Seas around 3 feet. Wave detail, southwest 3 feet at 5 seconds. A slight chance of thunderstorms late this morning. A chance of showers. A chance of thunderstorms this afternoon. Tonight, southwest winds 5 to 10 knots. Seas around 3 feet in the evening, then 1 foot or less. Wave detail, south 3 feet at 7 seconds, becoming south 2 feet at 7 seconds. Friday, southwest winds 5 to 10 knots. Seas 1 foot or less. Wave detail, south 2 feet at 7 seconds. A slight chance of thunderstorms in the morning. A slight chance of showers. Friday night, southwest winds around 10 knots. Seas 1 foot or less. Wave detail, southwest 2 feet at 6 seconds. A slight chance of showers in the evening, then showers likely with a slight chance of thunderstorms after midnight. Saturday, southwest winds 10 to 15 knots. Seas around 3 feet. Wave detail, west 2 feet at 4 seconds and south 2 feet at 8 seconds. Showers likely. A slight chance of thunderstorms in the morning, then a chance of thunderstorms in the afternoon. Saturday night, southwest winds 10 to 15 knots. Seas around 3 feet. Wave detail, southwest 2 feet at 4 seconds and south 2 feet at 7 seconds. A chance of showers. A slight chance of thunderstorms in the evening, then a chance of thunderstorms after midnight. Sunday, west winds 5 to 10 knots. Seas around 3 feet in the morning, then 1 foot or less. A chance of showers and thunderstorms. Sunday night, southwest winds around 10 knots. Seas 1 foot or less. A chance of showers and thunderstorms. Monday, west winds around 10 knots. Seas 1 foot or less. A chance of showers and thunderstorms. Monday night, west winds around 10 knots. Seas 1 foot or less. A chance of showers and thunderstorms. Winds and seas higher and near thunderstorms. The coastal waters forecast for the following: St. Andrews Bay waterways. Rest of today, southwest winds 5 to 10 knots, becoming west 10 to 15 knots late. Protected waters a moderate chop. A chance of showers. A slight chance of thunderstorms late this morning, then a chance of thunderstorms this afternoon. Tonight, west winds 5 to 10 knots, diminishing to around 5 knots after midnight. Protected waters a light chop. Friday, southwest winds around 5 knots, increasing to 5 to 10 knots in the afternoon. Protected waters a light chop. A chance of showers. A slight chance of thunderstorms in the morning, then a chance of thunderstorms in the afternoon. Friday night, southwest winds 5 to 10 knots. Protected waters a light chop. A slight chance of thunderstorms. A slight chance of showers in the evening, then a chance of showers after midnight. Saturday, southwest winds 5 to 10 knots, increasing to 10 to 15 knots in the afternoon. Protected waters a moderate chop. Showers likely with a slight chance of thunderstorms. Saturday night, southwest winds 10 to 15 knots, becoming west 5 to 10 knots after midnight. Protected waters a moderate chop. A slight chance of showers and thunderstorms in the evening, then a chance of showers and thunderstorms after midnight. Sunday, west winds 5 to 10 knots. Protected waters a light chop. A chance of thunderstorms. A chance of showers in the morning, then showers likely in the afternoon. Sunday night, west winds 5 to 10 knots. Protected waters a light chop. Showers likely with a chance of thunderstorms. Monday, west winds 5 to 10 knots. Protected waters a light chop. A chance of showers and thunderstorms in the morning, then showers and thunderstorms likely in the afternoon. Monday night, west winds 5 to 10 knots. Protected waters a light chop. Showers and thunderstorms likely, mainly in the evening. Winds and waves higher and near thunderstorms. The Tropical Weather Outlook. For the North Atlantic, Caribbean Sea and the Gulf of America, tropical cyclone formation is not expected during the next 7 days.
The surf zone forecasts general outlook. A high risk of rip currents continues for all area beaches. Southwesterly winds around 10 to 15 miles an hour and surf around 2 to 3 feet will continue for the next few days, leading to a high risk of rip currents through at least Saturday. Please heed the beach flags and advice of local beach officials. Based on communication with area beach officials, the following flags are flying at area beaches: Walton, Red Bay, Red State Park Gulf Beaches, Double Red West Facing Gulf Beaches, Double Red South Facing Gulf Beaches, Double Red Franklin, Red. Tide information for Thursday, May 28, 2026. St. Mark's River entrance. High 1:41 a.m., low 6:38 a.m., high 12:49 p.m., low 7:55 p.m. Apalachicola. High 4:54 a.m., low 8:18 a.m., high 1:25 p.m., low 9:57 p.m. St. Andrews Bay at Panama City. High 8:04 a.m., low 7:08 p.m. Note that the times of high and low tide are 3 minutes earlier at Shell Point than at the St. Mark's River entrance. The average water temperature at Apalachicola was 82.4 degrees. Sunrise and sunset in Tallahassee. May 28, 2026, sunrise 6:37 a.m. Eastern Daylight Time, sunset 8:33 p.m. Eastern Daylight Time. 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This broadcast originates from your National Weather Service office in Tallahassee, Florida. The latest weather and forecast information can also be accessed by calling our automated forecast line at 850-942-8851. The current time is 3:16 p.m. Eastern Daylight Time. High rip current risk remains in effect through late Saturday night. What? Dangerous rip currents. Where? Walton, Bay, Gulf, and Franklin County beaches. When? Through late Saturday night. Impacts. Rip currents can sweep even the best swimmers away from shore into deeper water. Swim near a lifeguard. If caught in a rip current, relax and float. Don't swim against the current. If able, swim in a direction following the shoreline. If unable to escape, face the shore and call or wave for help. These are the 3 p.m. Eastern Daylight Time conditions. At the Tallahassee Airport, it was cloudy. The temperature was 85 degrees. The wind was south at 3 miles an hour. At Florida State University, the temperature was 86 degrees. The wind was southwest at 8 miles an hour. At Apalachicola, it was partly sunny. The temperature was 83 degrees. The wind was south at 12 miles an hour. At Panama City Northwest, it was partly sunny. The temperature was 85 degrees. The wind was south at 10 miles an hour. At Dothan, it was partly sunny. The temperature was 87 degrees. The wind was west at 8 miles an hour. At Albany, it was cloudy. The temperature was 79 degrees. The wind was north at 8 miles an hour. The report from Valdosta was not available. Over the marine area, at the buoy south of Apalachicola, winds were southwest at 6 knots and seas were 2 feet. At the buoy south of Panama City, winds were south at 8 knots and seas were 3 feet. At the buoy south of Pensacola, winds were southeast at 10 knots, and seas were 3 feet. The forecast for the local area. Tonight, mostly cloudy. A chance of showers and thunderstorms this evening. Lows in the lower 70s. West winds around 5 miles per hour this evening, becoming light and variable. Chance of rain 50%. Friday, partly sunny with a slight chance of showers and thunderstorms in the morning, then mostly cloudy with showers and thunderstorms likely in the afternoon. Highs in the upper 80s. Light and variable winds, becoming southwest around 5 miles per hour in the afternoon. Chance of rain 70%. Friday night, mostly cloudy with a chance of showers and thunderstorms. Lows in the lower 70s. Southwest winds around 5 miles per hour in the evening, becoming light and variable. Chance of rain 50%. Saturday, showers and thunderstorms. Highs in the upper 80s. Southwest winds 5 to 10 miles per hour. Chance of rain 80%. Saturday night, partly cloudy with showers and thunderstorms in the evening, then mostly cloudy with a chance of showers and thunderstorms after midnight. Lows in the lower 70s. Southwest winds 5 to 10 miles per hour. Chance of rain 80%. Sunday and Sunday night, mostly cloudy.
showers and thunderstorms likely. Highs in the upper

80s. Lows around 70. Chance of rain 70%. Monday and Monday night, mostly cloudy. A chance of showers and thunderstorms. Highs in the upper 80s. Lows around 70. Chance of rain 50%. Tuesday and Tuesday night, partly cloudy. A chance of showers and thunderstorms. Highs in the upper 80s. Lows in the upper 60s. Chance of rain 40%. Wednesday, mostly sunny. A slight chance of showers and thunderstorms in the morning, then a chance of showers and thunderstorms in the afternoon. Highs in the mid-80s. Chance of rain 50%. Wednesday night and Thursday, mostly cloudy. A chance of showers and thunderstorms. Lows in the upper 60s. Highs in the mid-80s. Chance of rain 50%. The coastal waters forecast for the following: coastal waters from Okaloosa Walton County line to Mexico Beach out to 20 nautical miles, and coastal waters from Mexico Beach to Apalachicola out to 20 nautical miles. Rest of today, southwest winds 5 to 10 knots, becoming west 10 to 15 knots late. Seas around 3 feet. Wave detail, south 3 feet at 6 seconds and southwest 1 foot at 3 seconds. Protected waters a moderate chop. A chance of showers and thunderstorms. Tonight, west winds 10 to 15 knots, diminishing to around 5 knots after midnight. Seas around 3 feet in the evening, then 1 foot or less. Wave detail, south 2 feet at 6 seconds, becoming south 2 feet at 7 seconds. Protected waters a moderate chop. A slight chance of showers in the evening. Friday, southwest winds 5 to 10 knots. Waves 1 foot or less. Wave detail, south 2 feet at 7 seconds and west 1 foot at 2 seconds. Protected waters a light chop. A slight chance of showers.

0: like a thunderstorm.
1: Protected waters choppy. Showers likely with a slight chance of thunderstorms. Saturday night, southwest winds 15 to 20 knots, becoming west 10 to 15 knots after midnight. Seas around 3 feet. Wave detail, southwest 3 feet at 4 seconds and south 1 foot at 7 seconds. Protected waters choppy. A chance of showers and thunderstorms. Sunday, west winds 10 to 15 knots. Waves 1 foot or less. Protected waters a moderate chop. A chance of showers and thunderstorms. Sunday night, west winds 10 to 15 knots. Waves 1 foot or less. Protected waters a moderate chop. Showers likely with a chance of thunderstorms. Monday, west winds 5 to 10 knots, increasing to 10 to 15 knots in the afternoon. Waves 1 foot or less. Protected waters a moderate chop. A chance of thunderstorms. Showers likely, mainly in the morning. Monday night, west winds 10 to 15 knots, diminishing to 5 to 10 knots after midnight. Waves 1 foot or less. Protected waters a moderate chop. A chance of showers and thunderstorms. Winds and waves higher in and near thunderstorms. The coastal waters forecast for the following: waters from Swanee River to Apalachicola, Florida, extending from 20 to 60 nautical miles, waters from Okaloosa-Walton County line to Mexico Beach, 20 to 60 nautical miles, and waters from Mexico Beach to Apalachicola, 20 to 60 nautical miles. Rest of today, southwest winds 5 to 10 knots. Seas around 3 feet. Wave detail, southwest 3 feet at 5 seconds. A slight chance of thunderstorms late this morning. A chance of showers. A chance of thunderstorms this afternoon. Tonight, southwest winds 5 to 10 knots. Seas around 3 feet in the evening, then 1 foot or less. Wave detail, south 3 feet at 7 seconds, becoming south 2 feet at 7 seconds. Friday, southwest winds 5 to 10 knots. Seas 1 foot or less. Wave detail, south 2 feet at 7 seconds. A slight chance of thunderstorms in the morning.

hours. Friday night, southwest winds around 10 knots. Seas 1 foot or less. Wave detail, southwest 2 feet at 6 seconds. A slight chance of showers in the evening, then showers likely with a slight chance of thunderstorms after midnight. Saturday, southwest winds 10 to 15 knots. Seas around 3 feet. Wave detail, west 2 feet at 4 seconds and south 2 feet at 8 seconds. Showers likely. A slight chance of thunderstorms in the morning, then a chance of thunderstorms in the afternoon. Saturday night, southwest winds 10 to 15 knots. Seas around 3 feet. Wave detail, southwest 2 feet at 4 seconds and south 2 feet at 7 seconds. A chance of showers. A slight chance of thunderstorms in the evening, then a chance of thunderstorms after midnight. Sunday, west winds 5 to 10 knots. Seas around 3 feet in the morning, then 1 foot or less. A chance of showers and thunderstorms. Sunday night, southwest winds around 10 knots. Seas 1 foot or less. A chance of showers and thunderstorms. Monday, west winds around 10 knots. Seas 1 foot or less. A chance of showers and thunderstorms. Monday night, west winds around 10 knots. Seas 1 foot or less. A chance of showers and thunderstorms. Winds and seas higher and near thunderstorms. The coastal waters forecast for the following waters from Suwannee River to Apalachicola, Florida, extending from 20 to 60 nautical miles. Coastal waters from Okaloosa, Walton County line to Mexico Beach out to 20 nautical miles. Coastal waters from Mexico Beach to Apalachicola out to 20 nautical miles. Waters from Okaloosa, Walton County line to Mexico Beach 20 to 60 nautical miles. And waters from Mexico Beach to Apalachicola 20 to 60 nautical miles. Tonight, southwest winds 5 to 10 knots. Seas 1 to 2 feet. Wave detail, south 2 feet at 6 seconds and west 1 foot at 3 seconds, becoming south 2 feet at 7 seconds. Protected waters a light chop. Friday, southwest winds 5 to 10 knots. Seas 1 to 2 feet. Wave detail, south 2 feet at 7 seconds and west 1 foot at 2 seconds. Protected waters a light chop. A slight chance of showers and thunderstorms. Friday night, southwest winds 5 to 10 knots. Seas 1 to 2 feet. Wave detail, south 2 feet at 7 seconds and west 1 foot at 3 seconds, becoming south 2 feet at 7 seconds and west 1 foot at 4 seconds. Protected waters a light chop. A slight chance of showers and thunderstorms in the evening, then a chance of showers and thunderstorms after midnight. Saturday, southwest winds 10 to 15 knots. Seas 2 to 3 feet. Wave detail, southwest 2 feet at 4 seconds and south 2 feet at 7 seconds. Protected waters a moderate chop. Showers and thunderstorms likely. Saturday night, west winds 10 to 15 knots. Seas 2 to 3 feet. Wave detail, southwest 3 feet at 4 seconds and south 1 foot at 7 seconds. Protected waters a moderate chop. A chance of showers and thunderstorms. Sunday, west winds 5 to 10 knots. Seas 1 to 2 feet. Wave detail, west 2 feet at 4 seconds and south 1 foot at 7 seconds. Protected waters a light chop. A chance of showers and thunderstorms. Sunday night, west winds 5 to 10 knots. Seas 1 to 2 feet. Protected waters a light chop. A chance of showers. A chance of thunderstorms, mainly in the evening. Monday, west winds 10 to 15 knots. Seas 2 feet. Protected waters a moderate chop. A chance of showers and thunderstorms. Monday night, west winds 10 to 15 knots. Seas 2 feet. Protected waters a moderate chop. A chance of showers and thunderstorms. Tuesday, northwest winds 5 to 10 knots. Seas 1 to 2 feet. Protected waters a light chop. A chance of showers and thunderstorms, mainly in the morning. Tuesday night, west winds around 10 knots, becoming northeast after midnight. Seas 1 to 2 feet. Protected waters a light chop. A chance of showers. A slight chance of thunderstorms in the evening, then a chance of thunderstorms after midnight. Winds and waves higher and near thunderstorms. The coastal waters forecast for the following St. Andrews Bay waterways. Tonight, southwest winds 5 to 10 knots, diminishing to around 5 knots late this evening and overnight. Protected waters a light chop. A slight chance of showers and thunderstorms early this evening.

Friday, southwest winds around 5 knots, increasing to 5 to 10 knots in the afternoon. Protected waters are light shop. A slight chance of showers and thunderstorms in the morning, then a chance of showers and thunderstorms in the afternoon. Friday night, southwest winds 5 to 10 knots. Protected waters are light shop. A slight chance of showers and thunderstorms in the evening, then a chance of showers and thunderstorms after midnight. Saturday, west winds 5 to 10 knots, becoming southwest 10 to 15 knots in the afternoon. Protected waters a moderate chop. Showers and thunderstorms likely, mainly in the morning. Saturday night, southwest winds 10 to 15 knots, becoming west 5 to 10 knots after midnight. Protected waters a moderate chop. A slight chance of showers and thunderstorms in the evening, then a chance of showers and thunderstorms after midnight. Sunday, west winds 5 to 10 knots. Protected waters a light chop. A chance of showers and thunderstorms. Sunday night, west winds 5 to 10 knots. Protected waters a light chop. A chance of showers and thunderstorms. Monday, northwest winds 5 to 10 knots. Protected waters a light chop. A chance of showers and thunderstorms. Monday night, west winds 5 to 10 knots. Protected waters a light chop. A chance of showers and thunderstorms, mainly in the evening. Tuesday, northwest winds 5 to 10 knots. Protected waters a light chop. A slight chance of showers and thunderstorms in the morning, then a chance of showers and thunderstorms in the afternoon. Tuesday night, west winds 5 to 10 knots, becoming northeast after midnight. Protected waters a light chop. A chance of showers. A chance of thunderstorms, mainly in the evening. Winds and waves higher in and near thunderstorms. The Tropical Weather Outlook. For the North Atlantic, Caribbean Sea, and the Gulf of America, tropical cyclone formation is not expected during the next 7 days. The Surf Zone Forecast General Outlook, a high risk of rip currents continues for all area beaches. Southwesterly winds around 10 to 15 miles an hour and surf around 2 to 3 feet will continue for the next few days, leading to a high risk of rip currents through at least Saturday. Please heed the beach flags and advice of local beach officials. Based on communication with area beach officials, the following flags are flying at area beaches: Walton, Red Bay, Red State Park Gulf Beaches, Double Red West Facing Gulf Beaches, Double Red South Facing Gulf Beaches, Double Red Franklin, Red. Tide information for Thursday, May 28, 2026. St. Marks River Entrance. High 1:41 a.m., low 6:38 a.m., high 12:49 p.m., low 7:55 p.m. Apalachicola. High 4:54 a.m., low 8:18 a.m., high 1:25 p.m., low 9:57 p.m. St. Andrews Bay at Panama City. High 8:04 a.m., low 7:08 p.m. Note that the times of high and low tide are 3 minutes earlier at Shell Point than at the St. Marks River entrance. The average water temperature at Apalachicola was 82.4 degrees. Note that the times of high and low tide are 3 minutes earlier at Shell Point than at the St. Marks River entrance. The average water temperature at Apalachicola was 82.4 degrees. Sunrise and sunset in Tallahassee. May 28, 2026, sunrise 6:37 a.m. Eastern Daylight Time, sunset 8:33 p.m. Eastern Daylight Time. 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This broadcast originates from your National Weather Service office in Tallahassee, Florida. The latest weather and forecast information can also be accessed by calling our automated forecast line at 850-942-8851. The current time is 3:33 p.m. Eastern Daylight Time. High rip current risk remains in effect through late Saturday night. What? Dangerous rip currents. Where? Walton, Bay, Gulf, and Franklin County beaches. When? Through late Saturday night. Impacts. Rip currents can sweep even the best swimmers away from shore into deeper water. Swim near a lifeguard. If caught in a rip current, relax and float. Don't swim against the current. If able, swim in a direction following the shoreline. If unable to escape, face the shore and call or wave for help. These are the 3 p.m. Eastern Daylight Time conditions. At the Tallahassee Airport, it was cloudy. The temperature was 85 degrees. The wind was south at 3 miles an hour. At Florida State University.

temperature was 86 degrees. The wind was southwest at 8 miles an hour. At Apalachicola, it was partly sunny. The temperature was 83 degrees. The wind was south at 12 miles an hour. At Panama City Northwest, it was partly sunny. The temperature was 85 degrees. The wind was south at 10 miles an hour. At Dothan, it was partly sunny. The temperature was 87 degrees. The wind was west at 8 miles an hour. At Albany, it was cloudy. The temperature was 79 degrees. The wind was north at 8 miles an hour. The report from Valdosta was not available. Over the marine area, at the buoy south of Apalachicola, winds were southwest at 6 knots and seas were 2 feet. At the buoy south of Panama City, winds were south at 8 knots and seas were 3 feet. At the buoy south of Pensacola, winds were southeast at 10 knots and seas were 3 feet. The forecast for the local area. Tonight, mostly cloudy. A chance of showers and thunderstorms this evening. Lows in the lower 70s. West winds around 5 miles per hour this evening, becoming light and variable. Chance of rain 50%. Friday, partly sunny with a slight chance of showers and thunderstorms in the morning, then mostly cloudy with showers and thunderstorms likely in the afternoon. Highs in the upper 80s. Light and variable winds, becoming southwest around 5 miles per hour in the afternoon. Chance of rain 70%. Friday night, mostly cloudy with a chance of showers and thunderstorms. Lows in the lower 70s. Southwest winds around 5 miles per hour in the evening, becoming light and variable. Chance of rain 50%. Saturday, showers and thunderstorms. Highs in the upper 80s. Southwest winds 5 to 10 miles per hour. Chance of rain 80%. Saturday night, partly cloudy with showers and thunderstorms in the evening. Showers and thunderstorms after midnight. Lows in the lower 70s. Southwest winds 5 to 10 miles per hour. Chance of rain 80%. Sunday and Sunday night, mostly cloudy. Showers and thunderstorms likely. Highs in the upper 80s. Lows around 70. Chance of rain 70%. Monday and Monday night, mostly cloudy. A chance of showers and thunderstorms. Highs in the upper 80s. Lows around 70. Chance of rain 50%. Tuesday and Tuesday night, partly cloudy. A chance of showers and thunderstorms. Highs in the upper 80s. Lows in the upper 60s. Chance of rain 40%. Wednesday, mostly sunny. A slight chance of showers and thunderstorms in the morning, then a chance of showers and thunderstorms.

of rain 50%. The coastal waters forecast for the following: waters from Suwannee River to Apalachicola, Florida, extending from 20 to 60 nautical miles. Coastal waters from Okaloosa, Walton County line to Mexico Beach out to 20 nautical miles. Coastal waters from Mexico Beach to Apalachicola out to 20 nautical miles. Waters from Okaloosa, Walton County line to Mexico Beach 20 to 60 nautical miles. And waters from Mexico Beach to Apalachicola 20 to 60 nautical miles. Tonight, southwest winds 5 to 10 knots. Seas 1 to 2 feet. Southwest winds 5 to 10 knots. Seas 1 to 2 feet. Wave detail. South 2 feet at 7 seconds and west 1 foot at 3 seconds. Becoming south 2 feet at 7 seconds and west 1 foot at 4 seconds. Protected waters, a light shock. A slight chance of showers and thunderstorms in the evening, then a chance of showers and thunderstorms after midnight. Saturday, southwest winds 10 to 15 knots. Seas 2 to 3 feet. Wave detail. Southwest 2 feet at 4 seconds and south 2 feet at 7 seconds. Protected waters, a moderate chop. Showers and thunderstorms likely. Saturday night, west winds 10 to 15 knots. Seas 2 to 3 feet. Wave detail, southwest 3 feet at 4 seconds and south 1 foot at 7 seconds. Protected waters, a moderate chop. A chance of showers and thunderstorms. Sunday, west winds 5 to 10 knots. Seas 1 to 2 feet. Wave detail, west 2 feet at 4 seconds and south 1 foot at 7 seconds. Protected waters, a light chop. Sunday night, west winds 5 to 10 knots. Seas 1 to 2 feet. Protected waters, a light chop. A chance of showers. A chance of thunderstorms, mainly in the evening. Monday, west winds 10 to 15 knots. Seas 2 feet. Protected waters, a moderate chop. A chance of showers and thunderstorms. Monday night, west winds 10 to 15 knots. Seas 2 feet. Protected waters, a moderate chop. A chance of showers and thunderstorms. Tuesday, northwest winds 5 to 10 knots. Seas 1 to 2 feet. Protected waters, a light chop. A chance of showers and thunderstorms, mainly in the morning. Tuesday night, west winds around 10 knots, becoming northeast after midnight. Seas 1 to 2 feet. Protected waters, a light chop. A chance of showers. A slight chance of thunderstorms in the evening, then a chance of thunderstorms after midnight. Winds can wave higher and thinner thunderstorms. The coastal waters forecast for the following: St. Andrews Bay waterways. Tonight, southwest winds 5 to 10 knots, diminishing to around 5 knots late this evening and overnight. Protected waters, a light chop. A slight chance of showers and thunderstorms early this evening. Friday, southwest winds around 5 knots, increasing to 5 to 10 knots in the afternoon. Protected waters, a light chop. A slight chance of showers and thunderstorms in the morning, then a chance of showers and thunderstorms in the afternoon. Friday night, southwest winds 5 to 10 knots. Protected waters, a light chop. A slight chance of showers and thunderstorms in the evening, then a chance of showers and thunderstorms after midnight. Saturday, west winds 5 to 10 knots, becoming southwest 10 to 15 knots in the afternoon. Protected waters, a moderate chop. Showers and thunderstorms likely, mainly in the morning. Saturday night, southwest winds 10 to 15 knots, becoming west 5 to 10 knots after midnight. Protected waters, a moderate chop. A slight chance of showers and thunderstorms in the evening, then a chance of showers and thunderstorms after midnight. Sunday, west winds 5 to 10 knots. Protected waters, a light chop. A chance of showers and thunderstorms. Sunday night, west winds 5 to 10 knots. Protected waters, a light chop. A chance of showers and thunderstorms. Monday, northwest winds 5 to 10 knots. Protected waters, a light chop. A chance of showers and thunderstorms. Monday night, west winds 5 to 10 knots. Protected waters, a light chop.
a chance of showers and thunderstorms, mainly in the evening. Tuesday, northwest winds 5 to 10 knots. Protected waters, a light chop. A slight chance of showers and thunderstorms in the morning, then a chance of showers and thunderstorms in the afternoon. Tuesday night, west winds 5 to 10 knots, becoming northeast after midnight. Protected waters, a light chop. A chance of showers. A chance of thunderstorms, mainly in the evening. Winds and waves higher and near thunderstorms. The tropical weather outlook. For the North Atlantic, Caribbean Sea, and the Gulf of America, tropical cyclone formation is not expected during the next 7 days. The surf zone forecast. General outlook. A high risk of rip currents continues for all area beaches. Southwesterly winds around 10 to 15 miles an hour and surf around 2 to 3 feet will continue for the next few days, leading to a high risk of rip currents through at least Saturday. Please heed the beach flags and advice of local beach officials. Based on communication with area beach officials, the following flags are flying at area beaches. Welcome, Red Bay, Red State Park Gulf Beaches, Double Red West Facing Gulf Beaches, Double Red South Facing Gulf Beaches, Double Red Franklin, Red. Tide information for Thursday, May 28, 2026. St. Mark's River entrance. High 1:41 a.m., low 6:38 a.m., high 12:49 p.m., low 7:55 p.m. Apalachicola. High 4:54 a.m., low 8:18 a.m., high 1:25 p.m., low 9:57 p.m. St. Andrews Bay at Panama City. High 8:04 a.m., low 7:08 p.m. Note that the times of high and low tide are 3 minutes earlier at Channel Point.

to St. Mark's River entrance. The average water temperature at Apalachicola was 82.4 degrees. Sunrise and sunset in Tallahassee. May 28, 2026, sunrise 6:37 a.m. Eastern Daylight Time, sunset 8:33 p.m. Eastern Daylight Time. 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The latest weather and forecast information can also be accessed by calling our automated forecast line at 850-942-8851. The current time is 3:45 p.m. Eastern Daylight Time. High rip current risk remains in effect through late Saturday night. What? Dangerous rip currents. Where? Walton, Bay, Gulf, and Franklin County beaches. When? Through late Saturday night. Impacts. Rip currents can sweep even the best swimmers away from shore into deeper water. Swim near a lifeguard. If caught in a rip current, relax and float. Don't swim against the current. If able, swim in a direction following the shoreline. If unable to escape, trace the shore and call or wave for help. These are the 3 p.m. Eastern Daylight Time conditions. At the Tallahassee Airport, it was cloudy. The temperature was 85 degrees. The wind was south at 3 miles an hour. At Florida State University, the temperature was 86 degrees. The wind was southwest at 8 miles an hour. At Apalachicola, it was partly sunny. The temperature was 83 degrees. The wind was south at 12 miles an hour. At Panama City Northwest, it was partly sunny. The temperature was 85 degrees. The wind was south at 10 miles an hour. At Dothan, it was partly sunny. The temperature was 87 degrees. The wind was west at 8 miles an hour. At Albany, it was cloudy. The temperature was 79 degrees. The wind was north at 8 miles an hour. The report from Valdosta was not available. Over the marine area, at the buoy south of Apalachicola, winds were southwest at 6 knots and seas were 2 feet. At the buoy south of Panama City, winds were south at 8 knots and seas were 3 feet. At the buoy south of Pensacola, winds were southeast at 10 knots and seas were 3 feet. The forecast for the local area. Tonight, mostly cloudy. A chance of showers and thunderstorms this evening. Lows in the lower 70s. West winds around 5 miles per hour this evening, becoming light and variable. Chance of rain 50%. Friday, partly sunny with a slight chance of showers and thunderstorms in the morning, then mostly cloudy with showers and thunderstorms likely in the afternoon. Highs in the upper 80s. Light and variable winds, becoming southwest around 5 miles per hour in the afternoon. Chance of rain 70%. Friday night, mostly cloudy with a chance of showers and thunderstorms. Lows in the lower 70s. Southwest winds around 5 miles per hour in the evening, becoming light and variable. Chance of rain 50%. Saturday, showers and thunderstorms. Highs in the upper 80s. Southwest winds 5 to 10 miles per hour. Chance of rain 80%. Saturday night, partly cloudy with showers and thunderstorms in the evening, then mostly cloudy with a chance of showers and thunderstorms after midnight. Lows in the lower 70s. Southwest winds 5 to 10 miles per hour. Chance of rain 80%. Sunday and Sunday night, mostly cloudy. Showers and thunderstorms likely. Highs in the upper 80s. Lows around 70. Chance of rain 70%. Monday and Monday night, mostly cloudy. A chance of showers and thunderstorms. Highs in the upper 80s. Lows around 70. Chance of rain 50%. Tuesday and Tuesday night, partly cloudy. A chance of showers and thunderstorms. Highs in the upper 80s. Lows in the upper 60s. Chance of rain 40%. Wednesday, mostly sunny. A slight chance of showers and thunderstorms in the morning, then a chance of showers and thunderstorms in the afternoon. Highs in the mid 80s. Chance of rain 50%. Wednesday night and Thursday, mostly cloudy. A chance of showers and thunderstorms. Lows in the upper 60s. Highs in the mid 80s. Chance of rain 50%. The coastal waters forecast for the following waters from Suwannee River to Apalachicola, Florida, extending from 20 to 60 nautical miles, coastal waters from Okaloosa.

Walton County line to Mexico Beach out to 20 nautical miles. Coastal waters from Mexico Beach to Apalachicola out to 20 nautical miles. Waters from Okaloosa Walton County line to Mexico Beach 20 to 60 nautical miles. And waters from Mexico Beach to Apalachicola 20 to 60 nautical miles. Tonight, southwest winds 5 to 10 knots. Seas 1 to 2 feet. Wave detail, south 2 feet at 6 seconds and west 1 foot at 3 seconds, becoming south 2 feet at 7 seconds. Protected waters, a light shop. Friday, southwest winds 5 to 10 knots. Seas 1 to 2 feet. Wave detail, south 2 feet at 7 seconds and west 1 foot at 2 seconds. Protected waters, a light shop. A slight chance of showers and thunderstorms. Friday night, southwest winds 5 to 10 knots. Seas 1 to 2 feet. Wave detail, south 2 feet at 7 seconds and west 1 foot at 3 seconds, becoming south 2 feet at 7 seconds and west 1 foot at 4 seconds. Protected waters, a light shop. A slight chance of showers and thunderstorms in the evening, then a chance of showers and thunderstorms after midnight. Saturday, southwest wind 10 to 15 knots. Seas 2 to 3 feet. Wave detail, southwest 2 feet at 4 seconds and south 2 feet at 7 seconds. Protected waters, a moderate shop. Showers and thunderstorms likely. Saturday night, west winds 10 to 15 knots. Seas 2 to 3 feet. Wave detail, southwest 3 feet at 4 seconds and south 1 foot at 7 seconds. Protected waters, a moderate chop. A chance of showers and thunderstorms. Sunday, west winds 5 to 10 knots. Seas 1 to 2 feet. Wave detail, west 2 feet at 4 seconds and south 1 foot at 7 seconds. Protected waters, a light shot. A chance of showers and thunderstorms. Sunday night, west winds 5 to 10 knots. Seas 1 to 2 feet. Protected waters, a light shot. A chance of showers. A chance of thunderstorms, mainly in the evening. Monday, west winds 10 to 15 knots. Seas 2 feet. Protected waters, a moderate shot. A chance of showers and thunderstorms. Monday night, west winds 10 to 15 knots. Seas 2 feet. Protected waters, a moderate shot. A chance of showers and thunderstorms. Tuesday, northwest winds 5 to 10 knots. Seas 1 to 2 feet. Protected waters, a light shot. A chance of showers and thunderstorms, mainly in the morning. Tuesday night, west winds around 10 knots, becoming northeast after midnight. Seas 1 to 2 feet. Protected waters, a light shot. A chance of showers. A slight chance of thunderstorms in the evening, then a chance of thunderstorms after midnight. Winds and waves higher and near thunderstorms. The coastal waters forecast for the following St. Andrews Bay waterways. Tonight, southwest winds 5 to 10 knots, diminishing to around 5 knots late this evening and overnight. Protected waters, a light shot. A slight chance of showers and thunderstorms early this evening. Friday, southwest winds around 5 knots, increasing to 5 to 10 knots in the afternoon. Protected waters, a light shot. A slight chance of showers and thunderstorms in the morning, then a chance of showers and thunderstorms in the afternoon. Friday night, southwest winds 5 to 10 knots. Protected waters, a light shot. A slight chance of showers and thunderstorms in the evening, then a chance of showers and thunderstorms after midnight. Saturday, west winds 5 to 10 knots, becoming southwest 10 to 15 knots in the afternoon. Protected waters, a moderate chop. Showers and thunderstorms likely, mainly in the morning. Saturday night, southwest winds 10 to 15 knots, becoming west 5 to 10 knots after midnight. Protected waters, a moderate chop. A slight chance of showers and thunderstorms in the evening, then a chance of showers and thunderstorms after midnight. Sunday, west winds 5 to 10 knots. Protected waters, a light chop. A chance of showers and thunderstorms. Sunday night, west winds 5 to 10 knots. Protected waters, a light chop. A chance of showers and thunderstorms. Monday, northwest winds 5 to 10 knots. Protected waters, a light chop. A chance of showers and thunderstorms. Monday night, west winds 5 to 10 knots. Protected waters, a light chop. A chance of showers and thunderstorms, mainly in the evening. Tuesday, northwest winds 5 to 10 knots. Protected waters, a light chop. A slight chance of showers and thunderstorms in the morning, then a chance of

Based on communication with area beach officials, the following flags are flying at area beaches: Walton, Red Bay, Red State Park Golf Beaches, Double Red West Facing Golf Beaches, Double Red South Facing Golf Beaches, Double Red Franklin, Red. Type information for Thursday, May 28, 2026. St. Mark's River Entrance. High 1:41 a.m., low 6:38 a.m., high 12:49 p.m., low 7:55 p.m. Apalachicola. High 4:54 a.m., low 8:18 a.m., high 1:25 p.m., low 9:57 p.m. St. Andrews Bay at Panama City. High 8:04 a.m., low 7:08 p.m. Note that the times of high and low tide are 3 minutes earlier at Shell Point than at the St. Mark's River entrance. The average water temperature at Apalachicola was 82.4 degrees. Sunrise and sunset in Tallahassee. May 28, 2026, sunrise 6:37 a.m. Eastern Daylight Time, sunset 8:33 p.m. Eastern Daylight Time. 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This broadcast originates from your National Weather Service office in Tallahassee, Florida. The latest weather and forecast information can also be accessed by calling our automated forecast line at 850-942-8851. The current time is 3:56 p.m. Eastern Daylight Time. High rip current risk remains in effect through late Saturday night. What? Dangerous rip currents. Where? Walton, Bay, Gulf, and Franklin County beaches. When? Through late Saturday night. Impacts. Rip currents can sweep even the best swimmers away from shore into deeper water. Swim near a lifeguard. If caught in a rip current, relax and float. Don't swim against the current. If able, swim in a direction following the shoreline. If unable to escape, trace the shore and call or wave for help. These are the 3 p.m. Eastern Daylight Time conditions. At the Tallahassee Airport, it was cloudy. The temperature was 85 degrees. The wind was south at 3 miles an hour. At Florida State University, the temperature was 86 degrees. The wind was southwest at 8 miles an hour. At Apalachicola, it was partly sunny. The temperature was 83 degrees. The wind was south at 12 miles an hour. At Panama City Northwest, it was partly sunny. The temperature was 85 degrees. The wind was south at 10 miles an hour. At Dothan, it was partly sunny. The temperature was 87 degrees. The wind was west at 8 miles an hour. At Albany, it was cloudy. The temperature was 79 degrees. The wind was north at 8 miles an hour. The report from Valdosta was not available. Over the marine area, at the buoy south of Apalachicola, winds were southwest at 6 knots and seas were 2 feet. At the buoy south of Panama City, winds were south at 8 knots and seas were 3 feet. At the buoy south of Pensacola, winds were southeast at 10 knots and seas were 3 feet. The forecast for the local area. Tonight, mostly cloudy. A chance of showers and thunderstorms this evening. Lows in the lower 70s. West winds around 5 miles per hour this evening, becoming light and variable. Chance of rain 50%. Friday, partly sunny with a slight chance of showers and thunderstorms in the morning, then mostly cloudy with showers and thunderstorms likely in the afternoon. Highs in the upper 80s. Light and variable winds, becoming southwest around 5 miles per hour in the afternoon. Chance of rain 70%. Friday night, mostly cloudy with a chance of showers and thunderstorms. Lows in the lower 70s. Southwest winds around 5 miles per hour in the evening, becoming light and variable. Chance of rain 50%. Saturday, showers and thunderstorms. Highs in the upper 80s. Southwest winds 5 to 10 miles per hour. Chance of rain 80%. Saturday night, partly cloudy with showers and thunderstorms in the evening, then mostly cloudy with a chance of showers and thunderstorms after midnight. Lows in the lower 70s. Southwest winds 5 to 10 miles per hour. Chance of rain 80%. Sunday and Sunday night, mostly cloudy. Showers and thunderstorms likely. Highs in the upper 80s. Lows around 70. Chance of rain 70%. Monday and Monday night, mostly cloudy. A chance of showers and thunderstorms. Highs in the upper 80s. Lows around 70. Chance of rain 50%.

Tuesday night, partly cloudy. A chance of showers and thunderstorms. Highs in the upper 80s. Lows in the upper 60s. Chance of rain 40%. Wednesday, mostly sunny. A slight chance of showers and thunderstorms in the morning, then a chance of showers and thunderstorms in the afternoon. Highs in the mid-80s. Chance of rain 50%. Wednesday night and Thursday, mostly cloudy. A chance of showers and thunderstorms. Lows in the upper 60s. Highs in the mid-80s. Chance of rain 50%. The coastal waters forecast for the following waters from Suwannee River to Apalachicola, Florida, extending from 20 to 60 nautical miles. Coastal waters from Okaloosa-Walton County line to Mexico Beach out to 20 nautical miles. Coastal waters from Mexico Beach to Apalachicola out to 20 nautical miles. Waters from Okaloosa-Walton County line to Mexico Beach 20 to 60 nautical miles. And waters from Mexico Beach to Apalachicola 20 to 60 nautical miles. Tonight, southwest winds 5 to 10 knots. Seas 1 to 2 feet. Wave detail, south 2 feet at 6 seconds and west 1 foot at 3 seconds, becoming south 2 feet at 7 seconds. Protected waters a light chop. Friday, southwest winds 5 to 10 knots. Seas 1 to 2 feet. Wave detail, south 2 feet at 7 seconds and west 1 foot at 2 seconds. Protected waters a light chop. A slight chance of showers and thunderstorms. Friday night, southwest winds 5 to 10 knots. Seas 1 to 2 feet. Wave detail, south 2 feet at 7 seconds and west 1 foot at 3 seconds, becoming south 2 feet at 7 seconds and west 1 foot at 4 seconds. Protected waters a light chop. A slight chance of showers and thunderstorms in the evening, then a chance of showers and thunderstorms after midnight. Saturday, southwest winds 10 to 15 knots. Seas 2 to 3 feet. Wave detail, southwest 2 feet at 4 seconds and south 2 feet at 7 seconds. Protected waters a moderate chop. Showers and thunderstorms likely. Saturday night, west winds 10 to 15 knots. Seas 2 to 3 feet. Wave detail, southwest 3 feet at 4 seconds and south 1 foot at 7 seconds. Protected waters a moderate chop. A chance of showers and thunderstorms. Sunday, west winds 5 to 10 knots. Seas 1 to 2 feet. Wave detail, west 2 feet at 4 seconds and south 1 foot at 7 seconds. Protected waters a light chop. A chance of showers and thunderstorms. Sunday night, west winds 5 to 10 knots. Seas 1 to 2 feet. Protected waters a light chop. A chance of showers. A chance of thunderstorms, mainly in the evening. Monday, west winds 10 to 15 knots. Seas 2 feet. Protected waters a moderate chop. A chance of showers and thunderstorms. 50 knots. Seas 2 feet. Northwest winds 5 to 10 knots. Seas 1 to 2 feet. Protected waters a light chop. A chance of showers and thunderstorms, mainly in the morning. Tuesday night, west winds around 10 knots, becoming northeast after midnight. Seas 1 to 2 feet. Protected waters a light chop. A chance of showers. A slight chance of thunderstorms in the evening, then a chance of thunderstorms after midnight. Winds and waves higher and near thunderstorms. The coastal waters forecast for the following St. Andrews Bay waterways. Tonight, southwest winds 5 to 10 knots, diminishing to around 5 knots late this evening and overnight. Protected waters a light chop. A slight chance of showers and thunderstorms early this evening. Friday, southwest winds around 5 knots, increasing to 5 to 10 knots in the afternoon. Protected waters a light chop. A slight chance of showers and thunderstorms in the morning, then a chance of showers and thunderstorms in the afternoon. Friday night, southwest winds 5 to 10 knots. Protected waters a light chop. A slight chance of showers and thunderstorms in the evening, then a chance of showers and thunderstorms after midnight. Saturday, west winds 5 to 10 knots, becoming southwest 10 to 15 knots in the afternoon. Protected waters a moderate chop. Showers and thunderstorms likely, mainly in the morning. Saturday night, southwest winds 10 to 15 knots, becoming west 5 to 10 knots after midnight. Protected waters a moderate chop. A slight chance of showers and thunderstorms in the evening, then a chance of showers.

showers and thunderstorms after midnight. Sunday, west winds 5 to 10 knots. Protected waters, a light shop. A chance of showers and thunderstorms. Sunday night, west winds 5 to 10 knots. Protected waters, a light shop. A chance of showers and thunderstorms. Monday, northwest winds 5 to 10 knots. Protected waters, a light shop. A chance of showers and thunderstorms. Monday night, west winds 5 to 10 knots. Protected waters, a light shop. A chance of showers and thunderstorms, mainly in the evening. Tuesday, northwest winds 5 to 10 knots. Protected waters, a light shop. A slight chance of showers and thunderstorms in the morning, then a chance of showers and thunderstorms in the afternoon. Tuesday night, west winds 5 to 10 knots, becoming northeast after midnight. Protected waters, a light shop. A chance of showers. A chance of thunderstorms, mainly in the evening. Winds and waves higher in and near thunderstorms. The Tropical Weather Outlook. For the North Atlantic, Caribbean Sea, and the Gulf of America, tropical cyclone formation is not expected during the next 7 days. The Surf Zone Forecast General Outlook, a high risk of rip currents continues for all area beaches. Southwesterly winds around 10 to 15 miles an hour and surf around 2 to 3 feet will continue for the next few days, leading to a high risk of rip currents through at least Saturday. Please heed the beach flags and advice of local beach officials. Based on communication with area beach officials, the following flags are flying at area beaches: Walton, Red Bay, Red State Park Gulf Beaches, Double Red West Facing Gulf Beaches, Double Red South Facing Gulf Beaches, Double Red Franklin, Red. Tide information for Thursday, May 28, 2026. St. Mark's River entrance. High 1:41 a.m., low 6:38 a.m., high 12:49 p.m., low 7:55 p.m. Apalachicola. High 4:54 a.m., low 8:18 a.m., high 1:25 p.m., low 9:57 p.m. St. Andrews Bay at Panama City. High 8:04 a.m., low 7:08 p.m. Note that the times of high and low tide are 3 minutes earlier at Channel Point than at the St. Mark's River entrance. The average water temperature at Apalachicola was 82.4 degrees. Sunrise and sunset in Tallahassee. May 28, 2026. Sunrise 6:37 a.m. Eastern Daylight Time. Sunset 8:33 p.m. Eastern Daylight Time. 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This broadcast originates from your National Weather Service office in Tallahassee, Florida. The latest weather and forecast information can also be accessed by calling our automated forecast line at 850-942-8851. The current time is 4:08 p.m. Eastern Daylight Time. High rip current risk remains in effect through late Saturday night. What? Dangerous rip currents. Where? Walton, Bay, Gulf, and Franklin County beaches. When? Through late Saturday night. Impacts. Rip currents can sweep even the best swimmers away from shore into deeper water. Swim near a lifeguard. If caught in a rip current, relax and float. Don't swim against the current. If able, swim in a direction following the shoreline. If unable to escape, trace the shore and call or wave for help. These are the 4 p.m. Eastern Daylight Time conditions. At the Tallahassee Airport, it was cloudy. The temperature was 82 degrees. The wind was gusting at 5 miles an hour. The report from Florida State University was not available. At Apalachicola, it was partly sunny. The temperature was 85 degrees. The wind was south at 13 miles an hour. At Panama City Northwest, it was partly sunny. The temperature was 85 degrees. The wind was south at 12 miles an hour. At Dothan, it was partly sunny. The temperature was 87 degrees. The wind was south at 9 miles an hour. At Albany, it was partly sunny. The temperature was 80 degrees. The wind was calm. The report from Valdosta was not available. Over the marine area, at the buoy south of Apalachicola, winds were southwest at 6 knots. At the buoy south of Panama City, winds were south at 8 knots. At the buoy south of Pensacola, winds were southeast at 6 knots. The forecast for the local area. Tonight, mostly cloudy. A chance of showers and thunderstorms this evening. Lows in the lower 70s. West winds around 5 miles per hour.

But this evening, becoming light and variable. Chance of rain 50%. Friday, partly sunny with a slight chance of showers and thunderstorms in the morning, then mostly cloudy with showers and thunderstorms likely in the afternoon. Highs in the upper 80s. Light and variable winds, becoming southwest around 5 miles per hour in the afternoon. Chance of rain 70%. Friday night, mostly cloudy with a chance of showers and thunderstorms. Lows in the lower 70s. Southwest winds around 5 miles per hour in the evening, becoming light and variable. Chance of rain 50%. Saturday, showers and thunderstorms. Highs in the upper 80s. Southwest winds 5 to 10 miles per hour. Chance of rain 80%. Saturday night, partly cloudy with showers and thunderstorms in the evening, then mostly cloudy with a chance of showers and thunderstorms after midnight. Lows in the lower 70s. Southwest winds 5 to 10 miles per hour. Chance of rain 80%. Sunday and Sunday night, mostly cloudy. Showers and thunderstorms likely. Highs in the upper 80s. Lows around 70. Chance of rain 70%. Monday and Monday night, mostly cloudy. A chance of showers and thunderstorms. Highs in the upper 80s. Lows around 70. Chance of rain 50%. Tuesday and Tuesday night, partly cloudy. A chance of showers and thunderstorms. Highs in the upper 80s. Lows in the upper 60s. Chance of rain 40%. Wednesday, mostly sunny. A slight chance of showers and thunderstorms in the morning, then a chance of showers and thunderstorms in the afternoon. Highs in the mid-80s. Wednesday night and Thursday. Lows in the upper 60s. Highs in the mid-80s. Chance of rain 50%. The coastal waters forecast for the following: waters from Swampy River to Apalachicola, Florida, extending from 20 to 60 nautical miles. Coastal waters from Okaloosa Walton County line to Mexico Beach out to 20 nautical miles. Coastal waters from Mexico Beach to Apalachicola out to 20 nautical miles. Waters from Okaloosa Walton County line to Mexico Beach 20 to 60 nautical miles. And waters from Mexico Beach to Apalachicola 20 to 60 nautical miles. Tonight, southwest winds 5 to 10 knots. Seas 1 to 2 feet. Wave detail, south 2 feet at 6 seconds and west 1 foot at 3 seconds, becoming south 2 feet at 7 seconds. Protected waters a light chop. Friday, southwest winds 5 to 10 knots. Seas 1 to 2 feet. Wave detail, south 2 feet at 7 seconds and west 1 foot at 2 seconds. Protected waters a light chop. A slight chance of showers and thunderstorms. Friday night, southwest winds 5 to 10 knots. Seas 1 to 2 feet. Wave detail, south 2 feet at 7 seconds and west 1 foot at 3 seconds, becoming south 2 feet at 7 seconds and west 1 foot at 4 seconds. Protected waters a light chop. A slight chance of showers and thunderstorms in the evening, then a chance of showers and thunderstorms after midnight. Saturday, southwest winds 10 to 15 knots. Seas 2 to 3 feet. Wave detail, southwest 2 feet at 4 seconds and south 2 feet at 7 seconds. Protected waters a moderate chop. Showers and thunderstorms likely. Saturday night, west winds 10 to 15 knots. Seas 2 to 3 feet. Wave detail, southwest 3 feet at 4 seconds and south 1 foot at 7 seconds. Protected waters a moderate chop. A chance of showers and thunderstorms. Sunday, west winds 5 to 10 knots. Seas 1 to 2 feet. Wave detail, west 2 feet at 4 seconds and south 1 foot at 7 seconds. Protected waters a light chop. A chance of showers and thunderstorms. Sunday night, west winds 5 to 10 knots. Seas 1 to 2 feet. Protected waters a light chop. A chance of showers. A chance of thunderstorms. West winds 10 to 15 knots. Seas 2 feet. Protected waters a moderate chop. A chance of showers and thunderstorms. Monday night, west winds 10 to 15 knots. Seas 2 feet. Protected waters a moderate chop. A chance of showers and thunderstorms. Tuesday, northwest winds 5 to 10 knots. Seas 1 to 2 feet. Protected waters a light chop. A chance of showers and thunderstorms, mainly in the morning. Tuesday night, west winds around 10.

knots, becoming northeast after midnight. Seas 1 to 2 feet. Protected waters, a light chop. A chance of showers. A slight chance of thunderstorms in the evening, then a chance of thunderstorms after midnight. Winds and waves higher and near thunderstorms. The coastal waters forecast for the following St. Andrews Bay waterways. Tonight, southwest winds 5 to 10 knots, diminishing to around 5 knots late this evening and overnight. Protected waters, a light chop. A slight chance of showers and thunderstorms early this evening. Friday, southwest winds around 5 knots, increasing to 5 to 10 knots in the afternoon. Protected waters, a light chop. A slight chance of showers and thunderstorms in the morning, then a chance of showers and thunderstorms in the afternoon. Friday night, southwest winds 5 to 10 knots. Protected waters, a light chop. A slight chance of showers and thunderstorms in the evening, then a chance of showers and thunderstorms after midnight. Saturday, west winds 5 to 10 knots, becoming southwest 10 to 15 knots in the afternoon. Protected waters, a moderate chop. Showers and thunderstorms likely, mainly in the morning. Saturday night, southwest winds 10 to 15 knots, becoming west 5 to 10 knots after midnight. Protected waters, a moderate chop. A slight chance of showers and thunderstorms in the evening, then a chance of showers and thunderstorms after midnight. Sunday, west winds 5 to 10 knots. Protected waters, a light chop. A chance of showers and thunderstorms. Sunday night, west winds 5 to 10 knots. Protected waters, a light chop. A chance of showers and thunderstorms. Monday, northwest winds 5 to 10 knots. Protected waters, a light chop. A chance of showers and thunderstorms. Monday night, west winds 5 to 10 knots. Protected waters, a light chop. A chance of showers and thunderstorms, mainly in the evening. Tuesday, northwest winds 5 to 10 knots. Protected waters, a light chop. A slight chance of showers and thunderstorms in the morning, then a chance of showers and thunderstorms in the afternoon. Tuesday night, west winds 5 to 10 knots, becoming northeast after midnight. Protected waters, a light chop. A chance of showers. A chance of thunderstorms, mainly in the evening. Winds and waves higher and near thunderstorms. The Tropical Weather Outlook. For the North Atlantic, Caribbean Sea, and the Gulf of America, tropical cyclone formation is not expected during the next 7 days. The Surf Zone Forecast General Outlook, a high risk of rip currents continues for all area beaches. Southwesterly winds around 10 to 15 miles an hour and surf around 2 to 3 feet will continue for the next few days, leading to a high risk of rip currents through at least Saturday. Please heed the beach flags and advice of local beach officials. Based on communication with area beach officials, the following flags are flying at area beaches: Walton, Red Bay, Red State Park Gulf Beaches, Double Red West Facing Gulf Beaches, Double Red South Facing Gulf Beaches, Double Red Franklin, Red. Tide information for Thursday, May 28, 2026. St. Marks River entrance. High 1:41 a.m., low 6:38 a.m., high 12:49 p.m., low 7:55 p.m. Apalachicola. High 4:54 a.m., low 8:18 a.m., high 1:25 p.m., low 9:57 p.m. St. Andrews Bay at Panama City. High 8:04 a.m., low 7:08 p.m. Note that the times of high and low tide are 3 minutes earlier at Channel Point than at the St. Marks River entrance. The average water temperature at Apalachicola was 82.4 degrees. Sunrise and sunset in Tallahassee. May 28, 2026, sunrise 6:37 a.m. Eastern Daylight Time, sunset 8:33 p.m. Eastern Daylight Time. 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This broadcast originates from your National Weather Service office in Tallahassee, Florida. The latest weather and forecast information can also be accessed by calling our automated forecast line at 850-942-8851. The current time is 4:19 p.m. Eastern Daylight Time. High rip current risk remains in effect through late Saturday night. What? Dangerous rip currents. Where? Walton, Bay, Gulf, and Franklin County beaches. When? Through late Saturday night. Impacts. Rip currents can sweep even the best swimmers away from shore into deeper water. Swim near a lifeguard. If caught in a rip current, relax and float.

swim against the current. If able, swim in a direction following the shoreline. If unable to escape, trace the shore and call or wave for help. These are the 4 p.m. Eastern Daylight Time conditions. At the Tallahassee Airport, it was cloudy. The temperature was 88 degrees. The wind was west at 13 miles an hour. At Florida State University, the temperature was 90 degrees. The wind was west at 6 miles an hour. At Apalachicola, it was mostly sunny. The temperature was 85 degrees. The wind was south at 13 miles an hour. At Panama City Northwest, it was partly sunny. The temperature was 85 degrees. The wind was south at 12 miles an hour. At Dothan, it was partly sunny. The temperature was 87 degrees. The wind was south at 9 miles an hour. At Albany, it was cloudy. The temperature was 80 degrees. The wind was calm. At Valdosta, it was partly sunny. The temperature was 88 degrees. The wind was variable at 5 miles an hour. Over the marine area, at the buoys south of Apalachicola, winds were southwest at 6 knots and seas were 2 feet. At the buoys south of Panama City, winds were south at 8 knots. At the buoys south of Pensacola, winds were southeast at 6 knots. The forecast for the local area. Tonight, mostly cloudy. A chance of showers and thunderstorms this evening. Lows in the lower 70s. West winds around 5 miles per hour this evening, becoming light and variable. Chance of rain 50%. Friday, partly sunny with a slight chance of showers and thunderstorms in the morning, then mostly cloudy with showers and thunderstorms likely in the afternoon. Highs in the upper 80s. Light and variable winds, becoming southwest around 5 miles per hour in the afternoon. Chance of rain 70%. Friday night, mostly cloudy with a chance of showers and thunderstorms. Lows in the lower 70s. Southwest winds around 5 miles per hour in the evening, becoming light and variable. Chance of rain 50%. Saturday, showers and thunderstorms. Highs in the upper 80s. Southwest winds 5 to 10 miles per hour. Chance of rain 80%. Saturday night, partly cloudy with showers and thunderstorms in the evening, then mostly cloudy with a chance of showers and thunderstorms after midnight. Lows in the lower 70s. Southwest winds 5 to 10 miles per hour. Chance of rain 80%. Sunday and Sunday night, mostly cloudy. Showers and thunderstorms likely. Highs in the upper 80s. Lows around 70. Chance of rain 70%. Monday and Monday night, mostly cloudy. A chance of showers and thunderstorms. Highs in the upper 80s. Lows around 70. Chance of rain 50%. Tuesday and Tuesday night, partly cloudy. A chance of showers and thunderstorms. Highs in the upper 80s. Lows in the upper 60s. Chance of rain 40%. Wednesday, mostly sunny. A slight chance of showers and thunderstorms in the morning, then a chance of showers and thunderstorms in the afternoon. Highs in the mid 80s. Chance of rain 50%. Wednesday night and Thursday, mostly cloudy. A chance of showers and thunderstorms. Lows in the mid 80s. Chance of rain 50%. The coastal waters forecast for the following waters from Swampy River to Apalachicola, Florida, extending from 20 to 60 nautical miles. Coastal waters from Okaloosa, Walton County line to Mexico Beach out to 20 nautical miles. Coastal waters from Mexico Beach to Apalachicola out to 20 nautical miles. Waters from Okaloosa, Walton County line to Mexico Beach 20 to 60 nautical miles. And waters from Mexico Beach to Apalachicola 20 to 60 nautical miles. Tonight, southwest winds 5 to 10 knots. Seas 1 to 2 feet. Wave detail, south 2 feet at 6 seconds and west 1 foot at 3 seconds, becoming south 2 feet at 7 seconds. Protected waters a light chop. Friday, southwest winds 5 to 10 knots. Seas 1 to 2 feet. Wave detail, south 2 feet at 7 seconds and west 1 foot at 2 seconds. Seas 1 to 2 feet. Wave detail, south 2 feet at 7 seconds and west 1 foot at 3 seconds, becoming south 2 feet at 7 seconds and west 1 foot at 4 seconds. Protected waters a light chop. A slight chance of showers and thunderstorms in the evening, then a chance of showers.

thunderstorm after midnight. Saturday, southwest winds 10 to 15 knots. Seas 2 to 3 feet. Wave detail, southwest 2 feet at 4 seconds and south 2 feet at 7 seconds. Protected waters moderate chance. Showers and thunderstorms likely. Saturday night, west winds 10 to 15 knots. Seas 2 to 3 feet. Wave detail, southwest 3 feet at 4 seconds and south 1 foot at 7 seconds. Protected waters a moderate chance. Foot at 7 seconds. Protected waters a light chop. A chance of showers and thunderstorms. Sunday night, west winds 5 to 10 knots. Seas 1 to 2 feet. Protected waters a light chop. A chance of showers. A chance of thunderstorms, mainly in the evening. Monday, west winds 10 to 15 knots. Seas 2 feet. Protected waters a moderate chop. A chance of showers and thunderstorms. Monday night, west winds 10 to 15 knots. Seas 2 feet. Protected waters a moderate chop. A chance of showers and thunderstorms. Tuesday, northwest winds 5 to 10 knots. Seas 1 to 2 feet. Protected waters a light chop. A chance of showers and thunderstorms, mainly in the morning. Tuesday night, west winds around 10 knots, becoming northeast after midnight. Seas 1 to 2 feet. Protected waters a light chop. A chance of showers. A slight chance of thunderstorms in the evening, then a chance of thunderstorms after midnight. Winds and waves higher and near thunderstorms. The coastal waters forecast for the following St. Andrews Bay waterways. Tonight, southwest winds 5 to 10 knots, diminishing to around 5 knots late this evening and overnight. Protected waters a light chop. A slight chance of showers and thunderstorms early this evening. Friday, southwest winds around 5 knots, increasing to 5 to 10 knots in the afternoon. Protected waters a light chop. A slight chance of showers and thunderstorms in the morning, then a chance of showers and thunderstorms in the afternoon. Friday night, southwest winds 5 to 10 knots. Protected waters a light chop. A slight chance of showers and thunderstorms in the evening, then a chance of showers and thunderstorms after midnight. Saturday, west winds 5 to 10 knots, becoming southwest 10 to 15 knots in the afternoon. Protected waters a moderate chop. Showers and thunderstorms likely, mainly in the morning. Saturday night, southwest winds 10 to 15 knots, becoming west 5 to 10 knots after midnight. Protected waters a moderate chop. A slight chance of showers and thunderstorms in the evening, then a chance of showers and thunderstorms after midnight. Sunday, west winds 5 to 10 knots. Protected waters a light chop. A chance of showers and thunderstorms. Sunday night, west winds 5 to 10 knots. Protected waters a light chop. A chance of showers and thunderstorms. Monday, northwest winds 5 to 10 knots. Protected waters a light chop. A chance of showers and thunderstorms. Monday night, west winds 5 to 10 knots. Protected waters a light chop. A chance of showers and thunderstorms, mainly in the evening. Tuesday, northwest winds 5 to 10 knots. Protected waters a light chop. A slight chance of showers and thunderstorms in the morning, then a chance of showers and thunderstorms in the afternoon. Tuesday night, west winds 5 to 10 knots, becoming northeast after midnight. Protected waters a light chop. A chance of showers. A chance of thunderstorms, mainly in the evening. Winds and waves higher and near thunderstorms. The Tropical Weather Outlook. For the North Atlantic, Caribbean Sea, and the Gulf of America, tropical cyclone formation is not expected during the next 7 days. The Thursday forecast, general outlook, a high risk of the current continues for all area beaches. Southwest hour and surf around 2 to 3 feet will continue for the next 2 days. This Saturday, please heed the beach flags and advice of local beach officials. Based on communication with area beach officials, the following flags are flying at area beaches: Walton, Red Bay, Red State Park Golf Beaches, Double Red West Facing Golf Beaches, Double Red South Facing Golf Beaches, Double Red Franklin, Red. Tide information for Thursday, May 28, 2026. St. Mark's River Entry.

High 1:41 a.m. Low 6:38 a.m. High 12:49 p.m. Low 7:55 p.m. Apalachicola. High 4:54 a.m. Low 8:18 a.m. High 1:25 p.m. Low 9:57 p.m. St. Andrews Bay of Panama City. High 8:04 a.m. Low 7:08 p.m. Note that the times of high and low tide are 3 minutes earlier at Channel Point than at the St. Mark's River entrance. The average water temperature at Apalachicola was 82.4 degrees. Sunrise and sunset in Tallahassee. May 28, 2026, sunrise 6:37 a.m. Eastern Daylight Time, sunset 8:33 p.m. Eastern Daylight Time. 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This broadcast originates from the National Weather Service Office in Tallahassee, Florida. The latest weather and forecast information can also be accessed by calling our automated forecast line at 850-942-8851. The current time is 4:31 p.m. Eastern Daylight Time. High risk current risk remains in effect through late Saturday night. What? Dangerous risk currents. Where? Walton, Bay, Gulf, and Franklin County beaches. When? Through late Saturday night. Impacts. Rip currents can sweep even the best swimmers away from shore into deeper water. Swim near a lifeguard. If caught in a rip current, relax and float. Don't swim against the current. If able, swim in a direction following the shoreline. If unable to escape, trace the shore and call or wave for help. These are the 4 p.m. Eastern Daylight Time conditions. At the Tallahassee Airport, it was cloudy. The temperature was 88 degrees. The wind was west at 13 miles an hour. At Florida State University, the temperature was 90 degrees. The wind was west at 6 miles an hour. At Apalachicola, it was mostly sunny. The temperature was 85 degrees. The wind was south at 13 miles an hour. At Panama City Northwest, it was partly sunny. The temperature was 85 degrees. The wind was south at 12 miles an hour. At Dothan, it was partly sunny. The temperature was 87 degrees. The wind was south at 9 miles an hour. At Albany, it was cloudy. The temperature was 80 degrees. The wind was calm. At Valdosta, it was partly sunny. The temperature was 88 degrees. The wind was variable at 5. It was cloudy. The temperature was 80 degrees. The wind was calm. At Valdosta, it was partly sunny. The temperature was 88 degrees. The wind was variable at 5 miles an hour. Over the marine area, at the buoy south of Apalachicola, winds were southwest at 6 knots and seas were 2 feet. At the buoy south of Panama City, winds were south at 8 knots. At the buoy south of Pensacola, winds were southeast at 6 knots. The forecast for the local area. Tonight, mostly cloudy. A chance of showers and thunderstorms this evening. Lows in the lower 70s. West winds around 5 miles per hour this evening, becoming light and variable. Chance of rain 50%. And thunderstorms in the morning, then mostly cloudy with showers and thunderstorms likely in the afternoon. Highs in the upper 80s. Light and variable winds, southwest around 5 miles per hour in the afternoon. Chance of rain 70%. Friday night, mostly cloudy with the chance of showers and thunderstorms. Lows in the lower 70s. Southwest winds around 5 miles per hour in the evening, becoming light and variable. Chance of rain 50%. Saturday, showers and thunderstorms. Highs in the upper 80s. Southwest winds 5 to 10 miles per hour. Chance of rain 80%. Saturday night, partly cloudy with showers and thunderstorms in the evening, then mostly cloudy with a chance of showers and thunderstorms after midnight. Lows in the lower 70s. Southwest winds 5 to 10 miles per hour. Chance of rain 80%. Sunday and Sunday night, mostly cloudy. Showers and thunderstorms likely. Highs in the upper 80s. Lows around 70. Chance of rain 70%. Monday and Monday night, mostly cloudy. A chance of showers and thunderstorms. Highs in the upper 80s. Lows around 70. Chance of rain 50%. Tuesday and Tuesday night, partly cloudy. A chance of showers and thunderstorms.

highs in the upper 80s, lows in the upper 60s, chance of rain 40%. Wednesday, mostly sunny. A slight chance of showers and thunderstorms in the morning, then a chance of showers and thunderstorms in the afternoon. Highs in the mid-80s. Chance of rain 50%. Wednesday night and Thursday, mostly cloudy. A chance of showers and thunderstorms. Lows in the upper 60s. Highs in the mid-80s. Chance of rain 50%. The coastal waters forecast for the following: waters from Suwannee River to Apalachicola, Florida, extending from 20 to 60 nautical miles. Coastal waters from Okaloosa, Walton County line to Mexico Beach out to 20 nautical miles. Coastal waters from Mexico Beach to Apalachicola out to 20 nautical miles. Waters from Okaloosa, Walton County line to Mexico Beach 20 to 60 nautical miles. And waters from Mexico Beach to Apalachicola 20 to 60 nautical miles. Tonight, southwest winds 5 to 10 knots. Seas 1 to 2 feet. Wave detail, south 2 feet at 6 seconds and west 1 foot at 3 seconds, becoming south 2 feet at 7 seconds. Protected waters, a light chop. Friday, southwest winds 5 to 10 knots. Seas 1 to 2 feet. Wave detail, south 2 feet at 7 seconds and west 1 foot at 2 seconds. Protected waters, a light chop. A slight chance of showers and thunderstorms. Friday night, southwest winds 5 to 10 knots. Seas 1 to 2 feet. Wave detail, south 2 feet at 7 seconds and west 1 foot at 3 seconds, becoming south 2 feet at 7 seconds and west 1 foot at 4 seconds. Protected waters, a light chop. A slight chance of showers and thunderstorms in the evening, then a chance of showers and thunderstorms after midnight. Saturday, southwest winds 10 to 15 knots. Seas 2 to 3 feet. Wave detail, southwest 2 feet at 4 seconds and south 2 feet at 7 seconds. Protected waters, a moderate chop. Showers and thunderstorms likely. Saturday night, west winds 10 to 15 knots. Seas 2 to 3 feet. Wave detail, southwest 3 feet at 4 seconds and south 1 foot at 7 seconds. Protected waters, a moderate chop. A chance of showers and thunderstorms. Sunday, west winds 5 to 10 knots. Seas 1 to 2 feet. Wave detail, west 2 feet at 4 seconds and south 1 foot at 7 seconds. Protected waters, a light chop. A chance of showers and thunderstorms. Sunday night, west winds 5 to 10 knots. Seas 1 to 2 feet. Protected waters, a light chop. A chance of showers. A chance of thunderstorms, mainly in the evening. Monday, west winds 10 to 15 knots. Seas 2 feet. Protected waters, a moderate chop. A chance of showers and thunderstorms. Monday night, west winds 10 to 15 knots. Seas 2 feet. Protected waters, a moderate chop. A chance of showers and thunderstorms. Tuesday, northwest winds 5 to 10 knots. Seas 1 to 2 feet. Protected waters, a light chop. A chance of showers and thunderstorms, mainly in the morning. Tuesday night, west winds around 10 knots, becoming northeast after midnight. Seas 1 to 2 feet. Protected waters, a light chop. A chance of showers. A slight chance of thunderstorms in the evening, then a chance of thunderstorms after midnight. Winds and waves higher and near thunderstorms. The coastal waters forecast for the following St. Andrews Bay waterways. Tonight, southwest winds 5 to 10 knots, diminishing to around 5 knots late this evening and overnight. Protected waters, a light chop. A slight chance of showers and thunderstorms early this evening. Friday, southwest winds around 5 knots, increasing to 5 to 10 knots in the afternoon. Protected waters, a light chop. A slight chance of showers and thunderstorms in the morning, then a chance of showers and thunderstorms in the afternoon. Friday night, southwest winds 5 to 10 knots. Protected waters, a light chop. A slight chance of showers and thunderstorms in the evening, then a chance of showers and thunderstorms after midnight. Saturday, west winds 5 to 10 knots, becoming southwest 10 to 15 knots in the afternoon. Protected waters, a moderate chop. Showers and thunderstorms likely, mainly in the morning. Saturday night, southwest winds 10 to 15 knots, becoming west 5 to 10 knots after midnight. Protected waters, a moderate chop. A slight chance of showers and thunderstorms in the evening, then a chance of showers and thunderstorms after midnight. Sunday, west winds 5 to 10 knots.
Protected waters, a light shop. A chance of showers and thunderstorms. Sunday night, west winds 5 to 10 knots. Protected waters, a light shop. A chance of showers and thunderstorms. Monday, northwest winds 5 to 10 knots. Protected waters, a light shop. A chance of showers and thunderstorms. Monday night, west winds 5 to 10 knots. Protected waters, a light shop. A chance of showers and thunderstorms, mainly in the evening. Tuesday, northwest winds 5 to 10 knots. Protected waters, a light shop. A slight chance of showers and thunderstorms in the morning, then a chance of showers and thunderstorms in the afternoon. Tuesday night, west winds 5 to 10 knots, becoming northeast after midnight. Protected waters, a light shop. A chance of showers. A chance of thunderstorms, mainly in the evening. Winds and waves higher and near thunderstorms. The Tropical Weather Outlook. For the North Atlantic, Caribbean Sea, and the Gulf of America, tropical cyclone formation is not expected during the next 7 days. The Surf Zone Forecast. General Outlook. A high risk of rip currents continues for all area beaches. Southwesterly winds around 10 to 15 miles an hour and surf around 2 to 3 feet will continue for the next few days, leading to a high risk of rip currents through at least Saturday. Please heed the beach flags and advice of local beach officials. Based on communication with area beach officials, the following flags are flying at area beaches: Walton, Red Bay, Red State Park Gulf Beaches, Double Red West Facing Gulf Beaches, Double Red South Facing Gulf Beaches, Double Red Franklin, Red. Tide information for Thursday, May 28, 2026. St. Marks River Entrance. High 1:41 a.m., low 6:38 a.m., high 12:49 p.m., low 7:55 p.m. Apalachicola. High 4:54 a.m., low 8:18 a.m., high 1:25 p.m., low 9:57 p.m. St. Andrews Bay at Panama City. High 8:04 a.m., low 7:08 p.m. Note that the times of high and low tide are 3 minutes earlier at Shell Point than at the St. Marks River entrance. The average water temperature at Apalachicola was 82.4 degrees. Sunrise and sunset in Tallahassee. May 28, 2026, sunrise 6:37 a.m. Eastern Daylight Time, sunset 8:33 p.m. Eastern Daylight Time. 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This broadcast originates from your National Weather Service office in Tallahassee, Florida. The latest weather and forecast information can also be accessed by calling our automated forecast line at 850-942-8851. The current time is 4:43 p.m. Eastern Daylight Time. High rip current risk remains in effect through late Saturday night. What? Dangerous rip currents. Where? Walton, Bay, Gulf, and Franklin County beaches. When? Through late Saturday night. Impacts. Rip currents can sweep even the best swimmers away from shore into deeper water. Swim near a lifeguard. If caught in a rip current, relax and float. Don't swim against the current. If able, swim in a direction following the shoreline. If unable to escape, trace the shore and call or wave for help. These are the 4 p.m. Eastern Daylight Time conditions. At the Tallahassee Airport, it was cloudy. The temperature was 88 degrees. The wind was west at 13 miles an hour. At Florida State University, the temperature was 90 degrees. The wind was west at 6 miles an hour. At Apalachicola, it was mostly sunny. The temperature was 85 degrees. The wind was south at 13 miles an hour. At Panama City Northwest, it was partly sunny. The temperature was 85 degrees. The wind was south at 12 miles an hour. At Dothan, it was partly sunny. The temperature was 87 degrees. The wind was south at 9 miles an hour. At Albany, it was cloudy. The temperature was 80 degrees. The wind was calm. At Valdosta, it was partly sunny. The temperature was 88 degrees. The wind was variable at 5 miles an hour. Over the marine area, at the buoy south of Apalachicola, winds were southwest at 6 knots and seas were 2 feet. At the buoy south of Panama City, winds were south at 8 knots. At the buoy south of Pensacola, winds were southeast at 6 knots. The forecast for the local area. Tonight, mostly cloudy. A chance of showers and thunderstorms this evening.

Lows in the lower 70s. West winds around 5 miles per hour this evening, becoming light and variable. Chance of rain 50%. Friday, partly sunny with a slight chance of showers and thunderstorms in the morning, then mostly cloudy with showers and thunderstorms likely in the afternoon. Highs in the upper 80s. Light and variable winds, becoming southwest around 5 miles per hour in the afternoon. Chance of rain 70%. Friday night, mostly cloudy with a chance of showers and thunderstorms. Lows in the lower 70s. Southwest winds around 5 miles per hour in the evening, becoming light and variable. Chance of rain 50%. Saturday, showers and thunderstorms. Highs in the upper 80s. Southwest winds 5 to 10 miles per hour. Chance of rain 80%. Saturday night, partly cloudy with showers and thunderstorms in the evening, then mostly cloudy with a chance of showers and thunderstorms after midnight. Lows in the lower 70s. Southwest winds 5 to 10 miles per hour. Chance of rain 80%. Sunday and Sunday night, mostly cloudy. Showers and thunderstorms likely. Highs in the upper 80s. Lows around 70. Chance of rain 70%. Monday and Monday night, mostly cloudy. A chance of showers and thunderstorms. Highs in the upper 80s. Lows around 70. Chance of rain 50%. Tuesday and Tuesday night, partly cloudy. A chance of showers and thunderstorms. Highs in the upper 80s. Lows in the upper 60s. Chance of rain 40%. Wednesday, mostly sunny. A slight chance of showers and thunderstorms in the morning, then a chance of showers and thunderstorms in the afternoon. Highs in the mid-80s. Chance of rain 50%. Wednesday night and Thursday, mostly cloudy. A chance of showers and thunderstorms. Lows in the upper 60s. Highs in the mid-80s. Chance of rain 50%. The coastal waters forecast for the following waters from Swanee River to Apalachicola, Florida, extending from 20 to 60 nautical miles. Coastal waters from Okaloosa, Walton County line to Mexico Beach out to 20 nautical miles. Coastal waters from Mexico Beach to Apalachicola out to 20 nautical miles. Waters from Okaloosa, Walton County line to Mexico Beach 20 to 60 nautical miles. And waters from Mexico Beach to Apalachicola 20 to 60 nautical miles. Tonight, southwest winds 5 to 10 knots. Seas 1 to 2 feet. Wave detail, south 2 feet at 6 seconds and west 1 foot at 3 seconds, becoming south 2 feet at 7 seconds. Protected waters a light chop. Friday, southwest winds 5 to 10 knots. Seas 1 to 2 feet. Wave detail, south 2 feet at 7 seconds and west 1 foot at 2 seconds. Protected waters a light chop. A slight chance of showers and thunderstorms. Friday night, southwest winds 5 to 10 knots. Seas 1 to 2 feet. Wave detail, south 2 feet at 7 seconds and west 1 foot at 3 seconds, becoming south 2 feet at 7 seconds and west 1 foot at 4 seconds. Protected waters a light chop. A slight chance of showers and thunderstorms in the evening, then a chance of showers and thunderstorms after midnight. Saturday, southwest winds 10 to 15 knots. Seas 2 to 3 feet. Wave detail, southwest 2 feet at 4 seconds and south 2 feet at 7 seconds. Protected waters a moderate chop. Showers and thunderstorms likely. Saturday night, west winds 10 to 15 knots. Seas 2 to 3 feet. Wave detail, southwest 3 feet at 4 seconds and south 1 foot at 7 seconds. Protected waters a moderate chop. A chance of showers and thunderstorms. Sunday, west winds 5 to 10 knots. Seas 1 to 2 feet. Wave detail, west 2 feet at 4 seconds and south 1 foot at 7 seconds. Protected waters a light chop. A chance of showers and thunderstorms. Sunday night, west winds 5 to 10 knots. Seas 1 to 2 feet. Protected waters a light chop. A chance of showers. A chance of thunderstorms, mainly in the evening. Monday, west winds 10 to 15 knots. Seas 2 feet. Protected waters a moderate chop. A chance of showers and thunderstorms. Monday night, west winds 10 to 15 knots. Seas 2 feet. Protected waters a moderate chop. A chance of showers and thunderstorms. Tuesday, northwest winds 5 to 10 knots. Seas 1 to 2 feet. Protected waters a light chop. A chance of showers and thunderstorms.

storms, mainly in the morning. Tuesday night, west winds around 10 knots, becoming northeast after midnight. Seas 1 to 2 feet. Protected waters, a light chop. A chance of showers. A slight chance of thunderstorms in the evening, then a chance of thunderstorms after midnight. Winds and waves higher and near thunderstorms. The coastal waters forecast for the following St. Andrews Bay waterways. Tonight, southwest winds 5 to 10 knots, diminishing to around 5 knots late this evening and overnight. Protected waters, a light chop. A slight chance of showers and thunderstorms early this evening. Friday, southwest winds around 5 knots, increasing to 5 to 10 knots in the afternoon. Protected waters, a light chop. A slight chance of showers and thunderstorms in the morning, then a chance of showers and thunderstorms in the afternoon. Friday night, southwest winds 5 to 10 knots. Protected waters, a light chop. A slight chance of showers and thunderstorms in the evening, then a chance of showers and thunderstorms after midnight. Saturday, west winds 5 to 10 knots, becoming southwest 10 to 15 knots in the afternoon. Protected waters, a moderate chop. Showers and thunderstorms likely, mainly in the morning. Saturday night, southwest winds 10 to 15 knots, becoming west 5 to 10 knots after midnight. Protected waters, a moderate chop. A slight chance of showers and thunderstorms in the evening, then a chance of showers and thunderstorms after midnight. Sunday, west winds 5 to 10 knots. Protected waters, a light chop. A chance of showers and thunderstorms. Sunday night, west winds 5 to 10 knots. Protected waters, a light chop. A chance of showers and thunderstorms. Monday, northwest winds 5 to 10 knots. Protected waters, a light chop. A chance of showers and thunderstorms. Monday night, west winds 5 to 10 knots. Protected waters, a light chop. A chance of showers and thunderstorms, mainly in the evening. Tuesday, northwest winds 5 to 10 knots. Protected waters, a light chop. A slight chance of showers and thunderstorms in the morning, then a chance of showers and thunderstorms in the afternoon. Tuesday night, west winds 5 to 10 knots, becoming northeast after midnight. Protected waters, a light chop. A chance of showers. A chance of thunderstorms, mainly in the evening. Winds and waves higher and near thunderstorms. The Tropical Weather Outlook. For the North Atlantic, Caribbean Sea, and the Gulf of America, tropical cyclone formation is not expected during the next 7 days. The Surf Zone Forecast General Outlook, a high risk of rip currents continues for all area beaches. Southwesterly winds around 10 to 15 miles an hour and surf around 2 to 3 feet will continue for the next few days, leading to a high risk of rip currents through at least Saturday. Please heed the beach flags and advice of local beach officials. Based on communication with area beach officials, the following flags are flying at area beaches: Walton, Red Bay, Red State Park Gulf Beaches, Double Red West Facing Gulf Beaches, Double Red South Facing Gulf Beaches, Double Red Franklin, Red. Tide information for Thursday, May 28, 2026. St. Mark's River entrance. High 1:41 a.m., low 6:38 a.m., high 12:49 p.m., low 7:55 p.m. Apalachicola. High 4:54 a.m., low 8:18 a.m., high 1:25 p.m., low 9:57 p.m. St. Andrews Bay of Panama City. High 8:04 a.m., low 7:08 p.m. Note that the times of high and low tide are 3 minutes earlier at Shell Point than at the St. Mark's River entrance. The average water temperature at Apalachicola was 82.4 degrees. The following broadcast is a special weather statement issued by the National Weather Service in Tallahassee, Florida. Strong thunderstorms will impact southwestern Jackson, northeastern Bay, northwestern Calhoun, and southeastern Washington counties in the panhandle of Florida through 4:45 p.m. Central Daylight Time. At 3:53 p.m. Central Daylight Time, Doppler radar was tracking strong thunderstorms along a line extending from 8 miles southwest of Mariana to 10 miles southeast of Vernon. Movement was east at 20 miles per hour. Hazard, wind gusts up to 40 miles per hour. Source, radar indicated. Impact, gusty winds could knock down tree limbs and blow around unsecured objects. Locations impacted include Mariana, Bradford, Cottondale, Alford, Wausau, Moose Pond, Fountain, Blue Spring, Union City, Camp's Head, Star, Porter Lake, Compass Lake, Mariana Municipal Airport, Vets, Orange Hill, Kynesville, Ridgetop, Steel City, and Gilbert's Mill.

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The latest weather and forecast information can also be accessed by calling our automated forecast line at 850-942-8851. The current time is 4:56 p.m. Eastern Daylight Time. High rip current risk remains in effect through late Saturday night. What? Dangerous rip currents. Where? Walton, Bay, Gulf, and Franklin County beaches. When? Through late Saturday night. Impacts. Rip currents can sweep even the best swimmers away from shore into deeper water. Swim near a lifeguard. If caught in a rip current, relax and float. Don't swim against the current. If able, swim in a direction following the shoreline. If unable to escape, face the shore and call or wave for help. The following broadcast is a special weather statement issued by the National Weather Service in Tallahassee, Florida. Strong thunderstorms will impact southwestern Jackson, northeastern Bay, northwestern Calhoun, and southeastern Washington counties in the panhandle of Florida through 4:45 p.m. Central Daylight Time. At 3:53 p.m. Central Daylight Time, Doppler radar was tracking strong thunderstorms along a line extending from 8 miles southwest of Mariana to 10 miles southeast of Vernon. Movement was east at 20 miles per hour. Hazard, wind gusts up to 40 miles per hour. Source, radar indicated. Impact, gusty winds could knock down tree limbs and blow around unsecured objects. Locations impacted include Mariana, Bradford, Cottondale, Alford, Wausau, Moose Pond, Fountain, Blue Spring, Union City, Camps Head, Star, Porter Lake, Compass Lake, Mariana Municipal Airport, Betts, Orange Hill, Kindsville, Ridgetop, Steel City, and Gilbert Mill. If outdoors, consider seeking shelter inside a building. These are the 4 p.m. Eastern Daylight Time conditions. At the Tallahassee Airport, it was cloudy. The temperature was 88 degrees. The wind was west at 13 miles an hour. At Florida State University, the temperature was 90 degrees. The wind was west at 6 miles an hour. At Apalachicola, it was mostly sunny. The temperature was 85 degrees. The wind was south at 13 miles an hour. At Panama City Northwest, it was partly sunny. The temperature was 85 degrees. The wind was south at 12 miles an hour. At Dothan, it was partly sunny. The temperature was 87 degrees. The wind was south at 9 miles an hour. At Albany, it was cloudy. The temperature was 80 degrees. The wind was calm. At Valdosta, it was partly sunny. The temperature was 88 degrees. The wind was variable at 5 miles an hour. Over the marine area, at the buoys south of Apalachicola, winds were southwest at 6 knots and seas were 2 feet. At the buoys south of Panama City, winds were south at 8 knots. At the buoys south of Pensacola, winds were southeast at 6 knots. The forecast for the local area. Tonight, mostly cloudy. A chance of showers and thunderstorms this evening. Lows in the lower 70s. West winds around 5 miles per hour this evening, becoming light and variable. Chance of rain 50%. Friday, partly sunny with a slight chance of showers and thunderstorms in the morning, then mostly cloudy with showers and thunderstorms likely in the afternoon. Highs in the upper 80s. Light and variable winds, becoming southwest around 5 miles per hour in the afternoon. Chance of rain 70%. Friday night, mostly cloudy with a chance of showers and thunderstorms. Lows in the lower 70s. Southwest winds around 5 miles per hour in the evening, becoming light and variable. Chance of rain 50%. Saturday, showers and thunderstorms. Highs in the upper 80s. Southwest winds 5 to 10 miles per hour. Chance of rain 80%. Saturday night, partly cloudy with showers and thunderstorms in the evening, then mostly cloudy with a chance of showers and thunderstorms after midnight. Lows in the lower 70s. Southwest winds 5 to 10 miles per hour. Chance of rain 80%. Sunday and Sunday night, mostly cloudy. Showers and thunderstorms likely. Highs in the upper 80s. Lows around 70. Chance of rain 70%. Monday and Monday night, mostly cloudy.

a chance of showers and thunderstorms. Highs in the upper 80s. Lows around 70. Chance of rain 50%. Tuesday and Tuesday night, partly cloudy. A chance of showers and thunderstorms. Highs in the upper 80s. Lows in the upper 60s. Chance of rain 40%. Wednesday, mostly sunny. A slight chance of showers and thunderstorms in the morning, then a chance of showers and thunderstorms in the afternoon. Highs in the mid-80s. Chance of rain 50%. Wednesday night and Thursday, mostly cloudy. A chance of showers and thunderstorms. Lows in the upper 60s. Highs in the mid-80s. Chance of rain 50%. The coastal waters forecast for the following waters from Swami River to Apalachicola, Florida, extending from 20 to 60 nautical miles. Coastal waters from Okaloosa, Walton County line to Mexico Beach out to 20 nautical miles. Coastal waters from Mexico Beach to Apalachicola out to 20 nautical miles. Waters from Okaloosa, Walton County line to Mexico Beach 20 to 60 nautical miles. And waters from Mexico Beach to Apalachicola 20 to 60 nautical miles. Tonight, southwest winds 5 to 10 knots. Seas 1 to 2 feet. Wave detail, south 2 feet at 6 seconds and west 1 foot at 3 seconds, becoming south 2 feet at 7 seconds. Protected waters a light chop. Friday, southwest winds 5 to 10 knots. Seas 1 to 2 feet. Wave detail, south 2 feet at 7 seconds and west 1 foot at 2 seconds. Protected waters a light chop. A slight chance of showers and thunderstorms. Friday night, southwest winds 5 to 10 knots. Seas 1 to 2 feet. Wave detail, south 2 feet at 7 seconds and west 1 foot at 3 seconds, becoming south 2 feet at 7 seconds and west 1 foot at 4 seconds. Protected waters a light chop. A slight chance of showers and thunderstorms in the evening, then a chance of showers and thunderstorms after midnight. Saturday, southwest winds 10 to 15 knots. Seas 2 to 3 feet. Wave detail, southwest 2 feet at 4 seconds and south 2 feet at 7 seconds. Protected waters a moderate chop. Showers and thunderstorms likely. Saturday night, west winds 10 to 15 knots. Seas 2 to 3 feet. Wave detail, southwest 3 feet at 4 seconds and south 1 foot at 7 seconds. Protected waters a moderate chop. A chance of showers and thunderstorms. Sunday, west winds 5 to 10 knots. Seas 1 to 2 feet. Wave detail, west 2 feet at 4 seconds and south 1 foot at 7 seconds. Protected waters a light chop. A chance of showers and thunderstorms. Sunday night, west winds 5 to 10 knots. Seas 1 to 2 feet. Protected waters a light chop. A chance of showers. A chance of thunderstorms, mainly in the evening. Monday, west winds 10 to 15 knots. Seas 2 feet. Protected waters a moderate chop. A chance of showers and thunderstorms. Monday night, west wind 10 to 15 knots. Seas 2 feet. Protected waters a moderate chop. A chance of showers and thunderstorms. Tuesday, northwest winds 5 to 10 knots. Seas 1 to 2 feet. Protected waters a light chop. A chance of showers and thunderstorms, mainly in the morning. Tuesday night, west winds around 10 knots, becoming northeast after midnight. Seas 1 to 2 feet. Protected waters a light chop. A chance of showers. A slight chance of thunderstorms in the evening, then a chance of thunderstorms after midnight. Winds and waves higher in and near thunderstorms. The coastal waters forecast for the following St. Andrews Bay waterways. Tonight, southwest winds 5 to 10 knots, diminishing to around 5 knots late this evening and overnight. Protected waters a light chop. A slight chance of showers and thunderstorms early this evening. Friday, southwest winds around 5 knots, increasing to 5 to 10 knots in the afternoon. Protected waters a light chop. A slight chance of showers and thunderstorms in the morning, then a chance of showers and thunderstorms in the afternoon. Friday night, southwest winds 5 to 10 knots. Protected waters a light chop. A slight chance of showers and thunderstorms in the evening, then a chance of showers and thunderstorms after midnight. Saturday, west winds 5 to 10 knots, becoming southwest 10 to 15 knots in the afternoon. Protected waters a moderate chop. Showers and thunderstorms likely, mainly in the morning. Saturday night, southwest winds 10 to 15 knots.

becoming west 5 to 10 knots after midnight. Protected waters, a moderate chop. A slight chance of showers and thunderstorms in the evening, then a chance of showers and thunderstorms after midnight. Sunday, west winds 5 to 10 knots. Protected waters, a light chop. A chance of showers and thunderstorms. Sunday night, west winds 5 to 10 knots. Protected waters, a light chop. A chance of showers and thunderstorms. Monday, northwest winds 5 to 10 knots. Protected waters, a light chop. A chance of showers and thunderstorms. Monday night, west winds 5 to 10 knots. Protected waters, a light chop. A chance of showers and thunderstorms, mainly in the evening. Tuesday, northwest winds 5 to 10 knots. Protected waters, a light chop. A slight chance of showers and thunderstorms in the morning, then a chance of showers and thunderstorms in the afternoon. Tuesday night, west winds 5 to 10 knots, becoming northeast after midnight. Protected waters, a light chop. A chance of showers. A chance of thunderstorms, mainly in the evening. Winds and waves higher in and near thunderstorms. The Tropical Weather Outlook. For the North Atlantic, Caribbean Sea, and the Gulf of America, tropical cyclone formation is not expected during the next 7 days. The Surf Zone forecasts general outlook: a high risk of rip current continues for all area beaches. Southwesterly winds around 10 to 15 miles an hour and surf around 2 to 3 feet will continue for the next few days, leading to a high risk of rip current through at least Saturday. Please heed the beach flags and advice of local beach officials. Based on communication with area beach officials, the following flags are flying at area beaches: Walton, Red Bay, Red State Park Gulf Beaches, Double Red West Facing Gulf Beaches, Double Red South Facing Gulf Beaches, Double Red Franklin, Red. Tide information for Thursday, May 28, 2026. St. Marks River Entrance. High 1:41 a.m., low 6:38 a.m. The following broadcast is a special weather statement issued by the National Weather Service in Tallahassee, Florida. A strong thunderstorm will impact southwestern Jefferson and southeastern Leon counties through 6 p.m. Eastern Daylight Time. At 5:07 p.m. Eastern Daylight Time, Doppler radar was tracking a strong thunderstorm 8 miles east of Woodville, moving east at 20 miles per hour. Hazard: wind gusts up to 40 miles per hour. Source: radar indicated. Impact: gusty winds could knock down tree limbs and blow around unsecured objects. Locations impacted include Wessissa, Cody, Wessissa Springs, Cabbage Grove, Fanlu, and Thomas City. If outdoors, consider seeking shelter inside a building. Tide information for Thursday, May 28, 2026. St. Marks River Entrance. High 1:41 a.m., low 6:38 a.m., high 12:49 p.m., low 7:55 p.m. Apalachicola. High 4:54 a.m., low 8:18 a.m., high 1:25 p.m., low 9:57 p.m. The following broadcast is a special weather statement issued by the National Weather Service in Tallahassee, Florida. A strong thunderstorm will impact eastern Leon County through 6 p.m. Eastern Daylight Time. At 5:08 p.m. Eastern Daylight Time, Doppler radar was tracking a strong thunderstorm over Doak Kemble Stadium, or over Florida State University, moving northeast at 20 miles per hour. Hazard: wind gusts up to 40 miles per hour. Source: radar indicated. Impact: gusty winds could knock down tree limbs and blow around unsecured objects. Locations impacted include Tallahassee, Tallahassee State College, Florida State University, Florida A&M, Doak Kemble Stadium, Lake Bradford, Gaither Community Center, Tallahassee Memorial Hut, Walker Ford Community Center, South City, Miccosukee, Griffin Heights, Tallahassee Regional Airport, Governor's Square Mall, Midtown, Appalachian Ridge Estates, Lovey Park, Indian Head Acres, Baum, and 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If outdoors, consider seeking shelter inside a building. Tide information for Thursday, May 28, 2026. 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High 1:41 a.m., low 6:38 a.m., high 12:49 p.m., low 7:55 p.m. Apalachicola. High 4:54 a.m., low 8:18 a.m., high 1:25 p.m., low 9:57 p.m. St. Andrews Bay of Panama City. High 8:04 a.m., low 7:08 p.m. Note that the times of high and low tide are 3 minutes earlier at Shell Point than at the St. Marks River entrance. The average water temperature at Apalachicola was 82.4 degrees. Sunrise and sunset in Tallahassee,

28th, 2026, sunrise 6:37 a.m. Eastern Daylight Time, sunset 8:33 p.m. Eastern Daylight Time. 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This broadcast originates from your National Weather Service office in Tallahassee, Florida. The latest weather and forecast information can also be accessed by calling our automated forecast line at 850-942-8851. The current time is 5:11 p.m. Eastern Daylight Time. High rip current risk remains in effect through late Saturday night. What? Dangerous rip currents. Where? Walton, Bay, Gulf, and Franklin County beaches. When? Through late Saturday night. Impacts. Rip currents can sweep even the best swimmers away from shore into deeper water. Swim near a lifeguard. If caught in a rip current, relax and float. Don't swim against the current. If able, swim in a direction following the shoreline. If unable to escape, face the shore and call or wave for help. The following broadcast is a special weather statement issued by the National Weather Service in Tallahassee, Florida. Strong thunderstorms will impact southwestern Jackson, northeastern Bay, northwestern Calhoun, and southeastern Washington counties in the panhandle of Florida through 4:45 p.m. Central Daylight Time. At 3:53 p.m. Central Daylight Time, Doppler radar was tracking strong thunderstorms along a line extending from 8 miles southwest of Mariana to 10 miles southeast of Vernon. Movement was east at 20 miles per hour. Hazard, wind gusts up to 40 miles per hour. Source, radar indicator. Impact, gusty winds could knock down tree limbs and blow around unsecured objects. Locations impacted include Mariana, Bradford, Cottondale, Alford, Wausau, Moose Pond, Fountain, Blue Spring, Union City, Camp's Head, Star, Porter Lake, Compass Lake, Mariana Municipal Airport, Betts, Orange Hill, Kynesville, Ridgetop, Steel City, and Gilbert's Mill. If outdoors, consider seeking shelter inside a building. The following broadcast is a special weather statement issued by the National Weather Service in Tallahassee, Florida. A strong thunderstorm will impact eastern Leon County through 6 p.m. Eastern Daylight Time. At 5:08 p.m. Eastern Daylight Time, Doppler radar was tracking a strong thunderstorm over Doak Kemble Stadium, or over Florida State University, moving northeast at 20 miles per hour. Hazard, wind gusts up to 40 miles per hour. Source, radar indicated. Impact, gusty winds could knock down tree limbs and blow around unsecured objects. Locations impacted include Tallahassee, Tallahassee State College, Florida State University, Florida A&M, Doak Kemble Stadium, Lake Bradford, Gaither Community Center, Tallahassee Memorial Hust, Walker Ford Community Center, South City, Miccosukee, Griffin Heights, Tallahassee Regional Airport, Governor Square Mall, Midtown, Appalachian Ridge Estates, Levy Park, Indian Head Acres, and McClay State Gardens. If outdoors, consider seeking. These are the 5 p.m. Eastern Daylight Time conditions. At the Tallahassee Airport, heavy rain was falling. The wind was west 3 miles an hour. At Florida State University, the temperature was 86 degrees. The wind was west 8 miles an hour. At Apalachicola, it was mostly sunny. The temperature was 85 degrees. The wind was southwest at 8 miles an hour. At Panama City Northwest, it was cloudy. The temperature was 84 degrees. The wind was southwest at 14 miles an hour. At Dothan, it was cloudy. The temperature was 85 degrees. The wind was southwest at 9 miles an hour. At Albany, heavy rain and fog were reported. The temperature was 75 degrees. The wind was west at 13 miles an hour. At Valdosta, it was partly sunny. The temperature was 90 degrees. The wind was calm. Over the marine area, at the buoy south of Apalachicola, winds were southwest at 8 knots and seas were 2 feet. At the buoy south of Panama City, winds were south at 8 knots and seas were 3 feet. At the buoy south of Pensacola, winds were west at 8 knots and seas were 3 feet. The forecast for the local area. Tonight, mostly cloudy. A chance of showers and thunderstorms this evening. Lows in the lower 70s. West winds around 5 miles per hour this evening, becoming light and variable. Chance of rain 50%.
Friday, partly sunny with a slight chance of showers and thunderstorms in the morning, then mostly cloudy with showers and thunderstorms likely in the afternoon. Highs in the upper 80s. Variable winds, becoming southwest around 5 miles per hour in the afternoon. Chance of rain 70%. Friday night, mostly cloudy with a chance of showers and thunderstorms. Lows in the lower 70s. Southwest winds around 5 miles per hour in the evening, becoming light and variable. Chance of rain 50%. Saturday, showers and thunderstorms. Highs in the upper 80s. Southwest winds 5 to 10 miles per hour. Chance of rain 80%. Saturday night, partly cloudy with showers and thunderstorms in the evening, then mostly cloudy with a chance of showers and thunderstorms after midnight. Lows in the lower 70s. Southwest winds 5 to 10 miles per hour. Chance of rain 80%. Sunday and Sunday night, mostly cloudy. Showers and thunderstorms likely. Highs in the upper 80s. Lows around 70. Chance of rain 70%. Monday and Monday night, mostly cloudy. A chance of showers and thunderstorms. Highs in the upper 80s. Lows around 70. Chance of rain 50%. Tuesday and Tuesday night, partly cloudy. A chance of showers and thunderstorms. Highs in the upper 80s. Lows in the upper 60s. Chance of rain 40%. Wednesday, mostly sunny. A slight chance of showers and thunderstorms in the morning, then a chance of showers and thunderstorms. Highs in the mid-80s. Chance of rain 50%. Wednesday night and Thursday, mostly cloudy. A chance of showers and thunderstorms. Lows in the upper 60s. Highs in the mid-80s. Chance of rain 50%. The coastal waters forecast for the following waters from Suwannee River to Apalachicola, Florida, extending from 20 to 60 nautical miles. Coastal waters from Okaloosa, Walton County line to Mexico Beach out to 20 nautical miles. Coastal waters from Mexico Beach to Apalachicola out to 20 nautical miles. Waters from Okaloosa, Walton County line to Mexico Beach 20 to 60 nautical miles. And waters from Mexico Beach to Apalachicola 20 to 60 nautical miles. Tonight, southwest winds 5 to 10 knots. Seas 1 to 2 feet. Wave detail, south 2 feet at 6 seconds and west 1 foot at 3 seconds, becoming south 2 feet at 7 seconds. Protected waters a light chop. Friday, southwest winds 5 to 10 knots. Seas 1 to 2 feet. Wave detail, south 2 feet at 7 seconds and west 1 foot at 2 seconds. Protected waters a light chop. A slight chance of showers and thunderstorms. Friday night, southwest winds 5 to 10 knots. Seas 1 to 2 feet. Wave detail, south 2 feet at 7 seconds and west 1 foot at 3 seconds, becoming south 2 feet at 7 seconds and west 1 foot at 4 seconds. Protected waters a light chop. A slight chance of showers and thunderstorms in the evening, then a chance of showers and thunderstorms after midnight. Saturday, southwest winds 10 to 15 knots. Seas 2 to 3 feet. Wave detail, southwest 2 feet at 4 seconds and south 2 feet at 7 seconds. Protected waters a moderate chop. Showers and thunderstorms likely. Saturday night, west winds 10 to 15 knots. Seas 2 to 3 feet. Wave detail, southwest 3 feet at 4 seconds and south 1 foot at 7 seconds. Protected waters a moderate chop. A chance of showers and thunderstorms. Sunday, west winds 5 to 10 knots. Seas 1 to 2 feet. Wave detail, west 2 feet at 4 seconds and south 1 foot at 7 seconds. Protected waters a light chop. A chance of showers and thunderstorms. Sunday night, west winds 5 to 10 knots. Seas 1 to 2 feet. Protected waters a light chop. A chance of showers. A chance of thunderstorms, mainly in the evening. Monday, west winds 10 to 15 knots. Seas 2 feet. Protected waters a moderate chop. A chance of showers and thunderstorms. Monday night, west winds 10 to 15 knots. Seas 2 feet. Protected waters a moderate chop. A chance of showers and thunderstorms. Tuesday, northwest winds 5 to 10 knots. Seas 1 to 2 feet. Protected waters a light chop. A chance of showers and thunderstorms, mainly in the morning. Tuesday night, west winds around 10 knots, becoming northeast after midnight. Seas 1 to 2 feet.
Protected waters, a light shop, a chance of showers, a slight chance.

thunderstorms in the evening, then a chance of thunderstorms after midnight. Winds and waves higher and near thunderstorms. The coastal waters forecast for the following St. Andrews Bay waterways. Tonight, southwest winds 5 to 10 knots, diminishing to around 5 knots late this evening and overnight. Protected waters a light shop. A slight chance of showers and thunderstorms early this evening. Friday, southwest winds around 5 knots, increasing to 5 to 10 knots in the afternoon. Protected waters a light shop. A slight chance of showers and thunderstorms in the morning, then a chance of showers and thunderstorms in the afternoon. Friday night, southwest winds 5 to 10 knots. Protected waters a light shop. A slight chance of showers and thunderstorms in the evening, then a chance of showers and thunderstorms after midnight. Saturday, west winds 5 to 10 knots, becoming southwest 10 to 15 knots in the afternoon. Protected waters a moderate shop. Showers and thunderstorms likely, mainly in the morning. Saturday night, southwest winds 10 to 15 knots, becoming west 5 to 10 knots after midnight. Protected waters a moderate shop. A slight chance of showers and thunderstorms in the evening, then a chance of showers and thunderstorms after midnight. Sunday, west winds 5 to 10 knots. Protected waters a light shop. A chance of showers and thunderstorms. Sunday night, west winds 5 to 10 knots. Protected waters a light shop. A chance of showers and thunderstorms. Monday, northwest winds 5 to 10 knots. Protected waters a light shop. A chance of showers and thunderstorms. Monday night, west winds 5 to 10 knots. Protected waters a light shop. A chance of showers and thunderstorms, mainly in the evening. Tuesday, northwest winds 5 to 10 knots. Protected waters a light shop. A slight chance of showers and thunderstorms in the morning, then a chance of showers and thunderstorms in the afternoon. Tuesday night, west winds 5 to 10 knots, becoming northeast after midnight. Protected waters a light shop. A chance of showers. A chance of thunderstorms, mainly in the evening. Winds and waves higher and near thunderstorms. The Tropical Weather Outlook. For the North Atlantic, Caribbean Sea and the Gulf of America, tropical cyclone formation is not expected during the next 7 days. The Surf Zone Forecast General Outlook, a high risk of rip currents continues for all area beaches. Southwesterly winds around 10 to 15 miles an hour and surf around 2 to 3 feet will continue for the next few days, leading to a high risk of rip currents through at least Saturday. Please heed the beach flags and advice of local beach officials. Based on communication with area beach officials, the following flags are flying at area beaches: Walton, Red Bay, Red State Park Gulf Beaches, Double Red West Facing Gulf Beaches, Double Red South Facing Gulf Beaches, Double Red Franklin, Red. Tide information for Thursday, May 28, 2026. St. Marks River Entrance. High 1:41 a.m., low 6:38 a.m., high 12:49 p.m., low 7:55 p.m. Apalachicola. High 4:54 a.m., low 8:18 a.m., high 1:25 p.m., low 9:57 p.m. St. Andrews Bay of Panama City. High 8:04 a.m., low 7:08 p.m. Note that the times of high and low tide are 3 minutes earlier at Shell Point than at the St. Marks River entrance. The average water temperature at Apalachicola was 82.4 degrees. Sunrise and sunset in Tallahassee. May 28, 2026, sunrise 6:37 a.m. Eastern Daylight Time, sunset 8:33 p.m. Eastern Daylight Time. 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This broadcast originates from your National Weather Service office in Tallahassee, Florida. The latest weather and forecast information can also be accessed by calling our automated forecast line at 850-942-8851. The current time is 5:25 p.m. Eastern Daylight Time. High rip current risk remains in effect through late Saturday night. What? Dangerous rip currents. Where? Walton, Bay, Gulf, and Franklin County beaches. When? Through late Saturday night. Impacts. Rip currents can sweep even the best swimmers away from shore into deeper water. Swim near a lifeguard. If caught in a rip current, relax and float. 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If able, swim in a direction following the shoreline. If unable to escape, trace the shore and call or wave for help.

The following broadcast is a special weather statement issued by the National Weather Service in Tallahassee, Florida. Strong thunderstorms will impact southwestern Jackson, northeastern Bay, northwestern Calhoun, and southeastern Washington counties in the panhandle of Florida through 4:45 p.m. Central Daylight Time. At 3:53 p.m. Central Daylight Time, Doppler radar was tracking strong thunderstorms along a line extending from 8 miles southwest of Mariana to 10 miles southeast of Vernon. Movement was east at 20 miles per hour. Hazard, wind gusts up to 40 miles per hour. Source, radar indicated. Impact, gusty winds could knock down tree limbs and blow around unsecured objects. Locations impacted include Mariana, Bradford, Cottondale, Alford, Wausau, Moose Pond, Fountain, Blue Spring, Union City, Camp's Head, Star, Porter Lake, Compass Lake, Mariana Municipal Airport, Betts, Orange Hill, Kynesville, Ridgetop, Steel City, and Gilbert's Mill. If outdoors, consider seeking shelter inside a building. The following broadcast is a special weather statement issued by the National Weather Service in Tallahassee, Florida. A strong thunderstorm will impact eastern Leon County through 6 p.m. Eastern Daylight Time. At 5:08 p.m. Eastern Daylight Time, Doppler radar was tracking a strong thunderstorm over Doak Kemble Stadium, or over Florida State University, moving northeast at 20 miles per hour. Hazard, wind gusts up to 40 miles per hour. Source, radar indicated. Impact, gusty winds could knock down tree limbs and blow around unsecured objects. Locations impacted include Tallahassee, Tallahassee State College, Florida State University, Florida A&M, Doak Kemble Stadium, Lake Bradford, Gaither Community Center, Tallahassee Memorial Hust, Walker Ford Community Center, South City, Miccosukee, Griffin Heights, Tallahassee Regional Airport, Governor's Square Mall, Midtown, Appalachian Ridge Estates, Levy Park, Indian Head Acres, Baum, and McClay State Gardens. If outdoors, consider seeking shelter inside a building. These are the 5 p.m. Eastern Daylight Time conditions. At the Tallahassee Airport, heavy rain was falling. The temperature was 80 degrees. The wind was west at 23 miles an hour. At Florida State University, the temperature was 86 degrees. The wind was west at 8 miles an hour. At Apalachicola, it was mostly sunny. The temperature was 85 degrees. The wind was southwest at 8 miles an hour. At Panama City Northwest, it was cloudy. The temperature was 84 degrees. The wind was southwest at 14 miles an hour. At Dothan, it was cloudy. The temperature was 85 degrees. The wind was southwest at 9 miles an hour. At Albany, heavy rain and fog were reported. The temperature was 75 degrees. The wind was west at 13 miles an hour. At Valdosta, it was partly sunny. The temperature was 90 degrees. The wind was calm. Over the marine area, at the buoy south of Apalachicola, winds were southwest at 8 knots and seas were 2 feet. At the buoy south of Panama City, winds were south at 8 knots and seas were 3 feet. At the buoy south of Pensacola, winds were west at 8 knots and seas were 3 feet. The forecast for the local area. Tonight, mostly cloudy. A chance of showers and thunderstorms this evening. Lows in the lower 70s. West winds around 5 miles per hour this evening, becoming light and variable. Chance of rain 50%. Friday, partly sunny with a slight chance of showers and thunderstorms in the morning, then mostly cloudy with showers and thunderstorms likely in the afternoon. Highs in the upper 80s. Light and variable winds, becoming southwest around 5 miles per hour in the afternoon. Chance of rain 70%. Friday night, mostly cloudy with a chance of showers and thunderstorms. Lows in the lower 70s. Southwest winds around 5 miles per hour in the evening, becoming light and variable. Chance of rain 50%. Saturday, showers and thunderstorms. Highs in the upper 80s. Southwest winds 5 to 10 miles per hour. Chance of rain 80%. Saturday night, partly cloudy with showers and thunderstorms in the evening, then mostly cloudy with a chance of showers and thunderstorms after midnight. Lows in the lower 70s. Southwest winds 5 to 10 miles per hour. Chance of rain 80%. Sunday and Sunday night, mostly cloudy. Showers and thunderstorms likely. Highs in the upper 80s. Lows around 70. Chance of rain 70%. Monday and Monday night, mostly cloudy. A chance of showers and

Thunderstorms. Highs in the upper 80s. Lows around 70. Chance of rain 50%. Tuesday and Tuesday night, partly cloudy. A chance of showers and thunderstorms. Highs in the upper 80s. Lows in the upper 60s. Chance of rain 40%. Wednesday, mostly sunny. A slight chance of showers and thunderstorms in the morning, then a chance of showers and thunderstorms in the afternoon. Highs in the mid-80s. Chance of rain 50%. Wednesday night and Thursday, mostly cloudy. A chance of showers and thunderstorms. Lows in the upper 60s. Highs in the mid-80s. Chance of rain 50%. The coastal waters forecast for the following: waters from Suwannee River to Apalachicola, Florida, extending from 20 to 60 nautical miles, coastal waters from Okaloosa-Walton County line to Mexico Beach out to 20 nautical miles, coastal waters from Mexico Beach to Apalachicola out to 20 nautical miles, waters from Okaloosa-Walton County line to Mexico Beach 20 to 60 nautical miles, and waters from Mexico Beach to Apalachicola 20 to 60 nautical miles. Tonight, southwest winds 5 to 10 knots. Seas 1 to 2 feet. Wave detail, south 2 feet at 6 seconds and west 1 foot at 3 seconds, becoming south 2 feet at 7 seconds. Protected waters a light chop. Friday, southwest winds 5 to 10 knots. Seas 1 to 2 feet. Wave detail, south 2 feet at 7 seconds and west 1 foot at 2 seconds. Protected waters a light chop. A slight chance of showers and thunderstorms. Friday night, southwest winds 5 to 10 knots. Seas 1 to 2 feet. Wave detail, south 2 feet at 7 seconds and west 1 foot at 3 seconds, becoming south 2 feet at 7 seconds and west 1 foot at 4 seconds. Protected waters a light chop. A slight chance of showers and thunderstorms in the evening, then a chance of showers and thunderstorms after midnight. Saturday, southwest winds 10 to 1 foot at 4 seconds. Protected waters a light chop. A slight chance of showers and thunderstorms in the evening, then a chance of showers and thunderstorms after midnight. Saturday, southwest winds 10 to 15 knots. Seas 2 to 3 feet. Wave detail, southwest 2 feet at 4 seconds and south 2 feet at 7 seconds. Protected waters a moderate chop. Showers and thunderstorms likely. Saturday night, west winds 10 to 15 knots. Seas 2 to 3 feet. Wave detail, southwest 3 feet at 4 seconds and south 1 foot at 7 seconds. Protected waters a moderate chop. A chance of showers and thunderstorms. Sunday, west winds 5 to 10 knots. Seas 1 to 2 feet. Wave detail, west 2 feet at 4 seconds and south 1 foot at 7 seconds. Protected waters a light chop. A chance of showers and thunderstorms. Sunday night, west winds 5 to 10 knots. Seas 1 to 2 feet. Protected waters a light chop. A chance of showers. A chance of thunderstorms, mainly in the evening. Monday, west winds 10 to 15 knots. Seas 2 feet. Protected waters a moderate chop. A chance of showers and thunderstorms. Monday night, west winds 10 to 15 knots. Seas 2 feet. Protected waters a moderate chop. A chance of showers and thunderstorms. Tuesday, northwest winds 5 to 10 knots. Seas 1 to 2 feet. Protected waters a light chop. A chance of showers and thunderstorms, mainly in the morning. Tuesday night, west winds around 10 knots, becoming northeast after midnight. Seas 1 to 2 feet. Protected waters a light chop. A chance of showers. A slight chance of thunderstorms in the evening, then a chance of thunderstorms after midnight. Winds and waves higher and near thunderstorms. The coastal waters forecast for the following: St. Andrews Bay waterways. Tonight, southwest winds 5 to 10 knots, diminishing to around 5 knots late this evening and overnight. Protected waters a light chop. A slight chance of showers and thunderstorms early this evening. Friday, southwest winds around 5 knots, increasing to 5 to 10 knots in the afternoon. Protected waters a light chop. A slight chance of showers and thunderstorms in the morning, then a chance of showers and thunderstorms in the afternoon. Friday night, southwest winds 5 to 10 knots. Protected waters a light chop. A slight chance of showers and thunderstorms in the evening, then a chance of showers and thunderstorms after midnight. Saturday, west winds 5 to 10 knots, becoming southwest 10 to

15 knots in the afternoon. Protected water is a moderate chop. Showers and thunderstorms likely, mainly in the morning. Saturday night, southwest winds 10 to 15 knots, becoming west 5 to 10 knots after midnight. Protected water is a moderate chop. A slight chance of showers and thunderstorms in the evening, then a chance of showers and thunderstorms after midnight. Sunday, west winds 5 to 10 knots. Protected water is a light chop. A chance of showers and thunderstorms. Sunday night, west winds 5 to 10 knots. Protected water is a light chop. A chance of showers and thunderstorms. Monday, northwest winds 5 to 10 knots. Protected water is a light chop. A chance of showers and thunderstorms. Monday night, west winds 5 to 10 knots. Protected water is a light chop. A chance of showers and thunderstorms, mainly in the evening. Tuesday, northwest winds 5 to 10 knots. Protected water is a light chop. A slight chance of showers and thunderstorms in the morning, then a chance of showers and thunderstorms in the afternoon. Tuesday night, west winds 5 to 10 knots, becoming northeast after midnight. Protected water is a light chop. A chance of showers. A chance of thunderstorms, mainly in the evening. Winds and waves higher in and near thunderstorms. The Tropical Weather Outlook. For the North Atlantic, Caribbean Sea, and the Gulf of America, tropical cyclone formation is not expected during the next 7 days. The Surf Zone Forecast General Outlook, a high risk of rip currents continues for all area beaches. Southwesterly winds around 10 to 15 miles an hour and surf around 2 to 3 feet will continue for the next few days, leading to a high risk of rip currents through at least Saturday. Please heed the beach flags and advice of local beach officials. Based on communication with area beach officials, the following flags are flying at area beaches: Walton, Red Bay, Red State Park Gulf Beaches, Double Red West Facing Gulf Beaches, Double Red South Facing Gulf Beaches, Double Red Franklin, Red. Tide information for Thursday, May 28, 2026. St. Marks River Entrance. High 1:41 a.m., low 6:38 a.m., high 12:49 p.m., low 7:55 p.m. Apalachicola. High 4:54 a.m., low 8:18 a.m., high 1:25 p.m., low 9:57 p.m. St. Andrews Bay at Panama City. High 8:04 a.m., low 7:08 p.m. Note that the times of high and low tide are 3 minutes earlier at Channel Point than at the St. Marks River entrance. The average water temperature at Apalachicola was 82.4 degrees. Sunrise and sunset in Tallahassee. May 28, 2026, sunrise 6:37 a.m. Eastern Daylight Time, sunset 8:33 p.m. Eastern Daylight Time. 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This broadcast originates from your National Weather Service office in Tallahassee, Florida. The latest weather and forecast information can also be accessed by calling our automated forecast line at 850-942-8851. The current time is 5:39 p.m. Eastern Daylight Time. High rip current risk remains in effect through late Saturday night. What? Dangerous rip currents. Where? Walton, Bay, Gulf, and Franklin County beaches. When? Through late Saturday night. Impacts. Rip currents can sweep even the best swimmers away from shore into deeper water. Swim near a lifeguard. If caught in a rip current, relax and float. Don't swim against the current. If able, swim in a direction following the shoreline. If unable to escape, face the shore and call or wave for help. The following broadcast is a special weather statement issued by the National Weather Service in Tallahassee, Florida. Strong thunderstorms will impact southwestern Jackson, northeastern Bay, northwestern Calhoun, and southeastern Washington counties in the panhandle of Florida through 4:45 p.m. Central Daylight Time. At 3:53 p.m. Central Daylight Time, Doppler radar was tracking strong thunderstorms along a line extending from 8 miles southwest of Mariana to 10 miles southeast of Vernon. Movement was east at 20 miles per hour. Hazard, wind gusts up to 40 miles per hour. Source, radar indicated. Impact, gusty winds could knock down tree limbs and blow around unsecured objects. Locations impacted include Mariana, Bradford, Cottondale, Alford, Wausau, Moose Pond, Fountain, Blue Spring, Union City, Camps Head, Star, Porter Lake, Compass Lake, Mariana Municipal Airport, Betts,
Orange Hill, Kynesville, Richtoff, Steel City, and Gilbert's Mill. If outdoors, consider seeking shelter inside a building. The following broadcast is a special weather statement issued by the National Weather Service in Tallahassee, Florida. A strong thunderstorm will impact eastern Leon County through 6 p.m. Eastern Daylight Time. At 5:08 p.m. Eastern Daylight Time, Doppler radar was tracking a strong thunderstorm over Doak Kemble Stadium, or over Florida State University, moving northeast at 20 miles per hour. Hazard, wind gusts up to 40 miles per hour. Source, radar indicated. Impact, gusty winds could knock down tree limbs and blow around unsecured objects. Locations impacted include Tallahassee, Tallahassee State College, Florida State University, Florida A&M, Doak Kemble Stadium, Lake Bradford, Gaither Community Center, Tallahassee Memorial Hut, Walker Ford Community Center, South City, Miccosukee, Griffin Heights, Tallahassee Regional Airport, Governor Square Mall, Midtown, Appalachian Ridge Estates, Levy Park, Indian Head Acres, Baum, and McClay 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If outdoors, consider seeking shelter inside a building. These are the 5 p.m. Eastern Daylight Time conditions. At the Tallahassee Airport, heavy rain was falling. The temperature was 80 degrees. The wind was west at 23 miles an hour. At Florida State University, the temperature was 86 degrees. The wind was west at 8 miles an hour. At Apalachicola, it was mostly sunny. The temperature was 85 degrees. The wind was southwest at 8 miles an hour. At Panama City Northwest, it was cloudy. The temperature was 84 degrees. The wind was southwest at 14 miles an hour. At Dothan, it was cloudy. The temperature was 85 degrees. The wind was southwest at 9 miles an hour. At Albany, heavy rain and fog were reported. The temperature was 75 degrees. The wind was west at 13 miles an hour. At Valdosta, it was partly sunny. The temperature was 90 degrees. The wind was calm. Over the marine area, at the buoy south of Apalachicola, winds were southwest at 8 knots and seas were 2 feet. At the buoy south of Panama City, winds were south at 8 knots and seas were 3 feet. At the buoy south of Pensacola, winds were west at 8 knots and seas were 3 feet. The forecast for the local area. Tonight, mostly cloudy. A chance of showers and thunderstorms this evening. Lows in the lower 70s. West winds around 5 miles per hour this evening, becoming light and variable. Chance of rain 50%. Friday, partly sunny with a slight chance of showers and thunderstorms in the morning, then mostly cloudy with showers and thunderstorms likely in the afternoon. Highs in the upper 80s. Light and variable winds, becoming southwest around 5 miles per hour in the afternoon. Chance of rain 70%. Friday night, mostly cloudy with a chance of showers and thunderstorms. Lows in the lower 70s. Southwest winds around 5 miles per hour in the evening, becoming light and variable. Chance of rain 50%. Saturday, showers and thunderstorms. Highs in the upper 80s. Southwest winds 5 to 10 miles per hour. Chance of rain 80%. Saturday night, partly cloudy with showers and thunderstorms in the evening, then mostly cloudy with a chance of showers and thunderstorms after midnight. Lows in the lower 70s. Southwest winds 5 to 10 miles per hour. Chance of rain 80%. Sunday and Sunday night, mostly cloudy. Showers and thunderstorms likely. Highs in the upper 80s. Lows around 70. Chance of rain 70%. Monday and Monday night, mostly cloudy. A chance of showers and thunderstorms. Highs in the upper 80s. Lows around 70. Chance of rain 50%. Tuesday and Tuesday night, partly cloudy. A chance of showers and thunderstorms. Highs in the upper 80s. Lows in the upper 60s. Chance of rain 40%. Wednesday, mostly sunny. A slight chance of showers and thunderstorms in the morning, then a chance of showers and thunderstorms in the afternoon. Highs in the mid-80s. Chance of rain 50%. Wednesday night and Thursday, mostly cloudy. A chance of showers and thunderstorms. Lows in the upper 60s. Highs in the mid-80s. Chance of rain 50%.
The coastal waters forecast for the following waters from Swanee River to Apalachicola, Florida, extending from 20 to 60 nautical miles. Coastal waters from Okaloosa, Walton County line to Mexico Beach out to 20 nautical miles.

coastal waters from Mexico Beach to Apalachicola out to 20 nautical miles, waters from Okaloosa-Walton County line to Mexico Beach 20 to 60 nautical miles, and waters from Mexico Beach to Apalachicola 20 to 60 nautical miles. Tonight, southwest winds 5 to 10 knots. Seas 1 to 2 feet. Wave detail, south 2 feet at 6 seconds and west 1 foot at 3 seconds, becoming south 2 feet at 7 seconds. Protected waters, a light chop. Friday, southwest winds 5 to 10 knots. Seas 1 to 2 feet. Wave detail, south 2 feet at 7 seconds and west 1 foot at 2 seconds. Protected waters, a light chop. A slight chance of showers and thunderstorms. Friday night, southwest winds 5 to 10 knots. Seas 1 to 2 feet. Wave detail, south 2 feet at 7 seconds and west 1 foot at 3 seconds, becoming south 2 feet at 7 seconds and west 1 foot at 4 seconds. Protected waters, a light chop. A slight chance of showers and thunderstorms in the evening, then a chance of showers and thunderstorms after midnight. Saturday, southwest winds 10 to 15 knots. Seas 2 to 3 feet. Wave detail, southwest 2 feet at 4 seconds and south 2 feet at 7 seconds. Protected waters, a moderate chop. Showers and thunderstorms likely. Saturday night, west winds 10 to 15 knots. Seas 2 to 3 feet. Wave detail, southwest 3 feet at 4 seconds and south 1 foot at 7 seconds. Protected waters, a moderate chop. A chance of showers and thunderstorms. Sunday, west winds 5 to 10 knots. Seas 1 to 2 feet. Wave detail, west 2 feet at 4 seconds and south 1 foot at 7 seconds. Protected waters, a light chop. A chance of showers and thunderstorms. Sunday night, west winds 5 to 10 knots. Seas 1 to 2 feet. Protected waters, a light chop. A chance of showers. A chance of thunderstorms, mainly in the evening. Monday, west winds 10 to 15 knots. Seas 2 feet. Protected waters, a moderate chop. A chance of showers and thunderstorms. Monday night, west winds 10 to 15 knots. Seas 2 feet. Protected waters, a moderate chop. A chance of showers and thunderstorms. Tuesday, northwest winds 5 to 10 knots. Seas 1 to 2 feet. Protected waters, a light chop. A chance of showers and thunderstorms, mainly in the morning. Tuesday night, west winds around 10 knots, becoming northeast after midnight. Seas 1 to 2 feet. Protected waters, a light chop. A chance of showers. A slight chance of thunderstorms in the evening, then a chance of thunderstorms after midnight. Winds and waves higher and near thunderstorms. The coastal waters forecast for the following St. Andrews Bay waterways. Tonight, southwest winds 5 to 10 knots, diminishing to around 5 knots late this evening and overnight. Protected waters, a light chop. A slight chance of showers and thunderstorms early this evening. Friday, southwest winds around 5 knots, increasing to 5 to 10 knots in the afternoon. Protected waters, a light chop. A slight chance of showers and thunderstorms in the morning, then a chance of showers and thunderstorms in the afternoon. Friday night, southwest winds 5 to 10 knots. Protected waters, a light chop. A slight chance of showers and thunderstorms in the evening, then a chance of showers and thunderstorms after midnight. Saturday, west winds 5 to 10 knots, becoming southwest 10 to 15 knots in the afternoon. Protected waters, a moderate chop. Showers and thunderstorms likely, mainly in the morning. Saturday night, southwest winds 10 to 15 knots, becoming west 5 to 10 knots after midnight. Protected waters, a moderate chop. A slight chance of showers and thunderstorms in the evening, then a chance of showers and thunderstorms after midnight. Sunday, west winds 5 to 10 knots. Protected waters, a light chop. A chance of showers and thunderstorms. Sunday night, west winds 5 to 10 knots. Protected waters, a light chop. A chance of showers and thunderstorms. Monday, northwest winds 5 to 10 knots. Protected waters, a light chop. A chance of showers and thunderstorms. Monday night, west winds 5 to 10 knots. Protected waters, a light chop. A chance of showers and thunderstorms, mainly in the evening. Tuesday, northwest winds 5 to 10 knots. Protected waters, a light chop. A slight chance of showers and thunderstorms in the morning, then a chance of showers and thunderstorms in the afternoon.

Night, west winds 5 to 10 knots, becoming northeast after midnight. Protected waters, a light chop. A chance of showers. A chance of thunderstorms, mainly in the evening. Winds and waves higher and near thunderstorms. The tropical weather outlook. For the North Atlantic, Caribbean Sea, and the Gulf of America, tropical cyclone formation is not expected during the next 7 days. The surf zone forecasts general outlook. A high risk of rip currents continues for all area beaches. Southwesterly winds around 10 to 15 miles an hour and surf around 2 to 3 feet will continue for the next few days, leading to a high risk of rip currents through at least Saturday. Please heed the beach flags and advice of local beach officials. Based on communication with area beach officials, the following flags are flying at area beaches: Walton, Red Bay, Red State Park Gulf Beaches, Double Red West Facing Gulf Beaches, Double Red South Facing Gulf Beaches, Double Red Franklin, Red. Tide information for Thursday, May 28, 2026. St. Marks River entrance. High 1:41 a.m., low 6:38 a.m., high 12:49 p.m., low 7:55 p.m. Apalachicola. High 4:54 a.m., low 8:18 a.m., high 1:25 p.m., low 9:57 p.m. St. Andrews Bay at Panama City. High 8:04 a.m., low 7:08 p.m. Note that the times of high and low tide are 3 minutes earlier at Shell Point than at the St. Marks River entrance. The average water temperature at Apalachicola was 82.4 degrees. Sunrise and sunset in Tallahassee. May 28, 2026, sunrise 6:37 a.m. Eastern Daylight Time, sunset 8:33 p.m. Eastern Daylight Time. 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This broadcast originates from your National Weather Service office in Tallahassee, Florida. The latest weather and forecast information can also be accessed by calling our automated forecast line at 850-942-8851. The current time is 5:53 p.m. Eastern Daylight Time. High rip current risk remains in effect through late Saturday night. What? Dangerous rip currents. Where? Walton, Bay, Gulf, and Franklin County beaches. When? Through late Saturday night. Impacts. Rip currents can sweep even the best swimmers away from shore into deeper water. Swim near a lifeguard. If caught in a rip current, relax and float. Don't swim against the current. If able, swim in a direction following the shoreline. If unable to escape, face the shore and call or wave for help. The following broadcast is a special weather statement issued by the National Weather Service in Tallahassee, Florida. A strong thunderstorm will impact eastern Leon County through 6 p.m. Eastern Daylight Time. At 5:08 p.m. Eastern Daylight Time, Doppler radar was tracking a strong thunderstorm over Doak Kemble Stadium, or over Florida State University, moving northeast at 20 miles per hour. Hazard, wind gusts up to 40 miles per hour. Source, radar indicated. Impact, gusty winds could knock down tree limbs and blow around unsecured objects. Locations impacted include Tallahassee, Tallahassee State College, Florida State University, Florida A&M, Doak Kemble Stadium, Lake Bradford, Gaither Community Center, Tallahassee Memorial Hut, Walker Ford Community Center, South City, Miccosukee, Griffin Heights, Tallahassee Regional Airport, Governor's Square Mall, Midtown, Appalachian Ridge Estates, Lovey Park, Indian Head Acres, Baum, and McClay State Gardens. If outdoors, consider seeking shelter inside a building. These are the 5 p.m. Eastern Daylight Time conditions. At the Tallahassee Airport, heavy rain was falling. The temperature was 80 degrees. The wind was west at 23 miles an hour. At Florida State University, the temperature was 86 degrees. The wind was west at 8 miles an hour. At Apalachicola, it was mostly sunny. The temperature was 85 degrees. The wind was southwest at 8 miles an hour. At Panama City Northwest, it was cloudy. The temperature was 84 degrees. The wind was southwest at 14 miles an hour. At Dothan, it was cloudy. The temperature was 85 degrees. The wind was southwest at 9 miles an hour. At Albany, heavy rain and fog were reported. The temperature was 75 degrees. The wind was west at 13 miles an hour. At Valdosta, it was partly sunny. The temperature was 90 degrees. The wind was calm. Over the marine area, at the buoy south.

Friday night, mostly cloudy with a chance of showers and thunderstorms. Lows in the lower 70s. Southwest winds around 5 miles per hour in the evening, becoming light and variable. Chance of rain 50%. Saturday, showers and thunderstorms. Highs in the upper 80s. Southwest winds 5 to 10 miles per hour. Chance of rain 80%. Saturday night, partly cloudy with showers and thunderstorms in the evening, then mostly cloudy with a chance of showers and thunderstorms after midnight. Lows in the lower 70s. Southwest winds 5 to 10 miles per hour. Chance of rain 80%. Sunday and Sunday night, mostly cloudy. Showers and thunderstorms likely. Highs in the upper 80s. Lows around 70. Chance of rain 70%. Monday and Monday night, mostly cloudy. A chance of showers and thunderstorms. Highs in the upper 80s. Lows around 70. Chance of rain 50%. Tuesday and Tuesday night, partly cloudy. A chance of showers and thunderstorms. Highs in the upper 80s. Lows in the upper 60s. Chance of rain 40%. Wednesday, mostly sunny. A slight chance of showers and thunderstorms in the morning, then a chance of showers and thunderstorms in the afternoon. Highs in the mid-80s. Chance of rain 50%. Wednesday night and Thursday, mostly cloudy. A chance of showers and thunderstorms. Lows in the upper 60s. Highs in the mid-80s. Chance of rain 50%. The coastal waters forecast for the following waters from Swampy River to Apalachicola, Florida, extending from 20 to 60 nautical miles, coastal waters from Okaloosa, Walton County line to Mexico Beach out to 20 nautical miles, coastal waters from Mexico Beach to Apalachicola out to 20 nautical miles, waters from Okaloosa, Walton County line to Mexico Beach 20 to 60 nautical miles, and waters from Mexico Beach to Apalachicola 20 to 60 nautical miles. Tonight, southwest winds 5 to 10 knots. Seas 1 to 2 feet. Wave detail, south 2 feet at 6 seconds and west 1 foot at 3 seconds, becoming south 2 feet at 7 seconds. Protected waters a light chop. Friday, southwest winds 5 to 10 knots. Seas 1 to 2 feet. Wave detail, south 2 feet at 7 seconds and west 1 foot at 2 seconds. Protected waters a light chop. A slight chance of showers and thunderstorms. Friday night, southwest winds 5 to 10 knots. Seas 1 to 2 feet. Wave detail, south 2 feet at 7 seconds and west 1 foot at 3 seconds, becoming south 2 feet at 7 seconds and west 1 foot at 4 seconds. Protected waters a light chop. A slight chance of showers and thunderstorms in the evening, then a chance of showers and thunderstorms after midnight. Saturday, southwest winds 10 to 15 knots. Seas 2 to 3 feet. Wave detail, southwest 2 feet at 4 seconds and south 2 feet at 7 seconds. Protected waters a moderate chop. Showers and thunderstorms likely. Saturday night, west winds 10 to 15 knots. Seas 2 to 3 feet. Wave detail, southwest 3 feet at 4 seconds and south 1 foot at 7 seconds. Protected waters a moderate chop. A chance of showers and thunderstorms. Sunday, west winds 5 to 10 knots. Seas 1 to 2 feet. Wave detail, west 2 feet at 4 seconds and south 1 foot at 7 seconds. Protected waters a light chop. A chance of showers and thunderstorms. Sunday night, west winds 5 to 10 knots. Seas 1 to 2 feet. Protected waters a light chop. A chance of showers. A chance of thunderstorms, mainly in the evening. Monday, west winds 10 to 15 knots. Seas 2 feet. Protected waters a moderate chop. A chance of showers and thunderstorms. Monday night, west winds 10 to 15 knots. Seas 2 feet. Protected waters a moderate chop. A chance of showers and thunderstorms. Tuesday, northwest winds 5 to 10 knots. Seas 1 to 2 feet. Protected waters a light chop. A chance of showers and thunderstorms, mainly in the morning. Tuesday night, west winds around 10 knots, becoming northeast after midnight. Seas 1 to 2 feet. Protected waters a light chop. A chance of showers. A slight chance of thunderstorms in the evening, then a chance of thunderstorms after midnight. Winds and waves higher in and near thunderstorms. The coastal waters forecast for the following St. Andrews Bay waterways,

southwest winds 5 to 10 knots, diminishing to around 5 knots late this evening and overnight. Protected waters, a light chop. A slight chance of showers and thunderstorms early this evening. Friday, southwest winds around 5 knots, increasing to 5 to 10 knots in the afternoon. Protected waters, a light chop. A slight chance of showers and thunderstorms in the morning, then a chance of showers and thunderstorms in the afternoon. Friday night, southwest winds 5 to 10 knots. Protected waters, a light chop. A slight chance of showers and thunderstorms in the evening, then a chance of showers and thunderstorms after midnight. Saturday, west winds 5 to 10 knots, becoming southwest 10 to 15 knots in the afternoon. Protected waters, a moderate chop. Showers and thunderstorms likely, mainly in the morning. Saturday night, southwest winds 10 to 15 knots, becoming west 5 to 10 knots after midnight. Protected waters, a moderate chop. A slight chance of showers and thunderstorms in the evening, then a chance of showers and thunderstorms after midnight. Sunday, west winds 5 to 10 knots. Protected waters, a light chop. A chance of showers and thunderstorms. Sunday night, west winds 5 to 10 knots. Protected waters, a light chop. A chance of showers and thunderstorms. Monday, northwest winds 5 to 10 knots. Protected waters, a light chop. A chance of showers and thunderstorms. Monday night, west winds 5 to 10 knots. Protected waters, a light chop. A chance of showers and thunderstorms, mainly in the evening. Tuesday, northwest winds 5 to 10 knots. Protected waters, a light chop. A slight chance of showers and thunderstorms in the morning, then a chance of showers and thunderstorms in the afternoon. Tuesday night, west winds 5 to 10 knots, becoming northeast after midnight. Protected waters, a light chop. A chance of showers. A chance of thunderstorms, mainly in the evening. Winds and waves higher in and near thunderstorms. The Tallahassee Climate Summary for this evening, as of 5 p.m., May 28, 2026. Today's high temperature of 88 degrees occurred at 3:16 p.m. This high was 2 degrees below the normal high of 90. Today's low temperature of 75 degrees occurred at 6:52 a.m. This low was 8 degrees above the normal low of 67. A trace of precipitation fell today, which brings the monthly total to 4.60 inches. This is 1.75 inches above the normal amount of 2.85 inches for May. The total precipitation for the year now stands at 11.51 inches, which is 8.80 inches below normal. The normal high temperature for tomorrow is 90 degrees, and the normal low is 67. The record high for tomorrow is 100, which occurred in 1937, and the record low is 51, which occurred in 1988. Sunset tonight is at 8:33 p.m. Sunrise tomorrow is at 6:37 a.m. The Tropical Weather Outlook. For the North Atlantic, Caribbean Sea, and the Gulf of America, tropical cyclone formation is not expected during the next 7 days. The Surf Zone Forecast General Outlook, a high risk of rip currents continues for all area beaches. Southwesterly winds around 10 to 15 miles an hour and surf around 2 to 3 feet will continue for the next few days, leading to a high risk of rip currents through at least Saturday. Please heed the beach flags and advice of local beach officials. Based on communication with area beach officials, the following flags are flying at area beaches: Walton, Red Bay, Red State Park Golf Beaches, Double Red West Facing Golf Beaches, Double Red South Facing Golf Beaches, Double Red Franklin, Red. Tide information for Thursday, May 28, 2026. St. Mark's River Entrance. High 1:41 a.m., low 6:38 a.m., high 12:49 p.m., low 7:55 p.m. Apalachicola. High 4:54 a.m., low 8:18 a.m., high 1:25 p.m., low 9:57 p.m. St. Andrews Bay at Panama City. High 8:04 a.m., low 7:08 p.m. Note that the times of high and low tide are 3 minutes earlier at Shell Point than at the St. Mark's River entrance. The average water temperature at Apalachicola was 82.4 degrees. Sunrise and sunset in Tallahassee. May 28, 2026. Sunrise 6:37 a.m. Eastern Daylight Time, sunset 8:33 p.m. Eastern Daylight Time. 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This broadcast originates from your National Weather Service office in Tallahassee, Florida. The latest weather

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High rip current risk remains in effect through late Saturday night. What? Dangerous rip currents. Where? Walton, Bay, Gulf, and Franklin County beaches. When? Through late Saturday night. Impacts. Rip currents can sweep even the best swimmers away from shore into deeper water. Swim near a lifeguard. If caught in a rip current, relax and float. Don't swim against the current. If able, swim in a direction following the shoreline. If unable to escape, trace the shore and call or wave for help. These are the 6 p.m. Eastern Daylight Time conditions. At the Tallahassee Airport, light rain was falling. The temperature was 79 degrees. The wind was west at 5 miles an hour. The report from Florida State University was not available. At Apalachicola, it was mostly sunny. The temperature was 84 degrees. The wind was west at 12 miles an hour. At Panama City Northwest, it was cloudy. The temperature was 84 degrees. The wind was west at 6 miles an hour. At Dothan, it was cloudy. The temperature was 80 degrees. The wind was west at 14 miles an hour. At Albany, it was partly sunny. The temperature was 76 degrees. The wind was variable at 3 miles an hour. At Valdosta, it was sunny. Visibility 10 miles. Temperature was 88 degrees, dew point 73. And the pressure was 29.89 inches and falling. Over the marine area, at the buoy south of Apalachicola, winds were southwest at 6 knots. At the buoy south of Panama City, winds were south at 6 knots. At the buoy south of Pensacola, winds were northwest at 6 knots. The forecast for the local area. Tonight, mostly cloudy. A chance of showers and thunderstorms this evening. Lows in the lower 70s. West winds around 5 miles per hour this evening, becoming light and variable. Chance of rain 50%. Friday, partly sunny with a slight chance of showers and thunderstorms in the morning, then mostly cloudy with showers and thunderstorms likely in the afternoon. Highs in the upper 80s. Light and variable winds, becoming southwest around 5 miles per hour in the afternoon. Chance of rain 70%. Friday night, mostly cloudy with a chance of showers and thunderstorms. Lows in the lower 70s. Southwest winds around 5 miles per hour in the evening, becoming light and variable. Chance of rain 50%. Saturday, showers and thunderstorms. Highs in the upper 80s. Southwest winds 5 to 10 miles per hour. Chance of rain 80%. Saturday night, partly cloudy with showers and thunderstorms in the evening, then mostly cloudy with a chance of showers and thunderstorms after midnight. Lows in the lower 70s. Southwest winds 5 to 10 miles per hour. Chance of rain 80%. Sunday and Sunday night, mostly cloudy. Showers and thunderstorms likely. Highs in the upper 80s. Lows around 70. Chance of rain 70%. Monday and Monday night, mostly cloudy. A chance of showers and thunderstorms. Highs in the upper 80s. Lows around 70. Chance of rain 50%. Tuesday and Tuesday night, partly cloudy. A chance of showers and thunderstorms. Highs in the upper 80s. Lows in the upper 60s. Chance of rain 40%. Wednesday, mostly sunny. A slight chance of showers and thunderstorms in the morning, then a chance of showers and thunderstorms in the afternoon. Highs in the mid-80s. Chance of rain 50%. Wednesday night and Thursday, mostly cloudy. A chance of showers and thunderstorms. Lows in the upper 60s. Highs in the mid-80s. Chance of rain 50%. The coastal waters forecast for the following: waters from Suwannee River to Apalachicola, Florida, extending from 20 to 60 nautical miles. Coastal waters from Okaloosa, Walton County line to Mexico Beach out to 20 nautical miles. Coastal waters from Mexico Beach to Apalachicola out to 20 nautical miles. Waters from Okaloosa, Walton County line to Mexico Beach 20 to 60 nautical miles. And waters from Mexico Beach to Apalachicola 20 to 60 nautical miles. Tonight, southwest winds 5 to 10 knots. Seas 1 to 2 feet. Wave detail, south 2 feet at 6 seconds and west 1 foot at 3 seconds.
becoming south 2 feet at 7 seconds.

Protected waters, a light chop. Friday, southwest winds 5 to 10 knots. Seas 1 to 2 feet. Wave detail, south 2 feet at 7 seconds and west 1 foot at 2 seconds. Protected waters, a light chop. A slight chance of showers and thunderstorms. Friday night, southwest winds 5 to 10 knots. Seas 1 to 2 feet. Wave detail, south 2 feet at 7 seconds and west 1 foot at 3 seconds. Becoming south 2 feet at 7 seconds and west 1 foot at 4 seconds. Protected waters, a light chop. A slight chance of showers and thunderstorms in the evening, then a chance of showers and thunderstorms after midnight. Saturday, southwest winds 10 to 15 knots. Seas 2 to 3 feet. Wave detail, southwest 2 feet at 4 seconds and south 2 feet at 7 seconds. Protected waters, a moderate chop. Showers and thunderstorms likely. Saturday night, west winds 10 to 15 knots. Seas 2 to 3 feet. Wave detail, southwest 3 feet at 4 seconds and south 1 foot at 7 seconds. Protected waters, a moderate chop. A chance of showers and thunderstorms. Sunday, west winds 5 to 10 knots. Seas 1 to 2 feet. Wave detail, west 2 feet at 4 seconds and south 1 foot at 7 seconds. Protected waters, a light chop. A chance of showers and thunderstorms. Sunday night, west winds 5 to 10 knots. Seas 1 to 2 feet. Protected waters, a light chop. A chance of showers. A chance of thunderstorms, mainly in the evening. Monday, west winds 10 to 15 knots. Seas 2 feet. Protected waters, a moderate chop. A chance of showers and thunderstorms. Monday night, west winds 10 to 15 knots. Seas 2 feet. Protected waters, a moderate chop. A chance of showers and thunderstorms. Tuesday, northwest winds 5 to 10 knots. Seas 1 to 2 feet. Protected waters, a light chop. A chance of showers and thunderstorms, mainly in the morning. Tuesday night, west winds around 10 knots, becoming northeast after midnight. Seas 1 to 2 feet. Protected waters, a light chop. A chance of showers. A slight chance of thunderstorms in the evening, then a chance of thunderstorms after midnight. Winds and waves higher and near thunderstorms. The coastal waters forecast for the following St. Andrews Bay waterways. Tonight, southwest winds 5 to 10 knots, diminishing to around 5 knots late this evening and overnight. Protected waters, a light chop. A slight chance of showers and thunderstorms early this evening. Friday, southwest winds around 5 knots, increasing to 5 to 10 knots in the afternoon. Protected waters, a light chop. A slight chance of showers and thunderstorms in the morning, then a chance of showers and thunderstorms in the afternoon. Friday night, southwest winds 5 to 10 knots. Protected waters, a light chop. A slight chance of showers and thunderstorms in the evening, then a chance of showers and thunderstorms after midnight. Saturday, west winds 5 to 10 knots, becoming southwest 10 to 15 knots in the afternoon. Protected waters, a moderate chop. Showers and thunderstorms likely, mainly in the morning. Saturday night, southwest winds 10 to 15 knots, becoming west 5 to 10 knots after midnight. Protected waters, a moderate chop. A slight chance of showers and thunderstorms in the evening, then a chance of showers and thunderstorms after midnight. Sunday, west winds 5 to 10 knots. Protected waters, a light chop. A chance of showers and thunderstorms. Sunday night, west winds 5 to 10 knots. Protected waters, a light chop. A chance of showers and thunderstorms. Monday, northwest winds 5 to 10 knots. Protected waters, a light chop. A chance of showers and thunderstorms. Monday night, west winds 5 to 10 knots. Protected waters, a light chop. A chance of showers and thunderstorms, mainly in the evening. Tuesday, northwest winds 5 to 10 knots. Protected waters, a light chop. A slight chance of showers and thunderstorms in the morning, then a chance of showers and thunderstorms in the afternoon. Tuesday night, west winds 5 to 10 knots, becoming northeast after midnight. Protected waters, a light chop. A chance of showers. A chance of thunderstorms, mainly in the evening. Winds and waves higher and near thunderstorms. The Tropical Weather Outlook. For the North Atlantic, Caribbean Sea and the Gulf of America, tropical cyclone formation is not expected during the next 7 days.
The surf zone forecast general outlook, a high risk of rip currents continues for all area beaches. Southwesterly winds around 10 to 15 miles an hour and surf around 2 to 3 feet will continue for the next few days, leading to a high risk of rip currents through at least Saturday. Please heed the beach flags and advice of local beach officials. Based on communication with area beach officials, the following flags are flying at area beaches: Walton, Red Bay, Red State Park Gulf Beaches, Double Red West Facing Gulf Beaches, Double Red South Facing Gulf Beaches, Double Red Franklin, Red. Tide information for Thursday, May 28, 2026. St. Marks River Entrance. High 1:41 a.m., low 6:38 a.m., high 12:49 p.m., low 7:55 p.m. Apalachicola. High 4:54 a.m., low 8:18 a.m., high 1:25 p.m., low 9:57 p.m. St. Andrews Bay of Panama City. High 8:04 a.m., low 7:08 p.m. Note that the times of high and low tide are 3 minutes earlier at Channel Point than at the St. Marks River entrance. The average water temperature at Apalachicola was 82.4 degrees. Sunrise and sunset in Tallahassee. May 28, 2026, sunrise 6:37 a.m. Eastern Daylight Time, sunset 8:33 p.m. Eastern Daylight Time. 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This broadcast originates from your National Weather Service office in Tallahassee, Florida. The latest weather and forecast information can also be accessed by calling our automated forecast line at 850-942-8851. The current time is 6:18 p.m. Eastern Daylight Time. High rip current risk remains in effect through late Saturday night. What? Dangerous rip currents. Where? Walton, Bay, Gulf, and Franklin County beaches. When? Through late Saturday night. Impacts. Rip currents can sweep even the best swimmers away from shore into deeper water. Swim near a lifeguard. If caught in a rip current, relax and float. Don't swim against the current. If able, swim in a direction following the shoreline. If unable to escape, trace the shore and call or wave for help. These are the 6 p.m. Eastern Daylight Time conditions. At the Tallahassee Airport, light rain was falling. The temperature was 79 degrees. The wind was west at 5 miles an hour. At Florida State University, the temperature was 79 degrees. The wind was west at 7 miles an hour. At Apalachicola, it was partly sunny. The temperature was 84 degrees. The wind was west at 12 miles an hour. At Panama City Northwest, it was partly sunny. The temperature was 84 degrees. The wind was west at 6 miles an hour. At Dothan, it was cloudy. The temperature was 80 degrees. The wind was west at 14 miles an hour. At Albany, it was cloudy. The temperature was 76 degrees. The wind was variable at 3 miles an hour. At Valdosta, it was sunny. Visibility 10 miles. Temperature was 88 degrees, dew point 73. And the pressure was 29.89 inches and falling. Over the marine area, at the buoy south of Apalachicola, winds were southwest at 6 knots and seas were 2 feet. At the buoy south of Panama City, winds were south at 6 knots and seas were 3 feet. At the buoy south of Pensacola, winds were northwest at 6 knots and seas were 3 feet. The forecast for the local area. Tonight, mostly cloudy. A chance of showers and thunderstorms this evening. Lows in the lower 70s. West winds around 5 miles per hour this evening, becoming light and variable. Chance of rain 50%. Friday, partly sunny with a slight chance of showers and thunderstorms in the morning, then mostly cloudy with showers and thunderstorms likely in the afternoon. Highs in the upper 80s. Light and variable winds, becoming southwest around 5 miles per hour in the afternoon. Chance of rain 70%. Friday night, mostly cloudy with a chance of showers and thunderstorms. Lows in the lower 70s. Southwest winds around 5 miles per hour in the evening, becoming light and variable. Chance of rain 50%. Saturday, showers and thunderstorms. Highs in the upper 80s. Southwest winds 5 to 10 miles per hour. Chance of rain 80%. Saturday night, partly cloudy with showers and thunderstorms in the evening, then mostly cloudy with a chance of showers and thunderstorms after midnight. Lows in the lower 70s.

Southwest winds 5 to 10 miles per hour. Chance of rain 80%. Sunday and Sunday night, mostly cloudy. Showers and thunderstorms likely. Highs in the upper 80s. Lows around 70. Chance of rain 70%. Monday and Monday night, mostly cloudy. A chance of showers and thunderstorms. Highs in the upper 80s. Lows around 70. Chance of rain 50%. Tuesday and Tuesday night, partly cloudy. A chance of showers and thunderstorms. Highs in the upper 80s. Lows in the upper 60s. Chance of rain 40%. Wednesday, mostly sunny. A slight chance of showers and thunderstorms in the morning, then a chance of showers and thunderstorms in the afternoon. Highs in the mid-80s. Chance of rain 50%. Wednesday night and Thursday, mostly cloudy. A chance of showers and thunderstorms. Lows in the upper 60s. Highs in the mid-80s. Chance of rain 50%. The coastal waters forecast for the following waters from Suwannee River to Apalachicola, Florida, extending from 20 to 60 nautical miles. Coastal waters from Okaloosa, Walton County line to Mexico Beach out to 20 nautical miles. Coastal waters from Mexico Beach to Apalachicola out to 20 nautical miles. Waters from Okaloosa, Walton County line to Mexico Beach 20 to 60 nautical miles. And waters from Mexico Beach to Apalachicola 20 to 60 nautical miles. Tonight, southwest winds 5 to 10 knots. Seas 1 to 2 feet. Wave detail, south 2 feet at 6 seconds and west 1 foot at 3 seconds, becoming south 2 feet at 7 seconds. Protected waters, a light chop. Friday, southwest winds 5 to 10 knots. Seas 1 to 2 feet. Wave detail, south 2 feet at 7 seconds and west 1 foot at 2 seconds. Protected waters, a light chop. A slight chance of showers and thunderstorms. Friday night, southwest winds 5 to 10 knots. Seas 1 to 2 feet. Wave detail, south 2 feet at 7 seconds and west 1 foot at 3 seconds, becoming south 2 feet at 7 seconds and west 1 foot at 4 seconds. Protected waters, a light chop. A slight chance of showers and thunderstorms in the evening, then a chance of showers and thunderstorms after midnight. Saturday, southwest winds 10 to 15 knots. Seas 2 to 3 feet. Wave detail, southwest 2 feet at 4 seconds and south 2 feet at 7 seconds. Protected waters, a moderate chop. Showers and thunderstorms likely. Saturday night, west winds 10 to 15 knots. Seas 2 to 3 feet. Wave detail, southwest 3 feet at 4 seconds and south 1 foot at 7 seconds. Protected waters, a moderate chop. A chance of showers and thunderstorms. Sunday, west winds 5 to 10 knots. Seas 1 to 2 feet. Wave detail, west 2 feet at 4 seconds and south 1 foot at 7 seconds. Protected waters, a light chop. A chance of showers and thunderstorms. Sunday night, west winds 5 to 10 knots. Seas 1 to 2 feet. Protected waters, a light chop. A chance of showers. A chance of thunderstorms, mainly in the evening. Monday, west winds 10 to 15 knots. Seas 2 feet. Protected waters, a moderate chop. A chance of showers and thunderstorms. Monday night, west winds 10 to 15 knots. Seas 2 feet. Protected waters, a moderate chop. A chance of showers and thunderstorms. Tuesday, northwest winds 5 to 10 knots. Seas 1 to 2 feet. Protected waters, a light chop. A chance of showers and thunderstorms, mainly in the morning. Tuesday night, west winds around 10 knots, becoming northeast after midnight. Seas 1 to 2 feet. Protected waters, a light chop. A chance of showers. A slight chance of thunderstorms in the evening, then a chance of thunderstorms after midnight. Winds and waves higher in and near thunderstorms. The coastal waters forecast for the following St. Andrews Bay waterways. Tonight, southwest winds 5 to 10 knots, diminishing to around 5 knots late this evening and overnight. Protected waters, a light chop. A slight chance of showers and thunderstorms early this evening. Friday, southwest winds around 5 knots, increasing to 5 to 10 knots in the afternoon. Protected waters, a light chop. A slight chance of showers and thunderstorms in the morning, then a chance of showers and thunderstorms in the afternoon. Friday night, southwest winds 5 to 10 knots. Protected waters, a light chop. A slight chance of showers and thunderstorms.

winds in the evening, then a chance of showers and thunderstorms after midnight. Saturday, west winds 5 to 10 knots, becoming southwest 10 to 15 knots in the afternoon. Protected waters a moderate chop. Showers and thunderstorms likely, mainly in the morning. Saturday night, southwest winds 10 to 15 knots, becoming west 5 to 10 knots after midnight. Protected waters a moderate chop. A slight chance of showers and thunderstorms in the evening, then a chance of showers and thunderstorms after midnight. Sunday, west winds 5 to 10 knots. Protected waters a light chop. A chance of showers and thunderstorms. Sunday night, west winds 5 to 10 knots. Protected waters a light chop. A chance of showers and thunderstorms. Monday, northwest winds 5 to 10 knots. Protected waters a light chop. A chance of showers and thunderstorms. Monday night, west winds 5 to 10 knots. Protected waters a light chop. A chance of showers and thunderstorms, mainly in the evening. Tuesday, northwest winds 5 to 10 knots. Protected waters a light chop. A slight chance of showers and thunderstorms in the morning, then a chance of showers and thunderstorms in the afternoon. Tuesday night, west winds 5 to 10 knots, becoming northeast after midnight. Protected waters a light chop. A chance of showers. A chance of thunderstorms, mainly in the evening. Winds and waves higher in and near thunderstorms. The Tropical Weather Outlook. For the North Atlantic, Caribbean Sea, and the Gulf of America, tropical cyclone formation is not expected during the next 7 days. The Surf Zone Forecast General Outlook, a high risk of rip currents continues for all area beaches. Southwesterly winds around 10 to 15 miles an hour and surf around 2 to 3 feet will continue for the next few days, leading to a high risk of rip currents through at least Saturday. Please heed the beach flags and advice of local beach officials. Based on communication with area beach officials, the following flags are flying at area beaches: Walton, Red Bay, Red State Park Gulf Beaches, Double Red West Facing Gulf Beaches, Double Red South Facing Gulf Beaches, Double Red Franklin, Red. Tide information for Thursday, May 28, 2026. St. Marks River Entrance. High 1:41 a.m., low 6:38 a.m., high 12:49 p.m., low 7:55 p.m. Apalachicola. High 4:54 a.m., low 8:18 a.m., high 1:25 p.m., low 9:57 p.m. St. Andrews Bay at Panama City. High 8:04 a.m., low 7:08 p.m. Note that the times of high and low tide are 3 minutes earlier at Shell Point than at the St. Marks River entrance. The average water temperature at Apalachicola was 82.4 degrees. Sunrise and sunset in Tallahassee. May 28, 2026, sunrise 6:37 a.m. Eastern Daylight Time, sunset 8:33 p.m. Eastern Daylight Time. 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This broadcast originates from your National Weather Service office in Tallahassee, Florida. The latest weather and forecast information can also be accessed by calling our automated forecast line at 850-942-8851. The Tallahassee climate summary for this evening, as of 5 p.m., May 28, 2026. Today's high temperature of 88 degrees occurred at 3:16 p.m. This high was 2 degrees below the normal high of 90. Today's low temperature of 75 degrees occurred at 6:52 a.m. This low was 8 degrees above the normal low of 67. A trace of precipitation fell today, which brings the monthly total to 4.60 inches. This is 1.75 inches above the normal amount of 2.85 inches for May. The total precipitation for the year now stands at 11.51 inches, which is 8.80 inches below normal. The normal high temperature for tomorrow is 90 degrees, and the normal low is 67. The record high for tomorrow is 100, which occurred in 1937, and the record low is 51, which occurred in 1988. Sunset tonight is at 8:33 p.m. Sunrise tomorrow is at 6:37 a.m. The current time is 6:31 p.m. Eastern Daylight Time. High rip current risk remains in effect through late Saturday night. What? Dangerous rip currents. Where? Walton, Bay, Gulf, and Franklin County beaches. When? Through late Saturday night. Impacts. Rip currents can sweep even the best swimmers away from shore into deeper water. Swim near a lifeguard. If caught in the

current, relax and float. Don't swim against the current. If able, swim in a direction following the shoreline. If unable to escape, face the shore and call or wave for help. These are the 6 p.m. Eastern Daylight Time conditions. At the Tallahassee Airport, light rain was falling. The temperature was 79 degrees. The wind was west at 5 miles an hour. At Florida State University, the temperature was 79 degrees. The wind was west at 7 miles an hour. At Apalachicola, it was partly sunny. The temperature was 84 degrees. The wind was west at 12 miles an hour. At Panama City Northwest, it was partly sunny. The temperature was 84 degrees. The wind was west at 6 miles an hour. At Dothan, it was cloudy. The temperature was 80 degrees. The wind was west at 14 miles an hour. At Albany, it was cloudy. The temperature was 76 degrees. The wind was variable at 3 miles an hour. At Valdosta, it was sunny. Visibility 10 miles. Temperature was 88 degrees, dew point 73. And the pressure was 29.89 inches and falling. Over the marine area, at the buoy south of Apalachicola, winds were southwest at 6 knots and seas were 2 feet. At the buoy south of Panama City, winds were south at 6 knots and seas were 3 feet. At the buoy south of Pensacola area, at the buoy south of Apalachicola, winds were southwest at 6 knots and seas were 2 feet. At the buoy south of Panama City, winds were south at 6 knots and seas were 3 feet. At the buoy south of Pensacola, winds were northwest at 6 knots and seas were 3 feet. The forecast for the local area. Tonight, mostly cloudy. A chance of showers and thunderstorms this evening. Lows in the lower 70s. West winds around 5 miles per hour this evening, becoming light and variable. Chance of rain 50%. Friday, partly sunny with a slight chance of showers and thunderstorms in the morning, then mostly cloudy with showers and thunderstorms likely in the afternoon. Highs in the upper 80s. Light and variable winds, becoming southwest around 5 miles per hour in the afternoon. Chance of rain 70%. Friday night, mostly cloudy with a chance of showers and thunderstorms. Lows in the lower 70s. Southwest winds around 5 miles per hour in the evening, becoming light and variable. Chance of rain 50%. Saturday, showers and thunderstorms. Highs in the upper 80s. Southwest winds 5 to 10 miles per hour. Chance of rain 80%. Saturday night, partly cloudy with showers and thunderstorms in the evening, then mostly cloudy with a chance of showers and thunderstorms after midnight. Lows in the lower 70s. Southwest winds 5 to 10 miles per hour. Chance of rain 80%. Sunday and Sunday night, mostly cloudy. Showers and thunderstorms likely. Highs in the upper 80s. Lows around 70. Chance of rain 70%. Monday and Monday night, mostly cloudy. A chance of showers and thunderstorms. Highs in the upper 80s. Lows around 70. Chance of rain 50%. Tuesday and Tuesday night, partly cloudy. A chance of showers and thunderstorms. Highs in the upper 80s. Lows in the upper 60s. Chance of rain 40%. Wednesday, mostly sunny. A slight chance of showers and thunderstorms in the morning, then a chance of showers and thunderstorms in the afternoon. Highs in the mid-80s. Chance of rain 50%. Wednesday night and Thursday, mostly cloudy. A chance of showers and thunderstorms. Lows in the upper 60s. Highs in the mid-80s. Chance of rain 50%. The coastal waters forecast for the following: waters from Suwannee River to Apalachicola, Florida, extending from 20 to 60 nautical miles. Coastal waters from Okaloosa, Walton County line to Mexico Beach out to 20 nautical miles. Coastal waters from Mexico Beach to Apalachicola out to 20 nautical miles. Waters from Okaloosa, Walton County line to Mexico Beach 20 to 60 nautical miles. And waters from Mexico Beach to Apalachicola 20 to 60 nautical miles. Tonight, southwest winds 5 to 10 knots. Seas 1 to 2 feet. Wave detail, south 2 feet at 6 seconds and west 1 foot at 3 seconds, becoming south 2 feet at 7 seconds. Protected waters a light chop. Friday, southwest winds 5 to 10 knots. Seas 1 to 2 feet. Wave detail, south 2 feet at 7 seconds and west 1 foot at 2 seconds. Protected waters a light chop. A slight

of showers and thunderstorms. Friday night, southwest winds 5 to 10 knots. Seas 1 to 2 feet. Wave detail, south 2 feet at 7 seconds and west 1 foot at 3 seconds. Becoming south 2 feet at 7 seconds and west 1 foot at 4 seconds. Protected waters, a light chop. A slight chance of showers and thunderstorms in the evening, then a chance of showers and thunderstorms after midnight. Saturday, southwest winds 10 to 15 knots. Seas 2 to 3 feet. Wave detail, southwest 2 feet at 4 seconds and south 2 feet at 7 seconds. Protected waters, a moderate chop. Showers and thunderstorms likely. Saturday night, west winds 10 to 15 knots. Seas 2 to 3 feet. Wave detail, southwest 3 feet at 4 seconds and south 1 foot at 7 seconds. Protected waters, a moderate chop. A chance of showers and thunderstorms. Sunday, west winds 5 to 10 knots. Seas 1 to 2 feet. Wave detail, west 2 feet at 4 seconds and south 1 foot at 7 seconds. Protected waters, a light chop. A chance of showers and thunderstorms. Sunday night, west winds 5 to 10 knots. Seas 1 to 2 feet. Protected waters, a light chop. A chance of showers. A chance of thunderstorms, mainly in the evening. Monday, west winds 10 to 15 knots. Seas 2 feet. Protected waters, a moderate chop. A chance of showers and thunderstorms. Monday night, west winds 10 to 15 knots. Seas 2 feet. Protected waters, a moderate chop. A chance of showers and thunderstorms. Tuesday, northwest winds 5 to 10 knots. Seas 1 to 2 feet. Protected waters, a light chop. A chance of showers and thunderstorms, mainly in the morning. Tuesday night, west winds around 10 knots, becoming northeast after midnight. Seas 1 to 2 feet. Protected waters, a light chop. A chance of showers. A slight chance of thunderstorms in the evening, then a chance of thunderstorms after midnight. Winds and waves higher and near thunderstorms. The coastal waters forecast for the following St. Andrews Bay waterways. Tonight, southwest winds 5 to 10 knots, diminishing to around 5 knots late this evening and overnight. Protected waters, a light chop. A slight chance of showers and thunderstorms early this evening. Friday, southwest winds around 5 knots, increasing to 5 to 10 knots in the afternoon. Protected waters, a light chop. A slight chance of showers and thunderstorms in the morning, then a chance of showers and thunderstorms in the afternoon. Friday night, southwest winds 5 to 10 knots. Protected waters, a light chop. A slight chance of showers and thunderstorms in the evening, then a chance of showers and thunderstorms after midnight. Saturday, west winds 5 to 10 knots, becoming southwest 10 to 15 knots in the afternoon. Protected waters, a moderate chop. Showers and thunderstorms likely, mainly in the morning. Saturday night, southwest winds 10 to 15 knots, becoming west 5 to 10 knots after midnight. Protected waters, a moderate chop. A slight chance of showers and thunderstorms in the evening, then a chance of showers and thunderstorms after midnight. Sunday, west winds 5 to 10 knots. Protected waters, a light chop. A chance of showers and thunderstorms. Sunday night, west winds 5 to 10 knots. Protected waters, a light chop. A chance of showers and thunderstorms. Monday, northwest winds 5 to 10 knots. Protected waters, a light chop. A chance of showers and thunderstorms. Monday night, west winds 5 to 10 knots. Protected waters, a light chop. A chance of showers and thunderstorms, mainly in the evening. Tuesday, northwest winds 5 to 10 knots. Protected waters, a light chop. A slight chance of showers and thunderstorms in the morning, then a chance of showers and thunderstorms in the afternoon. Tuesday night, west winds 5 to 10 knots, becoming northeast after midnight. Protected waters, a light chop. A chance of showers. A chance of thunderstorms, mainly in the evening. Winds and waves higher and near thunderstorms. The Tropical Weather Outlook. For the North Atlantic, Caribbean Sea and the Gulf of America, tropical cyclone formation is not expected during the next 7 days. The Surf Zone Forecast General Outlook, a high risk of rip currents continues for all area beaches. Southwesterly winds around 10 to 15 miles an hour and surf around 2 to 3 feet will continue for the next few days, leading to a high risk of rip currents through at least Saturday. Please heed
beach flags and advice of local beach officials. Based on communication with area beach officials, the following flags are flying at area beaches: Walton, Red Bay, Red State Park Golf Beaches, Double Red West Facing Golf Beaches, Double Red South Facing Golf Beaches, Double Red Franklin, Red. Tide information for Thursday, May 28, 2026. St. Mark's River entrance. High 1:41 a.m., low 6:38 a.m., high 12:49 p.m., low 7:55 p.m. Apalachicola. High 4:54 a.m., low 8:18 a.m., high 1:25 p.m., low 9:57 p.m. St. Andrews Bay at Panama City. High 8:04 a.m., low 7:08 p.m. Note that the times of high and low tide are 3 minutes earlier at Shell Point than at the St. Mark's River entrance. The average water temperature at Apalachicola was 82.4 degrees. Sunrise and sunset in Tallahassee. May 28, 2026, sunrise 6:37 a.m. Eastern Daylight Time, sunset 8:33 p.m. Eastern Daylight Time. 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This broadcast originates from your National Weather Service office in Tallahassee, Florida. The latest weather and forecast information can also be accessed by calling our automated forecast line at 850-942-8851. The current time is 6:42 p.m. Eastern Daylight Time. High rip current risk remains in effect through late Saturday night. What? Dangerous rip currents. Where? Walton, Bay, Gulf, and Franklin County beaches. When? Through late Saturday night. Impacts. Rip currents can sweep even the best swimmers away from shore into deeper water. Swim near a lifeguard. If caught in a rip current, relax and float. Don't swim against the current. If able, swim in a direction following the shoreline. If unable to escape, trace the shore and call or wave for help. These are the 6 p.m. Eastern Daylight Time conditions. At the Tallahassee Airport, light rain was falling. The temperature was 79 degrees. The wind was west at 5 miles an hour. At Florida State University, the temperature was 79 degrees. The wind was west at 7 miles an hour. At Apalachicola, it was partly sunny. The temperature was 84 degrees. The wind was west at 12 miles an hour. At Panama City Northwest, it was partly sunny. The temperature was 84 degrees. The wind was west at 6 miles an hour. At Dothan, it was cloudy. The temperature was 80 degrees. The wind was west at 14 miles an hour. At Albany, it was cloudy. The temperature was 76 degrees. The wind was variable at 3 miles an hour. At Valdosta, it was sunny. Visibility 10 miles. Temperature was 88 degrees, dew point 73. And the pressure was 29.89 inches and falling. Over the marine area, at the buoy south of Apalachicola, winds were southwest at 6 knots and seas were 2 feet. At the buoy south of Panama City, winds were south at 6 knots and seas were 3 feet. At the buoy south of Pensacola, winds were northwest at 6 knots and seas were 3 feet. The forecast for the local area. Tonight, mostly cloudy. A chance of showers and thunderstorms this evening. Lows in the lower 70s. West winds around 5 miles per hour this evening, becoming light and variable. Chance of rain 50%. Friday, partly sunny with a slight chance of showers and thunderstorms in the morning, then mostly cloudy with showers and thunderstorms likely in the afternoon. Highs in the upper 80s. Light and variable winds, becoming southwest around 5 miles per hour in the afternoon. Chance of rain 70%. Friday night, mostly cloudy with a chance of showers and thunderstorms. Lows in the lower 70s. Southwest winds around 5 miles per hour in the evening, becoming light and variable. Chance of rain 50%. Saturday, showers and thunderstorms. Highs in the upper 80s. Southwest winds 5 to 10 miles per hour. Chance of rain 80%. Saturday night, partly cloudy with showers and thunderstorms in the evening, then mostly cloudy with a chance of showers and thunderstorms after midnight. Lows in the lower 70s. Southwest winds 5 to 10 miles per hour. Chance of rain 80%. Sunday and Sunday night, mostly cloudy. Showers and thunderstorms likely. Highs in the upper 80s. Lows around 70. Chance of rain

70%. Monday and Monday night, mostly cloudy. A chance of showers and thunderstorms. Highs in the upper 80s. Lows around 70. Chance of rain 50%. Tuesday and Tuesday night, partly cloudy. A chance of showers and thunderstorms. Highs in the upper 80s. Lows in the upper 60s. Chance of rain 40%. Wednesday, mostly sunny. A slight chance of showers and thunderstorms in the morning, then a chance of showers and thunderstorms in the afternoon. Highs in the mid-80s. Chance of rain 50%. Wednesday night and Thursday, mostly cloudy. A chance of showers and thunderstorms. Lows in the upper 60s. Highs in the mid-80s. Chance of rain 50%. The coastal waters forecast for the following waters from Suwannee River to Apalachicola, Florida, extending from 20 to 60 nautical miles. Coastal waters from Okaloosa, Walton County line to Mexico Beach out to 20 nautical miles. Coastal waters from Mexico Beach to Apalachicola out to 20 nautical miles. Waters from Okaloosa, Walton County line to Mexico Beach 20 to 60 nautical miles. And waters from Mexico Beach to Apalachicola 20 to 60 nautical miles. Tonight, southwest winds 5 to 10 knots. Seas 1 to 2 feet. Wave detail, south 2 feet at 6 seconds and west 1 foot at 3 seconds, becoming south 2 feet at 7 seconds. Protected waters, a light chop. Friday, southwest winds 5 to 10 knots. Seas 1 to 2 feet. Wave detail, south 2 feet at 7 seconds and west 1 foot at 2 seconds. Protected waters, a light chop. A slight chance of showers and thunderstorms. Friday night, southwest winds 5 to 10 knots. Seas 1 to 2 feet. Wave detail, south 2 feet at 7 seconds and west 1 foot at 3 seconds, becoming south 2 feet at 7 seconds and west 1 foot at 4 seconds. Protected waters, a light chop. A slight chance of showers and thunderstorms in the evening, then a chance of showers and thunderstorms after midnight. Saturday, southwest winds 10 to 15 knots. Seas 2 to 3 feet. Wave detail, southwest 2 feet at 4 seconds and south 2 feet at 7 seconds. Protected waters, a moderate chop. Showers and thunderstorms likely. Saturday night, west winds 10 to 15 knots. Seas 2 to 3 feet. Wave detail, southwest 3 feet at 4 seconds and south 1 foot at 7 seconds. Protected waters, a moderate chop. A chance of showers and thunderstorms. Sunday, west winds 5 to 10 knots. Seas 1 to 2 feet. Wave detail, west 2 feet at 4 seconds and south 1 foot at 7 seconds. Protected waters, a light chop. A chance of showers and thunderstorms. Sunday night, west winds 5 to 10 knots. Seas 1 to 2 feet. Protected waters, a light chop. A chance of showers. A chance of thunderstorms, mainly in the evening. Monday, west winds 10 to 15 knots. Seas 2 feet. Protected waters, a moderate chop. A chance of showers and thunderstorms. Monday night, west winds 10 to 15 knots. Seas 2 feet. Protected waters, a moderate chop. A chance of showers and thunderstorms. Tuesday, northwest winds 5 to 10 knots. Seas 1 to 2 feet. Protected waters, a light chop. A chance of showers and thunderstorms, mainly in the morning. Tuesday night, west winds around 10 knots, becoming northeast after midnight. Seas 1 to 2 feet. Protected waters, a light chop. A chance of showers. A slight chance of thunderstorms in the evening, then a chance of thunderstorms after midnight. Winds and waves higher and near thunderstorms. The coastal waters forecast for the following St. Andrews Bay waterways. Tonight, southwest winds 5 to 10 knots, diminishing to around 5 knots late this evening and overnight. Protected waters, a light chop. A slight chance of showers and thunderstorms early this evening. Friday, southwest winds around 5 knots, increasing to 5 to 10 knots in the afternoon. Protected waters, a light chop. A slight chance of showers and thunderstorms in the morning, then a chance of showers and thunderstorms in the afternoon. Friday night, southwest winds 5 to 10 knots. Protected waters, a light chop. A slight chance of showers and thunderstorms in the evening, then a chance of showers and thunderstorms after midnight. Saturday, west winds 5 to 10 knots, becoming southwest 10 to 15 knots in the afternoon. Protected waters, a moderate chop. Showers and thunderstorms likely, mainly in the morning.

Saturday night, southwest winds 10 to 15 knots, becoming west 5 to 10 knots after midnight. Protected waters a moderate chop. A slight chance of showers and thunderstorms in the evening, then a chance of showers and thunderstorms after midnight. Sunday, west winds 5 to 10 knots. Protected waters a light chop. A chance of showers and thunderstorms. Sunday night, west winds 5 to 10 knots. Protected waters a light chop. A chance of showers and thunderstorms. Monday, northwest winds 5 to 10 knots. Protected waters a light chop. A chance of showers and thunderstorms. Monday night, west winds 5 to 10 knots. Protected waters a light chop. A chance of showers and thunderstorms, mainly in the evening. Tuesday, northwest winds 5 to 10 knots. Protected waters a light chop. A slight chance of showers and thunderstorms in the morning, then a chance of showers and thunderstorms in the afternoon. Tuesday night, west winds 5 to 10 knots, becoming northeast after midnight. Protected waters a light chop. A chance of showers. A chance of thunderstorms, mainly in the evening. Winds and waves higher and near thunderstorms. The Tropical Weather Outlook. For the North Atlantic, Caribbean Sea, and the Gulf of America, tropical cyclone formation is not expected during the next 7 days. The Surf Zone Forecast General Outlook, a high risk of rip currents continues for all area beaches. Southwesterly winds around 10 to 15 miles an hour and surf around 2 to 3 feet will continue for the next few days, leading to a high risk of rip currents through at least Saturday. Please heed the beach flags and advice of local beach officials. Based on communication with area beach officials, the following flags are flying at area beaches: Walton, Red Bay, Red State Park Gulf Beaches, Double Red West Facing Gulf Beaches, Double Red South Facing Gulf Beaches, Double Red Franklin, Red. Tide information for Thursday, May 28, 2026. St. Marks River entrance. High 1:41 a.m., low 6:38 a.m., high 12:49 p.m., low 7:55 p.m. Apalachicola. High 4:54 a.m., low 8:18 a.m., high 1:25 p.m., low 9:57 p.m. St. Andrews Bay at Panama City. High 8:04 a.m., low 7:08 p.m. Note that the times of high and low tide are 3 minutes earlier at Shell Point than at the St. Marks River entrance. The average water temperature at Apalachicola was 82.4 degrees. Sunrise and sunset in Tallahassee. May 28, 2026, sunrise 6:37 a.m. Eastern Daylight Time, sunset 8:33 p.m. Eastern Daylight Time. 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This broadcast originates from your National Weather Service office in Tallahassee, Florida. The latest weather and forecast information can also be accessed by calling our automated forecast line at 850-942-8851. The current time is 6:54 p.m. Eastern Daylight Time. High rip current risk remains in effect through late Saturday night. What? Dangerous rip currents. Where? Walton, Bay, Gulf, and Franklin County beaches. When? Through late Saturday night. Impacts. Rip currents can sweep even the best swimmers away from shore into deeper water. Swim near a lifeguard. If caught in a rip current, relax and float. Don't swim against the current. If able, swim in a direction following the shoreline. If unable to escape, trace the shore and call or wave for help. These are the 6 p.m. Eastern Daylight Time conditions. At the Tallahassee Airport, light rain was falling. The temperature was 79 degrees. The wind was west at 5 miles an hour. At Florida State University, the temperature was 79 degrees. The wind was west at 7 miles an hour. At Apalachicola, it was partly sunny. The temperature was 84 degrees. The wind was west at 12 miles an hour. At Panama City Northwest, it was partly sunny. The temperature was 84 degrees. The wind was west at 6 miles an hour. At Dothan, it was cloudy. The temperature was 80 degrees. The wind was west at 14 miles an hour. At Albany, it was cloudy. The temperature was 76 degrees. The wind was variable at 3 miles an hour. At Valdosta, it was sunny. Visibility 10 miles. Temperature was 88 degrees, dew point 73. And the pressure was 29.89 inches and falling.

Variable winds, becoming southwest around 5 miles per hour in the afternoon. Chance of rain 70%. Friday night, mostly cloudy with the chance of showers and thunderstorms. Lows in the lower 70s. Southwest winds around 5 miles per hour in the evening, becoming light and variable. Chance of rain 50%. Saturday, showers and thunderstorms. Highs in the upper 80s. Southwest winds 5 to 10 miles per hour. Chance of rain 80%. Saturday night, partly cloudy with showers and thunderstorms in the evening, then mostly cloudy with a chance of showers and thunderstorms after midnight. Lows in the lower 70s. Southwest winds 5 to 10 miles per hour. Chance of rain 80%. Sunday and Sunday night, mostly cloudy. Showers and thunderstorms likely. Highs in the upper 80s. Lows around 70. Chance of rain 70%. Monday and Monday night, mostly cloudy. A chance of showers and thunderstorms. Highs in the upper 80s. Lows around 70. Chance of rain 50%. Tuesday and Tuesday night, partly cloudy. A chance of showers and thunderstorms. Highs in the upper 80s. Lows in the upper 60s. Chance of rain 40%. Wednesday, mostly sunny. A slight chance of showers and thunderstorms in the morning, then a chance of showers and thunderstorms in the afternoon. Highs in the mid-80s. Chance of rain 50%. Wednesday night and Thursday, mostly cloudy. A chance of showers and thunderstorms. Lows in the upper 60s. Highs in the mid-80s. Chance of rain 50%. The coastal waters forecast for the following: waters from Swami River to Apalachicola, Florida, extending from 20 to 60 nautical miles. Coastal waters from Okaloosa-Walton County line to Mexico Beach out to 20 nautical miles. Coastal waters from Mexico Beach to Apalachicola out to 20 nautical miles. Waters from Okaloosa-Walton County line to Mexico Beach 20 to 60 nautical miles. And waters from Mexico Beach to Apalachicola 20 to 60 nautical miles. Tonight, southwest winds 5 to 10 knots. Seas 1 to 2 feet. Wave detail, south 2 feet at 6 seconds and west 1 foot at 3 seconds, becoming south 2 feet at 7 seconds. Protected waters, a light chop. Friday, southwest winds 5 to 10 knots. Seas 1 to 2 feet. Wave detail, south 2 feet at 7 seconds and west 1 foot at 2 seconds. Protected waters, a light chop. A slight chance of showers and thunderstorms. Friday night, southwest winds 5 to 10 knots. Seas 1 to 2 feet. Wave detail, south 2 feet at 7 seconds and west 1 foot at 3 seconds, becoming south 2 feet at 7 seconds and west 1 foot at 4 seconds. Protected waters, a light chop. A slight chance of showers and thunderstorms in the evening, then a chance of showers and thunderstorms after midnight. Saturday, southwest winds 10 to 15 knots. Seas 2 to 3 feet. Wave detail, southwest 2 feet at 4 seconds and south 2 feet at 7 seconds. Protected waters, a moderate chop. Showers and thunderstorms likely. Saturday night, west winds 10 to 15 knots. Seas 2 to 3 feet. Wave detail, southwest 3 feet at 4 seconds and south 1 foot at 7 seconds. Protected waters, a moderate chop. A chance of showers and thunderstorms. Sunday, west winds 5 to 10 knots. Seas 1 to 2 feet. Wave detail, west 2 feet at 4 seconds and south 1 foot at 7 seconds. Protected waters, a light chop. A chance of showers and thunderstorms. Sunday night, west winds 5 to 10 knots. Seas 1 to 2 feet. Protected waters, a light chop. A chance of showers. A chance of thunderstorms, mainly in the evening. Monday, west winds 10 to 15 knots. Seas 2 feet. Protected waters, a moderate chop. A chance of showers and thunderstorms. Monday night, west winds 10 to 15 knots. Seas 2 feet. Protected waters, a moderate chop. A chance of showers and thunderstorms. Tuesday, northwest winds 5 to 10 knots. Seas 1 to 2 feet. Protected waters, a light chop. A chance of showers and thunderstorms, mainly in the morning. Tuesday night, west winds around 10 knots, becoming northeast after midnight. Seas 1 to 2 feet. Protected waters, a light chop. A chance of showers. A slight chance of thunderstorms in the evening, then a chance of thunderstorms after midnight. Winds and waves higher in and near thunderstorms.

The Tallahassee Climate Summary for this evening, as of 5 p.m., May 28, 2026. Today's high temperature of 88 degrees occurred at 3:16 p.m. This high was 2 degrees below the normal high of 90. Today's low temperature of 75 degrees occurred at 6:52 a.m. This low was 8 degrees above the normal low of 67. A trace of precipitation fell today, which brings the monthly total to 4.60 inches. This is 1.75 inches above the normal amount of 2.85 inches for May. The total precipitation for the year now stands at 11.51 inches, which is 8.80 inches below normal. The normal high temperature for tomorrow is 90 degrees, and the normal low is 67. The record high for tomorrow is 100, which occurred in 1937, and the record low is 51, which occurred in 1988. Sunset tonight is at 8:33 p.m. Sunrise tomorrow is at 6:37 a.m. The coastal waters forecast for the following St. Andrews Bay waterways. Tonight, southwest winds 5 to 10 knots, diminishing to around 5 knots late this evening and overnight. Protected waters a light chop. A slight chance of showers and thunderstorms early this evening. Friday, southwest winds around 5 knots, increasing to 5 to 10 knots in the afternoon. Protected waters a light chop. A slight chance of showers and thunderstorms in the morning, then a chance of showers and thunderstorms in the afternoon. Friday night, southwest winds 5 to 10 knots. Protected waters a light chop. A slight chance of showers and thunderstorms in the evening, then a chance of showers and thunderstorms after midnight. Saturday, west winds 5 to 10 knots, becoming southwest 10 to 15 knots in the afternoon. Protected waters a moderate chop. Showers and thunderstorms likely, mainly in the morning. Saturday night, southwest winds 10 to 15 knots, becoming west 5 to 10 knots after midnight. Protected waters a moderate chop. A slight chance of showers and thunderstorms in the evening, then a chance of showers and thunderstorms after midnight. Sunday, west winds 5 to 10 knots. Protected waters a light chop. A chance of showers and thunderstorms. Sunday night, west winds 5 to 10 knots. Protected waters a light chop. A chance of showers and thunderstorms. Monday, northwest winds 5 to 10 knots. Protected waters a light chop. A chance of showers and thunderstorms. Monday night, west winds 5 to 10 knots. Protected waters a light chop. A chance of showers and thunderstorms, mainly in the evening. Tuesday, northwest winds 5 to 10 knots. Protected waters a light chop. A slight chance of showers and thunderstorms in the morning, then a chance of showers and thunderstorms in the afternoon. Tuesday night, west winds 5 to 10 knots, becoming northeast after midnight. Protected waters a light chop. A chance of showers. A chance of thunderstorms, mainly in the evening. Winds and waves higher in and near thunderstorms. The Tropical Weather Outlook. For the North Atlantic, Caribbean Sea, and the Gulf of America, tropical cyclone formation is not expected during the next 7 days. The Surf Zone Forecast General Outlook, a high risk of rip currents continues for all area beaches. Southwesterly winds around 10 to 15 miles an hour and surf around 2 to 3 feet will continue for the next few days, leading to a high risk of rip currents through at least Saturday. Please heed the beach flags and advice of local beach officials. Based on communication with area beach officials, the following flags are flying at area beaches: Walton, Red Bay, Red State Park Gulf Beaches, Double Red West Facing Gulf Beaches, Double Red South Facing Gulf Beaches, Double Red Franklin, Red. Tide information for Thursday, May 28, 2026. St. Mark's River Entrance. High 1:41 a.m., low 6:38 a.m., high 12:49 p.m., low 7:55 p.m. Apalachicola. High 4:54 a.m., low 8:18 a.m., high 1:25 p.m., low 9:57 p.m. St. Andrews Bay of Panama City. High 8:04 a.m., low 7:08 p.m. Note that the times of high and low tide are 3 minutes earlier at Shell Point than at the St. Mark's River entrance. The average water temperature at Apalachicola was 82.4 degrees. Sunrise and sunset in Tallahassee. May 28, 2026. Sunrise 6:37 a.m. Eastern Daylight Time, sunset 8:33 p.m. Eastern Daylight Time. 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

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The latest weather and forecast information can also be accessed by calling our automated forecast line at 850-942-8851. The current time is 7:07 p.m. Eastern Daylight Time. High rip current risk remains in effect through late Saturday night. What? Dangerous rip currents. Where? Walton, Bay, Gulf, and Franklin County beaches. When? Through late Saturday night. Impacts. Rip currents can sweep even the best swimmers away from shore into deeper water. Swim near a lifeguard. If caught in a rip current, relax and float. Don't swim against the current. If able, swim in a direction following the shoreline. If unable to escape, trace the shore and call or wave for help. These are the 7 p.m. Eastern Daylight Time conditions. At the Tallahassee Airport, it was cloudy. The temperature was 80 degrees. The wind was southwest at 3 miles an hour. The report from Florida State University was not available. At Apalachicola, it was partly sunny. The temperature was 83 degrees. The wind was west at 6 miles an hour. At Panama City Northwest, it was partly sunny. The temperature was 83 degrees. The wind was west at 5 miles an hour. At Dothan, it was cloudy. The temperature was 79 degrees. The wind was southwest at 8 miles an hour. At Albany, it was cloudy. The temperature was 76 degrees. The wind was south at 3 miles an hour. The report from Valdosta was not available. Over the marine area, at the buoy south of Apalachicola, winds were west at 4 knots. At the buoy south of Panama City, winds were south at 6 knots. At the buoy south of Pensacola, winds were north at 6 knots. The forecast for the local area. Tonight, mostly cloudy. A chance of showers and thunderstorms this evening. Lows in the lower 70s. West winds around 5 miles per hour this evening, becoming light and variable. Chance of rain 50%. Friday, partly sunny with a slight chance of showers and thunderstorms in the morning, then mostly cloudy with showers and thunderstorms likely in the afternoon. Highs in the upper 80s. Light and variable winds, becoming southwest around 5 miles per hour in the afternoon. Chance of rain 70%. Friday night, mostly cloudy with a chance of showers and thunderstorms. Lows in the lower 70s. Southwest winds around 5 miles per hour in the evening, becoming light and variable. Chance of rain 50%. Saturday, showers and thunderstorms. Highs in the upper 80s. Southwest winds 5 to 10 miles per hour. Chance of rain 80%. Saturday night, partly cloudy with showers and thunderstorms in the evening, then mostly cloudy with a chance of showers and thunderstorms after midnight. Lows in the lower 70s. Southwest winds 5 to 10 miles per hour. Chance of rain 80%. Sunday and Sunday night, mostly cloudy. Showers and thunderstorms likely. Highs in the upper 80s. Lows around 70. Chance of rain 70%. Monday and Monday night, mostly cloudy. A chance of showers and thunderstorms. Highs in the upper 80s. Lows around 70. Chance of rain 50%. Tuesday and Tuesday night, partly cloudy. A chance of showers and thunderstorms. Highs in the upper 80s. Lows in the upper 60s. Chance of rain 40%. Wednesday, mostly sunny. A slight chance of showers and thunderstorms in the morning, then a chance of showers and thunderstorms in the afternoon. Highs in the mid-80s. Chance of rain 50%. Wednesday night and Thursday, mostly cloudy. A chance of showers and thunderstorms. Lows in the upper 60s. Highs in the mid-80s. Chance of rain 50%. The coastal waters forecast for the following: waters from Swampy River to Apalachicola, Florida, extending from 20 to 60 nautical miles. Coastal waters from Okaloosa, Walton County line to Mexico Beach out to 20 nautical miles. Coastal waters from Mexico Beach to Apalachicola out to 20 nautical miles. Waters from Okaloosa, Walton County line to Mexico Beach 20 to 60 nautical miles. And waters from Mexico Beach to Apalachicola 20 to 60 nautical miles. Tonight, southwest winds 5 to 10 knots. Seas 1 to 2 feet. Wave detail, south 2 feet at 6 seconds and west 1 foot at 3 seconds, becoming south 2 feet at 7 seconds. Protected waters, a light chop. Friday,

Southwest winds 5 to 10 knots. Seas 1 to 2 feet. Wave detail, south 2 feet at 7 seconds and west 1 foot at 2 seconds. Protected waters, a light chop. A slight chance of showers and thunderstorms. Friday night, southwest winds 5 to 10 knots. Seas 1 to 2 feet. Wave detail, south 2 feet at 7 seconds and west 1 foot at 3 seconds. Becoming south 2 feet at 7 seconds and west 1 foot at 4 seconds. Protected waters, a light chop. A slight chance of showers and thunderstorms in the evening, then a chance of showers and thunderstorms after midnight. Saturday, southwest winds 10 to 15 knots. Seas 2 to 3 feet. Wave detail, southwest 2 feet at 4 seconds and south 2 feet at 7 seconds. Protected waters, a moderate chop. Showers and thunderstorms likely. Saturday night, west winds 10 to 15 knots. Seas 2 to 3 feet. Wave detail, southwest 3 feet at 4 seconds and south 1 foot at 7 seconds. Protected waters, a moderate chop. A chance of showers and thunderstorms. Sunday, west winds 5 to 10 knots. Seas 1 to 2 feet. Wave detail, west 2 feet at 4 seconds and south 1 foot at 7 seconds. Protected waters, a light chop. A chance of showers and thunderstorms. Sunday night, west winds 5 to 10 knots. Seas 1 to 2 feet. Protected waters, a light chop. A chance of showers. A chance of thunderstorms, mainly in the evening. Monday, west winds 10 to 15 knots. Seas 2 feet. Protected waters, a moderate chop. A chance of showers and thunderstorms. Monday night, west winds 10 to 15 knots. Seas 2 feet. Protected waters, a moderate chop. A chance of showers and thunderstorms. Tuesday, northwest winds 5 to 10 knots. Seas 1 to 2 feet. Protected waters, a light chop. A chance of showers and thunderstorms, mainly in the morning. Tuesday night, west winds around 10 knots, becoming northeast after midnight. Seas 1 to 2 feet. Protected waters, a light chop. A chance of showers. A slight chance of thunderstorms in the evening, then a chance of thunderstorms after midnight. Winds and waves higher and near thunderstorms. The coastal waters forecast for the following St. Andrews Bay waterways. Tonight, southwest winds 5 to 10 knots, diminishing to around 5 knots late this evening and overnight. Protected waters, a light chop. A slight chance of showers and thunderstorms early this evening. Friday, southwest winds around 5 knots, increasing to 5 to 10 knots in the afternoon. Protected waters, a light chop. A slight chance of showers and thunderstorms in the morning, then a chance of showers and thunderstorms in the afternoon. Friday night, southwest winds 5 to 10 knots. Protected waters, a light chop. A slight chance of showers and thunderstorms in the evening, then a chance of showers and thunderstorms after midnight. Saturday, west winds 5 to 10 knots, becoming southwest 10 to 15 knots in the afternoon. Protected waters, a moderate chop. Showers and thunderstorms likely, mainly in the morning. Saturday night, southwest winds 10 to 15 knots, becoming west 5 to 10 knots after midnight. Protected waters, a moderate chop. A slight chance of showers and thunderstorms in the evening, then a chance of showers and thunderstorms after midnight. Sunday, west winds 5 to 10 knots. Protected waters, a light chop. A chance of showers and thunderstorms. Sunday night, west winds 5 to 10 knots. Protected waters, a light chop. A chance of showers and thunderstorms. Monday, northwest winds 5 to 10 knots. Protected waters, a light chop. A chance of showers and thunderstorms. Monday night, west winds 5 to 10 knots. Protected waters, a light chop. A chance of showers and thunderstorms, mainly in the evening. Tuesday, northwest winds 5 to 10 knots. Protected waters, a light chop. A slight chance of showers and thunderstorms in the morning, then a chance of showers and thunderstorms in the afternoon. Tuesday night, west winds 5 to 10 knots, becoming northeast after midnight. Protected waters, a light chop. A chance of showers. A chance of thunderstorms, mainly in the evening. Winds and waves higher and near thunderstorms. The Tropical Weather Outlook. For the North Atlantic, Caribbean Sea, and the Gulf of America, tropical cyclone formation is not expected during the next 7 days. The Surf Zone forecasts general outlook, a high risk of rip currents.

continues for all area beaches. Southwesterly winds around 10 to 15 miles an hour and surf around 2 to 3 feet will continue for the next few days, leading to a high risk of rip currents through at least Saturday. Please heed the beach flags and advice of local beach officials. Based on communication with area beach officials, the following flags are flying at area beaches: Walton, Red Bay, Red State Park Gulf Beaches, Double Red West Facing Gulf Beaches, Double Red South Facing Gulf Beaches, Double Red Franklin, Red. Tide information for Thursday, May 28, 2026. St. Marks River entrance. High 1:41 a.m., low 6:38 a.m., high 12:49 p.m., low 7:55 p.m. Apalachicola. High 4:54 a.m., low 8:18 a.m., high 1:25 p.m., low 9:57 p.m. St. Andrews Bay at Panama City. High 8:04 a.m., low 7:08 p.m. Note that the times of high and low tide are 3 minutes earlier at Shell Point than at the St. Marks River entrance. The average water temperature at Apalachicola was 82.4 degrees. Sunrise and sunset in Tallahassee. May 28, 2026, sunrise 6:37 a.m. Eastern Daylight Time, sunset 8:33 p.m. Eastern Daylight Time. 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This broadcast originates from your National Weather Service office in Tallahassee, Florida. The latest weather and forecast information can also be accessed by calling our automated forecast line at 850-942-8851. The current time is 7:18 p.m. Eastern Daylight Time. High rip current risk remains in effect through late Saturday night. What? Dangerous rip currents. Where? Walton, Bay, Gulf, and Franklin County beaches. When? Through late Saturday night. Impacts. Rip currents can sweep even the best swimmers away from shore into deeper water. Swim near a lifeguard. If caught in a rip current, relax and float. Don't swim against the current. If able, swim in a direction following the shoreline. If unable to escape, trace the shore and call or wave for help. These are the 7 p.m. Eastern Daylight Time conditions. At the Tallahassee Airport, it was partly sunny. The temperature was 80 degrees. The wind was southwest at 3 miles an hour. At Florida State University, the temperature was 81 degrees. The wind was west at 7 miles an hour. At Apalachicola, it was mostly sunny. The temperature was 83 degrees. The wind was west at 6 miles an hour. At Panama City Northwest, it was partly sunny. The temperature was 83 degrees. The wind was west at 5 miles an hour. At Dothan, it was partly sunny. The temperature was 79 degrees. The wind was southwest at 8 miles an hour. At Albany, it was cloudy. The temperature was 76 degrees. The wind was south at 3 miles an hour. At Valdosta, it was mostly sunny. Visibility 10 miles. Temperature was 88 degrees, dew point 72. And the pressure was 29.89 inches and steady. Over the marine area, at the buoy south of Apalachicola, winds were southwest at 4 knots and seas were 2 feet. At the buoy south of Panama City, winds were south at 6 knots and seas were 3 feet. At the buoy south of Pensacola, winds were north at 6 knots and seas were 3 feet. The forecast for the local area. Tonight, mostly cloudy. A chance of showers and thunderstorms this evening. Lows in the lower 70s. West winds around 5 miles per hour this evening, becoming light and variable. Chance of rain 50%. Friday, partly sunny with a slight chance of showers and thunderstorms in the morning, then mostly cloudy with showers and thunderstorms likely in the afternoon. Highs in the upper 80s. Light and variable winds, becoming southwest around 5 miles per hour in the afternoon. Chance of rain 70%. Friday night, mostly cloudy with a chance of showers and thunderstorms. Lows in the lower 70s. Southwest winds around 5 miles per hour in the evening, becoming light and variable. Chance of rain 50%. Saturday, showers and thunderstorms. Highs in the upper 80s. Southwest winds 5 to 10 miles per hour. Chance of rain 80%. Saturday night, partly cloudy with showers and thunderstorms in the evening, then mostly cloudy with a chance of showers and thunderstorms after midnight. Lows in the lower 70s. Southwest winds 5 to 10 miles per hour.

chance of rain 80%. Sunday and Sunday night, mostly cloudy. Showers and thunderstorms likely. Highs in the upper 80s. Lows around 70. Chance of rain 70%. Monday and Monday night, mostly cloudy. A chance of showers and thunderstorms. Highs in the upper 80s. Lows around 70. Chance of rain 50%. Tuesday and Tuesday night, partly cloudy. A chance of showers and thunderstorms. Highs in the upper 80s. Lows in the upper 60s. Chance of rain 40%. Wednesday, mostly sunny. A slight chance of showers and thunderstorms in the morning, then a chance of showers and thunderstorms in the afternoon. Highs in the mid-80s. Chance of rain 50%. Wednesday night and Thursday, mostly cloudy. A chance of showers and thunderstorms. Lows in the upper 60s. Highs in the mid-80s. Chance of rain 50%. The coastal waters forecast for the following: waters from Swanee River to Apalachicola, Florida, extending from 20 to 60 nautical miles. Coastal waters from Okaloosa, Walton County line to Mexico Beach out to 20 nautical miles. Coastal waters from Mexico Beach to Apalachicola out to 20 nautical miles. Waters from Okaloosa, Walton County line to Mexico Beach 20 to 60 nautical miles. And waters from Mexico Beach to Apalachicola 20 to 60 nautical miles. Tonight, southwest winds 5 to 10 knots. Seas 1 to 2 feet. Wave detail, south 2 feet at 6 seconds and west 1 foot at 3 seconds, becoming south 2 feet at 7 seconds. Protected waters, a light chop. Friday, southwest winds 5 to 10 knots. Seas 1 to 2 feet. Wave detail, south 2 feet at 7 seconds and west 1 foot at 2 seconds. Protected waters, a light chop. A slight chance of showers and thunderstorms. Friday night, southwest winds 5 to 10 knots. Seas 1 to 2 feet. Wave detail, south 2 feet at 7 seconds and west 1 foot at 3 seconds, becoming south 2 feet at 7 seconds and west 1 foot at 4 seconds. Protected waters, a light chop. A slight chance of showers and thunderstorms in the evening, then a chance of showers and thunderstorms after midnight. Saturday, southwest winds 10 to 15 knots. Seas 2 to 3 feet. Wave detail, southwest 2 feet at 4 seconds and south 2 feet at 7 seconds. Protected waters, a moderate chop. Showers and thunderstorms likely. Saturday night, west winds 10 to 15 knots. Seas 2 to 3 feet. Wave detail, southwest 3 feet at 4 seconds and south 1 foot at 7 seconds. Protected waters, a moderate chop. A chance of showers and thunderstorms. Sunday, west winds 5 to 10 knots. Seas 1 to 2 feet. Wave detail, west 2 feet at 4 seconds and south 1 foot at 7 seconds. Protected waters, a light chop. A chance of showers and thunderstorms. Sunday night, west winds 5 to 10 knots. Seas 1 to 2 feet. Protected waters, a light chop. A chance of showers. A chance of thunderstorms, mainly in the evening. Monday, west winds 10 to 15 knots. Seas 2 feet. Protected waters, a moderate chop. A chance of showers and thunderstorms. Monday night, west winds 10 to 15 knots. Seas 2 feet. Protected waters, a moderate chop. A chance of showers and thunderstorms. Tuesday, northwest winds 5 to 10 knots. Seas 1 to 2 feet. Protected waters, a light chop. A chance of showers and thunderstorms, mainly in the morning. Tuesday night, west winds around 10 knots, becoming northeast after midnight. Seas 1 to 2 feet. Protected waters, a light chop. A chance of showers. A slight chance of thunderstorms in the evening, then a chance of thunderstorms after midnight. Winds and waves higher in and near thunderstorms. The coastal waters forecast for the following: St. Andrews Bay waterways. Tonight, southwest winds 5 to 10 knots, diminishing to around 5 knots late this evening and overnight. Protected waters, a light chop. A slight chance of showers and thunderstorms early this evening. Friday, southwest winds around 5 knots, increasing to 5 to 10 knots in the afternoon. Protected waters, a light chop. A slight chance of showers and thunderstorms in the morning, then a chance of showers and thunderstorms in the afternoon. Friday night, southwest winds 5 to 10 knots. Protected waters, a light chop. A slight chance of showers and thunderstorms in the evening, then a chance of showers and thunderstorms after midnight.

Saturday, west winds 5 to 10 knots, becoming southwest 10 to 15 knots in the afternoon. Protected water is a moderate shot. Showers and thunderstorms likely, mainly in the morning. Saturday night, southwest winds 10 to 15 knots, becoming west 5 to 10 knots after midnight. Protected water is a moderate shot. A slight chance of showers and thunderstorms in the evening, then a chance of showers and thunderstorms after midnight. Sunday, west winds 5 to 10 knots. Protected water is a light shot. A chance of showers and thunderstorms. Sunday night, west winds 5 to 10 knots. Protected water is a light shot. A chance of showers and thunderstorms. Monday, northwest winds 5 to 10 knots. Protected water is a light shot. A chance of showers and thunderstorms. Monday night, west winds 5 to 10 knots. Protected water is a light shot. A chance of showers and thunderstorms, mainly in the evening. Tuesday, northwest winds 5 to 10 knots. Protected water is a light shot. A slight chance of showers and thunderstorms in the morning, then a chance of showers and thunderstorms in the afternoon. Tuesday night, west winds 5 to 10 knots, becoming northeast after midnight. Protected water is a light shot. A chance of showers. A chance of thunderstorms, mainly in the evening. Winds and waves higher in and near thunderstorms. The Tropical Weather Outlook. For the North Atlantic, Caribbean Sea, and the Gulf of America, tropical cyclone formation is not expected during the next 7 days. The Surf Zone Forecast General Outlook, a high risk of rip currents continues for all area beaches. Southwesterly winds around 10 to 15 miles an hour and surf around 2 to 3 feet will continue for the next few days, leading to a high risk of rip currents through at least Saturday. Please heed the beach flags and advice of local beach officials. Based on communication with area beach officials, the following flags are flying at area beaches: Walton, Red Bay, Red State Park Gulf Beaches, Double Red West Facing Gulf Beaches, Double Red South Facing Gulf Beaches, Double Red Franklin, Red. Tide information for Friday, May 29, 2026. St. Mark's River Entrance. High 2:21 a.m., low 7:13 a.m., high 1:22 p.m., low 8:33 p.m. Apalachicola. High 5:52 a.m., low 8:40 a.m., high 1:50 p.m., low 10:37 p.m. St. Andrews Bay at Panama City. High 8:20 a.m., low 7:46 p.m. Note that the times of high and low tide are 3 minutes earlier at Channel Point than at the St. Mark's River entrance. The average water temperature at Apalachicola was 82.4 degrees. Sunrise and sunset in Tallahassee. May 29, 2026, sunrise 6:37 a.m. Eastern Daylight Time, sunset 8:33 p.m. Eastern Daylight Time. The Tallahassee climate summary for this evening, as of 5 p.m., May 28, 2026. Today's high temperature of 88 degrees occurred at 3:16 p.m. This high was 2 degrees below the normal high of 90. Today's low temperature of 75 degrees occurred at 6:52 a.m. This low was 8 degrees above the normal low of 67. A trace of precipitation fell today, which brings the monthly total to 4.60 inches. This is 1.75 inches above the normal amount of 2.85 inches for May. The total precipitation for the year now stands at 11.51 inches, which is 8.80 inches below normal. The normal high temperature for tomorrow is 90 degrees, and the normal low is 67. The record high for tomorrow is 100, which occurred in 1937, and the record low is 51, which occurred in 1988. Sunset tonight is at 8:33 p.m. Sunrise tomorrow is at 6:37 a.m. You are listening to NOAA Weather Radio Station KIH-24 in Tallahassee, Florida, operating 24 hours a day on a frequency of 162.40 MHz. 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The latest weather and forecast information can also be accessed by calling our automated forecast line at 850-942-8851. The current time is 7:31 p.m. Eastern Daylight Time. High rip current risk remains in effect through late Saturday night. What? Dangerous rip currents. Where? Walton, Bay, Gulf, and Franklin County beaches. When? Through late Saturday night. Impacts. Rip currents can sweep even the best swimmers away from shore into deeper water. Swim near a lifeguard. If caught in a rip current, relax and float. 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

If able, swim in a direction following the shoreline. If unable to escape, trace the shore and call or wave for help. These are the 7 p.m. Eastern Daylight Time conditions. At the Tallahassee Airport, it was partly sunny. The temperature was 80 degrees. The wind was southwest at 3 miles an hour. At Florida State University, the temperature was 81 degrees. The wind was west at 7 miles an hour. At Apalachicola, it was mostly sunny. The temperature was 83 degrees. The wind was west at 6 miles an hour. At Panama City Northwest, it was partly sunny. The temperature was 83 degrees. The wind was west at 5 miles an hour. At Dothan, it was partly sunny. The temperature was 79 degrees. The wind was southwest at 8 miles an hour. At Albany, it was an hour. At Dothan, it was partly sunny. The temperature was 79 degrees. The wind was southwest at 8 miles an hour. At Albany, it was cloudy. The temperature was 76 degrees. The wind was south at 3 miles an hour. At Valdosta, it was mostly sunny. Visibility 10 miles. Temperature was 88 degrees, dew point 72. And the pressure was 29.89 inches and steady. Over the marine area, at the buoy south of Apalachicola, winds were southwest at 4 knots and seas were 2 feet. At the buoy south of Panama City, winds were south at 6 knots and seas were 3 feet. At the buoy south of Pensacola, winds were north at 6 knots and seas were 3 feet. The forecast for the local area. Tonight, mostly cloudy. A chance of showers and thunderstorms this evening. Lows in the lower 70s. West winds around 5 miles per hour this evening, becoming light and variable. Chance of rain 50%. Friday, partly sunny with a slight chance of showers and thunderstorms in the morning, then mostly cloudy with showers and thunderstorms likely in the afternoon. Highs in the upper 80s. Light and variable winds, becoming southwest around 5 miles per hour in the afternoon. Chance of rain 70%. Friday night, mostly cloudy with a chance of showers and thunderstorms. Lows in the lower 70s. Southwest winds around 5 miles per hour in the evening, becoming light and variable. Chance of rain 50%. Saturday, showers and thunderstorms. Highs in the upper 80s. Southwest winds 5 to 10 miles per hour. Chance of rain 80%. Saturday night, partly cloudy with showers and thunderstorms in the evening, then mostly cloudy with a chance of showers and thunderstorms after midnight. Lows in the lower 70s. Southwest winds 5 to 10 miles per hour. Chance of rain 80%. Sunday and Sunday night, mostly cloudy. Showers and thunderstorms likely. Highs in the upper 80s. Lows around 70. Chance of rain 70%. Monday and Monday night, mostly cloudy. A chance of showers and thunderstorms. Highs in the upper 80s. Lows around 70. Chance of rain 50%. Tuesday and Tuesday night, partly cloudy. A chance of showers and thunderstorms. Highs in the upper 80s. Lows in the upper 60s. Chance of rain 40%. Wednesday, mostly sunny. A slight chance of showers and thunderstorms in the morning, then a chance of showers and thunderstorms in the afternoon. Highs in the mid-80s. Chance of rain 50%. Wednesday night and Thursday, mostly cloudy. A chance of showers and thunderstorms. Lows in the upper 60s. Highs in the mid-80s. Chance of rain 50%. The coastal waters forecast for the following: waters from Swami River to Apalachicola, Florida, extending from 20 to 60 nautical miles. Coastal waters from Okaloosa-Walton County line to Mexico Beach out to 20 nautical miles. Coastal waters from Mexico Beach to Apalachicola out to 20 nautical miles. Waters from Okaloosa-Walton County line to Mexico Beach 20 to 60 nautical miles. And waters from Mexico Beach to Apalachicola 20 to 60 nautical miles. Tonight, southwest winds 5 to 10 knots. Seas 1 to 2 feet. Wave detail, south 2 feet at 6 seconds and west 1 foot at 3 seconds, becoming south 2 feet at 7 seconds. Protected waters, a light chop. Friday, southwest winds 5 to 10 knots. Seas 1 to 2 feet. Wave detail, south 2 feet at 7 seconds and west 1 foot at 2 seconds. Protected waters, a light chop. A slight chance of showers and thunderstorms. Friday night, southwest winds 5 to 10 knots.

east 1 to 2 feet. Wave detail, south 2 feet at 7 seconds and west 1 foot at 3 seconds. Becoming south 2 feet at 7 seconds and west 1 foot at 4 seconds. Protected waters, a light shop. A slight chance of showers and thunderstorms in the evening, then a chance of showers and thunderstorms after midnight. Saturday, southwest winds 10 to 15 knots. Seas 2 to 3 feet. Wave detail, southwest 2 feet at 4 seconds and south 2 feet at 7 seconds. Protected waters, a moderate chop. Showers and thunderstorms likely. Saturday night, west winds 10 to 15 knots. Seas 2 to 3 feet. Wave detail, southwest 3 feet at 4 seconds and south 1 foot at 7 seconds. Protected waters, a moderate chop. A chance of showers and thunderstorms. Sunday, west winds 5 to 10 knots. Seas 1 to 2 feet. Wave detail, west 2 feet at 4 seconds and south 1 foot at 7 seconds. Protected waters, a light chop. A chance of showers and thunderstorms. Sunday night, west winds 5 to 10 knots. Seas 1 to 2 feet. Protected waters, a light chop. A chance of showers. A chance of thunderstorms, mainly in the evening. Monday, west winds 10 to 15 knots. Seas 2 feet. Protected waters, a moderate chop. A chance of showers and thunderstorms. Monday night, west winds 10 to 15 knots. Seas 2 feet. Protected waters, a moderate chop. A chance of showers and thunderstorms. Tuesday, northwest winds 5 to 10 knots. Seas 1 to 2 feet. Protected waters, a light chop. A chance of showers and thunderstorms, mainly in the morning. Tuesday night, west winds around 10 knots, becoming northeast after midnight. Seas 1 to 2 feet. Protected waters, a light chop. A chance of showers. A slight chance of thunderstorms in the evening, then a chance of thunderstorms after midnight. Winds and waves higher in and near thunderstorms. The coastal waters forecast for the following St. Andrews Bay waterways. Tonight, southwest winds 5 to 10 knots, diminishing to around 5 knots late this evening and overnight. Protected waters, a light chop. A slight chance of showers and thunderstorms early this evening. Friday, southwest winds around 5 knots. Increasing to 5 to 10 knots in the afternoon. Protected waters, a light chop. A slight chance of showers and thunderstorms in the morning, then a chance of showers and thunderstorms in the afternoon. Friday night, southwest winds 5 to 10 knots. Protected waters, a light chop. A slight chance of showers and thunderstorms in the evening, then a chance of showers and thunderstorms after midnight. Saturday, west winds 5 to 10 knots, becoming southwest 10 to 15 knots in the afternoon. Protected waters, a moderate chop. Showers and thunderstorms likely, mainly in the morning. Saturday night, southwest winds 10 to 15 knots, becoming west 5 to 10 knots after midnight. Protected waters, a moderate chop. A slight chance of showers and thunderstorms in the evening, then a chance of showers and thunderstorms after midnight. Sunday, west winds 5 to 10 knots. Protected waters, a light chop. A chance of showers and thunderstorms. Sunday night, west winds 5 to 10 knots. Protected waters, a light chop. A chance of showers and thunderstorms. Monday, northwest winds 5 to 10 knots. Protected waters, a light chop. A chance of showers and thunderstorms. Monday night, west winds 5 to 10 knots. Protected waters, a light chop. A chance of showers and thunderstorms, mainly in the evening. Tuesday, northwest winds 5 to 10 knots. Protected waters, a light chop. A slight chance of showers and thunderstorms in the morning, then a chance of showers and thunderstorms in the afternoon. Tuesday night, west winds 5 to 10 knots, becoming northeast after midnight. Protected waters, a light chop. A chance of showers. A chance of thunderstorms, mainly in the evening. Winds and waves higher in and near thunderstorms. The tropical weather outlook. For the North Atlantic, Caribbean Sea and the Gulf of America, tropical cyclone formation is not expected during the next 7 days. The surf zone forecasts general outlook, a high risk of rip currents continues for all area beaches. Southwesterly winds around 10 to 15 miles an hour and surf around 2 to 3 feet will continue for the next few days, leading to a high risk of rip currents through at least Saturday. Please heed the beach flags and advice of local beach officials. Based on communication with area beach officials, the following

When flags are flying at area beaches, welcome Red Bay, Red State Park Golf Beaches, Double Red West facing Golf Beaches, Double Red South facing Golf Beaches, Double Red Franklin, Red. Tide information for Friday, May 29, 2026. St. Mark's River entrance. High 2:21 a.m., low 7:13 a.m., high 1:22 p.m., low 8:33 p.m. Apalachicola. High 5:52 a.m., low 8:40 a.m., high 1:50 p.m., low 10:37 p.m. St. Andrews Bay at Panama City. High 8:20 a.m., low 7:46 p.m. Note that the times of high and low tide are 3 minutes earlier at Shell Point than at the St. Mark's River entrance. The average water temperature at Apalachicola was 82.4 degrees. Sunrise and sunset in Tallahassee. May 29, 2026, sunrise 6:37 a.m. Eastern Daylight Time, sunset 8:33 p.m. Eastern Daylight Time. 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This broadcast originates from your National Weather Service office in Tallahassee, Florida. The latest weather and forecast information can also be accessed by calling our automated forecast line at 850-942-8851. The current time is 7:43 p.m. Eastern Daylight Time. High rip current risk remains in effect through late Saturday night. What? Dangerous rip currents. Where? Walton, Bay, Gulf, and Franklin County beaches. When? Through late Saturday night. Impacts. Rip currents can sweep even the best swimmers away from shore into deeper water. Swim near a lifeguard. If caught in a rip current, relax and float. Don't swim against the current. If able, swim in a direction following the shoreline. If unable to escape, face the shore and call or wave for help. These are the 7 p.m. Eastern Daylight Time conditions. At the Tallahassee Airport, it was partly sunny. The temperature was 80 degrees. The wind was southwest at 3 miles an hour. At Florida State University, the temperature was 81 degrees. The wind was west at 7 miles an hour. At Apalachicola, it was mostly sunny. The temperature was 83 degrees. The wind was west at 6 miles an hour. At Panama City Northwest, it was partly sunny. The temperature was 83 degrees. The wind was west at 5 miles an hour. At Dothan, it was partly sunny. The temperature was 79 degrees. The wind was southwest at 8 miles an hour. At Albany, it was cloudy. The temperature was 76 degrees. The wind was south at 3 miles an hour. At Valdosta, it was mostly sunny. Visibility 10 miles. Temperature was 88 degrees, dew point 72. And the pressure was 29.89 inches and steady. Over the marine area, at the buoy south of Apalachicola, winds were southwest at 4 knots and seas were 2 feet. At the buoy south of Panama City, winds were south at 6 knots and seas were 3 feet. At the buoy south of Pensacola, winds were north at 6 knots and seas were 3 feet. The forecast for the local area. Tonight, mostly cloudy. A chance of showers and thunderstorms this evening. Lows in the lower 70s. West winds around 5 miles per hour this evening, becoming light and variable. Chance of rain 50%. Friday, partly sunny with a slight chance of showers and thunderstorms in the morning, then mostly cloudy with showers and thunderstorms likely in the afternoon. Highs in the upper 80s. Light and variable winds, becoming southwest around 5 miles per hour in the afternoon. Chance of rain 70%. Friday night, mostly cloudy with a chance of showers and thunderstorms. Lows in the lower 70s. Southwest winds around 5 miles per hour in the evening, becoming light and variable. Chance of rain 50%. Saturday, showers and thunderstorms. Highs in the upper 80s. Southwest winds 5 to 10 miles per hour. Chance of rain 80%. Saturday night, partly cloudy with showers and thunderstorms in the evening, then mostly cloudy with a chance of showers and thunderstorms after midnight. Lows in the lower 70s. Southwest winds 5 to 10 miles per hour. Chance of rain 80%. Sunday and Sunday night, mostly cloudy. Showers and thunderstorms likely. Highs in the upper 80s. Lows around 70. Chance of rain 70%. Monday and Monday night, mostly cloudy. A chance of showers and thunderstorms.
Highs in the upper 80s. Lows around 70. Chance of rain 50%. Tuesday and Tuesday night, partly cloudy. A chance of showers and thunderstorms. Highs in the upper 80s. Lows in the upper 60s. Chance of rain 40%. Wednesday, mostly sunny. A slight chance of showers and thunderstorms in the morning, then a chance of showers and thunderstorms in the afternoon. Highs in the mid-80s. Chance of rain 50%. Wednesday night and Thursday, mostly cloudy. A chance of showers and thunderstorms. Lows in the upper 60s. Highs in the mid-80s. Chance of rain 50%. The coastal waters forecast for the following waters from Suwannee River to Apalachicola, Florida, extending from 20 to 60 nautical miles, coastal waters from Okaloosa-Walton County line to Mexico Beach out to 20 nautical miles, coastal waters from Mexico Beach to Apalachicola out to 20 nautical miles, waters from Okaloosa-Walton County line to Mexico Beach 20 to 60 nautical miles, and waters from Mexico Beach to Apalachicola 20 to 60 nautical miles. Tonight, southwest winds 5 to 10 knots. Seas 1 to 2 feet. Wave detail, south 2 feet at 6 seconds and west 1 foot at 3 seconds, becoming south 2 feet at 7 seconds. Protected waters, a light chop. Friday, southwest winds 5 to 10 knots. Seas 1 to 2 feet. Wave detail, south 2 feet at 7 seconds and west 1 foot at 2 seconds. Protected waters, a light chop. A slight chance of showers and thunderstorms. Friday night, southwest winds 5 to 10 knots. Seas 1 to 2 feet. Wave detail, south 2 feet at 7 seconds and west 1 foot at 3 seconds, becoming south 2 feet at 7 seconds and west 1 foot at 4 seconds. Protected waters, a light chop. A slight chance of showers and thunderstorms in the evening, then a chance of showers and thunderstorms after midnight. Saturday, southwest winds 10 to 15 knots. Seas 2 to 3 feet. Wave detail, southwest 2 feet at 4 seconds and south 2 feet at 7 seconds. Protected waters, a moderate chop. Showers and thunderstorms likely. Saturday night, west winds 10 to 15 knots. Seas 2 to 3 feet. Wave detail, southwest 3 feet at 4 seconds and south 1 foot at 7 seconds. Protected waters, a moderate chop. A chance of showers and thunderstorms. Sunday, west winds 5 to 10 knots. Seas 1 to 2 feet. Wave detail, west 2 feet at 4 seconds and south 1 foot at 7 seconds. Protected waters, a light chop. A chance of showers and thunderstorms. Sunday night, west winds 5 to 10 knots. Seas 1 to 2 feet. Protected waters, a light chop. A chance of showers. A chance of thunderstorms, mainly in the evening. Monday, west winds 10 to 15 knots. Seas 2 feet. Protected waters, a moderate chop. A chance of showers and thunderstorms. Monday night, west winds 10 to 15 knots. Seas 2 feet. Protected waters, a moderate chop. A chance of showers and thunderstorms. Tuesday, northwest winds 5 to 10 knots. Seas 1 to 2 feet. Protected waters, a light chop. A chance of showers and thunderstorms, mainly in the morning. Tuesday night, west winds around 10 knots, becoming northeast after midnight. Seas 1 to 2 feet. Protected waters, a light chop. A chance of showers. A slight chance of thunderstorms in the evening, then a chance of thunderstorms after midnight. Winds and waves higher in and near thunderstorms. The coastal waters forecast for the following St. Andrews Bay waterways. Tonight, southwest winds 5 to 10 knots, diminishing to around 5 knots late this evening and overnight. Protected waters, a light chop. A slight chance of showers and thunderstorms early this evening. Friday, southwest winds around 5 knots, increasing to 5 to 10 knots in the afternoon. Protected waters, a light chop. A slight chance of showers and thunderstorms in the morning, then a chance of showers and thunderstorms in the afternoon. Friday night, southwest winds 5 to 10 knots. Protected waters, a light chop. A slight chance of showers and thunderstorms in the evening, then a chance of showers and thunderstorms after midnight. Saturday, west winds 5 to 10 knots, becoming southwest 10 to 15 knots in the afternoon. Protected waters, a moderate chop. Showers and thunderstorms likely, mainly in the morning. Saturday night, southwest winds 10 to 15 knots, becoming west 5 to 10 knots after midnight.

Night. Protected water is a moderate chop. A slight chance of showers and thunderstorms in the evening, then a chance of showers and thunderstorms after midnight. Sunday, west winds 5 to 10 knots. Protected water is a light chop. A chance of showers and thunderstorms. Sunday night, west winds 5 to 10 knots. Protected water is a light chop. A chance of showers and thunderstorms. Monday, northwest winds 5 to 10 knots. Protected water is a light chop. A chance of showers and thunderstorms. Monday night, west winds 5 to 10 knots. Protected water is a light chop. A chance of showers and thunderstorms, mainly in the evening. Tuesday, northwest winds 5 to 10 knots. Protected water is a light chop. A slight chance of showers and thunderstorms in the morning, then a chance of showers and thunderstorms in the afternoon. Tuesday night, west winds 5 to 10 knots, becoming northeast after midnight. Protected water is a light chop. A chance of showers. A chance of thunderstorms, mainly in the evening. Winds and waves higher and near thunderstorms. The Tropical Weather Outlook. For the North Atlantic, Caribbean Sea, and the Gulf of America, tropical cyclone formation is not expected during the next 7 days. The Surf Zone Forecast General Outlook, a high risk of rip currents continues for all area beaches. Southwesterly winds around 10 to 15 miles an hour and surf around 2 to 3 feet will continue for the next few days, leading to a high risk of rip currents through at least Saturday. Please heed the beach flags and advice of local beach officials. Based on communication with area beach officials, the following flags are flying at area beaches: Walton, Red Bay, Red State Park Gulf Beaches, Double Red West Facing Gulf Beaches, Double Red South Facing Gulf Beaches, Double Red Franklin, Red. Tide information for Friday, May 29, 2026. 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High 2:21 a.m., low 7:13 a.m., high 1:22 p.m., low 8:33 p.m. Apalachicola. High 5:52 a.m., low 8:40 a.m., high 1:50 p.m., low 10:37 p.m. St. Andrews Bay of Panama City. High 8:20 a.m., low 7:46 p.m. Note that the times of high and low tide are 3 minutes earlier at Shell Point than at the St. Marks River entrance. The average water temperature at Apalachicola was 82.4 degrees. Sunrise and sunset in Tallahassee. May 29, 2026, sunrise 6:37 a.m. Eastern Daylight Time, sunset 8:33 p.m. Eastern Daylight Time. 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This broadcast originates from your National Weather Service office in Tallahassee, Florida. The latest weather and forecast information can also be accessed by calling our automated forecast line at 850-942-8851. The current time is 7:55 p.m. Eastern Daylight Time. High rip current risk remains in effect through late Saturday night. What? Dangerous rip currents. Where? Walton, Bay, Gulf, and Franklin County beaches. When? Through late Saturday night. Impacts. Rip currents can sweep even the best swimmers away from shore into deeper water. Swim near a lifeguard. If caught in a rip current, relax and float. Don't swim against the current. If able, swim in a direction following the shoreline. If unable to escape, trace the shore and call or wave for help. These are the 7 p.m. Eastern Daylight Time conditions. At the Tallahassee Airport, it was partly sunny. The temperature was 80 degrees. The wind was southwest at 3 miles an hour. At Florida State University, the temperature was 81 degrees. The wind was west at 7 miles an hour. At Apalachicola, it was mostly sunny. The temperature was 83 degrees. The wind was west at 6 miles an hour. At Panama City Northwest, it was partly sunny. The temperature was 83 degrees. The wind was west at 5 miles an hour. At Dothan, it was partly sunny. The temperature was 79 degrees. The wind was southwest at 8 miles an hour. At Albany, it was cloudy. The temperature was 76 degrees. The wind was south at 3 miles an hour. At Valdosta, it was mostly sunny. Visibility 10 miles. Temperature was 88 degrees, dew point 72. And the pressure was 29.89 inches and steady. Over the marine area, at the buoy south of Apalachicola, winds were southwest at 4 knots and

Night, mostly cloudy with a chance of showers and thunderstorms. Lows in the lower 70s. Southwest winds around 5 miles per hour in the evening, becoming light and variable. Chance of rain 50%. Saturday, showers and thunderstorms. Highs in the upper 80s. Southwest winds 5 to 10 miles per hour. Chance of rain 80%. Saturday night, partly cloudy with showers and thunderstorms in the evening, then mostly cloudy with a chance of showers and thunderstorms after midnight. Lows in the lower 70s. Southwest winds 5 to 10 miles per hour. Chance of rain 80%. Sunday and Sunday night, mostly cloudy. Showers and thunderstorms likely. Highs in the upper 80s. Lows around 70. Chance of rain 70%. Monday and Monday night, mostly cloudy. A chance of showers and thunderstorms. Highs in the upper 80s. Lows around 70. Chance of rain 50%. Tuesday and Tuesday night, partly cloudy. A chance of showers and thunderstorms. Highs in the upper 80s. Lows in the upper 60s. Chance of rain 40%. Wednesday, mostly sunny. A slight chance of showers and thunderstorms in the morning, then a chance of showers and thunderstorms in the afternoon. Highs in the mid-80s. Chance of rain 50%. Wednesday night and Thursday, mostly cloudy. A chance of showers and thunderstorms. Lows in the upper 60s. Highs in the mid-80s. Chance of rain 50%. The coastal waters forecast for the following waters from Swampy River to Apalachicola, Florida, extending from 20 to 60 nautical miles. Coastal waters from Okaloosa, Walton County line to Mexico Beach out to 20 nautical miles. Coastal waters from Mexico Beach to Apalachicola out to 20 nautical miles. Waters from Okaloosa, Walton County line to Mexico Beach 20 to 60 nautical miles. And waters from Mexico Beach to Apalachicola 20 to 60 nautical miles. Tonight, southwest winds 5 to 10 knots. Seas 1 to 2 feet. Wave detail, south 2 feet at 6 seconds and west 1 foot at 3 seconds, becoming south 2 feet at 7 seconds. Protected waters a light chop. Friday, southwest winds 5 to 10 knots. Seas 1 to 2 feet. Wave detail, south 2 feet at 7 seconds and west 1 foot at 2 seconds. Protected waters a light chop. A slight chance of showers and thunderstorms. Friday night, southwest winds 5 to 10 knots. Seas 1 to 2 feet. Wave detail, south 2 feet at 7 seconds and west 1 foot at 3 seconds, becoming south 2 feet at 7 seconds and west 1 foot at 4 seconds. Protected waters a light chop. A slight chance of showers and thunderstorms in the evening, then a chance of showers and thunderstorms after midnight. Saturday, southwest winds 10 to 15 knots. Seas 2 to 3 feet. Wave detail, southwest 2 feet at 4 seconds and south 2 feet at 7 seconds. Protected waters a moderate chop. Showers and thunderstorms likely. Saturday night, west winds 10 to 15 knots. Seas 2 to 3 feet. Wave detail, southwest 3 feet at 4 seconds and south 1 foot at 7 seconds. Protected waters a moderate chop. A chance of showers and thunderstorms. Sunday, west winds 5 to 10 knots. Seas 1 to 2 feet. Wave detail, west 2 feet at 4 seconds and south 1 foot at 7 seconds. Protected waters a light chop. A chance of showers and thunderstorms. Sunday night, west winds 5 to 10 knots. Seas 1 to 2 feet. Protected waters a light chop. A chance of showers. A chance of thunderstorms, mainly in the evening. Monday, west winds 10 to 15 knots. Seas 2 feet. Protected waters a moderate chop. A chance of showers and thunderstorms. Monday night, west winds 10 to 15 knots. Seas 2 feet. Protected waters a moderate chop. A chance of showers and thunderstorms. Tuesday, northwest winds 5 to 10 knots. Seas 1 to 2 feet. Protected waters a light chop. A chance of showers and thunderstorms, mainly in the morning. Tuesday night, west winds around 10 knots, becoming northeast after midnight. Seas 1 to 2 feet. Protected waters a light chop. A chance of showers. A slight chance of thunderstorms in the evening, then a chance of thunderstorms after midnight. Winds and waves higher in and near thunderstorms. The Tallahassee climate summary for this evening, as of 5 p.m., May 28, 2026.